Northeast winds around 5 miles an hour. Friday, mostly cloudy. A slight chance of showers in the afternoon. Highs in the mid-80s. East winds around 5 miles an hour. Chance of rain 20%. Friday night, partly cloudy. Humid with lows in the mid-60s. East winds around 5 miles an hour. Saturday, sunny, hot with highs in the upper 80s. East winds around 5 miles an hour. Saturday night, mostly clear. Humid with lows in the upper 60s. Southeast winds around 5 miles an hour. Sunday, sunny, hot with highs in the upper 80s. Sunday night, clear. Lows in the upper 60s. Monday, sunny, hot with highs around 90. Monday night, clear. Lows in the upper 60s. Tuesday through Thursday, mostly clear. Hot. Highs in the lower 90s. Lows in the lower 70s. At 7 p.m. in Omaha, it was mostly sunny. The temperature was 86 degrees, the dew point 68, and the relative humidity 54%. The wind was north at 6 miles an hour. The pressure was 29.86 inches and falling. Across eastern Nebraska and southwest Iowa, it was sunny, with a temperature of 86 at Lincoln, 83 at Blair Airport, 85 at Tacoma, 84 at Plattsmouth, and 86 at Red Oak, Iowa. It was mostly sunny, with a temperature of 86 at Offutt Air Force Base, and 84 at Millard. At Nebraska City, it was partly sunny, with a temperature of 83. Here are some observations from across the region. It was sunny, with a temperature of 82 at Sioux City, and 88 at North Platte. It was mostly sunny, with a temperature of 83 at Grand Island, 85 at North Fork, and 80 at Sioux Falls. Under mostly sunny skies, Des Moines reported 84, Kansas City reported 86, and Concordia, Kansas reported 85. It was partly sunny, with a temperature of 75 at Denver, and 82 in Valentine. Once again, at 7 p.m. in Omaha, it was 86 degrees under mostly sunny skies. Here are the forecast key messages. A stretch of hot weather is expected this weekend into next week, with highs in the 90s and heat indices approaching 100 degrees. Most days are looking dry through the next week, though we could see a few spotty showers and storms produce gusty winds Friday. Severe weather is unlikely. This is NOAA All Hazards Radio Station KIH 61 in Omaha, Nebraska. The current time is 7:07 p.m. Central Daylight Time. Now for the official National Weather Service forecast for the Omaha and Council Bluffs area. Tonight, mostly clear until midnight, then becoming mostly cloudy. Lows in the upper 60s. Northeast winds around 5 miles an hour. Friday, mostly cloudy. A slight chance of showers in the afternoon. Highs in the mid-80s. East winds around 5 miles an hour. Chance of rain 20%. Friday night, partly cloudy. Humid with lows in the mid-60s. East winds around 5 miles an hour. Saturday, sunny, hot with highs in the upper 80s. East winds around 5 miles an hour. Saturday night, mostly clear. Humid with lows in the upper 60s. Southeast winds around 5 miles an hour. Sunday, sunny, hot with highs in the upper 80s. Sunday night, clear. Lows in the upper 60s. Monday, sunny, hot with highs around 90. Monday night, clear. Lows in the upper 60s. Tuesday through Thursday, mostly clear. Hot. Highs in the lower 90s. Lows in the lower 70s. At 7 p.m. in Omaha, it was mostly sunny. The temperature was 86 degrees, the dew point 68, and the relative humidity 54%. The wind was north at 6 miles an hour. The pressure was 29.86 inches and falling.
Across eastern Nebraska and southwest Iowa, it was sunny, with a temperature of 86 at Lincoln, 83 at Blair Airport, 85 at Tacoma, 84 at Plattsmouth, and 86 at Red Oak, Iowa. It was mostly sunny, with a temperature of 86 at Offutt Air Force Base, and 84 at Millard. At Nebraska City, it was partly sunny, with a temperature of 83. Here are some observations from across the region. It was sunny, with a temperature of 82 at Sioux City, and 88 at North Platte. It was mostly sunny, with a temperature of 83 at Grand Island, 85 at North Fork, and 80 at Sioux Falls. Under mostly sunny skies, Des Moines reported 84, Kansas City reported 86, and Concordia, Kansas reported 85. It was partly sunny, with a temperature of 75 at Denver, and 82 in Valentine. Once again, at 7 p.m. in Omaha, it was 86 degrees under mostly sunny skies. The Omaha, Nebraska climate summary for this evening, as of 4 p.m., July 9, 2026. Today's high temperature was 86 degrees. This high was 2 degrees below the normal high of 88. The record high is 104 degrees, which was set in 1930. Today's low temperature was 68 degrees. This high the normal low of 68. The record low is 50 degrees, which was set in 1895. 0.01 inches of precipitation fell today, which brings the monthly total to 0.36 inches. This is 0.71 inches below the normal amount of 1.07 inches for July. The total precipitation for the year now stands at 13.00 inches, which is 3.83 inches below normal. No snow fell today, which brings the monthly total to 0.0 inches. This is normal for July. The total snowfall since July 1st still stands at 0.0 inches, which is normal. There were no heating degree days today, which is normal. This leaves the monthly total at zero, which is normal. The yearly total since July 1st is zero, which is normal. There were 12 cooling degree days today, which is one below normal. This brings the monthly total to 133, which is 20 above normal. The yearly total since January 1st is 570, which is 73 above normal. Today the maximum wind observed was 16 miles an hour from the south. The highest wind gust observed was 20 miles per hour from the south. The normal high temperature for tomorrow is 88 degrees, and the normal low is 68. The record high for tomorrow is 103, which last occurred in 1901, and the record low is 53, which occurred in 1945. Sunset tonight is at 8:58 p.m. Sunrise tomorrow is at 6 a.m. The Valley National Weather Service climate summary for this evening, as of 4 p.m., July 9, 2026. Today's high temperature was 85 degrees, record high is 97 degrees, which was set in 2002, and the low 69 degrees. The record low is 53 degrees, which was set in 1994. 0.05 inches of precipitation fell today, which brings the monthly total to 1.13 inches. The total precipitation for the year now stands at 14.52 inches. No snow fell today, which brings the monthly total to 0.0 inches. This is normal for July. The total snowfall for the season since June 1st still stands at a trace, which is normal. The highest wind gust observed was 23 miles per hour. Sunset tonight is at 9 p.m. Sunrise tomorrow is at 6:02 a.m. Here are the forecast key messages. A stretch of hot weather is expected this weekend into next week, with highs in the 90s and heat indices approaching 100 degrees. Most days are looking dry through the next week, though we could see a few spotty showers and storms produce gusty winds Friday. Severe weather is unlikely. This is NOAA All Hazards Radio Station KIH-61 in Omaha, Nebraska. The current time is 7:14 p.m. Central Daylight Time. Now for the official National Weather Service forecast for the Omaha and Council Bluffs area.
Tonight, mostly clear until midnight, then becoming mostly cloudy. Lows in the upper 60s. Northeast winds around 5 miles an hour. Friday, mostly cloudy. A slight chance of showers in the afternoon. Highs in the mid-80s. East winds around 5 miles an hour. Chance of rain 20%. Friday night, partly cloudy. Humid with lows in the mid-60s. East winds around 5 miles an hour. Saturday, sunny, hot with highs in the upper 80s. East winds around 5 miles an hour. Saturday night, mostly clear. Humid with lows in the upper 60s. Southeast winds around 5 miles an hour. Sunday, sunny, hot with highs in the upper 80s. Sunday night, clear. Lows in the upper 60s. Monday, sunny, hot with highs around 90. Monday night, clear. Lows in the upper 60s. Tuesday through Thursday, mostly clear. Hot. Highs in the lower 90s. Lows in the lower 70s. At 7 p.m. in Omaha, it was mostly sunny. The temperature was 86 degrees, the dew point 68, and the relative humidity 54%. The wind was north at 6 miles an hour. The pressure was 29.86 inches and falling. Across eastern Nebraska and southwest Iowa, it was sunny, with a temperature of 86 at Lincoln, 82 at Fremont, and 83 at Blair Airport. Under sunny skies, Tacoma reported 85, Plattsmouth reported 84, and Red Oak, Iowa reported 86. It was mostly sunny, with a temperature of 86 at Offutt Air Force Base, and 84 at Millard. At Nebraska City, it was partly sunny, with a temperature of 83. Here are some observations from across the region. It was sunny, with a temperature of 83 at Grand Island, 85 at Norfolk, 82 at Sioux City, and 88 at North Platte. It was mostly sunny, with a temperature of 80 at Sioux Falls, 84 at Des Moines, 86 at Kansas City, and 85 at Concordia, Kansas. It was partly sunny, with a temperature of 75 at Denver, and 82 in Valentine. Once again, at 7 p.m. in Omaha, it was 86 degrees under mostly sunny skies. Here are the forecast key messages. A stretch of hot weather is expected this weekend into next week, with highs in the 90s and heat indices approaching 100 degrees. Most days are looking dry through the next week, though we could see a few spotty showers and storms produce gusty winds Friday. Severe weather is unlikely. This is NOAA All Hazards Radio Station KIH 61 in Omaha, Nebraska. The current time is 7:17 p.m. Central Daylight Time. Now for the official National Weather Service forecast for the Omaha and Council Bluffs area. Tonight, mostly clear until midnight, then becoming mostly cloudy. Lows in the upper 60s. Northeast winds around 5 miles an hour. Friday, mostly cloudy. A slight chance of showers in the afternoon. Highs in the mid-80s. East winds around 5 miles an hour. Chance of rain 20%. Friday night, partly cloudy. Humid with lows in the mid-60s. East winds around 5 miles an hour. Saturday, sunny, hot with highs in the upper 80s. East winds around 5 miles an hour. Saturday night, mostly clear. Humid with lows in the upper 60s. Southeast winds around 5 miles an hour. Sunday, sunny, hot with highs in the upper 80s. Sunday night, clear. Lows in the upper 60s. Monday, sunny, hot with highs around 90. Monday night, clear. Lows in the upper 60s. Tuesday through Thursday, mostly clear. Hot. Highs in the lower 90s. Lows in the lower 70s. At 7 p.m. in Omaha, it was mostly sunny. The temperature was 86 degrees, the dew point 68, and the relative humidity 54%.
The wind was north at 6 miles an hour. The pressure was 29.86 inches and falling. Across eastern Nebraska and southwest Iowa, it was sunny, with a temperature of 86 at Lincoln, 82 at Fremont, and 83 at Blair Airport. Under sunny skies, Tecama reported 85, Plattsmouth reported 84, and Red Oak, Iowa reported 86. It was mostly sunny, with a temperature of 86 at Offutt Air Force Base, and 84 at Millard. At Nebraska City, it was partly sunny, with a temperature of 83. Here are some observations from across the region. It was sunny, with a temperature of 83 at Grand Island, 85 at North Fork, 82 at Sioux City, and 88 at North Platte. It was mostly sunny, with a temperature of 80 at Sioux Falls, 84 at Des Moines, 86 at Kansas City, and 85 at Concordia, Kansas. It was partly sunny, with a temperature of 75 at Denver, and 82 in Valentine. Once again, at 7 p.m. in Omaha, it was 86 degrees under mostly sunny skies. The Omaha, Nebraska climate summary for this evening, as of 4 p.m., July 9, 2026. Today's high temperature was 86 degrees. This high was 2 degrees below the normal high of 88. The record high is 104 degrees, which was set in 1930. Today's low temperature was 68 degrees. This high the normal low of 68. The record low is 50 degrees, which was set in 1895. 0.01 inches of precipitation fell today, which brings the monthly total to 0.36 inches. This is 0.71 inches below the normal amount of 1.07 inches for July. The total precipitation for the year now stands at 13.00 inches, which is 3.83 inches below normal. No snow fell today, which brings the monthly total to 0.0 inches. This is normal for July. The total snowfall since July 1st still stands at 0.0 inches, which is normal. There were no heating degree days today, which is normal. This leaves the monthly total at zero, which is normal. The yearly total since July 1st is zero, which is normal. There were 12 cooling degree days today, which is one below normal. This brings the monthly total to 133, which is 20 above normal. The yearly total since January 1st is 570, which is 73 above normal. Today the maximum wind observed was 16 miles an hour from the south. The highest wind gust observed was 20 miles per hour from the south. The normal high temperature for tomorrow is 88 degrees, and the normal low is 68. The record high for tomorrow is 103, which last occurred in 1901, and the record low is 53, which occurred in 1945. Sunset tonight is at 8:58 p.m. Sunrise tomorrow is at 6 a.m. The Valley National Weather Service climate summary for this evening, as of 4 p.m., July 9, 2026. Today's high temperature was 85 degrees, record high is 97 degrees, which was set in 2002, and the low 69 degrees. The record low is 53 degrees, which was set in 1994. 0.05 inches of precipitation fell today, which brings the monthly total to 1.13 inches. The total precipitation for the year now stands at 14.52 inches. No snow fell today, which brings the monthly total to 0.0 inches. This is normal for July. The total snowfall for the season since June 1st still stands at a trace, which is normal. The highest wind gust observed was 23 miles per hour. Sunset tonight is at 9 p.m. Sunrise tomorrow is at 6:02 a.m. Here are the forecast key messages. A stretch of hot weather is expected this weekend into next week, with highs in the 90s and heat indices approaching 100 degrees. Most days are looking dry through the next week, though we could see a few spotty showers and storms produce gusty winds Friday. Severe weather is unlikely. This is NOAA All Hazards Radio Station KIH 61 in Omaha, Nebraska.
The current time is 7:24 p.m. Central Daylight Time. Now for the official National Weather Service forecast for the Omaha and Council Bluffs area. Tonight, mostly clear until midnight, then becoming mostly cloudy. Lows in the upper 60s. Northeast winds around 5 miles an hour. Friday, mostly cloudy. A slight chance of showers in the afternoon. Highs in the mid-80s. East winds around 5 miles an hour. Chance of rain 20%. Friday night, partly cloudy. Humid with lows in the mid-60s. East winds around 5 miles an hour. Saturday, sunny, hot with highs in the upper 80s. East winds around 5 miles an hour. Saturday night, mostly clear. Humid with lows in the upper 60s. Southeast winds around 5 miles an hour. Sunday, sunny, hot with highs in the upper 80s. Sunday night, clear. Lows in the upper 60s. Monday, sunny, hot with highs around 90. Monday night, clear. Lows in the upper 60s. Tuesday through Thursday, mostly clear. Hot. Highs in the lower 90s. Lows in the lower 70s. At 7 p.m. in Omaha, it was mostly sunny. The temperature was 86 degrees, the dew point 68, and the relative humidity 54%. The wind was north at 6 miles an hour. The pressure was 29.86 inches and falling. Across eastern Nebraska and southwest Iowa, it was sunny, with a temperature of 86 at Lincoln, 82 at Fremont, and 83 at Blair Airport. Under sunny skies, Tacoma reported 85, Plattsmouth reported 84, and Red Oak, Iowa reported 86. It was mostly sunny, with a temperature of 86 at Offutt Air Force Base, and 84 at Millard. At Nebraska City, it was partly sunny, with a temperature of 83. Here are some observations from across the region. It was sunny, with a temperature of 83 at Grand Island, 85 at North Fork, 82 at Sioux City, and 88 at North Platte. It was mostly sunny, with a temperature of 80 at Sioux Falls, 84 at Des Moines, 86 at Kansas City, and 85 at Concordia, Kansas. It was partly sunny, with a temperature of 75 at Denver, and 82 in Valentine. Once again, at 7 p.m. in Omaha, it was 86 degrees under mostly sunny skies. Here are the forecast key messages. A stretch of hot weather is expected this weekend into next week, with highs in the 90s and heat indices approaching 100 degrees. Most days are looking dry through the next week, though we could see a few spotty showers and storms produce gusty winds Friday. Severe weather is unlikely. This is NOAA All Hazards Radio Station KIH-61 in Omaha, Nebraska. The current time is 7:28 p.m. Central Daylight Time. Now for the official National Weather Service forecast for the Omaha and Council Bluffs area. Tonight, mostly clear until midnight, then becoming mostly cloudy. Lows in the upper 60s. Northeast winds around 5 miles an hour. Friday, mostly cloudy. A slight chance of showers in the afternoon. Highs in the mid-80s. East winds around 5 miles an hour. Chance of rain 20%. Friday night, partly cloudy. Humid with lows in the mid-60s. East winds around 5 miles an hour. Saturday, sunny, hot with highs in the upper 80s. East winds around 5 miles an hour. Saturday night, mostly clear. Humid with lows in the upper 60s. Southeast winds around 5 miles an hour. Sunday, sunny, hot with highs in the upper 80s. Sunday night, clear. Lows in the upper 60s. Monday, sunny, hot with highs around 90. Monday night, clear. Lows in the upper 60s. Tuesday through Thursday, mostly clear. Hot. Highs in the lower 90s. Lows in the lower 70s.
At 7 p.m. in Omaha, it was mostly sunny. The temperature was 86 degrees, the dew point 68, and the relative humidity 54%. The wind was north at 6 miles an hour. The pressure was 29.86 inches and falling. Across eastern Nebraska and southwest Iowa, it was sunny, with a temperature of 86 at Lincoln, 82 at Fremont, and 83 at Blair Airport. Under sunny skies, Tacoma reported 85, Plattsmouth reported 84, and Red Oak, Iowa reported 86. It was mostly sunny, with a temperature of 86 at Offutt Air Force Base, and 84 at Millard. At Nebraska City, it was partly sunny, with a temperature of 83. Here are some observations from across the region. It was sunny, with a temperature of 83 at Grand Island, 85 at Norfolk, 82 at Sioux City, and 88 at North Platte. It was mostly sunny, with a temperature of 80 at Sioux Falls, 84 at Des Moines, 86 at Kansas City, and 85 at Concordia, Kansas. It was partly sunny, with a temperature of 75 at Denver, and 82 in Valentine. Once again, at 7 p.m. in Omaha, it was 86 degrees under mostly sunny skies. The Omaha, Nebraska climate summary for this evening, as of 4 p.m., July 9, 2026. Today's high temperature was 86 degrees. This high was 2 degrees below the normal high of 88. The record high is 104 degrees, which was set in 1930. Today's low temperature was 68 degrees. This tied the normal low of 68. The record low is 50 degrees, which was set in 1895. 0.01 inches of precipitation fell today, which brings the monthly total to 0.36 inches. This is 0.71 inches below the normal amount of 1.07 inches for July. The total precipitation for the year now stands at 13.00 inches, which is 3.83 inches below normal. No snow fell today, which brings the monthly total to 0.0 inches. This is normal for July. The total snowfall since July 1st still stands at 0.0 inches, which is normal. There were no heating degree days today, which is normal. This leaves the monthly total at zero, which is normal. The yearly total since July 1st is zero, which is normal. There were 12 cooling degree days today, which is one below normal. This brings the monthly total to 133, which is 20 above normal. The yearly total since January 1st is 570, which is 73 above normal. Today the maximum wind observed was 16 miles an hour from the south. The highest wind gust observed was 20 miles per hour from the south. The normal high temperature for tomorrow is 88 degrees, and the normal low is 68. The record high for tomorrow is 103, which last occurred in 1901, and the record low is 53, which occurred in 1945. Sunset tonight is at 8:58 p.m. Sunrise tomorrow is at 6 a.m. The Valley National Weather Service climate summary for this evening, as of 4 p.m., July 9, 2026. Today's high temperature was 85 degrees, record high is 97 degrees, which was set in 2002. And the low 69 degrees. The record low is 53 degrees, which was set in 1994. 0.05 inches of precipitation fell today, which brings the monthly total to 1.13 inches. The total precipitation for the year now stands at 14.52 inches. No snow fell today, which brings the monthly total to 0.0 inches. This is normal for July. The total snowfall for the season since June 1st still stands at a trace, which is normal. The highest wind gust observed was 23 miles per hour. Sunset tonight is at 9 p.m. Sunrise tomorrow is at 6:02 a.m. Here are the forecast key messages. A stretch of hot weather is expected this weekend into next week, with highs in the 90s and heat indices approaching 100 degrees. Most days are looking dry through the next week, though we could see a few spotty showers and storms produce gusty winds Friday.
severe weather is unlikely. This is NOAA All Hazards radio station KIH 61 in Omaha, Nebraska. The current time is 7:34 p.m. Central Daylight Time. Now for the official National Weather Service forecast for the Omaha and Council Bluffs area. Tonight, mostly clear until midnight, then becoming mostly cloudy. Lows in the upper 60s. Northeast winds around 5 miles an hour. Friday, mostly cloudy. A slight chance of showers in the afternoon. Highs in the mid-80s. East winds around 5 miles an hour. Chance of rain 20%. Friday night, partly cloudy. Humid with lows in the mid-60s. East winds around 5 miles an hour. Saturday, sunny, hot with highs in the upper 80s. East winds around 5 miles an hour. Saturday night, mostly clear. Humid with lows in the upper 60s. Southeast winds around 5 miles an hour. Sunday, sunny, hot with highs in the upper 80s. Sunday night, clear. Lows in the upper 60s. Monday, sunny, hot with highs around 90. Monday night, clear. Lows in the upper 60s. Tuesday through Thursday, mostly clear. Hot. Highs in the lower 90s. Lows in the lower 70s. At 7 p.m. in Omaha, it was mostly sunny. The temperature was 86 degrees, the dew point 68, and the relative humidity 54%. The wind was north at 6 miles an hour. The pressure was 29.86 inches and falling. Across eastern Nebraska and southwest Iowa, it was sunny, with a temperature of 86 at Lincoln, 82 at Fremont, and 83 at Blair Airport. Under sunny skies, Tacoma reported 85, Plattsmouth reported 84, and Red Oak, Iowa reported 86. It was mostly sunny, with a temperature of 86 at Offutt Air Force Base, and 84 at Millard. At Nebraska City, it was partly sunny, with a temperature of 83. Here are some observations from across the region. It was sunny, with a temperature of 83 at Grand Island, 85 at Norfolk, 82 at Sioux City, and 88 at North Platte. It was mostly sunny, with a temperature of 80 at Sioux Falls, 84 at Des Moines, 86 at Kansas City, and 85 at Concordia, Kansas. It was partly sunny, with a temperature of 75 at Denver, and 82 in Valentine. Once again, at 7 p.m. in Omaha, it was 86 degrees under mostly sunny skies. Here are the forecast key messages. A stretch of hot weather is expected this weekend into next week, with highs in the 90s and heat indices approaching 100 degrees. Most days are looking dry through the next week, though we could see a few spotty showers and storms produce gusty winds Friday. Severe weather is unlikely. This is NOAA All Hazards radio station KIH 61 in Omaha, Nebraska. The current time is 7:38 p.m. Central Daylight Time. Now for the official National Weather Service forecast for the Omaha and Council Bluffs area. Tonight, mostly clear until midnight, then becoming mostly cloudy. Lows in the upper 60s. Northeast winds around 5 miles an hour. Friday, mostly cloudy. A slight chance of showers in the afternoon. Highs in the mid-80s. East winds around 5 miles an hour. Chance of rain 20%. Friday night, partly cloudy. Humid with lows in the mid-60s. East winds around 5 miles an hour. Saturday, sunny, hot with highs in the upper 80s. East winds around 5 miles an hour. Saturday night, mostly clear. Humid with lows in the upper 60s. Southeast winds around 5 miles an hour. Sunday, sunny, hot with highs in the upper 80s. Sunday night, clear. Lows in the upper 60s. Monday, sunny, hot with highs around 90. Monday night, clear. Lows in the upper 60s.
Tuesday through Thursday, mostly clear. Hot. Highs in the lower 90s.

was 68 degrees. This time the normal low is 68. The record low is 50 degrees, which was set in 1895. 0.01 inches of precipitation fell today, which brings the monthly total to 0.36 inches. This is 0.71 inches below the normal amount of 1.07 inches for July. The total precipitation for the year now stands at 13.00 inches, which is 3.83 inches below normal. No snow fell today, which brings the monthly total to 0.0 inches. This is normal for July. The total snowfall since July 1st still stands at 0.0 inches, which is normal. There were no heating degree days today, which is normal. This leaves the monthly total at zero, which is normal. The yearly total since July 1st is zero, which is normal. There were 12 cooling degree days today, which is one below normal. This brings the monthly total to 133, which is 20 above normal. The yearly total since January 1st is 570, which is 73 above normal. Today the maximum wind observed was 16 miles an hour from the south. The highest wind gust observed was 20 miles per hour from the south. The normal high temperature for tomorrow is 88 degrees, and the normal low is 68. The record high for tomorrow is 103, which last occurred in 1901, and the record low is 53, which occurred in 1945. Sunset tonight is at 8:58 p.m. Sunrise tomorrow is at 6 a.m. The Valley National Weather Service climate summary for this evening, as of 4 p.m., July 9, 2026. Today's high temperature was 85 degrees, record high is 97 degrees, which was set in 2002, and the low 69 degrees. The record low is 53 degrees, which was set in 1994. 0.05 inches of precipitation fell today, which brings the monthly total to 1.13 inches. The total precipitation for the year now stands at 14.52 inches. No snow fell today, which brings the monthly total to 0.0 inches. This is normal for July. The total snowfall for the season since June 1st still stands at a trace, which is normal. The highest wind gust observed was 23 miles per hour. Sunset tonight is at 9 p.m. Sunrise tomorrow is at 6:02 a.m. At 7 p.m. in Omaha, it was mostly sunny. The temperature was 86 degrees, the dew point 68, and the relative humidity 54%. The wind was north at 6 miles an hour. The pressure was 29.86 inches and falling. Across eastern Nebraska and southwest Iowa, it was sunny, with a temperature of 86 at Lincoln, 82 at Fremont, and 83 at Blair Airport. Under sunny skies, Tacoma reported 85, Plattsmouth reported 84, and Red Oak, Iowa reported 86. It was mostly sunny, with a temperature of 86 at Offutt Air Force Base, and 84 at Millard. At Nebraska City, it was partly sunny, with a temperature of 83. Here are some observations from across the region. It was sunny, with a temperature of 83 at Grand Island, 85 at Norfolk, 82 at Sioux City, and 88 at North Platte. It was mostly sunny, with a temperature of 80 at Sioux Falls, 84 at Des Moines, 86 at Kansas City, and 85 at Concordia, Kansas. It was partly sunny, with a temperature of 75 at Denver, and 82 in Valentine. Once again, at 7 p.m. in Omaha, it was 86 degrees under mostly sunny skies. Here are the forecast key messages. A stretch of hot weather is expected this weekend into next week, with highs in the 90s and heat indices approaching 100 degrees. Most days are looking dry through the next week, though we could see a few spotty showers and storms produce gusty winds Friday. Severe weather is unlikely. 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The current time is 7:45 p.m. Central Daylight Time. Now for the official National Weather Service forecast for the Omaha and Council Bluffs area.

tonight, mostly clear until midnight, then becoming mostly cloudy. Lows in the upper 60s. Northeast winds around 5 miles an hour. Friday, mostly cloudy. A slight chance of showers in the afternoon. Highs in the mid-80s. East winds around 5 miles an hour. Chance of rain 20%. Friday night, partly cloudy. Humid with lows in the mid-60s. East winds around 5 miles an hour. Saturday, sunny, hot with highs in the upper 80s. East winds around 5 miles an hour. Saturday night, mostly clear. Humid with lows in the upper 60s. Southeast winds around 5 miles an hour. Sunday, sunny, hot with highs in the upper 80s. Sunday night, clear. Lows in the upper 60s. Monday, sunny, hot with highs around 90. Monday night, clear. Lows in the upper 60s. Tuesday through Thursday, mostly clear. Hot. Highs in the lower 90s. Lows in the lower 70s. At 7 p.m. in Omaha, it was mostly sunny. The temperature was 86 degrees, the dew point 68, and the relative humidity 54%. The wind was north at 6 miles an hour. The pressure was 29.86 inches and falling. Across eastern Nebraska and southwest Iowa, it was sunny, with a temperature of 86 at Lincoln, 82 at Fremont, and 83 at Blair Airport. Under sunny skies, Tacoma reported 85, Plattsmouth reported 84, and Red Oak, Iowa reported 86. It was mostly sunny, with a temperature of 86 at Offutt Air Force Base, and 84 at Millard. At Nebraska City, it was partly sunny, with a temperature of 83. Here are some observations from across the region. It was sunny, with a temperature of 83 at Grand Island, 85 at Norfolk, 82 at Sioux City, and 88 at North Platte. It was mostly sunny, with a temperature of 80 at Sioux Falls, 84 at Des Moines, 86 at Kansas City, and 85 at Concordia, Kansas. It was partly sunny, with a temperature of 75 at Denver, and 82 in Valentine. Once again, at 7 p.m. in Omaha, it was 86 degrees under mostly sunny skies. Here are the forecast key messages. A stretch of hot weather is expected this weekend into next week, with highs in the 90s and heat indices approaching 100 degrees. Most days are looking dry through the next week, though we could see a few spotty showers and storms produce gusty winds Friday. Severe weather is unlikely. This is NOAA All Hazards Radio Station KIH 61 in Omaha, Nebraska. The current time is 7:48 p.m. Central Daylight Time. Now for the official National Weather Service forecast for the Omaha and Council Bluffs area. Tonight, mostly clear until midnight, then becoming mostly cloudy. Lows in the upper 60s. Northeast winds around 5 miles an hour. Friday, mostly cloudy. A slight chance of showers in the afternoon. Highs in the mid-80s. East winds around 5 miles an hour. Chance of rain 20%. Friday night, partly cloudy. Humid with lows in the mid-60s. East winds around 5 miles an hour. Saturday, sunny, hot with highs in the upper 80s. East winds around 5 miles an hour. Saturday night, mostly clear. Humid with lows in the upper 60s. Southeast winds around 5 miles an hour. Sunday, sunny, hot with highs in the upper 80s. Sunday night, clear. Lows in the upper 60s. Monday, sunny, hot with highs around 90. Monday night, clear. Lows in the upper 60s. Tuesday through Thursday, mostly clear. Hot. Highs in the lower 90s. Lows in the lower 70s. Now for the official National Weather Service forecast for the Omaha and Council Bluffs area. Tonight, mostly clear until midnight, then becoming mostly cloudy.
lows in the upper 60s. Northeast winds around 5 miles an hour. Friday, mostly cloudy. A slight chance of showers in the afternoon. Highs in the mid-80s. East winds around 5 miles an hour. Chance of rain 20%. Friday night, partly cloudy. Humid with lows in the mid-60s. East winds around 5 miles an hour. Saturday, sunny, hot with highs in the upper 80s. East winds around 5 miles an hour. Saturday night, mostly clear. Humid with lows in the upper 60s. Southeast winds around 5 miles an hour. Sunday, sunny, hot with highs in the upper 80s. Sunday night, clear. Lows in the upper 60s. Monday, sunny, hot with highs around 90. Monday night, clear. Lows in the upper 60s. Tuesday through Thursday, mostly clear. Hot. Highs in the lower 90s. Lows in the lower 70s. The Omaha, Nebraska climate summary for this evening, as of 4 p.m., July 9th, 2026. Today's high temperature was 86 degrees. This high was 2 degrees below the normal high of 88. The record high is 104 degrees, which was set in 1930. Today's low temperature was 68 degrees. This tied the normal low of 68. The record low is 50 degrees, which was set in 1895. 0.01 inches of precipitation fell today, which brings the monthly total to 0.36 inches. This is 0.71 inches below the normal amount of 1.07 inches for July. The total precipitation for the year now stands at 13.00 inches, which is 3.83 inches below normal. No snow fell today, which brings the monthly total to 0.0 inches. This is normal for July. The total snowfall since July 1st still stands at 0.0 inches, which is normal. There were no heating degree days today, which is normal. This leaves the monthly total at zero, which is normal. The yearly total since July 1st is zero, which is normal. There were 12 cooling degree days today, which is one below normal. This brings the monthly total to 133, which is 20 above normal. The yearly total since January 1st is 570, which is 73 above normal. Today the maximum wind observed was 16 miles an hour from the south. The highest wind gust observed was 20 miles per hour from the south. The normal high temperature for tomorrow is 88 degrees, and the normal low is 68. The record high for tomorrow is 103, which last occurred in 1901, and the record low is 53, which occurred in 1945. Sunset tonight is at 8:58 p.m. Sunrise tomorrow is at 6 a.m. The Valley National Weather Service climate summary for this evening, as of 4 p.m., July 9th, 2026. Today's high temperature was 85 degrees, record high is 97 degrees, which was set in 2002, and the low 69 degrees. The record low is 53 degrees, which was set in 1994. 0.05 inches of precipitation fell today, which brings the monthly total to 1.13 inches. The total precipitation for the year now stands at 14.52 inches. No snow fell today, which brings the monthly total to 0.0 inches. This is normal for July. The total snowfall for the season since June 1st still stands at a trace, which is normal. The highest wind gust observed was 23 miles per hour. Sunset tonight is at 9 p.m. Sunrise tomorrow is at 6:02 a.m. At 7 p.m. in Omaha, it was mostly sunny. The temperature was 86 degrees, the dew point 68, and the relative humidity 54%. The wind was north at 6 miles an hour. The pressure was 29.86 inches and falling. Across eastern Nebraska and southwest Iowa, it was sunny, with a temperature of 86 at Lincoln, 82 at Fremont, and 83 at Blair Airport. Under sunny skies,
Tecama reported 85, Plattsmouth reported 84, and Red Oak, Iowa reported 86. It was mostly sunny, with a temperature of 86 at Offutt Air Force Base and 84 at Millard. At Nebraska City, it was partly sunny, with a temperature of 83. Here are some observations from across the region. It was sunny, with a temperature of 83 at Grand Island, 85 at North Fork, 82 at Sioux City, and 88 at North Platte. It was mostly sunny, with a temperature of 80 at Sioux Falls, 84 at Des Moines, 86 at Kansas City, and 85 at Concordia, Kansas. It was partly sunny, with a temperature of 75 at Denver, and 82 in Valentine. Once again, at 7 p.m. in Omaha, it was 86 degrees under mostly sunny skies. Here are the forecast key messages. A stretch of hot weather is expected this weekend into next week, with highs in the 90s and heat indices approaching 100 degrees. Most days are looking dry through the next week, though we could see a few spotty showers and storms produce gusty winds Friday. Severe weather is unlikely. This is NOAA All Hazards Radio Station KIH 61 in Omaha, Nebraska. The current time is 7:56 p.m. Central Daylight Time. Now for the official National Weather Service forecast for the Omaha and Council Bluffs area. Tonight, mostly clear until midnight, then becoming mostly cloudy. Lows in the upper 60s. Northeast winds around 5 miles an hour. Friday, mostly cloudy. A slight chance of showers in the afternoon. Highs in the mid-80s. East winds around 5 miles an hour. Chance of rain 20%. Friday night, partly cloudy. Humid with lows in the mid-60s. East winds around 5 miles an hour. Saturday, sunny, hot with highs in the upper 80s. East winds around 5 miles an hour. Saturday night, mostly clear. Humid with lows in the upper 60s. Southeast winds around 5 miles an hour. Sunday, sunny, hot with highs in the upper 80s. Sunday night, clear. Lows in the upper 60s. Monday, sunny, hot with highs around 90. Monday night, clear. Lows in the upper 60s. Tuesday through Thursday, mostly clear. Hot. Highs in the lower 90s. Lows in the lower 70s. At 7 p.m. in Omaha, it was mostly sunny. The temperature was 86 degrees, the dew point 68, and the relative humidity 54%. The wind was north at 6 miles an hour. The pressure was 29.86 inches and falling. Across eastern Nebraska and southwest Iowa, it was sunny, with a temperature of 86 at Lincoln, 82 at Fremont, and 83 at Blair Airport. Under sunny skies, Tecama reported 85, Plattsmouth reported 84, and Red Oak, Iowa reported 86. It was mostly sunny, with a temperature of 86 at Offutt Air Force Base, and 84 at Millard. At Nebraska City, it was partly sunny, with a temperature of 83. Here are some observations from across the region. It was sunny, with a temperature of 83 at Grand Island, 85 at North Fork, 82 at Sioux City, and 88 at North Platte. It was mostly sunny, with a temperature of 80 at Sioux Falls, 84 at Des Moines, 86 at Kansas City, and 85 at Concordia, Kansas. It was partly sunny, with a temperature of 75 at Denver, and 82 in Valentine. Once again, at 7 p.m. in Omaha, it was 86 degrees under mostly sunny skies. Here are the forecast key messages. A stretch of hot weather is expected this weekend into next week, with highs in the 90s and heat indices approaching 100 degrees. Most days are looking dry through the next week, though we could see a few spotty showers and storms produce gusty winds Friday. Severe weather is unlikely. The Omaha, Nebraska climate summary for this evening, as of 4 p.m., July 9, 2026. Today's high temperature was 86 degrees.
This high was 2 degrees below the normal high of 88. The record high is 104 degrees, which was set in 1930. Today's low temperature was 68 degrees. This high the normal low of 68. The record low is 50 degrees, which was set in 1895. 0.01 inches of precipitation fell today, which brings the monthly total to 0.36 inches. This is 0.71 inches below the normal amount of 1.07 inches for July. The total precipitation for the year now stands at 13.00 inches, which is 3.83 inches below normal. No snow fell today, which brings the monthly total to 0.0 inches. This is normal for July. The total snowfall since July 1st still stands at 0.0 inches, which is normal. There were no heating degree days today, which is normal. This leaves the monthly total at zero, which is normal. The yearly total since July 1st is zero, which is normal. There were 12 cooling degree days today, which is one below normal. This brings the monthly total to 133, which is 20 above normal. The yearly total since January 1st is 570, which is 73 above normal. Today the maximum wind observed was 16 miles an hour from the south. The highest wind gust observed was 20 miles per hour from the south. The normal high temperature for tomorrow is 88 degrees, and the normal low is 68. The record high for tomorrow is 103, which last occurred in 1901, and the record low is 53, which occurred in 1945. Sunset tonight is at 8:58 p.m. Sunrise tomorrow is at 6 a.m. The Valley National Weather Service climate summary for this evening, as of 4 p.m., July 9, 2026. Today's high temperature was 85 degrees, record high is 97 degrees, which was set in 2002, and the low 69 degrees. The record low is 53 degrees, which was set in 1994. 0.05 inches of precipitation fell today, which brings the monthly total to 1.13 inches. The total precipitation for the year now stands at 14.52 inches. No snow fell today, which brings the monthly total to 0.0 inches. This is normal for July. The total snowfall for the season since June 1st still stands at a trace, which is normal. The highest wind gust observed was 23 miles per hour. Sunset tonight is at 9 p.m. Sunrise tomorrow is at 6:02 a.m. This is NOAA All Hazards Radio Station KIH-61 in Omaha, Nebraska. The current time is 8:03 p.m. Central Daylight Time. Now for the official National Weather Service forecast for the Omaha and Council Bluffs area. Tonight, mostly clear until midnight, then becoming mostly cloudy. Lows in the upper 60s. Northeast winds around 5 miles an hour. Friday, mostly cloudy. A slight chance of showers in the afternoon. Highs in the mid-80s. East winds around 5 miles an hour. Chance of rain 20%. Friday night, partly cloudy. Humid with lows in the mid-60s. East winds around 5 miles an hour. Saturday, sunny, hot with highs in the upper 80s. East winds around 5 miles an hour. Saturday night, mostly clear. Humid with lows in the upper 60s. Southeast winds around 5 miles an hour. Sunday, sunny, hot with highs in the upper 80s. Sunday night, clear. Lows in the upper 60s. Monday, sunny, hot with highs around 90. Monday night, clear. Lows in the upper 60s. Tuesday through Thursday, mostly clear. Hot. Highs in the lower 90s. Lows in the lower 70s. Here are the forecast key messages. A stretch of hot weather is expected this weekend into next week, with highs in the 90s and heat indices approaching 100 degrees. Most days are looking dry through the next week, though we could see a few spotty showers and storms produce gusty winds Friday.
Severe weather is unlikely. This is NOAA All Hazards radio station KIH 61 in Omaha, Nebraska. The current time is 8:05 p.m. Central Daylight Time. Now for the official National Weather Service forecast for the Omaha and Council Bluffs area. Tonight, mostly clear until midnight, then becoming mostly cloudy. Lows in the upper 60s. Northeast winds around 5 miles an hour. Friday, mostly cloudy. A slight chance of showers in the afternoon. Highs in the mid-80s. East winds around 5 miles an hour. Chance of rain 20%. Friday night, partly cloudy. Humid with lows in the mid-60s. East winds around 5 miles an hour. Saturday, sunny, hot with highs in the upper 80s. East winds around 5 miles an hour. Saturday night, mostly clear. Humid with lows in the upper 60s. Southeast winds around 5 miles an hour. Sunday, sunny, hot with highs in the upper 80s. Sunday night, clear. Lows in the upper 60s. Monday, sunny, hot with highs around 90. Monday night, clear. Lows in the upper 60s. Tuesday through Thursday, mostly clear. Hot. Highs in the lower 90s. Lows in the lower 70s. At 8 p.m. in Omaha, it was partly cloudy. The temperature was 84 degrees, the dew point 70, and the relative humidity 62%. The wind was north at 6 miles an hour. The pressure was 29.85 inches and falling. Across eastern Nebraska and southwest Iowa, it was clear, with a temperature of 83 at Lincoln, 83 at Millard, 82 at Fremont, and 82 at Blair Airport. Under clear skies, Takema reported 83, Plattsmouth reported 82, and Red Oak, Iowa reported 82. It was partly cloudy, with a temperature of 84 at Offutt Air Force Base, and 81 at Nebraska City. Here are some observations from across the region. It was sunny, with a temperature of 83 at Concordia, Kansas, and 82 at North Platte. It was mostly sunny, with a temperature of 82 at Grand Island, 83 at Norfolk, 79 at Sioux Falls, and 81 at Sioux City. Under mostly sunny skies, Des Moines reported 83, Kansas City reported 85, and Denver reported 75. At Valentine, it was cloudy, with a temperature of 74. Once again, at 8 p.m. in Omaha, it was 84 degrees under partly cloudy skies. Here are the forecast key messages. A stretch of hot weather is expected this weekend into next week, with highs in the 90s and heat indices approaching 100 degrees. Most days are looking dry through the next week, though we could see a few spotty showers and storms produce gusty winds Friday. Severe weather is unlikely. This is NOAA All Hazards radio station KIH 61 in Omaha, Nebraska. The current time is 8:08 p.m. Central Daylight Time. Now for the official National Weather Service forecast for the Omaha and Council Bluffs area. Tonight, mostly clear until midnight, then becoming mostly cloudy. Lows in the upper 60s. Northeast winds around 5 miles an hour. Friday, mostly cloudy. A slight chance of showers in the afternoon. Highs in the mid-80s. East winds around 5 miles an hour. Chance of rain 20%. Friday night, partly cloudy. Humid with lows in the mid-60s. East winds around 5 miles an hour. Saturday, sunny, hot with highs in the upper 80s. East winds around 5 miles an hour. Saturday night, mostly clear. Humid with lows in the upper 60s. Southeast winds around 5 miles an hour. Sunday, sunny, hot with highs in the upper 80s. Sunday night, clear. Lows in the upper 60s. Monday, sunny, hot with highs around 90. Monday night, clear. Lows in the upper 60s.
Tuesday through Thursday, mostly clear. Hot. Highs in the lower 90s. Lows in the lower 70s. The Omaha, Nebraska climate summary for this evening, as of 4 p.m., July 9, 2026. Today's high temperature was 86 degrees. This high was 2 degrees below the normal high of 88. The record high is 104 degrees, which was set in 1930. Today's low temperature was 68 degrees. This tied the normal low of 68. The record low is 50 degrees, which was set in 1895. 0.01 inches of precipitation fell today, which brings the monthly total to 0.36 inches. This is 0.71 inches below the normal amount of 1.07 inches for July. The total precipitation for the year now stands at 13.00 inches, which is 3.83 inches below normal. No snow fell today, which brings the monthly total to 0.0 inches. This is normal for July. The total snowfall since July 1st still stands at 0.0 inches, which is normal. There were no heating degree days today, which is normal. This leaves the monthly total at zero, which is normal. The yearly total since July 1st is zero, which is normal. There were 12 cooling degree days today, which is one below normal. This brings the monthly total to 133, which is 20 above normal. The yearly total since January 1st is 570, which is 73 above normal. Today the maximum wind observed was 16 miles an hour from the south. The highest wind gust observed was 20 miles per hour from the south. The normal high temperature for tomorrow is 88 degrees, and the normal low is 68. The record high for tomorrow is 103, which last occurred in 1901, and the record low is 53, which occurred in 1945. Sunset tonight is at 8:58 p.m. Sunrise tomorrow is at 6 a.m. The Valley National Weather Service climate summary for this evening, as of 4 p.m., July 9, 2026. Today's high temperature was 85 degrees, record high is 97 degrees, which was set in 2002, and the low 69 degrees. The record low is 53 degrees, which was set in 1994. 0.05 inches of precipitation fell today, which brings the monthly total to 1.13 inches. The total precipitation for the year now stands at 14.52 inches. No snow fell today, which brings the monthly total to 0.0 inches. This is normal for July. The total snowfall for the season since June 1st still stands at a trace, which is normal. The highest wind gust observed was 23 miles per hour. Sunset tonight is at 9 p.m. Sunrise tomorrow is at 6:02 a.m. Here are the forecast key messages. A stretch of hot weather is expected this weekend into next week, with highs in the 90s and heat indices approaching 100 degrees. Most days are looking dry through the next week, though we could see a few spotty showers and storms produce gusty winds Friday. Severe weather is unlikely. This is NOAA All Hazards Radio Station KIH-61 in Omaha, Nebraska. The current time is 8:14 p.m. Central Daylight Time. Now for the official National Weather Service forecast for the Omaha and Council Bluffs area. Tonight, mostly clear until midnight, then becoming mostly cloudy. Lows in the upper 60s. Northeast winds around 5 miles an hour. Friday, mostly cloudy. A slight chance of showers in the afternoon. Highs in the mid-80s. East winds around 5 miles an hour. Chance of rain 20%. Friday night, partly cloudy. Humid with lows in the mid-60s. East winds around 5 miles an hour. Saturday, sunny, hot with highs in the upper 80s. East winds around 5 miles an hour. Saturday night, mostly clear. Humid with lows in the upper 60s. Southeast winds around 5 miles an hour. Sunday, sunny, hot with highs in the upper 80s.
Sunday night, clear. Lows in the upper 60s. Monday, sunny, hot with highs around 90. Monday night, clear. Lows in the upper 60s. Tuesday through Thursday, mostly clear. Hot. Highs in the lower 90s. Lows in the lower 70s. At 8 p.m. in Omaha, it was partly cloudy. The temperature was 84 degrees, the dew point 70, and the relative humidity 62%. The wind was north at 6 miles an hour. The pressure was 29.85 inches and falling. Across eastern Nebraska and southwest Iowa, it was clear, with a temperature of 83 at Lincoln, 83 at Millard, 82 at Fremont, and 82 at Blair Airport. Under clear skies, Tecama reported 83, Plattsmouth reported 82, and Red Oak, Iowa reported 82. It was partly cloudy, with a temperature of 84 at Offutt Air Force Base, and 81 at Nebraska City. Here are some observations from across the region. It was sunny, with a temperature of 81 at Sioux City, 83 at Concordia, Kansas, and 82 at North Platte. It was mostly sunny, with a temperature of 82 at Grand Island, 83 at Norfolk, and 79 at Sioux Falls. Under mostly sunny skies, Des Moines reported 83, Kansas City reported 85, and Denver reported 75. At Valentine, it was cloudy, with a temperature of 74. Once again, at 8 p.m. in Omaha, it was 84 degrees under partly cloudy skies. Here are the forecast key messages. A stretch of hot weather is expected this weekend into next week, with highs in the 90s and heat indices approaching 100 degrees. Most days are looking dry through the next week, though we could see a few spotty showers and storms produce gusty winds Friday. Severe weather is unlikely. This is NOAA All Hazards Radio Station KIH 61 in Omaha, Nebraska. The current time is 8:17 p.m. Central Daylight Time. Now for the official National Weather Service forecast for the Omaha and Council Bluffs area. Tonight, mostly clear until midnight, then becoming mostly cloudy. Lows in the upper 60s. Northeast winds around 5 miles an hour. Friday, mostly cloudy. A slight chance of showers in the afternoon. Highs in the mid-80s. East winds around 5 miles an hour. Chance of rain 20%. Friday night, partly cloudy. Humid with lows in the mid-60s. East winds around 5 miles an hour. Saturday, sunny, hot with highs in the upper 80s. East winds around 5 miles an hour. Saturday night, mostly clear. Humid with lows in the upper 60s. Southeast winds around 5 miles an hour. Sunday, sunny, hot with highs in the upper 80s. Sunday night, clear. Lows in the upper 60s. Monday, sunny, hot with highs around 90. Monday night, clear. Lows in the upper 60s. Tuesday through Thursday, mostly clear. Hot. Highs in the lower 90s. Lows in the lower 70s. At 8 p.m. in Omaha, it was partly cloudy. The temperature was 84 degrees, the dew point 70, and the relative humidity 62%. The wind was north at 6 miles an hour. The pressure was 29.85 inches and falling. Across eastern Nebraska and southwest Iowa, it was clear, with a temperature of 83 at Lincoln, 83 at Millard, 82 at Fremont, and 82 at Blair Airport. Under clear skies, Tecama reported 83, Plattsmouth reported 82, and Red Oak, Iowa reported 82. It was partly cloudy, with a temperature of 84 at Offutt Air Force Base, and 81 at Nebraska City. Here are some observations from across the region. It was sunny, with a temperature of 81 at Sioux City, 83 at Concordia, Kansas, and 82 at North Platte. It was mostly sunny, with a temperature of 82 at Grand Island, 83 at Norfolk, and 79 at Sioux Falls.
under mostly sunny skies. Des Moines reported 83, Kansas City reported 85, and Denver reported 75. At Valentine, it was cloudy, with a temperature of 74. Once again, at 8 p.m. in Omaha, it was 84 degrees under partly cloudy skies. The Omaha, Nebraska climate summary for this evening, as of 4 p.m., July 9, 2026. Today's high temperature was 86 degrees. This high was 2 degrees below the normal high of 88. The record high is 104 degrees, which was set in 1930. Today's low temperature was 68 degrees. This high the normal low of 68. The record low is 50 degrees, which was set in 1895. 0.01 inches of precipitation fell today, which brings the monthly total to 0.36 inches. This is 0.71 inches below the normal amount of 1.07 inches for July. The total precipitation for the year now stands at 13.00 inches, which is 3.83 inches below normal. No snow fell today, which brings the monthly total to 0.0 inches. This is normal for July. The total snowfall since July 1st still stands at 0.0 inches, which is normal. There were no heating degree days today, which is normal. This leaves the monthly total at zero, which is normal. The yearly total since July 1st is zero, which is normal. There were 12 cooling degree days today, which is one below normal. This brings the monthly total to 133, which is 20 above normal. The yearly total since January 1st is 570, which is 73 above normal. Today the maximum wind observed was 16 miles an hour from the south. The highest wind gust observed was 20 miles per hour from the south. The normal high temperature for tomorrow is 88 degrees, and the normal low is 68. The record high for tomorrow is 103, which last occurred in 1901, and the record low is 53, which occurred in 1945. Sunset tonight is at 8:58 p.m. Sunrise tomorrow is at 6 a.m. The Valley National Weather Service climate summary for this evening, as of 4 p.m., July 9, 2026. Today's high temperature was 85 degrees, record high is 97 degrees, which was set in 2002. And the low 69 degrees. The record low is 53 degrees, which was set in 1994. 0.05 inches of precipitation fell today, which brings the monthly total to 1.13 inches. The total precipitation for the year now stands at 14.52 inches. No snow fell today, which brings the monthly total to 0.0 inches. This is normal for July. The total snowfall for the season since June 1st still stands at a trace, which is normal. The highest wind gust observed was 23 miles per hour. Sunset tonight is at 9 p.m. Sunrise tomorrow is at 6:02 a.m. Here are the forecast key messages. A stretch of hot weather is expected this weekend into next week, with highs in the 90s and heat indices approaching 100 degrees. Most days are looking dry through the next week, though we could see a few spotty showers and storms produce gusty winds Friday. Severe weather is unlikely. This is NOAA All Hazards Radio Station KIH 61 in Omaha, Nebraska. The current time is 8:24 p.m. Central Daylight Time. Now for the official National Weather Service forecast for the Omaha and Council Bluffs area. Tonight, mostly clear until midnight, then becoming mostly cloudy. Lows in the upper 60s. Northeast winds around 5 miles an hour. Friday, mostly cloudy. A slight chance of showers in the afternoon. Highs in the mid-80s. East winds around 5 miles an hour. Chance of rain 20%. Friday night, partly cloudy. Humid with lows in the mid-60s. East winds around 5 miles an hour. Saturday, sunny, hot with highs in the upper 80s. East winds around 5 miles an hour. Saturday night, mostly clear.
humid with lows in the upper 60s. Southeast winds around 5 miles an hour. Sunday, sunny, hot with highs in the upper 80s. Sunday night, clear. Lows in the upper 60s. Monday, sunny, hot with highs around 90. Monday night, clear. Lows in the upper 60s. Tuesday through Thursday, mostly clear. Hot. Highs in the lower 90s. Lows in the lower 70s. At 8 p.m. in Omaha, it was partly cloudy. The temperature was 84 degrees, the dew point 70, and the relative humidity 62%. The wind was north at 6 miles an hour. The pressure was 29.85 inches and falling. Across eastern Nebraska and southwest Iowa, it was clear, with a temperature of 83 at Lincoln, 83 at Millard, 82 at Fremont, and 82 at Blair Airport. Under clear skies, Tecama reported 83, Plattsmouth reported 82, and Red Oak, Iowa reported 82. It was partly cloudy, with a temperature of 84 at Offutt Air Force Base, and 81 at Nebraska City. Here are some observations from across the region. It was sunny, with a temperature of 81 at Sioux City, 83 at Concordia, Kansas, and 82 at North Platte. It was mostly sunny, with a temperature of 82 at Grand Island, 83 at North Fork, and 79 at Sioux Falls. Under mostly sunny skies, Des Moines reported 83, Kansas City reported 85, and Denver reported 75. At Valentine, it was cloudy, with a temperature of 74. Once again, at 8 p.m. in Omaha, it was 84 degrees under partly cloudy skies. Here are the forecast key messages. A stretch of hot weather is expected this weekend into next week, with highs in the 90s and heat indices approaching 100 degrees. Most days are looking dry through the next week, though we could see a few spotty showers and storms produce gusty winds Friday. Severe weather is unlikely. 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The current time is 8:27 p.m. Central Daylight Time. Now for the official National Weather Service forecast for the Omaha and Council Bluffs area. Tonight, mostly clear until midnight, then becoming mostly cloudy. Lows in the upper 60s. Northeast winds around 5 miles an hour. Friday, mostly cloudy. A slight chance of showers in the afternoon. Highs in the mid-80s. East winds around 5 miles an hour. Chance of rain 20%. Friday night, partly cloudy. Humid with lows in the mid-60s. East winds around 5 miles an hour. Saturday, sunny, hot with highs in the upper 80s. East winds around 5 miles an hour. Saturday night, mostly clear. Humid with lows in the upper 60s. Southeast winds around 5 miles an hour. Sunday, sunny, hot with highs in the upper 80s. Sunday night, clear. Lows in the upper 60s. Monday, sunny, hot with highs around 90. Monday night, clear. Lows in the upper 60s. Tuesday through Thursday, mostly clear. Hot. Highs in the lower 90s. Lows in the lower 70s. At 8 p.m. in Omaha, it was partly cloudy. The temperature was 84 degrees, the dew point 70, and the relative humidity 62%. The wind was north at 6 miles an hour. The pressure was 29.85 inches and falling. Across eastern Nebraska and southwest Iowa, it was clear, with a temperature of 83 at Lincoln, 83 at Millard, 82 at Fremont, and 82 at Blair Airport. Under clear skies, Tecama reported 83, Plattsmouth reported 82, and Red Oak, Iowa reported 82. It was partly cloudy, with a temperature of 84 at Offutt Air Force Base, and 81 at Nebraska City. Here are some observations from across the region. It was sunny, with a temperature of 81 at Sioux City, 83 at Concordia, Kansas,
and 82 at Northland. It was mostly sunny, with a temperature of 82 at Grand Island, 83 at Norfolk, and 79 at Sioux Falls. Under mostly sunny skies, Des Moines reported 83, Kansas City reported 85, and Denver reported 75. At Valentine, it was cloudy, with a temperature of 74. Once again, at 8 p.m. in Omaha, it was 84 degrees under partly cloudy skies. The Omaha, Nebraska climate summary for this evening, as of 4 p.m., July 9, 2026. Today's high temperature was 86 degrees. This high was 2 degrees below the normal high of 88. The record high is 104 degrees, which was set in 1930. Today's low temperature was 68 degrees. This high the normal low of 68. The record low is 50 degrees, which was set in 1895. 0.01 inches of precipitation fell today, which brings the monthly total to 0.36 inches. This is 0.71 inches below the normal amount of 1.07 inches for July. The total precipitation for the year now stands at 13.00 inches, which is 3.83 inches below normal. No snow fell today, which brings the monthly total to 0.0 inches. This is normal for July. The total snowfall since July 1st still stands at 0.0 inches, which is normal. There were no heating degree days today, which is normal. This leaves the monthly total at zero, which is normal. The yearly total since July 1st is zero, which is normal. There were 12 cooling degree days today, which is one below normal. This brings the monthly total to 133, which is 20 above normal. The yearly total since January 1st is 570, which is 73 above normal. Today the maximum wind observed was 16 miles an hour from the south. The highest wind gust observed was 20 miles per hour from the south. The normal high temperature for tomorrow is 88 degrees, and the normal low is 68. The record high for tomorrow is 103, which last occurred in 1901, and the record low is 53, which occurred in 1945. Sunset tonight is at 8:58 p.m. Sunrise tomorrow is at 6 a.m. The Valley National Weather Service climate summary for this evening, as of 4 p.m., July 9, 2026. Today's high temperature was 85 degrees, record high is 97 degrees, which was set in 2002, and the low 69 degrees. The record low is 53 degrees, which was set in 1994. 0.05 inches of precipitation fell today, which brings the monthly total to 1.13 inches. The total precipitation for the year now stands at 14.52 inches. No snow fell today, which brings the monthly total to 0.0 inches. This is normal for July. The total snowfall for the season since June 1st still stands at a trace, which is normal. The highest wind gust observed was 23 miles per hour. Sunset tonight is at 9 p.m. Sunrise tomorrow is at 6:02 a.m. Here are the forecast key messages. A stretch of hot weather is expected this weekend into next week, with highs in the 90s and heat indices approaching 100 degrees. Most days are looking dry through the next week, though we could see a few spotty showers and storms produce gusty winds Friday. Severe weather is unlikely. This is NOAA All Hazards Radio Station KIH-61 in Omaha, Nebraska. The current time is 8:34 p.m. Central Daylight Time. Now for the official National Weather Service forecast for the Omaha and Council Bluffs area. Tonight, mostly clear until midnight, then becoming mostly cloudy. Lows in the upper 60s. Northeast winds around 5 miles an hour. Friday, mostly cloudy. A slight chance of showers in the afternoon. Highs in the mid-80s. East winds around 5 miles an hour. Chance of rain 20%. Friday night, partly cloudy. Humid with lows in the mid-60s. East winds around 5 miles an hour.
Saturday, sunny, hot with highs in the upper 80s. East winds around 5 miles an hour. Saturday night, mostly clear. Humid with lows in the upper 60s. Southeast winds around 5 miles an hour. Sunday, sunny, hot with highs in the upper 80s. Sunday night, clear. Lows in the upper 60s. Monday, sunny, hot with highs around 90. Monday night, clear. Lows in the upper 60s. Tuesday through Thursday, mostly clear. Hot. Highs in the lower 90s. Lows in the lower 70s. At 8 p.m. in Omaha, it was partly cloudy. The temperature was 84 degrees, the dew point 70, and the relative humidity 62%. The wind was north at 6 miles an hour. The pressure was 29.85 inches and falling. Across eastern Nebraska and southwest Iowa, it was clear, with a temperature of 83 at Lincoln, 83 at Millard, 82 at Fremont, and 82 at Blair Airport. Under clear skies, Tacoma reported 83, Plattsmouth reported 82, and Red Oak, Iowa reported 82. It was partly cloudy, with a temperature of 84 at Offutt Air Force Base, and 81 at Nebraska City. Here are some observations from across the region. It was sunny, with a temperature of 81 at Sioux City, 83 at Concordia, Kansas, and 82 at North Platte. It was mostly sunny, with a temperature of 82 at Grand Island, 83 at Norfolk, and 79 at Sioux Falls. Under mostly sunny skies, Des Moines reported 83, Kansas City reported 85, and Denver reported 75. At Valentine, it was cloudy, with a temperature of 74. Once again, at 8 p.m. in Omaha, it was 84 degrees under partly cloudy skies. This is NOAA All Hazards Radio Station KIH-61 serving the following counties in Nebraska and Iowa. Douglas, Sarpy, Washington, Cass, Odo, Burt, Dodge, Saunders, Harrison, Pottawatomie, and Mills. Here are the forecast key messages. A stretch of hot weather is expected this weekend into next week, with highs in the 90s and heat indices approaching 100 degrees. Most days are looking dry through the next week, though we could see a few spotty showers and storms produce gusty winds Friday. Severe weather is unlikely. This is NOAA All Hazards Radio Station KIH-61 in Omaha, Nebraska. The current time is 8:38 p.m. Central Daylight Time. Now for the official National Weather Service forecast for the Omaha and Council Bluffs area. Tonight, mostly clear until midnight, then becoming mostly cloudy. Lows in the upper 60s. Northeast winds around 5 miles an hour. Friday, mostly cloudy. A slight chance of showers in the afternoon. Highs in the mid-80s. East winds around 5 miles an hour. Chance of rain 20%. Friday night, partly cloudy. Humid with lows in the mid-60s. East winds around 5 miles an hour. Saturday, sunny, hot with highs in the upper 80s. East winds around 5 miles an hour. Saturday night, mostly clear. Humid with lows in the upper 60s. Southeast winds around 5 miles an hour. Sunday, sunny, hot with highs in the upper 80s. Sunday night, clear. Lows in the upper 60s. Monday, sunny, hot with highs around 90. Monday night, clear. Lows in the upper 60s. Tuesday through Thursday, mostly clear. Hot. Highs in the lower 90s. Lows in the lower 70s. At 8 p.m. in Omaha, it was partly cloudy. The temperature was 84 degrees, the dew point 70, and the relative humidity 62%. The wind was north at 6 miles an hour. The pressure was 29.85 inches and falling. Across eastern Nebraska and southwest Iowa,
It was clear, with a temperature of 83 at Lincoln, 83 at Millard, 82 at Fremont, and 82 at Blair Airport. Under clear skies, Takema reported 83, Plattsmouth reported 82, and Red Oak, Iowa reported 82.

65, and Denver reported 75. At Valentine, it was cloudy with a temperature of 74. Once again, at 8 p.m. in Omaha, it was 84 degrees under partly cloudy skies. The Omaha, Nebraska climate summary for this evening, as of 4 p.m., July 9th, 2026. Today's high temperature was 86 degrees. This high was 2 degrees below the normal high of 88. The record high is 104 degrees, which was set in 1930. Today's low temperature was 68 degrees. This tied the normal low of 68. The record low is 50 degrees, which was set in 1895. 0.01 inches of precipitation fell today, which brings the monthly total to 0.36 inches. This is 0.71 inches below the normal amount of 1.07 inches for July. The total precipitation for the year now stands at 13.00 inches, which is 3.83 inches below normal. No snow fell today, which brings the monthly total to 0.0 inches. This is normal for July. The total snowfall since July 1st still stands at 0.0 inches, which is normal. There were no heating degree days today, which is normal. This leaves the monthly total at zero, which is normal. The yearly total since July 1st is zero, which is normal. There were 12 cooling degree days today, which is one below normal. This brings the monthly total to 133, which is 20 above normal. The yearly total since January 1st is 570, which is 73 above normal. Today the maximum wind observed was 16 miles an hour from the south. The highest wind gust observed was 20 miles per hour from the south. The normal high temperature for tomorrow is 88 degrees, and the normal low is 68. The record high for tomorrow is 103, which last occurred in 1901, and the record low is 53, which occurred in 1945. Sunset tonight is at 8:58 p.m. Sunrise tomorrow is at 6 a.m. The Valley National Weather Service climate summary for this evening, as of 4 p.m., July 9th, 2026. Today's high temperature was 85 degrees. Record high is 97 degrees, which was set in 2002. And the low 69 degrees. The record low is 53 degrees, which was set in 1994. 0.05 inches of precipitation fell today, which brings the monthly total to 1.13 inches. The total precipitation for the year now stands at 14.52 inches. No snow fell today, which brings the monthly total to 0.0 inches. This is normal for July. The total snowfall for the season since June 1st still stands at a trace, which is normal. The highest wind gust observed was 23 miles per hour. Sunset tonight is at 9 p.m. Sunrise tomorrow is at 6:02 a.m. Here are the forecast key messages. A stretch of hot weather is expected this weekend into next week, with highs in the 90s and heat indices approaching 100 degrees. Most days are looking dry through the next week, though we could see a few spotty showers and storms produce gusty winds Friday. Severe weather is unlikely. This is NOAA All Hazards Radio Station KIH 61 in Omaha, Nebraska. The current time is 8:44 p.m. Central Daylight Time. Now for the official National Weather Service forecast for the Omaha and Council Bluffs area. Tonight, mostly clear until midnight, then becoming mostly cloudy. Lows in the upper 60s. Northeast winds around 5 miles an hour. Friday, mostly cloudy. A slight chance of showers in the afternoon. Highs in the mid-80s. East winds around 5 miles an hour. Chance of rain 20%. Friday night, partly cloudy. Humid with lows in the mid-60s. East winds around 5 miles an hour. Saturday, sunny, hot with highs in the upper 80s. East winds around 5 miles an hour. Saturday night, mostly clear. Humid with lows in the upper 60s. Southeast winds around 5 miles an hour.

Sunday, sunny, hot with highs in the upper 80s. Sunday night, clear, lows in the upper 60s. Monday, sunny, hot with highs around 90. Monday night, clear, lows in the upper 60s. Tuesday through Thursday, mostly clear, hot, highs in the lower 90s, lows in the lower 70s. At 8 p.m. in Omaha, it was partly cloudy. The temperature was 84 degrees, the dew point 70, and the relative humidity 62%. The wind was north at 6 miles an hour. The pressure was 29.85 inches and falling. Across eastern Nebraska and southwest Iowa, it was clear, with a temperature of 83 at Lincoln, 83 at Millard, 82 at Fremont, and 82 at Blair Airport. Under clear skies, Tecama reported 83, Plattsmouth reported 82, and Red Oak, Iowa reported 82. It was partly cloudy, with a temperature of 84 at Offutt Air Force Base, and 81 at Nebraska City. Here are some observations from across the region. It was sunny, with a temperature of 81 at Sioux City, 83 at Concordia, Kansas, and 82 at North Platte. It was mostly sunny, with a temperature of 82 at Grand Island, 83 at Norfolk, and 79 at Sioux Falls. Under mostly sunny skies, Des Moines reported 83, Kansas City reported 85, and Denver reported 75. At Valentine, it was cloudy, with a temperature of 74. Once again, at 8 p.m. in Omaha, it was 84 degrees under partly cloudy skies. Here are the forecast key messages. A stretch of hot weather is expected this weekend into next week, with highs in the 90s and heat indices approaching 100 degrees. Most days are looking dry through the next week, though we could see a few spotty showers and storms produce gusty winds Friday. Severe weather is unlikely. 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The current time is 8:48 p.m. Central Daylight Time. Now for the official National Weather Service forecast for the Omaha and Council Bluffs area. Tonight, mostly clear until midnight, then becoming mostly cloudy. Lows in the upper 60s. Northeast winds around 5 miles an hour. Friday, mostly cloudy. A slight chance of showers in the afternoon. Highs in the mid-80s. East winds around 5 miles an hour. Chance of rain 20%. Friday night, partly cloudy. Humid with lows in the mid-60s. East winds around 5 miles an hour. Saturday, sunny, hot with highs in the upper 80s. East winds around 5 miles an hour. Saturday night, mostly clear. Humid with lows in the upper 60s. Southeast winds around 5 miles an hour. Sunday, sunny, hot with highs in the upper 80s. Sunday night, clear. Lows in the upper 60s. Monday, sunny, hot with highs around 90. Monday night, clear. Lows in the upper 60s. Tuesday through Thursday, mostly clear. Hot. Highs in the lower 90s. Lows in the lower 70s. At 8 p.m. in Omaha, it was partly cloudy. The temperature was 84 degrees, the dew point 70, and the relative humidity 62%. The wind was north at 6 miles an hour. The pressure was 29.85 inches and falling. Across eastern Nebraska and southwest Iowa, it was clear, with a temperature of 83 at Lincoln, 83 at Millard, 82 at Fremont, and 82 at Blair Airport. Under clear skies, Tecama reported 83, Plattsmouth reported 82, and Red Oak, Iowa reported 82. It was partly cloudy, with a temperature of 84 at Offutt Air Force Base, and 81 at Nebraska City. Here are some observations from across the region. It was sunny, with a temperature of 81 at Sioux City, 83 at Concordia, Kansas, and 82 at North Platte. It was mostly sunny, with a temperature of 82 at Grand Island, 83 at Norfolk,
79 at Sioux Falls. Under mostly sunny skies, Des Moines reported 83, Kansas City reported 85, and Denver reported 75. At Valentine, it was cloudy, with a temperature of 74. Once again, at 8 p.m. in Omaha, it was 84 degrees under partly cloudy skies. The Omaha, Nebraska climate summary for this evening, as of 4 p.m., July 9, 2026. Today's high temperature was 86 degrees. This high was 2 degrees below the normal high of 88. The record high is 104 degrees, which was set in 1930. Today's low temperature was 68 degrees. This high the normal low of 68. The record low is 50 degrees, which was set in 1895. 0.01 inches of precipitation fell today, which brings the monthly total to 0.36 inches. This is 0.71 inches below the normal amount of 1.07 inches for July. The total precipitation for the year now stands at 13.00 inches, which is 3.83 inches below normal. No snow fell today, which brings the monthly total to 0.0 inches. This is normal for July. The total snowfall since July 1st still stands at 0.0 inches, which is normal. There were no heating degree days today, which is normal. This leaves the monthly total at zero, which is normal. The yearly total since July 1st is zero, which is normal. There were 12 cooling degree days today, which is one below normal. This brings the monthly total to 133, which is 20 above normal. The yearly total since January 1st is 570, which is 73 above normal. Today the maximum wind observed was 16 miles an hour from the south. The highest wind gust observed was 20 miles per hour from the south. The normal high temperature for tomorrow is 88 degrees, and the normal low is 68. The record high for tomorrow is 103, which last occurred in 1901, and the record low is 53, which occurred in 1945. Sunset tonight is at 8:58 p.m. Sunrise tomorrow is at 6 a.m. The Valley National Weather Service climate summary for this evening, as of 4 p.m., July 9, 2026. Today's high temperature was 85 degrees. Record high is 97 degrees, which was set in 2002. And the low 69 degrees. The record low is 53 degrees, which was set in 1994. 0.05 inches of precipitation fell today, which brings the monthly total to 1.13 inches. The total precipitation for the year now stands at 14.52 inches. No snow fell today, which brings the monthly total to 0.0 inches. This is normal for July. The total snowfall for the season since June 1st still stands at a trace, which is normal. The highest wind gust observed was 23 miles per hour. Sunset tonight is at 9 p.m. Sunrise tomorrow is at 6:02 a.m. Here are the forecast key messages. A stretch of hot weather is expected this weekend into next week, with highs in the 90s and heat indices approaching 100 degrees. Most days are looking dry through the next week, though we could see a few spotty showers and storms produce gusty winds Friday. Severe weather is unlikely. This is NOAA All Hazards Radio Station KIH 61 in Omaha, Nebraska. The current time is 8:55 p.m. Central Daylight Time. Now for the official National Weather Service forecast for the Omaha and Council Bluffs area. Tonight, mostly clear until midnight, then becoming mostly cloudy. Lows in the upper 60s. Northeast winds around 5 miles an hour. Friday, mostly cloudy. A slight chance of showers in the afternoon. Highs in the mid-80s. East winds around 5 miles an hour. Chance of rain 20%. Friday night, partly cloudy. Humid with lows in the mid-60s. East winds around 5 miles an hour. Saturday, sunny, hot with highs in the upper 80s. East winds around 5 miles an hour.
Saturday night, mostly clear. Humid with lows in the upper 60s. Southeast winds around 5 miles an hour. Sunday, sunny, hot with highs in the upper 80s. Sunday night, clear. Lows in the upper 60s. Monday, sunny, hot with highs around 90. Monday night, clear. Lows in the upper 60s. Tuesday through Thursday, mostly clear. Hot. Highs in the lower 90s. Lows in the lower 70s. At 8 p.m. in Omaha, it was partly cloudy. The temperature was 84 degrees, the dew point 70, and the relative humidity 62%. The wind was north at 6 miles an hour. The pressure was 29.85 inches and falling. Across eastern Nebraska and southwest Iowa, it was clear, with a temperature of 83 at Lincoln, 83 at Millard, 82 at Fremont, and 82 at Blair Airport. Under clear skies, Tacoma reported 83, Plattsmouth reported 82, and Red Oak, Iowa reported 82. It was partly cloudy, with a temperature of 84 at Offutt Air Force Base, and 81 at Nebraska City. Here are some observations from across the region. It was sunny, with a temperature of 81 at Sioux City, 83 at Concordia, Kansas, and 82 at North Platte. It was mostly sunny, with a temperature of 82 at Grand Island, 83 at Norfolk, and 79 at Sioux Falls. Under mostly sunny skies, Des Moines reported 83, Kansas City reported 85, and Denver reported 75. At Valentine, it was cloudy, with a temperature of 74. Once again, at 8 p.m. in Omaha, it was 84 degrees under partly cloudy skies. Here are the forecast key messages. A stretch of hot weather is expected this weekend into next week, with highs in the 90s and heat indices approaching 100 degrees. Most days are looking dry through the next week, though we could see a few spotty showers and storms produce gusty winds Friday. Severe weather is unlikely. This is NOAA All Hazards Radio Station KIH 61 in Omaha, Nebraska. The current time is 8:58 p.m. Central Daylight Time. Now for the official National Weather Service forecast for the Omaha and Council Bluffs area. Tonight, mostly clear until midnight, then becoming mostly cloudy. Lows in the upper 60s. Northeast winds around 5 miles an hour. Friday, mostly cloudy. A slight chance of showers in the afternoon. Highs in the mid-80s. East winds around 5 miles an hour. Chance of rain 20%. Friday night, partly cloudy. Humid with lows in the mid-60s. East winds around 5 miles an hour. Saturday, sunny, hot with highs in the upper 80s. East winds around 5 miles an hour. Saturday night, mostly clear. Humid with lows in the upper 60s. Southeast winds around 5 miles an hour. Sunday, sunny, hot with highs in the upper 80s. Sunday night, clear. Lows in the upper 60s. Monday, sunny, hot with highs around 90. Monday night, clear. Lows in the upper 60s. Tuesday through Thursday, mostly clear. Hot. Highs in the lower 90s. Lows in the lower 70s. Here are the forecast key messages. A stretch of hot weather is expected this weekend into next week, with highs in the 90s and heat indices approaching 100 degrees. Most days are looking dry through the next week, though we could see a few spotty showers and storms produce gusty winds Friday. Severe weather is unlikely. This is NOAA All Hazards Radio Station KIH 61 in Omaha, Nebraska. The current time is 9 p.m. Central Daylight Time. Now for the official National Weather Service forecast for the Omaha and Council Bluffs area. Tonight, mostly clear until midnight, then becoming mostly cloudy. Lows in the upper 60s. Northeast winds around 5 miles an hour. Friday, mostly cloudy.
A slight chance of showers in the afternoon. Highs in the mid-80s. East winds around 5 miles an hour. Chance of rain 20%. Friday night, partly cloudy. Humid with lows in the mid-60s. East winds around 5 miles an hour. Saturday, sunny, hot with highs in the upper 80s. East winds around 5 miles an hour. Saturday night, mostly clear. Humid with lows in the upper 60s. Southeast winds around 5 miles an hour. Sunday, sunny, hot with highs in the upper 80s. Sunday night, clear. Lows in the upper 60s. Monday, sunny, hot with highs around 90. Monday night, clear. Lows in the upper 60s. Tuesday through Thursday, mostly clear. Hot. Highs in the lower 90s. Lows in the lower 70s. Here are the forecast key messages. A stretch of hot weather is expected this weekend into next week, with highs in the 90s and heat indices approaching 100 degrees. Most days are looking dry through the next week, though we could see a few spotty showers and storms produce gusty winds Friday. Severe weather is unlikely. This is NOAA All Hazards Radio Station KIH-61 in Omaha, Nebraska. The current time is 9:02 p.m. Central Daylight Time. Now for the official National Weather Service forecast for the Omaha and Council Bluffs area. Tonight, mostly clear until midnight, then becoming mostly cloudy. Lows in the upper 60s. Northeast winds around 5 miles an hour. Friday, mostly cloudy. A slight chance of showers in the afternoon. Highs in the mid-80s. East winds around 5 miles an hour. Chance of rain 20%. Friday night, partly cloudy. Humid with lows in the mid-60s. East winds around 5 miles an hour. Saturday, sunny, hot with highs in the upper 80s. East winds around 5 miles an hour. Saturday night, mostly clear. Humid with lows in the upper 60s. Southeast winds around 5 miles an hour. Sunday, sunny, hot with highs in the upper 80s. Sunday night, clear. Lows in the upper 60s. Monday, sunny, hot with highs around 90. Monday night, clear. Lows in the upper 60s. Tuesday through Thursday, mostly clear. Hot. Highs in the lower 90s. Lows in the lower 70s. Here are the forecast key messages. A stretch of hot weather is expected this weekend into next week, with highs in the 90s and heat indices approaching 100 degrees. Most days are looking dry through the next week, though we could see a few spotty showers and storms produce gusty winds Friday. Severe weather is unlikely. This is NOAA All Hazards Radio Station KIH-61 in Omaha, Nebraska. The current time is 9:04 p.m. Central Daylight Time. Now for the official National Weather Service forecast for the Omaha and Council Bluffs area. Tonight, mostly clear until midnight, then becoming mostly cloudy. Lows in the upper 60s. Northeast winds around 5 miles an hour. Friday, mostly cloudy. A slight chance of showers in the afternoon. Highs in the mid-80s. East winds around 5 miles an hour. Chance of rain 20%. Friday night, partly cloudy. Humid with lows in the mid-60s. East winds around 5 miles an hour. Saturday, sunny, hot with highs in the upper 80s. East winds around 5 miles an hour. Saturday night, mostly clear. Humid with lows in the upper 60s. Southeast winds around 5 miles an hour. Sunday, sunny, hot with highs in the upper 80s. Sunday night, clear. Lows in the upper 60s. Monday, sunny, hot with highs around 90. Monday night, clear. Lows in the upper 60s.
Tuesday through Thursday, mostly clear. Hot. Highs in the lower 90s. Lows in the lower 70s. At 9 p.m. in Omaha, it was partly cloudy. The temperature was 81 degrees, the dew point 70, and the relative humidity 69%. The wind was north at 3 miles an hour. The pressure was 29.86 inches and rising. Across eastern Nebraska and southwest Iowa, it was clear, with a temperature of 78 at Lincoln, 82 at Millard, 77 at Fremont, and 78 at Blair Airport. Under clear skies, Tacoma reported 76, Plattsmouth reported 79, and Red Oak, Iowa reported 79. At Offutt Air Force Base, it was partly cloudy, with a temperature of 80. At Nebraska City, it was mostly cloudy, with a temperature of 80. Here are some observations from across the region. It was clear, with a temperature of 77 at Norfolk, and 75 at Sioux City. It was partly cloudy, with a temperature of 79 at Grand Island, 81 at Des Moines, 81 at Kansas City, 79 at Concordia, Kansas, and 79 at North Platte. It was mostly cloudy, with a temperature of 76 at Sioux Falls, 72 at Denver, and 71 at Valentine. Once again, at 9 p.m. in Omaha, it was 81 degrees under partly cloudy skies. Here are the forecast key messages. A stretch of hot weather is expected this weekend into next week, with highs in the 90s and heat indices approaching 100 degrees. Most days are looking dry through the next week, though we could see a few spotty showers and storms produce gusty winds Friday. Severe weather is unlikely. This is NOAA All Hazards Radio Station KIH-61 in Omaha, Nebraska. The current time is 9:08 p.m. Central Daylight Time. Now for the official National Weather Service forecast for the Omaha and Council Bluffs area. Tonight, mostly clear until midnight, then becoming mostly cloudy. Lows in the upper 60s. Northeast winds around 5 miles an hour. Friday, mostly cloudy. A slight chance of showers in the afternoon. Highs in the mid-80s. East winds around 5 miles an hour. Chance of rain 20%. Friday night, partly cloudy. Humid with lows in the mid-60s. East winds around 5 miles an hour. Saturday, sunny, hot with highs in the upper 80s. East winds around 5 miles an hour. Saturday night, mostly clear. Humid with lows in the upper 60s. Southeast winds around 5 miles an hour. Sunday, sunny, hot with highs in the upper 80s. Sunday night, clear. Lows in the upper 60s. Monday, sunny, hot with highs around 90. Monday night, clear. Lows in the upper 60s. Tuesday through Thursday, mostly clear. Hot. Highs in the lower 90s. Lows in the lower 70s. At 9 p.m. in Omaha, it was partly cloudy. The temperature was 81 degrees, the dew point 70, and the relative humidity 69%. The wind was north at 3 miles an hour. The pressure was 29.86 inches and rising. Across eastern Nebraska and southwest Iowa, it was clear, with a temperature of 78 at Lincoln, 82 at Millard, 77 at Fremont, and 78 at Blair Airport. Under clear skies, Tacoma reported 76, Plattsmouth reported 79, and Red Oak, Iowa reported 79. At Offutt Air Force Base, it was partly cloudy, with a temperature of 80. At Nebraska City, it was mostly cloudy, with a temperature of 80. Here are some observations from across the region. It was clear, with a temperature of 77 at Norfolk, and 75 at Sioux City. It was partly cloudy, with a temperature of 79 at Grand Island, 81 at Des Moines, 81 at Kansas City, 79 at Concordia, Kansas, and 79 at North Platte. It was mostly cloudy, with a temperature of 76 at Sioux Falls, 72 at Denver, and 71 at Valentine.
Once again, at 9 p.m. in Omaha, it was 81 degrees under partly cloudy skies. Here are the forecast key messages. A stretch of hot weather is expected this weekend into next week, with highs in the 90s and heat indices approaching 100 degrees. Most days are looking dry through the next week, though we could see a few spotty showers and storms produce gusty winds Friday. Severe weather is unlikely. This is NOAA All Hazards Radio Station KIH-61 in Omaha, Nebraska. The current time is 9:11 p.m. Central Daylight Time. Now for the official National Weather Service forecast for the Omaha and Council Bluffs area. Tonight, mostly clear until midnight, then becoming mostly cloudy. Lows in the upper 60s. Northeast winds around 5 miles an hour. Friday, mostly cloudy. A slight chance of showers in the afternoon. Highs in the mid-80s. East winds around 5 miles an hour. Chance of rain 20%. Friday night, partly cloudy. Humid with lows in the mid-60s. East winds around 5 miles an hour. Saturday, sunny, hot with highs in the upper 80s. East winds around 5 miles an hour. Saturday night, mostly clear. Humid with lows in the upper 60s. Southeast winds around 5 miles an hour. Sunday, sunny, hot with highs in the upper 80s. Sunday night, clear. Lows in the upper 60s. Monday, sunny, hot with highs around 90. Monday night, clear. Lows in the upper 60s. Tuesday through Thursday, mostly clear. Hot. Highs in the lower 90s. Lows in the lower 70s. At 9 p.m. in Omaha, it was partly cloudy. The temperature was 81 degrees, the dew point 70, and the relative humidity 69%. The wind was north at 3 miles an hour. The pressure was 29.86 inches and rising. Across eastern Nebraska and southwest Iowa, it was clear, with a temperature of 78 at Lincoln, 82 at Millard, 77 at Fremont, and 78 at Blair Airport. Under clear skies, Tacoma reported 76, Plattsmouth reported 79, and Red Oak, Iowa reported 79. At Offutt Air Force Base, it was partly cloudy, with a temperature of 80. At Nebraska City, it was mostly cloudy, with a temperature of 80. Here are some observations from across the region. It was clear, with a temperature of 77 at North Fork, 75 at Sioux City, and 79 at North Platte. It was partly cloudy, with a temperature of 79 at Grand Island, 81 at Des Moines, 81 at Kansas City, and 79 at Concordia, Kansas. It was mostly cloudy, with a temperature of 76 at Sioux Falls, 72 at Denver, and 71 at Valentine. Once again, at 9 p.m. in Omaha, it was 81 degrees under partly cloudy skies. Here are the forecast key messages. A stretch of hot weather is expected this weekend into next week, with highs in the 90s and heat indices approaching 100 degrees. Most days are looking dry through the next week, though we could see a few spotty showers and storms produce gusty winds Friday. Severe weather is unlikely. This is NOAA All Hazards Radio Station KIH-61 in Omaha, Nebraska. The current time is 9:14 p.m. Central Daylight Time. Now for the official National Weather Service forecast for the Omaha and Council Bluffs area. Tonight, mostly clear until midnight, then becoming mostly cloudy. Lows in the upper 60s. Northeast winds around 5 miles an hour. Friday, mostly cloudy. A slight chance of showers in the afternoon. Highs in the mid-80s. East winds around 5 miles an hour. Chance of rain 20%. Friday night, partly cloudy. Humid with lows in the mid-60s. East winds around 5 miles an hour. Saturday, sunny, hot with highs in the upper 80s. East winds around 5 miles an hour.
Saturday night, mostly clear. Humid with lows in the upper 60s. Southeast winds around 5 miles an hour. Sunday, sunny, hot with highs in the upper 80s. Sunday night, clear. Lows in the upper 60s. Monday, sunny, hot with highs around 90. Monday night, clear. Lows in the upper 60s. Tuesday through Thursday, mostly clear. Hot. Highs in the lower 90s. Lows in the lower 70s. At 9 p.m. in Omaha, it was partly cloudy. The temperature was 81 degrees, the dew point 70, and the relative humidity 69%. The wind was north at 3 miles an hour. The pressure was 29.86 inches and rising. Across eastern Nebraska and southwest Iowa, it was clear, with a temperature of 78 at Lincoln, 82 at Millard, 77 at Fremont, and 78 at Blair Airport. Under clear skies, Tacoma reported 76, Plattsmouth reported 79, and Red Oak, Iowa reported 79. At Offutt Air Force Base, it was partly cloudy, with a temperature of 80. At Nebraska City, it was mostly cloudy, with a temperature of 80. Here are some observations from across the region. It was clear, with a temperature of 77 at Norfolk, 75 at Sioux City, and 79 at Northland. It was partly cloudy, with a temperature of 79 at Grand Island, 81 at Des Moines, 81 at Kansas City, and 79 at Concordia, Kansas. It was mostly cloudy, with a temperature of 76 at Sioux Falls, 72 at Denver, and 71 at Valentine. Once again, at 9 p.m. in Omaha, it was 81 degrees under partly cloudy skies. Here are the forecast key messages. A stretch of hot weather is expected this weekend into next week, with highs in the 90s and heat indices approaching 100 degrees. Most days are looking dry through the next week, though we could see a few spotty showers and storms produce gusty winds Friday. Severe weather is unlikely. This is NOAA All Hazards Radio Station KIH-61 in Omaha, Nebraska. The current time is 9:18 p.m. Central Daylight Time. Now for the official National Weather Service forecast for the Omaha and Council Bluffs area. Tonight, mostly clear until midnight, then becoming mostly cloudy. Lows in the upper 60s. Northeast winds around 5 miles an hour. Friday, mostly cloudy. A slight chance of showers in the afternoon. Highs in the mid-80s. East winds around 5 miles an hour. Chance of rain 20%. Friday night, partly cloudy. Humid with lows in the mid-60s. East winds around 5 miles an hour. Saturday, sunny, hot with highs in the upper 80s. East winds around 5 miles an hour. Saturday night, mostly clear. Humid with lows in the upper 60s. Southeast winds around 5 miles an hour. Sunday, sunny, hot with highs in the upper 80s. Sunday night, clear. Lows in the upper 60s. Monday, sunny, hot with highs around 90. Monday night, clear. Lows in the upper 60s. Tuesday through Thursday, mostly clear. Hot. Highs in the lower 90s. Lows in the lower 70s. At 9 p.m. in Omaha, it was partly cloudy. The temperature was 81 degrees, the dew point 70, and the relative humidity 69%. The wind was north at 3 miles an hour. The pressure was 29.86 inches and rising. Across eastern Nebraska and southwest Iowa, it was clear, with a temperature of 78 at Lincoln, 82 at Millard, 77 at Fremont, and 78 at Blair Airport. Under clear skies, Tacoma reported 76, Plattsmouth reported 79, and Red Oak, Iowa reported 79. At Offutt Air Force Base, it was partly cloudy, with a temperature of 80. At Nebraska City, it was mostly cloudy, with a temperature of 80. Here are some observations from across the region.
it was clear, with a temperature of 77 at Norfolk, 75 at Sioux City, and 79 at Northland. It was partly cloudy, with a temperature of 79 at Grand Island, 81 at Des Moines, 81 at Kansas City, and 79 at Concordia, Kansas. It was mostly cloudy, with a temperature of 76 at Sioux Falls, 72 at Denver, and 71 at Valentine. Once again, at 9 p.m. in Omaha, it was 81 degrees under partly cloudy skies. Here are the forecast key messages. A stretch of hot weather is expected this weekend into next week, with highs in the 90s and heat indices approaching 100 degrees. Most days are looking dry through the next week, though we could see a few spotty showers and storms produce gusty winds Friday. Severe weather is unlikely. This is NOAA All Hazards Radio Station KIH 61 in Omaha, Nebraska. The current time is 9:21 p.m. Central Daylight Time. Now for the official National Weather Service forecast for the Omaha and Council Bluffs area. Tonight, mostly clear until midnight, then becoming mostly cloudy. Lows in the upper 60s. Northeast winds around 5 miles an hour. Friday, mostly cloudy. A slight chance of showers in the afternoon. Highs in the mid-80s. East winds around 5 miles an hour. Chance of rain 20%. Friday night, partly cloudy. Humid with lows in the mid-60s. East winds around 5 miles an hour. Saturday, sunny, hot with highs in the upper 80s. East winds around 5 miles an hour. Saturday night, mostly clear. Humid with lows in the upper 60s. Southeast winds around 5 miles an hour. Sunday, sunny, hot with highs in the upper 80s. Sunday night, clear. Lows in the upper 60s. Monday, sunny, hot with highs around 90. Monday night, clear. Lows in the upper 60s. Tuesday through Thursday, mostly clear. Hot. Highs in the lower 90s. Lows in the lower 70s. At 9 p.m. in Omaha, it was partly cloudy. The temperature was 81 degrees, the dew point 70, and the relative humidity 69%. The wind was north at 3 miles an hour. The pressure was 29.86 inches and rising. Across eastern Nebraska and southwest Iowa, it was clear, with a temperature of 78 at Lincoln, 82 at Millard, 77 at Fremont, and 78 at Blair Airport. Under clear skies, Tecama reported 76, Plattsmouth reported 79, and Red Oak, Iowa reported 79. At Offutt Air Force Base, it was partly cloudy, with a temperature of 80. At Nebraska City, it was mostly cloudy, with a temperature of 80. Here are some observations from across the region. It was clear, with a temperature of 77 at Norfolk, 75 at Sioux City, and 79 at Northland. It was partly cloudy, with a temperature of 79 at Grand Island, 81 at Des Moines, 81 at Kansas City, and 79 at Concordia, Kansas. It was mostly cloudy, with a temperature of 76 at Sioux Falls, 72 at Denver, and 71 at Valentine. Once again, at 9 p.m. in Omaha, it was 81 degrees under partly cloudy skies. Here are the forecast key messages. A stretch of hot weather is expected this weekend into next week, with highs in the 90s and heat indices approaching 100 degrees. Most days are looking dry through the next week, though we could see a few spotty showers and storms produce gusty winds Friday. Severe weather is unlikely. This is NOAA All Hazards Radio Station KIH 61 in Omaha, Nebraska. The current time is 9:25 p.m. Central Daylight Time. Now for the official National Weather Service forecast for the Omaha and Council Bluffs area. Tonight, mostly clear until midnight, then becoming mostly cloudy. Lows in the upper 60s. Northeast winds around 5 miles an hour. Friday, mostly cloudy. A slight chance of showers in the afternoon.
Highs in the mid-80s. East winds around 5 miles an hour. Chance of rain 20%. Friday night, partly cloudy. Humid with lows in the mid-60s. East winds around 5 miles an hour. Saturday, sunny, hot with highs in the upper 80s. East winds around 5 miles an hour. Saturday night, mostly clear. Humid with lows in the upper 60s. Southeast winds around 5 miles an hour. Sunday, sunny, hot with highs in the upper 80s. Sunday night, clear. Lows in the upper 60s. Monday, sunny, hot with highs around 90. Monday night, clear. Lows in the upper 60s. Tuesday through Thursday, mostly clear. Hot. Highs in the lower 90s. Lows in the lower 70s. At 9 p.m. in Omaha, it was partly cloudy. The temperature was 81 degrees, the dew point 70, and the relative humidity 69%. The wind was north at 3 miles an hour. The pressure was 29.86 inches and rising. Across eastern Nebraska and southwest Iowa, it was clear, with a temperature of 78 at Lincoln, 82 at Millard, 77 at Fremont, and 78 at Blair Airport. Under clear skies, Tacoma reported 76, Plattsmouth reported 79, and Red Oak, Iowa reported 79. At Offutt Air Force Base, it was partly cloudy, with a temperature of 80. At Nebraska City, it was mostly cloudy, with a temperature of 80. Here are some observations from across the region. It was clear, with a temperature of 77 at North Fork, 75 at Sioux City, and 79 at North Platte. It was partly cloudy, with a temperature of 79 at Grand Island, 81 at Des Moines, 81 at Kansas City, and 79 at Concordia, Kansas. It was mostly cloudy, with a temperature of 76 at Sioux Falls, 72 at Denver, and 71 at Valentine. Once again, at 9 p.m. in Omaha, it was 81 degrees under partly cloudy skies. Here are the forecast key messages. A stretch of hot weather is expected this weekend into next week, with highs in the 90s and heat indices approaching 100 degrees. Most days are looking dry through the next week, though we could see a few spotty showers and storms produce gusty winds Friday. Severe weather is unlikely. 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The current time is 9:28 p.m. Central Daylight Time. Now for the official National Weather Service forecast for the Omaha and Council Bluffs area. Tonight, mostly clear until midnight, then becoming mostly cloudy. Lows in the upper 60s. Northeast winds around 5 miles an hour. Friday, mostly cloudy. A slight chance of showers in the afternoon. Highs in the mid-80s. East winds around 5 miles an hour. Chance of rain 20%. Friday night, partly cloudy. Humid with lows in the mid-60s. East winds around 5 miles an hour. Saturday, sunny, hot with highs in the upper 80s. East winds around 5 miles an hour. Saturday night, mostly clear. Humid with lows in the upper 60s. Southeast winds around 5 miles an hour. Sunday, sunny, hot with highs in the upper 80s. Sunday night, clear. Lows in the upper 60s. Monday, sunny, hot with highs around 90. Monday night, clear. Lows in the upper 60s. Tuesday through Thursday, mostly clear. Hot. Highs in the lower 90s. Lows in the lower 70s. At 9 p.m. in Omaha, it was partly cloudy. The temperature was 81 degrees, the dew point 70, and the relative humidity 69%. The wind was north at 3 miles an hour. The pressure was 29.86 inches and rising. Across eastern Nebraska and southwest Iowa, it was clear, with a temperature of 78 at Lincoln, 82 at Millard,
77 at Fremont and 78 at Blair Airport. Under clear skies, Tacoma reported 76, Plattsmouth reported 79, and Red Oak, Iowa reported 79. At Offutt Air Force Base, it was partly cloudy, with a temperature of 80. At Nebraska City, it was mostly cloudy, with a temperature of 80. Here are some observations from across the region. It was clear, with a temperature of 77 at Norfolk, 75 at Sioux City, and 79 at North Platte. It was partly cloudy, with a temperature of 79 at Grand Island, 81 at Des Moines, 81 at Kansas City, and 79 at Concordia, Kansas. It was mostly cloudy, with a temperature of 76 at Sioux Falls, 72 at Denver, and 71 at Valentine. Once again, at 9 p.m. in Omaha, it was 81 degrees under partly cloudy skies. Here are the forecast key messages. A stretch of hot weather is expected this weekend into next week, with highs in the 90s and heat indices approaching 100 degrees. Most days are looking dry through the next week, though we could see a few spotty showers and storms produce gusty winds Friday. Severe weather is unlikely. This is NOAA All Hazards Radio Station KIH-61 in Omaha, Nebraska. The current time is 9:32 p.m. Central Daylight Time. Now for the official National Weather Service forecast for the Omaha and Council Bluffs area. Tonight, mostly clear until midnight, then becoming mostly cloudy. Lows in the upper 60s. Northeast winds around 5 miles an hour. Friday, mostly cloudy. A slight chance of showers in the afternoon. Highs in the mid-80s. East winds around 5 miles an hour. Chance of rain 20%. Friday night, partly cloudy. Humid with lows in the mid-60s. East winds around 5 miles an hour. Saturday, sunny, hot with highs in the upper 80s. East winds around 5 miles an hour. Saturday night, mostly clear. Humid with lows in the upper 60s. Southeast winds around 5 miles an hour. Sunday, sunny, hot with highs in the upper 80s. Sunday night, clear. Lows in the upper 60s. Monday, sunny, hot with highs around 90. Monday night, clear. Lows in the upper 60s. Tuesday through Thursday, mostly clear. Hot. Highs in the lower 90s. Lows in the lower 70s. At 9 p.m. in Omaha, it was partly cloudy. The temperature was 81 degrees, the dew point 70, and the relative humidity 69%. The wind was north at 3 miles an hour. The pressure was 29.86 inches and rising. Across eastern Nebraska and southwest Iowa, it was clear, with a temperature of 78 at Lincoln, 82 at Millard, 77 at Fremont, and 78 at Blair Airport. Under clear skies, Tacoma reported 76, Plattsmouth reported 79, and Red Oak, Iowa reported 79. At Offutt Air Force Base, it was partly cloudy, with a temperature of 80. At Nebraska City, it was mostly cloudy, with a temperature of 80. Here are some observations from across the region. It was clear, with a temperature of 77 at Norfolk, 75 at Sioux City, and 79 at North Platte. It was partly cloudy, with a temperature of 79 at Grand Island, 81 at Des Moines, 81 at Kansas City, and 79 at Concordia, Kansas. It was mostly cloudy, with a temperature of 76 at Sioux Falls, 72 at Denver, and 71 at Valentine. Once again, at 9 p.m. in Omaha, it was 81 degrees under partly cloudy skies. This is NOAA All Hazards Radio Station KIH-61 serving the following counties in Nebraska and Iowa. Douglas, Sarpy, Washington, Cass, Odo, Burt, Dodge, Saunders, Harrison, Pottawatomie, and Mills. Here are the forecast key messages. A stretch of hot weather is expected this weekend into next week, with highs in the 90s and heat indices approaching 100 degrees.
Most days are looking dry through the next week, though we could see a few spotty showers and storms produce gusty winds Friday. Severe weather is unlikely. This is NOAA All Hazards Radio Station KIH 61 in Omaha, Nebraska. The current time is 9:36 p.m. Central Daylight Time. Now for the official National Weather Service forecast for the Omaha and Council Bluffs area. Tonight, mostly clear until midnight, then becoming mostly cloudy. Lows in the upper 60s. Northeast winds around 5 miles an hour. Friday, mostly cloudy. A slight chance of showers in the afternoon. Highs in the mid-80s. East winds around 5 miles an hour. Chance of rain 20%. Friday night, partly cloudy. Humid with lows in the mid-60s. East winds around 5 miles an hour. Saturday, sunny, hot with highs in the upper 80s. East winds around 5 miles an hour. Saturday night, mostly clear. Humid with lows in the upper 60s. Southeast winds around 5 miles an hour. Sunday, sunny, hot with highs in the upper 80s. Sunday night, clear. Lows in the upper 60s. Monday, sunny, hot with highs around 90. Monday night, clear. Lows in the upper 60s. Tuesday through Thursday, mostly clear. Hot. Highs in the lower 90s. Lows in the lower 70s. At 9 p.m. in Omaha, it was partly cloudy. The temperature was 81 degrees, the dew point 70, and the relative humidity 69%. The wind was north at 3 miles an hour. The pressure was 29.86 inches and rising. Across eastern Nebraska and southwest Iowa, it was clear, with a temperature of 78 at Lincoln, 82 at Millard, 77 at Fremont, and 78 at Blair Airport. Under clear skies, Tacoma reported 76, Plattsmouth reported 79, and Red Oak, Iowa reported 79. At Offutt Air Force Base, it was partly cloudy, with a temperature of 80. At Nebraska City, it was mostly cloudy, with a temperature of 80. Here are some observations from across the region. It was clear, with a temperature of 77 at Norfolk, 75 at Sioux City, and 79 at North Platte. It was partly cloudy, with a temperature of 79 at Grand Island, 81 at Des Moines, 81 at Kansas City, and 79 at Concordia, Kansas. It was mostly cloudy, with a temperature of 76 at Sioux Falls, 72 at Denver, and 71 at Valentine. Once again, at 9 p.m. in Omaha, it was 81 degrees under partly cloudy skies. Here are the forecast key messages. A stretch of hot weather is expected this weekend into next week, with highs in the 90s and heat indices approaching 100 degrees. Most days are looking dry through the next week, though we could see a few spotty showers and storms produce gusty winds Friday. Severe weather is unlikely. This is NOAA All Hazards Radio Station KIH 61 in Omaha, Nebraska. The current time is 9:39 p.m. Central Daylight Time. Now for the official National Weather Service forecast for the Omaha and Council Bluffs area. Tonight, mostly clear until midnight, then becoming mostly cloudy. Lows in the upper 60s. Northeast winds around 5 miles an hour. Friday, mostly cloudy. A slight chance of showers in the afternoon. Highs in the mid-80s. East winds around 5 miles an hour. Chance of rain 20%. Friday night, partly cloudy. Humid with lows in the mid-60s. East winds around 5 miles an hour. Saturday, sunny, hot with highs in the upper 80s. East winds around 5 miles an hour. Saturday night, mostly clear. Humid with lows in the upper 60s. Southeast winds around 5 miles an hour. Sunday, sunny, hot with highs in the upper 80s. Sunday night, clear. Lows in the upper 60s.
Monday, sunny, hot with highs around 90. Monday night, clear. Lows in the upper 60s. Tuesday through Thursday.

78 at Blair Airport. Under clear skies, Tacoma reported 76, Plattsmouth reported 79, and Red Oak, Iowa reported 79. And off at Air Force Base, it was partly cloudy, with a temperature of 80. At Nebraska City, it was mostly cloudy, with a temperature of 80. Here are some observations from across the region. It was clear, with a temperature of 77 at Norfolk, 75 at Sioux City, and 79 at North Platte. It was partly cloudy, with a temperature of 79 at Grand Island, 81 at Des Moines, 81 at Kansas City, and 79 at Concordia, Kansas. It was mostly cloudy, with a temperature of 76 at Sioux Falls, 72 at Denver, and 71 at Valentine. Once again, at 9 p.m. in Omaha, it was 81 degrees under partly cloudy skies. Here are the forecast key messages. A stretch of hot weather is expected this weekend into next week, with highs in the 90s and heat indices approaching 100 degrees. Most days are looking dry through the next week, though we could see a few spotty showers and storms produce gusty winds Friday. Severe weather is unlikely. This is NOAA All Hazards Radio Station KIH-61 in Omaha, Nebraska. The current time is 9:43 p.m. Central Daylight Time. Now for the official National Weather Service forecast for the Omaha and Council Bluffs area. Tonight, mostly clear until midnight, then becoming mostly cloudy. Lows in the upper 60s. Northeast winds around 5 miles an hour. Friday, mostly cloudy. A slight chance of showers in the afternoon. Highs in the mid-80s. East winds around 5 miles an hour. Chance of rain 20%. Friday night, partly cloudy. Humid with lows in the mid-60s. East winds around 5 miles an hour. Saturday, sunny, hot with highs in the upper 80s. East winds around 5 miles an hour. Saturday night, mostly clear. Humid with lows in the upper 60s. Southeast winds around 5 miles an hour. Sunday, sunny, hot with highs in the upper 80s. Sunday night, clear. Lows in the upper 60s. Monday, sunny, hot with highs around 90. Monday night, clear. Lows in the upper 60s. Tuesday through Thursday, mostly clear. Hot. Highs in the lower 90s. Lows in the lower 70s. At 9 p.m. in Omaha, it was partly cloudy. The temperature was 81 degrees, the dew point 70, and the relative humidity 69%. The wind was north at 3 miles an hour. The pressure was 29.86 inches and rising. Across eastern Nebraska and southwest Iowa, it was clear, with a temperature of 78 at Lincoln, 82 at Millard, 77 at Fremont, and 78 at Blair Airport. Under clear skies, Tacoma reported 76, Plattsmouth reported 79, and Red Oak, Iowa reported 79. And off at Air Force Base, it was partly cloudy, with a temperature of 80. At Nebraska City, it was mostly cloudy, with a temperature of 80. Here are some observations from across the region. It was clear, with a temperature of 77 at Norfolk, 75 at Sioux City, and 79 at North Platte. It was partly cloudy, with a temperature of 79 at Grand Island, 81 at Des Moines, 81 at Kansas City, and 79 at Concordia, Kansas. It was mostly cloudy, with a temperature of 76 at Sioux Falls, 72 at Denver, and 71 at Valentine. Once again, at 9 p.m. in Omaha, it was 81 degrees under partly cloudy skies. Here are the forecast key messages. A stretch of hot weather is expected this weekend into next week, with highs in the 90s and heat indices approaching 100 degrees. Most days are looking dry through the next week, though we could see a few spotty showers and storms produce gusty winds Friday. Severe weather is unlikely. This is NOAA All Hazards Radio Station KIH-61 in Omaha, Nebraska. The current time is 9:46 p.m.

Central Daylight Time. Now for the official National Weather Service forecast for the Omaha and Council Bluffs area. Tonight, mostly clear until midnight, then becoming mostly cloudy. Lows in the upper 60s. Northeast winds around 5 miles an hour. Friday, mostly cloudy. A slight chance of showers in the afternoon. Highs in the mid-80s. East winds around 5 miles an hour. Chance of rain 20%. Friday night, partly cloudy. Humid with lows in the mid-60s. East winds around 5 miles an hour. Saturday, sunny, hot with highs in the upper 80s. East winds around 5 miles an hour. Saturday night, mostly clear. Humid with lows in the upper 60s. Southeast winds around 5 miles an hour. Sunday, sunny, hot with highs in the upper 80s. Sunday night, clear. Lows in the upper 60s. Monday, sunny, hot with highs around 90. Monday night, clear. Lows in the upper 60s. Tuesday through Thursday, mostly clear. Hot. Highs in the lower 90s. Lows in the lower 70s. At 9 p.m. in Omaha, it was partly cloudy. The temperature was 81 degrees, the dew point 70, and the relative humidity 69%. The wind was north at 3 miles an hour. The pressure was 29.86 inches and rising. Across eastern Nebraska and southwest Iowa, it was clear, with a temperature of 78 at Lincoln, 82 at Millard, 77 at Fremont, and 78 at Blair Airport. Under clear skies, Tacoma reported 76, Plattsmouth reported 79, and Red Oak, Iowa reported 79. At Offutt Air Force Base, it was partly cloudy, with a temperature of 80. At Nebraska City, it was mostly cloudy, with a temperature of 80. Here are some observations from across the region. It was clear, with a temperature of 77 at Norfolk, 75 at Sioux City, and 79 at Northland. It was partly cloudy, with a temperature of 79 at Grand Island, 81 at Des Moines, 81 at Kansas City, and 79 at Concordia, Kansas. It was mostly cloudy, with a temperature of 76 at Sioux Falls, 72 at Denver, and 71 at Valentine. Once again, at 9 p.m. in Omaha, it was 81 degrees under partly cloudy skies. Here are the forecast key messages. A stretch of hot weather is expected this weekend into next week, with highs in the 90s and heat indices approaching 100 degrees. Most days are looking dry through the next week, though we could see a few spotty showers and storms produce gusty winds Friday. Severe weather is unlikely. This is NOAA All Hazards Radio Station KIH 61 in Omaha, Nebraska. The current time is 9:49 p.m. Central Daylight Time. Now for the official National Weather Service forecast for the Omaha and Council Bluffs area. Tonight, mostly clear until midnight, then becoming mostly cloudy. Lows in the upper 60s. Northeast winds around 5 miles an hour. Friday, mostly cloudy. A slight chance of showers in the afternoon. Highs in the mid-80s. East winds around 5 miles an hour. Chance of rain 20%. Friday night, partly cloudy. Humid with lows in the mid-60s. East winds around 5 miles an hour. Saturday, sunny, hot with highs in the upper 80s. East winds around 5 miles an hour. Saturday night, mostly clear. Humid with lows in the upper 60s. Southeast winds around 5 miles an hour. Sunday, sunny, hot with highs in the upper 80s. Sunday night, clear. Lows in the upper 60s. Monday, sunny, hot with highs around 90. Monday night, clear. Lows in the upper 60s. Tuesday through Thursday, mostly clear. Hot. Highs in the lower 90s. Lows in the lower 70s. At 9 p.m. in Omaha, it was partly
cloudy. The temperature was 81 degrees, the dew point 70, and the relative humidity 69%. The wind was north at 3 miles an hour. The pressure was 29.86 inches and rising. Across eastern Nebraska and southwest Iowa, it was clear, with a temperature of 78 at Lincoln, 82 at Millard, 77 at Fremont, and 78 at Blair Airport. Under clear skies, Tecama reported 76, Plattsmouth reported 79, and Red Oak, Iowa reported 79. At Offutt Air Force Base, it was partly cloudy, with a temperature of 80. At Nebraska City, it was mostly cloudy, with a temperature of 80. Here are some observations from across the region. It was clear, with a temperature of 77 at Norfolk, 75 at Sioux City, and 79 at North Platte. It was partly cloudy, with a temperature of 79 at Grand Island, 81 at Des Moines, 81 at Kansas City, and 79 at Concordia, Kansas. It was mostly cloudy, with a temperature of 76 at Sioux Falls, 72 at Denver, and 71 at Valentine. Once again, at 9 p.m. in Omaha, it was 81 degrees under partly cloudy skies. Here are the forecast key messages. A stretch of hot weather is expected this weekend into next week, with highs in the 90s and heat indices approaching 100 degrees. Most days are looking dry through the next week, though we could see a few spotty showers and storms produce gusty winds Friday. Severe weather is unlikely. This is NOAA All Hazards Radio Station KIH 61 in Omaha, Nebraska. The current time is 9:53 p.m. Central Daylight Time. Now for the official National Weather Service forecast for the Omaha and Council Bluffs area. Tonight, mostly clear until midnight, then becoming mostly cloudy. Lows in the upper 60s. Northeast winds around 5 miles an hour. Friday, mostly cloudy. A slight chance of showers in the afternoon. Highs in the mid-80s. East winds around 5 miles an hour. Chance of rain 20%. Friday night, partly cloudy. Humid with lows in the mid-60s. East winds around 5 miles an hour. Saturday, sunny, hot with highs in the upper 80s. East winds around 5 miles an hour. Saturday night, mostly clear. Humid with lows in the upper 60s. Southeast winds around 5 miles an hour. Sunday, sunny, hot with highs in the upper 80s. Sunday night, clear. Lows in the upper 60s. Monday, sunny, hot with highs around 90. Monday night, clear. Lows in the upper 60s. Tuesday through Thursday, mostly clear. Hot. Highs in the lower 90s. Lows in the lower 70s. At 9 p.m. in Omaha, it was partly cloudy. The temperature was 81 degrees, the dew point 70, and the relative humidity 69%. The wind was north at 3 miles an hour. The pressure was 29.86 inches and rising. Across eastern Nebraska and southwest Iowa, it was clear, with a temperature of 78 at Lincoln, 82 at Millard, 77 at Fremont, and 78 at Blair Airport. Under clear skies, Tecama reported 76, Plattsmouth reported 79, and Red Oak, Iowa reported 79. At Offutt Air Force Base, it was partly cloudy, with a temperature of 80. At Nebraska City, it was mostly cloudy, with a temperature of 80. Here are some observations from across the region. It was clear, with a temperature of 77 at Norfolk, 75 at Sioux City, and 79 at North Platte. It was partly cloudy, with a temperature of 79 at Grand Island, 81 at Des Moines, 81 at Kansas City, and 79 at Concordia, Kansas. It was mostly cloudy, with a temperature of 76 at Sioux Falls, 72 at Denver, and 71 at Valentine. Once again, at 9 p.m. in Omaha, it was 81 degrees under partly cloudy skies. Here are the forecast key messages. A stretch of hot weather is expected this weekend into next week, with
in the 90s and heat indices approaching 100 degrees. Most days are looking dry through the next week, though we could see a few spotty showers and storms produce gusty winds Friday. Severe weather is unlikely. This is NOAA All Hazards Radio Station KIH-61 in Omaha, Nebraska. The current time is 9:56 p.m. Central Daylight Time. Now for the official National Weather Service forecast for the Omaha and Council Bluffs area. Tonight, mostly clear until midnight, then becoming mostly cloudy. Lows in the upper 60s. Northeast winds around 5 miles an hour. Friday, mostly cloudy. A slight chance of showers in the afternoon. Highs in the mid-80s. East winds around 5 miles an hour. Chance of rain 20%. Friday night, partly cloudy. Humid with lows in the mid-60s. East winds around 5 miles an hour. Saturday, sunny, hot with highs in the upper 80s. East winds around 5 miles an hour. Saturday night, mostly clear. Humid with lows in the upper 60s. Southeast winds around 5 miles an hour. Sunday, sunny, hot with highs in the upper 80s. Sunday night, clear. Lows in the upper 60s. Monday, sunny, hot with highs around 90. Monday night, clear. Lows in the upper 60s. Tuesday through Thursday, mostly clear. Hot. Highs in the lower 90s. Lows in the lower 70s. At 9 p.m. in Omaha, it was partly cloudy. The temperature was 81 degrees, the dew point 70, and the relative humidity 69%. The wind was north at 3 miles an hour. The pressure was 29.86 inches and rising. Across eastern Nebraska and southwest Iowa, it was clear, with a temperature of 78 at Lincoln, 82 at Millard, 77 at Fremont, and 78 at Blair Airport. Under clear skies, Tecama reported 76, Plattsmouth reported 79, and Red Oak, Iowa reported 79. At Offutt Air Force Base, it was partly cloudy, with a temperature of 80. At Nebraska City, it was mostly cloudy, with a temperature of 80. Here are some observations from across the region. It was clear, with a temperature of 77 at Norfolk, 75 at Sioux City, and 79 at North Platte. It was partly cloudy, with a temperature of 79 at Grand Island, 81 at Des Moines, 81 at Kansas City, and 79 at Concordia, Kansas. It was mostly cloudy, with a temperature of 76 at Sioux Falls, 72 at Denver, and 71 at Valentine. Once again, at 9 p.m. in Omaha, it was 81 degrees under partly cloudy skies. Here are the forecast key messages. A stretch of hot weather is expected this weekend into next week, with highs in the 90s and heat indices approaching 100 degrees. Most days are looking dry through the next week, though we could see a few spotty showers and storms produce gusty winds Friday. Severe weather is unlikely. 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The current time is 10 p.m. Central Daylight Time. Now for the official National Weather Service forecast for the Omaha and Council Bluffs area. Tonight, mostly clear until midnight, then becoming mostly cloudy. Lows in the upper 60s. Northeast winds around 5 miles an hour. Friday, mostly cloudy. A slight chance of showers in the afternoon. Highs in the mid-80s. East winds around 5 miles an hour. Chance of rain 20%. Friday night, partly cloudy. Humid with lows in the mid-60s. East winds around 5 miles an hour. Saturday, sunny, hot with highs in the upper 80s. East winds around 5 miles an hour. Saturday night, mostly clear. Humid with lows in the upper 60s. Southeast winds around 5 miles an hour. Sunday, sunny, hot with highs in the upper 80s. Sunday night, clear.
lows in the upper 60s. Monday, sunny, hot with highs around 90. Monday night, clear. Lows in the upper 60s. Tuesday through Thursday, mostly clear. Hot. Highs in the lower 90s. Lows in the lower 70s. Here are the forecast key messages. A stretch of hot weather is expected this weekend into next week, with highs in the 90s and heat indices approaching 100 degrees. Most days are looking dry through the next week, though we could see a few spotty showers and storms produce gusty winds Friday. Severe weather is unlikely. This is NOAA All Hazards Radio Station KIH-61 in Omaha, Nebraska. The current time is 10:02 p.m. Central Daylight Time. Now for the official National Weather Service forecast for the Omaha and Council Bluffs area. Tonight, mostly clear until midnight, then becoming mostly cloudy. Lows in the upper 60s. Northeast winds around 5 miles an hour. Friday, mostly cloudy. A slight chance of showers in the afternoon. Highs in the mid-80s. East winds around 5 miles an hour. Chance of rain 20%. Friday night, partly cloudy. Humid with lows in the mid-60s. East winds around 5 miles an hour. Saturday, sunny, hot with highs in the upper 80s. East winds around 5 miles an hour. Saturday night, mostly clear. Humid with lows in the upper 60s. Southeast winds around 5 miles an hour. Sunday, sunny, hot with highs in the upper 80s. Sunday night, clear. Lows in the upper 60s. Monday, sunny, hot with highs around 90. Monday night, clear. Lows in the upper 60s. Tuesday through Thursday, mostly clear. Hot. Highs in the lower 90s. Lows in the lower 70s. Here are the forecast key messages. A stretch of hot weather is expected this weekend into next week, with highs in the 90s and heat indices approaching 100 degrees. Most days are looking dry through the next week, though we could see a few spotty showers and storms produce gusty winds Friday. Severe weather is unlikely. This is NOAA All Hazards Radio Station KIH-61 in Omaha, Nebraska. The current time is 10:04 p.m. Central Daylight Time. Now for the official National Weather Service forecast for the Omaha and Council Bluffs area. Tonight, mostly clear until midnight, then becoming mostly cloudy. Lows in the upper 60s. Northeast winds around 5 miles an hour. Friday, mostly cloudy. A slight chance of showers in the afternoon. Highs in the mid-80s. East winds around 5 miles an hour. Chance of rain 20%. Friday night, partly cloudy. Humid with lows in the mid-60s. East winds around 5 miles an hour. Saturday, sunny, hot with highs in the upper 80s. East winds around 5 miles an hour. Saturday night, mostly clear. Humid with lows in the upper 60s. Southeast winds around 5 miles an hour. Sunday, sunny, hot with highs in the upper 80s. Sunday night, clear. Lows in the upper 60s. Monday, sunny, hot with highs around 90. Monday night, clear. Lows in the upper 60s. Tuesday through Thursday, mostly clear. Hot. Highs in the lower 90s. Lows in the lower 70s. At 10 p.m. in Omaha, it was partly cloudy. The temperature was 77 degrees, the dew point 72, and the relative humidity 84%. The wind was north at 3 miles an hour. The pressure was 29.87 inches and rising. Across eastern Nebraska and southwest Iowa, it was partly cloudy, with a temperature of 77 at Lincoln, 77 at Offutt Air Force Base, and 74 at Tecumseh. Here are some observations from across the region.
at Valentine, rain was falling with a temperature of 67. It was clear with a temperature of 75 at Sioux City and 79 at Kansas City. It was partly cloudy with a temperature of 76 at Grand Island, 79 at Des Moines, 78 at Concordia, Kansas, and 65 at Denver. At North Platte, it was cloudy with a temperature of 77. Once again, at 10 p.m. in Omaha, it was 77 degrees under partly cloudy skies. Here are the forecast key messages. A stretch of hot weather is expected this weekend into next week, with highs in the 90s and heat indices approaching 100 degrees. Most days are looking dry through the next week, though we could see a few spotty showers and storms produce gusty winds Friday. Severe weather is unlikely. 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The current time is 10:07 p.m. Central Daylight Time. Now for the official National Weather Service forecast for the Omaha and Council Bluffs area. Tonight, mostly clear until midnight, then becoming mostly cloudy. Lows in the upper 60s. Northeast winds around 5 miles an hour. Friday, mostly cloudy. A slight chance of showers in the afternoon. Highs in the mid-80s. East winds around 5 miles an hour. Chance of rain 20%. Friday night, partly cloudy. Humid with lows in the mid-60s. East winds around 5 miles an hour. Saturday, sunny, hot with highs in the upper 80s. East winds around 5 miles an hour. Saturday night, mostly clear. Humid with lows in the upper 60s. Southeast winds around 5 miles an hour. Sunday, sunny, hot with highs in the upper 80s. Sunday night, clear. Lows in the upper 60s. Monday, sunny, hot with highs around 90. Monday night, clear. Lows in the upper 60s. Tuesday through Thursday, mostly clear. Hot. Highs in the lower 90s. Lows in the lower 70s. At 10 p.m. in Omaha, it was partly cloudy. The temperature was 77 degrees, the dew point 72, and the relative humidity 84%. The wind was north at 3 miles an hour. The pressure was 29.87 inches and rising. Across eastern Nebraska and southwest Iowa, it was partly cloudy, with a temperature of 77 at Lincoln, 77 at Offutt Air Force Base, and 74 at Takema. Here are some observations from across the region. At Valentine, rain was falling, with a temperature of 67. It was clear, with a temperature of 75 at Sioux City and 79 at Kansas City. It was partly cloudy, with a temperature of 76 at Grand Island, 79 at Des Moines, 78 at Concordia, Kansas, and 65 at Denver. At North Platte, it was cloudy, with a temperature of 77. Once again, at 10 p.m. in Omaha, it was 77 degrees under partly cloudy skies. Here are the forecast key messages. A stretch of hot weather is expected this weekend into next week, with highs in the 90s and heat indices approaching 100 degrees. Most days are looking dry through the next week, though we could see a few spotty showers and storms produce gusty winds Friday. Severe weather is unlikely. This is NOAA All Hazards Radio Station KIH-61 in Omaha, Nebraska. The current time is 10:10 p.m. Central Daylight Time. Now for the official National Weather Service forecast for the Omaha and Council Bluffs area. Tonight, mostly clear until midnight, then becoming mostly cloudy. Lows in the upper 60s. Northeast winds around 5 miles an hour. Friday, mostly cloudy. A slight chance of showers in the afternoon. Highs in the mid-80s. East winds around 5 miles an hour. Chance of rain 20%. Friday night, partly cloudy. Humid with lows in the mid-60s. East winds around 5 miles an hour. Saturday, sunny,
hot with highs in the upper 80s. East winds around 5 miles an hour. Saturday night, mostly clear. Humid with lows in the upper 60s. Southeast winds around 5 miles an hour. Sunday, sunny, hot with highs in the upper 80s. Sunday night, clear. Lows in the upper 60s. Monday, sunny, hot with highs around 90. Monday night, clear. Lows in the upper 60s. Tuesday through Thursday, mostly clear. Hot. Highs in the lower 90s. Lows in the lower 70s. At 10 p.m. in Omaha, it was partly cloudy. The temperature was 77 degrees, the dew point 72, and the relative humidity 84%. The wind was north at 3 miles an hour. The pressure was 29.87 inches and rising. Across eastern Nebraska and southwest Iowa, at Lincoln, it was clear, with a temperature of 77. It was partly cloudy, with a temperature of 77 at Offutt Air Force Base and 74 at Takema. Here are some observations from across the region. At Valentine, rain was falling, with a temperature of 67. It was clear, with a temperature of 75 at Sioux City and 79 at Kansas City. It was partly cloudy, with a temperature of 76 at Grand Island, 79 at Des Moines, and 65 at Denver. At Concordia, Kansas, it was mostly cloudy, with a temperature of 78. At North Platte, it was cloudy, with a temperature of 77. Once again, at 10 p.m. in Omaha, it was 77 degrees under partly cloudy skies. Here are the forecast key messages. A stretch of hot weather is expected this weekend into next week, with highs in the 90s and heat indices approaching 100 degrees. Most days are looking dry through the next week, though we could see a few spotty showers and storms produce gusty winds Friday. Severe weather is unlikely. This is NOAA All Hazards Radio Station KIH-61 in Omaha, Nebraska. The current time is 10:13 p.m. Central Daylight Time. Now for the official National Weather Service forecast for the Omaha and Council Bluffs area. Tonight, mostly clear until midnight, then becoming mostly cloudy. Lows in the upper 60s. Northeast winds around 5 miles an hour. Friday, mostly cloudy. A slight chance of showers in the afternoon. Highs in the mid-80s. East winds around 5 miles an hour. Chance of rain 20%. Friday night, partly cloudy. Humid with lows in the mid-60s. East winds around 5 miles an hour. Saturday, sunny, hot with highs in the upper 80s. East winds around 5 miles an hour. Saturday night, mostly clear. Humid with lows in the upper 60s. Southeast winds around 5 miles an hour. Sunday, sunny, hot with highs in the upper 80s. Sunday night, clear. Lows in the upper 60s. Monday, sunny, hot with highs around 90. Monday night, clear. Lows in the upper 60s. Tuesday through Thursday, mostly clear. Hot. Highs in the lower 90s. Lows in the lower 70s. At 10 p.m. in Omaha, it was partly cloudy. The temperature was 77 degrees, the dew point 72, and the relative humidity 84%. The wind was north at 3 miles an hour. The pressure was 29.87 inches and rising. Across eastern Nebraska and southwest Iowa, at Lincoln, it was clear, with a temperature of 77. It was partly cloudy, with a temperature of 77 at Offutt Air Force Base and 74 at Takema. Here are some observations from across the region. At Valentine, rain was falling, with a temperature of 67. It was clear, with a temperature of 75 at Sioux City and 79 at Kansas City. It was partly cloudy, with a temperature of 76 at Grand Island, 79 at Des Moines, and 65 at Denver. At Concordia, Kansas,
It was mostly cloudy with a temperature of 78. At North Platte, it was cloudy with a temperature of 77. Once again, at 10 p.m. in Omaha, it was 77 degrees under partly cloudy skies. Here are the forecast key messages. A stretch of hot weather is expected this weekend into next week, with highs in the 90s and heat indices approaching 100 degrees. Most days are looking dry through the next week, though we could see a few spotty showers and storms produce gusty winds Friday. Severe weather is unlikely. This is NOAA All Hazards Radio Station KIH-61 in Omaha, Nebraska. The current time is 10:17 p.m. Central Daylight Time. Now for the official National Weather Service forecast for the Omaha and Council Bluffs area. Tonight, mostly clear until midnight, then becoming mostly cloudy. Lows in the upper 60s. Northeast winds around 5 miles an hour. Friday, mostly cloudy. A slight chance of showers in the afternoon. Highs in the mid-80s. East winds around 5 miles an hour. Chance of rain 20%. Friday night, partly cloudy. Humid with lows in the mid-60s. East winds around 5 miles an hour. Saturday, sunny, hot with highs in the upper 80s. East winds around 5 miles an hour. Saturday night, mostly clear. Humid with lows in the upper 60s. Southeast winds around 5 miles an hour. Sunday, sunny, hot with highs in the upper 80s. Sunday night, clear. Lows in the upper 60s. Monday, sunny, hot with highs around 90. Monday night, clear. Lows in the upper 60s. Tuesday through Thursday, mostly clear. Hot. Highs in the lower 90s. Lows in the lower 70s. At 10 p.m. in Omaha, it was partly cloudy. The temperature was 77 degrees, the dew point 72, and the relative humidity 84%. The wind was north at 3 miles an hour. The pressure was 29.87 inches and rising. Across eastern Nebraska and southwest Iowa, at Lincoln, it was clear, with a temperature of 77. It was partly cloudy, with a temperature of 77 at Offutt Air Force Base and 74 at Takema. Here are some observations from across the region. At Valentine, rain was falling, with a temperature of 67. It was clear, with a temperature of 75 at Sioux City and 79 at Kansas City. It was partly cloudy, with a temperature of 76 at Grand Island, 79 at Des Moines, and 65 at Denver. At Concordia, Kansas, it was mostly cloudy, with a temperature of 78. At North Platte, it was cloudy, with a temperature of 77. Once again, at 10 p.m. in Omaha, it was 77 degrees under partly cloudy skies. Here are the forecast key messages. A stretch of hot weather is expected this weekend into next week, with highs in the 90s and heat indices approaching 100 degrees. Most days are looking dry through the next week, though we could see a few spotty showers and storms produce gusty winds Friday. Severe weather is unlikely. This is NOAA All Hazards Radio Station KIH-61 in Omaha, Nebraska. The current time is 10:20 p.m. Central Daylight Time. Now for the official National Weather Service forecast for the Omaha and Council Bluffs area. Tonight, mostly clear until midnight, then becoming mostly cloudy. Lows in the upper 60s. Northeast winds around 5 miles an hour. Friday, mostly cloudy. A slight chance of showers in the afternoon. Highs in the mid-80s. East winds around 5 miles an hour. Chance of rain 20%. Friday night, partly cloudy. Humid with lows in the mid-60s. East winds around 5 miles an hour. Saturday, sunny, hot with highs in the upper 80s. East winds around 5 miles an hour. Saturday night, mostly clear. Humid with lows in the upper 60s.
southeast winds around 5 miles an hour. Sunday, sunny, hot with highs in the upper 80s. Sunday night, clear, lows in the upper 60s. Monday, sunny, hot with highs around 90. Monday night, clear, lows in the upper 60s. Tuesday through Thursday, mostly clear, hot, highs in the lower 90s, lows in the lower 70s. At 10 p.m. in Omaha, it was partly cloudy. The temperature was 77 degrees, the dew point 72, and the relative humidity 84%. The wind was north at 3 miles an hour. The pressure was 29.87 inches and rising. Across eastern Nebraska and southwest Iowa, at Lincoln, it was clear, with a temperature of 77. It was partly cloudy, with a temperature of 77 at Offutt Air Force Base, and 74 at Takema. Here are some observations from across the region. At Valentine, rain was falling, with a temperature of 67. It was clear, with a temperature of 75 at Sioux City, and 79 at Kansas City. It was partly cloudy, with a temperature of 76 at Grand Island, 79 at Des Moines, and 65 at Denver. At Concordia, Kansas, it was mostly cloudy, with a temperature of 78. At North Platte, it was cloudy, with a temperature of 77. Once again, at 10 p.m. in Omaha, it was 77 degrees under partly cloudy skies. Here are the forecast key messages. A stretch of hot weather is expected this weekend into next week, with highs in the 90s and heat indices approaching 100 degrees. Most days are looking dry through the next week, though we could see a few spotty showers and storms produce gusty winds Friday. Severe weather is unlikely. This is NOAA All Hazards Radio Station KIH 61 in Omaha, Nebraska. The current time is 10:23 p.m. Central Daylight Time. Now for the official National Weather Service forecast for the Omaha and Council Bluffs area. Tonight, mostly clear until midnight, then becoming mostly cloudy. Lows in the upper 60s. Northeast winds around 5 miles an hour. Friday, mostly cloudy. A slight chance of showers in the afternoon. Highs in the mid-80s. East winds around 5 miles an hour. Chance of rain 20%. Friday night, partly cloudy. Humid with lows in the mid-60s. East winds around 5 miles an hour. Saturday, sunny, hot with highs in the upper 80s. East winds around 5 miles an hour. Saturday night, mostly clear. Humid with lows in the upper 60s. Southeast winds around 5 miles an hour. Sunday, sunny, hot with highs in the upper 80s. Sunday night, clear. Lows in the upper 60s. Monday, sunny, hot with highs around 90. Monday night, clear. Lows in the upper 60s. Tuesday through Thursday, mostly clear. Hot. Highs in the lower 90s. Lows in the lower 70s. At 10 p.m. in Omaha, it was partly cloudy. The temperature was 77 degrees, the dew point 72, and the relative humidity 84%. The wind was north at 3 miles an hour. The pressure was 29.87 inches and rising. Across eastern Nebraska and southwest Iowa, at Lincoln, it was clear, with a temperature of 77. It was partly cloudy, with a temperature of 77 at Offutt Air Force Base, and 74 at Takema. Here are some observations from across the region. At Valentine, rain was falling, with a temperature of 67. It was clear, with a temperature of 75 at Sioux City, and 79 at Kansas City. It was partly cloudy, with a temperature of 76 at Grand Island, 79 at Des Moines, and 65 at Denver. At Concordia, Kansas, it was mostly cloudy, with a temperature of 78. At North Platte, it was cloudy, with a temperature of 77.
Once again, at 10 p.m. in Omaha, it was 77 degrees under partly cloudy skies. Here are the forecast key messages. A stretch of hot weather is expected this weekend into next week, with highs in the 90s and heat indices approaching 100 degrees. Most days are looking dry through the next week, though we could see a few spotty showers and storms produce gusty winds Friday. Severe weather is unlikely. This is NOAA All Hazards Radio Station KIH 61 in Omaha, Nebraska. The current time is 10:27 p.m. Central Daylight Time. Now for the official National Weather Service forecast for the Omaha and Council Bluffs area. Tonight, mostly clear until midnight, then becoming mostly cloudy. Lows in the upper 60s. Northeast winds around 5 miles an hour. Friday, mostly cloudy. A slight chance of showers in the afternoon. Highs in the mid-80s. East winds around 5 miles an hour. Chance of rain 20%. Friday night, partly cloudy. Humid with lows in the mid-60s. East winds around 5 miles an hour. Saturday, sunny, hot with highs in the upper 80s. East winds around 5 miles an hour. Saturday night, mostly clear. Humid with lows in the upper 60s. Southeast winds around 5 miles an hour. Sunday, sunny, hot with highs in the upper 80s. Sunday night, clear. Lows in the upper 60s. Monday, sunny, hot with highs around 90. Monday night, clear. Lows in the upper 60s. Tuesday through Thursday, mostly clear. Hot. Highs in the lower 90s. Lows in the lower 70s. At 10 p.m. in Omaha, it was partly cloudy. The temperature was 77 degrees, the dew point 72, and the relative humidity 84%. The wind was north at 3 miles an hour. The pressure was 29.87 inches and rising. Across eastern Nebraska and southwest Iowa, at Lincoln, it was clear, with a temperature of 77. It was partly cloudy, with a temperature of 77 at Offutt Air Force Base and 74 at Takema. Here are some observations from across the region. At Valentine, rain was falling, with a temperature of 67. It was clear, with a temperature of 75 at Sioux City and 79 at Kansas City. It was partly cloudy, with a temperature of 76 at Grand Island, 79 at Des Moines, and 65 at Denver. At Concordia, Kansas, it was mostly cloudy, with a temperature of 78. At North Platte, it was cloudy, with a temperature of 77. Once again, at 10 p.m. in Omaha, it was 77 degrees under partly cloudy skies. Here are the forecast key messages. A stretch of hot weather is expected this weekend into next week, with highs in the 90s and heat indices approaching 100 degrees. Most days are looking dry through the next week, though we could see a few spotty showers and storms produce gusty winds Friday. Severe weather is unlikely. This is NOAA All Hazards Radio Station KIH 61 in Omaha, Nebraska. The current time is 10:30 p.m. Central Daylight Time. Now for the official National Weather Service forecast for the Omaha and Council Bluffs area. Tonight, mostly clear until midnight, then becoming mostly cloudy. Lows in the upper 60s. Northeast winds around 5 miles an hour. Friday, mostly cloudy. A slight chance of showers in the afternoon. Highs in the mid-80s. East winds around 5 miles an hour. Chance of rain 20%. Friday night, partly cloudy. Humid with lows in the mid-60s. East winds around 5 miles an hour. Saturday, sunny, hot with highs in the upper 80s. East winds around 5 miles an hour. Saturday night, mostly clear. Humid with lows in the upper 60s. Southeast winds around 5 miles an hour. Sunday, sunny, hot with highs in the upper 80s.
Sunday night, clear. Lows in the upper 60s. Monday, sunny, hot with highs around 90. Monday night, clear. Lows in the upper 60s. Tuesday through Thursday, mostly clear. Hot. Highs in the lower 90s. Lows in the lower 70s. At 10 p.m. in Omaha, it was partly cloudy. The temperature was 77 degrees, the dew point 72, and the relative humidity 84%. The wind was north at 3 miles an hour. The pressure was 29.87 inches and rising. Across eastern Nebraska and southwest Iowa, at Lincoln, it was clear, with a temperature of 77. It was partly cloudy, with a temperature of 77 at Offutt Air Force Base, and 74 at Takema. Here are some observations from across the region. At Valentine, rain was falling, with a temperature of 67. It was clear, with a temperature of 75 at Sioux City, and 79 at Kansas City. It was partly cloudy, with a temperature of 76 at Grand Island, 79 at Des Moines, and 65 at Denver. At Concordia, Kansas, it was mostly cloudy, with a temperature of 78. At North Platte, it was cloudy, with a temperature of 77. Once again, at 10 p.m. in Omaha, it was 77 degrees under partly cloudy skies. This is NOAA All Hazards Radio Station KIH-61 serving the following counties in Nebraska and Iowa. Douglas, Sarpy, Washington, Cass, Odo, Burt, Dodge, Saunders, Harrison, Pottawatomie, and Mills. Here are the forecast key messages. A stretch of hot weather is expected this weekend into next week, with highs in the 90s and heat indices approaching 100 degrees. Most days are looking dry through the next week, though we could see a few spotty showers and storms produce gusty winds Friday. Severe weather is unlikely. This is NOAA All Hazards Radio Station KIH-61 in Omaha, Nebraska. The current time is 10:33 p.m. Central Daylight Time. Now for the official National Weather Service forecast for the Omaha and Council Bluffs area. Tonight, mostly clear until midnight, then becoming mostly cloudy. Lows in the upper 60s. Northeast winds around 5 miles an hour. Friday, mostly cloudy. A slight chance of showers in the afternoon. Highs in the mid-80s. East winds around 5 miles an hour. Chance of rain 20%. Friday night, partly cloudy. Humid with lows in the mid-60s. East winds around 5 miles an hour. Saturday, sunny, hot with highs in the upper 80s. East winds around 5 miles an hour. Saturday night, mostly clear. Humid with lows in the upper 60s. Southeast winds around 5 miles an hour. Sunday, sunny, hot with highs in the upper 80s. Sunday night, clear. Lows in the upper 60s. Monday, sunny, hot with highs around 90. Monday night, clear. Lows in the upper 60s. Tuesday through Thursday, mostly clear. Hot. Highs in the lower 90s. Lows in the lower 70s. At 10 p.m. in Omaha, it was partly cloudy. The temperature was 77 degrees, the dew point 72, and the relative humidity 84%. The wind was north at 3 miles an hour. The pressure was 29.87 inches and rising. Across eastern Nebraska and southwest Iowa, at Lincoln, it was clear, with a temperature of 77. It was partly cloudy, with a temperature of 77 at Offutt Air Force Base, and 74 at Takema. Here are some observations from across the region. At Valentine, rain was falling, with a temperature of 67. It was clear, with a temperature of 75 at Sioux City, and 79 at Kansas City. It was partly cloudy, with a temperature of 76 at Grand Island, 79 at Des Moines, and 65 at Denver. At Concordia, Kansas, it was mostly cloudy, with a temperature of 78.
at Northland, it was cloudy with a temperature of 77. Once again, at 10 p.m. in Omaha, it was 77 degrees under partly cloudy skies. Here are the forecast key messages. A stretch of hot weather is expected this weekend into next week, with highs in the 90s and heat indices approaching 100 degrees. Most days are looking dry through the next week, though we could see a few spotty showers and storms produce gusty winds Friday. Severe weather is unlikely. This is NOAA All Hazards Radio Station KIH 61 in Omaha, Nebraska. The current time is 10:37 p.m. Central Daylight Time. Now for the official National Weather Service forecast for the Omaha and Council Bluffs area. Tonight, mostly clear until midnight, then becoming mostly cloudy. Lows in the upper 60s. Northeast winds around 5 miles an hour. Friday, mostly cloudy. A slight chance of showers in the afternoon. Highs in the mid-80s. East winds around 5 miles an hour. Chance of rain 20%. Friday night, partly cloudy. Humid with lows in the mid-60s. East winds around 5 miles an hour. Saturday, sunny, hot with highs in the upper 80s. East winds around 5 miles an hour. Saturday night, mostly clear. Humid with lows in the upper 60s. Southeast winds around 5 miles an hour. Sunday, sunny, hot with highs in the upper 80s. Sunday night, clear. Lows in the upper 60s. Monday, sunny, hot with highs around 90. Monday night, clear. Lows in the upper 60s. Tuesday through Thursday, mostly clear. Hot. Highs in the lower 90s. Lows in the lower 70s. At 10 p.m. in Omaha, it was partly cloudy. The temperature was 77 degrees, the dew point 72, and the relative humidity 84%. The wind was north at 3 miles an hour. The pressure was 29.87 inches and rising. Across eastern Nebraska and southwest Iowa, at Lincoln, it was clear, with a temperature of 77. It was partly cloudy, with a temperature of 77 at Offutt Air Force Base and 74 at Takema. Here are some observations from across the region. At Valentine, rain was falling, with a temperature of 67. It was clear, with a temperature of 75 at Sioux City and 79 at Kansas City. It was partly cloudy, with a temperature of 76 at Grand Island, 79 at Des Moines, and 65 at Denver. At Concordia, Kansas, it was mostly cloudy, with a temperature of 78. At Northland, it was cloudy, with a temperature of 77. Once again, at 10 p.m. in Omaha, it was 77 degrees under partly cloudy skies. Here are the forecast key messages. A stretch of hot weather is expected this weekend into next week, with highs in the 90s and heat indices approaching 100 degrees. Most days are looking dry through the next week, though we could see a few spotty showers and storms produce gusty winds Friday. Severe weather is unlikely. This is NOAA All Hazards Radio Station KIH 61 in Omaha, Nebraska. The current time is 10:40 p.m. Central Daylight Time. Now for the official National Weather Service forecast for the Omaha and Council Bluffs area. Tonight, mostly clear until midnight, then becoming mostly cloudy. Lows in the upper 60s. Northeast winds around 5 miles an hour. Friday, mostly cloudy. A slight chance of showers in the afternoon. Highs in the mid-80s. East winds around 5 miles an hour. Chance of rain 20%. Friday night, partly cloudy. Humid with lows in the mid-60s. East winds around 5 miles an hour. Saturday, sunny, hot with highs in the upper 80s. East winds around 5 miles an hour. Saturday night, mostly clear. Humid with lows in the upper 60s. Southeast winds around 5 miles an hour.
Sunday, sunny, hot with highs in the upper 80s. Sunday night, clear,

was north at 3 miles an hour. The pressure was 29.87 inches and rising. Across eastern Nebraska and southwest Iowa, at Lincoln, it was clear, with a temperature of 77. It was partly cloudy, with a temperature of 77 at Offutt Air Force Base, and 74 at Takema. Here are some observations from across the region. At Valentine, rain was falling, with a temperature of 67. It was clear, with a temperature of 75 at Sioux City, and 79 at Kansas City. It was partly cloudy, with a temperature of 76 at Grand Island, 79 at Des Moines, and 65 at Denver. At Concordia, Kansas, it was mostly cloudy, with a temperature of 78. At North Platte, it was cloudy, with a temperature of 77. Once again, at 10 p.m. in Omaha, it was 77 degrees under partly cloudy skies. Here are the forecast key messages. A stretch of hot weather is expected this weekend into next week, with highs in the 90s and heat indices approaching 100 degrees. Most days are looking dry through the next week, though we could see a few spotty showers and storms produce gusty winds Friday. Severe weather is unlikely. This is NOAA All Hazards Radio Station KIH 61 in Omaha, Nebraska. The current time is 10:43 p.m. Central Daylight Time. Now for the official National Weather Service forecast for the Omaha and Council Bluffs area. Tonight, mostly clear until midnight, then becoming mostly cloudy. Lows in the upper 60s. Northeast winds around 5 miles an hour. Friday, mostly cloudy. A slight chance of showers in the afternoon. Highs in the mid-80s. East winds around 5 miles an hour. Chance of rain 20%. Friday night, partly cloudy. Humid with lows in the mid-60s. East winds around 5 miles an hour. Saturday, sunny, hot with highs in the upper 80s. East winds around 5 miles an hour. Saturday night, mostly clear. Humid with lows in the upper 60s. Southeast winds around 5 miles an hour. Sunday, sunny, hot with highs in the upper 80s. Sunday night, clear. Lows in the upper 60s. Monday, sunny, hot with highs around 90. Monday night, clear. Lows in the upper 60s. Tuesday through Thursday, mostly clear. Hot. Highs in the lower 90s. Lows in the lower 70s. At 10 p.m. in Omaha, it was partly cloudy. The temperature was 77 degrees, the dew point 72, and the relative humidity 84%. The wind was north at 3 miles an hour. The pressure was 29.87 inches and rising. Across eastern Nebraska and southwest Iowa, at Lincoln, it was clear, with a temperature of 77. It was partly cloudy, with a temperature of 77 at Offutt Air Force Base, and 74 at Takema. Here are some observations from across the region. At Valentine, rain was falling, with a temperature of 67. It was clear, with a temperature of 75 at Sioux City, and 79 at Kansas City. It was partly cloudy, with a temperature of 76 at Grand Island, 79 at Des Moines, and 65 at Denver. At Concordia, Kansas, it was mostly cloudy, with a temperature of 78. At North Platte, it was cloudy, with a temperature of 77. Once again, at 10 p.m. in Omaha, it was 77 degrees under partly cloudy skies. Here are the forecast key messages. A stretch of hot weather is expected this weekend into next week, with highs in the 90s and heat indices approaching 100 degrees. Most days are looking dry through the next week, though we could see a few spotty showers and storms produce gusty winds Friday. Severe weather is unlikely. This is NOAA All Hazards Radio Station KIH 61 in Omaha, Nebraska. The current time is 10:46 p.m. Central Daylight Time. Now for the official National Weather Service forecast for the Omaha and Council Bluffs area.

tonight, mostly clear until midnight, then becoming mostly cloudy. Lows in the upper 60s. Northeast winds around 5 miles an hour. Friday, mostly cloudy. A slight chance of showers in the afternoon. Highs in the mid-80s. East winds around 5 miles an hour. Chance of rain 20%. Friday night, partly cloudy. Humid with lows in the mid-60s. East winds around 5 miles an hour. Saturday, sunny, hot with highs in the upper 80s. East winds around 5 miles an hour. Saturday night, mostly clear. Humid with lows in the upper 60s. Southeast winds around 5 miles an hour. Sunday, sunny, hot with highs in the upper 80s. Sunday night, clear. Lows in the upper 60s. Monday, sunny, hot with highs around 90. Monday night, clear. Lows in the upper 60s. Tuesday through Thursday, mostly clear. Hot. Highs in the lower 90s. Lows in the lower 70s. At 10 p.m. in Omaha, it was partly cloudy. The temperature was 77 degrees, the dew point 72, and the relative humidity 84%. The wind was north at 3 miles an hour. The pressure was 29.87 inches and rising. Across eastern Nebraska and southwest Iowa, at Lincoln, it was clear, with a temperature of 77. It was partly cloudy, with a temperature of 77 at Offutt Air Force Base and 74 at Takema. Here are some observations from across the region. At Valentine, rain was falling, with a temperature of 67. It was clear, with a temperature of 75 at Sioux City and 79 at Kansas City. It was partly cloudy, with a temperature of 76 at Grand Island, 79 at Des Moines, and 65 at Denver. At Concordia, Kansas, it was mostly cloudy, with a temperature of 78. At North Platte, it was cloudy, with a temperature of 77. Once again, at 10 p.m. in Omaha, it was 77 degrees under partly cloudy skies. Here are the forecast key messages. A stretch of hot weather is expected this weekend into next week, with highs in the 90s and heat indices approaching 100 degrees. Most days are looking dry through the next week, though we could see a few spotty showers and storms produce gusty winds Friday. Severe weather is unlikely. This is NOAA All Hazards Radio Station KIH 61 in Omaha, Nebraska. The current time is 10:50 p.m. Central Daylight Time. Now for the official National Weather Service forecast for the Omaha and Council Bluffs area. Tonight, mostly clear until midnight, then becoming mostly cloudy. Lows in the upper 60s. Northeast winds around 5 miles an hour. Friday, mostly cloudy. A slight chance of showers in the afternoon. Highs in the mid-80s. East winds around 5 miles an hour. Chance of rain 20%. Friday night, partly cloudy. Humid with lows in the mid-60s. East winds around 5 miles an hour. Saturday, sunny, hot with highs in the upper 80s. East winds around 5 miles an hour. Saturday night, mostly clear. Humid with lows in the upper 60s. Southeast winds around 5 miles an hour. Sunday, sunny, hot with highs in the upper 80s. Sunday night, clear. Lows in the upper 60s. Monday, sunny, hot with highs around 90. Monday night, clear. Lows in the upper 60s. Tuesday through Thursday, mostly clear. Hot. Highs in the lower 90s. Lows in the lower 70s. At 10 p.m. in Omaha, it was partly cloudy. The temperature was 77 degrees, the dew point 72, and the relative humidity 84%. The wind was north at 3 miles an hour. The pressure was 29.87 inches and rising. Across eastern Nebraska and southwest Iowa, at Lincoln, it was clear, with a
temperature of 77. It was partly cloudy, with a temperature of 77 at Offutt Air Force Base and 74 at Takema. Here are some observations from across the region. At Valentine, rain was falling with a temperature of 67. It was clear with a temperature of 75 at Sioux City and 79 at Kansas City. It was partly cloudy with a temperature of 76 at Grand Island, 79 at Des Moines, and 65 at Denver. At Concordia, Kansas, it was mostly cloudy with a temperature of 78. At North Platte, it was cloudy with a temperature of 77. Once again, at 10 p.m. in Omaha, it was 77 degrees under partly cloudy skies. Here are the forecast key messages. A stretch of hot weather is expected this weekend into next week, with highs in the 90s and heat indices approaching 100 degrees. Most days are looking dry through the next week, though we could see a few spotty showers and storms produce gusty winds Friday. Severe weather is unlikely. This is NOAA All Hazards Radio Station KIH 61 in Omaha, Nebraska. The current time is 10:53 p.m. Central Daylight Time. Now for the official National Weather Service forecast for the Omaha and Council Bluffs area. Tonight, mostly clear until midnight, then becoming mostly cloudy. Lows in the upper 60s. Northeast winds around 5 miles an hour. Friday, mostly cloudy. A slight chance of showers in the afternoon. Highs in the mid-80s. East winds around 5 miles an hour. Chance of rain 20%. Friday night, partly cloudy. Humid with lows in the mid-60s. East winds around 5 miles an hour. Saturday, sunny, hot with highs in the upper 80s. East winds around 5 miles an hour. Saturday night, mostly clear. Humid with lows in the upper 60s. Southeast winds around 5 miles an hour. Sunday, sunny, hot with highs in the upper 80s. Sunday night, clear. Lows in the upper 60s. Monday, sunny, hot with highs around 90. Monday night, clear. Lows in the upper 60s. Tuesday through Thursday, mostly clear. Hot. Highs in the lower 90s. Lows in the lower 70s. Now for the official National Weather Service forecast for the Omaha and Council Bluffs area. Rest of tonight, mostly clear until midnight, then becoming mostly cloudy. Lows in the upper 60s. Northeast winds around 5 miles an hour. Friday, mostly cloudy. A slight chance of showers in the afternoon. Highs in the mid-80s. East winds around 5 miles an hour. Chance of rain 20%. Friday night, partly cloudy. Humid with lows in the mid-60s. East winds around 5 miles an hour. Saturday, sunny, hot with highs in the upper 80s. East winds around 5 miles an hour. Saturday night, mostly clear. Humid with lows in the upper 60s. Southeast winds around 5 miles an hour. Sunday, sunny, hot with highs in the upper 80s. Sunday night, clear. Lows in the upper 60s. Monday, sunny, hot with highs around 90. Monday night, clear. Lows in the upper 60s. Tuesday through Thursday, mostly clear. Hot. Highs in the lower 90s. Lows in the lower 70s. At 10 p.m. in Omaha, it was partly cloudy. The temperature was 77 degrees, the dew point 72, and the relative humidity 84%. The wind was north at 3 miles an hour. The pressure was 29.87 inches and rising. Across eastern Nebraska and southwest Iowa, at Lincoln, it was clear, with a temperature of 77. It was partly cloudy, with a temperature of 77 at Offutt Air Force Base and 74 at Takema. Here are some observations from across the region.
at Valentine, rain was falling with a temperature of 67. It was clear with a temperature of 75 at Sioux City and 79 at Kansas City. It was partly cloudy with a temperature of 76 at Grand Island, 79 at Des Moines, and 65 at Denver. At Concordia, Kansas, it was mostly cloudy with a temperature of 78. At North Platte, it was cloudy with a temperature of 77. Once again, at 10 p.m. in Omaha, it was 77 degrees under partly cloudy skies. Here are the forecast key messages. A stretch of hot weather is expected this weekend into next week, with highs in the 90s and heat indices approaching 100 degrees. Most days are looking dry through the next week, though we could see a few spotty showers and storms produce gusty winds Friday. Severe weather is unlikely. This is NOAA All Hazards Radio Station KIH-61 in Omaha, Nebraska. The current time is 10:58 p.m. Central Daylight Time. Now for the official National Weather Service forecast for the Omaha and Council Bluffs area. Rest of tonight, mostly clear until midnight, then becoming mostly cloudy. Lows in the upper 60s. Northeast winds around 5 miles an hour. Friday, mostly cloudy. A slight chance of showers in the afternoon. Highs in the mid-80s. East winds around 5 miles an hour. Chance of rain 20%. Friday night, partly cloudy. Humid with lows in the mid-60s. East winds around 5 miles an hour. Saturday, sunny, hot with highs in the upper 80s. East winds around 5 miles an hour. Saturday night, mostly clear. Humid with lows in the upper 60s. Southeast winds around 5 miles an hour. Sunday, sunny, hot with highs in the upper 80s. Sunday night, clear. Lows in the upper 60s. Monday, sunny, hot with highs around 90. Monday night, clear. Lows in the upper 60s. Tuesday through Thursday, mostly clear. Hot. Highs in the lower 90s. Lows in the lower 70s. At 10 p.m. in Omaha, it was partly cloudy. The temperature was 77 degrees, the dew point 72, and the relative humidity 84%. The wind was north at 3 miles an hour. The pressure was 29.87 inches and rising. Across eastern Nebraska and southwest Iowa, at Lincoln, it was clear, with a temperature of 77. It was partly cloudy, with a temperature of 77 at Offutt Air Force Base and 74 at Takema. Here are some observations from across the region. At Valentine, rain was falling with a temperature of 67. It was clear with a temperature of 75 at Sioux City and 79 at Kansas City. It was partly cloudy with a temperature of 76 at Grand Island, 79 at Des Moines, and 65 at Denver. At Concordia, Kansas, it was mostly cloudy with a temperature of 78. At North Platte, it was cloudy with a temperature of 77. Once again, at 10 p.m. in Omaha, it was 77 degrees under partly cloudy skies. Here are the forecast key messages. A stretch of hot weather is expected this weekend into next week, with highs in the 90s and heat indices approaching 100 degrees. Most days are looking dry through the next week, though we could see a few spotty showers and storms produce gusty winds Friday. Severe weather is unlikely. This is NOAA All Hazards Radio Station KIH-61 in Omaha, Nebraska. The current time is 11:01 p.m. Central Daylight Time. Now for the official National Weather Service forecast for the Omaha and Council Bluffs area. Rest of tonight, mostly clear until midnight, then becoming mostly cloudy. Lows in the upper 60s. Northeast winds around 5 miles an hour. Friday, mostly cloudy. A slight chance of showers in the afternoon. Highs in the mid-80s. East winds around 5 miles an hour. Chance of rain 20%.
Friday night, partly cloudy. Humid with lows in the mid-60s. East winds around 5 miles an hour. Saturday, sunny, hot with highs in the upper 80s. East winds around 5 miles an hour. Saturday night, mostly clear. Humid with lows in the upper 60s. Southeast winds around 5 miles an hour. Sunday, sunny, hot with highs in the upper 80s. Sunday night, clear. Lows in the upper 60s. Monday, sunny, hot with highs around 90. Monday night, clear. Lows in the upper 60s. Tuesday through Thursday, mostly clear. Hot. Highs in the lower 90s. Lows in the lower 70s. Here are the forecast key messages. A stretch of hot weather is expected this weekend into next week, with highs in the 90s and heat indices approaching 100 degrees. Most days are looking dry through the next week, though we could see a few spotty showers and storms produce gusty winds Friday. Severe weather is unlikely. This is NOAA All Hazards Radio Station KIH-61 in Omaha, Nebraska. The current time is 11:03 p.m. Central Daylight Time. Now for the official National Weather Service forecast for the Omaha and Council Bluffs area. Rest of tonight, mostly clear until midnight, then becoming mostly cloudy. Lows in the upper 60s. Northeast winds around 5 miles an hour. Friday, mostly cloudy. A slight chance of showers in the afternoon. Highs in the mid-80s. East winds around 5 miles an hour. Chance of rain 20%. Friday night, partly cloudy. Humid with lows in the mid-60s. East winds around 5 miles an hour. Saturday, sunny, hot with highs in the upper 80s. East winds around 5 miles an hour. Saturday night, mostly clear. Humid with lows in the upper 60s. Southeast winds around 5 miles an hour. Sunday, sunny, hot with highs in the upper 80s. Sunday night, clear. Lows in the upper 60s. Monday, sunny, hot with highs around 90. Monday night, clear. Lows in the upper 60s. Tuesday through Thursday, mostly clear. Hot. Highs in the lower 90s. Lows in the lower 70s. Here are the forecast key messages. A stretch of hot weather is expected this weekend into next week, with highs in the 90s and heat indices approaching 100 degrees. Most days are looking dry through the next week, though we could see a few spotty showers and storms produce gusty winds Friday. Severe weather is unlikely. This is NOAA All Hazards Radio Station KIH-61 in Omaha, Nebraska. The current time is 11:05 p.m. Central Daylight Time. Now for the official National Weather Service forecast for the Omaha and Council Bluffs area. Rest of tonight, mostly clear until midnight, then becoming mostly cloudy. Lows in the upper 60s. Northeast winds around 5 miles an hour. Friday, mostly cloudy. A slight chance of showers in the afternoon. Highs in the mid-80s. East winds around 5 miles an hour. Chance of rain 20%. Friday night, partly cloudy. Humid with lows in the mid-60s. East winds around 5 miles an hour. Saturday, sunny, hot with highs in the upper 80s. East winds around 5 miles an hour. Saturday night, mostly clear. Humid with lows in the upper 60s. Southeast winds around 5 miles an hour. Sunday, sunny, hot with highs in the upper 80s. Sunday night, clear. Lows in the upper 60s. Monday, sunny, hot with highs around 90. Monday night, clear. Lows in the upper 60s. Tuesday through Thursday, mostly clear. Hot. Highs in the lower 90s. Lows in the lower 70s.
At 11 p.m. in Omaha, it was partly cloudy. The temperature was 73 degrees, the dew point 71, and the relative humidity 93%. The wind was northwest at 5 miles an hour. The pressure was 29.89 inches and rising. Across eastern Nebraska and southwest Iowa, it was clear, with a temperature of 75 at Millard, 76 at Blair Airport, 77 at Nebraska City, 76 at Plaxmouth, and 73 at Red Oak, Iowa. It was partly cloudy, with a temperature of 76 at Lincoln and 71 at Tecumseh. Here are some observations from across the region. It was clear, with a temperature of 71 at Sioux City and 81 at Kansas City. It was partly cloudy, with a temperature of 75 at Grand Island, 72 at Norfolk, 79 at Des Moines, 65 at Denver, and 67 at Valentine. It was mostly cloudy, with a temperature of 74 at Sioux Falls, 76 at Concordia, Kansas, and 76 at North Platte. Once again, at 11 p.m. in Omaha, it was 73 degrees under partly cloudy skies. Here are the forecast key messages. A stretch of hot weather is expected this weekend into next week, with highs in the 90s and heat indices approaching 100 degrees. Most days are looking dry through the next week, though we could see a few spotty showers and storms produce gusty winds Friday. Severe weather is unlikely. 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The current time is 11:08 p.m. Central Daylight Time. Now for the official National Weather Service forecast for the Omaha and Council Bluffs area. Rest of tonight, mostly clear until midnight, then becoming mostly cloudy. Lows in the upper 60s. Northeast winds around 5 miles an hour. Friday, mostly cloudy. A slight chance of showers in the afternoon. Highs in the mid-80s. East winds around 5 miles an hour. Chance of rain 20%. Friday night, partly cloudy. Humid with lows in the mid-60s. East winds around 5 miles an hour. Saturday, sunny, hot with highs in the upper 80s. East winds around 5 miles an hour. Saturday night, mostly clear. Humid with lows in the upper 60s. Southeast winds around 5 miles an hour. Sunday, sunny, hot with highs in the upper 80s. Sunday night, clear. Lows in the upper 60s. Monday, sunny, hot with highs around 90. Monday night, clear. Lows in the upper 60s. Tuesday through Thursday, mostly clear. Hot. Highs in the lower 90s. Lows in the lower 70s. At 11 p.m. in Omaha, it was partly cloudy. The temperature was 73 degrees, the dew point 71, and the relative humidity 93%. The wind was northwest at 5 miles an hour. The pressure was 29.89 inches and rising. Across eastern Nebraska and southwest Iowa, it was clear, with a temperature of 75 at Millard, 76 at Blair Airport, 77 at Nebraska City, 76 at Plaxmouth, and 73 at Red Oak, Iowa. It was partly cloudy, with a temperature of 76 at Lincoln and 71 at Tecumseh. Here are some observations from across the region. It was clear, with a temperature of 71 at Sioux City and 81 at Kansas City. It was partly cloudy, with a temperature of 75 at Grand Island, 72 at Norfolk, 79 at Des Moines, 65 at Denver, and 67 at Valentine. It was mostly cloudy, with a temperature of 74 at Sioux Falls, 76 at Concordia, Kansas, and 76 at North Platte. Once again, at 11 p.m. in Omaha, it was 73 degrees under partly cloudy skies. Here are the forecast key messages. A stretch of hot weather is expected this weekend into next week, with highs in the 90s and heat indices approaching 100 degrees. Most days are looking dry through the next week, though we could see a few spotty showers and storms produce gusty winds Friday. Severe weather is unlikely.
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The current time is 11:12 p.m. Central Daylight Time. Now for the official National Weather Service forecast for the Omaha and Council Bluffs area. West of tonight, mostly clear until midnight, then becoming mostly cloudy. Lows in the upper 60s. Northeast winds around 5 miles an hour. Friday, mostly cloudy. A slight chance of showers in the afternoon. Highs in the mid-80s. East winds around 5 miles an hour. Chance of rain 20%. Friday night, partly cloudy. Humid with lows in the mid-60s. East winds around 5 miles an hour. Saturday, sunny, hot with highs in the upper 80s. East winds around 5 miles an hour. Saturday night, mostly clear. Humid with lows in the upper 60s. Southeast winds around 5 miles an hour. Sunday, sunny, hot with highs in the upper 80s. Sunday night, clear. Lows in the upper 60s. Monday, sunny, hot with highs around 90. Monday night, clear. Lows in the upper 60s. Tuesday through Thursday, mostly clear. Hot. Highs in the lower 90s. Lows in the lower 70s. At 11 p.m. in Omaha, it was partly cloudy. The temperature was 73 degrees, the dew point 71, and the relative humidity 93%. The wind was northwest at 5 miles an hour. The pressure was 29.89 inches and rising. Across eastern Nebraska and southwest Iowa, it was clear, with a temperature of 76 at Lincoln, 75 at Millard, 76 at Blair Airport, and 71 at Takema. Under clear skies, Nebraska City reported 77, Plattsmouth reported 76, and Red Oak, Iowa reported 73. Here are some observations from across the region. It was clear, with a temperature of 71 at Sioux City and 81 at Kansas City. It was partly cloudy, with a temperature of 75 at Grand Island, 72 at North Fork, 79 at Des Moines, 65 at Denver, and 67 at Valentine. It was mostly cloudy, with a temperature of 74 at Sioux Falls, 76 at Concordia, Kansas, and 76 at North Platte. Once again, at 11 p.m. in Omaha, it was 73 degrees under partly cloudy skies. Here are the forecast key messages. A stretch of hot weather is expected this weekend into next week, with highs in the 90s and heat indices approaching 100 degrees. Most days are looking dry through the next week, though we could see a few spotty showers and storms produce gusty winds Friday. Severe weather is unlikely. This is NOAA All Hazards radio station KIH 61 in Omaha, Nebraska. The current time is 11:15 p.m. Central Daylight Time. Now for the official National Weather Service forecast for the Omaha and Council Bluffs area. West of tonight, mostly clear until midnight, then becoming mostly cloudy. Lows in the upper 60s. Northeast winds around 5 miles an hour. Friday, mostly cloudy. A slight chance of showers in the afternoon. Highs in the mid-80s. East winds around 5 miles an hour. Chance of rain 20%. Friday night, partly cloudy. Humid with lows in the mid-60s. East winds around 5 miles an hour. Saturday, sunny, hot with highs in the upper 80s. East winds around 5 miles an hour. Saturday night, mostly clear. Humid with lows in the upper 60s. Southeast winds around 5 miles an hour. Sunday, sunny, hot with highs in the upper 80s. Sunday night, clear. Lows in the upper 60s. Monday, sunny, hot with highs around 90. Monday night, clear. Lows in the upper 60s. Tuesday through Thursday, mostly clear. Hot. Highs in the lower 90s. Lows in the lower 70s.
At 11 p.m. in Omaha, it was partly cloudy. The temperature was 73 degrees, the dew point 71, and the relative humidity 93%. The wind was northwest at 5 miles an hour. The pressure was 29.89 inches and rising. Across eastern Nebraska and southwest Iowa, it was clear, with a temperature of 76 at Lincoln, 75 at Millard, 76 at Blair Airport, and 71 at Takema. Under clear skies, Nebraska City reported 77, Plattsmouth reported 76, and Red Oak, Iowa reported 73. Here are some observations from across the region. It was clear, with a temperature of 71 at Sioux City and 81 at Kansas City. It was partly cloudy, with a temperature of 75 in Grand Island, 72 at North Fork, 79 at Des Moines, 65 at Denver, and 67 at Valentine. It was mostly cloudy, with a temperature of 74 at Sioux Falls, 76 at Concordia, Kansas, and 76 at North Platte. Once again, at 11 p.m. in Omaha, it was 73 degrees under partly cloudy skies. Here are the forecast key messages. A stretch of hot weather is expected this weekend into next week, with highs in the 90s and heat indices approaching 100 degrees. Most days are looking dry through the next week, though we could see a few spotty showers and storms produce gusty winds Friday. Severe weather is unlikely. This is NOAA All Hazards Radio Station KIH 61 in Omaha, Nebraska. The current time is 11:18 p.m. Central Daylight Time. Now for the official National Weather Service forecast for the Omaha and Council Bluffs area. West of tonight, mostly clear until midnight, then becoming mostly cloudy. Lows in the upper 60s. Northeast winds around 5 miles an hour. Friday, mostly cloudy. A slight chance of showers in the afternoon. Highs in the mid-80s. East winds around 5 miles an hour. Chance of rain 20%. Friday night, partly cloudy. Humid with lows in the mid-60s. East winds around 5 miles an hour. Saturday, sunny, hot with highs in the upper 80s. East winds around 5 miles an hour. Saturday night, mostly clear. Humid with lows in the upper 60s. Southeast winds around 5 miles an hour. Sunday, sunny, hot with highs in the upper 80s. Sunday night, clear. Lows in the upper 60s. Monday, sunny, hot with highs around 90. Monday night, clear. Lows in the upper 60s. Tuesday through Thursday, mostly clear. Hot. Highs in the lower 90s. Lows in the lower 70s. At 11 p.m. in Omaha, it was partly cloudy. The temperature was 73 degrees, the dew point 71, and the relative humidity 93%. The wind was northwest at 5 miles an hour. The pressure was 29.89 inches and rising. Across eastern Nebraska and southwest Iowa, it was clear, with a temperature of 76 at Lincoln, 75 at Millard, 76 at Blair Airport, and 71 at Takema. Under clear skies, Nebraska City reported 77, Plattsmouth reported 76, and Red Oak, Iowa reported 73. Here are some observations from across the region. It was clear, with a temperature of 71 at Sioux City and 81 at Kansas City. It was partly cloudy, with a temperature of 75 in Grand Island, 72 at North Fork, 79 at Des Moines, 65 at Denver, and 67 at Valentine. It was mostly cloudy, with a temperature of 74 at Sioux Falls, 76 at Concordia, Kansas, and 76 at North Platte. Once again, at 11 p.m. in Omaha, it was 73 degrees under partly cloudy skies. Here are the forecast key messages. A stretch of hot weather is expected this weekend into next week, with highs in the 90s and heat indices approaching 100 degrees. Most days are looking dry through the next week, though we could see a few spotty showers and storms produce gusty winds Friday. Severe weather is unlikely.
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The current time is 11:22 p.m. Central Daylight Time. Now for the official National Weather Service forecast for the Omaha and Council Bluffs area. West of tonight, mostly clear until midnight, then becoming mostly cloudy. Lows in the upper 60s. Northeast winds around 5 miles an hour. Friday, mostly cloudy. A slight chance of showers in the afternoon. Highs in the mid-80s. East winds around 5 miles an hour. Chance of rain 20%. Friday night, partly cloudy. Humid with lows in the mid-60s. East winds around 5 miles an hour. Saturday, sunny, hot with highs in the upper 80s. East winds around 5 miles an hour. Saturday night, mostly clear. Humid with lows in the upper 60s. Southeast winds around 5 miles an hour. Sunday, sunny, hot with highs in the upper 80s. Sunday night, clear. Lows in the upper 60s. Monday, sunny, hot with highs around 90. Monday night, clear. Lows in the upper 60s. Tuesday through Thursday, mostly clear. Hot. Highs in the lower 90s. Lows in the lower 70s. At 11 p.m. in Omaha, it was partly cloudy. The temperature was 73 degrees, the dew point 71, and the relative humidity 93%. The wind was northwest at 5 miles an hour. The pressure was 29.89 inches and rising. Across eastern Nebraska and southwest Iowa, it was clear, with a temperature of 76 at Lincoln, 75 at Millard, 76 at Blair Airport, and 71 at Tecumseh. Under clear skies, Nebraska City reported 77, Plattsmouth reported 76, and Red Oak, Iowa reported 73. Here are some observations from across the region. It was clear, with a temperature of 71 at Sioux City and 81 at Kansas City. It was partly cloudy, with a temperature of 75 in Grand Island, 72 at Norfolk, 79 at Des Moines, 65 at Denver, and 67 at Valentine. It was mostly cloudy, with a temperature of 74 at Sioux Falls, 76 at Concordia, Kansas, and 76 at North Platte. Once again, at 11 p.m. in Omaha, it was 73 degrees under partly cloudy skies. Here are the forecast key messages. A stretch of hot weather is expected this weekend into next week, with highs in the 90s and heat indices approaching 100 degrees. Most days are looking dry through the next week, though we could see a few spotty showers and storms produce gusty winds Friday. Severe weather is unlikely. This is NOAA All Hazards radio station KIH 61 in Omaha, Nebraska. The current time is 11:25 p.m. Central Daylight Time. Now for the official National Weather Service forecast for the Omaha and Council Bluffs area. West of tonight, mostly clear until midnight, then becoming mostly cloudy. Lows in the upper 60s. Northeast winds around 5 miles an hour. Friday, mostly cloudy. A slight chance of showers in the afternoon. Highs in the mid-80s. East winds around 5 miles an hour. Chance of rain 20%. Friday night, partly cloudy. Humid with lows in the mid-60s. East winds around 5 miles an hour. Saturday, sunny, hot with highs in the upper 80s. East winds around 5 miles an hour. Saturday night, mostly clear. Humid with lows in the upper 60s. Southeast winds around 5 miles an hour. Sunday, sunny, hot with highs in the upper 80s. Sunday night, clear. Lows in the upper 60s. Monday, sunny, hot with highs around 90. Monday night, clear. Lows in the upper 60s. Tuesday through Thursday, mostly clear. Hot. Highs in the lower 90s. Lows in the lower 70s.
at 11 p.m. in Omaha, it was partly cloudy. The temperature was 73 degrees, the dew point 71, and the relative humidity 93%. The wind was northwest at 5 miles an hour. The pressure was 29.89 inches and rising. Across eastern Nebraska and southwest Iowa, it was clear, with a temperature of 76 at Lincoln, 75 at Millard, 76 at Blair Airport, and 71 at Takema. Under clear skies, Nebraska City reported 77, Plattsmouth reported 76, and Red Oak, Iowa reported 73. Here are some observations from across the region. It was clear, with a temperature of 71 at Sioux City and 81 at Kansas City. It was partly cloudy, with a temperature of 75 at Grand Island, 72 at Norfolk, 79 at Des Moines, 65 at Denver, and 67 at Valentine. It was mostly cloudy, with a temperature of 74 at Sioux Falls, 76 at Concordia, Kansas, and 76 at North Platte. Once again, at 11 p.m. in Omaha, it was 73 degrees under partly cloudy skies. Here are the forecast key messages. A stretch of hot weather is expected this weekend into next week, with highs in the 90s and heat indices approaching 100 degrees. Most days are looking dry through the next week, though we could see a few spotty showers and storms produce gusty winds Friday. Severe weather is unlikely. This is NOAA All Hazards Radio Station KIH 61 in Omaha, Nebraska. The current time is 11:28 p.m. Central Daylight Time. Now for the official National Weather Service forecast for the Omaha and Council Bluffs area. Rest of tonight, mostly clear until midnight, then becoming mostly cloudy. Lows in the upper 60s. Northeast winds around 5 miles an hour. Friday, mostly cloudy. A slight chance of showers in the afternoon. Highs in the mid-80s. East winds around 5 miles an hour. Chance of rain 20%. Friday night, partly cloudy. Humid with lows in the mid-60s. East winds around 5 miles an hour. Saturday, sunny, hot with highs in the upper 80s. East winds around 5 miles an hour. Saturday night, mostly clear. Humid with lows in the upper 60s. Southeast winds around 5 miles an hour. Sunday, sunny, hot with highs in the upper 80s. Sunday night, clear. Lows in the upper 60s. Monday, sunny, hot with highs around 90. Monday night, clear. Lows in the upper 60s. Tuesday through Thursday, mostly clear. Hot. Highs in the lower 90s. Lows in the lower 70s. At 11 p.m. in Omaha, it was partly cloudy. The temperature was 73 degrees, the dew point 71, and the relative humidity 93%. The wind was northwest at 5 miles an hour. The pressure was 29.89 inches and rising. Across eastern Nebraska and southwest Iowa, it was clear, with a temperature of 76 at Lincoln, 75 at Millard, 76 at Blair Airport, and 71 at Takema. Under clear skies, Nebraska City reported 77, Plattsmouth reported 76, and Red Oak, Iowa reported 73. Here are some observations from across the region. It was clear, with a temperature of 71 at Sioux City and 81 at Kansas City. It was partly cloudy, with a temperature of 75 at Grand Island, 72 at Norfolk, 79 at Des Moines, 65 at Denver, and 67 at Valentine. It was mostly cloudy, with a temperature of 74 at Sioux Falls, 76 at Concordia, Kansas, and 76 at North Platte. Once again, at 11 p.m. in Omaha, it was 73 degrees under partly cloudy skies. This is NOAA All Hazards Radio Station KIH 61 serving the following counties in Nebraska and Iowa. Douglas, Sarpy, Washington, Cass, Odo, Burt, Dodge, Saunders, Harrison, Pottawatomie, and Mills. Here are the forecast key messages.
A stretch of hot weather is expected this weekend into next week, with highs in the 90s and heat indices approaching 100 degrees. Most days are looking dry through the next week, though we could see a few spotty showers and storms produce gusty winds Friday. Severe weather is unlikely. This is NOAA All Hazards Radio Station KIH-61 in Omaha, Nebraska. The current time is 11:32 p.m. Central Daylight Time. Now for the official National Weather Service forecast for the Omaha and Council Bluffs area. West of tonight, mostly clear until midnight, then becoming mostly cloudy. Lows in the upper 60s. Northeast winds around 5 miles an hour. Friday, mostly cloudy. A slight chance of showers in the afternoon. Highs in the mid-80s. East winds around 5 miles an hour. Chance of rain 20%. Friday night, partly cloudy. Humid with lows in the mid-60s. East winds around 5 miles an hour. Saturday, sunny, hot with highs in the upper 80s. East winds around 5 miles an hour. Saturday night, mostly clear. Humid with lows in the upper 60s. Southeast winds around 5 miles an hour. Sunday, sunny, hot with highs in the upper 80s. Sunday night, clear. Lows in the upper 60s. Monday, sunny, hot with highs around 90. Monday night, clear. Lows in the upper 60s. Tuesday through Thursday, mostly clear. Hot. Highs in the lower 90s. Lows in the lower 70s. At 11 p.m. in Omaha, it was partly cloudy. The temperature was 73 degrees, the dew point 71, and the relative humidity 93%. The wind was northwest at 5 miles an hour. The pressure was 29.89 inches and rising. Across eastern Nebraska and southwest Iowa, it was clear, with a temperature of 76 at Lincoln, 75 at Millard, 76 at Blair Airport, and 71 at Tecumseh. Under clear skies, Nebraska City reported 77, Plattsmouth reported 76, and Red Oak, Iowa reported 73. Here are some observations from across the region. It was clear, with a temperature of 71 at Sioux City and 81 at Kansas City. It was partly cloudy, with a temperature of 75 in Grand Island, 72 at North Fork, 79 at Des Moines, 65 at Denver, and 67 at Valentine. It was mostly cloudy, with a temperature of 74 at Sioux Falls, 76 at Concordia, Kansas, and 76 at North Platte. Once again, at 11 p.m. in Omaha, it was 73 degrees under partly cloudy skies. Here are the forecast key messages. A stretch of hot weather is expected this weekend into next week, with highs in the 90s and heat indices approaching 100 degrees. Most days are looking dry through the next week, though we could see a few spotty showers and storms produce gusty winds Friday. Severe weather is unlikely. This is NOAA All Hazards Radio Station KIH-61 in Omaha, Nebraska. The current time is 11:35 p.m. Central Daylight Time. Now for the official National Weather Service forecast for the Omaha and Council Bluffs area. West of tonight, mostly clear until midnight, then becoming mostly cloudy. Lows in the upper 60s. Northeast winds around 5 miles an hour. Friday, mostly cloudy. A slight chance of showers in the afternoon. Highs in the mid-80s. East winds around 5 miles an hour. Chance of rain 20%. Friday night, partly cloudy. Humid with lows in the mid-60s. East winds around 5 miles an hour. Saturday, sunny, hot with highs in the upper 80s. East winds around 5 miles an hour. Saturday night, mostly clear. Humid with lows in the upper 60s. Southeast winds around 5 miles an hour. Sunday, sunny, hot with highs in the upper 80s. Sunday night, clear. Lows in the upper 60s.
Monday, sunny, hot with highs around 90. Monday night, clear. Lows in the upper 60s. Tuesday through Thursday, mostly clear. Hot. Highs in the lower 90s. Lows in the lower 70s. At 11 p.m. in Omaha, it was partly cloudy. The temperature was 73 degrees, the dew point 71, and the relative humidity 93%. The wind was northwest at 5 miles an hour. The pressure was 29.89 inches and rising. Across eastern Nebraska and southwest Iowa, it was clear, with a temperature of 76 at Lincoln, 75 at Millard, 76 at Blair Airport, and 71 at Tecumseh. Under clear skies, Nebraska City reported 77, Plattsmouth reported 76, and Red Oak, Iowa reported 73. Here are some observations from across the region. It was clear, with a temperature of 71 at Sioux City and 81 at Kansas City. It was partly cloudy, with a temperature of 75 at Grand Island, 72 at Norfolk, 79 at Des Moines, 65 at Denver, and 67 at Valentine. It was mostly cloudy, with a temperature of 74 at Sioux Falls, 76 at Concordia, Kansas, and 76 at North Platte. Once again, at 11 p.m. in Omaha, it was 73 degrees under partly cloudy skies. Here are the forecast key messages. A stretch of hot weather is expected this weekend into next week, with highs in the 90s and heat indices approaching 100 degrees. Most days are looking dry through the next week, though we could see a few spotty showers and storms produce gusty winds Friday. Severe weather is unlikely. This is NOAA All Hazards Radio Station KIH 61 in Omaha, Nebraska. The current time is 11:39 p.m. Central Daylight Time. Now for the official National Weather Service forecast for the Omaha and Council Bluffs area. West of tonight, partly cloudy. Lows in the upper 60s. North winds around 5 miles an hour. Friday, mostly cloudy with a slight chance of showers. A slight chance of thunderstorms in the afternoon. Highs in the mid-80s. East winds around 5 miles an hour. Chance of rain 20%. Friday night, partly cloudy until midnight, then clearing. Humid with lows in the mid-60s. Southeast winds around 5 miles an hour. Saturday, sunny, hot with highs in the upper 80s. Southeast winds around 5 miles an hour. Saturday night, mostly clear. Humid with lows in the upper 60s. Southeast winds around 5 miles an hour. Sunday, sunny, hot with highs in the upper 80s. Sunday night, clear. Lows in the upper 60s. Monday, sunny, hot with highs around 90. Monday night, clear. Lows in the upper 60s. Tuesday through Thursday, mostly clear. Hot. Highs in the lower 90s. Lows in the lower 70s. At 11 p.m. in Omaha, it was partly cloudy. The temperature was 73 degrees, the dew point 71, and the relative humidity 93%. The wind was northwest at 5 miles an hour. The pressure was 29.89 inches and rising. Across eastern Nebraska and southwest Iowa, it was clear, with a temperature of 76 at Lincoln, 75 at Millard, 76 at Blair Airport, and 71 at Tecumseh. Under clear skies, Nebraska City reported 77, Plattsmouth reported 76, and Red Oak, Iowa reported 73. Here are some observations from across the region. It was clear, with a temperature of 71 at Sioux City and 81 at Kansas City. It was partly cloudy, with a temperature of 75 in Grand Island, 72 at Norfolk, 79 at Des Moines, 65 at Denver, and 67 at Valentine. It was mostly cloudy, with a temperature of 74 at Sioux Falls, 76 at Concordia, Kansas, and 76 at North Platte. Once again, at 11 p.m. in Omaha, it was 73 degrees under partly cloudy skies.
here are the forecast key messages. A stretch of hot weather is expected this weekend into next week, with highs in the 90s and heat indices approaching 100.

miles an hour. Friday, mostly cloudy with a slight chance of showers. A slight chance of thunderstorms in the afternoon. Highs in the mid-80s. East winds around 5 miles an hour. Chance of rain 20%. Friday night, partly cloudy until midnight, then clearing. Humid with lows in the mid-60s. Southeast winds around 5 miles an hour. Saturday, sunny, hot with highs in the upper 80s. Southeast winds around 5 miles an hour. Saturday night, mostly clear. Humid with lows in the upper 60s. Southeast winds around 5 miles an hour. Sunday, sunny, hot with highs in the upper 80s. Sunday night, clear. Lows in the upper 60s. Monday, sunny, hot with highs around 90. Monday night, clear. Lows in the upper 60s. Tuesday through Thursday, mostly clear. Hot. Highs in the lower 90s. Lows in the lower 70s. At 11 p.m. in Omaha, it was partly cloudy. The temperature was 73 degrees, the dew point 71, and the relative humidity 93%. The wind was northwest at 5 miles an hour. The pressure was 29.89 inches and rising. Across eastern Nebraska and southwest Iowa, it was clear, with a temperature of 76 at Lincoln, 75 at Millard, 76 at Blair Airport, and 71 at Tecumseh. Under clear skies, Nebraska City reported 77, Plattsmouth reported 76, and Red Oak, Iowa reported 73. Here are some observations from across the region. It was clear, with a temperature of 71 at Sioux City and 81 at Kansas City. It was partly cloudy, with a temperature of 75 in Grand Island, 72 at North Fork, 79 at Des Moines, 65 at Denver, and 67 at Valentine. It was mostly cloudy, with a temperature of 74 at Sioux Falls, 76 at Concordia, Kansas, and 76 at North Platte. Once again, at 11 p.m. in Omaha, it was 73 degrees under partly cloudy skies. Here are the forecast key messages. A stretch of hot weather is expected this weekend into next week, with highs in the 90s and heat indices approaching 100 degrees. Most days are looking dry through the next week, though we could see a few spotty showers and storms produce gusty winds Friday. Severe weather is unlikely. This is NOAA All Hazards Radio Station KIH-61 in Omaha, Nebraska. The current time is 11:45 p.m. Central Daylight Time. Now for the official National Weather Service forecast for the Omaha and Council Bluffs area. Rest of tonight, partly cloudy. Lows in the upper 60s. North winds around 5 miles an hour. Friday, mostly cloudy with a slight chance of showers. A slight chance of thunderstorms in the afternoon. Highs in the mid-80s. East winds around 5 miles an hour. Chance of rain 20%. Friday night, partly cloudy until midnight, then clearing. Humid with lows in the mid-60s. Southeast winds around 5 miles an hour. Saturday, sunny, hot with highs in the upper 80s. Southeast winds around 5 miles an hour. Saturday night, mostly clear. Humid with lows in the upper 60s. Southeast winds around 5 miles an hour. Sunday, sunny, hot with highs in the upper 80s. Sunday night, clear. Lows in the upper 60s. Monday, sunny, hot with highs around 90. Monday night, clear. Lows in the upper 60s. Tuesday through Thursday, mostly clear. Hot. Highs in the lower 90s. Lows in the lower 70s. At 11 p.m. in Omaha, it was partly cloudy. The temperature was 73 degrees, the dew point 71, and the relative humidity 93%. The wind was northwest at 5 miles an hour. The pressure was 29.89 inches and rising. Across eastern Nebraska and southwest Iowa, it was clear, with a temperature of

76 at Lincoln, 75 at Millard, 76 at Blair Airport, and 71 at Tecumseh. Under clear skies, Nebraska City reported 77, Plattsmouth reported 76, and Red Oak, Iowa reported 73. Here are some observations from across the region. It was clear, with a temperature of 71 at Sioux City and 81 at Kansas City. It was partly cloudy, with a temperature of 75 at Grand Island, 72 at Norfolk, 79 at Des Moines, 65 at Denver, and 67 at Valentine. It was mostly cloudy, with a temperature of 74 at Sioux Falls, 76 at Concordia, Kansas, and 76 at North Platte. Once again, at 11 p.m. in Omaha, it was 73 degrees under partly cloudy skies. Here are the forecast key messages. A stretch of hot weather is expected this weekend into next week, with highs in the 90s and heat indices approaching 100 degrees. Most days are looking dry through the next week, though we could see a few spotty showers and storms produce gusty winds Friday. Severe weather is unlikely. This is NOAA All Hazards Radio Station KIH 61 in Omaha, Nebraska. The current time is 11:49 p.m. Central Daylight Time. Now for the official National Weather Service forecast for the Omaha and Council Bluffs area. Rest of tonight, partly cloudy. Lows in the upper 60s. North winds around 5 miles an hour. Friday, mostly cloudy with a slight chance of showers. A slight chance of thunderstorms in the afternoon. Highs in the mid-80s. East winds around 5 miles an hour. Chance of rain 20%. Friday night, partly cloudy until midnight, then clearing. Humid with lows in the mid-60s. Southeast winds around 5 miles an hour. Saturday, sunny, hot with highs in the upper 80s. Southeast winds around 5 miles an hour. Saturday night, mostly clear. Humid with lows in the upper 60s. Southeast winds around 5 miles an hour. Sunday, sunny, hot with highs in the upper 80s. Sunday night, clear. Lows in the upper 60s. Monday, sunny, hot with highs around 90. Monday night, clear. Lows in the upper 60s. Tuesday through Thursday, mostly clear. Hot. Highs in the lower 90s. Lows in the lower 70s. At 11 p.m. in Omaha, it was partly cloudy. The temperature was 73 degrees. The dew point 71, and the relative humidity 93%. The wind was northwest at 5 miles an hour. The pressure was 29.89 inches and rising. Across eastern Nebraska and southwest Iowa, it was clear, with a temperature of 76 at Lincoln, 75 at Millard, 76 at Blair Airport, and 71 at Tecumseh. Under clear skies, Nebraska City reported 77, Plattsmouth reported 76, and Red Oak, Iowa reported 73. Here are some observations from across the region. It was clear, with a temperature of 71 at Sioux City and 81 at Kansas City. It was partly cloudy, with a temperature of 75 at Grand Island, 72 at Norfolk, 79 at Des Moines, 65 at Denver, and 67 at Valentine. It was mostly cloudy, with a temperature of 74 at Sioux Falls, 76 at Concordia, Kansas, and 76 at North Platte. Once again, at 11 p.m. in Omaha, it was 73 degrees under partly cloudy skies. Here are the forecast key messages. Widely scattered showers and a few storms expected across eastern Nebraska early this morning, 15 to 30% chance. A few scattered showers and storms linger into Friday afternoon, 15 to 30% chance over most of the area. Some storms could produce gusty winds or small hail. Stretch of hot and dry weather starts Saturday into much of next week. This is NOAA All Hazards Radio Station KIH 61 in Omaha, Nebraska. The current time is 11:52 p.m. Central Daylight Time. Now for the official National Weather Service forecast
for the Omaha and Council Bluffs area. Rest of tonight, partly cloudy. Lows in the upper 60s. North winds around 5 miles an hour. Friday, mostly cloudy with a slight chance of showers. A slight chance of thunderstorms in the afternoon. Highs in the mid-80s. East winds around 5 miles an hour. Chance of rain 20%. Friday night, partly cloudy until midnight, then clearing. Humid with lows in the mid-60s. Southeast winds around 5 miles an hour. Saturday, sunny, hot with highs in the upper 80s. Southeast winds around 5 miles an hour. Saturday night, mostly clear. Humid with lows in the upper 60s. Southeast winds around 5 miles an hour. Sunday, sunny, hot with highs in the upper 80s. Sunday night, clear. Lows in the upper 60s. Monday, sunny, hot with highs around 90. Monday night, clear. Lows in the upper 60s. Tuesday through Thursday, mostly clear. Hot. Highs in the lower 90s. Lows in the lower 70s. At 11 p.m. in Omaha, it was partly cloudy. The temperature was 73 degrees, the dew point 71, and the relative humidity 93%. The wind was northwest at 5 miles an hour. The pressure was 29.89 inches and rising. Across eastern Nebraska and southwest Iowa, it was clear, with a temperature of 76 at Lincoln, 75 at Millard, 76 at Blair Airport, and 71 at Takema. Under clear skies, Nebraska City reported 77, Plattsmouth reported 76, and Red Oak, Iowa reported 73. Here are some observations from across the region. It was clear, with a temperature of 71 at Sioux City and 81 at Kansas City. It was partly cloudy, with a temperature of 75 at Grand Island, 72 at North Fork, 79 at Des Moines, 65 at Denver, and 67 at Valentine. It was mostly cloudy, with a temperature of 74 at Sioux Falls, 76 at Concordia, Kansas, and 76 at North Platte. Once again, at 11 p.m. in Omaha, it was 73 degrees under partly cloudy skies. Here are the forecast key messages. Widely scattered showers and a few storms expected across eastern Nebraska early this morning, 15 to 30% chance. A few scattered showers and storms linger into Friday afternoon, 15 to 30% chance over most of the area. Some storms could produce gusty winds or small hail. Stretch of hot and dry weather starts Saturday into much of next week. This is NOAA All Hazards Radio Station KIH 61 in Omaha, Nebraska. The current time is 11:56 p.m. Central Daylight Time. Now for the official National Weather Service forecast for the Omaha and Council Bluffs area. Rest of tonight, partly cloudy. Lows in the upper 60s. North winds around 5 miles an hour. Friday, mostly cloudy with a slight chance of showers. A slight chance of thunderstorms in the afternoon. Highs in the mid-80s. East winds around 5 miles an hour. Chance of rain 20%. Friday night, partly cloudy until midnight, then clearing. Humid with lows in the mid-60s. Southeast winds around 5 miles an hour. Saturday, sunny, hot with highs in the upper 80s. Southeast winds around 5 miles an hour. Saturday night, mostly clear. Humid with lows in the upper 60s. Southeast winds around 5 miles an hour. Sunday, sunny, hot with highs in the upper 80s. Sunday night, clear. Lows in the upper 60s. Monday, sunny, hot with highs around 90. Monday night, clear. Lows in the upper 60s. Tuesday through Thursday, mostly clear. Hot. Highs in the lower 90s. Lows in the lower 70s. At 11 p.m. in Omaha, it was partly cloudy. The temperature was 73 degrees,
the dew point 71, and the relative humidity 93%. The wind was northwest at 5 miles an hour. The pressure was 29.89 inches and rising. Across eastern Nebraska and southwest Iowa, it was clear, with a temperature of 76 at Lincoln, 75 at Millard, 76 at Blair Airport, and 71 at Takema. Under clear skies, Nebraska City reported 77, Plattsmouth reported 76, and Red Oak, Iowa reported 73. Here are some observations from across the region. It was clear, with a temperature of 71 at Sioux City and 81 at Kansas City. It was partly cloudy, with a temperature of 75 at Grand Island, 72 at North Fork, 79 at Des Moines, 65 at Denver, and 67 at Valentine. It was mostly cloudy, with a temperature of 74 at Sioux Falls, 76 at Concordia, Kansas, and 76 at North Platte. Once again, at 11 p.m. in Omaha, it was 73 degrees under partly cloudy skies. Here are the forecast key messages. Widely scattered showers and a few storms expected across eastern Nebraska early this morning, 15 to 30% chance. A few scattered showers and storms linger into Friday afternoon, 15 to 30% chance over most of the area. Some storms could produce gusty winds or small hail. Stretch of hot and dry weather starts Saturday into much of next week. 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The current time is 11:59 p.m. Central Daylight Time. Now for the official National Weather Service forecast for the Omaha and Council Bluffs area. Rest of tonight, partly cloudy. Lows in the upper 60s. North winds around 5 miles an hour. Friday, mostly cloudy with a slight chance of showers. A slight chance of thunderstorms in the afternoon. Hot with highs in the mid-80s. East winds around 5 miles an hour. Chance of rain 20%. Friday night, partly cloudy until midnight, then clearing. Humid with lows in the upper 60s. Southeast winds around 5 miles an hour. Saturday, sunny, hot with highs in the upper 80s. Southeast winds around 5 miles an hour. Saturday night, clear with lows in the upper 60s. Southeast winds around 5 miles an hour. Sunday, sunny, hot with highs in the upper 80s. Sunday night through Tuesday, clear, hot. Lows in the upper 60s. Highs in the lower 90s. Tuesday night through Thursday, mostly clear. Hot. Lows in the lower 70s. Highs in the mid-90s. Here are the forecast key messages. Widely scattered showers and a few storms expected across eastern Nebraska early this morning, 15 to 30% chance. A few scattered showers and storms linger into Friday afternoon, 15 to 30% chance over most of the area. Some storms could produce gusty winds or small hail. Stretch of hot and dry weather starts Saturday into much of next week. This is NOAA All Hazards Radio Station KIH-61 in Omaha, Nebraska. The current time is 12:01 a.m. Central Daylight Time. Now for the official National Weather Service forecast for the Omaha and Council Bluffs area. Rest of tonight, partly cloudy. Lows in the upper 60s. North winds around 5 miles an hour. Friday, mostly cloudy with a slight chance of showers. A slight chance of thunderstorms in the afternoon. Hot with highs in the mid-80s. East winds around 5 miles an hour. Chance of rain 20%. Friday night, partly cloudy until midnight, then clearing. Humid with lows in the upper 60s. Southeast winds around 5 miles an hour. Saturday, sunny, hot with highs in the upper 80s. Southeast winds around 5 miles an hour. Saturday night, clear with lows in the upper 60s. Southeast winds around 5 miles an hour. Sunday, sunny, hot with highs in the upper 80s. Sunday night through Tuesday, clear, hot.
lows in the upper 60s, highs in the lower 90s. Tuesday night through Thursday, mostly clear, hot, lows in the lower 70s, highs in the mid-90s. Here are the forecast key messages. Widely scattered showers and a few storms expected across eastern Nebraska early this morning, 15% to 30% chance. A few scattered showers and storms linger into Friday afternoon, 15% to 30% chance over most of the area. Some storms could produce gusty winds or small hail. Stretch of hot and dry weather starts Saturday into much of next week. This is NOAA All Hazards Radio Station KIH 61 in Omaha, Nebraska. The current time is 12:03 a.m. Central Daylight Time. Now for the official National Weather Service forecast for the Omaha and Council Bluffs area. Rest of tonight, partly cloudy. Lows in the upper 60s. North winds around 5 miles an hour. Friday, mostly cloudy with a slight chance of showers. A slight chance of thunderstorms in the afternoon. Hot with highs in the mid-80s. East winds around 5 miles an hour. Chance of rain 20%. Friday night, partly cloudy until midnight, then clearing. Humid with lows in the upper 60s. Southeast winds around 5 miles an hour. Saturday, sunny, hot with highs in the upper 80s. Southeast winds around 5 miles an hour. Saturday night, clear with lows in the upper 60s. Southeast winds around 5 miles an hour. Sunday, sunny, hot with highs in the upper 80s. Sunday night through Tuesday, clear, hot. Lows in the upper 60s. Highs in the lower 90s. Tuesday night through Thursday, mostly clear, hot. Lows in the lower 70s. Highs in the mid-90s. Here are the forecast key messages. Widely scattered showers and a few storms expected across eastern Nebraska early this morning, 15% to 30% chance. A few scattered showers and storms linger into Friday afternoon, 15% to 30% chance over most of the area. Some storms could produce gusty winds or small hail. Stretch of hot and dry weather starts Saturday into much of next week. This is NOAA All Hazards Radio Station KIH 61 in Omaha, Nebraska. The current time is 12:05 a.m. Central Daylight Time. Now for the official National Weather Service forecast for the Omaha and Council Bluffs area. Rest of tonight, partly cloudy. Lows in the upper 60s. North winds around 5 miles an hour. Friday, mostly cloudy with a slight chance of showers. A slight chance of thunderstorms in the afternoon. Hot with highs in the mid-80s. East winds around 5 miles an hour. Chance of rain 20%. Friday night, partly cloudy until midnight, then clearing. Humid with lows in the upper 60s. Southeast winds around 5 miles an hour. Saturday, sunny, hot with highs in the upper 80s. Southeast winds around 5 miles an hour. Saturday night, clear with lows in the upper 60s. Southeast winds around 5 miles an hour. Sunday, sunny, hot with highs in the upper 80s. Sunday night through Tuesday, clear, hot. Lows in the upper 60s. Highs in the lower 90s. Tuesday night through Thursday, mostly clear, hot. Lows in the lower 70s. Highs in the mid-90s. At midnight in Omaha, it was partly cloudy. The temperature was 74 degrees, the dew point 71, and the relative humidity 91%. The pressure was 29.89 inches and steady. Across eastern Nebraska and southwest Iowa, at Lincoln, fog was reported with a temperature of 73. It was clear with a temperature of 73 at Millard, 72 at Fremont, 73 at Blair Airport, and 69 at Tecumseh. Under clear skies, Nebraska City reported 75, Plattsmouth reported 74, and Red Oak, Iowa reported 73.
here are some observations from across the region. At North Platte, rain was falling with a temperature of 61. At Kansas City, it was clear with a temperature of 77. It was partly cloudy with a temperature of 70 at North Fork, 69 at Sioux City, 76 at Des Moines, and 67 at Denver. It was mostly cloudy with a temperature of 74 at Grand Island, 69 at Sioux Falls, 76 at Concordia, Kansas, and 70 at Valentine. Once again, at midnight in Omaha, it was 74 degrees under partly cloudy skies. Here are the forecast key messages. Widely scattered showers and a few storms expected across eastern Nebraska early this morning, 15 to 30% chance. A few scattered showers and storms linger into Friday afternoon, 15 to 30% chance over most of the area. Some storms could produce gusty winds or small hail. Stretch of hot and dry weather starts Saturday into much of next week. This is NOAA All Hazards Radio Station KIH 61 in Omaha, Nebraska. The current time is 12:08 a.m. Central Daylight Time. Now for the official National Weather Service forecast for the Omaha and Council Bluffs area. Rest of tonight, partly cloudy. Lows in the upper 60s. North winds around 5 miles an hour. Friday, mostly cloudy with a slight chance of showers. A slight chance of thunderstorms in the afternoon. Hot with highs in the mid-80s. East winds around 5 miles an hour. Chance of rain 20%. Friday night, partly cloudy until midnight, then clearing. Humid with lows in the upper 60s. Southeast winds around 5 miles an hour. Saturday, sunny, hot with highs in the upper 80s. Southeast winds around 5 miles an hour. Saturday night, clear with lows in the upper 60s. Southeast winds around 5 miles an hour. Sunday, sunny, hot with highs in the upper 80s. Sunday night through Tuesday, clear, hot. Lows in the upper 60s. Highs in the lower 90s. Tuesday night through Thursday, mostly clear. Hot. Lows in the lower 70s. Highs in the mid-90s. At midnight in Omaha, it was partly cloudy. The temperature was 74 degrees, the dew point 71, and the relative humidity 91%. The pressure was 29.89 inches and steady. Across eastern Nebraska and southwest Iowa, at Lincoln, fog was reported with a temperature of 73. It was clear with a temperature of 73 at Millard, 72 at Fremont, 73 at Blair Airport, and 69 at Tecumseh. Under clear skies, Nebraska City reported 75, Plattsmouth reported 74, and Red Oak, Iowa reported 73. Here are some observations from across the region. At North Platte, rain was falling with a temperature of 61. At Kansas City, it was clear with a temperature of 77. It was partly cloudy with a temperature of 70 at North Fork, 69 at Sioux City, 76 at Des Moines, and 67 at Denver. It was mostly cloudy with a temperature of 74 at Grand Island, 69 at Sioux Falls, 76 at Concordia, Kansas, and 70 at Valentine. Once again, at midnight in Omaha, it was 74 degrees under partly cloudy skies. At midnight in Omaha, it was partly cloudy. The temperature was 74 degrees, the dew point 71, and the relative humidity 91%. The pressure was 29.89 inches and steady. Across eastern Nebraska and southwest Iowa, at Lincoln, fog was reported with a temperature of 73. It was clear, with a temperature of 73 at Millard, 72 at Fremont, 73 at Blair Airport, and 69 at Tecumseh. Under clear skies, Nebraska City reported 75, Plattsmouth reported 74, and Red Oak, Iowa reported 73. Here are some observations from across the region. At North Platte, rain was falling, with a temperature of 61.
It was clear, with a temperature of 69 at Sioux City and 77 at Kansas City. It was partly cloudy, with a temperature of 74 at Grand Island, 70 at North Fork, 76 at Des Moines, and 67 at Denver. It was mostly cloudy, with a temperature of 69 at Sioux Falls, 76 at Concordia, Kansas, and 70 at Valentine. Once again, at midnight in Omaha, it was 74 degrees under partly cloudy skies. Here are the forecast key messages. Widely scattered showers and a few storms expected across eastern Nebraska early this morning, 15 to 30% chance. A few scattered showers and storms linger into Friday afternoon, 15 to 30% chance over the area. Some storms could produce gusty winds or small hail. Stretch of hot and dry weather starts Saturday into much of next week. This is NOAA All Hazards Radio Station KIH 61 in Omaha, Nebraska. The current time is 12:13 a.m. Central Daylight Time. Now for the official National Weather Service forecast for the Omaha and Council Bluffs area. West of tonight, partly cloudy. Lows in the upper 60s. North winds around 5 miles an hour. Friday, mostly cloudy with a slight chance of showers. A slight chance of thunderstorms in the afternoon. Hot with highs in the mid-80s. East winds around 5 miles an hour. Chance of rain 20%. Friday night, partly cloudy until midnight, then clearing. Humid with lows in the upper 60s. Southeast winds around 5 miles an hour. Saturday, sunny, hot with highs in the upper 80s. Southeast winds around 5 miles an hour. Saturday night, clear with lows in the upper 60s. Southeast winds around 5 miles an hour. Sunday, sunny, hot with highs in the upper 80s. Sunday night through Tuesday, clear, hot. Lows in the upper 60s. Highs in the lower 90s. Tuesday night through Thursday, mostly clear. Hot. Lows in the lower 70s. Highs in the mid-90s. At midnight in Omaha, it was partly cloudy. The temperature was 74 degrees, the dew point 71, and the relative humidity 91%. The pressure was 29.89 inches and steady. Across eastern Nebraska and southwest Iowa, at Lincoln, fog was reported with a temperature of 73. It was clear with a temperature of 73 at Millard, 72 at Fremont, 73 at Blair Airport, and 69 at Tecumseh. Under clear skies, Nebraska City reported 75, Plattsmouth reported 74, and Red Oak, Iowa reported 73. Here are some observations from across the region. At North Platte, rain was falling with a temperature of 61. It was clear with a temperature of 69 at Sioux City and 77 at Kansas City. It was partly cloudy with a temperature of 74 at Grand Island, 70 at North Fork, 76 at Des Moines, and 67 at Denver. It was mostly cloudy with a temperature of 69 at Sioux Falls, 76 at Concordia, Kansas, and 70 at Valentine. Once again, at midnight in Omaha, it was 74 degrees under partly cloudy skies. Here are the forecast key messages. Widely scattered showers and a few storms expected across eastern Nebraska early this morning, 15 to 30% chance. A few scattered showers and storms linger into Friday afternoon, 15 to 30% chance over the area. Some storms could produce gusty winds or small hail. Stretch of hot and dry weather starts Saturday into much of next week. This is NOAA All Hazards Radio Station KIH 61 in Omaha, Nebraska. The current time is 12:17 a.m. Central Daylight Time. Now for the official National Weather Service forecast for the Omaha and Council Bluffs area. West of tonight, partly cloudy. Lows in the upper 60s. North winds around 5 miles an hour. Friday, mostly cloudy with a slight chance of showers. A slight chance of thunderstorms in the afternoon. Hot with highs in the mid-80s.
East winds around 5 miles an hour. Chance of rain 20%. Friday night, partly cloudy until midnight, then clearing. Humid with lows in the upper 60s. Southeast winds around 5 miles an hour. Saturday, sunny, hot with highs in the upper 80s. Southeast winds around 5 miles an hour. Saturday night, clear with lows in the upper 60s. Southeast winds around 5 miles an hour. Sunday, sunny, hot with highs in the upper 80s. Sunday night through Tuesday, clear, hot. Lows in the upper 60s. Highs in the lower 90s. Tuesday night through Thursday, mostly clear. Hot. Lows in the lower 70s. Highs in the mid-90s. At midnight in Omaha, it was partly cloudy. The temperature was 74 degrees, the dew point 71, and the relative humidity 91%. The pressure was 29.89 inches and steady. Across eastern Nebraska and southwest Iowa, at Lincoln, fog was reported with a temperature of 73. It was clear with a temperature of 73 at Millard, 72 at Fremont, 73 at Blair Airport, and 69 at Tecumseh. Under clear skies, Nebraska City reported 75, Plattsmouth reported 74, and Red Oak, Iowa reported 73. Here are some observations from across the region. At North Platte, rain was falling with a temperature of 61. It was clear with a temperature of 69 at Sioux City and 77 at Kansas City. It was partly cloudy with a temperature of 74 at Grand Island, 70 at Norfolk, 76 at Des Moines, and 67 at Denver. It was mostly cloudy with a temperature of 69 at Sioux Falls, 76 at Concordia, Kansas, and 70 at Valentine. Once again, at midnight in Omaha, it was 74 degrees under partly cloudy skies. Here are the forecast key messages. Widely scattered showers and a few storms expected across eastern Nebraska early this morning, 15 to 30% chance. A few scattered showers and storms linger into Friday afternoon, 15 to 30% chance over the area. Some storms could produce gusty winds or small hail. Stretch of hot and dry weather starts Saturday into much of next week. This is NOAA All Hazards Radio Station KIH 61 in Omaha, Nebraska. The current time is 12:20 a.m. Central Daylight Time. Now for the official National Weather Service forecast for the Omaha and Council Bluffs area. Rest of tonight, partly cloudy. Lows in the upper 60s. North winds around 5 miles an hour. Friday, mostly cloudy with a slight chance of showers. A slight chance of thunderstorms in the afternoon. Hot with highs in the mid-80s. East winds around 5 miles an hour. Chance of rain 20%. Friday night, partly cloudy until midnight, then clearing. Humid with lows in the upper 60s. Southeast winds around 5 miles an hour. Saturday, sunny, hot with highs in the upper 80s. Southeast winds around 5 miles an hour. Saturday night, clear with lows in the upper 60s. Southeast winds around 5 miles an hour. Sunday, sunny, hot with highs in the upper 80s. Sunday night through Tuesday, clear, hot. Lows in the upper 60s. Highs in the lower 90s. Tuesday night through Thursday, mostly clear. Hot. Lows in the lower 70s. Highs in the mid-90s. At midnight in Omaha, it was partly cloudy. The temperature was 74 degrees, the dew point 71, and the relative humidity 91%. The pressure was 29.89 inches and steady. Across eastern Nebraska and southwest Iowa, at Lincoln, fog was reported with a temperature of 73. It was clear with a temperature of 73 at Millard, 72 at Fremont, 73 at Blair Airport, and 69 at Tecumseh. Under clear skies, Nebraska City reported 75, Plattsmouth reported 74, and Red Oak, Iowa reported 73.
here are some observations from across the region. At North Platte, rain was falling with a temperature of 61. It was clear with a temperature of 69 at Sioux City and 77 at Kansas City. It was partly cloudy with a temperature of 74 at Grand Island, 70 at North Fork, 76 at Des Moines, and 67 at Denver. It was mostly cloudy with a temperature of 69 at Sioux Falls, 76 at Concordia, Kansas, and 70 at Valentine. Once again, at midnight in Omaha, it was 74 degrees under partly cloudy skies. Here are the forecast key messages. Widely scattered showers and a few storms expected across eastern Nebraska early this morning, 15 to 30% chance. A few scattered showers and storms linger into Friday afternoon, 15 to 30% chance over the area. Some storms could produce gusty winds or small hail. Stretch of hot and dry weather starts Saturday into much of next week. This is NOAA All Hazards Radio Station KIH 61 in Omaha, Nebraska. The current time is 12:23 a.m. Central Daylight Time. Now for the official National Weather Service forecast for the Omaha and Council Bluffs area. Rest of tonight, partly cloudy. Lows in the upper 60s. North winds around 5 miles an hour. Friday, mostly cloudy with a slight chance of showers. A slight chance of thunderstorms in the afternoon. Hot with highs in the mid-80s. East winds around 5 miles an hour. Chance of rain 20%. Friday night, partly cloudy until midnight, then clearing. Humid with lows in the upper 60s. Southeast winds around 5 miles an hour. Saturday, sunny, hot with highs in the upper 80s. Southeast winds around 5 miles an hour. Saturday night, clear with lows in the upper 60s. Southeast winds around 5 miles an hour. Sunday, sunny, hot with highs in the upper 80s. Sunday night through Tuesday, clear, hot. Lows in the upper 60s. Highs in the lower 90s. Tuesday night through Thursday, mostly clear. Hot. Lows in the lower 70s. Highs in the mid-90s. At midnight in Omaha, it was partly cloudy. The temperature was 74 degrees, the dew point 71, and the relative humidity 91%. The pressure was 29.89 inches and steady. Across eastern Nebraska and southwest Iowa, at Lincoln, fog was reported with a temperature of 73. It was clear with a temperature of 73 at Millard, 72 at Fremont, 73 at Blair Airport, and 69 at Takema. Under clear skies, Nebraska City reported 75, Plattsmouth reported 74, and Red Oak, Iowa reported 73. Here are some observations from across the region. At North Platte, rain was falling with a temperature of 61. It was clear with a temperature of 69 at Sioux City and 77 at Kansas City. It was partly cloudy with a temperature of 74 at Grand Island, 70 at North Fork, 76 at Des Moines, and 67 at Denver. It was mostly cloudy with a temperature of 69 at Sioux Falls, 76 at Concordia, Kansas, and 70 at Valentine. Once again, at midnight in Omaha, it was 74 degrees under partly cloudy skies. Here are the forecast key messages. Widely scattered showers and a few storms expected across eastern Nebraska early this morning, 15 to 30% chance. A few scattered showers and storms linger into Friday afternoon, 15 to 30% chance over the area. Some storms could produce gusty winds or small hail. Stretch of hot and dry weather starts Saturday into much of next week. This is NOAA All Hazards Radio Station KIH 61 in Omaha, Nebraska. The current time is 12:27 a.m. Central Daylight Time. Now for the official National Weather Service forecast for the Omaha and Council Bluffs area. Rest of tonight, partly cloudy. Lows in the upper 60s. North winds around 5 miles an hour.
Friday, mostly cloudy with a slight chance of showers. A slight chance of thunderstorms in the afternoon. Hot with highs in the mid-80s. East winds around 5 miles an hour. Chance of rain 20%. Friday night, partly cloudy until midnight, then clearing. Humid with lows in the upper 60s. Southeast winds around 5 miles an hour. Saturday, sunny, hot with highs in the upper 80s. Southeast winds around 5 miles an hour. Saturday night, clear with lows in the upper 60s. Southeast winds around 5 miles an hour. Sunday, sunny, hot with highs in the upper 80s. Sunday night through Tuesday, clear, hot. Lows in the upper 60s. Highs in the lower 90s. Tuesday night through Thursday, mostly clear. Hot. Lows in the lower 70s. Highs in the mid-90s. At midnight in Omaha, it was partly cloudy. The temperature was 74 degrees, the dew point 71, and the relative humidity 91%. The pressure was 29.89 inches and steady. Across eastern Nebraska and southwest Iowa, at Lincoln, fog was reported with a temperature of 73. It was clear with a temperature of 73 at Millard, 72 at Fremont, 73 at Blair Airport, and 69 at Takema. Under clear skies, Nebraska City reported 75, Plattsmouth reported 74, and Red Oak, Iowa reported 73. Here are some observations from across the region. At North Platte, rain was falling with a temperature of 61. It was clear with a temperature of 69 at Sioux City and 77 at Kansas City. It was partly cloudy with a temperature of 74 at Grand Island, 70 at North Fork, 76 at Des Moines, and 67 at Denver. It was mostly cloudy with a temperature of 69 at Sioux Falls, 76 at Concordia, Kansas, and 70 at Valentine. Once again, at midnight in Omaha, it was 74 degrees under partly cloudy skies. This is NOAA All Hazards Radio Station KIH-61 serving the following counties in Nebraska and Iowa. Douglas, Sarpy, Washington, Cass, Odo, Burt, Dodge, Saunders, Harrison, Pottawatomie, and Mills. Here are the forecast key messages. Widely scattered showers and a few storms expected across eastern Nebraska early this morning, 15 to 30% chance. A few scattered showers and storms linger into Friday afternoon, 15 to 30% chance over the area. Some storms could produce gusty winds or small hail. Stretch of hot and dry weather starts Saturday into much of next week. This is NOAA All Hazards Radio Station KIH-61 in Omaha, Nebraska. The current time is 12:30 a.m. Central Daylight Time. Now for the official National Weather Service forecast for the Omaha and Council Bluffs area. Rest of tonight, partly cloudy. Lows in the upper 60s. North winds around 5 miles an hour. Friday, mostly cloudy with a slight chance of showers. A slight chance of thunderstorms in the afternoon. Hot with highs in the mid-80s. East winds around 5 miles an hour. Chance of rain 20%. Friday night, partly cloudy until midnight, then clearing. Humid with lows in the upper 60s. Southeast winds around 5 miles an hour. Saturday, sunny, hot with highs in the upper 80s. Southeast winds around 5 miles an hour. Saturday night, clear with lows in the upper 60s. Southeast winds around 5 miles an hour. Sunday, sunny, hot with highs in the upper 80s. Sunday night through Tuesday, clear, hot. Lows in the upper 60s. Highs in the lower 90s. Tuesday night through Thursday, mostly clear. Hot. Lows in the lower 70s. Highs in the mid-90s. At midnight in Omaha, it was partly cloudy. The temperature was 74 degrees, the dew point 71, and the relative humidity 91%.
the pressure was 29.89 inches and steady. Across eastern Nebraska and southwest Iowa, at Lincoln, fog was reported with a temperature of 73. It was clear with a temperature of 73 at Millard, 72 at Fremont, 73 at Blair Airport, and 69 at Takema. Under clear skies, Nebraska City reported 75, Plattsmouth reported 74, and Red Oak, Iowa reported 73. Here are some observations from across the region. At North Platte, rain was falling with a temperature of 61. It was clear with a temperature of 69 at Sioux City and 77 at Kansas City. It was partly cloudy with a temperature of 74 at Grand Island, 70 at Norfolk, 76 at Des Moines, and 67 at Denver. It was mostly cloudy with a temperature of 69 at Sioux Falls, 76 at Concordia, Kansas, and 70 at Valentine. Once again, at midnight in Omaha, it was 74 degrees under partly cloudy skies. Here are the forecast key messages. Widely scattered showers and a few storms expected across eastern Nebraska early this morning, 15 to 30% chance. A few scattered showers and storms linger into Friday afternoon, 15 to 30% chance over the area. Some storms could produce gusty winds or small hail. Stretch of hot and dry weather starts Saturday into much of next week. This is NOAA All Hazards Radio Station KIH 61 in Omaha, Nebraska. The current time is 12:34 a.m. Central Daylight Time. Now for the official National Weather Service forecast for the Omaha and Council Bluffs area. West of tonight, partly cloudy. Lows in the upper 60s. North winds around 5 miles an hour. Friday, mostly cloudy with a slight chance of showers. A slight chance of thunderstorms in the afternoon. Hot with highs in the mid-80s. East winds around 5 miles an hour. Chance of rain 20%. Friday night, partly cloudy until midnight, then clearing. Humid with lows in the upper 60s. Southeast winds around 5 miles an hour. Saturday, sunny, hot with highs in the upper 80s. Southeast winds around 5 miles an hour. Saturday night, clear with lows in the upper 60s. Southeast winds around 5 miles an hour. Sunday, sunny, hot with highs in the upper 80s. Sunday night through Tuesday, clear, hot. Lows in the upper 60s. Highs in the lower 90s. Tuesday night through Thursday, mostly clear. Hot. Lows in the lower 70s. Highs in the mid-90s. At midnight in Omaha, it was partly cloudy. The temperature was 74 degrees, the dew point 71, and the relative humidity 91%. The pressure was 29.89 inches and steady. Across eastern Nebraska and southwest Iowa, at Lincoln, fog was reported with a temperature of 73. It was clear with a temperature of 73 at Millard, 72 at Fremont, 73 at Blair Airport, and 69 at Takema. Under clear skies, Nebraska City reported 75, Plattsmouth reported 74, and Red Oak, Iowa reported 73. Here are some observations from across the region. At North Platte, rain was falling with a temperature of 61. It was clear with a temperature of 69 at Sioux City and 77 at Kansas City. It was partly cloudy with a temperature of 74 at Grand Island, 70 at Norfolk, 76 at Des Moines, and 67 at Denver. It was mostly cloudy with a temperature of 69 at Sioux Falls, 76 at Concordia, Kansas, and 70 at Valentine. Once again, at midnight in Omaha, it was 74 degrees under partly cloudy skies. Here are the forecast key messages. Widely scattered showers and a few storms expected across eastern Nebraska early this morning, 15 to 30% chance. A few scattered showers and storms linger into Friday afternoon, 15 to 30% chance over the area. Some storms could produce gusty winds or small hail.
stretch of hot and dry weather starts Saturday into much of next week. This is NOAA All Hazards radio station KIH 61 in Omaha, Nebraska. The current time is 12:37 a.m. Central Daylight Time. Now for the official National Weather Service forecast for the Omaha and Council Bluffs area. Rest of tonight, partly cloudy. Lows in the upper 60s. North winds around 5 miles an hour. Friday, mostly cloudy with a slight chance of showers. A slight chance of thunderstorms in the afternoon. Hot with highs in the mid-80s. East winds around 5 miles an hour. Chance of rain 20%. Friday night, partly cloudy until midnight, then clearing. Humid with lows in the upper 60s. Southeast winds around 5 miles an hour. Saturday, sunny, hot with highs in the upper 80s. Southeast winds around 5 miles an hour. Saturday night, clear with lows in the upper 60s. Southeast winds around 5 miles an hour. Sunday, sunny, hot with highs in the upper 80s. Sunday night through Tuesday, clear, hot. Lows in the upper 60s. Highs in the lower 90s. Tuesday night through Thursday, mostly clear. Hot. Lows in the lower 70s. Highs in the mid-90s. At midnight in Omaha, it was partly cloudy. The temperature was 74 degrees, the dew point 71, and the relative humidity 91%. The pressure was 29.89 inches and steady. Across eastern Nebraska and southwest Iowa, at Lincoln, fog was reported with a temperature of 73. It was clear with a temperature of 73 at Millard, 72 at Fremont, 73 at Blair Airport, and 69 at Tecumseh. Under clear skies, Nebraska City reported 75, Plattsmouth reported 74, and Red Oak, Iowa reported 73. Here are some observations from across the region. At North Platte, rain was falling with a temperature of 61. It was clear with a temperature of 69 at Sioux City and 77 at Kansas City. It was partly cloudy with a temperature of 74 at Grand Island, 70 at North Fork, 76 at Des Moines, and 67 at Denver. It was mostly cloudy with a temperature of 69 at Sioux Falls, 76 at Concordia, Kansas, and 70 at Valentine. Once again, at midnight in Omaha, it was 74 degrees under partly cloudy skies. Here are the forecast key messages. Widely scattered showers and a few storms expected across eastern Nebraska early this morning, 15 to 30% chance. A few scattered showers and storms linger into Friday afternoon, 15 to 30% chance over the area. Some storms could produce gusty winds or small hail. Stretch of hot and dry weather starts Saturday into much of next week. This is NOAA All Hazards radio station KIH 61 in Omaha, Nebraska. The current time is 12:41 a.m. Central Daylight Time. Now for the official National Weather Service forecast for the Omaha and Council Bluffs area. Rest of tonight, partly cloudy. Lows in the upper 60s. North winds around 5 miles an hour. Friday, mostly cloudy with a slight chance of showers. A slight chance of thunderstorms in the afternoon. Hot with highs in the mid-80s. East winds around 5 miles an hour. Chance of rain 20%. Friday night, partly cloudy until midnight, then clearing. Humid with lows in the upper 60s. Southeast winds around 5 miles an hour. Saturday, sunny, hot with highs in the upper 80s. Southeast winds around 5 miles an hour. Saturday night, clear with lows in the upper 60s. Southeast winds around 5 miles an hour. Sunday, sunny, hot with highs in the upper 80s. Sunday night through Tuesday, clear, hot. Lows in the upper 60s. Highs in the lower 90s. Tuesday night through Thursday, mostly clear. Hot. Lows in the lower 70s. Highs in the mid-90s.
at midnight in Omaha. It was partly cloudy. The temperature was 74 degrees, the dew point 71, and the relative humidity 91%. The pressure was 29.89 inches.

falling with a temperature of 61. It was clear with a temperature of 69 at Sioux City and 77 at Kansas City. It was partly cloudy with a temperature of 74 at Grand Island, 70 at Norfolk, 76 at Des Moines, and 67 at Denver. It was mostly cloudy with a temperature of 69 at Sioux Falls, 76 at Concordia, Kansas, and 70 at Valentine. Once again, at midnight in Omaha, it was 74 degrees under partly cloudy skies. Here are the forecast key messages. Widely scattered showers and a few storms expected across eastern Nebraska early this morning, 15% to 30% chance. A few scattered showers and storms linger into Friday afternoon, 15% to 30% chance over the area. Some storms could produce gusty winds or small hail. Stretch of hot and dry weather starts Saturday into much of next week. This is NOAA All Hazards Radio Station KIH 61 in Omaha, Nebraska. The current time is 12:44 a.m. Central Daylight Time. Now for the official National Weather Service forecast for the Omaha and Council Bluffs area. Rest of tonight, partly cloudy. Lows in the upper 60s. North winds around 5 miles an hour. Friday, mostly cloudy with a slight chance of showers. A slight chance of thunderstorms in the afternoon. Hot with highs in the mid-80s. East winds around 5 miles an hour. Chance of rain 20%. Friday night, partly cloudy until midnight, then clearing. Humid with lows in the upper 60s. Southeast winds around 5 miles an hour. Saturday, sunny, hot with highs in the upper 80s. Southeast winds around 5 miles an hour. Saturday night, clear with lows in the upper 60s. Southeast winds around 5 miles an hour. Sunday, sunny, hot with highs in the upper 80s. Sunday night through Tuesday, clear, hot. Lows in the upper 60s. Highs in the lower 90s. Tuesday night through Thursday, mostly clear. Hot. Lows in the lower 70s. Highs in the mid-90s. At midnight in Omaha, it was partly cloudy. The temperature was 74 degrees, the dew point 71, and the relative humidity 91%. The pressure was 29.89 inches and steady. Across eastern Nebraska and southwest Iowa, at Lincoln, fog was reported with a temperature of 73. It was clear with a temperature of 73 at Millard, 72 at Fremont, 73 at Blair Airport, and 69 at Tecumseh. Under clear skies, Nebraska City reported 75, Plattsmouth reported 74, and Red Oak, Iowa reported 73. Here are some observations from across the region. At North Platte, rain was falling with a temperature of 61. It was clear with a temperature of 69 at Sioux City and 77 at Kansas City. It was partly cloudy with a temperature of 74 at Grand Island, 70 at Norfolk, 76 at Des Moines, and 67 at Denver. It was mostly cloudy with a temperature of 69 at Sioux Falls, 76 at Concordia, Kansas, and 70 at Valentine. Once again, at midnight in Omaha, it was 74 degrees under partly cloudy skies. Here are the forecast key messages. Widely scattered showers and a few storms expected across eastern Nebraska early this morning, 15% to 30% chance. A few scattered showers and storms linger into Friday afternoon, 15% to 30% chance over the area. Some storms could produce gusty winds or small hail. Stretch of hot and dry weather starts Saturday into much of next week. This is NOAA All Hazards Radio Station KIH 61 in Omaha, Nebraska. The current time is 12:47 a.m. Central Daylight Time. Now for the official National Weather Service forecast for the Omaha and Council Bluffs area. Rest of tonight, partly cloudy. Lows in the upper 60s. North winds around 5 miles an hour. Friday, mostly cloudy with a slight chance of showers. A slight chance of thunderstorms in the afternoon.

afternoon. Hot with highs in the mid-80s. East winds around 5 miles an hour. Chance of rain 20%. Friday night, partly cloudy until midnight, then clearing. Humid with lows in the upper 60s. Southeast winds around 5 miles an hour. Saturday, sunny, hot with highs in the upper 80s. Southeast winds around 5 miles an hour. Saturday night, clear with lows in the upper 60s. Southeast winds around 5 miles an hour. Sunday, sunny, hot with highs in the upper 80s. Sunday night through Tuesday, clear, hot. Lows in the upper 60s. Highs in the lower 90s. Tuesday night through Thursday, mostly clear. Hot. Lows in the lower 70s. Highs in the mid-90s. At midnight in Omaha, it was partly cloudy. The temperature was 74 degrees, the dew point 71, and the relative humidity 91%. The pressure was 29.89 inches and steady. Across eastern Nebraska and southwest Iowa, at Lincoln, fog was reported with a temperature of 73. It was clear with a temperature of 73 at Millard, 72 at Fremont, 73 at Blair Airport, and 69 at Tecumseh. Under clear skies, Nebraska City reported 75, Plattsmouth reported 74, and Red Oak, Iowa reported 73. Here are some observations from across the region. At North Platte, rain was falling with a temperature of 61. It was clear with a temperature of 69 at Sioux City and 77 at Kansas City. It was partly cloudy with a temperature of 74 at Grand Island, 70 at North Fork, 76 at Des Moines, and 67 at Denver. It was mostly cloudy with a temperature of 69 at Sioux Falls, 76 at Concordia, Kansas, and 70 at Valentine. Once again, at midnight in Omaha, it was 74 degrees under partly cloudy skies. Here are the forecast key messages. Widely scattered showers and a few storms expected across eastern Nebraska early this morning, 15 to 30% chance. A few scattered showers and storms linger into Friday afternoon, 15 to 30% chance over the area. Some storms could produce gusty winds or small hail. Stretch of hot and dry weather starts Saturday into much of next week. This is NOAA All Hazards Radio Station KIH 61 in Omaha, Nebraska. The current time is 12:51 a.m. Central Daylight Time. Now for the official National Weather Service forecast for the Omaha and Council Bluffs area. West of tonight, partly cloudy. Lows in the upper 60s. North winds around 5 miles an hour. Friday, mostly cloudy with a slight chance of showers. A slight chance of thunderstorms in the afternoon. Hot with highs in the mid-80s. East winds around 5 miles an hour. Chance of rain 20%. Friday night, partly cloudy until midnight, then clearing. Humid with lows in the upper 60s. Southeast winds around 5 miles an hour. Saturday, sunny, hot with highs in the upper 80s. Southeast winds around 5 miles an hour. Saturday night, clear with lows in the upper 60s. Southeast winds around 5 miles an hour. Sunday, sunny, hot with highs in the upper 80s. Sunday night through Tuesday, clear, hot. Lows in the upper 60s. Highs in the lower 90s. Tuesday night through Thursday, mostly clear. Hot. Lows in the lower 70s. Highs in the mid-90s. At midnight in Omaha, it was partly cloudy. The temperature was 74 degrees, the dew point 71, and the relative humidity 91%. The pressure was 29.89 inches and steady. Across eastern Nebraska and southwest Iowa, at Lincoln, fog was reported with a temperature of 73. It was clear with a temperature of 73 at Millard, 72 at Fremont, 73 at Blair Airport, and 69 at Tecumseh. Under clear skies, Nebraska City reported 75,
Plattsmouth reported 74, and Red Oak, Iowa reported 73. Here are some observations from across the region. At North Platte, rain was falling with a temperature of 61. It was clear with a temperature of 69 at Sioux City and 77 at Kansas City. It was partly cloudy with a temperature of 74 at Grand Island, 70 at North Fork, 76 at Des Moines, and 67 at Denver. It was mostly cloudy with a temperature of 69 at Sioux Falls, 76 at Concordia, Kansas, and 70 at Valentine. Once again, at midnight in Omaha, it was 74 degrees under partly cloudy skies. Here are the forecast key messages. Widely scattered showers and a few storms expected across eastern Nebraska early this morning, 15 to 30% chance. A few scattered showers and storms linger into Friday afternoon, 15 to 30% chance over the area. Some storms could produce gusty winds or small hail. Stretch of hot and dry weather starts Saturday into much of next week. This is NOAA All Hazards Radio Station KIH 61 in Omaha, Nebraska. The current time is 12:54 a.m. Central Daylight Time. Now for the official National Weather Service forecast for the Omaha and Council Bluffs area. West of tonight, partly cloudy. Lows in the upper 60s. North winds around 5 miles an hour. Friday, mostly cloudy with a slight chance of showers. A slight chance of thunderstorms in the afternoon. Hot with highs in the mid-80s. East winds around 5 miles an hour. Chance of rain 20%. Friday night, partly cloudy until midnight, then clearing. Humid with lows in the upper 60s. Southeast winds around 5 miles an hour. Saturday, sunny, hot with highs in the upper 80s. Southeast winds around 5 miles an hour. Saturday night, clear with lows in the upper 60s. Southeast winds around 5 miles an hour. Sunday, sunny, hot with highs in the upper 80s. Sunday night through Tuesday, clear, hot. Lows in the upper 60s. Highs in the lower 90s. Tuesday night through Thursday, mostly clear. Hot. Lows in the lower 70s. Highs in the mid-90s. At midnight in Omaha, it was partly cloudy. The temperature was 74 degrees, the dew point 71, and the relative humidity 91%. The pressure was 29.89 inches and steady. Across eastern Nebraska and southwest Iowa, at Lincoln, fog was reported with a temperature of 73. It was clear with a temperature of 73 at Millard, 72 at Fremont, 73 at Blair Airport, and 69 at Tecumseh. Under clear skies, Nebraska City reported 75, Plattsmouth reported 74, and Red Oak, Iowa reported 73. Here are some observations from across the region. At North Platte, rain was falling with a temperature of 61. It was clear with a temperature of 69 at Sioux City and 77 at Kansas City. It was partly cloudy with a temperature of 74 at Grand Island, 70 at North Fork, 76 at Des Moines, and 67 at Denver. It was mostly cloudy with a temperature of 69 at Sioux Falls, 76 at Concordia, Kansas, and 70 at Valentine. Once again, at midnight in Omaha, it was 74 degrees under partly cloudy skies. Here are the forecast key messages. Widely scattered showers and a few storms expected across eastern Nebraska early this morning, 15 to 30% chance. A few scattered showers and storms linger into Friday afternoon, 15 to 30% chance over the area. Some storms could produce gusty winds or small hail. Stretch of hot and dry weather starts Saturday into much of next week. This is NOAA All Hazards Radio Station KIH 61 in Omaha, Nebraska. The current time is 12:57 a.m. Central Daylight Time. Now for the official National Weather Service forecast for the Omaha and Council Bluffs area. West of tonight, partly cloudy. Lows in the upper 60s.
North winds around 5 miles an hour. Friday, mostly cloudy with a slight chance of showers. A slight chance of thunderstorms in the afternoon. Hot with highs in the mid-80s. East winds around 5 miles an hour. Chance of rain 20%. Friday night, partly cloudy until midnight, then clearing. Humid with lows in the upper 60s. Southeast winds around 5 miles an hour. Saturday, sunny, hot with highs in the upper 80s. Southeast winds around 5 miles an hour. Saturday night, clear with lows in the upper 60s. Southeast winds around 5 miles an hour. Sunday, sunny, hot with highs in the upper 80s. Sunday night through Tuesday, clear, hot. Lows in the upper 60s. Highs in the lower 90s. Tuesday night through Thursday, mostly clear. Hot. Lows in the lower 70s. Highs in the mid-90s. At midnight in Omaha, it was partly cloudy. The temperature was 74 degrees, the dew point 71, and the relative humidity 91%. The pressure was 29.89 inches and steady. Across eastern Nebraska and southwest Iowa, at Lincoln, fog was reported with a temperature of 73. It was clear with a temperature of 73 at Millard, 72 at Fremont, 73 at Blair Airport, and 69 at Tecama. Under clear skies, Nebraska City reported 75, Plattsmouth reported 74, and Red Oak, Iowa reported 73. Here are some observations from across the region. At North Platte, rain was falling with a temperature of 61. It was clear with a temperature of 69 at Sioux City and 77 at Kansas City. It was partly cloudy with a temperature of 74 at Grand Island, 70 at North Fork, 76 at Des Moines, and 67 at Denver. It was mostly cloudy with a temperature of 69 at Sioux Falls, 76 at Concordia, Kansas, and 70 at Valentine. Once again, at midnight in Omaha, it was 74 degrees under partly cloudy skies. Here are the forecast key messages. Widely scattered showers and a few storms expected across eastern Nebraska early this morning, 15 to 30% chance. A few scattered showers and storms linger into Friday afternoon, 15 to 30% chance over the area. Some storms could produce gusty winds or small hail. Stretch of hot and dry weather starts Saturday into much of next week. This is NOAA All Hazards Radio Station KIH 61 in Omaha, Nebraska. The current time is 1:01 a.m. Central Daylight Time. Now for the official National Weather Service forecast for the Omaha and Council Bluffs area. West of tonight, partly cloudy. Lows in the upper 60s. North winds around 5 miles an hour. Friday, mostly cloudy with a slight chance of showers. A slight chance of thunderstorms in the afternoon. Hot with highs in the mid-80s. East winds around 5 miles an hour. Chance of rain 20%. Friday night, partly cloudy until midnight, then clearing. Humid with lows in the upper 60s. Southeast winds around 5 miles an hour. Saturday, sunny, hot with highs in the upper 80s. Southeast winds around 5 miles an hour. Saturday night, clear with lows in the upper 60s. Southeast winds around 5 miles an hour. Sunday, sunny, hot with highs in the upper 80s. Sunday night through Tuesday, clear, hot. Lows in the upper 60s. Highs in the lower 90s. Tuesday night through Thursday, mostly clear. Hot. Lows in the lower 70s. Highs in the mid-90s. Here are the forecast key messages. Widely scattered showers and a few storms expected across eastern Nebraska early this morning, 15 to 30% chance. A few scattered showers and storms linger into Friday afternoon, 15 to 30% chance over the area. Some storms could produce gusty winds or small hail. Stretch of hot and dry weather starts Saturday into much of next week.
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The current time is 1:03 a.m. Central Daylight Time. Now for the official National Weather Service forecast for the Omaha and Council Bluffs area. West of tonight, partly cloudy. Lows in the upper 60s. North winds around 5 miles an hour. Friday, mostly cloudy with a slight chance of showers. A slight chance of thunderstorms in the afternoon. Hot with highs in the mid-80s. East winds around 5 miles an hour. Chance of rain 20%. Friday night, partly cloudy until midnight, then clearing. Humid with lows in the upper 60s. Southeast winds around 5 miles an hour. Saturday, sunny, hot with highs in the upper 80s. Southeast winds around 5 miles an hour. Saturday night, clear with lows in the upper 60s. Southeast winds around 5 miles an hour. Sunday, sunny, hot with highs in the upper 80s. Sunday night through Tuesday, clear, hot. Lows in the upper 60s. Highs in the lower 90s. Tuesday night through Thursday, mostly clear. Hot. Lows in the lower 70s. Highs in the mid-90s. Here are the forecast key messages. Widely scattered showers and a few storms expected across eastern Nebraska early this morning, 15 to 30% chance. A few scattered showers and storms linger into Friday afternoon, 15 to 30% chance over the area. Some storms could produce gusty winds or small hail. Stretch of hot and dry weather starts Saturday into much of next week. This is NOAA All Hazards Radio Station KIH 61 in Omaha, Nebraska. The current time is 1:05 a.m. Central Daylight Time. Now for the official National Weather Service forecast for the Omaha and Council Bluffs area. West of tonight, partly cloudy. Lows in the upper 60s. North winds around 5 miles an hour. Friday, mostly cloudy with a slight chance of showers. A slight chance of thunderstorms in the afternoon. Hot with highs in the mid-80s. East winds around 5 miles an hour. Chance of rain 20%. Friday night, partly cloudy until midnight, then clearing. Humid with lows in the upper 60s. Southeast winds around 5 miles an hour. Saturday, sunny, hot with highs in the upper 80s. Southeast winds around 5 miles an hour. Saturday night, clear with lows in the upper 60s. Southeast winds around 5 miles an hour. Sunday, sunny, hot with highs in the upper 80s. Sunday night through Tuesday, clear, hot. Lows in the upper 60s. Highs in the lower 90s. Tuesday night through Thursday, mostly clear. Hot. Lows in the lower 70s. Highs in the mid-90s. At 1 a.m. in Omaha, it was partly cloudy. The temperature was 72 degrees, the dew point 70, and the relative humidity 93%. The wind was north at 6 miles an hour. The pressure was 29.89 inches and steady. Across eastern Nebraska and southwest Iowa, it was clear, with a temperature of 73 at Lincoln, 73 at Millard, 71 at Fremont, and 73 at Blair Airport. Under clear skies, Tecama reported 69, Nebraska City reported 73, and Plattsmouth reported 72. At Red Oak, Iowa, it was partly cloudy, with a temperature of 72. Here are some observations from across the region. It was clear, with a temperature of 78 at Des Moines and 77 at Kansas City. It was partly cloudy, with a temperature of 68 at Norfolk, 70 at Sioux Falls, 68 at Sioux City, 59 at Denver, and 69 at Valentine. It was mostly cloudy, with a temperature of 73 at Grand Island and 61 at North Platte. At Concordia, Kansas, it was cloudy, with a temperature of 76. Once again, at 1 a.m. in Omaha, it was 72 degrees under partly cloudy skies.
Here are the forecast key messages. Widely scattered showers and a few storms expected across eastern Nebraska early this morning, 15 to 30% chance. A few scattered showers and storms linger into Friday afternoon, 15 to 30% chance over the area. Some storms could produce gusty winds or small hail. Stretch of hot and dry weather starts Saturday into much of next week. This is NOAA All Hazards radio station KIH 61 in Omaha, Nebraska. The current time is 1:08 a.m. Central Daylight Time. Now for the official National Weather Service forecast for the Omaha and Council Bluffs area. Rest of tonight, partly cloudy. Lows in the upper 60s. North winds around 5 miles an hour. Friday, mostly cloudy with a slight chance of showers. A slight chance of thunderstorms in the afternoon. Hot with highs in the mid-80s. East winds around 5 miles an hour. Chance of rain 20%. Friday night, partly cloudy until midnight, then clearing. Humid with lows in the upper 60s. Southeast winds around 5 miles an hour. Saturday, sunny, hot with highs in the upper 80s. Southeast winds around 5 miles an hour. Saturday night, clear with lows in the upper 60s. Southeast winds around 5 miles an hour. Sunday, sunny, hot with highs in the upper 80s. Sunday night through Tuesday, clear, hot. Lows in the upper 60s. Highs in the lower 90s. Tuesday night through Thursday, mostly clear. Hot. Lows in the lower 70s. Highs in the mid-90s. At 1 a.m. in Omaha, it was partly cloudy. The temperature was 72 degrees, the dew point 70, and the relative humidity 93%. The wind was north at 6 miles an hour. The pressure was 29.89 inches and steady. Across eastern Nebraska and southwest Iowa, it was clear, with a temperature of 73 at Lincoln, 73 at Millard, 71 at Fremont, and 73 at Blair Airport. Under clear skies, Tacoma reported 69, Nebraska City reported 73, and Plattsmouth reported 72. At Red Oak, Iowa, it was partly cloudy, with a temperature of 72. Here are some observations from across the region. It was clear, with a temperature of 78 at Des Moines and 77 at Kansas City. It was partly cloudy, with a temperature of 68 at Norfolk, 70 at Sioux Falls, 68 at Sioux City, 59 at Denver, and 69 at Valentine. It was mostly cloudy, with a temperature of 73 at Grand Island and 61 at North Platte. At Concordia, Kansas, it was cloudy, with a temperature of 76. Once again, at 1 a.m. in Omaha, it was 72 degrees under partly cloudy skies. Here are the forecast key messages. Widely scattered showers and a few storms expected across eastern Nebraska early this morning, 15 to 30% chance. A few scattered showers and storms linger into Friday afternoon, 15 to 30% chance over the area. Some storms could produce gusty winds or small hail. Stretch of hot and dry weather starts Saturday into much of next week. This is NOAA All Hazards radio station KIH 61 in Omaha, Nebraska. The current time is 1:12 a.m. Central Daylight Time. Now for the official National Weather Service forecast for the Omaha and Council Bluffs area. Rest of tonight, partly cloudy. Lows in the upper 60s. North winds around 5 miles an hour. Friday, mostly cloudy with a slight chance of showers. A slight chance of thunderstorms in the afternoon. Hot with highs in the mid-80s. East winds around 5 miles an hour. Chance of rain 20%. Friday night, partly cloudy until midnight, then clearing. Humid with lows in the upper 60s. Southeast winds around 5 miles an hour. Saturday, sunny, hot with highs in the upper 80s. Southeast winds around 5 miles an hour. Saturday night, clear with lows in the upper 60s.
southeast winds around 5 miles an hour. Sunday, sunny, hot with highs in the upper 80s. Sunday night through Tuesday, clear, hot. Lows in the upper 60s. Highs in the lower 90s. Tuesday night through Thursday, mostly clear, hot. Lows in the lower 70s. Highs in the mid 90s. At 1 a.m. in Omaha, it was partly cloudy. The temperature was 72 degrees, the dew point 70, and the relative humidity 93%. The wind was north at 6 miles an hour. The pressure was 29.89 inches and steady. Across eastern Nebraska and southwest Iowa, it was clear, with a temperature of 73 at Lincoln, 73 at Millard, 71 at Fremont, and 73 at Blair Airport. Under clear skies, Tacoma reported 69, Nebraska City reported 73, and Plattsmouth reported 72. At Red Oak, Iowa, it was partly cloudy, with a temperature of 72. Here are some observations from across the region. It was clear, with a temperature of 68 at Sioux City, 78 at Des Moines, and 77 at Kansas City. It was partly cloudy, with a temperature of 68 at Norfolk, 70 at Sioux Falls, 59 at Denver, and 69 at Valentine. It was mostly cloudy, with a temperature of 73 at Grand Island, and 61 at North Platte. At Concordia, Kansas, it was cloudy, with a temperature of 76. Once again, at 1 a.m. in Omaha, it was 72 degrees under partly cloudy skies. Here are the forecast key messages. Widely scattered showers and a few storms expected across eastern Nebraska early this morning, 15 to 30% chance. A few scattered showers and storms linger into Friday afternoon, 15 to 30% chance over the area. Some storms could produce gusty winds or small hail. Stretch of hot and dry weather starts Saturday into much of next week. This is NOAA All Hazards Radio Station KIH 61 in Omaha, Nebraska. The current time is 1:15 a.m. Central Daylight Time. Now for the official National Weather Service forecast for the Omaha and Council Bluffs area. Rest of tonight, partly cloudy. Lows in the upper 60s. North winds around 5 miles an hour. Friday, mostly cloudy with a slight chance of showers. A slight chance of thunderstorms in the afternoon. Hot with highs in the mid-80s. East winds around 5 miles an hour. Chance of rain 20%. Friday night, partly cloudy until midnight, then clearing. Humid with lows in the upper 60s. Southeast winds around 5 miles an hour. Saturday, sunny, hot with highs in the upper 80s. Southeast winds around 5 miles an hour. Saturday night, clear with lows in the upper 60s. Southeast winds around 5 miles an hour. Sunday, sunny, hot with highs in the upper 80s. Sunday night through Tuesday, clear, hot. Lows in the upper 60s. Highs in the lower 90s. Tuesday night through Thursday, mostly clear, hot. Lows in the lower 70s, highs in the mid-90s. At 1 a.m. in Omaha, it was partly cloudy. The temperature was 72 degrees, the dew point 70, and the relative humidity 93%. The wind was north at 6 miles an hour. The pressure was 29.89 inches and steady. Across eastern Nebraska and southwest Iowa, it was clear, with a temperature of 73 at Lincoln, 73 at Millard, 71 at Fremont, and 73 at Blair Airport. Under clear skies, Tacoma reported 69, Nebraska City reported 73, and Plattsmouth reported 72. At Red Oak, Iowa, it was partly cloudy, with a temperature of 72. Here are some observations from across the region. It was clear, with a temperature of 68 at Sioux City, 78 at Des Moines, and 77 at Kansas City. It was partly cloudy, with a temperature of 68 at Norfolk, 70 at Sioux Falls, 59 at Denver, and 69 at Valentine.
It was mostly cloudy, with a temperature of 73 at Grand Island and 61 at North Platte. At Concordia, Kansas, it was cloudy, with a temperature of 76. Once again, at 1 a.m. in Omaha, it was 72 degrees under partly cloudy skies. Here are the forecast key messages. Widely scattered showers and a few storms expected across eastern Nebraska early this morning, 15 to 30% chance. A few scattered showers and storms linger into Friday afternoon, 15 to 30% chance over the area. Some storms could produce gusty winds or small hail. Stretch of hot and dry weather starts Saturday into much of next week. 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The current time is 1:19 a.m. Central Daylight Time. Now for the official National Weather Service forecast for the Omaha and Council Bluffs area. West of tonight, partly cloudy. Lows in the upper 60s. North winds around 5 miles an hour. Friday, mostly cloudy with a slight chance of showers. A slight chance of thunderstorms in the afternoon. Hot with highs in the mid-80s. East winds around 5 miles an hour. Chance of rain 20%. Friday night, partly cloudy until midnight, then clearing. Humid with lows in the upper 60s. Southeast winds around 5 miles an hour. Saturday, sunny, hot with highs in the upper 80s. Southeast winds around 5 miles an hour. Saturday night, clear with lows in the upper 60s. Southeast winds around 5 miles an hour. Sunday, sunny, hot with highs in the upper 80s. Sunday night through Tuesday, clear, hot. Lows in the upper 60s. Highs in the lower 90s. Tuesday night through Thursday, mostly clear, hot. Lows in the lower 70s. Highs in the mid-90s. At 1 a.m. in Omaha, it was partly cloudy. The temperature was 72 degrees, the dew point 70, and the relative humidity 93%. The wind was north at 6 miles an hour. The pressure was 29.89 inches and steady. Across eastern Nebraska and southwest Iowa, it was clear, with a temperature of 73 at Lincoln, 73 at Millard, 71 at Fremont, and 73 at Blair Airport. Under clear skies, Tacoma reported 69, Nebraska City reported 73, and Plattsmouth reported 72. At Red Oak, Iowa, it was partly cloudy, with a temperature of 72. Here are some observations from across the region. It was clear, with a temperature of 68 at Sioux City, 78 at Des Moines, and 77 at Kansas City. It was partly cloudy, with a temperature of 68 at Norfolk, 70 at Sioux Falls, 59 at Denver, and 69 at Valentine. It was mostly cloudy, with a temperature of 73 at Grand Island and 61 at North Platte. At Concordia, Kansas, it was cloudy, with a temperature of 76. Once again, at 1 a.m. in Omaha, it was 72 degrees under partly cloudy skies. Here are the forecast key messages. Widely scattered showers and a few storms expected across eastern Nebraska early this morning, 15 to 30% chance. A few scattered showers and storms linger into Friday afternoon, 15 to 30% chance over the area. Some storms could produce gusty winds or small hail. Stretch of hot and dry weather starts Saturday into much of next week. This is NOAA All Hazards Radio Station KIH 61 in Omaha, Nebraska. The current time is 1:22 a.m. Central Daylight Time. Now for the official National Weather Service forecast for the Omaha and Council Bluffs area. West of tonight, partly cloudy. Lows in the upper 60s. North winds around 5 miles an hour. Friday, mostly cloudy with a slight chance of showers. A slight chance of thunderstorms in the afternoon. Hot with highs in the mid-80s. East winds around 5 miles an hour. Chance of rain 20%.
Friday night, partly cloudy until midnight, then clearing. Humid with lows in the upper 60s. Southeast winds around 5 miles an hour. Saturday, sunny, hot with highs in the upper 80s. Southeast winds around 5 miles an hour. Saturday night, clear with lows in the upper 60s. Southeast winds around 5 miles an hour. Sunday, sunny, hot with highs in the upper 80s. Sunday night through Tuesday, clear, hot. Lows in the upper 60s. Highs in the lower 90s. Tuesday night through Thursday, mostly clear. Hot. Lows in the lower 70s. Highs in the mid-90s. At 1 a.m. in Omaha, it was partly cloudy. The temperature was 72 degrees, the dew point 70, and the relative humidity 93%. The wind was north at 6 miles an hour. The pressure was 29.89 inches and steady. Across eastern Nebraska and southwest Iowa, it was clear, with a temperature of 73 at Lincoln, 73 at Millard, 71 at Fremont, and 73 at Blair Airport. Under clear skies, Tecumseh reported 69, Nebraska City reported 73, and Plattsmouth reported 72. At Red Oak, Iowa, it was partly cloudy, with a temperature of 72. Here are some observations from across the region. It was clear, with a temperature of 68 at Sioux City, 78 at Des Moines, and 77 at Kansas City. It was partly cloudy, with a temperature of 68 at Norfolk, 70 at Sioux Falls, 59 at Denver, and 69 at Valentine. It was mostly cloudy, with a temperature of 73 at Grand Island and 61 at North Platte. At Concordia, Kansas, it was cloudy, with a temperature of 76. Once again, at 1 a.m. in Omaha, it was 72 degrees under partly cloudy skies. Here are the forecast key messages. Widely scattered showers and a few storms expected across eastern Nebraska early this morning, 15 to 30% chance. A few scattered showers and storms linger into Friday afternoon, 15 to 30% chance over the area. Some storms could produce gusty winds or small hail. Stretch of hot and dry weather starts Saturday into much of next week. This is NOAA All Hazards Radio Station KIH 61 in Omaha, Nebraska. The current time is 1:26 a.m. Central Daylight Time. Now for the official National Weather Service forecast for the Omaha and Council Bluffs area. West of tonight, mostly cloudy. Lows in the upper 60s. Northeast winds around 5 miles an hour. Friday, mostly cloudy with a slight chance of showers. A slight chance of thunderstorms in the afternoon. Hot with highs in the mid-80s. East winds around 5 miles an hour. Chance of rain 20%. Friday night, partly cloudy until midnight, then clearing. Humid with lows in the upper 60s. Southeast winds around 5 miles an hour. Saturday, sunny, hot with highs in the upper 80s. Southeast winds around 5 miles an hour. Saturday night, clear with lows in the upper 60s. Southeast winds around 5 miles an hour. Sunday, sunny, hot with highs in the upper 80s. Sunday night through Tuesday, clear, hot. Lows in the upper 60s. Highs in the lower 90s. Tuesday night through Thursday, mostly clear. Hot. Lows in the lower 70s. Highs in the mid-90s. This is NOAA All Hazards Radio Station KIH 61 serving the following counties in Nebraska and Iowa. Douglas, Sarpy, Washington, Cass, Odo, Burt, Dodge, Saunders, Harrison, Pottawatomie, and Mills. At 1 a.m. in Omaha, it was partly cloudy. The temperature was 72 degrees, the dew point 70, and the relative humidity 93%. The wind was north at 6 miles an hour. The pressure was 29.89 inches and steady.
Across eastern Nebraska and southwest Iowa, it was clear, with a temperature of 73 at Lincoln, 73 at Millard, 71 at Fremont, and 73 at Blair Airport. Under clear skies, Tecama reported 69, Nebraska City reported 73, and Plattsmouth reported 72. At Red Oak, Iowa, it was partly cloudy, with a temperature of 72. Here are some observations from across the region. It was clear, with a temperature of 68 at Sioux City, 78 at Des Moines, and 77 at Kansas City. It was partly cloudy, with a temperature of 68 at North Fork, 70 at Sioux Falls, 59 at Denver, and 69 at Valentine. It was mostly cloudy, with a temperature of 73 at Grand Island, and 61 at North Platte. At Concordia, Kansas, it was cloudy, with a temperature of 76. Once again, at 1 a.m. in Omaha, it was 72 degrees under partly cloudy skies. Here are the forecast key messages. Widely scattered showers and a few storms expected across eastern Nebraska early this morning, 15 to 30% chance. A few scattered showers and storms linger into Friday afternoon, 15 to 30% chance over the area. Some storms could produce gusty winds or small hail. Stretch of hot and dry weather starts Saturday into much of next week. This is NOAA All Hazards Radio Station KIH 61 in Omaha, Nebraska. The current time is 1:29 a.m. Central Daylight Time. Now for the official National Weather Service forecast for the Omaha and Council Bluffs area. West of tonight, mostly cloudy. Lows in the upper 60s. Northeast winds around 5 miles an hour. Friday, mostly cloudy with a slight chance of showers. A slight chance of thunderstorms in the afternoon. Hot with highs in the mid-80s. East winds around 5 miles an hour. Chance of rain 20%. Friday night, partly cloudy until midnight, then clearing. Humid with lows in the upper 60s. Southeast winds around 5 miles an hour. Saturday, sunny, hot with highs in the upper 80s. Southeast winds around 5 miles an hour. Saturday night, clear with lows in the upper 60s. Southeast winds around 5 miles an hour. Sunday, sunny, hot with highs in the upper 80s. Sunday night through Tuesday, clear, hot. Lows in the upper 60s. Highs in the lower 90s. Tuesday night through Thursday, mostly clear. Hot. Lows in the lower 70s. Highs in the mid-90s. At 1 a.m. in Omaha, it was partly cloudy. The temperature was 72 degrees, the dew point 70, and the relative humidity 93%. The wind was north at 6 miles an hour. The pressure was 29.89 inches and steady. Across eastern Nebraska and southwest Iowa, it was clear, with a temperature of 73 at Lincoln, 73 at Millard, 71 at Fremont, and 73 at Blair Airport. Under clear skies, Tecama reported 69, Nebraska City reported 73, and Plattsmouth reported 72. At Red Oak, Iowa, it was partly cloudy, with a temperature of 72. Here are some observations from across the region. It was clear, with a temperature of 68 at Sioux City, 78 at Des Moines, and 77 at Kansas City. It was partly cloudy, with a temperature of 68 at North Fork, 70 at Sioux Falls, 59 at Denver, and 69 at Valentine. It was mostly cloudy, with a temperature of 73 at Grand Island and 61 at North Platte. At Concordia, Kansas, it was cloudy, with a temperature of 76. Once again, at 1 a.m. in Omaha, it was 72 degrees under partly cloudy skies. Here are the forecast key messages. Widely scattered showers and a few storms expected across eastern Nebraska early this morning, 15 to 30% chance. A few scattered showers and storms linger into Friday afternoon, 15 to 30% chance over the area. Some storms could produce gusty winds or small hail.
stretch of hot and dry weather starts Saturday into much of next week. This is NOAA All Hazards radio station KIH-61 in Omaha, Nebraska. The current time is 1:33 a.m. Central Daylight Time. Now for the official National Weather Service forecast for the Omaha and Council Bluffs area. Rest of tonight, mostly cloudy. Lows in the upper 60s. Northeast winds around 5 miles an hour. Friday, mostly cloudy with a slight chance of showers. A slight chance of thunderstorms in the afternoon. Hot with highs in the mid-80s. East winds around 5 miles an hour. Chance of rain 20%. Friday night, partly cloudy until midnight, then clearing. Humid with lows in the upper 60s. Southeast winds around 5 miles an hour. Saturday, sunny, hot with highs in the upper 80s. Southeast winds around 5 miles an hour. Saturday night, clear with lows in the upper 60s. Southeast winds around 5 miles an hour. Sunday, sunny, hot with highs in the upper 80s. Sunday night through Tuesday, clear, hot. Lows in the upper 60s. Highs in the lower 90s. Tuesday night through Thursday, mostly clear. Hot. Lows in the lower 70s. Highs in the mid-90s. At 1 a.m. in Omaha, it was partly cloudy. The temperature was 72 degrees, the dew point 70, and the relative humidity 93%. The wind was north at 6 miles an hour. The pressure was 29.89 inches and steady. Across eastern Nebraska and southwest Iowa, it was clear, with a temperature of 73 at Lincoln, 73 at Millard, 71 at Fremont, and 73 at Blair Airport. Under clear skies, Tecama reported 69, Nebraska City reported 73, and Plattsmouth reported 72. At Red Oak, Iowa, it was partly cloudy, with a temperature of 72. Here are some observations from across the region. It was clear, with a temperature of 68 at Sioux City, 78 at Des Moines, and 77 at Kansas City. It was partly cloudy, with a temperature of 68 at Norfolk, 70 at Sioux Falls, 59 at Denver, and 69 at Valentine. It was mostly cloudy, with a temperature of 73 at Grand Island and 61 at North Platte. At Concordia, Kansas, it was cloudy, with a temperature of 76. Once again, at 1 a.m. in Omaha, it was 72 degrees under partly cloudy skies. Here are the forecast key messages. Widely scattered showers and a few storms expected across eastern Nebraska early this morning, 15 to 30% chance. A few scattered showers and storms linger into Friday afternoon, 15 to 30% chance over the area. Some storms could produce gusty winds or small hail. Stretch of hot and dry weather starts Saturday into much of next week. This is NOAA All Hazards radio station KIH-61 in Omaha, Nebraska. The current time is 1:36 a.m. Central Daylight Time. Now for the official National Weather Service forecast for the Omaha and Council Bluffs area. Rest of tonight, mostly cloudy. Lows in the upper 60s. Northeast winds around 5 miles an hour. Friday, mostly cloudy with a slight chance of showers. A slight chance of thunderstorms in the afternoon. Hot with highs in the mid-80s. East winds around 5 miles an hour. Chance of rain 20%. Friday night, partly cloudy until midnight, then clearing. Humid with lows in the upper 60s. Southeast winds around 5 miles an hour. Saturday, sunny, hot with highs in the upper 80s. Southeast winds around 5 miles an hour. Saturday night, clear with lows in the upper 60s. Southeast winds around 5 miles an hour. Sunday, sunny, hot with highs in the upper 80s. Sunday night through Tuesday, clear, hot. Lows in the upper 60s. Highs in the lower 90s. Tuesday night through Thursday, mostly clear.
hot. Lows in the lower 70s. Highs in the mid-90s. At 1 a.m. in Omaha, it was partly cloudy. The temperature was 72 degrees, the dew point 70, and the relative humidity 93%. The wind was north at 6 miles an hour. The pressure was 29.89 inches and steady. Across eastern Nebraska and southwest Iowa, it was clear, with a temperature of 73 at Lincoln, 73 at Millard, 71 at Fremont, and 73 at Blair Airport. Under clear skies, Tecama reported 69, Nebraska City reported 73, and Plattsmouth reported 72. At Red Oak, Iowa, it was partly cloudy, with a temperature of 72. Here are some observations from across the region. It was clear, with a temperature of 68 at Sioux City, 78 at Des Moines, and 77 at Kansas City. It was partly cloudy, with a temperature of 68 at Norfolk, 70 at Sioux Falls, 59 at Denver, and 69 at Valentine. It was mostly cloudy, with a temperature of 73 at Grand Island, and 61 at North Platte. At Concordia, Kansas, it was cloudy, with a temperature of 76. Once again, at 1 a.m. in Omaha, it was 72 degrees under partly cloudy skies. Here are the forecast key messages. Widely scattered showers and a few storms expected across eastern Nebraska early this morning, 15 to 30% chance. A few scattered showers and storms linger into Friday afternoon, 15 to 30% chance over the area. Some storms could produce gusty winds or small hail. Stretch of hot and dry weather starts Saturday into much of next week. This is NOAA All Hazards Radio Station KIH 61 in Omaha, Nebraska. The current time is 1:40 a.m. Central Daylight Time. Now for the official National Weather Service forecast for the Omaha and Council Bluffs area. Rest of tonight, mostly cloudy. Lows in the upper 60s. Northeast winds around 5 miles an hour. Friday, mostly cloudy with a slight chance of showers. A slight chance of thunderstorms in the afternoon. Hot with highs in the mid-80s. East winds around 5 miles an hour. Chance of rain 20%. Friday night, partly cloudy until midnight, then clearing. Humid with lows in the upper 60s. Southeast winds around 5 miles an hour. Saturday, sunny, hot with highs in the upper 80s. Southeast winds around 5 miles an hour. Saturday night, clear with lows in the upper 60s. Southeast winds around 5 miles an hour. Sunday, sunny, hot with highs in the upper 80s. Sunday night through Tuesday, clear, hot. Lows in the upper 60s. Highs in the lower 90s. Tuesday night through Thursday, mostly clear. Hot. Lows in the lower 70s. Highs in the mid-90s. At 1 a.m. in Omaha, it was partly cloudy. The temperature was 72 degrees, the dew point 70, and the relative humidity 93%. The wind was north at 6 miles an hour. The pressure was 29.89 inches and steady. Across eastern Nebraska and southwest Iowa, it was clear, with a temperature of 73 at Lincoln, 73 at Millard, 71 at Fremont, and 73 at Blair Airport. Under clear skies, Tecama reported 69, Nebraska City reported 73, and Plattsmouth reported 72. At Red Oak, Iowa, it was partly cloudy, with a temperature of 72. Here are some observations from across the region. It was clear, with a temperature of 68 at Sioux City, 78 at Des Moines, and 77 at Kansas City. It was partly cloudy, with a temperature of 68 at Norfolk, 70 at Sioux Falls, 59 at Denver, and 69 at Valentine. It was mostly cloudy, with a temperature of 73 at Grand Island and 61 at North Platte. At Concordia, Kansas, it was cloudy, with a temperature of 76. Once again, at 1 a.m. in Omaha, it was 72 degrees under partly cloudy skies.
Here are the forecast key messages. Widely scattered showers and a few storms expected across eastern Nebraska early this morning, 15 to 30% chance.

lows in the upper 60s. Northeast winds around 5 miles an hour. Friday, mostly cloudy with a slight chance of showers. A slight chance of thunderstorms in the afternoon. Hot with highs in the mid-80s. East winds around 5 miles an hour. Chance of rain 20%. Friday night, partly cloudy until midnight, then clearing. Humid with lows in the upper 60s. Southeast winds around 5 miles an hour. Saturday, sunny, hot with highs in the upper 80s. Southeast winds around 5 miles an hour. Saturday night, clear with lows in the upper 60s. Southeast winds around 5 miles an hour. Sunday, sunny, hot with highs in the upper 80s. Sunday night through Tuesday, clear, hot. Lows in the upper 60s. Highs in the lower 90s. Tuesday night through Thursday, mostly clear. Hot. Lows in the lower 70s. Highs in the mid-90s. At 1 a.m. in Omaha.

Platsmith reported 72. At Red Oak, Iowa, it was partly cloudy, with a temperature of 72. Here are some observations from across the region. It was clear, with a temperature of 68 at Sioux City, 78 at Des Moines, and 77 at Kansas City. It was partly cloudy, with a temperature of 68 at Norfolk, 70 at Sioux Falls, 59 at Denver, and 69 at Valentine. It was mostly cloudy, with a temperature of 73 at Grand Island and 61 at North Platte. At Concordia, Kansas, it was cloudy, with a temperature of 76. Once again, at 1 a.m. in Omaha, it was 72 degrees under partly cloudy skies. Here are the forecast key messages. Widely scattered showers and a few storms expected across eastern Nebraska early this morning, 15 to 30% chance. A few scattered showers and storms linger into Friday afternoon, 15 to 30% chance over the area. Some storms could produce gusty winds or small hail. Stretch of hot and dry weather starts Saturday into much of next week. This is NOAA All Hazards Radio Station KIH 61 in Omaha, Nebraska. The current time is 1:47 a.m. Central Daylight Time. Now for the official National Weather Service forecast for the Omaha and Council Bluffs area. Rest of tonight, mostly cloudy. Lows in the upper 60s. Northeast winds around 5 miles an hour. Friday, mostly cloudy with a slight chance of showers. A slight chance of thunderstorms in the afternoon. Hot with highs in the mid-80s. East winds around 5 miles an hour. Chance of rain 20%. Friday night, partly cloudy until midnight, then clearing. Humid with lows in the upper 60s. Southeast winds around 5 miles an hour. Saturday, sunny, hot with highs in the upper 80s. Southeast winds around 5 miles an hour. Saturday night, clear with lows in the upper 60s. Southeast winds around 5 miles an hour. Sunday, sunny, hot with highs in the upper 80s. Sunday night through Tuesday, clear, hot. Lows in the upper 60s. Highs in the lower 90s. Tuesday night through Thursday, mostly clear. Hot. Lows in the lower 70s. Highs in the mid-90s. At 1 a.m. in Omaha, it was partly cloudy. The temperature was 72 degrees, the dew point 70, and the relative humidity 93%. The wind was north at 6 miles an hour. The pressure was 29.89 inches and steady. Across eastern Nebraska and southwest Iowa, it was clear, with a temperature of 73 at Lincoln, 73 at Millard, 71 at Fremont, and 73 at Blair Airport. Under clear skies, Takema reported 69, Nebraska City reported 73, and Plattsmouth reported 72. At Red Oak, Iowa, it was partly cloudy, with a temperature of 72. Here are some observations from across the region. It was clear, with a temperature of 68 at Sioux City, 78 at Des Moines, and 77 at Kansas City. It was partly cloudy, with a temperature of 68 at Norfolk, 70 at Sioux Falls, 59 at Denver, and 69 at Valentine. It was mostly cloudy, with a temperature of 73 at Grand Island, and 61 at North Platte. At Concordia, Kansas, it was cloudy, with a temperature of 76. Once again, at 1 a.m. in Omaha, it was 72 degrees under partly cloudy skies. Here are the forecast key messages. Widely scattered showers and a few storms expected across eastern Nebraska early this morning, 15 to 30% chance. A few scattered showers and storms linger into Friday afternoon, 15 to 30% chance over the area. Some storms could produce gusty winds or small hail. Stretch of hot and dry weather starts Saturday into much of next week. This is NOAA All Hazards Radio Station KIH 61 in Omaha, Nebraska. The current time is 1:50 a.m. Central Daylight Time. Now for the official National Weather Service forecast.

the Omaha and Council Bluffs area. Rest of tonight, mostly cloudy. Lows in the upper 60s. Northeast winds around 5 miles an hour. Friday, mostly cloudy with a slight chance of showers. A slight chance of thunderstorms in the afternoon. Hot with highs in the mid-80s. East winds around 5 miles an hour. Chance of rain 20%. Friday night, partly cloudy until midnight, then clearing. Humid with lows in the upper 60s. Southeast winds around 5 miles an hour. Saturday, sunny, hot with highs in the upper 80s. Southeast winds around 5 miles an hour. Saturday night, clear with lows in the upper 60s. Southeast winds around 5 miles an hour. Sunday, sunny, hot with highs in the upper 80s. Sunday night through Tuesday, clear, hot. Lows in the upper 60s. Highs in the lower 90s. Tuesday night through Thursday, mostly clear. Hot. Lows in the lower 70s. Highs in the mid-90s. At 1 a.m. in Omaha, it was partly cloudy. The temperature was 72 degrees, the dew point 70, and the relative humidity 93%. The wind was north at 6 miles an hour. The pressure was 29.89 inches and steady. Across eastern Nebraska and southwest Iowa, it was clear, with a temperature of 73 at Lincoln, 73 at Millard, 71 at Fremont, and 73 at Blair Airport. Under clear skies, Tecama reported 69, Nebraska City reported 73, and Plattsmouth reported 72. At Red Oak, Iowa, it was partly cloudy, with a temperature of 72. Here are some observations from across the region. It was clear, with a temperature of 68 at Sioux City, 78 at Des Moines, and 77 at Kansas City. It was partly cloudy, with a temperature of 68 at North Fork, 70 at Sioux Falls, 59 at Denver, and 69 at Valentine. It was mostly cloudy, with a temperature of 73 at Grand Island, and 61 at Northland. At Concordia, Kansas, it was cloudy, with a temperature of 76. Once again, at 1 a.m. in Omaha, it was 72 degrees under partly cloudy skies. Here are the forecast key messages. Widely scattered showers and a few storms expected across eastern Nebraska early this morning, 15 to 30% chance. A few scattered showers and storms linger in Friday afternoon, 15 to 30% chance over the area. Some storms could produce gusty winds or small hail. Stretch of hot and dry weather starts Saturday into much of next week. This is NOAA All Hazards Radio Station KIH 61 in Omaha, Nebraska. The current time is 1:54 a.m. Central Daylight Time. Now for the official National Weather Service forecast for the Omaha and Council Bluffs area. Rest of tonight, mostly cloudy. Lows in the upper 60s. Northeast winds around 5 miles an hour. Friday, mostly cloudy with a slight chance of showers. A slight chance of thunderstorms in the afternoon. Hot with highs in the mid-80s. East winds around 5 miles an hour. Chance of rain 20%. Friday night, partly cloudy until midnight, then clearing. Humid with lows in the upper 60s. Southeast winds around 5 miles an hour. Saturday, sunny, hot with highs in the upper 80s. Southeast winds around 5 miles an hour. Saturday night, clear with lows in the upper 60s. Southeast winds around 5 miles an hour. Sunday, sunny, hot with highs in the upper 80s. Sunday night through Tuesday, clear, hot. Lows in the upper 60s. Highs in the lower 90s. Tuesday night through Thursday, mostly clear. Hot. Lows in the lower 70s. Highs in the mid-90s. At 1 a.m. in Omaha, it was partly cloudy. The temperature was 72 degrees, the dew point 70, and the relative humidity 93%. The wind was north at 6 miles an hour.
pressure was 29.89 inches and steady. Across eastern Nebraska and southwest Iowa, it was clear, with a temperature of 73 at Lincoln, 73 at Millard, 71 at Fremont, and 73 at Blair Airport. Under clear skies, Tecama reported 69, Nebraska City reported 73, and Plattsmouth reported 72. At Red Oak, Iowa, it was partly cloudy, with a temperature of 72. Here are some observations from across the region. It was clear, with a temperature of 68 at Sioux City, 78 at Des Moines, and 77 at Kansas City. It was partly cloudy, with a temperature of 68 at North Fork, 70 at Sioux Falls, 59 at Denver, and 69 at Valentine. It was mostly cloudy, with a temperature of 73 at Grand Island, and 61 at North Platte. At Concordia, Kansas, it was cloudy, with a temperature of 76. Once again, at 1 a.m. in Omaha, it was 72 degrees under partly cloudy skies. Here are the forecast key messages. Widely scattered showers and a few storms expected across eastern Nebraska early this morning, 15 to 30% chance. A few scattered showers and storms linger into Friday afternoon, 15 to 30% chance over the area. Some storms could produce gusty winds or small hail. Stretch of hot and dry weather starts Saturday into much of next week. This is NOAA All Hazards Radio Station KIH 61 in Omaha, Nebraska. The current time is 1:57 a.m. Central Daylight Time. Now for the official National Weather Service forecast for the Omaha and Council Bluffs area. Rest of tonight, mostly cloudy. Lows in the upper 60s. Northeast winds around 5 miles an hour. Friday, mostly cloudy with a slight chance of showers. A slight chance of thunderstorms in the afternoon. Hot with highs in the mid-80s. East winds around 5 miles an hour. Chance of rain 20%. Friday night, partly cloudy until midnight, then clearing. Humid with lows in the upper 60s. Southeast winds around 5 miles an hour. Saturday, sunny, hot with highs in the upper 80s. Southeast winds around 5 miles an hour. Saturday night, clear with lows in the upper 60s. Southeast winds around 5 miles an hour. Sunday, sunny, hot with highs in the upper 80s. Sunday night through Tuesday, clear, hot. Lows in the upper 60s. Highs in the lower 90s. Tuesday night through Thursday, mostly clear. Hot. Lows in the lower 70s. Highs in the mid-90s. At 1 a.m. in Omaha, it was partly cloudy. The temperature was 72 degrees, the dew point 70, and the relative humidity 93%. The wind was north at 6 miles an hour. The pressure was 29.89 inches and steady. Across eastern Nebraska and southwest Iowa, it was clear, with a temperature of 73 at Lincoln, 73 at Millard, 71 at Fremont, and 73 at Blair Airport. Under clear skies, Tecama reported 69, Nebraska City reported 73, and Plattsmouth reported 72. At Red Oak, Iowa, it was partly cloudy, with a temperature of 72. Here are some observations from across the region. It was clear, with a temperature of 68 at Sioux City, 78 at Des Moines, and 77 at Kansas City. It was partly cloudy, with a temperature of 68 at North Fork, 70 at Sioux Falls, 59 at Denver, and 69 at Valentine. It was mostly cloudy, with a temperature of 73 at Grand Island and 61 at North Platte. At Concordia, Kansas, it was cloudy, with a temperature of 76. Once again, at 1 a.m. in Omaha, it was 72 degrees under partly cloudy skies. Here are the forecast key messages. Widely scattered showers and a few storms expected across eastern Nebraska early this morning, 15 to 30% chance. A few scattered showers and storms linger into Friday afternoon, 15 to 30% chance over the area.
Some storms could produce gusty winds or small hail. Stretch of hot and dry weather starts Saturday into much of next week. This is NOAA All Hazards radio station KIH 61 in Omaha, Nebraska. The current time is 2 a.m. Central Daylight Time. Now for the official National Weather Service forecast for the Omaha and Council Bluffs area. Rest of tonight, mostly cloudy. Lows in the upper 60s. Northeast winds around 5 miles an hour. Friday, mostly cloudy with a slight chance of showers. A slight chance of thunderstorms in the afternoon. Hot with highs in the mid-80s. East winds around 5 miles an hour. Chance of rain 20%. Friday night, partly cloudy until midnight, then clearing. Humid with lows in the upper 60s. Southeast winds around 5 miles an hour. Saturday, sunny, hot with highs in the upper 80s. Southeast winds around 5 miles an hour. Saturday night, clear with lows in the upper 60s. Southeast winds around 5 miles an hour. Sunday, sunny, hot with highs in the upper 80s. Sunday night through Tuesday night, clear, hot. Lows around 70. Highs in the lower 90s. Wednesday through Thursday, mostly clear. Hot. Highs in the mid-90s. Lows in the lower 70s. Here are the forecast key messages. Widely scattered showers and a few storms expected across eastern Nebraska early this morning, 15 to 30% chance. A few scattered showers and storms linger into Friday afternoon, 15 to 30% chance over the area. Some storms could produce gusty winds or small hail. Stretch of hot and dry weather starts Saturday into much of next week. This is NOAA All Hazards radio station KIH 61 in Omaha, Nebraska. The current time is 2:02 a.m. Central Daylight Time. Now for the official National Weather Service forecast for the Omaha and Council Bluffs area. Rest of tonight, mostly cloudy. Lows in the upper 60s. Northeast winds around 5 miles an hour. Friday, mostly cloudy with a slight chance of showers. A slight chance of thunderstorms in the afternoon. Hot with highs in the mid-80s. East winds around 5 miles an hour. Chance of rain 20%. Friday night, partly cloudy until midnight, then clearing. Humid with lows in the upper 60s. Southeast winds around 5 miles an hour. Saturday, sunny, hot with highs in the upper 80s. Southeast winds around 5 miles an hour. Saturday night, clear with lows in the upper 60s. Southeast winds around 5 miles an hour. Sunday, sunny, hot with highs in the upper 80s. Sunday night through Tuesday night, clear, hot. Lows around 70. Highs in the lower 90s. Wednesday through Thursday, mostly clear. Hot. Highs in the mid-90s. Lows in the lower 70s. Here are the forecast key messages. Widely scattered showers and a few storms expected across eastern Nebraska early this morning, 15 to 30% chance. A few scattered showers and storms linger into Friday afternoon, 15 to 30% chance over the area. Some storms could produce gusty winds or small hail. Stretch of hot and dry weather starts Saturday into much of next week. This is NOAA All Hazards radio station KIH 61 in Omaha, Nebraska. The current time is 2:04 a.m. Central Daylight Time. Now for the official National Weather Service forecast for the Omaha and Council Bluffs area. Rest of tonight, mostly cloudy. Lows in the upper 60s. Northeast winds around 5 miles an hour. Friday, mostly cloudy with a slight chance of showers. A slight chance of thunderstorms in the afternoon. Hot with highs in the mid-80s. East winds around 5 miles an hour. Chance of rain 20%. Friday night, partly cloudy until midnight, then clearing.
humid with lows in the upper 60s. Southeast winds around 5 miles an hour. Saturday, sunny, hot with highs in the upper 80s. Southeast winds around 5 miles an hour. Saturday night, clear with lows in the upper 60s. Southeast winds around 5 miles an hour. Sunday, sunny, hot with highs in the upper 80s. Sunday night through Tuesday night, clear, hot. Lows around 70. Highs in the lower 90s. Wednesday through Thursday, mostly clear. Hot. Highs in the mid-90s. Lows in the lower 70s. At 2 a.m. in Omaha, it was mostly cloudy. The temperature was 70 degrees, the dew point 69, and the relative humidity 97%. The wind was northwest at 6 miles an hour. The pressure was 29.87 inches and falling. Across eastern Nebraska and southwest Iowa, at Fremont, fog was reported with a temperature of 69. At Red Oak, Iowa, it was clear with a temperature of 72. It was partly cloudy with a temperature of 72 at Millard, 68 at Takema, and 73 at Plaxnut. It was mostly cloudy with a temperature of 74 at Lincoln and 73 at Offutt Air Force Base. Here are some observations from across the region. At Grand Island, fog was reported with a temperature of 72. At Des Moines, it was clear with a temperature of 75. It was partly cloudy with a temperature of 71 at Sioux Falls, 72 at Sioux City, 76 at Kansas City, and 61 at Denver. It was mostly cloudy with a temperature of 61 at North Platte and 66 at Valentine. It was cloudy with a temperature of 68 at Norfolk and 76 at Concordia, Kansas. Once again, at 2 a.m. in Omaha, it was 70 degrees under mostly cloudy skies. Here are the forecast key messages. Widely scattered showers and a few storms expected across eastern Nebraska early this morning, 15 to 30% chance. A few scattered showers and storms linger into Friday afternoon, 15 to 30% chance over the area. Some storms could produce gusty winds or small hail. Stretch of hot and dry weather starts Saturday into much of next week. This is NOAA All Hazards Radio Station KIH 61 in Omaha, Nebraska. The current time is 2:08 a.m. Central Daylight Time. Now for the official National Weather Service forecast for the Omaha and Council Bluffs area. Rest of tonight, mostly cloudy. Lows in the upper 60s. Northeast winds around 5 miles an hour. Friday, mostly cloudy with a slight chance of showers. A slight chance of thunderstorms in the afternoon. Hot with highs in the mid-80s. East winds around 5 miles an hour. Chance of rain 20%. Friday night, partly cloudy until midnight, then clearing. Humid with lows in the upper 60s. Southeast winds around 5 miles an hour. Saturday, sunny, hot with highs in the upper 80s. Southeast winds around 5 miles an hour. Saturday night, clear with lows in the upper 60s. Southeast winds around 5 miles an hour. Sunday, sunny, hot with highs in the upper 80s. Sunday night through Tuesday night, clear, hot. Lows around 70. Highs in the lower 90s. Wednesday through Thursday, mostly clear. Hot. Highs in the mid-90s. Lows in the lower 70s. At 2 a.m. in Omaha, it was mostly cloudy. The temperature was 70 degrees, the dew point 69, and the relative humidity 97%. The wind was northwest at 6 miles an hour. The pressure was 29.87 inches and falling. Across eastern Nebraska and southwest Iowa, at Fremont, fog was reported with a temperature of 69. At Red Oak, Iowa, it was clear with a temperature of 72. It was partly cloudy with a temperature of 72 at Millard, 68 at Takema, and 73 at Plaxnut.
it was mostly cloudy, with a temperature of 74 at Lincoln and 73 at Offutt Air Force Base. Here are some observations from across the region. At Grand Island, fog was reported, with a temperature of 72. At Des Moines, it was clear, with a temperature of 75. It was partly cloudy, with a temperature of 71 at Sioux Falls, 72 at Sioux City, 76 at Kansas City, and 61 at Denver. It was mostly cloudy, with a temperature of 61 at North Platte, and 66 at Valentine. It was cloudy, with a temperature of 68 at Norfolk, and 76 at Concordia, Kansas. Once again, at 2 a.m. in Omaha, it was 70 degrees under mostly cloudy skies. At 2 a.m. in Omaha, it was mostly cloudy. The temperature was 70 degrees, the dew point 69, and the relative humidity 97%. The wind was northwest at 6 miles an hour. The pressure was 29.87 inches and falling. Across eastern Nebraska and southwest Iowa, at Fremont, fog was reported, with a temperature of 69. It was clear, with a temperature of 72 at Millard, 73 at Plaxmouth, and 72 at Red Oak, Iowa. It was partly cloudy, with a temperature of 74 at Lincoln, and 68 at Takema. At Offutt Air Force Base, it was mostly cloudy, with a temperature of 73. Here are some observations from across the region. At Grand Island, fog was reported, with a temperature of 72. It was clear, with a temperature of 75 at Des Moines and 76 at Kansas City. It was partly cloudy, with a temperature of 71 at Sioux Falls, 72 at Sioux City, 61 at Denver, and 66 at Valentine. It was mostly cloudy, with a temperature of 68 at Norfolk, 76 at Concordia, Kansas, and 61 at North Platte. Once again, at 2 a.m. in Omaha, it was 70 degrees under mostly cloudy skies. Here are the forecast key messages. Widely scattered showers and a few storms expected across eastern Nebraska early this morning, 15 to 30% chance. A few scattered showers and storms linger into Friday afternoon, 15 to 30% chance over the area. Some storms could produce gusty winds or small hail. Stretch of hot and dry weather starts Saturday into much of next week. This is NOAA All Hazards Radio Station KIH 61 in Omaha, Nebraska. The current time is 2:13 a.m. Central Daylight Time. Now for the official National Weather Service forecast for the Omaha and Council Bluffs area. Rest of tonight, mostly cloudy. Lows in the upper 60s. Northeast winds around 5 miles an hour. Friday, mostly cloudy with a slight chance of showers. A slight chance of thunderstorms in the afternoon. Hot with highs in the mid-80s. East winds around 5 miles an hour. Chance of rain 20%. Friday night, partly cloudy until midnight, then clearing. Humid with lows in the upper 60s. Southeast winds around 5 miles an hour. Saturday, sunny, hot with highs in the upper 80s. Southeast winds around 5 miles an hour. Saturday night, clear with lows in the upper 60s. Southeast winds around 5 miles an hour. Sunday, sunny, hot with highs in the upper 80s. Sunday night through Tuesday night, clear, hot. Lows around 70. Highs in the lower 90s. Wednesday through Thursday, mostly clear. Hot. Highs in the mid-90s. Lows in the lower 70s. At 2 a.m. in Omaha, it was mostly cloudy. The temperature was 70 degrees, the dew point 69, and the relative humidity 97%. The wind was northwest at 6 miles an hour. The pressure was 29.87 inches and falling. Across eastern Nebraska and southwest Iowa, at Fremont, fog was reported, with a temperature of 69. It was clear, with a temperature of 72 at Millard, 73 at Plaxmouth, and 72 at Red Oak, Iowa.
It was partly cloudy, with a temperature of 74 at Lincoln and 68 at Takema. At Offutt Air Force Base, it was mostly cloudy, with a temperature of 73. Here are some observations from across the region. At Grand Island, fog was reported, with a temperature of 72. It was clear, with a temperature of 75 at Des Moines and 76 at Kansas City. It was partly cloudy, with a temperature of 71 at Sioux Falls, 72 at Sioux City, 61 at Denver, and 66 at Valentine. It was mostly cloudy, with a temperature of 68 at Norfolk, 76 at Concordia, Kansas, and 61 at North Platte. Once again, at 2 a.m. in Omaha, it was 70 degrees under mostly cloudy skies. Here are the forecast key messages. Widely scattered showers and a few storms expected across eastern Nebraska early this morning, 15 to 30% chance. A few scattered showers and storms linger into Friday afternoon, 15 to 30% chance over the area. Some storms could produce gusty winds or small hail. Stretch of hot and dry weather starts Saturday into much of next week. This is NOAA All Hazards Radio Station KIH 61 in Omaha, Nebraska. The current time is 2:17 a.m. Central Daylight Time. Now for the official National Weather Service forecast for the Omaha and Council Bluffs area. West of tonight, mostly cloudy. Lows in the upper 60s. Northeast winds around 5 miles an hour. Friday, mostly cloudy with a slight chance of showers. A slight chance of thunderstorms in the afternoon. Hot with highs in the mid-80s. East winds around 5 miles an hour. Chance of rain 20%. Friday night, partly cloudy until midnight, then clearing. Humid with lows in the upper 60s. Southeast winds around 5 miles an hour. Saturday, sunny, hot with highs in the upper 80s. Southeast winds around 5 miles an hour. Saturday night, clear with lows in the upper 60s. Southeast winds around 5 miles an hour. Sunday, sunny, hot with highs in the upper 80s. Sunday night through Tuesday night, clear, hot. Lows around 70. Highs in the lower 90s. Wednesday through Thursday, mostly clear. Hot. Highs in the mid-90s. Lows in the lower 70s. At 2 a.m. in Omaha, it was mostly cloudy. The temperature was 70 degrees, the dew point 69, and the relative humidity 97%. The wind was northwest at 6 miles an hour. The pressure was 29.87 inches and falling. Across eastern Nebraska and southwest Iowa, at Fremont, fog was reported, with a temperature of 69. It was clear, with a temperature of 72 at Millard, 73 at Plaxmouth, and 72 at Red Oak, Iowa. It was partly cloudy, with a temperature of 74 at Lincoln and 68 at Takema. At Offutt Air Force Base, it was mostly cloudy, with a temperature of 73. Here are some observations from across the region. At Grand Island, fog was reported, with a temperature of 72. It was clear, with a temperature of 75 at Des Moines and 76 at Kansas City. It was partly cloudy, with a temperature of 71 at Sioux Falls, 72 at Sioux City, 61 at Denver, and 66 at Valentine. It was mostly cloudy, with a temperature of 68 at Norfolk, 76 at Concordia, Kansas, and 61 at North Platte. Once again, at 2 a.m. in Omaha, it was 70 degrees under mostly cloudy skies. Here are the forecast key messages. Widely scattered showers and a few storms expected across eastern Nebraska early this morning, 15 to 30% chance. A few scattered showers and storms linger into Friday afternoon, 15 to 30% chance over the area. Some storms could produce gusty winds or small hail. Stretch of hot and dry weather starts Saturday into much of next week. This is NOAA All Hazards Radio Station KIH 61 in Omaha, Nebraska.
The current time is 2:20 a.m. Central Daylight Time. Now for the official National Weather Service forecast for the Omaha and Council Bluffs area. Rest of tonight, mostly cloudy. Lows in the upper 60s. Northeast winds around 5 miles an hour. Friday, mostly cloudy with a slight chance of showers. A slight chance of thunderstorms in the afternoon. Hot with highs in the mid-80s. East winds around 5 miles an hour. Chance of rain 20%. Friday night, partly cloudy until midnight, then clearing. Humid with lows in the upper 60s. Southeast winds around 5 miles an hour. Saturday, sunny, hot with highs in the upper 80s. Southeast winds around 5 miles an hour. Saturday night, clear with lows in the upper 60s. Southeast winds around 5 miles an hour. Sunday, sunny, hot with highs in the upper 80s. Sunday night through Tuesday night, clear, hot. Lows around 70. Highs in the lower 90s. Wednesday through Thursday, mostly clear. Hot. Highs in the mid-90s. Lows in the lower 70s. At 2 a.m. in Omaha, it was mostly cloudy. The temperature was 70 degrees, the dew point 69, and the relative humidity 97%. The wind was northwest at 6 miles an hour. The pressure was 29.87 inches and falling. Across eastern Nebraska and southwest Iowa, at Fremont, fog was reported with a temperature of 69. It was clear with a temperature of 72 at Millard, 73 at Plaxmouth, and 72 at Red Oak, Iowa. It was partly cloudy with a temperature of 74 at Lincoln and 68 at Tecumseh. At Offutt Air Force Base, it was mostly cloudy with a temperature of 73. Here are some observations from across the region. At Grand Island, fog was reported with a temperature of 72. It was clear with a temperature of 75 at Des Moines and 76 at Kansas City. It was partly cloudy with a temperature of 71 at Sioux Falls, 72 at Sioux City, 61 at Denver, and 66 at Valentine. It was mostly cloudy with a temperature of 68 at North Fork, 76 at Concordia, Kansas, and 61 at North Platte. Once again, at 2 a.m. in Omaha, it was 70 degrees under mostly cloudy skies. Here are the forecast key messages. Widely scattered showers and a few storms expected across eastern Nebraska early this morning, 15 to 30% chance. A few scattered showers and storms linger into Friday afternoon, 15 to 30% chance over the area. Some storms could produce gusty winds or small hail. Stretch of hot and dry weather starts Saturday into much of next week. This is NOAA All Hazards Radio Station KIH 61 in Omaha, Nebraska. The current time is 2:24 a.m. Central Daylight Time. Now for the official National Weather Service forecast for the Omaha and Council Bluffs area. Rest of tonight, mostly cloudy. Lows in the upper 60s. Northeast winds around 5 miles an hour. Friday, mostly cloudy with a slight chance of showers. A slight chance of thunderstorms in the afternoon. Hot with highs in the mid-80s. East winds around 5 miles an hour. Chance of rain 20%. Friday night, partly cloudy until midnight, then clearing. Humid with lows in the upper 60s. Southeast winds around 5 miles an hour. Saturday, sunny, hot with highs in the upper 80s. Southeast winds around 5 miles an hour. Saturday night, clear with lows in the upper 60s. Southeast winds around 5 miles an hour. Sunday, sunny, hot with highs in the upper 80s. Sunday night through Tuesday night, clear, hot. Lows around 70. Highs in the lower 90s. Wednesday through Thursday, mostly clear. Hot. Highs in the mid-90s. Lows in the lower 70s.
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Douglas, Sarpy, Washington, Cass, Odo, Burt, Dodge, Saunders, Harrison, Pottawatomie, and Mills. At 2 a.m. in Omaha, it was mostly cloudy. The temperature was 70 degrees, the dew point 69, and the relative humidity 97%. The wind was northwest at 6 miles an hour. The pressure was 29.87 inches and falling. Across eastern Nebraska and southwest Iowa, at Fremont, fog was reported with a temperature of 69. It was clear with a temperature of 72 at Millard, 73 at Plaxmouth, and 72 at Red Oak, Iowa. It was partly cloudy with a temperature of 74 at Lincoln and 68 at Takema. At Offutt Air Force Base, it was mostly cloudy with a temperature of 73. Here are some observations from across the region. At Grand Island, fog was reported with a temperature of 72. It was clear with a temperature of 75 at Des Moines and 76 at Kansas City. It was partly cloudy with a temperature of 71 at Sioux Falls, 72 at Sioux City, 61 at Denver, and 66 at Valentine. It was mostly cloudy with a temperature of 68 at North Fork, 76 at Concordia, Kansas, and 61 at North Platte. Once again, at 2 a.m. in Omaha, it was 70 degrees under mostly cloudy skies. Here are the forecast key messages. Widely scattered showers and a few storms expected across eastern Nebraska early this morning, 15 to 30% chance. A few scattered showers and storms linger into Friday afternoon, 15 to 30% chance over the area. Some storms could produce gusty winds or small hail. Stretch of hot and dry weather starts Saturday into much of next week. This is NOAA All Hazards Radio Station KIH-61 in Omaha, Nebraska. The current time is 2:27 a.m. Central Daylight Time. Now for the official National Weather Service forecast for the Omaha and Council Bluffs area. Rest of tonight, mostly cloudy. Lows in the upper 60s. Northeast winds around 5 miles an hour. Friday, mostly cloudy with a slight chance of showers. A slight chance of thunderstorms in the afternoon. Hot with highs in the mid-80s. East winds around 5 miles an hour. Chance of rain 20%. Friday night, partly cloudy until midnight, then clearing. Humid with lows in the upper 60s. Southeast winds around 5 miles an hour. Saturday, sunny, hot with highs in the upper 80s. Southeast winds around 5 miles an hour. Saturday night, clear with lows in the upper 60s. Southeast winds around 5 miles an hour. Sunday, sunny, hot with highs in the upper 80s. Sunday night through Tuesday night, clear, hot. Lows around 70. Highs in the lower 90s. Wednesday through Thursday, mostly clear. Hot. Highs in the mid-90s. Lows in the lower 70s. At 2 a.m. in Omaha, it was mostly cloudy. The temperature was 70 degrees, the dew point 69, and the relative humidity 97%. The wind was northwest at 6 miles an hour. The pressure was 29.87 inches and falling. Across eastern Nebraska and southwest Iowa, at Fremont, fog was reported with a temperature of 69. It was clear with a temperature of 72 at Millard, 73 at Plaxmouth, and 72 at Red Oak, Iowa. It was partly cloudy with a temperature of 74 at Lincoln and 68 at Takema. At Offutt Air Force Base, it was mostly cloudy with a temperature of 73. Here are some observations from across the region. At Grand Island, fog was reported with a temperature of 72. It was clear with a temperature of 75 at Des Moines and 76 at Kansas City. It was partly cloudy with a temperature of 71 at Sioux Falls, 72 at Sioux City, 61 at Denver, and 66 at Valentine.
It was mostly cloudy, with a temperature of 68 at Norfolk, 76 at Concordia, Kansas, and 61 at North Platte. Once again, at 2 a.m. in Omaha, it was 70 degrees under mostly cloudy skies. Here are the forecast key messages. Widely scattered showers and a few storms expected across eastern Nebraska early this morning, 15 to 30% chance. A few scattered showers and storms linger into Friday afternoon, 15 to 30% chance over the area. Some storms could produce gusty winds or small hail. Stretch of hot and dry weather starts Saturday into much of next week. This is NOAA All Hazards Radio Station KIH 61 in Omaha, Nebraska. The current time is 2:31 a.m. Central Daylight Time. Now for the official National Weather Service forecast for the Omaha and Council Bluffs area. Rest of tonight, mostly cloudy. Lows in the upper 60s. Northeast winds around 5 miles an hour. Friday, mostly cloudy with a slight chance of showers. A slight chance of thunderstorms in the afternoon. Hot with highs in the mid-80s. East winds around 5 miles an hour. Chance of rain 20%. Friday night, partly cloudy until midnight, then clearing. Humid with lows in the upper 60s. Southeast winds around 5 miles an hour. Saturday, sunny, hot with highs in the upper 80s. Southeast winds around 5 miles an hour. Saturday night, clear with lows in the upper 60s. Southeast winds around 5 miles an hour. Sunday, sunny, hot with highs in the upper 80s. Sunday night through Tuesday night, clear, hot. Lows around 70. Highs in the lower 90s. Wednesday through Thursday, mostly clear. Hot. Highs in the mid-90s. Lows in the lower 70s. At 2 a.m. in Omaha, it was mostly cloudy. The temperature was 70 degrees, the dew point 69, and the relative humidity 97%. The wind was northwest at 6 miles an hour. The pressure was 29.87 inches and falling. Across eastern Nebraska and southwest Iowa, at Fremont, fog was reported with a temperature of 69. It was clear with a temperature of 72 at Millard, 73 at Plaxmouth, and 72 at Red Oak, Iowa. It was partly cloudy with a temperature of 74 at Lincoln and 68 at Tecumseh. At Offutt Air Force Base, it was mostly cloudy, with a temperature of 73. Here are some observations from across the region. At Grand Island, fog was reported, with a temperature of 72. It was clear, with a temperature of 75 at Des Moines, and 76 at Kansas City. It was partly cloudy, with a temperature of 71 at Sioux Falls, 72 at Sioux City, 61 at Denver, and 66 at Valentine. It was mostly cloudy, with a temperature of 68 at Norfolk, 76 at Concordia, Kansas, and 61 at North Platte. Once again, at 2 a.m. in Omaha, it was 70 degrees under mostly cloudy skies. Here are the forecast key messages. Widely scattered showers and a few storms expected across eastern Nebraska early this morning, 15 to 30% chance. A few scattered showers and storms linger into Friday afternoon, 15 to 30% chance over the area. Some storms could produce gusty winds or small hail. Stretch of hot and dry weather starts Saturday into much of next week. This is NOAA All Hazards Radio Station KIH 61 in Omaha, Nebraska. The current time is 2:34 a.m. Central Daylight Time. Now for the official National Weather Service forecast for the Omaha and Council Bluffs area. Rest of tonight, mostly cloudy. Lows in the upper 60s. Northeast winds around 5 miles an hour. Friday, mostly cloudy with a slight chance of showers. A slight chance of thunderstorms in the afternoon. Hot with highs in the mid-80s. East winds around 5 miles an hour. Chance of rain 20%. Friday night, partly cloudy until midnight,
then clearing. Humid with lows in the upper 60s. Southeast winds around 5 miles an hour. Saturday, sunny, hot with highs in the upper 80s. Southeast winds around 5 miles an hour. Saturday night, clear with lows in the upper 60s. Southeast winds around 5 miles an hour. Sunday, sunny, hot with highs in the upper 80s. Sunday night through Tuesday night, clear, hot. Lows around 70. Highs in the lower 90s. Wednesday through Thursday, mostly clear. Hot. Highs in the mid-90s. Lows in the lower 70s. At 2 a.m. in Omaha, it was mostly cloudy. The temperature was 70 degrees, the dew point 69, and the relative humidity 97%. The wind was northwest at 6 miles an hour. The pressure was 29.87 inches and falling. Across eastern Nebraska and southwest Iowa, at Fremont, fog was reported with a temperature of 69. It was clear with a temperature of 72 at Millard, 73 at Plaxmouth, and 72 at Red Oak, Iowa. It was partly cloudy with a temperature of 74 at Lincoln and 68 at Tecumseh. At Offutt Air Force Base, it was mostly cloudy with a temperature of 73. Here are some observations from across the region. At Grand Island, fog was reported with a temperature of 72. It was clear with a temperature of 75 at Des Moines and 76 at Kansas City. It was partly cloudy with a temperature of 71 at Sioux Falls, 72 at Sioux City, 61 at Denver, and 66 at Valentine. It was mostly cloudy with a temperature of 68 at North Fork, 76 at Concordia, Kansas, and 61 at North Platte. Once again, at 2 a.m. in Omaha, it was 70 degrees under mostly cloudy skies. Here are the forecast key messages. Widely scattered showers and a few storms expected across eastern Nebraska early this morning, 15 to 30% chance. A few scattered showers and storms linger into Friday afternoon, 15 to 30% chance over the area. Some storms could produce gusty winds or small hail. Stretch of hot and dry weather starts Saturday into much of next week. This is NOAA All Hazards Radio Station KIH 61 in Omaha, Nebraska. The current time is 2:38 a.m. Central Daylight Time. Now for the official National Weather Service forecast for the Omaha and Council Bluffs area. Rest of tonight, mostly cloudy. Lows in the upper 60s. Northeast winds around 5 miles an hour. Friday, mostly cloudy with a slight chance of showers. A slight chance of thunderstorms in the afternoon. Hot with highs in the mid-80s. East winds around 5 miles an hour. Chance of rain 20%. Friday night, partly cloudy until midnight, then clearing. Humid with lows in the upper 60s. Southeast winds around 5 miles an hour. Saturday, sunny, hot with highs in the upper 80s. Southeast winds around 5 miles an hour. Saturday night, clear with lows in the upper 60s. Southeast winds around 5 miles an hour. Sunday, sunny, hot with highs in the upper 80s. Sunday night through Tuesday night, clear, hot. Lows around 70. Highs in the lower 90s. Wednesday through Thursday, mostly clear. Hot. Highs in the mid-90s. Lows in the lower 70s. At 2 a.m. in Omaha, it was mostly cloudy. The temperature was 70 degrees, the dew point 69, and the relative humidity 97%. The wind was northwest at 6 miles an hour. The pressure was 29.87 inches and falling. Across eastern Nebraska and southwest Iowa, at Fremont, fog was reported with a temperature of 69. It was clear with a temperature of 72 at Millard, 73 at Plaxmouth, and 72 at Red Oak, Iowa. It was partly cloudy with a temperature of 74 at Lincoln and 68 at Tecumseh. At Offutt Air Force Base,
It was mostly cloudy, with a temperature of 73. Here are some observations from across the region. At Grand Island, fog was reported, with a temperature of 72. It was clear, with a temperature of 75 at Des Moines, and 76 at Kansas City. It was partly cloudy, with a temperature of 71 at Sioux Falls, 72 at Sioux City, 61 at Denver, and 66 at Valentine. It was mostly cloudy, with a temperature of 68 at Norfolk, 76 at Concordia, Kansas, and 61 at North Platte. Once again, at 2 a.m. in Omaha, it was 70 degrees under mostly cloudy skies. Here are the forecast key messages. Widely scattered showers and a few storms expected across eastern Nebraska early this morning, 15 to 30% chance. A few scattered showers and storms linger into Friday afternoon, 15 to 30% chance over the area. Some storms could produce gusty winds or small hail. Stretch of hot and dry weather starts Saturday into much of next week. This is NOAA All Hazards Radio Station KIH 61 in Omaha, Nebraska. The current time is 2:41 a.m. Central Daylight Time. Now for the official National Weather Service forecast for the Omaha and Council Bluffs area. Rest of tonight, mostly cloudy. Lows in the upper 60s. Northeast winds around 5 miles an hour. Friday, mostly cloudy with a slight chance of showers. A slight chance of thunderstorms in the afternoon. Hot with highs in the mid-80s. East winds around 5 miles an hour. Chance of rain 20%. Friday night, partly cloudy until midnight, then clearing. Humid with lows in the upper 60s. Southeast winds around 5 miles an hour. Saturday, sunny, hot with highs in the upper 80s. Southeast winds around 5 miles an hour. Saturday night, clear with lows in the upper 60s. Southeast winds around 5 miles an hour. Sunday, sunny, hot with highs in the upper 80s. Sunday night through Tuesday night, clear, hot. Lows around 70. Highs in the lower 90s. Wednesday through Thursday, mostly clear. Hot. Highs in the mid-90s. Lows in the lower 70s. At 2 a.m. in Omaha, it was mostly cloudy. The temperature was 70 degrees, the dew point 69, and the relative humidity 97%. The wind was northwest at 6 miles an hour. The pressure was 29.87 inches and falling. Across eastern Nebraska and southwest Iowa, at Fremont, fog was reported, with a temperature of 69. It was clear, with a temperature of 72 at Millard, 73 at Plaxmouth, and 72 at Red Oak, Iowa.

under mostly cloudy skies. Here are the forecast key messages. Widely scattered showers and a few storms expected across eastern Nebraska early this morning, 15 to 30% chance. A few scattered showers and storms linger into Friday afternoon, 15 to 30% chance over the area. Some storms could produce gusty winds or small hail. Stretch of hot and dry weather starts Saturday into much of next week. This is NOAA All Hazards radio station KIH 61 in Omaha, Nebraska. The current time is 2:45 a.m. Central Daylight Time. Now for the official National Weather Service forecast for the Omaha and Council Bluffs area. Rest of tonight, mostly cloudy. Lows in the upper 60s. Northeast winds around 5 miles an hour. Friday, mostly cloudy with a slight chance of showers. A slight chance of thunderstorms in the afternoon. Hot with highs in the mid-80s. East winds around 5 miles an hour. Chance of rain 20%. Friday night, partly cloudy until midnight, then clearing. Humid with lows in the upper 60s. Southeast winds around 5 miles an hour. Saturday, sunny, hot with highs in the upper 80s. Southeast winds around 5 miles an hour. Saturday night, clear with lows in the upper 60s. Southeast winds around 5 miles an hour. Sunday, sunny, hot with highs in the upper 80s. Sunday night through Tuesday night, clear, hot. Lows around 70. Highs in the lower 90s. Wednesday through Thursday, mostly clear. Hot. Highs in the mid-90s. Lows in the lower 70s. At 2 a.m. in Omaha, it was mostly cloudy. The temperature was 70 degrees, the dew point 69, and the relative humidity 97%. The wind was northwest at 6 miles an hour. The pressure was 29.87 inches and falling. Across eastern Nebraska and southwest Iowa, at Fremont, fog was reported with a temperature of 69. It was clear with a temperature of 72 at Millard, 73 at Plaxmouth, and 72 at Red Oak, Iowa. It was partly cloudy with a temperature of 74 at Lincoln and 68 at Tecumseh. At Offutt Air Force Base, it was mostly cloudy with a temperature of 73. Here are some observations from across the region. At Grand Island, fog was reported with a temperature of 72. It was clear with a temperature of 75 at Des Moines and 76 at Kansas City. It was partly cloudy with a temperature of 71 at Sioux Falls, 72 at Sioux City, 61 at Denver, and 66 at Valentine. It was mostly cloudy with a temperature of 68 at Norfolk, 76 at Concordia, Kansas, and 61 at North Platte. Once again, at 2 a.m. in Omaha, it was 70 degrees under mostly cloudy skies. Here are the forecast key messages. Widely scattered showers and a few storms expected across eastern Nebraska early this morning, 15 to 30% chance. A few scattered showers and storms linger into Friday afternoon, 15 to 30% chance over the area. Some storms could produce gusty winds or small hail. Stretch of hot and dry weather starts Saturday into much of next week. This is NOAA All Hazards radio station KIH 61 in Omaha, Nebraska. The current time is 2:48 a.m. Central Daylight Time. Now for the official National Weather Service forecast for the Omaha and Council Bluffs area. Rest of tonight, mostly cloudy. Lows in the upper 60s. Northeast winds around 5 miles an hour. Friday, mostly cloudy with a slight chance of showers. A slight chance of thunderstorms in the afternoon. Hot with highs in the mid-80s. East winds around 5 miles an hour. Chance of rain 20%. Friday night, partly cloudy until midnight, then clearing. Humid with lows in the upper 60s. Southeast winds around 5 miles an hour. Saturday, sunny, hot with highs in the upper 80s.

southeast winds around 5 miles an hour. Saturday night, clear with lows in the upper 60s. Southeast winds around 5 miles an hour. Sunday, sunny, hot with highs in the upper 80s. Sunday night through Tuesday night, clear, hot. Lows around 70. Highs in the lower 90s. Wednesday through Thursday, mostly clear. Hot. Highs in the mid-90s. Lows in the lower 70s. At 2 a.m. in Omaha, it was mostly cloudy. The temperature was 70 degrees, the dew point 69, and the relative humidity 97%. The wind was northwest at 6 miles an hour. The pressure was 29.87 inches and falling. Across eastern Nebraska and southwest Iowa, at Fremont, fog was reported with a temperature of 69. It was clear with a temperature of 72 at Millard, 73 at Plaxmouth, and 72 at Red Oak, Iowa. It was partly cloudy with a temperature of 74 at Lincoln and 68 at Tacoma. At Offutt Air Force Base, it was mostly cloudy with a temperature of 73. Here are some observations from across the region. At Grand Island, fog was reported with a temperature of 72. It was clear with a temperature of 75 at Des Moines and 76 at Kansas City. It was partly cloudy with a temperature of 71 at Sioux Falls, 72 at Sioux City, 61 at Denver, and 66 at Valentine. It was mostly cloudy with a temperature of 68 at Norfolk, 76 at Concordia, Kansas, and 61 at North Platte. Once again, at 2 a.m. in Omaha, it was 70 degrees under mostly cloudy skies. Here are the forecast key messages. Widely scattered showers and a few storms expected across eastern Nebraska early this morning, 15 to 30% chance. A few scattered showers and storms linger into Friday afternoon, 15 to 30% chance over the area. Some storms could produce gusty winds or small hail. Stretch of hot and dry weather starts Saturday into much of next week. This is NOAA All Hazards Radio Station KIH 61 in Omaha, Nebraska. The current time is 2:52 a.m. Central Daylight Time. Now for the official National Weather Service forecast for the Omaha and Council Bluffs area. Rest of tonight, mostly cloudy. Lows in the upper 60s. Northeast winds around 5 miles an hour. Friday, mostly cloudy with a slight chance of showers. A slight chance of thunderstorms in the afternoon. Hot with highs in the mid-80s. East winds around 5 miles an hour. Chance of rain 20%. Friday night, partly cloudy until midnight, then clearing. Humid with lows in the upper 60s. Southeast winds around 5 miles an hour. Saturday, sunny, hot with highs in the upper 80s. Southeast winds around 5 miles an hour. Saturday night, clear with lows in the upper 60s. Southeast winds around 5 miles an hour. Sunday, sunny, hot with highs in the upper 80s. Sunday night through Tuesday night, clear, hot. Lows around 70. Highs in the lower 90s. Wednesday through Thursday, mostly clear. Hot. Highs in the mid-90s. Lows in the lower 70s. At 2 a.m. in Omaha, it was mostly cloudy. The temperature was 70 degrees, the dew point 69, and the relative humidity 97%. The wind was northwest at 6 miles an hour. The pressure was 29.87 inches and falling. Across eastern Nebraska and southwest Iowa, at Fremont, fog was reported with a temperature of 69. It was clear with a temperature of 72 at Millard, 73 at Plaxmouth, and 72 at Red Oak, Iowa. It was partly cloudy with a temperature of 74 at Lincoln and 68 at Tacoma. At Offutt Air Force Base, it was mostly cloudy with a temperature of 73. Here are some observations from across the region. At Grand Island, fog was reported with a temperature of 72.
It was clear, with a temperature of 75 at Des Moines and 76 at Kansas City. It was partly cloudy, with a temperature of 71 at Sioux Falls, 72 at Sioux City, 61 at Denver, and 66 at Valentine. It was mostly cloudy, with a temperature of 68 at Norfolk, 76 at Concordia, Kansas, and 61 at North Platte. Once again, at 2 a.m. in Omaha, it was 70 degrees under mostly cloudy skies. Here are the forecast key messages. Widely scattered showers and a few storms expected across eastern Nebraska early this morning, 15 to 30% chance. A few scattered showers and storms linger into Friday afternoon, 15 to 30% chance over the area. Some storms could produce gusty winds or small hail. Stretch of hot and dry weather starts Saturday into much of next week. This is NOAA All Hazards Radio Station KIH 61 in Omaha, Nebraska. The current time is 2:55 a.m. Central Daylight Time. Now for the official National Weather Service forecast for the Omaha and Council Bluffs area. West of tonight, mostly cloudy. Lows in the upper 60s. Northeast winds around 5 miles an hour. Friday, mostly cloudy with a slight chance of showers. A slight chance of thunderstorms in the afternoon. Hot with highs in the mid-80s. East winds around 5 miles an hour. Chance of rain 20%. Friday night, partly cloudy until midnight, then clearing. Humid with lows in the upper 60s. Southeast winds around 5 miles an hour. Saturday, sunny, hot with highs in the upper 80s. Southeast winds around 5 miles an hour. Saturday night, clear with lows in the upper 60s. Southeast winds around 5 miles an hour. Sunday, sunny, hot with highs in the upper 80s. Sunday night through Tuesday night, clear, hot. Lows around 70. Highs in the lower 90s. Wednesday through Thursday, mostly clear. Hot. Highs in the mid-90s. Lows in the lower 70s. At 2 a.m. in Omaha, it was mostly cloudy. The temperature was 70 degrees, the dew point 69, and the relative humidity 97%. The wind was northwest at 6 miles an hour. The pressure was 29.87 inches and falling. Across eastern Nebraska and southwest Iowa, at Fremont, fog was reported with a temperature of 69. It was clear with a temperature of 72 at Millard, 73 at Plaxmouth, and 72 at Red Oak, Iowa. It was partly cloudy with a temperature of 74 at Lincoln and 68 at Takema. At Offutt Air Force Base, it was mostly cloudy, with a temperature of 73. Here are some observations from across the region. At Grand Island, fog was reported, with a temperature of 72. It was clear, with a temperature of 75 at Des Moines and 76 at Kansas City. It was partly cloudy, with a temperature of 71 at Sioux Falls, 72 at Sioux City, 61 at Denver, and 66 at Valentine. It was mostly cloudy, with a temperature of 68 at Norfolk, 76 at Concordia, Kansas, and 61 at North Platte. Once again, at 2 a.m. in Omaha, it was 70 degrees under mostly cloudy skies. Here are the forecast key messages. Widely scattered showers and a few storms expected across eastern Nebraska early this morning, 15 to 30% chance. A few scattered showers and storms linger into Friday afternoon, 15 to 30% chance over the area. Some storms could produce gusty winds or small hail. Stretch of hot and dry weather starts Saturday into much of next week. This is NOAA All Hazards Radio Station KIH 61 in Omaha, Nebraska. The current time is 2:59 a.m. Central Daylight Time. Now for the official National Weather Service forecast for the Omaha and Council Bluffs area. West of tonight, mostly cloudy. Lows in the upper 60s. Northeast winds around 5 miles an hour. Friday, mostly cloudy with a slight chance of showers.
A slight chance of thunderstorms in the afternoon. Hot with highs in the mid-80s. East winds around 5 miles an hour. Chance of rain 20%. Friday night, partly cloudy until midnight, then clearing. Humid with lows in the upper 60s. Southeast winds around 5 miles an hour. Saturday, sunny, hot with highs in the upper 80s. Southeast winds around 5 miles an hour. Saturday night, clear with lows in the upper 60s. Southeast winds around 5 miles an hour. Sunday, sunny, hot with highs in the upper 80s. Sunday night through Tuesday night, clear, hot. Lows around 70. Highs in the lower 90s. Wednesday through Thursday, mostly clear. Hot. Highs in the mid-90s. Lows in the lower 70s. Here are the forecast key messages. Widely scattered showers and a few storms expected across eastern Nebraska early this morning, 15 to 30% chance. A few scattered showers and storms linger into Friday afternoon, 15 to 30% chance over the area. Some storms could produce gusty winds or small hail. Stretch of hot and dry weather starts Saturday into much of next week. This is NOAA All Hazards Radio Station KIH-61 in Omaha, Nebraska. The current time is 3:01 a.m. Central Daylight Time. Now for the official National Weather Service forecast for the Omaha and Council Bluffs area. West of tonight, mostly cloudy. Lows in the upper 60s. Northeast winds around 5 miles an hour. Friday, mostly cloudy with a slight chance of showers. A slight chance of thunderstorms in the afternoon. Hot with highs in the mid-80s. East winds around 5 miles an hour. Chance of rain 20%. Friday night, partly cloudy until midnight, then clearing. Humid with lows in the upper 60s. Southeast winds around 5 miles an hour. Saturday, sunny, hot with highs in the upper 80s. Southeast winds around 5 miles an hour. Saturday night, clear with lows in the upper 60s. Southeast winds around 5 miles an hour. Sunday, sunny, hot with highs in the upper 80s. Sunday night through Tuesday night, clear, hot. Lows around 70. Highs in the lower 90s. Wednesday through Thursday, mostly clear. Hot. Highs in the mid-90s. Lows in the lower 70s. Here are the forecast key messages. Widely scattered showers and a few storms expected across eastern Nebraska early this morning, 15 to 30% chance. A few scattered showers and storms linger into Friday afternoon, 15 to 30% chance over the area. Some storms could produce gusty winds or small hail. Stretch of hot and dry weather starts Saturday into much of next week. This is NOAA All Hazards Radio Station KIH-61 in Omaha, Nebraska. The current time is 3:03 a.m. Central Daylight Time. Now for the official National Weather Service forecast for the Omaha and Council Bluffs area. West of tonight, mostly cloudy. Lows in the upper 60s. Northeast winds around 5 miles an hour. Friday, mostly cloudy with a slight chance of showers. A slight chance of thunderstorms in the afternoon. Hot with highs in the mid-80s. East winds around 5 miles an hour. Chance of rain 20%. Friday night, partly cloudy until midnight, then clearing. Humid with lows in the upper 60s. Southeast winds around 5 miles an hour. Saturday, sunny, hot with highs in the upper 80s. Southeast winds around 5 miles an hour. Saturday night, clear with lows in the upper 60s. Southeast winds around 5 miles an hour. Sunday, sunny, hot with highs in the upper 80s. Sunday night through Tuesday night, clear, hot. Lows around 70. Highs in the lower 90s. Wednesday through Thursday, mostly clear. Hot. Highs in the mid-90s.
lows in the lower 70s. Here are the forecast key messages. Widely scattered showers and a few storms expected across eastern Nebraska early this morning, 15 to 30% chance. A few scattered showers and storms linger into Friday afternoon, 15 to 30% chance over the area. Some storms could produce gusty winds or small hail. Stretch of hot and dry weather starts Saturday into much of next week. This is NOAA All Hazards radio station KIH 61 in Omaha, Nebraska. The current time is 3:05 a.m. Central Daylight Time. Now for the official National Weather Service forecast for the Omaha and Council Bluffs area. Rest of tonight, mostly cloudy. Lows in the upper 60s. Northeast winds around 5 miles an hour. Friday, mostly cloudy with a slight chance of showers. A slight chance of thunderstorms in the afternoon. Hot with highs in the mid-80s. East winds around 5 miles an hour. Chance of rain 20%. Friday night, partly cloudy until midnight, then clearing. Humid with lows in the upper 60s. Southeast winds around 5 miles an hour. Saturday, sunny, hot with highs in the upper 80s. Southeast winds around 5 miles an hour. Saturday night, clear with lows in the upper 60s. Southeast winds around 5 miles an hour. Sunday, sunny, hot with highs in the upper 80s. Sunday night through Tuesday night, clear, hot. Lows around 70. Highs in the lower 90s. Wednesday through Thursday, mostly clear. Hot. Highs in the mid-90s. Lows in the lower 70s. At 3 a.m. in Omaha, it was mostly cloudy. The temperature was 70 degrees, the dew point 69, and the relative humidity 97%. The wind was northwest at 5 miles an hour. The pressure was 29.89 inches and rising. Across eastern Nebraska and southwest Iowa, fog was reported with a temperature of 71 at Nebraska City and 70 at Red Oak, Iowa. It was mostly cloudy with a temperature of 71 at Offutt Air Force Base, 72 at Millard, and 73 at Plaxmouth. It was cloudy with a temperature of 72 at Lincoln, 69 at Fremont, 71 at Blair Airport, and 68 at Takema. Here are some observations from across the region. At Concordia, Kansas, rain was falling with a temperature of 71. It was partly cloudy with a temperature of 75 at Des Moines, 75 at Kansas City, and 59 at Denver. It was mostly cloudy with a temperature of 73 at Grand Island, 69 at Sioux Falls, 69 at Sioux City, 62 at North Platte, and 63 at Valentine. At North Fork, it was cloudy with a temperature of 69. Once again, at 3 a.m. in Omaha, it was 70 degrees under mostly cloudy skies. Here are the forecast key messages. Widely scattered showers and a few storms expected across eastern Nebraska early this morning, 15 to 30% chance. A few scattered showers and storms linger into Friday afternoon, 15 to 30% chance over the area. Some storms could produce gusty winds or small hail. Stretch of hot and dry weather starts Saturday into much of next week. This is NOAA All Hazards radio station KIH 61 in Omaha, Nebraska. The current time is 3:08 a.m. Central Daylight Time. Now for the official National Weather Service forecast for the Omaha and Council Bluffs area. Rest of tonight, mostly cloudy. Lows in the upper 60s. Northeast winds around 5 miles an hour. Friday, mostly cloudy with a slight chance of showers. A slight chance of thunderstorms in the afternoon. Hot with highs in the mid-80s. East winds around 5 miles an hour. Chance of rain 20%. Friday night, partly cloudy until midnight, then clearing. Humid with lows in the upper 60s. Southeast winds around 5 miles an hour. Saturday, sunny, hot with highs in the upper 80s.
southeast winds around 5 miles an hour. Saturday night, clear with lows in the upper 60s. Southeast winds around 5 miles an hour. Sunday, sunny, hot with highs in the upper 80s. Sunday night through Tuesday night, clear, hot. Lows around 70. Highs in the lower 90s. Wednesday through Thursday, mostly clear. Hot. Highs in the mid-90s. Lows in the lower 70s. At 3 a.m. in Omaha, it was mostly cloudy. The temperature was 70 degrees, the dew point 69, and the relative humidity 97%. The wind was northwest at 5 miles an hour. The pressure was 29.89 inches and rising. Across eastern Nebraska and southwest Iowa, fog was reported with a temperature of 71 at Nebraska City and 70 at Red Oak, Iowa. It was mostly cloudy with a temperature of 71 at Offutt Air Force Base, 72 at Millard, and 73 at Plaxmouth. It was cloudy with a temperature of 72 at Lincoln, 69 at Fremont, 71 at Blair Airport, and 68 at Takema. Here are some observations from across the region. At Concordia, Kansas, rain was falling with a temperature of 71. It was partly cloudy with a temperature of 75 at Des Moines, 75 at Kansas City, and 59 at Denver. It was mostly cloudy with a temperature of 73 at Grand Island, 69 at Sioux Falls, 69 at Sioux City, 62 at North Platte, and 63 at Valentine. At Norfolk, it was cloudy, with a temperature of 69. Once again, at 3 a.m. in Omaha, it was 70 degrees under mostly cloudy skies. At 3 a.m. in Omaha, it was mostly cloudy. The temperature was 70 degrees, the dew point 69, and the relative humidity 97%. The wind was northwest at 5 miles an hour. The pressure was 29.89 inches and rising. Across eastern Nebraska and southwest Iowa, fog was reported with a temperature of 71 at Nebraska City and 70 at Red Oak, Iowa. It was mostly cloudy with a temperature of 71 at Offutt Air Force Base, 72 at Millard, 68 at Takema, and 73 at Plaxmouth. It was cloudy with a temperature of 72 at Lincoln, 69 at Fremont, and 71 at Blair Airport. Here are some observations from across the region. At Concordia, Kansas, rain was falling with a temperature of 71. It was partly cloudy with a temperature of 69 at Sioux Falls, 75 at Des Moines, 75 at Kansas City, and 59 at Denver. It was mostly cloudy with a temperature of 73 at Grand Island, 69 at Sioux City, 62 at North Platte, and 63 at Valentine. At Norfolk, it was cloudy, with a temperature of 69. Once again, at 3 a.m. in Omaha, it was 70 degrees under mostly cloudy skies. Here are the forecast key messages. Widely scattered showers and a few storms expected across eastern Nebraska early this morning, 15% to 30% chance. A few scattered showers and storms linger into Friday afternoon, 15% to 30% chance over the area. Some storms could produce gusty winds or small hail. Stretch of hot and dry weather starts Saturday into much of next week. This is NOAA All Hazards Radio Station KIH 61 in Omaha, Nebraska. The current time is 3:13 a.m. Central Daylight Time. Now for the official National Weather Service forecast for the Omaha and Council Bluffs area. Rest of tonight, mostly cloudy. Lows in the upper 60s. Northeast winds around 5 miles an hour. Friday, mostly cloudy with a slight chance of showers. A slight chance of thunderstorms in the afternoon. Hot with highs in the mid-80s. East winds around 5 miles an hour. Chance of rain 20%. Friday night, partly cloudy until midnight, then clearing. Humid with lows in the upper 60s. Southeast winds around 5 miles an hour. Saturday, sunny, hot with highs in the upper 80s.
southeast winds around 5 miles an hour. Saturday night, clear with lows in the upper 60s. Southeast winds around 5 miles an hour. Sunday, sunny, hot with highs in the upper 80s. Sunday night through Tuesday night, clear, hot. Lows around 70. Highs in the lower 90s. Wednesday through Thursday, mostly clear. Hot. Highs in the mid-90s. Lows in the lower 70s. At 3 a.m. in Omaha, it was mostly cloudy. The temperature was 70 degrees, the dew point 69, and the relative humidity 97%. The wind was northwest at 5 miles an hour. The pressure was 29.89 inches and rising. Across eastern Nebraska and southwest Iowa, fog was reported, with a temperature of 71 at Nebraska City and 70 at Red Oak, Iowa. It was mostly cloudy, with a temperature of 71 at Offutt Air Force Base, 72 at Millard, 68 at Takema, and 73 at Plaxmouth. It was cloudy, with a temperature of 72 at Lincoln, 69 at Fremont, and 71 at Blair Airport. Here are some observations from across the region. At Concordia, Kansas, rain was falling, with a temperature of 71. It was partly cloudy, with a temperature of 69 at Sioux Falls, 75 at Des Moines, 75 at Kansas City, and 59 at Denver. It was mostly cloudy, with a temperature of 73 at Grand Island, 69 at Sioux City, 62 at North Platte, and 63 at Valentine. At North Fork, it was cloudy, with a temperature of 69. Once again, at 3 a.m. in Omaha, it was 70 degrees under mostly cloudy skies. Here are the forecast key messages. Widely scattered showers and a few storms expected across eastern Nebraska early this morning, 15 to 30% chance. A few scattered showers and storms linger into Friday afternoon, 15 to 30% chance over the area. Some storms could produce gusty winds or small hail. Stretch of hot and dry weather starts Saturday into much of next week. This is NOAA All Hazards Radio Station KIH 61 in Omaha, Nebraska. The current time is 3:17 a.m. Central Daylight Time. Now for the official National Weather Service forecast for the Omaha and Council Bluffs area. Rest of tonight, mostly cloudy. Lows in the upper 60s. Northeast winds around 5 miles an hour. Friday, mostly cloudy with a slight chance of showers. A slight chance of thunderstorms in the afternoon. Hot with highs in the mid-80s. East winds around 5 miles an hour. Chance of rain 20%. Friday night, partly cloudy until midnight, then clearing. Humid with lows in the upper 60s. Southeast winds around 5 miles an hour. Saturday, sunny, hot with highs in the upper 80s. Southeast winds around 5 miles an hour. Saturday night, clear with lows in the upper 60s. Southeast winds around 5 miles an hour. Sunday, sunny, hot with highs in the upper 80s. Sunday night through Tuesday night, clear, hot. Lows around 70. Highs in the lower 90s. Wednesday through Thursday, mostly clear. Hot. Highs in the mid-90s. Lows in the lower 70s. At 3 a.m. in Omaha, it was mostly cloudy. The temperature was 70 degrees, the dew point 69, and the relative humidity 97%. The wind was northwest at 5 miles an hour. The pressure was 29.89 inches and rising. Across eastern Nebraska and southwest Iowa, fog was reported, with a temperature of 71 at Nebraska City and 70 at Red Oak, Iowa. It was mostly cloudy, with a temperature of 71 at Offutt Air Force Base, 72 at Millard, 68 at Takema, and 73 at Plaxmouth. It was cloudy, with a temperature of 72 at Lincoln, 69 at Fremont, and 71 at Blair Airport. Here are some observations from across the region. At Concordia, Kansas, rain was falling, with a temperature of 71.
It was partly cloudy, with a temperature of 69 at Sioux Falls, 75 at Des Moines, 75 at Kansas City, and 59 at Denver. It was mostly cloudy, with a temperature of 73 at Grand Island, 69 at Sioux City, 62 at North Platte, and 63 at Valentine. At Norfolk, it was cloudy, with a temperature of 69. Once again, at 3 a.m. in Omaha, it was 70 degrees under mostly cloudy skies. Here are the forecast key messages. Widely scattered showers and a few storms expected across eastern Nebraska early this morning, 15 to 30% chance. A few scattered showers and storms linger into Friday afternoon, 15 to 30% chance over the area. Some storms could produce gusty winds or small hail. Stretch of hot and dry weather starts Saturday into much of next week. This is NOAA All Hazards Radio Station KIH 61 in Omaha, Nebraska. The current time is 3:20 a.m. Central Daylight Time. Now for the official National Weather Service forecast for the Omaha and Council Bluffs area. Rest of tonight, mostly cloudy. Lows in the upper 60s. Northeast winds around 5 miles an hour. Friday, mostly cloudy with a slight chance of showers. A slight chance of thunderstorms in the afternoon. Hot with highs in the mid-80s. East winds around 5 miles an hour. Chance of rain 20%. Friday night, partly cloudy until midnight, then clearing. Humid with lows in the upper 60s. Southeast winds around 5 miles an hour. Saturday, sunny, hot with highs in the upper 80s. Southeast winds around 5 miles an hour. Saturday night, clear with lows in the upper 60s. Southeast winds around 5 miles an hour. Sunday, sunny, hot with highs in the upper 80s. Sunday night through Tuesday night, clear, hot. Lows around 70. Highs in the lower 90s. Wednesday through Thursday, mostly clear. Hot. Highs in the mid-90s. Lows in the lower 70s. At 3 a.m. in Omaha, it was mostly cloudy. The temperature was 70 degrees, the dew point 69, and the relative humidity 97%. The wind was northwest at 5 miles an hour. The pressure was 29.89 inches and rising. Across eastern Nebraska and southwest Iowa, fog was reported, with a temperature of 71 at Nebraska City and 70 at Red Oak, Iowa. It was mostly cloudy, with a temperature of 71 at Offutt Air Force Base, 72 at Millard, 68 at Takema, and 73 at Plaxmouth. It was cloudy, with a temperature of 72 at Lincoln, 69 at Fremont, and 71 at Blair Airport. Here are some observations from across the region. At Concordia, Kansas, rain was falling, with a temperature of 71. It was partly cloudy, with a temperature of 69 at Sioux Falls, 75 at Des Moines, 75 at Kansas City, and 59 at Denver. It was mostly cloudy, with a temperature of 73 at Grand Island, 69 at Sioux City, 62 at North Platte, and 63 at Valentine. At Norfolk, it was cloudy, with a temperature of 69. Once again, at 3 a.m. in Omaha, it was 70 degrees under mostly cloudy skies. This is NOAA All Hazards Radio Station KIH 61 serving the following counties in Nebraska and Iowa. Douglas, Sarpy, Washington, Cass, Odo, Burt, Dodge, Saunders, Harrison, Pottawatomie, and Mills. Here are the forecast key messages. Widely scattered showers and a few storms expected across eastern Nebraska early this morning, 15 to 30% chance. A few scattered showers and storms linger into Friday afternoon, 15 to 30% chance over the area. Some storms could produce gusty winds or small hail. Stretch of hot and dry weather starts Saturday into much of next week. This is NOAA All Hazards Radio Station KIH 61 in Omaha, Nebraska. The current time is 3:24 a.m. Central Daylight Time.
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Rest of tonight, mostly cloudy. Lows in the upper 60s. Northeast winds around 5 miles an hour. Friday, mostly cloudy with a slight chance of showers. A slight chance of thunderstorms in the afternoon. Hot with highs in the mid-80s. East winds around 5 miles an hour. Chance of rain 20%. Friday night, partly cloudy until midnight, then clearing. Humid with lows in the upper 60s. Southeast winds around 5 miles an hour. Saturday, sunny, hot with highs in the upper 80s. Southeast winds around 5 miles an hour. Saturday night, clear with lows in the upper 60s. Southeast winds around 5 miles an hour. Sunday, sunny, hot with highs in the upper 80s. Sunday night through Tuesday night, clear, hot. Lows around 70. Highs in the lower 90s. Wednesday through Thursday, mostly clear. Hot. Highs in the mid-90s. Lows in the lower 70s. At 3 a.m. in Omaha, it was mostly cloudy. The temperature was 70 degrees, the dew point 69, and the relative humidity 97%. The wind was northwest at 5 miles an hour. The pressure was 29.89 inches and rising. Across eastern Nebraska and southwest Iowa, fog was reported with a temperature of 71 at Nebraska City and 70 at Red Oak, Iowa. It was mostly cloudy with a temperature of 71 at Offutt Air Force Base, 72 at Millard, 68 at Takema, and 73 at Plaxmouth. It was cloudy with a temperature of 72 at Lincoln, 69 at Fremont, and 71 at Blair Airport. Here are some observations from across the region. At Concordia, Kansas, rain was falling with a temperature of 71. It was partly cloudy with a temperature of 69 at Sioux Falls, 75 at Des Moines, 75 at Kansas City, and 59 at Denver. It was mostly cloudy with a temperature of 73 at Grand Island, 69 at Sioux City, 62 at North Platte, and 63 at Valentine. At Norfolk, it was cloudy with a temperature of 69. Once again, at 3 a.m. in Omaha, it was 70 degrees under mostly cloudy skies. Here are the forecast key messages. Widely scattered showers and a few storms expected across eastern Nebraska early this morning, 15 to 30% chance. A few scattered showers and storms linger into Friday afternoon, 15 to 30% chance over the area. Some storms could produce gusty winds or small hail. Stretch of hot and dry weather starts Saturday into much of next week. This is NOAA All Hazards Radio Station KIH 61 in Omaha, Nebraska. The current time is 3:27 a.m. Central Daylight Time. Now for the official National Weather Service forecast for the Omaha and Council Bluffs area. West of tonight, mostly cloudy. Lows in the upper 60s. Northeast winds around 5 miles an hour. Friday, mostly cloudy with a slight chance of showers. A slight chance of thunderstorms in the afternoon. Hot with highs in the mid-80s. East winds around 5 miles an hour. Chance of rain 20%. Friday night, partly cloudy until midnight, then clearing. Humid with lows in the upper 60s. Southeast winds around 5 miles an hour. Saturday, sunny, hot with highs in the upper 80s. Southeast winds around 5 miles an hour. Saturday night, clear with lows in the upper 60s. Southeast winds around 5 miles an hour. Sunday, sunny, hot with highs in the upper 80s. Sunday night through Tuesday night, clear, hot. Lows around 70. Highs in the lower 90s. Wednesday through Thursday, mostly clear. Hot. Highs in the mid-90s. Lows in the lower 70s. At 3 a.m. in Omaha, it was mostly cloudy. The temperature was 70 degrees,
the dew point 69, and the relative humidity 97%. The wind was northwest at 5 miles an hour. The pressure was 29.89 inches and rising. Across eastern Nebraska and southwest Iowa, fog was reported, with a temperature of 71 at Nebraska City and 70 at Red Oak, Iowa. It was mostly cloudy, with a temperature of 71 at Offutt Air Force Base, 72 at Millard, 68 at Takema, and 73 at Plaxmouth. It was cloudy, with a temperature of 72 at Lincoln, 69 at Fremont, and 71 at Blair Airport. Here are some observations from across the region. At Concordia, Kansas, rain was falling, with a temperature of 71. It was partly cloudy, with a temperature of 69 at Sioux Falls, 75 at Des Moines, 75 at Kansas City, and 59 at Denver. It was mostly cloudy, with a temperature of 73 at Grand Island, 69 at Sioux City, 62 at North Platte, and 63 at Valentine. At North Fork, it was cloudy, with a temperature of 69. Once again, at 3 a.m. in Omaha, it was 70 degrees under mostly cloudy skies. Here are the forecast key messages. Widely scattered showers and a few storms expected across eastern Nebraska early this morning, 15 to 30% chance. A few scattered showers and storms linger into Friday afternoon, 15 to 30% chance over the area. Some storms could produce gusty winds or small hail. Stretch of hot and dry weather starts Saturday into much of next week. This is NOAA All Hazards Radio Station KIH 61 in Omaha, Nebraska. The current time is 3:31 a.m. Central Daylight Time. Now for the official National Weather Service forecast for the Omaha and Council Bluffs area. Rest of tonight, mostly cloudy. Lows in the upper 60s. Northeast winds around 5 miles an hour. Friday, mostly cloudy with a slight chance of showers. A slight chance of thunderstorms in the afternoon. Hot with highs in the mid-80s. East winds around 5 miles an hour. Chance of rain 20%. Friday night, partly cloudy until midnight, then clearing. Humid with lows in the upper 60s. Southeast winds around 5 miles an hour. Saturday, sunny, hot with highs in the upper 80s. Southeast winds around 5 miles an hour. Saturday night, clear with lows in the upper 60s. Southeast winds around 5 miles an hour. Sunday, sunny, hot with highs in the upper 80s. Sunday night through Tuesday night, clear, hot. Lows around 70. Highs in the lower 90s. Wednesday through Thursday, mostly clear. Hot. Highs in the mid-90s. Lows in the lower 70s. At 3 a.m. in Omaha, it was mostly cloudy. The temperature was 70 degrees, the dew point 69, and the relative humidity 97%. The wind was northwest at 5 miles an hour. The pressure was 29.89 inches and rising. Across eastern Nebraska and southwest Iowa, fog was reported, with a temperature of 71 at Nebraska City and 70 at Red Oak, Iowa. It was mostly cloudy, with a temperature of 71 at Offutt Air Force Base, 72 at Millard, 68 at Takema, and 73 at Plaxmouth. It was cloudy, with a temperature of 72 at Lincoln, 69 at Fremont, and 71 at Blair Airport. Here are some observations from across the region. At Concordia, Kansas, rain was falling, with a temperature of 71. It was partly cloudy, with a temperature of 69 at Sioux Falls, 75 at Des Moines, 75 at Kansas City, and 59 at Denver. It was mostly cloudy, with a temperature of 73 at Grand Island, 69 at Sioux City, 62 at North Platte, and 63 at Valentine. At North Fork, it was cloudy, with a temperature of 69. Once again, at 3 a.m. in Omaha, it was 70 degrees under mostly cloudy skies. Here are the forecast key messages.
Widely scattered showers and a few storms expected across eastern Nebraska early this morning, 15 to 30% chance. A few scattered showers and storms linger into Friday afternoon, 15 to 30% chance over the area. Some storms could produce gusty winds or small hail. Stretch of hot and dry weather starts Saturday into much of next week. This is NOAA All Hazards Radio Station KIH 61 in Omaha, Nebraska. The current time is 3:34 a.m. Central Daylight Time. Now for the official National Weather Service forecast for the Omaha and Council Bluffs area. West of tonight, mostly cloudy. Lows in the upper 60s. Northeast winds around 5 miles an hour. Friday, mostly cloudy with a slight chance of showers. A slight chance of thunderstorms in the afternoon. Hot with highs in the mid-80s. East winds around 5 miles an hour. Chance of rain 20%. Friday night, partly cloudy until midnight, then clearing. Humid with lows in the upper 60s. Southeast winds around 5 miles an hour. Saturday, sunny, hot with highs in the upper 80s. Southeast winds around 5 miles an hour. Saturday night, clear with lows in the upper 60s. Southeast winds around 5 miles an hour. Sunday, sunny, hot with highs in the upper 80s. Sunday night through Tuesday night, clear, hot. Lows around 70. Highs in the lower 90s. Wednesday through Thursday, mostly clear. Hot. Highs in the mid-90s. Lows in the lower 70s. At 3 a.m. in Omaha, it was mostly cloudy. The temperature was 70 degrees, the dew point 69, and the relative humidity 97%. The wind was northwest at 5 miles an hour. The pressure was 29.89 inches and rising. Across eastern Nebraska and southwest Iowa, fog was reported with a temperature of 71 at Nebraska City and 70 at Red Oak, Iowa. It was mostly cloudy with a temperature of 71 at Offutt Air Force Base, 72 at Millard, 68 at Takema, and 73 at Plaxmouth. It was cloudy with a temperature of 72 at Lincoln, 69 at Fremont, and 71 at Blair Airport. Here are some observations from across the region. At Concordia, Kansas, rain was falling with a temperature of 71. It was partly cloudy with a temperature of 69 at Sioux Falls, 75 at Des Moines, 75 at Kansas City, and 59 at Denver. It was mostly cloudy with a temperature of 73 at Grand Island, 69 at Sioux City, 62 at North Platte, and 63 at Valentine. At North Fork, it was cloudy with a temperature of 69. Once again, at 3 a.m. in Omaha, it was 70 degrees under mostly cloudy skies. Here are the forecast key messages. Widely scattered showers and a few storms expected across eastern Nebraska early this morning, 15 to 30% chance. A few scattered showers and storms linger into Friday afternoon, 15 to 30% chance over the area. Some storms could produce gusty winds or small hail. Stretch of hot and dry weather starts Saturday into much of next week. This is NOAA All Hazards Radio Station KIH 61 in Omaha, Nebraska. The current time is 3:38 a.m. Central Daylight Time. Now for the official National Weather Service forecast for the Omaha and Council Bluffs area. West of tonight, mostly cloudy. Lows in the upper 60s. Northeast winds around 5 miles an hour. Friday, mostly cloudy with a slight chance of showers. A slight chance of thunderstorms in the afternoon. Hot with highs in the mid-80s. East winds around 5 miles an hour. Chance of rain 20%. Friday night, partly cloudy until midnight, then clearing. Humid with lows in the upper 60s. Southeast winds around 5 miles an hour. Saturday, sunny, hot with highs in the upper 80s. Southeast winds around 5 miles an hour. Saturday night,
clear with lows in the upper 60s. Southeast winds around 5 miles an hour. Sunday, sunny, hot with highs in the upper 80s. Sunday night through Tuesday night, clear, hot. Lows around 70. Highs in the lower 90s. Wednesday through Thursday, mostly clear. Hot. Highs in the mid-90s. Lows in the lower 70s. At 3 a.m. in Omaha, it was mostly cloudy. The temperature was 70 degrees, the dew point 69, and the relative humidity 97%. The wind was northwest at 5 miles an hour. The pressure was 29.89 inches and rising. Across eastern Nebraska and southwest Iowa, fog was reported, with a temperature of 71 at Nebraska City and 70 at Red Oak, Iowa. It was mostly cloudy, with a temperature of 71 at Offutt Air Force Base, 72 at Millard, 68 at Takema, and 73 at Plaxmouth. It was cloudy, with a temperature of 72 at Lincoln, 69 at Fremont, and 71 at Blair Airport. Here are some observations from across the region. At Concordia, Kansas, rain was falling, with a temperature of 71. It was partly cloudy, with a temperature of 69 at Sioux Falls, 75 at Des Moines, 75 at Kansas City, and 59 at Denver. It was mostly cloudy, with a temperature of 73 at Grand Island, 69 at Sioux City, 62 at North Platte, and 63 at Valentine. At North Fork, it was cloudy, with a temperature of 69. Once again, at 3 a.m. in Omaha, it was 70 degrees under mostly cloudy skies. Here are the forecast key messages. Widely scattered showers and a few storms expected across eastern Nebraska early this morning, 15 to 30% chance. A few scattered showers and storms linger into Friday afternoon, 15 to 30% chance over the area. Some storms could produce gusty winds or small hail. Stretch of hot and dry weather starts Saturday into much of next week. This is NOAA All Hazards Radio Station KIH 61 in Omaha, Nebraska. The current time is 3:41 a.m. Central Daylight Time. Now for the official National Weather Service forecast for the Omaha and Council Bluffs area. Rest of tonight, mostly cloudy. Lows in the upper 60s. Northeast winds around 5 miles an hour. Friday, mostly cloudy with a slight chance of showers. A slight chance of thunderstorms in the afternoon. Hot with highs in the mid-80s. East winds around 5 miles an hour. Chance of rain 20%. Friday night, partly cloudy until midnight, then clearing. Humid with lows in the upper 60s. Southeast winds around 5 miles an hour. Saturday, sunny, hot with highs in the upper 80s. Southeast winds around 5 miles an hour. Saturday night, clear with lows in the upper 60s. Southeast winds around 5 miles an hour. Sunday, sunny, hot with highs in the upper 80s. Sunday night through Tuesday night, clear, hot. Lows around 70. Highs in the lower 90s. Wednesday through Thursday, mostly clear. Hot. Highs in the mid-90s. Lows in the lower 70s. At 3 a.m. in Omaha, it was mostly cloudy. The temperature was 70 degrees, the dew point 69, and the relative humidity 97%. The wind was northwest at 5 miles an hour. The pressure was 29.89 inches and rising. Across eastern Nebraska and southwest Iowa, fog was reported, with a temperature of 71 at Nebraska City and 70 at Red Oak, Iowa. It was mostly cloudy, with a temperature of 71 at Offutt Air Force Base, 72 at Millard, 68 at Takema, and 73 at Plaxmouth. It was cloudy, with a temperature of 72 at Lincoln, 69 at Fremont, and 71 at Blair Airport. Here are some observations from across the region. At Concordia, Kansas, rain was falling, with a temperature of 71. It was partly cloudy, with a temperature of 69 at Sioux Falls,
75 at Des Moines, 75 at Kansas City, and 59 at Denver. It was mostly cloudy, with a temperature of 73 at Grand Island,

introduce gusty winds or small hail. Stretch of hot and dry weather starts Saturday into much of next week. This is NOAA All Hazards radio station KIH-61 in Omaha, Nebraska. The current time is 3:45 a.m. Central Daylight Time. Now for the official National Weather Service forecast for the Omaha and Council Bluffs area. Rest of tonight, mostly cloudy. Lows in the upper 60s. Northeast winds around 5 miles an hour. Friday, mostly cloudy with a slight chance of showers. A slight chance of thunderstorms in the afternoon. Hot with highs in the mid-80s. East winds around 5 miles an hour. Chance of rain 20%. Friday night, partly cloudy until midnight, then clearing. Humid with lows in the upper 60s. Southeast winds around 5 miles an hour. Saturday, sunny, hot with highs in the upper 80s. Southeast winds around 5 miles an hour. Saturday night, clear with lows in the upper 60s. Southeast winds around 5 miles an hour. Sunday, sunny, hot with highs in the upper 80s. Sunday night through Tuesday night, clear, hot. Lows around 70. Highs in the lower 90s. Wednesday through Thursday, mostly clear. Hot. Highs in the mid-90s. Lows in the lower 70s. At 3 a.m. in Omaha, it was mostly cloudy. The temperature was 70 degrees, the dew point 69, and the relative humidity 97%. The wind was northwest at 5 miles an hour. The pressure was 29.89 inches and rising. Across eastern Nebraska and southwest Iowa, fog was reported, with a temperature of 71 at Nebraska City and 70 at Red Oak, Iowa. It was mostly cloudy, with a temperature of 71 at Offutt Air Force Base, 72 at Millard, 68 at Takema, and 73 at Plaxnut. It was cloudy, with a temperature of 72 at Lincoln, 69 at Fremont, and 71 at Blair Airport. Here are some observations from across the region. At Concordia, Kansas, rain was falling, with a temperature of 71. It was partly cloudy, with a temperature of 69 at Sioux Falls, 75 at Des Moines, 75 at Kansas City, and 59 at Denver. It was mostly cloudy, with a temperature of 73 at Grand Island, 69 at Sioux City, 62 at North Platte, and 63 at Valentine. At North Fork, it was cloudy, with a temperature of 69. Once again, at 3 a.m. in Omaha, it was 70 degrees under mostly cloudy skies. Here are the forecast key messages. Widely scattered showers and a few storms expected across eastern Nebraska early this morning, 15 to 30% chance. A few scattered showers and storms linger into Friday afternoon, 15 to 30% chance over the area. Some storms could produce gusty winds or small hail. Stretch of hot and dry weather starts Saturday into much of next week. This is NOAA All Hazards radio station KIH-61 in Omaha, Nebraska. The current time is 3:48 a.m. Central Daylight Time. Now for the official National Weather Service forecast for the Omaha and Council Bluffs area. Rest of tonight, mostly cloudy. Lows in the upper 60s. Northeast winds around 5 miles an hour. Friday, mostly cloudy with a slight chance of showers. A slight chance of thunderstorms in the afternoon. Hot with highs in the mid-80s. East winds around 5 miles an hour. Chance of rain 20%. Friday night, partly cloudy until midnight, then clearing. Humid with lows in the upper 60s. Southeast winds around 5 miles an hour. Saturday, sunny, hot with highs in the upper 80s. Southeast winds around 5 miles an hour. Saturday night, clear with lows in the upper 60s. Southeast winds around 5 miles an hour. Sunday, sunny, hot with highs in the upper 80s. Sunday night through Tuesday night, clear, hot. Lows around 70. Highs in the lower 90s.

Wednesday through Thursday, mostly clear. Hot. Highs in the mid-90s. Lows in the lower 70s. At 3 a.m. in Omaha, it was mostly cloudy. The temperature was 70 degrees, the dew point 69, and the relative humidity 97%. The wind was northwest at 5 miles an hour. The pressure was 29.89 inches and rising. Across eastern Nebraska and southwest Iowa, fog was reported, with a temperature of 71 at Nebraska City and 70 at Red Oak, Iowa. It was mostly cloudy, with a temperature of 71 at Offutt Air Force Base, 72 at Millard, 68 at Takema, and 73 at Plaxmouth. It was cloudy, with a temperature of 72 at Lincoln, 69 at Fremont, and 71 at Blair Airport. Here are some observations from across the region. At Concordia, Kansas, rain was falling, with a temperature of 71. It was partly cloudy, with a temperature of 69 at Sioux Falls, 75 at Des Moines, 75 at Kansas City, and 59 at Denver. It was mostly cloudy, with a temperature of 73 at Grand Island, 69 at Sioux City, 62 at North Platte, and 63 at Valentine. At Norfolk, it was cloudy, with a temperature of 69. Once again, at 3 a.m. in Omaha, it was 70 degrees under mostly cloudy skies. Here are the forecast key messages. Widely scattered showers and a few storms expected across eastern Nebraska early this morning, 15 to 30% chance. A few scattered showers and storms linger into Friday afternoon, 15 to 30% chance over the area. Some storms could produce gusty winds or small hail. Stretch of hot and dry weather starts Saturday into much of next week. This is NOAA All Hazards Radio Station KIH 61 in Omaha, Nebraska. The current time is 3:52 a.m. Central Daylight Time. Now for the official National Weather Service forecast for the Omaha and Council Bluffs area. West of tonight, mostly cloudy. Lows in the upper 60s. Northeast winds around 5 miles an hour. Friday, mostly cloudy with a slight chance of showers. A slight chance of thunderstorms in the afternoon. Hot with highs in the mid-80s. East winds around 5 miles an hour. Chance of rain 20%. Friday night, partly cloudy until midnight, then clearing. Humid with lows in the upper 60s. Southeast winds around 5 miles an hour. Saturday, sunny, hot with highs in the upper 80s. Southeast winds around 5 miles an hour. Saturday night, clear with lows in the upper 60s. Southeast winds around 5 miles an hour. Sunday, sunny, hot with highs in the upper 80s. Sunday night through Tuesday night, clear, hot. Lows around 70. Highs in the lower 90s. Wednesday through Thursday, mostly clear. Hot. Highs in the mid-90s. Lows in the lower 70s. At 3 a.m. in Omaha, it was mostly cloudy. The temperature was 70 degrees, the dew point 69, and the relative humidity 97%. The wind was northwest at 5 miles an hour. The pressure was 29.89 inches and rising. Across eastern Nebraska and southwest Iowa, fog was reported, with a temperature of 71 at Nebraska City and 70 at Red Oak, Iowa. It was mostly cloudy, with a temperature of 71 at Offutt Air Force Base, 72 at Millard, 68 at Takema, and 73 at Plaxmouth. It was cloudy, with a temperature of 72 at Lincoln, 69 at Fremont, and 71 at Blair Airport. Here are some observations from across the region. At Concordia, Kansas, rain was falling, with a temperature of 71. It was partly cloudy, with a temperature of 69 at Sioux Falls, 75 at Des Moines, 75 at Kansas City, and 59 at Denver. It was mostly cloudy, with a temperature of 73 at Grand Island, 69 at Sioux City, 62 at North Platte, and 63 at Valentine. At Norfolk,
it was cloudy, with a temperature of 69. Once again, at 3 a.m. in Omaha, it was 70 degrees under mostly cloudy skies. Here are the forecast key messages. Widely scattered showers and a few storms expected across eastern Nebraska early this morning, 15 to 30% chance. A few scattered showers and storms linger into Friday afternoon, 15 to 30% chance over the area. Some storms could produce gusty winds or small hail. Stretch of hot and dry weather starts Saturday into much of next week. This is NOAA All Hazards Radio Station KIH 61 in Omaha, Nebraska. The current time is 3:55 a.m. Central Daylight Time. Now for the official National Weather Service forecast for the Omaha and Council Bluffs area. Rest of tonight, mostly cloudy. Lows in the upper 60s. Northeast winds around 5 miles an hour. Friday, mostly cloudy with a slight chance of showers. A slight chance of thunderstorms in the afternoon. Hot with highs in the mid-80s. East winds around 5 miles an hour. Chance of rain 20%. Friday night, partly cloudy until midnight, then clearing. Humid with lows in the upper 60s. Southeast winds around 5 miles an hour. Saturday, sunny, hot with highs in the upper 80s. Southeast winds around 5 miles an hour. Saturday night, clear with lows in the upper 60s. Southeast winds around 5 miles an hour. Sunday, sunny, hot with highs in the upper 80s. Sunday night through Tuesday night, clear, hot. Lows around 70. Highs in the lower 90s. Wednesday through Thursday, mostly clear. Hot. Highs in the mid-90s. Lows in the lower 70s. At 3 a.m. in Omaha, it was mostly cloudy. The temperature was 70 degrees, the dew point 69, and the relative humidity 97%. The wind was northwest at 5 miles an hour. The pressure was 29.89 inches and rising. Across eastern Nebraska and southwest Iowa, fog was reported, with a temperature of 71 at Nebraska City and 70 at Red Oak, Iowa. It was mostly cloudy, with a temperature of 71 at Offutt Air Force Base, 72 at Millard, 68 at Takema, and 73 at Plaxmouth. It was cloudy, with a temperature of 72 at Lincoln, 69 at Fremont, and 71 at Blair Airport. Here are some observations from across the region. At Concordia, Kansas, rain was falling, with a temperature of 71. It was partly cloudy, with a temperature of 69 at Sioux Falls, 75 at Des Moines, 75 at Kansas City, and 59 at Denver. It was mostly cloudy, with a temperature of 73 at Grand Island, 69 at Sioux City, 62 at North Platte, and 63 at Valentine. At Norfolk, it was cloudy, with a temperature of 69. Once again, at 3 a.m. in Omaha, it was 70 degrees under mostly cloudy skies. Here are the forecast key messages. Widely scattered showers and a few storms expected across eastern Nebraska early this morning, 15 to 30% chance. A few scattered showers and storms linger into Friday afternoon, 15 to 30% chance over the area. Some storms could produce gusty winds or small hail. Stretch of hot and dry weather starts Saturday into much of next week. This is NOAA All Hazards Radio Station KIH 61 in Omaha, Nebraska. The current time is 3:59 a.m. Central Daylight Time. Now for the official National Weather Service forecast for the Omaha and Council Bluffs area. Rest of tonight, mostly cloudy. Lows in the upper 60s. Northeast winds around 5 miles an hour. Friday, mostly cloudy with a slight chance of showers. A slight chance of thunderstorms in the afternoon. Hot with highs in the mid-80s. East winds around 5 miles an hour. Chance of rain 20%. Friday night, partly cloudy until midnight, then clearing. Humid with lows in the upper 60s.
southeast winds around 5 miles an hour. Saturday, sunny, hot with highs in the upper 80s. Southeast winds around 5 miles an hour. Saturday night, clear with lows in the upper 60s. Southeast winds around 5 miles an hour. Sunday, sunny, hot with highs in the upper 80s. Sunday night through Tuesday night, clear, hot. Lows around 70. Highs in the lower 90s. Wednesday through Thursday, mostly clear. Hot. Highs in the mid-90s. Lows in the lower 70s. Here are the forecast key messages. Widely scattered showers and a few storms expected across eastern Nebraska early this morning, 15 to 30% chance. A few scattered showers and storms linger into Friday afternoon, 15 to 30% chance over the area. Some storms could produce gusty winds or small hail. Stretch of hot and dry weather starts Saturday into much of next week. This is NOAA All Hazards radio station KIH 61 in Omaha, Nebraska. The current time is 4:01 a.m. Central Daylight Time. Now for the official National Weather Service forecast for the Omaha and Council Bluffs area. West of tonight, mostly cloudy. Lows in the upper 60s. Northeast winds around 5 miles an hour. Friday, mostly cloudy with a slight chance of showers. A slight chance of thunderstorms in the afternoon. Hot with highs in the mid-80s. East winds around 5 miles an hour. Chance of rain 20%. Friday night, partly cloudy until midnight, then clearing. Humid with lows in the upper 60s. Southeast winds around 5 miles an hour. Saturday, sunny, hot with highs in the upper 80s. Southeast winds around 5 miles an hour. Saturday night, clear with lows in the upper 60s. Southeast winds around 5 miles an hour. Sunday, sunny, hot with highs in the upper 80s. Sunday night through Tuesday night, clear, hot. Lows around 70. Highs in the lower 90s. Wednesday through Thursday, mostly clear. Hot. Highs in the mid-90s. Lows in the lower 70s. Here are the forecast key messages. Widely scattered showers and a few storms expected across eastern Nebraska early this morning, 15 to 30% chance. A few scattered showers and storms linger into Friday afternoon, 15 to 30% chance over the area. Some storms could produce gusty winds or small hail. Stretch of hot and dry weather starts Saturday into much of next week. This is NOAA All Hazards radio station KIH 61 in Omaha, Nebraska. The current time is 4:03 a.m. Central Daylight Time. Now for the official National Weather Service forecast for the Omaha and Council Bluffs area. West of tonight, mostly cloudy. Lows in the upper 60s. Northeast winds around 5 miles an hour. Friday, mostly cloudy with a slight chance of showers. A slight chance of thunderstorms in the afternoon. Hot with highs in the mid-80s. East winds around 5 miles an hour. Chance of rain 20%. Friday night, partly cloudy until midnight, then clearing. Humid with lows in the upper 60s. Southeast winds around 5 miles an hour. Saturday, sunny, hot with highs in the upper 80s. Southeast winds around 5 miles an hour. Saturday night, clear with lows in the upper 60s. Southeast winds around 5 miles an hour. Sunday, sunny, hot with highs in the upper 80s. Sunday night through Tuesday night, clear, hot. Lows around 70. Highs in the lower 90s. Wednesday through Thursday, mostly clear. Hot. Highs in the mid-90s. Lows in the lower 70s. Here are the forecast key messages. Widely scattered showers and a few storms expected across eastern Nebraska early this morning, 15 to 30% chance.
A few scattered showers and storms linger into Friday afternoon. 15 to 30% chance over the area. Some storms could produce gusty winds or small hail. Stretch of hot and dry weather starts Saturday into much of next week. This is NOAA All Hazards Radio Station KIH 61 in Omaha, Nebraska. The current time is 4:05 a.m. Central Daylight Time. Now for the official National Weather Service forecast for the Omaha and Council Bluffs area. West of tonight, mostly cloudy. Lows in the upper 60s. Northeast winds around 5 miles an hour. Friday, mostly cloudy with a slight chance of showers. A slight chance of thunderstorms in the afternoon. Hot with highs in the mid-80s. East winds around 5 miles an hour. Chance of rain 20%. Friday night, partly cloudy until midnight, then clearing. Humid with lows in the upper 60s. Southeast winds around 5 miles an hour. Saturday, sunny, hot with highs in the upper 80s. Southeast winds around 5 miles an hour. Saturday night, clear with lows in the upper 60s. Southeast winds around 5 miles an hour. Sunday, sunny, hot with highs in the upper 80s. Sunday night through Tuesday night, clear, hot. Lows around 70. Highs in the lower 90s. Wednesday through Thursday, mostly clear. Hot. Highs in the mid-90s. Lows in the lower 70s. At 4 a.m. in Omaha, it was cloudy. The temperature was 70 degrees, the dew point 69, and the relative humidity 97%. The wind was northwest at 3 miles an hour. The pressure was 29.88 inches and falling. Across eastern Nebraska and southwest Iowa, fog was reported, with a temperature of 68 at Columbus, 68 at Takema, 71 at Nebraska City, and 70 at Red Oak, Iowa. It was mostly cloudy, with a temperature of 74 at Offutt Air Force Base, and 72 at Plattsmouth. It was cloudy, with a temperature of 71 at Lincoln, 72 at Millard, 69 at Fremont, and 70 at Blair Airport. Here are some observations from across the region. Rain was falling, with a temperature of 70 at Concordia, Kansas, and 64 at North Platte. It was partly cloudy, with a temperature of 74 at Des Moines, 73 at Kansas City, and 60 at Denver. It was mostly cloudy, with a temperature of 74 at Grand Island, and 63 at Valentine. It was cloudy, with a temperature of 66 at North Fork, 67 at Sioux Falls, and 66 at Sioux City. Once again, at 4 a.m. in Omaha, it was 70 degrees under cloudy skies. Here are the forecast key messages. Widely scattered showers and a few storms expected across eastern Nebraska early this morning, 15 to 30% chance. A few scattered showers and storms linger into Friday afternoon, 15 to 30% chance over the area. Some storms could produce gusty winds or small hail. Stretch of hot and dry weather starts Saturday into much of next week. This is NOAA All Hazards Radio Station KIH 61 in Omaha, Nebraska. The current time is 4:08 a.m. Central Daylight Time. Now for the official National Weather Service forecast for the Omaha and Council Bluffs area. West of tonight, mostly cloudy. Lows in the upper 60s. Northeast winds around 5 miles an hour. Friday, mostly cloudy with a slight chance of showers. A slight chance of thunderstorms in the afternoon. Hot with highs in the mid-80s. East winds around 5 miles an hour. Chance of rain 20%. Friday night, partly cloudy until midnight, then clearing. Humid with lows in the upper 60s. Southeast winds around 5 miles an hour. Saturday, sunny, hot with highs in the upper 80s. Southeast winds around 5 miles an hour. Saturday night, clear with lows in the upper 60s. Southeast winds around 5 miles an hour. Sunday, sunny, hot with highs in the upper 80s.
Sunday night through Tuesday night, clear, hot. Lows around 70. Highs in the lower 90s. Wednesday through Thursday, mostly clear, hot. Highs in the mid-90s. Lows in the lower 70s. At 4 a.m. in Omaha, it was cloudy. The temperature was 70 degrees, the dew point 69, and the relative humidity 97%. The wind was northwest at 3 miles an hour. The pressure was 29.88 inches and falling. Across eastern Nebraska and southwest Iowa, fog was reported, with a temperature of 68 at Columbus, 68 at Takema, 71 at Nebraska City, and 70 at Red Oak, Iowa. It was mostly cloudy, with a temperature of 74 at Offutt Air Force Base, and 72 at Plattsmouth. It was cloudy, with a temperature of 71 at Lincoln, 72 at Millard, 69 at Fremont, and 70 at Blair Airport. Here are some observations from across the region. Rain was falling, with a temperature of 70 at Concordia, Kansas, and 64 at North Platte. It was partly cloudy, with a temperature of 74 at Des Moines, 73 at Kansas City, and 60 at Denver. It was mostly cloudy, with a temperature of 74 at Grand Island, and 63 at Valentine. It was cloudy, with a temperature of 66 at North Fork, 67 at Sioux Falls, and 66 at Sioux City. Once again, at 4 a.m. in Omaha, it was 70 degrees under cloudy skies. At 4 a.m. in Omaha, it was mostly cloudy. The temperature was 70 degrees, the dew point 69, and the relative humidity 97%. The wind was northwest at 3 miles an hour. The pressure was 29.88 inches and falling. Across eastern Nebraska and southwest Iowa, fog was reported, with a temperature of 68 at Columbus, 68 at Takema, 71 at Nebraska City, and 70 at Red Oak, Iowa. It was mostly cloudy, with a temperature of 74 at Offutt Air Force Base, 72 at Millard, and 72 at Plattsmouth. It was cloudy, with a temperature of 71 at Lincoln, 69 at Fremont, and 70 at Blair Airport. Here are some observations from across the region. Rain was falling, with a temperature of 70 at Concordia, Kansas, and 64 at North Platte. It was partly cloudy, with a temperature of 74 at Des Moines, 73 at Kansas City, and 60 at Denver. It was mostly cloudy, with a temperature of 74 at Grand Island, and 63 at Valentine. It was cloudy, with a temperature of 66 at North Fork, 67 at Sioux Falls, and 66 at Sioux City. Once again, at 4 a.m. in Omaha, it was 70 degrees under mostly cloudy skies. Here are the forecast key messages. Widely scattered showers and a few storms expected across eastern Nebraska early this morning, 15 to 30% chance. A few scattered showers and storms linger into Friday afternoon, 15 to 30% chance over the area. Some storms could produce gusty winds or small hail. Stretch of hot and dry weather starts Saturday into much of next week. 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The current time is 4:13 a.m. Central Daylight Time. Now for the official National Weather Service forecast for the Omaha and Council Bluffs area. Rest of tonight, mostly cloudy. Lows in the upper 60s. Northeast winds around 5 miles an hour. Friday, mostly cloudy with a slight chance of showers. A slight chance of thunderstorms in the afternoon. Hot with highs in the mid-80s. East winds around 5 miles an hour. Chance of rain 20%. Friday night, partly cloudy until midnight, then clearing. Humid with lows in the upper 60s. Southeast winds around 5 miles an hour. Saturday, sunny, hot with highs in the upper 80s. Southeast winds around 5 miles an hour. Saturday night, clear with lows in the upper 60s. Southeast winds around 5 miles an hour. Sunday, sunny, hot with highs in the upper 80s.
Sunday night through Tuesday night, clear, hot. Lows around 70. Highs in the lower 90s. Wednesday through Thursday, mostly clear, hot. Highs in the mid-90s. Lows in the lower 70s. At 4 a.m. in Omaha, it was mostly cloudy. The temperature was 70 degrees, the dew point 69, and the relative humidity 97%. The wind was northwest at 3 miles an hour. The pressure was 29.88 inches and falling. Across eastern Nebraska and southwest Iowa, fog was reported, with a temperature of 68 at Columbus, 68 at Takema, 71 at Nebraska City, and 70 at Red Oak, Iowa. It was mostly cloudy, with a temperature of 74 at Offutt Air Force Base, 72 at Millard, and 72 at Plattsmouth. It was cloudy, with a temperature of 71 at Lincoln, 69 at Fremont, and 70 at Blair Airport. Here are some observations from across the region. Rain was falling, with a temperature of 70 at Concordia, Kansas, and 64 at North Platte. It was partly cloudy, with a temperature of 74 at Des Moines, 73 at Kansas City, and 60 at Denver. It was mostly cloudy, with a temperature of 74 at Grand Island, and 63 at Valentine. It was cloudy, with a temperature of 66 at Norfolk, 67 at Sioux Falls, and 66 at Sioux City. Once again, at 4 a.m. in Omaha, it was 70 degrees under mostly cloudy skies. Here are the forecast key messages. Widely scattered showers and a few storms expected across eastern Nebraska early this morning, 15 to 30% chance. A few scattered showers and storms linger into Friday afternoon, 15 to 30% chance over the area. Some storms could produce gusty winds or small hail. Stretch of hot and dry weather starts Saturday into much of next week. This is NOAA All Hazards Radio Station KIH 61 in Omaha, Nebraska. The current time is 4:17 a.m. Central Daylight Time. Now for the official National Weather Service forecast for the Omaha and Council Bluffs area. West of tonight, mostly cloudy. Lows in the upper 60s. Northeast winds around 5 miles an hour. Friday, mostly cloudy with a slight chance of showers. A slight chance of thunderstorms in the afternoon. Hot with highs in the mid-80s. East winds around 5 miles an hour. Chance of rain 20%. Friday night, partly cloudy until midnight, then clearing. Humid with lows in the upper 60s. Southeast winds around 5 miles an hour. Saturday, sunny, hot with highs in the upper 80s. Southeast winds around 5 miles an hour. Saturday night, clear with lows in the upper 60s. Southeast winds around 5 miles an hour. Sunday, sunny, hot with highs in the upper 80s. Sunday night through Tuesday night, clear, hot. Lows around 70. Highs in the lower 90s. Wednesday through Thursday, mostly clear, hot. Highs in the mid-90s. Lows in the lower 70s. At 4 a.m. in Omaha, it was mostly cloudy. The temperature was 70 degrees, the dew point 69, and the relative humidity 97%. The wind was northwest at 3 miles an hour. The pressure was 29.88 inches and falling. Across eastern Nebraska and southwest Iowa, fog was reported, with a temperature of 68 at Columbus, 68 at Takema, 71 at Nebraska City, and 70 at Red Oak, Iowa. It was mostly cloudy, with a temperature of 74 at Offutt Air Force Base, 72 at Millard, and 72 at Plattsmouth. It was cloudy, with a temperature of 71 at Lincoln, 69 at Fremont, and 70 at Blair Airport. Here are some observations from across the region. Rain was falling, with a temperature of 70 at Concordia, Kansas, and 64 at North Platte. It was partly cloudy, with a temperature of 74 at Des Moines, 73 at Kansas City, and 60 at Denver.
It was mostly cloudy, with a temperature of 74 at Grand Island and 63 at Valentine. It was cloudy, with a temperature of 66 at Norfolk, 67 at Sioux Falls, and 66 at Sioux City. Once again, at 4 a.m. in Omaha, it was 70 degrees under mostly cloudy skies. Here are the forecast key messages. Widely scattered showers and a few storms expected across eastern Nebraska early this morning, 15 to 30% chance. A few scattered showers and storms linger into Friday afternoon, 15 to 30% chance over the area. Some storms could produce gusty winds or small hail. Stretch of hot and dry weather starts Saturday into much of next week. 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The current time is 4:20 a.m. Central Daylight Time. 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Now for the official National Weather Service forecast for the Omaha and Council Bluffs area. Rest of tonight, mostly cloudy. Lows in the upper 60s. Northeast winds around 5 miles an hour. Friday, mostly cloudy with a slight chance of showers. A slight chance of thunderstorms in the afternoon. Hot with highs in the mid-80s. East winds around 5 miles an hour. Chance of rain 20%. Friday night, partly cloudy until midnight, then clearing. Humid with lows in the upper 60s. Southeast winds around 5 miles an hour. Saturday, sunny, hot with highs in the upper 80s. Southeast winds around 5 miles an hour. Saturday night, clear with lows in the upper 60s. Southeast winds around 5 miles an hour. Sunday, sunny, hot with highs in the upper 80s. Sunday night through Tuesday night, clear, hot. Lows around 70. Highs in the lower 90s. Wednesday through Thursday, mostly clear. Hot. Highs in the mid-90s. Lows in the lower 70s. At 4 a.m. in Omaha, it was mostly cloudy. The temperature was 70 degrees, the dew point 69, and the relative humidity 97%. The wind was northwest at 3 miles an hour. The pressure was 29.88 inches and falling. Across eastern Nebraska and southwest Iowa, fog was reported with a temperature of 68 at Columbus, 68 at Takema, 71 at Nebraska City, and 70 at Red Oak, Iowa. It was mostly cloudy with a temperature of 74 at Offutt Air Force Base, 72 at Millard, and 72 at Plattsmouth. It was cloudy, with a temperature of 71 at Lincoln, 69 at Fremont, and 70 at Blair Airport. Here are some observations from across the region. Rain was falling, with a temperature of 70 at Concordia, Kansas, and 64 at North Platte. It was partly cloudy, with a temperature of 74 at Des Moines, 73 at Kansas City, and 60 at Denver. It was mostly cloudy, with a temperature of 74 at Grand Island and 63 at Valentine. It was cloudy, with a temperature of 66 at Norfolk, 67 at Sioux Falls, and 66 at Sioux City. Once again, at 4 a.m. in Omaha, it was 70 degrees under mostly cloudy skies. Here are the forecast key messages. Widely scattered showers and a few storms expected across eastern Nebraska early this morning, 15 to 30% chance. A few scattered showers and storms linger into Friday afternoon, 15 to 30% chance over the area. Some storms could produce gusty winds or small hail. Stretch of hot and dry weather starts Saturday into much of next week. This is NOAA All Hazards radio station KIH 61 in Omaha, Nebraska. The current time is 4:24 a.m. Central Daylight Time. Now for the official National Weather Service forecast for the Omaha and Council Bluffs area. Today, hot. Mostly cloudy.
A slight chance of showers this morning. A slight chance of showers and thunderstorms this afternoon. Highs in the mid-80s. Northeast winds around 5 miles an hour, becoming east this afternoon. Chance of rain 20%. Tonight, partly cloudy until midnight, then clearing. Lows in the upper 60s. Southeast winds around 5 miles an hour. Saturday, sunny, hot with highs in the upper 80s. Southeast winds around 5 miles an hour. Saturday night, clear with lows in the upper 60s. Southeast winds around 5 miles an hour. Sunday, sunny, hot with highs in the upper 80s. Southeast winds around 5 miles an hour. Sunday night through Tuesday night, clear, hot. Lows around 70. Highs in the lower 90s. Wednesday through Thursday, mostly clear. Hot. Highs in the mid-90s. Lows in the lower 70s. At 4 a.m. in Omaha, it was mostly cloudy. The temperature was 70 degrees, the dew point 69, and the relative humidity 97%. The wind was northwest at 3 miles an hour. The pressure was 29.88 inches and falling. Across eastern Nebraska and southwest Iowa, fog was reported with a temperature of 68 at Columbus, 68 at Takema, 71 at Nebraska City, and 70 at Red Oak, Iowa. It was mostly cloudy with a temperature of 74 at Offutt Air Force Base, 72 at Millard, and 72 at Plattsmouth. It was cloudy with a temperature of 71 at Lincoln, 69 at Fremont, and 70 at Blair Airport. Here are some observations from across the region. Rain was falling with a temperature of 70 at Concordia, Kansas, and 64 at North Platte. It was partly cloudy with a temperature of 74 at Des Moines, 73 at Kansas City, and 60 at Denver. It was mostly cloudy with a temperature of 74 at Grand Island and 63 at Valentine. It was cloudy with a temperature of 66 at Norfolk, 67 at Sioux Falls, and 66 at Sioux City. Once again, at 4 a.m. in Omaha, it was 70 degrees under mostly cloudy skies. Here are the forecast key messages. Widely scattered showers and a few storms expected across eastern Nebraska early this morning, 15 to 30% chance. A few scattered showers and storms linger into Friday afternoon, 15 to 30% chance over the area. Some storms could produce gusty winds or small hail. Stretch of hot and dry weather starts Saturday into much of next week. This is NOAA All Hazards Radio Station KIH 61 in Omaha, Nebraska. The current time is 4:28 a.m. Central Daylight Time. Now for the official National Weather Service forecast for the Omaha and Council Bluffs area. Today, hot. Mostly cloudy. A slight chance of showers this morning. A slight chance of showers and thunderstorms this afternoon. Highs in the mid-80s. Northeast winds around 5 miles an hour, becoming east this afternoon. Chance of rain 20%. Tonight, partly cloudy until midnight, then clearing. Lows in the upper 60s. Southeast winds around 5 miles an hour. Saturday, sunny, hot with highs in the upper 80s. Southeast winds around 5 miles an hour. Saturday night, clear with lows in the upper 60s. Southeast winds around 5 miles an hour. Sunday, sunny, hot with highs in the upper 80s. Southeast winds around 5 miles an hour. Sunday night through Tuesday night, clear, hot. Lows around 70. Highs in the lower 90s. Wednesday through Thursday, mostly clear. Hot. Highs in the mid-90s. Lows in the lower 70s. At 4 a.m. in Omaha, it was mostly cloudy. The temperature was 70 degrees, the dew point 69, and the relative humidity 97%. The wind was northwest at 3 miles an hour. The pressure was 29.88 inches and falling.
Across eastern Nebraska and southwest Iowa, fog was reported with a temperature of 68 at Columbus, 68 at Takema, 71 at Nebraska City, and 70 at Red Oak, Iowa. It was mostly cloudy with a temperature of 74 at Offutt Air Force Base, 72 at Millard, and 72 at Plattsmouth. It was cloudy with a temperature of 71 at Lincoln, 69 at Fremont, and 70 at Blair Airport. Here are some observations from across the region. Rain was falling with a temperature of 70 at Concordia, Kansas, and 64 at North Platte. It was partly cloudy with a temperature of 74 at Des Moines, 73 at Kansas City, and 60 at Denver. It was mostly cloudy with a temperature of 74 at Grand Island and 63 at Valentine. It was cloudy with a temperature of 66 at Norfolk, 67 at Sioux Falls, and 66 at Sioux City. Once again, at 4 a.m. in Omaha, it was 70 degrees under mostly cloudy skies. Here are the forecast key messages. Widely scattered showers and a few storms expected across eastern Nebraska early this morning, 15 to 30% chance. A few scattered showers and storms linger into Friday afternoon, 15 to 30% chance over the area. Some storms could produce gusty winds or small hail. Stretch of hot and dry weather starts Saturday into much of next week. This is NOAA All Hazards Radio Station KIH 61 in Omaha, Nebraska. The current time is 4:31 a.m. Central Daylight Time. Now for the official National Weather Service forecast for the Omaha and Council Bluffs area. Today, hot. Mostly cloudy. A slight chance of showers this morning. A slight chance of showers and thunderstorms this afternoon. Highs in the mid-80s. Northeast winds around 5 miles an hour, becoming east this afternoon. Chance of rain 20%. Tonight, partly cloudy until midnight, then clearing. Lows in the upper 60s. Southeast winds around 5 miles an hour. Saturday, sunny, hot with highs in the upper 80s. Southeast winds around 5 miles an hour. Saturday night, clear with lows in the upper 60s. Southeast winds around 5 miles an hour. Sunday, sunny, hot with highs in the upper 80s. Southeast winds around 5 miles an hour. Sunday night through Tuesday night, clear, hot. Lows around 70. Highs in the lower 90s. Wednesday through Thursday, mostly clear. Hot. Highs in the mid-90s. Lows in the lower 70s. At 4 a.m. in Omaha, it was mostly cloudy. The temperature was 70 degrees, the dew point 69, and the relative humidity 97%. The wind was northwest at 3 miles an hour. The pressure was 29.88 inches and falling. Across eastern Nebraska and southwest Iowa, fog was reported with a temperature of 68 at Columbus, 68 at Takema, 71 at Nebraska City, and 70 at Red Oak, Iowa. It was mostly cloudy, with a temperature of 74 at Offutt Air Force Base, 72 at Millard, and 72 at Plattsmouth. It was cloudy, with a temperature of 71 at Lincoln, 69 at Fremont, and 70 at Blair Airport. Here are some observations from across the region. Rain was falling with a temperature of 70 at Concordia, Kansas, and 64 at North Platte. It was partly cloudy with a temperature of 74 at Des Moines, 73 at Kansas City, and 60 at Denver. It was mostly cloudy with a temperature of 74 at Grand Island and 63 at Valentine. It was cloudy with a temperature of 66 at Norfolk, 67 at Sioux Falls, and 66 at Sioux City. Once again, at 4 a.m. in Omaha, it was 70 degrees under mostly cloudy skies. Here are the forecast key messages. Widely scattered showers and a few storms expected across eastern Nebraska early this morning, 15 to 30% chance. A few scattered showers and storms linger into Friday afternoon, 15 to 30% chance over the area.
Some storms could produce gusty winds or small hail. Stretch of hot and dry weather starts Saturday into much of next week. This is NOAA All Hazards Radio Station KIH 61 in Omaha, Nebraska. The current time is 4:35 a.m. Central Daylight Time. Now for the official National Weather Service forecast for the Omaha and Council Bluffs area. Today, hot. Mostly cloudy. A slight chance of showers this morning. A slight chance of showers and thunderstorms this afternoon. Highs in the mid-80s. Northeast winds around 5 miles an hour, becoming east this afternoon. Chance of rain 20%. Tonight, partly cloudy until midnight, then clearing. Lows in the upper 60s. Southeast winds around 5 miles an hour. Saturday, sunny, hot with highs in the upper 80s. Southeast winds around 5 miles an hour. Saturday night, clear with lows in the upper 60s. Southeast winds around 5 miles an hour. Sunday, sunny, hot with highs in the upper 80s. Southeast winds around 5 miles an hour. Sunday night through Tuesday night, clear, hot. Lows around 70. Highs in the lower 90s. Wednesday through Thursday, mostly clear. Hot. Highs in the mid-90s. Lows in the lower 70s. At 4 a.m. in Omaha, it was mostly cloudy. The temperature was 70 degrees, the dew point 69, and the relative humidity 97%. The wind was northwest at 3 miles an hour. The pressure was 29.88 inches and falling. Across eastern Nebraska and southwest Iowa, fog was reported, with a temperature of 68 at Columbus, 68 at Takema, 71 at Nebraska City, and 70 at Red Oak, Iowa. It was mostly cloudy, with a temperature of 74 at Offutt Air Force Base, 72 at Millard, and 72 at Plattsmouth. It was cloudy, with a temperature of 71 at Lincoln, 69 at Fremont, and 70 at Blair Airport. Here are some observations from across the region. Rain was falling, with a temperature of 70 at Concordia, Kansas, and 64 at North Platte. It was partly cloudy, with a temperature of 74 at Des Moines, 73 at Kansas City, and 60 at Denver. It was mostly cloudy, with a temperature of 74 at Grand Island, and 63 at Valentine. It was cloudy, with a temperature of 66 at Norfolk, 67 at Sioux Falls, and 66 at Sioux City. Once again, at 4 a.m. in Omaha, it was 70 degrees under mostly cloudy skies. Here are the forecast key messages. Widely scattered showers and a few storms expected across eastern Nebraska early this morning, 15 to 30% chance. A few scattered showers and storms linger into Friday afternoon, 15 to 30% chance over the area. Some storms could produce gusty winds or small hail. Stretch of hot and dry weather starts Saturday into much of next week. This is NOAA All Hazards Radio Station KIH 61 in Omaha, Nebraska. The current time is 4:38 a.m. Central Daylight Time. Now for the official National Weather Service forecast for the Omaha and Council Bluffs area. Today, hot. Mostly cloudy. A slight chance of showers this morning. A slight chance of showers and thunderstorms this afternoon. Highs in the mid-80s. Northeast winds around 5 miles an hour, becoming east this afternoon. Chance of rain 20%. Tonight, partly cloudy until midnight, then clearing. Lows in the upper 60s. Southeast winds around 5 miles an hour. Saturday, sunny, hot with highs in the upper 80s. Southeast winds around 5 miles an hour. Saturday night, clear with lows in the upper 60s. Southeast winds around 5 miles an hour. Sunday, sunny, hot with highs in the upper 80s. Southeast winds around 5 miles an hour. Sunday night through Tuesday night, clear, hot. Lows around 70. Highs in the lower 90s.
Wednesday through Thursday, mostly clear. Hot. Highs in the mid-90s. Lows in the lower 70s. At 4 a.m. in Omaha, it was mostly cloudy. The temperature was 70 degrees, the dew point 69, and the relative humidity 97%. The wind was northwest at 3 miles an hour. The pressure was 29.88 inches and falling. Across eastern Nebraska and southwest Iowa, fog was reported, with a temperature of 68 at Columbus, 68 at Takema, 71 at Nebraska City, and 70 at Red Oak, Iowa. It was mostly cloudy, with a temperature of 74 at Offutt Air Force Base, 72 at Millard, and 72 at Plattsmouth. It was cloudy, with a temperature of 71 at Lincoln, 69 at Fremont, and 70 at Blair Airport. Here are some observations from across the region. Rain was falling, with a temperature of 70 at Concordia, Kansas, and 64 at North Platte. It was partly cloudy, with a temperature of 74 at Des Moines, 73 at Kansas City, and 60 at Denver. It was mostly cloudy, with a temperature of 74 at Grand Island, and 63 at Valentine. It was cloudy, with a temperature of 66 at Norfolk, 67 at Sioux Falls, and 66 at Sioux City. Once again, at 4 a.m. in Omaha, it was 70 degrees under mostly cloudy skies. Here are the forecast key messages. Widely scattered showers and a few storms expected across eastern Nebraska early this morning, 15 to 30% chance. A few scattered showers and storms linger into Friday afternoon, 15 to 30% chance over the area. Some storms could produce gusty winds or small hail. Stretch of hot and dry weather starts Saturday into much of next week. This is NOAA All Hazards Radio Station KIH 61 in Omaha, Nebraska. The current time is 4:42 a.m. Central Daylight Time. Now for the official National Weather Service forecast for the Omaha and Council Bluffs area. Today, hot. Mostly cloudy. A slight chance of showers this morning. A slight chance of showers and thunderstorms this afternoon. Highs in the mid-80s. Northeast winds around 5 miles an hour, becoming east this afternoon. Chance of rain 20%. Tonight, partly cloudy until midnight, then clearing. Lows in the upper 60s. Southeast winds around 5 miles an hour. Saturday, sunny, hot with highs in the upper 80s. Southeast winds around 5 miles an hour. Saturday night, clear with lows in the upper 60s. Southeast winds around 5 miles an hour. Sunday, sunny, hot with highs in the upper 80s. Southeast winds around 5 miles an hour. Sunday night through Tuesday night, clear, hot. Lows around 70. Highs in the lower 90s. Wednesday through Thursday, mostly clear. Hot. Highs in the mid-90s. Lows in the lower 70s. At 4 a.m. in Omaha, it was mostly cloudy. The temperature was 70 degrees, the dew point 69, and the relative humidity 97%. The wind was northwest at 3 miles an hour. The pressure was 29.88 inches and falling. Across eastern Nebraska and southwest Iowa, fog was reported, with a temperature of 68 at Columbus, 68 at Takema, 71 at Nebraska City, and 70 at Red Oak, Iowa. It was mostly cloudy, with a temperature of 74 at Offutt Air Force Base, 72 at Millard, and 72 at Plattsmouth. It was cloudy, with a temperature of 71 at Lincoln, 69 at Fremont, and 70 at Blair Airport. Here are some observations from across the region. Rain was falling, with a temperature of 70 at Concordia, Kansas, and 64 at North Platte. It was partly cloudy, with a temperature of 74 at Des Moines, 73 at Kansas City, and 60 at Denver. It was mostly cloudy, with a temperature of 74 at Grand Island, and 63 at Valentine. It was cloudy, with a temperature of 66 at Norfolk, 67 at Sioux Falls,
N66 at Sioux City. Once again, at 4 a.m. in Omaha, it was 70 degrees under mostly cloudy skies. Here are the forecast key messages. Widely scattered showers and a few storms expected across eastern Nebraska early this morning, 15 to 30% chance.

slight chance of showers this morning. A slight chance of showers and thunderstorms this afternoon. Highs in the mid-80s. Northeast winds around 5 miles an hour, becoming east this afternoon. Chance of rain 20%. Tonight, partly cloudy until midnight, then clearing. Lows in the upper 60s. Southeast winds around 5 miles an hour. Saturday, sunny, hot with highs in the upper 80s. Southeast winds around 5 miles an hour. Saturday night, clear with lows in the upper 60s. Southeast winds around 5 miles an hour. Sunday, sunny, hot with highs in the upper 80s. Southeast winds around 5 miles an hour. Sunday night through Tuesday night, clear, hot. Lows around 70. Highs in the lower 90s. Wednesday through Thursday, mostly clear. Hot. Highs in the mid-90s. Lows in the lower 70s. At 4 a.m. in Omaha, it was mostly cloudy. The temperature was 70 degrees, the dew point 69, and the relative humidity 97%. The wind was northwest at 3 miles an hour. The pressure was 29.88 inches and falling. Across eastern Nebraska and southwest Iowa, fog was reported with a temperature of 68 at Columbus, 68 at Takema, 71 at Nebraska City, and 70 at Red Oak, Iowa. It was mostly cloudy with a temperature of 74 at Offutt Air Force Base, 72 at Millard, and 72 at Plattsmouth. It was cloudy with a temperature of 71 at Lincoln, 69 at Fremont, and 70 at Blair Airport. Here are some observations from across the region. Rain was falling with a temperature of 70 at Concordia, Kansas, and 64 at North Platte. It was partly cloudy with a temperature of 74 at Des Moines, 73 at Kansas City, and 60 at Denver. It was mostly cloudy with a temperature of 74 at Grand Island and 63 at Valentine. It was cloudy with a temperature of 66 at North Fork, 67 at Sioux Falls, and 66 at Sioux City. Once again, at 4 a.m. in Omaha, it was 70 degrees under mostly cloudy skies. Here are the forecast key messages. Widely scattered showers and a few storms expected across eastern Nebraska early this morning, 15 to 30% chance. A few scattered showers and storms linger into Friday afternoon, 15 to 30% chance over the area. Some storms could produce gusty winds or small hail. Stretch of hot and dry weather starts Saturday into much of next week. This is NOAA All Hazards Radio Station KIH 61 in Omaha, Nebraska. The current time is 4:49 a.m. Central Daylight Time. Now for the official National Weather Service forecast for the Omaha and Council Bluffs area. Today, hot. Mostly cloudy. A slight chance of showers this morning. A slight chance of showers and thunderstorms this afternoon. Highs in the mid-80s. Northeast winds around 5 miles an hour, becoming east this afternoon. Chance of rain 20%. Tonight, partly cloudy until midnight, then clearing. Lows in the upper 60s. Southeast winds around 5 miles an hour. Saturday, sunny, hot with highs in the upper 80s. Southeast winds around 5 miles an hour. Saturday night, clear with lows in the upper 60s. Southeast winds around 5 miles an hour. Sunday, sunny, hot with highs in the upper 80s. Southeast winds around 5 miles an hour. Sunday night through Tuesday night, clear, hot. Lows around 70. Highs in the lower 90s. Wednesday through Thursday, mostly clear. Hot. Highs in the mid-90s. Lows in the lower 70s. At 4 a.m. in Omaha, it was mostly cloudy. The temperature was 70 degrees, the dew point 69, and the relative humidity 97%. The wind was northwest at 3 miles an hour. The pressure was 29.88 inches and falling. Across eastern Nebraska and southwest Iowa,

fog was reported, with a temperature of 68 at Columbus, 68 at Takema, 71 at Nebraska City, and 70 at Red Oak, Iowa. It was mostly cloudy, with a temperature of 74 at Offutt Air Force Base, 72 at Millard, and 72 at Plattsmouth. It was cloudy, with a temperature of 71 at Lincoln, 69 at Fremont, and 70 at Blair Airport. Here are some observations from across the region. Rain was falling, with a temperature of 70 at Concordia, Kansas, and 64 at North Platte. It was partly cloudy, with a temperature of 74 at Des Moines, 73 at Kansas City, and 60 at Denver. It was mostly cloudy, with a temperature of 74 at Grand Island, and 63 at Valentine. It was cloudy, with a temperature of 66 at Norfolk, 67 at Sioux Falls, and 66 at Sioux City. Once again, at 4 a.m. in Omaha, it was 70 degrees under mostly cloudy skies. Here are the forecast key messages. Widely scattered showers and a few storms expected across eastern Nebraska early this morning, 15 to 30% chance. A few scattered showers and storms linger into Friday afternoon, 15 to 30% chance over the area. Some storms could produce gusty winds or small hail. Stretch of hot and dry weather starts Saturday into much of next week. This is NOAA All Hazards Radio Station KIH 61 in Omaha, Nebraska. The current time is 4:52 a.m. Central Daylight Time. Now for the official National Weather Service forecast for the Omaha and Council Bluffs area. Today, hot. Mostly cloudy. A slight chance of showers this morning. A slight chance of showers and thunderstorms this afternoon. Highs in the mid-80s. Northeast winds around 5 miles an hour, becoming east this afternoon. Chance of rain 20%. Tonight, partly cloudy until midnight, then clearing. Lows in the upper 60s. Southeast winds around 5 miles an hour. Saturday, sunny, hot with highs in the upper 80s. Southeast winds around 5 miles an hour. Saturday night, clear with lows in the upper 60s. Southeast winds around 5 miles an hour. Sunday, sunny, hot with highs in the upper 80s. Southeast winds around 5 miles an hour. Sunday night through Tuesday night, clear, hot. Lows around 70. Highs in the lower 90s. Wednesday through Thursday, mostly clear. Hot. Highs in the mid-90s. Lows in the lower 70s. At 4 a.m. in Omaha, it was mostly cloudy. The temperature was 70 degrees, the dew point 69, and the relative humidity 97%. The wind was northwest at 3 miles an hour. The pressure was 29.88 inches and falling. Across eastern Nebraska and southwest Iowa, fog was reported, with a temperature of 68 at Columbus, 68 at Takema, 71 at Nebraska City, and 70 at Red Oak, Iowa. It was mostly cloudy, with a temperature of 74 at Offutt Air Force Base, 72 at Millard, and 72 at Plattsmouth. It was cloudy, with a temperature of 71 at Lincoln, 69 at Fremont, and 70 at Blair Airport. Here are some observations from across the region. Rain was falling, with a temperature of 70 at Concordia, Kansas, and 64 at North Platte. It was partly cloudy, with a temperature of 74 at Des Moines, 73 at Kansas City, and 60 at Denver. It was mostly cloudy, with a temperature of 74 at Grand Island, and 63 at Valentine. It was cloudy, with a temperature of 66 at Norfolk, 67 at Sioux Falls, and 66 at Sioux City. Once again, at 4 a.m. in Omaha, it was 70 degrees under mostly cloudy skies. Here are the forecast key messages. Widely scattered showers and a few storms expected across eastern Nebraska early this morning, 15 to 30% chance. A few scattered showers and storms linger into Friday afternoon, 15 to 30% chance over the area. Some storms could produce gusty winds or small hail.
stretch of hot and dry weather starts Saturday into much of next week. This is NOAA All Hazards radio station KIH 61 in Omaha, Nebraska. The current time is 4:55 a.m. Central Daylight Time. Now for the official National Weather Service forecast for the Omaha and Council Bluffs area. Today, hot, mostly cloudy, a slight chance of showers this morning, a slight chance of showers and thunderstorms this afternoon, highs in the mid-80s, northeast winds around 5 miles an hour, becoming east this afternoon, chance of rain 20%, tonight, partly cloudy until midnight, then clearing, lows in the upper 60s, southeast winds around 5 miles an hour. Saturday, sunny, hot with highs in the upper 80s. Southeast winds around 5 miles an hour. Saturday night, clear with lows in the upper 60s. Southeast winds around 5 miles an hour. Sunday, sunny, hot with highs in the upper 80s. Southeast winds around 5 miles an hour. Sunday night through Tuesday night, clear, hot. Lows around 70. Highs in the lower 90s. Wednesday through Thursday, mostly clear. Hot. Highs in the mid-90s. Lows in the lower 70s. At 4 a.m. in Omaha, it was mostly cloudy. The temperature was 70 degrees, the dew point 69, and the relative humidity 97%. The wind was northwest at 3 miles an hour. The pressure was 29.88 inches and falling. Across eastern Nebraska and southwest Iowa, fog was reported with a temperature of 68 at Columbus, 68 at Takema, 71 at Nebraska City, and 70 at Red Oak, Iowa. It was mostly cloudy with a temperature of 74 at Offutt Air Force Base, 72 at Millard, and 72 at Plattsmouth. It was cloudy, with a temperature of 71 at Lincoln, 69 at Fremont, and 70 at Blair Airport. Here are some observations from across the region. Rain was falling, with a temperature of 70 at Concordia, Kansas, and 64 at North Platte. It was partly cloudy, with a temperature of 74 at Des Moines, 73 at Kansas City, and 60 at Denver. It was mostly cloudy, with a temperature of 74 at Grand Island and 63 at Valentine. It was cloudy, with a temperature of 66 at North Fork, 67 at Sioux Falls, and 66 at Sioux City. Once again, at 4 a.m. in Omaha, it was 70 degrees under mostly cloudy skies. Here are the forecast key messages. Widely scattered showers and a few storms expected across eastern Nebraska early this morning, 15 to 30% chance. A few scattered showers and storms linger into Friday afternoon, 15 to 30% chance over the area. Some storms could produce gusty winds or small hail. Stretch of hot and dry weather starts Saturday into much of next week. This is NOAA All Hazards radio station KIH 61 in Omaha, Nebraska. The current time is 4:59 a.m. Central Daylight Time. Now for the official National Weather Service forecast for the Omaha and Council Bluffs area. Today, hot, mostly cloudy, a slight chance of showers this morning, a slight chance of showers and thunderstorms this afternoon. Highs in the mid-80s. Northeast winds around 5 miles an hour, becoming east this afternoon. Chance of rain 20%. Tonight, partly cloudy until midnight, then clearing. Lows in the upper 60s. Southeast winds around 5 miles an hour. Saturday, sunny, hot with highs in the upper 80s. Southeast winds around 5 miles an hour. Saturday night, clear with lows in the upper 60s. Southeast winds around 5 miles an hour. Sunday, sunny, hot with highs in the upper 80s. Southeast winds around 5 miles an hour. Sunday night through Tuesday night, clear, hot. Lows around 70. Highs in the lower 90s. Wednesday through Thursday, mostly clear. Hot.
highs in the mid-90s, lows in the lower 70s. Here are the forecast key messages. Widely scattered showers and a few storms expected across eastern Nebraska early this morning, 15 to 30% chance. A few scattered showers and storms linger into Friday afternoon, 15 to 30% chance over the area. Some storms could produce gusty winds or small hail. Stretch of hot and dry weather starts Saturday into much of next week. This is NOAA All Hazards Radio Station KIH 61 in Omaha, Nebraska. The current time is 5:01 a.m. Central Daylight Time. Now for the official National Weather Service forecast for the Omaha and Council Bluffs area. Today, hot. Mostly cloudy. A slight chance of showers this morning. A slight chance of showers and thunderstorms this afternoon. Highs in the mid-80s. Northeast winds around 5 miles an hour, becoming east this afternoon. Chance of rain 20%. Tonight, partly cloudy until midnight, then clearing. Lows in the upper 60s. Southeast winds around 5 miles an hour. Saturday, sunny, hot with highs in the upper 80s. Southeast winds around 5 miles an hour. Saturday night, clear with lows in the upper 60s. Southeast winds around 5 miles an hour. Sunday, sunny, hot with highs in the upper 80s. Southeast winds around 5 miles an hour. Sunday night through Tuesday night, clear, hot. Lows around 70. Highs in the lower 90s. Wednesday through Thursday, mostly clear. Hot. Highs in the mid-90s. Lows in the lower 70s. Here are the forecast key messages. Widely scattered showers and a few storms expected across eastern Nebraska early this morning, 15 to 30% chance. A few scattered showers and storms linger into Friday afternoon, 15 to 30% chance over the area. Some storms could produce gusty winds or small hail. Stretch of hot and dry weather starts Saturday into much of next week. This is NOAA All Hazards Radio Station KIH 61 in Omaha, Nebraska. The current time is 5:03 a.m. Central Daylight Time. Now for the official National Weather Service forecast for the Omaha and Council Bluffs area. Today, hot. Mostly cloudy. A slight chance of showers this morning. A slight chance of showers and thunderstorms this afternoon. Highs in the mid-80s. Northeast winds around 5 miles an hour, becoming east this afternoon. Chance of rain 20%. Tonight, partly cloudy until midnight, then clearing. Lows in the upper 60s. Southeast winds around 5 miles an hour. Saturday, sunny, hot with highs in the upper 80s. Southeast winds around 5 miles an hour. Saturday night, clear with lows in the upper 60s. Southeast winds around 5 miles an hour. Sunday, sunny, hot with highs in the upper 80s. Southeast winds around 5 miles an hour. Sunday night through Tuesday night, clear, hot. Lows around 70. Highs in the lower 90s. Wednesday through Thursday, mostly clear. Hot. Highs in the mid-90s. Lows in the lower 70s. Here are the forecast key messages. Widely scattered showers and a few storms expected across eastern Nebraska early this morning, 15 to 30% chance. A few scattered showers and storms linger into Friday afternoon, 15 to 30% chance over the area. Some storms could produce gusty winds or small hail. Stretch of hot and dry weather starts Saturday into much of next week. This is NOAA All Hazards Radio Station KIH 61 in Omaha, Nebraska. The current time is 5:05 a.m. Central Daylight Time. Now for the official National Weather Service forecast for the Omaha and Council Bluffs area. Today, hot. Mostly cloudy. A slight chance of showers this morning.
a slight chance of showers and thunderstorms this afternoon. Highs in the mid-80s. Northeast winds around 5 miles an hour, becoming east this afternoon. Chance of rain 20%. Tonight, partly cloudy until midnight, then clearing. Lows in the upper 60s. Southeast winds around 5 miles an hour. Saturday, sunny, hot with highs in the upper 80s. Southeast winds around 5 miles an hour. Saturday night, clear with lows in the upper 60s. Southeast winds around 5 miles an hour. Sunday, sunny, hot with highs in the upper 80s. Southeast winds around 5 miles an hour. Sunday night through Tuesday night, clear, hot. Lows around 70. Highs in the lower 90s. Wednesday through Thursday, mostly clear. Hot. Highs in the mid-90s. Lows in the lower 70s. At 5 a.m. in Omaha, it was cloudy. The temperature was 71 degrees, the dew point 69, and the relative humidity 93%. The pressure was 29.90 inches and rising. Across eastern Nebraska and southwest Iowa, fog was reported with a temperature of 70 at Lincoln, 67 at Tecumseh, and 68 at Red Oak, Iowa. It was cloudy with a temperature of 71 at Millard, 68 at Fremont, and 69 at Columbus. Under cloudy skies, Blair Airport reported 69, Nebraska City reported 70, and Plattsmouth reported 71. Here are some observations from across the region. At Denver, it was clear, with a temperature of 61. At Des Moines, it was partly cloudy, with a temperature of 73. It was mostly cloudy, with a temperature of 73 at Grand Island, 67 at Norfolk, 74 at Kansas City, and 63 at North Platte. It was cloudy, with a temperature of 68 at Sioux Falls, 66 at Sioux City, 70 at Concordia, Kansas, and 62 at Valentine. Once again, at 5 a.m. in Omaha, it was 71 degrees under cloudy skies. Here are the forecast key messages. Widely scattered showers and a few storms expected across eastern Nebraska early this morning, 15 to 30% chance. A few scattered showers and storms linger into Friday afternoon, 15 to 30% chance over the area. Some storms could produce gusty winds or small hail. Stretch of hot and dry weather starts Saturday into much of next week. This is NOAA All Hazards Radio Station KIH 61 in Omaha, Nebraska. The current time is 5:08 a.m. Central Daylight Time. Now for the official National Weather Service forecast for the Omaha and Council Bluffs area. Today, hot. Mostly cloudy. A slight chance of showers this morning. A slight chance of showers and thunderstorms this afternoon. Highs in the mid-80s. Northeast winds around 5 miles an hour, becoming east this afternoon. Chance of rain 20%. Tonight, partly cloudy until midnight, then clearing. Lows in the upper 60s. Southeast winds around 5 miles an hour. Saturday, sunny, hot with highs in the upper 80s. Southeast winds around 5 miles an hour. Saturday night, clear with lows in the upper 60s. Southeast winds around 5 miles an hour. Sunday, sunny, hot with highs in the upper 80s. Southeast winds around 5 miles an hour. Sunday night through Tuesday night, clear, hot. Lows around 70. Highs in the lower 90s. Wednesday through Thursday, mostly clear, hot. Highs in the mid-90s. Lows in the lower 70s. At 5 a.m. in Omaha, it was cloudy. The temperature was 71 degrees, the dew point 69, and the relative humidity 93%. The pressure was 29.90 inches and rising. Across eastern Nebraska and southwest Iowa, fog was reported with a temperature of 70 at Lincoln, 67 at Tecumseh, and 68 at Red Oak, Iowa. It was cloudy, with a temperature of 71 at Millard,
68 at Fremont, and 69 at Columbus. Under cloudy skies, Blair Airport reported 69, Nebraska City reported 70, and Plattsmouth reported 71. Here are some observations from across the region. At Denver, it was clear, with a temperature of 61. At Des Moines, it was partly cloudy, with a temperature of 73. It was mostly cloudy, with a temperature of 73 at Grand Island, 67 at Norfolk, 74 at Kansas City, and 63 at North Platte. It was cloudy, with a temperature of 68 at Sioux Falls, 66 at Sioux City, 70 at Concordia, Kansas, and 62 at Valentine. Once again, at 5 a.m. in Omaha, it was 71 degrees under cloudy skies. At 5 a.m. in Omaha, it was mostly cloudy. The temperature was 71 degrees, the dew point 69, and the relative humidity 93%. The pressure was 29.90 inches and rising. Across eastern Nebraska and southwest Iowa, fog was reported, with a temperature of 70 at Lincoln, 67 at Takema, and 68 at Red Oak, Iowa. It was cloudy, with a temperature of 71 at Millard, 68 at Fremont, and 69 at Columbus. Under cloudy skies, Blair Airport reported 69, Nebraska City reported 70, and Plattsmouth reported 71. Here are some observations from across the region. At Denver, it was clear, with a temperature of 61. At Des Moines, it was partly cloudy, with a temperature of 73. It was mostly cloudy, with a temperature of 73 at Grand Island, 68 at Sioux Falls, 74 at Kansas City, and 63 at North Platte. It was cloudy, with a temperature of 67 at Norfolk, 66 at Sioux City, 70 at Concordia, Kansas, and 62 at Valentine. Once again, at 5 a.m. in Omaha, it was 71 degrees under mostly cloudy skies. Here are the forecast key messages. Widely scattered showers and a few storms expected across eastern Nebraska early this morning, 15 to 30% chance. A few scattered showers and storms linger into Friday afternoon, 15 to 30% chance over the area. Some storms could produce gusty winds or small hail. Stretch of hot and dry weather starts Saturday into much of next week. This is NOAA All Hazards Radio Station KIH 61 in Omaha, Nebraska. The current time is 5:13 a.m. Central Daylight Time. Now for the official National Weather Service forecast for the Omaha and Council Bluffs area. Today, hot. Mostly cloudy. A slight chance of showers this morning. A slight chance of showers and thunderstorms this afternoon. Highs in the mid-80s. Northeast winds around 5 miles an hour, becoming east this afternoon. Chance of rain 20%. Tonight, partly cloudy until midnight, then clearing. Lows in the upper 60s. Southeast winds around 5 miles an hour. Saturday, sunny, hot with highs in the upper 80s. Southeast winds around 5 miles an hour. Saturday night, clear with lows in the upper 60s. Southeast winds around 5 miles an hour. Sunday, sunny, hot with highs in the upper 80s. Southeast winds around 5 miles an hour. Sunday night through Tuesday night, clear, hot. Lows around 70. Highs in the lower 90s. Wednesday through Thursday, mostly clear. Hot. Highs in the mid-90s. Lows in the lower 70s. At 5 a.m. in Omaha, it was mostly cloudy. The temperature was 71 degrees, the dew point 69, and the relative humidity 93%. The pressure was 29.90 inches and rising. Across eastern Nebraska and southwest Iowa, fog was reported, with a temperature of 70 at Lincoln, 67 at Takema, and 68 at Red Oak, Iowa. It was cloudy, with a temperature of 71 at Millard, 68 at Fremont, and 69 at Columbus. Under cloudy skies,
Blair Airport reported 69. Nebraska City reported 70. And Plattsmouth reported 71. Here are some observations from across the region. At Denver, it was clear, with a temperature of 61. At Des Moines, it was partly cloudy, with a temperature of 73. It was mostly cloudy, with a temperature of 73 at Grand Island, 68 at Sioux Falls, 74 at Kansas City, and 63 at North Platte. It was cloudy, with a temperature of 67 at Norfolk, 66 at Sioux City, 70 at Concordia, Kansas, and 62 at Valentine. Once again, at 5 a.m. in Omaha, it was 71 degrees under mostly cloudy skies. Here are the forecast key messages. Widely scattered showers and a few storms expected across eastern Nebraska early this morning, 15 to 30% chance. A few scattered showers and storms linger into Friday afternoon, 15 to 30% chance over the area. Some storms could produce gusty winds or small hail. Stretch of hot and dry weather starts Saturday into much of next week. This is NOAA All Hazards Radio Station KIH 61 in Omaha, Nebraska. The current time is 5:17 a.m. Central Daylight Time. Now for the official National Weather Service forecast for the Omaha and Council Bluffs area. Today, hot. Mostly cloudy. A slight chance of showers this morning. A slight chance of showers and thunderstorms this afternoon. Highs in the mid-80s. Northeast winds around 5 miles an hour, becoming east this afternoon. Chance of rain 20%. Tonight, partly cloudy until midnight, then clearing. Lows in the upper 60s. Southeast winds around 5 miles an hour. Saturday, sunny, hot with highs in the upper 80s. Southeast winds around 5 miles an hour. Saturday night, clear with lows in the upper 60s. Southeast winds around 5 miles an hour. Sunday, sunny, hot with highs in the upper 80s. Southeast winds around 5 miles an hour. Sunday night through Tuesday night, clear, hot. Lows around 70. Highs in the lower 90s. Wednesday through Thursday, mostly clear. Hot. Highs in the mid-90s. Lows in the lower 70s. At 5 a.m. in Omaha, it was mostly cloudy. The temperature was 71 degrees, the dew point 69, and the relative humidity 93%. The pressure was 29.90 inches and rising. Across eastern Nebraska and southwest Iowa, fog was reported, with a temperature of 70 at Lincoln, 67 at Takema, and 68 at Red Oak, Iowa. It was cloudy, with a temperature of 71 at Millard, 68 at Fremont, and 69 at Columbus. Under cloudy skies, Blair Airport reported 69, Nebraska City reported 70, and Plattsmouth reported 71. Here are some observations from across the region. At Denver, it was clear, with a temperature of 61. At Des Moines, it was partly cloudy, with a temperature of 73. It was mostly cloudy, with a temperature of 73 at Grand Island, 68 at Sioux Falls, 74 at Kansas City, and 63 at North Platte. It was cloudy, with a temperature of 67 at Norfolk, 66 at Sioux City, 70 at Concordia, Kansas, and 62 at Valentine. Once again, at 5 a.m. in Omaha, it was 71 degrees under mostly cloudy skies. This is NOAA All Hazards Radio Station KIH 61 serving the following counties in Nebraska and Iowa. Douglas, Sarpy, Washington, Cass, Odo, Burt, Dodge, Saunders, Harrison, Pottawatomie, and Mills. Here are the forecast key messages. Widely scattered showers and a few storms expected across eastern Nebraska early this morning, 15 to 30% chance. A few scattered showers and storms linger into Friday afternoon, 15 to 30% chance over the area. Some storms could produce gusty winds or small hail. Stretch of hot and dry weather starts Saturday into much of next week.
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The current time is 5:20 a.m. Central Daylight Time. Now for the official National Weather Service forecast for the Omaha and Council Bluffs area. Today, hot. Mostly cloudy. A slight chance of showers this morning. A slight chance of showers and thunderstorms this afternoon. Highs in the mid-80s. Northeast winds around 5 miles an hour, becoming east this afternoon. Chance of rain 20%. Tonight, partly cloudy until midnight, then clearing. Lows in the upper 60s. Southeast winds around 5 miles an hour. Saturday, sunny, hot with highs in the upper 80s. Southeast winds around 5 miles an hour. Saturday night, clear with lows in the upper 60s. Southeast winds around 5 miles an hour. Sunday, sunny, hot with highs in the upper 80s. Southeast winds around 5 miles an hour. Sunday night through Tuesday night, clear, hot. Lows around 70. Highs in the lower 90s. Wednesday through Thursday, mostly clear. Hot. Highs in the mid-90s. Lows in the lower 70s. At 5 a.m. in Omaha, it was mostly cloudy. The temperature was 71 degrees, the dew point 69, and the relative humidity 93%. The pressure was 29.90 inches and rising. Across eastern Nebraska and southwest Iowa, fog was reported with a temperature of 70 at Lincoln, 67 at Takema, and 68 at Red Oak, Iowa. It was cloudy with a temperature of 71 at Millard, 68 at Fremont, and 69 at Columbus. Under cloudy skies, Blair Airport reported 69, Nebraska City reported 70, and Plattsmouth reported 71. Here are some observations from across the region. At Denver, it was clear, with a temperature of 61. At Des Moines, it was partly cloudy, with a temperature of 73. It was mostly cloudy, with a temperature of 73 at Grand Island, 68 at Sioux Falls, 74 at Kansas City, and 63 at North Platte. It was cloudy, with a temperature of 67 at North Fork, 66 at Sioux City, 70 at Concordia, Kansas, and 62 at Valentine. Once again, at 5 a.m. in Omaha, it was 71 degrees under mostly cloudy skies. Here are the forecast key messages. Widely scattered showers and a few storms expected across eastern Nebraska early this morning, 15 to 30% chance. A few scattered showers and storms linger into Friday afternoon, 15 to 30% chance over the area. Some storms could produce gusty winds or small hail. Stretch of hot and dry weather starts Saturday into much of next week. This is NOAA All Hazards Radio Station KIH 61 in Omaha, Nebraska. The current time is 5:24 a.m. Central Daylight Time. Now for the official National Weather Service forecast for the Omaha and Council Bluffs area. Today, hot. Mostly cloudy. A slight chance of showers this morning. A slight chance of showers and thunderstorms this afternoon. Highs in the mid-80s. Northeast winds around 5 miles an hour, becoming east this afternoon. Chance of rain 20%. Tonight, partly cloudy until midnight, then clearing. Lows in the upper 60s. Southeast winds around 5 miles an hour. Saturday, sunny, hot with highs in the upper 80s. Southeast winds around 5 miles an hour. Saturday night, clear with lows in the upper 60s. Southeast winds around 5 miles an hour. Sunday, sunny, hot with highs in the upper 80s. Southeast winds around 5 miles an hour. Sunday night through Tuesday night, clear, hot. Lows around 70. Highs in the lower 90s. Wednesday through Thursday, mostly clear. Hot. Highs in the mid-90s. Lows in the lower 70s. At 5 a.m. in Omaha, it was mostly cloudy.
the temperature was 71 degrees, the dew point 69, and the relative humidity 93%. The pressure was 29.90 inches and rising. Across eastern Nebraska and southwest Iowa, fog was reported with a temperature of 70 at Lincoln, 67 at Takema, and 68 at Red Oak, Iowa. It was cloudy with a temperature of 71 at Millard, 68 at Fremont, and 69 at Columbus. Under cloudy skies, Blair Airport reported 69, Nebraska City reported 70, and Plattsmouth reported 71. Here are some observations from across the region. At Denver, it was clear, with a temperature of 61. At Des Moines, it was partly cloudy, with a temperature of 73. It was mostly cloudy, with a temperature of 73 at Grand Island, 68 at Sioux Falls, 74 at Kansas City, and 63 at North Platte. It was cloudy, with a temperature of 67 at Norfolk, 66 at Sioux City, 70 at Concordia, Kansas, and 62 at Valentine. Once again, at 5 a.m. in Omaha, it was 71 degrees under mostly cloudy skies. Here are the forecast key messages. Widely scattered showers and a few storms expected across eastern Nebraska early this morning, 15 to 30% chance. A few scattered showers and storms linger into Friday afternoon, 15 to 30% chance over the area. Some storms could produce gusty winds or small hail. Stretch of hot and dry weather starts Saturday into much of next week. This is NOAA All Hazards Radio Station KIH 61 in Omaha, Nebraska. The current time is 5:27 a.m. Central Daylight Time. Now for the official National Weather Service forecast for the Omaha and Council Bluffs area. Today, hot. Mostly cloudy. A slight chance of showers this morning. A slight chance of showers and thunderstorms this afternoon. Highs in the mid-80s. Northeast winds around 5 miles an hour, becoming east this afternoon. Chance of rain 20%. Tonight, partly cloudy until midnight, then clearing. Lows in the upper 60s. Southeast winds around 5 miles an hour. Saturday, sunny, hot with highs in the upper 80s. Southeast winds around 5 miles an hour. Saturday night, clear with lows in the upper 60s. Southeast winds around 5 miles an hour. Sunday, sunny, hot with highs in the upper 80s. Southeast winds around 5 miles an hour. Sunday night through Tuesday night, clear, hot. Lows around 70. Highs in the lower 90s. Wednesday through Thursday, mostly clear. Hot. Highs in the mid-90s. Lows in the lower 70s. At 5 a.m. in Omaha, it was mostly cloudy. The temperature was 71 degrees, the dew point 69, and the relative humidity 93%. The pressure was 29.90 inches and rising. Across eastern Nebraska and southwest Iowa, fog was reported with a temperature of 70 at Lincoln, 67 at Takema, and 68 at Red Oak, Iowa. It was cloudy, with a temperature of 71 at Millard, 68 at Fremont, and 69 at Columbus. Under cloudy skies, Blair Airport reported 69, Nebraska City reported 70, and Plattsmouth reported 71. Here are some observations from across the region. At Denver, it was clear, with a temperature of 61. At Des Moines, it was partly cloudy, with a temperature of 73. It was mostly cloudy, with a temperature of 73 at Grand Island, 68 at Sioux Falls, 74 at Kansas City, and 63 at North Platte. It was cloudy, with a temperature of 67 at Norfolk, 66 at Sioux City, 70 at Concordia, Kansas, and 62 at Valentine. Once again, at 5 a.m. in Omaha, it was 71 degrees under mostly cloudy skies. Here are the forecast key messages. Widely scattered showers and a few storms expected across eastern Nebraska early this morning, 15 to 30% chance. A
few scattered showers and storms linger into Friday afternoon. 15 to 30% chance over the area. Some storms could produce gusty winds or small hail. Stretch of hot and dry weather starts Saturday into much of next week. This is NOAA All Hazards Radio Station KIH 61 in Omaha, Nebraska. The current time is 5:30 a.m. Central Daylight Time. Now for the official National Weather Service forecast for the Omaha and Council Bluffs area. Today, hot. Mostly cloudy. A slight chance of showers this morning. A slight chance of showers and thunderstorms this afternoon. Highs in the mid-80s. Northeast winds around 5 miles an hour, becoming east this afternoon. Chance of rain 20%. Tonight, partly cloudy until midnight, then clearing. Lows in the upper 60s. Southeast winds around 5 miles an hour. Saturday, sunny, hot with highs in the upper 80s. Southeast winds around 5 miles an hour. Saturday night, clear with lows in the upper 60s. Southeast winds around 5 miles an hour. Sunday, sunny, hot with highs in the upper 80s. Southeast winds around 5 miles an hour. Sunday night through Tuesday night, clear, hot. Lows around 70. Highs in the lower 90s. Wednesday through Thursday, mostly clear. Hot. Highs in the mid-90s. Lows in the lower 70s. At 5 a.m. in Omaha, it was mostly cloudy. The temperature was 71 degrees, the dew point 69, and the relative humidity 93%. The pressure was 29.90 inches and rising. Across eastern Nebraska and southwest Iowa, fog was reported with a temperature of 70 at Lincoln, 67 at Takema, and 68 at Red Oak, Iowa. It was cloudy with a temperature of 71 at Millard, 68 at Fremont, and 69 at Columbus. Under cloudy skies, Blair Airport reported 69, Nebraska City reported 70, and Plattsmouth reported 71. Here are some observations from across the region. At Denver, it was clear, with a temperature of 61. At Des Moines, it was partly cloudy, with a temperature of 73. It was mostly cloudy, with a temperature of 73 at Grand Island, 68 at Sioux Falls, 74 at Kansas City, and 63 at North Platte. It was cloudy, with a temperature of 67 at North Fork, 66 at Sioux City, 70 at Concordia, Kansas, and 62 at Valentine. Once again, at 5 a.m. in Omaha, it was 71 degrees under mostly cloudy skies. Here are the forecast key messages. Widely scattered showers and a few storms expected across eastern Nebraska early this morning, 15 to 30% chance. A few scattered showers and storms linger into Friday afternoon, 15 to 30% chance over the area. Some storms could produce gusty winds or small hail. Stretch of hot and dry weather starts Saturday into much of next week. This is NOAA All Hazards Radio Station KIH 61 in Omaha, Nebraska. The current time is 5:34 a.m. Central Daylight Time. Now for the official National Weather Service forecast for the Omaha and Council Bluffs area. Today, hot. Mostly cloudy. A slight chance of showers this morning. A slight chance of showers and thunderstorms this afternoon. Highs in the mid-80s. Northeast winds around 5 miles an hour, becoming east this afternoon. Chance of rain 20%. Tonight, partly cloudy until midnight, then clearing. Lows in the upper 60s. Southeast winds around 5 miles an hour. Saturday, sunny, hot with highs in the upper 80s. Southeast winds around 5 miles an hour. Saturday night, clear with lows in the upper 60s. Southeast winds around 5 miles an hour. Sunday, sunny, hot with highs in the upper 80s. Southeast winds around 5 miles an hour. Sunday night through Tuesday night, clear, hot. Lows around 70.
highs in the lower 90s. Wednesday through Thursday, mostly clear. Hot. Highs in the mid-90s. Lows in the lower 70s. At 5 a.m. in Omaha, it was mostly cloudy. The temperature was 71 degrees, the dew point 69, and the relative humidity 93%. The pressure was 29.90 inches and rising. Across eastern Nebraska and southwest Iowa, fog was reported, with a temperature of 70 at Lincoln, 67 at Tecumseh, and 68 at Red Oak, Iowa. It was cloudy, with a temperature of 71 at Millard, 68 at Fremont, and 69 at Columbus. Under cloudy skies, Blair Airport reported 69, Nebraska City reported 70, and Plattsmouth reported 71. Here are some observations from across the region. At Denver, it was clear, with a temperature of 61. At Des Moines, it was partly cloudy, with a temperature of 73. It was mostly cloudy, with a temperature of 73 at Grand Island, 68 at Sioux Falls, 74 at Kansas City, and 63 at North Platte. It was cloudy, with a temperature of 67 at Norfolk, 66 at Sioux City, 70 at Concordia, Kansas, and 62 at Valentine. Once again, at 5 a.m. in Omaha, it was 71 degrees under mostly cloudy skies. Here are the forecast key messages. Widely scattered showers and a few storms expected across eastern Nebraska early this morning, 15 to 30% chance. A few scattered showers and storms linger into Friday afternoon, 15 to 30% chance over the area. Some storms could produce gusty winds or small hail. Stretch of hot and dry weather starts Saturday into much of next week. This is NOAA All Hazards Radio Station KIH 61 in Omaha, Nebraska. The current time is 5:37 a.m. Central Daylight Time. Now for the official National Weather Service forecast for the Omaha and Council Bluffs area. Today, hot. Mostly cloudy. A slight chance of showers this morning. A slight chance of showers and thunderstorms this afternoon. Highs in the mid-80s. Northeast winds around 5 miles an hour, becoming east this afternoon. Chance of rain 20%. Tonight, partly cloudy until midnight, then clearing. Lows in the upper 60s. Southeast winds around 5 miles an hour. Saturday, sunny, hot with highs in the upper 80s. Southeast winds around 5 miles an hour. Saturday night, clear with lows in the upper 60s. Southeast winds around 5 miles an hour. Sunday, sunny, hot with highs in the upper 80s. Southeast winds around 5 miles an hour. Sunday night through Tuesday night, clear, hot. Lows around 70. Highs in the lower 90s. Wednesday through Thursday, mostly clear. Hot. Highs in the mid-90s. Lows in the lower 70s. At 5 a.m. in Omaha, it was mostly cloudy. The temperature was 71 degrees, the dew point 69, and the relative humidity 93%. The pressure was 29.90 inches and rising. Across eastern Nebraska and southwest Iowa, fog was reported, with a temperature of 70 at Lincoln, 67 at Tecumseh, and 68 at Red Oak, Iowa. It was cloudy, with a temperature of 71 at Millard, 68 at Fremont, and 69 at Columbus. Under cloudy skies, Blair Airport reported 69, Nebraska City reported 70, and Plattsmouth reported 71. Here are some observations from across the region. At Denver, it was clear, with a temperature of 61. At Des Moines, it was partly cloudy, with a temperature of 73. It was mostly cloudy, with a temperature of 73 at Grand Island, 68 at Sioux Falls, 74 at Kansas City, and 63 at North Platte. It was cloudy, with a temperature of 67 at Norfolk, 66 at Sioux City, 70 at Concordia, Kansas, and 62 at Valentine.
Once again, at 5 a.m. in Omaha, it was 71 degrees under mostly cloudy skies. Here are the forecast key messages. Widely scattered showers and a few storms expected across eastern Nebraska early this morning, 15 to 30% chance. A few scattered showers and storms linger into Friday afternoon, 15 to 30% chance over the area. Some storms could produce gusty winds or small hail. Stretch of hot and dry weather starts Saturday into much of next week. This is NOAA All Hazards radio station KIH 61 in Omaha, Nebraska. The current time is 5:41 a.m. Central Daylight Time. Now for the official National Weather Service forecast for the Omaha and Council Bluffs area. Today, hot. Mostly cloudy. A slight chance of showers this morning. A slight chance of showers and thunderstorms this afternoon. Highs in the mid-80s. Northeast winds around 5 miles an hour, becoming east this afternoon. Chance of rain 20%. Tonight, partly cloudy until midnight, then clearing. Lows in the upper 60s. Southeast winds around 5 miles an hour. Saturday, sunny, hot with highs in the upper 80s. Southeast winds around 5 miles an hour. Saturday night, clear with lows in the upper 60s. Southeast winds around 5 miles an hour. Sunday, sunny, hot with highs in the upper 80s. Southeast winds around 5 miles an hour. Sunday night through Tuesday night, clear, hot. Lows around 70. Highs in the lower 90s. Wednesday through Thursday, mostly clear. Hot. Highs in the mid-90s. Lows in the lower 70s. At 5 a.m. in Omaha, it was mostly cloudy. The temperature was 71 degrees, the dew point 69, and the relative humidity 93%. The pressure was 29.90 inches and rising. Across eastern Nebraska and southwest Iowa, fog was reported with a temperature of 70 at Lincoln, 67 at Tecumseh, and 68 at Red Oak, Iowa. It was cloudy with a temperature of 71 at Millard, 68 at Fremont, and 69 at Columbus. Under cloudy skies, Blair Airport reported 69, Nebraska City reported 70, and Plattsmouth reported 71. Here are some observations from across the region. At Denver, it was clear, with a temperature of 61. At Des Moines, it was partly cloudy, with a temperature of 73. It was mostly cloudy, with a temperature of 73 at Grand Island, 68 at Sioux Falls, 74 at Kansas City, and 63 at North Platte. It was cloudy, with a temperature of 67 at Norfolk, 66 at Sioux City, 70 at Concordia, Kansas, and 62 at Valentine. Once again, at 5 a.m. in Omaha, it was 71 degrees under mostly cloudy skies. Here are the forecast key messages. Widely scattered showers and a few storms expected across eastern Nebraska early this morning, 15 to 30% chance. A few scattered showers and storms linger into Friday afternoon, 15 to 30% chance over the area. Some storms could produce gusty winds or small hail. Stretch of hot and dry weather starts Saturday into much of next week. This is NOAA All Hazards radio station KIH 61 in Omaha, Nebraska. The current time is 5:44 a.m. Central Daylight Time. Now for the official National Weather Service forecast for the Omaha and Council Bluffs area. Today, hot. Mostly cloudy. A slight chance of showers this morning. A slight chance of showers and thunderstorms this afternoon. Highs in the mid-80s. Northeast winds around 5 miles an hour, becoming east this afternoon. Chance of rain 20%. Tonight, partly cloudy until midnight, then clearing. Lows in the upper 60s. Southeast winds around 5 miles an hour. Saturday, sunny, hot with highs in the upper 80s. Southeast winds around 5 miles an hour.
Saturday night, clear with lows in the upper 60s. Southeast winds around 5 miles an hour. Sunday, sunny, hot with highs in the upper 80s. Southeast winds around 5 miles an hour. Sunday night through Tuesday night, clear, hot. Lows around 70. Highs in the lower 90s.

in Red Oak, Iowa. It was cloudy, with a temperature of 71 at Millard, 68 at Fremont, and 69 at Columbus. Under cloudy skies, Blair Airport reported 69, Nebraska City reported 70, and Plattsmouth reported 71. Here are some observations from across the region. At Denver, it was clear, with a temperature of 61. At Des Moines, it was partly cloudy, with a temperature of 73. It was mostly cloudy, with a temperature of 73 at Grand Island, 68 at Sioux Falls, 74 at Kansas City, and 63 at North Platte. It was cloudy, with a temperature of 67 at Norfolk, 66 at Sioux City, 70 at Concordia, Kansas, and 62 at Valentine. Once again, at 5 a.m. in Omaha, it was 71 degrees under mostly cloudy skies. Here are the forecast key messages. Widely scattered showers and a few storms expected across eastern Nebraska early this morning, 15 to 30% chance. A few scattered showers and storms linger into Friday afternoon, 15 to 30% chance over the area. Some storms could produce gusty winds or small hail. Stretch of hot and dry weather starts Saturday into much of next week. This is NOAA All Hazards Radio Station KIH 61 in Omaha, Nebraska. The current time is 5:47 a.m. Central Daylight Time. Now for the official National Weather Service forecast for the Omaha and Council Bluffs area. Today, hot. Mostly cloudy. A slight chance of showers this morning. A slight chance of showers and thunderstorms this afternoon. Highs in the mid-80s. Northeast winds around 5 miles an hour, becoming east this afternoon. Chance of rain 20%. Tonight, partly cloudy until midnight, then clearing. Lows in the upper 60s. Southeast winds around 5 miles an hour. Saturday, sunny, hot with highs in the upper 80s. Southeast winds around 5 miles an hour. Saturday night, clear with lows in the upper 60s. Southeast winds around 5 miles an hour. Sunday, sunny, hot with highs in the upper 80s. Southeast winds around 5 miles an hour. Sunday night through Tuesday night, clear, hot. Lows around 70. Highs in the lower 90s. Wednesday through Thursday, mostly clear. Hot. Highs in the mid-90s. Lows in the lower 70s. At 5 a.m. in Omaha, it was mostly cloudy. The temperature was 71 degrees, the dew point 69, and the relative humidity 93%. The pressure was 29.90 inches and rising. Across eastern Nebraska and southwest Iowa, fog was reported, with a temperature of 70 at Lincoln, 67 at Tecama, and 68 at Red Oak, Iowa. It was cloudy, with a temperature of 71 at Millard, 68 at Fremont, and 69 at Columbus. Under cloudy skies, Blair Airport reported 69, Nebraska City reported 70, and Plattsmouth reported 71. Here are some observations from across the region. At Denver, it was clear, with a temperature of 61. At Des Moines, it was partly cloudy, with a temperature of 73. It was mostly cloudy, with a temperature of 73 at Grand Island, 68 at Sioux Falls, 74 at Kansas City, and 63 at North Platte. It was cloudy, with a temperature of 67 at Norfolk, 66 at Sioux City, 70 at Concordia, Kansas, and 62 at Valentine. Once again, at 5 a.m. in Omaha, it was 71 degrees under mostly cloudy skies. Here are the forecast key messages. Widely scattered showers and a few storms expected across eastern Nebraska early this morning, 15 to 30% chance. A few scattered showers and storms linger into Friday afternoon, 15 to 30% chance over the area. Some storms could produce gusty winds or small hail. Stretch of hot and dry weather starts Saturday into much of next week. This is NOAA All Hazards Radio Station KIH 61 in Omaha, Nebraska. The current time is

5:51 a.m. Central Daylight Time. Now for the official National Weather Service forecast for the Omaha and Council Bluffs area. Today, hot. Mostly cloudy. A slight chance of showers this morning. A slight chance of showers and thunderstorms this afternoon. Highs in the mid-80s. Northeast winds around 5 miles an hour, becoming east this afternoon. Chance of rain 20%. Tonight, partly cloudy until midnight, then clearing. Lows in the upper 60s. Southeast winds around 5 miles an hour. Saturday, sunny, hot with highs in the upper 80s. Southeast winds around 5 miles an hour. Saturday night, clear with lows in the upper 60s. Southeast winds around 5 miles an hour. Sunday, sunny, hot with highs in the upper 80s. Southeast winds around 5 miles an hour. Sunday night through Tuesday night, clear, hot. Lows around 70. Highs in the lower 90s. Wednesday through Thursday, mostly clear. Hot. Highs in the mid-90s. Lows in the lower 70s. At 5 a.m. in Omaha, it was mostly cloudy. The temperature was 71 degrees, the dew point 69, and the relative humidity 93%. The pressure was 29.90 inches and rising. Across eastern Nebraska and southwest Iowa, fog was reported with a temperature of 70 at Lincoln, 67 at Tecama, and 68 at Red Oak, Iowa. It was cloudy with a temperature of 71 at Millard, 68 at Fremont, and 69 at Columbus. Under cloudy skies, Blair Airport reported 69, Nebraska City reported 70, and Plattsmouth reported 71. Here are some observations from across the region. At Denver, it was clear, with a temperature of 61. At Des Moines, it was partly cloudy, with a temperature of 73. It was mostly cloudy, with a temperature of 73 at Grand Island, 68 at Sioux Falls, 74 at Kansas City, and 63 at North Platte. It was cloudy, with a temperature of 67 at North Fork, 66 at Sioux City, 70 at Concordia, Kansas, and 62 at Valentine. Once again, at 5 a.m. in Omaha, it was 71 degrees under mostly cloudy skies. Here are the forecast key messages. Widely scattered showers and a few storms expected across eastern Nebraska early this morning, 15 to 30% chance. A few scattered showers and storms linger into Friday afternoon, 15 to 30% chance over the area. Some storms could produce gusty winds or small hail. Stretch of hot and dry weather starts Saturday into much of next week. This is NOAA All Hazards Radio Station KIH 61 in Omaha, Nebraska. The current time is 5:54 a.m. Central Daylight Time. Now for the official National Weather Service forecast for the Omaha and Council Bluffs area. Today, hot. Mostly cloudy. A slight chance of showers this morning. A slight chance of showers and thunderstorms this afternoon. Highs in the mid-80s. Northeast winds around 5 miles an hour, becoming east this afternoon. Chance of rain 20%. Tonight, partly cloudy until midnight, then clearing. Lows in the upper 60s. Southeast winds around 5 miles an hour. Saturday, sunny, hot with highs in the upper 80s. Southeast winds around 5 miles an hour. Saturday night, clear with lows in the upper 60s. Southeast winds around 5 miles an hour. Sunday, sunny, hot with highs in the upper 80s. Southeast winds around 5 miles an hour. Sunday night through Tuesday night, clear, hot. Lows around 70. Highs in the lower 90s. Wednesday through Thursday, mostly clear, hot. Highs in the mid-90s. Lows in the lower 70s. At 5 a.m. in Omaha, it was mostly cloudy. The temperature was 71 degrees, the dew point 69, and the relative humidity 93%. The
pressure was 29.90 inches and rising. Across eastern Nebraska and southwest Iowa, fog was reported with a temperature of 70 at Lincoln, 67 at Takema, and 68 at Red Oak, Iowa. It was cloudy with a temperature of 71 at Millard, 68 at Fremont, and 69 at Columbus. Under cloudy skies, Blair Airport reported 69, Nebraska City reported 70, and Plattsmouth reported 71. Here are some observations from across the region. At Denver, it was clear, with a temperature of 61. At Des Moines, it was partly cloudy, with a temperature of 73. It was mostly cloudy, with a temperature of 73 at Grand Island, 68 at Sioux Falls, 74 at Kansas City, and 63 at North Platte. It was cloudy, with a temperature of 67 at Norfolk, 66 at Sioux City, 70 at Concordia, Kansas, and 62 at Valentine. Once again, at 5 a.m. in Omaha, it was 71 degrees under mostly cloudy skies. Here are the forecast key messages. Widely scattered showers and a few storms expected across eastern Nebraska early this morning, 15 to 30% chance. A few scattered showers and storms linger into Friday afternoon, 15 to 30% chance over the area. Some storms could produce gusty winds or small hail. Stretch of hot and dry weather starts Saturday into much of next week. This is NOAA All Hazards Radio Station KIH 61 in Omaha, Nebraska. The current time is 5:58 a.m. Central Daylight Time. Now for the official National Weather Service forecast for the Omaha and Council Bluffs area. Today, hot. Mostly cloudy. A slight chance of showers this morning. A slight chance of showers and thunderstorms this afternoon. Highs in the mid-80s. Northeast winds around 5 miles an hour, becoming east this afternoon. Chance of rain 20%. Tonight, partly cloudy until midnight, then clearing. Lows in the upper 60s. Southeast winds around 5 miles an hour. Saturday, sunny, hot with highs in the upper 80s. Southeast winds around 5 miles an hour. Saturday night, clear with lows in the upper 60s. Southeast winds around 5 miles an hour. Sunday, sunny, hot with highs in the upper 80s. Southeast winds around 5 miles an hour. Sunday night through Tuesday night, clear, hot. Lows around 70. Highs in the lower 90s. Wednesday through Thursday, mostly clear. Hot. Highs in the mid-90s. Lows in the lower 70s. At 5 a.m. in Omaha, it was mostly cloudy. The temperature was 71 degrees, the dew point 69, and the relative humidity 93%. The pressure was 29.90 inches and rising. Across eastern Nebraska and southwest Iowa, fog was reported with a temperature of 70 at Lincoln, 67 at Takema, and 68 at Red Oak, Iowa. It was cloudy, with a temperature of 71 at Millard, 68 at Fremont, and 69 at Columbus. Under cloudy skies, Blair Airport reported 69, Nebraska City reported 70, and Plattsmouth reported 71. Here are some observations from across the region. At Denver, it was clear, with a temperature of 61. At Des Moines, it was partly cloudy, with a temperature of 73. It was mostly cloudy, with a temperature of 73 at Grand Island, 68 at Sioux Falls, 74 at Kansas City, and 63 at North Platte. It was cloudy, with a temperature of 67 at Norfolk, 66 at Sioux City, 70 at Concordia, Kansas, and 62 at Valentine. Once again, at 5 a.m. in Omaha, it was 71 degrees under mostly cloudy skies. The Omaha, Nebraska climate summary for yesterday, July 9, 2026. Yesterday's high temperature was 86 degrees. This high was 2 degrees below the normal high of 88. The record high is 104 degrees, which was set in 1930. Yesterday's low temperature was 68 degrees.
This tied the normal low of 68. The record low is 50 degrees, which was set in 1895. 0.01 inches of precipitation fell yesterday, which brings the monthly total to 0.36 inches. This is 0.71 inches below the normal amount of 1.07 inches for July. The total precipitation for the year now stands at 13.00 inches, which is 3.83 inches below normal. No snow fell yesterday, which brings the monthly total to 0.0 inches. This is normal for July. The total snowfall since July 1st still stands at 0.0 inches, which is normal. There were no heating degree days yesterday, which is normal. This leaves the monthly total at zero, which is normal. The yearly total since July 1st is zero, which is normal. There were 12 cooling degree days yesterday, which is one below normal. This brings the monthly total to 133, which is 20 above normal. The yearly total since January 1st is 570, which is 73 above normal. Yesterday, the maximum wind observed was 16 miles an hour from the south. The highest wind gust observed was 20 miles per hour from the south. The normal high temperature for today is 88 degrees, and the normal low is 68. The record high for today is 103, which last occurred in 1901, and the record low is 53, which occurred in 1945. Sunrise today is at 6 a.m. and sunset is at 8:58 p.m. The Valley National Weather Service climate summary for yesterday, July 9, 2026. Yesterday's high temperature was 86 degrees, record high is 97 degrees, which was set in 2002, and the low 69 degrees. The record low is 53 degrees, which was set in 1994. 0.05 inches of precipitation fell yesterday, which brings the monthly total to 1.13 inches. The total precipitation for the year now stands at 14.52 inches. No snow fell yesterday, which brings the monthly total to 0.0 inches. This is normal for July. The total snowfall since July 1st still stands at 0.0 inches, which is normal. The highest wind gust observed was 23 miles per hour from the southwest. The normal high temperature for today is 87 degrees, and the normal low is 68. Sunrise today is at 6:02 a.m. and sunset is at 9 p.m. Here are the forecast key messages. Widely scattered showers and a few storms expected across eastern Nebraska early this morning, 15 to 30% chance. A few scattered showers and storms linger into Friday afternoon, 15 to 30% chance over the area. Some storms could produce gusty winds or small hail. Stretch of hot and dry weather starts Saturday into much of next week. This is NOAA All Hazards radio station KIH-61 in Omaha, Nebraska. The current time is 6:04 a.m. Central Daylight Time. Now for the official National Weather Service forecast for the Omaha and Council Bluffs area. Today, hot. Mostly cloudy. A slight chance of showers this morning. A slight chance of showers and thunderstorms this afternoon. Highs in the mid-80s. Northeast winds around 5 miles an hour, becoming east this afternoon. Chance of rain 20%. Tonight, partly cloudy until midnight, then clearing. Lows in the upper 60s. Southeast winds around 5 miles an hour. Saturday, sunny, hot with highs in the upper 80s. Southeast winds around 5 miles an hour. Saturday night, clear with lows in the upper 60s. Southeast winds around 5 miles an hour. Sunday, sunny, hot with highs in the upper 80s. Southeast winds around 5 miles an hour. Sunday night through Tuesday night, clear, hot. Lows around 70. Highs in the lower 90s. Wednesday through Thursday, mostly clear. Hot. Highs in the mid-90s. Lows in the lower 70s. At 6 a.m. in Omaha, it was cloudy. The temperature was 71 degrees. The dew
1.68 and the relative humidity 90%. The pressure was 29.91 inches and rising. Across eastern Nebraska and southwest Iowa, fog was reported with a temperature of 71 at Lincoln, 69 at Columbus, 69 at Blair Airport, and 68 at Red Oak, Iowa. It was mostly cloudy, with a temperature of 71 at Nebraska City and 71 at Plattsmouth. It was cloudy, with a temperature of 71 at Millard, 68 at Fremont, and 67 at Takema. Here are some observations from across the region. At Kansas City, a thunderstorm was reported with a temperature of 75. At Des Moines, fog was reported with a temperature of 72. At Denver, it was partly cloudy with a temperature of 59. It was mostly cloudy with a temperature of 67 at North Fork, 63 at North Platte, and 61 at Valentine. It was cloudy with a temperature of 71 at Grand Island, 66 at Sioux Falls, 67 at Sioux City, and 71 at Concordia, Kansas. Once again, at 6 a.m. in Omaha, it was 71 degrees under cloudy skies. Here are the forecast key messages. Widely scattered showers and a few storms expected across eastern Nebraska early this morning, 15 to 30% chance. A few scattered showers and storms linger into Friday afternoon, 15 to 30% chance over the area. Some storms could produce gusty winds or small hail. Stretch of hot and dry weather starts Saturday into much of next week. This is NOAA All Hazards Radio Station KIH 61 in Omaha, Nebraska. The current time is 6:08 a.m. Central Daylight Time. Now for the official National Weather Service forecast for the Omaha and Council Bluffs area. Today, hot. Mostly cloudy. A slight chance of showers this morning. A slight chance of showers and thunderstorms this afternoon. Highs in the mid-80s. Northeast winds around 5 miles an hour, becoming east this afternoon. Chance of rain 20%. Tonight, partly cloudy until midnight, then clearing. Lows in the upper 60s. Southeast winds around 5 miles an hour. Saturday, sunny, hot with highs in the upper 80s. Southeast winds around 5 miles an hour. Saturday night, clear with lows in the upper 60s. Southeast winds around 5 miles an hour. Sunday, sunny, hot with highs in the upper 80s. Southeast winds around 5 miles an hour. Sunday night through Tuesday night, clear, hot. Lows around 70. Highs in the lower 90s. Wednesday through Thursday, mostly clear. Hot. Highs in the mid-90s. Lows in the lower 70s. At 6 a.m. in Omaha, it was cloudy. The temperature was 71 degrees, the dew point 68, and the relative humidity 90%. The pressure was 29.91 inches and rising. Across eastern Nebraska and southwest Iowa, fog was reported with a temperature of 71 at Lincoln, 69 at Columbus, 69 at Blair Airport, and 68 at Red Oak, Iowa. It was mostly cloudy, with a temperature of 71 at Nebraska City and 71 at Plattsmouth. It was cloudy, with a temperature of 71 at Millard, 68 at Fremont, and 67 at Takema. Here are some observations from across the region. At Kansas City, a thunderstorm was reported with a temperature of 75. At Des Moines, fog was reported with a temperature of 72. At Denver, it was partly cloudy, with a temperature of 59. It was mostly cloudy, with a temperature of 67 at North Fork, 63 at North Platte, and 61 at Valentine. It was cloudy, with a temperature of 71 at Grand Island, 66 at Sioux Falls, 67 at Sioux City, and 71 at Concordia, Kansas. Once again, at 6 a.m. in Omaha, it was 71 degrees under cloudy skies. The Omaha, Nebraska climate summary for yesterday, July 9, 2026. Yesterday's high temperature was 86 degrees.
This high was 2 degrees below the normal high of 88. The record high is 104 degrees, which was set in 1930. Yesterday's low temperature was 68 degrees. This tied the normal low of 68. The record low is 50 degrees, which was set in 1895. 0.01 inches of precipitation fell yesterday, which brings the monthly total to 0.36 inches. This is 0.71 inches below the normal amount of 1.07 inches for July. The total precipitation for the year now stands at 13.00 inches, which is 3.83 inches below normal. No snow fell yesterday, which brings the monthly total to 0.0 inches. This is normal for July. The total snowfall since July 1st still stands at 0.0 inches, which is normal. There were no heating degree days yesterday, which is normal. This leaves the monthly total at zero, which is normal. The yearly total since July 1st is zero, which is normal. There were 12 cooling degree days yesterday, which is one below normal. This brings the monthly total to 133, which is 20 above normal. The yearly total since January 1st is 570, which is 73 above normal. Yesterday, the maximum wind observed was 16 miles an hour from the south. The highest wind gust observed was 20 miles per hour from the south. The normal high temperature for today is 88 degrees, and the normal low is 68. The record high for today is 103, which last occurred in 1901, and the record low is 53, which occurred in 1945. Sunrise today is at 6 a.m. and sunset is at 8:58 p.m. The Valley National Weather Service climate summary for yesterday, July 9, 2026. Yesterday's high temperature was 86 degrees. Record high is 97 degrees, which was set in 2002. And the low 69 degrees. The record low is 53 degrees, which was set in 1994. 0.05 inches of precipitation fell yesterday, which brings the monthly total to 1.13 inches. The total precipitation for the year now stands at 14.52 inches. No snow fell yesterday, which brings the monthly total to 0.0 inches. This is normal for July. The total snowfall since July 1st still stands at 0.0 inches, which is normal. The highest wind gust observed was 23 miles per hour from the southwest. The normal high temperature for today is 87 degrees, and the normal low is 68. Sunrise today is at 6:02 a.m. and sunset is at 9 p.m. Here are the forecast key messages. Widely scattered showers and a few storms expected across eastern Nebraska early this morning, 15 to 30% chance. A few scattered showers and storms linger into Friday afternoon, 15 to 30% chance over the area. Some storms could produce gusty winds or small hail. Stretch of hot and dry weather starts Saturday into much of next week. This is NOAA All Hazards Radio Station KIH 61 in Omaha, Nebraska. The current time is 6:15 a.m. Central Daylight Time. Now for the official National Weather Service forecast for the Omaha and Council Bluffs area. Today, hot. Mostly cloudy. A slight chance of showers this morning. A slight chance of showers and thunderstorms this afternoon. Highs in the mid-80s. Northeast winds around 5 miles an hour, becoming east this afternoon. Chance of rain 20%. Tonight, partly cloudy until midnight, then clearing. Lows in the upper 60s. Southeast winds around 5 miles an hour. Saturday, sunny, hot with highs in the upper 80s. Southeast winds around 5 miles an hour. Saturday night, clear with lows in the upper 60s. Southeast winds around 5 miles an hour. Sunday, sunny, hot with highs in the upper 80s. Southeast winds around 5 miles an hour. Sunday night through Tuesday night, clear, hot. Lows around 70. Highs in the lower 90s. Wednesday through Thursday, mostly clear.
hot. Highs in the mid-90s. Lows in the lower 70s. At 6 a.m. in Omaha, it was cloudy. The temperature was 71 degrees, the dew point 68, and the relative humidity 90%. The pressure was 29.91 inches and rising. Across eastern Nebraska and southwest Iowa, fog was reported, with a temperature of 71 at Lincoln, 71 at Offutt Air Force Base, 69 at Columbus, 69 at Blair Airport, and 68 at Red Oak, Iowa. It was mostly cloudy, with a temperature of 67 at Tacoma and 71 at Nebraska City. It was cloudy, with a temperature of 71 at Millard, 68 at Fremont, and 71 at Plattsmouth. Here are some observations from across the region. At Kansas City, a thunderstorm was reported, with a temperature of 75. At Des Moines, fog was reported, with a temperature of 72. At Denver, it was partly cloudy, with a temperature of 59. It was mostly cloudy, with a temperature of 67 at Sioux City and 63 at North Platte. It was cloudy, with a temperature of 71 at Grand Island, 67 at Norfolk, 66 at Sioux Falls, 71 at Concordia, Kansas, and 61 at Valentine. Once again, at 6 a.m. in Omaha, it was 71 degrees under cloudy skies. 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Douglas, Sarpy, Washington, Cass, Odo, Burt, Dodge, Saunders, Harrison, Pottawatomie, and Mills. Here are the forecast key messages. Widely scattered showers and a few storms expected across eastern Nebraska early this morning, 15 to 30% chance. A few scattered showers and storms linger into Friday afternoon, 15 to 30% chance over the area. Some storms could produce gusty winds or small hail. Stretch of hot and dry weather starts Saturday into much of next week. This is NOAA All Hazards Radio Station KIH-61 in Omaha, Nebraska. The current time is 6:18 a.m. Central Daylight Time. Now for the official National Weather Service forecast for the Omaha and Council Bluffs area. Today, hot. Mostly cloudy. A slight chance of showers this morning. A slight chance of showers and thunderstorms this afternoon. Highs in the mid-80s. Northeast winds around 5 miles an hour, becoming east this afternoon. Chance of rain 20%. Tonight, partly cloudy until midnight, then clearing. Lows in the upper 60s. Southeast winds around 5 miles an hour. Saturday, sunny, hot with highs in the upper 80s. Southeast winds around 5 miles an hour. Saturday night, clear with lows in the upper 60s. Southeast winds around 5 miles an hour. Sunday, sunny, hot with highs in the upper 80s. Southeast winds around 5 miles an hour. Sunday night through Tuesday night, clear, hot. Lows around 70. Highs in the lower 90s. Wednesday through Thursday, mostly clear. Hot. Highs in the mid-90s. Lows in the lower 70s. The Omaha, Nebraska climate summary for yesterday, July 9, 2026. Yesterday's high temperature was 86 degrees. This high was 2 degrees below the normal high of 88. The record high is 104 degrees, which was set in 1930. Yesterday's low temperature was 68 degrees. This high, the normal low of 68. The record low is 50 degrees, which was set in 1895. 0.01 inches of precipitation fell yesterday, which brings the monthly total to 0.36 inches. This is 0.71 inches below the normal amount of 1.07 inches for July. The total precipitation for the year now stands at 13.00 inches, which is 3.83 inches below normal. No snow fell yesterday, which brings the monthly total to 0.0 inches. This is normal for July.
The total snowfall since July 1st still stands at 0.0 inches, which is normal. There were no heating degree days yesterday, which is normal. This leaves the monthly total at zero, which is normal. The yearly total since July 1st is zero, which is normal. There were 12 cooling degree days yesterday, which is one below normal. This brings the monthly total to 133, which is 20 above normal. The yearly total since January 1st is 570, which is 73 above normal. Yesterday, the maximum wind observed was 16 miles an hour from the south. The highest wind gust observed was 20 miles per hour from the south. The normal high temperature for today is 88 degrees, and the normal low is 68. The record high for today is 103, which last occurred in 1901, and the record low is 53, which occurred in 1945. Sunrise today is at 6 a.m., and sunset is at 8:58 p.m. The Valley National Weather Service climate summary for yesterday, July 9, 2026. Yesterday's high temperature was 86 degrees, record high was 97 degrees, which was set in 2002. And the low 69 degrees. The record low is 53 degrees, which was set in 1994. 0.05 inches of precipitation fell yesterday, which brings the monthly total to 1.13 inches. The total precipitation for the year now stands at 14.52 inches. No snow fell yesterday, which brings the monthly total to 0.0 inches. This is normal for July. The total snowfall since July 1st still stands at 0.0 inches, which is normal. The highest wind gust observed was 23 miles per hour from the southwest. The normal high temperature for today is 87 degrees, and the normal low is 68. Sunrise today is at 6:02 a.m. and sunset is at 9 p.m. At 6 a.m. in Omaha, it was cloudy. The temperature was 71 degrees. The dew point 68, and the relative humidity 90%. The pressure was 29.91 inches and rising. Across eastern Nebraska and southwest Iowa, fog was reported, with a temperature of 71 at Lincoln, 71 at Offutt Air Force Base, 69 at Columbus, 69 at Blair Airport, and 68 at Red Oak, Iowa. It was mostly cloudy, with a temperature of 67 at Tacoma and 71 at Nebraska City. It was cloudy, with a temperature of 71 at Millard, 68 at Fremont, and 71 at Plattsmouth. Here are some observations from across the region. At Kansas City, a thunderstorm was reported, with a temperature of 75. At Des Moines, fog was reported, with a temperature of 72. At Denver, it was partly cloudy, with a temperature of 59. It was mostly cloudy, with a temperature of 67 at Sioux City and 63 at North Platte. It was cloudy, with a temperature of 71 at Grand Island, 67 at Norfolk, 66 at Sioux Falls, 71 at Concordia, Kansas, and 61 at Valentine. Once again, at 6 a.m. in Omaha, it was 71 degrees under cloudy skies. Here are the forecast key messages. Widely scattered showers and a few storms expected across eastern Nebraska early this morning, 15 to 30% chance. A few scattered showers and storms linger into Friday afternoon, 15 to 30% chance over the area. Some storms could produce gusty winds or small hail. Stretch of hot and dry weather starts Saturday into much of next week. This is NOAA All Hazards Radio Station KIH 61 in Omaha, Nebraska. The current time is 6:25 a.m. Central Daylight Time. Now for the official National Weather Service forecast for the Omaha and Council Bluffs area. Today, hot. Mostly cloudy. A slight chance of showers this morning. A slight chance of showers and thunderstorms this afternoon. Highs in the mid-80s. Northeast winds around 5 miles an hour, becoming east this afternoon. Chance of rain 20%. Tonight, partly cloudy until midnight, then clearing. Lows in the upper 60s.
southeast winds around 5 miles an hour. Saturday, sunny, hot with highs in the upper 80s. Southeast winds around 5 miles an hour. Saturday night, clear with lows in the upper 60s. Southeast winds around 5 miles an hour. Sunday, sunny, hot with highs in the upper 80s. Southeast winds around 5 miles an hour. Sunday night through Tuesday night, clear, hot. Lows around 70. Highs in the lower 90s. Wednesday through Thursday, mostly clear. Hot. Highs in the mid-90s. Lows in the lower 70s. At 6 a.m. in Omaha, it was cloudy. The temperature was 71 degrees, the dew point 68, and the relative humidity 90%. The pressure was 29.91 inches and rising. Across eastern Nebraska and southwest Iowa, fog was reported with a temperature of 71 at Lincoln, 71 at Offutt Air Force Base, 69 at Columbus, 69 at Blair Airport, and 68 at Red Oak, Iowa. It was mostly cloudy, with a temperature of 67 at Tecumseh and 71 at Nebraska City. It was cloudy, with a temperature of 71 at Millard, 68 at Fremont, and 71 at Plattsmouth. Here are some observations from across the region. At Kansas City, a thunderstorm was reported with a temperature of 75. At Des Moines, fog was reported with a temperature of 72. At Denver, it was partly cloudy with a temperature of 59. It was mostly cloudy with a temperature of 67 at Sioux City and 63 at North Platte. It was cloudy with a temperature of 71 at Grand Island, 67 at Norfolk, 66 at Sioux Falls, 71 at Concordia, Kansas, and 61 at Valentine. Once again, at 6 a.m. in Omaha, it was 71 degrees under cloudy skies. Here are the forecast key messages. Widely scattered showers and a few storms expected across eastern Nebraska early this morning, 15 to 30% chance. A few scattered showers and storms linger into Friday afternoon, 15 to 30% chance over the area. Some storms could produce gusty winds or small hail. Stretch of hot and dry weather starts Saturday into much of next week. This is NOAA All Hazards Radio Station KIH 61 in Omaha, Nebraska. The current time is 6:29 a.m. Central Daylight Time. Now for the official National Weather Service forecast for the Omaha and Council Bluffs area. Today, hot. Mostly cloudy. A slight chance of showers this morning. A slight chance of showers and thunderstorms this afternoon. Highs in the mid-80s. Northeast winds around 5 miles an hour, becoming east this afternoon. Chance of rain 20%. Tonight, partly cloudy until midnight, then clearing. Lows in the upper 60s. Southeast winds around 5 miles an hour. Saturday, sunny, hot with highs in the upper 80s. Southeast winds around 5 miles an hour. Saturday night, clear with lows in the upper 60s. Southeast winds around 5 miles an hour. Sunday, sunny, hot with highs in the upper 80s. Southeast winds around 5 miles an hour. Sunday night through Tuesday night, clear, hot. Lows around 70. Highs in the lower 90s. Wednesday through Thursday, mostly clear. Hot. Highs in the mid-90s. Lows in the lower 70s. The Omaha, Nebraska climate summary for yesterday, July 9, 2026. Yesterday's high temperature was 86 degrees. This high was 2 degrees below the normal high of 88. The record high is 104 degrees, which was set in 1930. Yesterday's low temperature was 68 degrees. This high the normal low of 68. The record low is 50 degrees, which was set in 1895. 0.01 inches of precipitation fell yesterday, which brings the monthly total to 0.36 inches. This is 0.71 inches below the normal amount of 1.07 inches for July.
The total precipitation for the year now stands at 13.00 inches, which is 3.83 inches below normal. No snow fell yesterday, which brings the monthly total to 0.0 inches. This is normal for July. The total snowfall since July 1st still stands at 0.0 inches, which is normal. There were no heating degree days yesterday, which is normal. This leaves the monthly total at zero, which is normal. The yearly total since July 1st is zero, which is normal. There were 12 cooling degree days yesterday, which is one below normal. This brings the monthly total to 133, which is 20 above normal. The yearly total since January 1st is 570, which is 73 above normal. Yesterday, the maximum wind observed was 16 miles an hour from the south. The highest wind gust observed was 20 miles per hour from the south. The normal high temperature for today is 88 degrees, and the normal low is 68. The record high for today is 103, which last occurred in 1901, and the record low is 53, which occurred in 1945. Sunrise today is at 6 a.m. and sunset is at 8:58 p.m. The Valley National Weather Service climate summary for yesterday, July 9, 2026. Yesterday's high temperature was 86 degrees, record high is 97 degrees, which was set in 2002. And the low 69 degrees. The record low is 53 degrees, which was set in 1994. 0.05 inches of precipitation fell yesterday, which brings the monthly total to 1.13 inches. The total precipitation for the year now stands at 14.52 inches. No snow fell yesterday, which brings the monthly total to 0.0 inches. This is normal for July. The total snowfall since July 1st still stands at 0.0 inches, which is normal. The highest wind gust observed was 23 miles per hour from the southwest. The normal high temperature for today is 87 degrees, and the normal low is 68. Sunrise today is at 6:02 a.m. and sunset is at 9 p.m. At 6 a.m. in Omaha, it was cloudy. The temperature was 71 degrees, the dew point 68, and the relative humidity 90%. The pressure was 29.91 inches and rising. Across eastern Nebraska and southwest Iowa, fog was reported, with a temperature of 71 at Lincoln, 71 at Offutt Air Force Base, 69 at Columbus, 69 at Blair Airport, and 68 at Red Oak, Iowa. It was mostly cloudy, with a temperature of 67 at Tacoma, and 71 at Nebraska City. It was cloudy, with a temperature of 71 at Millard, 68 at Fremont, and 71 at Plattsmouth. Here are some observations from across the region. At Kansas City, a thunderstorm was reported, with a temperature of 75. At Des Moines, fog was reported, with a temperature of 72. At Denver, it was partly cloudy, with a temperature of 59. It was mostly cloudy, with a temperature of 67 at Sioux City, and 63 at North Platte. It was cloudy, with a temperature of 71 at Grand Island, 67 at Norfolk, 66 at Sioux Falls, 71 at Concordia, Kansas, and 61 at Valentine. Once again, at 6 a.m. in Omaha, it was 71 degrees under cloudy skies. Here are the forecast key messages. Widely scattered showers and a few storms expected across eastern Nebraska early this morning, 15 to 30% chance. A few scattered showers and storms linger into Friday afternoon, 15 to 30% chance over the area. Some storms could produce gusty winds or small hail. Stretch of hot and dry weather starts Saturday into much of next week. This is NOAA All Hazards Radio Station KIH 61 in Omaha, Nebraska. The current time is 6:35 a.m. Central Daylight Time. Now for the official National Weather Service forecast for the Omaha and Council Bluffs area. Today, hot. Mostly cloudy with a slight chance of showers. A slight chance of thunderstorms this afternoon. Highs in the mid-80s.
northeast winds around 5 miles an hour. Chance of rain 20%. Tonight, partly cloudy until midnight, then clearing. Lows in the upper 60s. Southeast winds around 5 miles an hour. Saturday, sunny, hot with highs in the upper 80s. Southeast winds around 5 miles an hour. Saturday night, clear with lows in the upper 60s. Southeast winds around 5 miles an hour. Sunday, sunny, hot with highs in the upper 80s. Southeast winds around 5 miles an hour. Sunday night through Tuesday night, clear, hot. Lows around 70. Highs in the lower 90s. Wednesday through Thursday, mostly clear. Hot. Highs in the mid-90s. Lows in the lower 70s. At 6 a.m. in Omaha, it was cloudy. The temperature was 71 degrees, the dew point 68, and the relative humidity 90%. The pressure was 29.91 inches and rising. Across eastern Nebraska and southwest Iowa, fog was reported with a temperature of 71 at Lincoln, 71 at Offutt Air Force Base, 69 at Columbus, 69 at Blair Airport, and 68 at Red Oak, Iowa. It was mostly cloudy with a temperature of 67 at Tacoma and 71 at Nebraska City. It was cloudy with a temperature of 71 at Millard, 68 at Fremont, and 71 at Plattsmouth. Here are some observations from across the region. At Kansas City, a thunderstorm was reported with a temperature of 75. At Des Moines, fog was reported with a temperature of 72. At Denver, it was partly cloudy with a temperature of 59. It was mostly cloudy with a temperature of 67 at Sioux City and 63 at North Platte. It was cloudy with a temperature of 71 at Grand Island, 67 at Norfolk, 66 at Sioux Falls, 71 at Concordia, Kansas, and 61 at Valentine. Once again, at 6 a.m. in Omaha, it was 71 degrees under cloudy skies. Here are the forecast key messages. Widely scattered showers and a few storms expected across eastern Nebraska early this morning, 15 to 30% chance. A few scattered showers and storms linger into Friday afternoon, 15 to 30% chance over the area. Some storms could produce gusty winds or small hail. Stretch of hot and dry weather starts Saturday into much of next week. This is NOAA All Hazards Radio Station KIH 61 in Omaha, Nebraska. The current time is 6:39 a.m. Central Daylight Time. Now for the official National Weather Service forecast for the Omaha and Council Bluffs area. Today, hot. Mostly cloudy with a slight chance of showers. A slight chance of thunderstorms this afternoon. Highs in the mid-80s. East winds around 5 miles an hour. Chance of rain 20%. Tonight, partly cloudy until midnight, then clearing. Lows in the upper 60s. Southeast winds around 5 miles an hour. Saturday, sunny, hot with highs in the upper 80s. Southeast winds around 5 miles an hour. Saturday night, clear with lows in the upper 60s. Southeast winds around 5 miles an hour. Sunday, sunny, hot with highs in the upper 80s. Southeast winds around 5 miles an hour. Sunday night through Tuesday night, clear, hot. Lows around 70. Highs in the lower 90s. Wednesday through Thursday, mostly clear. Hot. Highs in the mid-90s. Lows in the lower 70s. The Omaha, Nebraska climate summary for yesterday, July 9th, 2026. Yesterday's high temperature was 86 degrees. This high was 2 degrees below the normal high of 88. The record high is 104 degrees, which was set in 1930. Yesterday's low temperature was 68 degrees. This tied the normal low of 68. The record low is 50 degrees, which was set in 1895.
0.01 inches of precipitation fell yesterday, which brings the monthly total to 0.36 inches. This is 0.71 inches below the normal amount of 1.07 inches for July. The total precipitation for the year now stands at 13.00 inches, which is 3.83 inches below normal. No snow fell yesterday, which brings the monthly total to 0.0 inches. This is normal for July. The total snowfall since July 1st still stands at 0.0 inches, which is normal. There were no heating degree days yesterday, which is normal. This leaves the monthly total at zero, which is normal. The yearly total since July 1st is zero, which is normal. There were 12 cooling degree days yesterday, which is one below normal. This brings the monthly total to 133, which is 20 above normal. The yearly total since January 1st is 570, which is 73 above normal. Yesterday, the maximum wind observed was 16 miles an hour from the south. The highest wind gust observed was 20 miles per hour from the south. The normal high temperature for today is 88 degrees, and the normal low is 68. The record high for today is 103, which last occurred in 1901, and the record low is 53, which occurred in 1945. Sunrise today is at 6 a.m. and sunset is at 8:58 p.m. The Valley National Weather Service climate summary for yesterday, July 9, 2026. Yesterday's high temperature was 86 degrees, record high is 97 degrees, which was set in 2002, and the low 69 degrees. The record low is 53 degrees, which was set in 1994. 0.05 inches of precipitation fell yesterday, which brings the monthly total to 1.13 inches. The total precipitation for the year now stands at 14.52 inches. No snow fell yesterday, which brings the monthly total to 0.0 inches. This is normal for July. The total snowfall since July 1st still stands at 0.0 inches, which is normal. The highest wind gust observed was 23 miles per hour from the southwest. The normal high temperature for today is 87 degrees, and the normal low is 68. Sunrise today is at 6:02 a.m. and sunset is at 9 p.m. At 6 a.m. in Omaha, it was cloudy. The temperature was 71 degrees, the dew point 68, and the relative humidity 90%. The pressure was 29.91 inches and rising. Across eastern Nebraska and southwest Iowa, fog was reported, with a temperature of 71 at Lincoln, 71 at Offutt Air Force Base, 69 at Columbus, 69 at Blair Airport, and 68 at Red Oak, Iowa. It was mostly cloudy, with a temperature of 67 at Tacoma and 71 at Nebraska City. It was cloudy, with a temperature of 71 at Millard, 68 at Fremont, and 71 at Plattsmouth. Here are some observations from across the region. At Kansas City, a thunderstorm was reported, with a temperature of 75. At Des Moines, fog was reported, with a temperature of 72. At Denver, it was partly cloudy, with a temperature of 59. It was mostly cloudy, with a temperature of 67 at Sioux City and 63 at North Platte. It was cloudy, with a temperature of 71 at Grand Island, 67 at North Fork, 66 at Sioux Falls, 71 at Concordia, Kansas, and 61 at Valentine. Once again, at 6 a.m. in Omaha, it was 71 degrees under cloudy skies. Here are the forecast key messages. Widely scattered showers and a few storms expected across eastern Nebraska early this morning, 15 to 30% chance. A few scattered showers and storms linger into Friday afternoon, 15 to 30% chance over the area. Some storms could produce gusty winds or small hail. Stretch of hot and dry weather starts Saturday into much of next week. This is NOAA All Hazards Radio Station KIH 61 in Omaha, Nebraska. The current time is 6:45 a.m. Central Daylight Time.
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Today, hot. Mostly cloudy with a slight chance of showers. A slight chance of thunderstorms this afternoon. Highs in the mid-80s. East winds around 5 miles an hour.

90s. Wednesday through Thursday, mostly clear. Hot. Highs in the mid-90s. Lows in the lower 70s. At 6 a.m. in Omaha, it was cloudy. The temperature was 71 degrees, the dew point 68, and the relative humidity 90%. The pressure was 29.91 inches and rising. Across eastern Nebraska and southwest Iowa, fog was reported, with a temperature of 71 at Lincoln, 71 at Offutt Air Force Base, 69 at Columbus, 69 at Blair Airport, and 68 at Red Oak, Iowa. It was mostly cloudy, with a temperature of 67 at Tacoma and 71 at Nebraska City. It was cloudy, with a temperature of 71 at Millard, 68 at Fremont, and 71 at Plattsmouth. Here are some observations from across the region. At Kansas City, a thunderstorm was reported, with a temperature of 75. At Des Moines, fog was reported, with a temperature of 72. At Denver, it was partly cloudy, with a temperature of 59. It was mostly cloudy, with a temperature of 67 at Sioux City and 63 at North Platte. It was cloudy, with a temperature of 71 at Grand Island, 67 at Norfolk, 66 at Sioux Falls, 71 at Concordia, Kansas, and 61 at Valentine. Once again, at 6 a.m. in Omaha, it was 71 degrees under cloudy skies. Here are the forecast key messages. Widely scattered showers and a few storms expected across eastern Nebraska early this morning, 15 to 30% chance. A few scattered showers and storms linger into Friday afternoon, 15 to 30% chance over the area. Some storms could produce gusty winds or small hail. Stretch of hot and dry weather starts Saturday into much of next week. This is NOAA All Hazards Radio Station KIH 61 in Omaha, Nebraska. The current time is 6:49 a.m. Central Daylight Time. Now for the official National Weather Service forecast for the Omaha and Council Bluffs area. Today, hot. Mostly cloudy with a slight chance of showers. A slight chance of thunderstorms this afternoon. Highs in the mid-80s. East winds around 5 miles an hour. Chance of rain 20%. Tonight, partly cloudy until midnight, then clearing. Lows in the upper 60s. Southeast winds around 5 miles an hour. Saturday, sunny, hot with highs in the upper 80s. Southeast winds around 5 miles an hour. Saturday night, clear with lows in the upper 60s. Southeast winds around 5 miles an hour. Sunday, sunny, hot with highs in the upper 80s. Southeast winds around 5 miles an hour. Sunday night through Tuesday night, clear, hot. Lows around 70. Highs in the lower 90s. Wednesday through Thursday, mostly clear. Hot. Highs in the mid-90s. Lows in the lower 70s. The Omaha, Nebraska climate summary for yesterday, July 9, 2026. Yesterday's high temperature was 86 degrees. This high was 2 degrees below the normal high of 88. The record high is 104 degrees, which was set in 1930. Yesterday's low temperature was 68 degrees. This high the normal low of 68. The record low is 50 degrees, which was set in 1895. 0.01 inches of precipitation fell yesterday, which brings the monthly total to 0.36 inches. This is 0.71 inches below the normal amount of 1.07 inches for July. The total precipitation for the year now stands at 13.00 inches, which is 3.83 inches below normal. No snow fell yesterday, which brings the monthly total to 0.0 inches. This is normal for July. The total snowfall since July 1st still stands at 0.0 inches, which is normal. There were no heating degree days yesterday, which is normal. This leaves the monthly total at zero, which is normal. The yearly total since July 1st is zero, which is normal. There were 12 cooling degree days yesterday.

one below normal. This brings the monthly total to 133, which is 20 above normal. The yearly total since January 1st is 570, which is 73 above normal. Yesterday, the maximum wind observed was 16 miles an hour from the south. The highest wind gust observed was 20 miles per hour from the south. The normal high temperature for today is 88 degrees, and the normal low is 68. The record high for today is 103, which last occurred in 1901, and the record low is 53, which occurred in 1945. Sunrise today is at 6 a.m. and sunset is at 8:58 p.m. The Valley National Weather Service climate summary for yesterday, July 9, 2026. Yesterday's high temperature was 86 degrees, record high is 97 degrees, which was set in 2002, and the low 69 degrees. The record low is 53 degrees, which was set in 1994. 0.05 inches of precipitation fell yesterday, which brings the monthly total to 1.13 inches. The total precipitation for the year now stands at 14.52 inches. No snow fell yesterday, which brings the monthly total to 0.0 inches. This is normal for July. The total snowfall since July 1st still stands at 0.0 inches, which is normal. The highest wind gust observed was 23 miles per hour from the southwest. The normal high temperature for today is 87 degrees, and the normal low is 68. Sunrise today is at 6:02 a.m. and sunset is at 9 p.m. At 6 a.m. in Omaha, it was cloudy. The temperature was 71 degrees, the dew point 68, and the relative humidity 90%. The pressure was 29.91 inches and rising. Across eastern Nebraska and southwest Iowa, fog was reported, with a temperature of 71 at Lincoln, 71 at Offutt Air Force Base, 69 at Columbus, 69 at Blair Airport, and 68 at Red Oak, Iowa. It was mostly cloudy, with a temperature of 67 at Tacoma, and 71 at Nebraska City. It was cloudy, with a temperature of 71 at Millard, 68 at Fremont, and 71 at Plattsmouth. Here are some observations from across the region. At Kansas City, a thunderstorm was reported, with a temperature of 75. At Des Moines, fog was reported, with a temperature of 72. At Denver, it was partly cloudy, with a temperature of 59. It was mostly cloudy, with a temperature of 67 at Sioux City, and 63 at North Platte. It was cloudy, with a temperature of 71 at Grand Island, 67 at North Fork, 66 at Sioux Falls, 71 at Concordia, Kansas, and 61 at Valentine. Once again, at 6 a.m. in Omaha, it was 71 degrees under cloudy skies. Here are the forecast key messages. Widely scattered showers and a few storms expected across eastern Nebraska early this morning, 15 to 30% chance. A few scattered showers and storms linger into Friday afternoon, 15 to 30% chance over the area. Some storms could produce gusty winds or small hail. Stretch of hot and dry weather starts Saturday into much of next week. This is NOAA All Hazards Radio Station KIH 61 in Omaha, Nebraska. The current time is 6:56 a.m. Central Daylight Time. Now for the official National Weather Service forecast for the Omaha and Council Bluffs area. Today, hot. Mostly cloudy with a slight chance of showers. A slight chance of thunderstorms this afternoon. Highs in the mid-80s. East winds around 5 miles an hour. Chance of rain 20%. Tonight, partly cloudy until midnight, then clearing. Lows in the upper 60s. Southeast winds around 5 miles an hour. Saturday, sunny, hot with highs in the upper 80s. Southeast winds around 5 miles an hour. Saturday night, clear with lows in the upper 60s. Southeast winds around 5 miles an hour. Sunday, sunny, hot with highs in the upper 80s. Southeast winds around 5 miles an hour. Sunday.
high through Tuesday night, clear, hot. Lows around 70. Highs in the lower 90s. Wednesday through Thursday, mostly clear, hot. Highs in the mid-90s. Lows in the lower 70s. At 6 a.m. in Omaha, it was cloudy. The temperature was 71 degrees, the dew point 68, and the relative humidity 90%. The pressure was 29.91 inches and rising. Across eastern Nebraska and southwest Iowa, fog was reported, with a temperature of 71 at Lincoln, 71 at Offutt Air Force Base, 69 at Columbus, 69 at Blair Airport, and 68 at Red Oak, Iowa. It was mostly cloudy, with a temperature of 67 at Tacoma and 71 at Nebraska City. It was cloudy, with a temperature of 71 at Millard, 68 at Fremont, and 71 at Plattsmouth. Here are some observations from across the region. At Kansas City, a thunderstorm was reported, with a temperature of 75. At Des Moines, fog was reported, with a temperature of 72. At Denver, it was partly cloudy, with a temperature of 59. It was mostly cloudy, with a temperature of 67 at Sioux City, and 63 at North Platte. It was cloudy, with a temperature of 71 at Grand Island, 67 at North Fork, 66 at Sioux Falls, 71 at Concordia, Kansas, and 61 at Valentine. Once again, at 6 a.m. in Omaha, it was 71 degrees under cloudy skies. Here are the forecast key messages. Widely scattered showers and a few storms expected across eastern Nebraska early this morning, 15 to 30% chance. A few scattered showers and storms linger into Friday afternoon, 15 to 30% chance over the area. Some storms could produce gusty winds or small hail. Stretch of hot and dry weather starts Saturday into much of next week. This is NOAA All Hazards Radio Station KIH 61 in Omaha, Nebraska. The current time is 6:59 a.m. Central Daylight Time. Now for the official National Weather Service forecast for the Omaha and Council Bluffs area. Today, hot. Mostly cloudy with a slight chance of showers. A slight chance of thunderstorms this afternoon. Highs in the mid-80s. East winds around 5 miles an hour. Chance of rain 20%. Tonight, partly cloudy until midnight, then clearing. Lows in the upper 60s. Southeast winds around 5 miles an hour. Saturday, sunny, hot with highs in the upper 80s. Southeast winds around 5 miles an hour. Saturday night, clear with lows in the upper 60s. Southeast winds around 5 miles an hour. Sunday, sunny, hot with highs in the upper 80s. Southeast winds around 5 miles an hour. Sunday night through Tuesday night, clear, hot. Lows around 70. Highs in the lower 90s. Wednesday through Thursday, mostly clear, hot. Highs in the mid-90s. Lows in the lower 70s. The Omaha, Nebraska climate summary for yesterday, July 9, 2026. Yesterday's high temperature was 86 degrees. This high was 2 degrees below the normal high of 88. The record high is 104 degrees, which was set in 1930. Yesterday's low temperature was 68 degrees. This tied the normal low of 68. The record low is 50 degrees, which was set in 1895. 0.01 inches of precipitation fell yesterday, which brings the monthly total to 0.36 inches. This is 0.71 inches below the normal amount of 1.07 inches for July. The total precipitation for the year now stands at 13.00 inches, which is 3.83 inches below normal. No snow fell yesterday, which brings the monthly total to 0.0 inches. This is normal for July. The total snowfall since July 1st still stands at 0.0 inches, which is normal. There were no heating degree days yesterday, which is normal. This leaves the monthly total at zero, which is normal.
The yearly total since July 1st is zero, which is normal. There were 12 cooling degree days yesterday, which is one below normal. This brings the monthly total to 133, which is 20 above normal. The yearly total since January 1st is 570, which is 73 above normal. Yesterday, the maximum wind observed was 16 miles an hour from the south. The highest wind gust observed was 20 miles per hour from the south. The normal high temperature for today is 88 degrees, and the normal low is 68. The record high for today is 103, which last occurred in 1901, and the record low is 53, which occurred in 1945. Sunrise today is at 6 a.m., and sunset is at 8:58 p.m. The Valley National Weather Service climate summary for yesterday, July 9, 2026. Yesterday's high temperature was 86 degrees, record high is 97 degrees, which was set in 2002. And the low 69 degrees. The record low is 53 degrees, which was set in 1994. 0.05 inches of precipitation fell yesterday, which brings the monthly total to 1.13 inches. The total precipitation for the year now stands at 14.52 inches. No snow fell yesterday, which brings the monthly total to 0.0 inches. This is normal for July. The total snowfall since July 1st still stands at 0.0 inches, which is normal. The highest wind gust observed was 23 miles per hour from the southwest. The normal high temperature for today is 87 degrees, and the normal low is 68. Sunrise today is at 6:02 a.m. and sunset is at 9 p.m. Here are the forecast key messages. Widely scattered showers and a few storms expected across eastern Nebraska early this morning, 15 to 30% chance. A few scattered showers and storms linger into Friday afternoon, 15 to 30% chance over the area. Some storms could produce gusty winds or small hail. Stretch of hot and dry weather starts Saturday into much of next week. This is NOAA All Hazards Radio Station KIH 61 in Omaha, Nebraska. The current time is 7:04 a.m. Central Daylight Time. Now for the official National Weather Service forecast for the Omaha and Council Bluffs area. Today, hot. Mostly cloudy with a slight chance of showers. A slight chance of thunderstorms this afternoon. Highs in the mid-80s. East winds around 5 miles an hour. Chance of rain 20%. Tonight, partly cloudy until midnight, then clearing. Lows in the upper 60s. Southeast winds around 5 miles an hour. Saturday, sunny, hot with highs in the upper 80s. Southeast winds around 5 miles an hour. Saturday night, clear with lows in the upper 60s. Southeast winds around 5 miles an hour. Sunday, sunny, hot with highs in the upper 80s. Southeast winds around 5 miles an hour. Sunday night through Tuesday night, clear, hot. Lows around 70. Highs in the lower 90s. Wednesday through Thursday, mostly clear. Hot. Highs in the mid-90s. Lows in the lower 70s. At 7 a.m. in Omaha, it was cloudy. The temperature was 72 degrees, the dew point 69, and the relative humidity 90%. The wind was east at 5 miles an hour. The pressure was 29.90 inches and falling. Across eastern Nebraska and southwest Iowa, fog was reported with a temperature of 72 at Lincoln, 72 at Offutt Air Force Base, 68 at Fremont, 68 at Columbus, 68 at Takema, 70 at Nebraska City, and 70 at Red Oak, Iowa. It was mostly cloudy, with a temperature of 72 at Millard, 70 at Blair Airport, and 71 at Plattsmouth. Here are some observations from across the region. At Kansas City, rain was falling, with a temperature of 74. At Norfolk, fog was reported, with a temperature of 68.
It was partly cloudy, with a temperature of 58 at Denver and 59 at Valentine. It was mostly cloudy, with a temperature of 69 at Grand Island and 71 at Concordia, Kansas. It was cloudy, with a temperature of 68 at Sioux Falls, 68 at Sioux City, 73 at Des Moines, and 63 at North Platte. Once again, at 7 a.m. in Omaha, it was 72 degrees under cloudy skies. Here are the forecast key messages. Widely scattered showers and a few storms expected across eastern Nebraska early this morning, 15 to 30% chance. A few scattered showers and storms linger into Friday afternoon, 15 to 30% chance over the area. Some storms could produce gusty winds or small hail. Stretch of hot and dry weather starts Saturday into much of next week. This is NOAA All Hazards Radio Station KIH 61 in Omaha, Nebraska. The current time is 7:08 a.m. Central Daylight Time. Now for the official National Weather Service forecast for the Omaha and Council Bluffs area. Today, hot. Mostly cloudy with a slight chance of showers. A slight chance of thunderstorms this afternoon. Highs in the mid-80s. East winds around 5 miles an hour. Chance of rain 20%. Tonight, partly cloudy until midnight, then clearing. Lows in the upper 60s. Southeast winds around 5 miles an hour. Saturday, sunny, hot with highs in the upper 80s. Southeast winds around 5 miles an hour. Saturday night, clear with lows in the upper 60s. Southeast winds around 5 miles an hour. Sunday, sunny, hot with highs in the upper 80s. Southeast winds around 5 miles an hour. Sunday night through Tuesday night, clear, hot. Lows around 70. Highs in the lower 90s. Wednesday through Thursday, mostly clear, hot. Highs in the mid-90s. Lows in the lower 70s. At 7 a.m. in Omaha, it was cloudy. The temperature was 72 degrees, the dew point 69, and the relative humidity 90%. The wind was east at 5 miles an hour. The pressure was 29.90 inches and falling. Across eastern Nebraska and southwest Iowa, fog was reported, with a temperature of 72 at Lincoln, 72 at Offutt Air Force Base, 68 at Fremont, 68 at Columbus, 68 at Takema, 70 at Nebraska City, and 70 at Red Oak, Iowa. It was mostly cloudy, with a temperature of 72 at Millard, 70 at Blair Airport, and 71 at Plattsmouth. Here are some observations from across the region. At Kansas City, rain was falling, with a temperature of 74. At Norfolk, fog was reported, with a temperature of 68. It was partly cloudy, with a temperature of 58 at Denver and 59 at Valentine. It was mostly cloudy, with a temperature of 69 at Grand Island and 71 at Concordia, Kansas. It was cloudy, with a temperature of 68 at Sioux Falls, 68 at Sioux City, 73 at Des Moines, and 63 at North Platte. Once again, at 7 a.m. in Omaha, it was 72 degrees under cloudy skies. The Omaha, Nebraska climate summary for yesterday, July 9, 2026. Yesterday's high temperature was 86 degrees. This high was 2 degrees below the normal high of 88. The record high is 104 degrees, which was set in 1930. Yesterday's low temperature was 68 degrees. This high the normal low of 68. The record low is 50 degrees, which was set in 1895. 0.01 inches of precipitation fell yesterday, which brings the monthly total to 0.36 inches. This is 0.71 inches below the normal amount of 1.07 inches for July. The total precipitation for the year now stands at 13.00 inches, which is 3.83 inches below normal. No snow fell yesterday, which brings the monthly total to 0.0 inches. This is normal for July.
The total snowfall since July 1st still stands at 0.0 inches, which is normal. There were no heating degree days yesterday, which is normal. This leaves the monthly total at zero, which is normal. The yearly total since July 1st is zero, which is normal. There were 12 cooling degree days yesterday, which is one below normal. This brings the monthly total to 133, which is 20 above normal. The yearly total since January 1st is 570, which is 73 above normal. Yesterday, the maximum wind observed was 16 miles an hour from the south. The highest wind gust observed was 20 miles per hour from the south. The normal high temperature for today is 88 degrees, and the normal low is 68. The record high for today is 103, which last occurred in 1901, and the record low is 53, which occurred in 1945. Sunrise today is at 6 a.m., and sunset is at 8:58 p.m. The Valley National Weather Service climate summary for yesterday, July 9, 2026. Yesterday's high temperature was 86 degrees, record high is 97 degrees, which was set in 2002. And the low 69 degrees. The record low is 53 degrees, which was set in 1994. 0.05 inches of precipitation fell yesterday, which brings the monthly total to 1.13 inches. The total precipitation for the year now stands at 14.52 inches. No snow fell yesterday, which brings the monthly total to 0.0 inches. This is normal for July. The total snowfall since July 1st still stands at 0.0 inches, which is normal. The highest wind gust observed was 23 miles per hour from the southwest. The normal high temperature for today is 87 degrees, and the normal low is 68. Sunrise today is at 6:02 a.m. and sunset is at 9 p.m. Here are the forecast key messages. Widely scattered showers and a few storms expected across eastern Nebraska early this morning, 15 to 30% chance. A few scattered showers and storms linger into Friday afternoon, 15 to 30% chance over the area. Some storms could produce gusty winds or small hail. Stretch of hot and dry weather starts Saturday into much of next week. This is NOAA All Hazards Radio Station KIH 61 in Omaha, Nebraska. The current time is 7:14 a.m. Central Daylight Time. Now for the official National Weather Service forecast for the Omaha and Council Bluffs area. Today, hot. Mostly cloudy with a slight chance of showers. A slight chance of thunderstorms this afternoon. Highs in the mid-80s. East winds around 5 miles an hour. Chance of rain 20%. Tonight, partly cloudy until midnight, then clearing. Lows in the upper 60s. Southeast winds around 5 miles an hour. Saturday, sunny, hot with highs in the upper 80s. Southeast winds around 5 miles an hour. Saturday night, clear with lows in the upper 60s. Southeast winds around 5 miles an hour. Sunday, sunny, hot with highs in the upper 80s. Southeast winds around 5 miles an hour. Sunday night through Tuesday night, clear, hot. Lows around 70. Highs in the lower 90s. Wednesday through Thursday, mostly clear. Hot. Highs in the mid-90s. Lows in the lower 70s. 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Douglas, Sarpy, Washington, Cass, Odo, Burt, Dodge, Saunders, Harrison, Pottawatomie, and Mills. At 7 a.m. in Omaha, it was cloudy. The temperature was 72 degrees, the dew point 69, and the relative humidity 90%. The wind was east at 5 miles an hour. The pressure was 29.90 inches and falling. Across eastern Nebraska and southwest Iowa, fog was reported with a temperature of 72 at Lincoln, 72 at Offutt Air Force Base, 68 at Fremont, 68 at Columbus,
68 at Takema, 70 at Nebraska City, and 70 at Red Oak, Iowa. It was mostly cloudy, with a temperature of 70 at Blair Airport and 71 at Plattsmouth. At Millard, it was cloudy, with a temperature of 72. Here are some observations from across the region. At Kansas City, rain was falling, with a temperature of 74. At Norfolk, fog was reported, with a temperature of 68. It was partly cloudy, with a temperature of 58 at Denver, and 59 at Valentine. It was mostly cloudy, with a temperature of 69 at Grand Island, and 71 at Concordia, Kansas. It was cloudy, with a temperature of 68 at Sioux Falls, 68 at Sioux City, 73 at Des Moines, and 63 at North Platte. Once again, at 7 a.m. in Omaha, it was 72 degrees under cloudy skies. Here are the forecast key messages. Widely scattered showers and a few storms expected across eastern Nebraska early this morning, 15 to 30% chance. A few scattered showers and storms linger into Friday afternoon, 15 to 30% chance over the area. Some storms could produce gusty winds or small hail. Stretch of hot and dry weather starts Saturday into much of next week. This is NOAA All Hazards Radio Station KIH 61 in Omaha, Nebraska. The current time is 7:18 a.m. Central Daylight Time. Now for the official National Weather Service forecast for the Omaha and Council Bluffs area. Today, hot. Mostly cloudy with a slight chance of showers. A slight chance of thunderstorms this afternoon. Highs in the mid-80s. East winds around 5 miles an hour. Chance of rain 20%. Tonight, partly cloudy until midnight, then clearing. Lows in the upper 60s. Southeast winds around 5 miles an hour. Saturday, sunny, hot with highs in the upper 80s. Southeast winds around 5 miles an hour. Saturday night, clear with lows in the upper 60s. Southeast winds around 5 miles an hour. Sunday, sunny, hot with highs in the upper 80s. Southeast winds around 5 miles an hour. Sunday night through Tuesday night, clear, hot. Lows around 70. Highs in the lower 90s. Wednesday through Thursday, mostly clear. Hot. Highs in the mid-90s. Lows in the lower 70s. At 7 a.m. in Omaha, it was cloudy. The temperature was 72 degrees, the dew point 69, and the relative humidity 90%. The wind was east at 5 miles an hour. The pressure was 29.90 inches and falling. Across eastern Nebraska and southwest Iowa, fog was reported, with a temperature of 72 at Lincoln, 72 at Offutt Air Force Base, 68 at Fremont, 68 at Columbus, 68 at Takema, 70 at Nebraska City, and 70 at Red Oak, Iowa. It was mostly cloudy, with a temperature of 70 at Blair Airport and 71 at Plattsmouth. At Millard, it was cloudy, with a temperature of 72. Here are some observations from across the region. At Kansas City, rain was falling, with a temperature of 74. At Norfolk, fog was reported, with a temperature of 68. It was partly cloudy, with a temperature of 58 at Denver, and 59 at Valentine. It was mostly cloudy, with a temperature of 69 at Grand Island, and 71 at Concordia, Kansas. It was cloudy, with a temperature of 68 at Sioux Falls, 68 at Sioux City, 73 at Des Moines, and 63 at North Platte. Once again, at 7 a.m. in Omaha, it was 72 degrees under cloudy skies. The Omaha, Nebraska climate summary for yesterday, July 9, 2026. Yesterday's high temperature was 86 degrees. This high was 2 degrees below the normal high of 88. The record high is 104 degrees, which was set in 1930. Yesterday's low temperature was 68 degrees. This time the normal low of 68. The record low is 50 degrees, which was set in 1895.
0.01 inches of precipitation fell yesterday, which brings the monthly total to 0.36 inches. This is 0.71 inches below the normal amount of 1.07 inches for July. The total precipitation for the year now stands at 13.00 inches, which is 3.83 inches below normal. No snow fell yesterday, which brings the monthly total to 0.0 inches. This is normal for July. The total snowfall since July 1st still stands at 0.0 inches, which is normal. There were no heating degree days yesterday, which is normal. This leaves the monthly total at zero, which is normal. The yearly total since July 1st is zero, which is normal. There were 12 cooling degree days yesterday, which is one below normal. This brings the monthly total to 133, which is 20 above normal. The yearly total since January 1st is 570, which is 73 above normal. Yesterday, the maximum wind observed was 16 miles an hour from the south. The highest wind gust observed was 20 miles per hour from the south. The normal high temperature for today is 88 degrees, and the normal low is 68. The record high for today is 103, which last occurred in 1901, and the record low is 53, which occurred in 1945. Sunrise today is at 6 a.m., and sunset is at 8:58 p.m. The Valley National Weather Service climate summary for yesterday, July 9, 2026. Yesterday's high temperature was 86 degrees, record high is 97 degrees, which was set in 2002, and the low 69 degrees. The record low is 53 degrees, which was set in 1994. 0.05 inches of precipitation fell yesterday, which brings the monthly total to 1.13 inches. The total precipitation for the year now stands at 14.52 inches. No snow fell yesterday, which brings the monthly total to 0.0 inches. This is normal for July. The total snowfall since July 1st still stands at 0.0 inches, which is normal. The highest wind gust observed was 23 miles per hour from the southwest. The normal high temperature for today is 87 degrees, and the normal low is 68. Sunrise today is at 6:02 a.m. and sunset is at 9 p.m. Here are the forecast key messages. Widely scattered showers and a few storms expected across eastern Nebraska early this morning, 15 to 30% chance. A few scattered showers and storms linger into Friday afternoon, 15 to 30% chance over the area. Some storms could produce gusty winds or small hail. Stretch of hot and dry weather starts Saturday into much of next week. This is NOAA All Hazards Radio Station KIH 61 in Omaha, Nebraska. The current time is 7:25 a.m. Central Daylight Time. Now for the official National Weather Service forecast for the Omaha and Council Bluffs area. Today, hot. Mostly cloudy with a slight chance of showers. A slight chance of thunderstorms this afternoon. Highs in the mid-80s. East winds around 5 miles an hour. Chance of rain 20%. Tonight, partly cloudy until midnight, then clearing. Lows in the upper 60s. Southeast winds around 5 miles an hour. Saturday, sunny, hot with highs in the upper 80s. Southeast winds around 5 miles an hour. Saturday night, clear with lows in the upper 60s. Southeast winds around 5 miles an hour. Sunday, sunny, hot with highs in the upper 80s. Southeast winds around 5 miles an hour. Sunday night through Tuesday night, clear, hot. Lows around 70. Highs in the lower 90s. Wednesday through Thursday, mostly clear. Hot. Highs in the mid-90s. Lows in the lower 70s. At 7 a.m. in Omaha, it was cloudy. The temperature was 72 degrees, the dew point 69, and the relative humidity 90%. The wind was east at 5 miles an hour. The pressure was 29.90 inches and falling.
Across eastern Nebraska and southwest Iowa, fog was reported with a temperature of 72 at Lincoln, 72 at Offutt Air Force Base, 68 at Fremont, 68 at Columbus, 68 at Takema, 70 at Nebraska City, and 70 at Red Oak, Iowa. It was mostly cloudy, with a temperature of 70 at Blair Airport and 71 at Plattsmouth. At Millard, it was cloudy, with a temperature of 72. Here are some observations from across the region. At Kansas City, rain was falling, with a temperature of 74. At Norfolk, fog was reported, with a temperature of 68. It was partly cloudy, with a temperature of 58 at Denver, and 59 at Valentine. It was mostly cloudy, with a temperature of 69 at Grand Island, and 71 at Concordia, Kansas. It was cloudy, with a temperature of 68 at Sioux Falls, 68 at Sioux City, 73 at Des Moines, and 63 at North Platte. Once again, at 7 a.m. in Omaha, it was 72 degrees under cloudy skies. Here are the forecast key messages. Widely scattered showers and a few storms expected across eastern Nebraska early this morning, 15 to 30% chance. A few scattered showers and storms linger into Friday afternoon, 15 to 30% chance over the area. Some storms could produce gusty winds or small hail. Stretch of hot and dry weather starts Saturday into much of next week. This is NOAA All Hazards Radio Station KIH 61 in Omaha, Nebraska. The current time is 7:28 a.m. Central Daylight Time. Now for the official National Weather Service forecast for the Omaha and Council Bluffs area. Today, hot. Mostly cloudy with a slight chance of showers. A slight chance of thunderstorms this afternoon. Highs in the mid-80s. East winds around 5 miles an hour. Chance of rain 20%. Tonight, partly cloudy until midnight, then clearing. Lows in the upper 60s. Southeast winds around 5 miles an hour. Saturday, sunny, hot with highs in the upper 80s. Southeast winds around 5 miles an hour. Saturday night, clear with lows in the upper 60s. Southeast winds around 5 miles an hour. Sunday, sunny, hot with highs in the upper 80s. Southeast winds around 5 miles an hour. Sunday night through Tuesday night, clear, hot. Lows around 70. Highs in the lower 90s. Wednesday through Thursday, mostly clear. Hot. Highs in the mid-90s. Lows in the lower 70s. The Omaha, Nebraska climate summary for yesterday, July 9, 2026. Yesterday's high temperature was 86 degrees. This high was 2 degrees below the normal high of 88. The record high is 104 degrees, which was set in 1930. Yesterday's low temperature was 68 degrees. This high the normal low of 68. The record low is 50 degrees, which was set in 1895. 0.01 inches of precipitation fell yesterday, which brings the monthly total to 0.36 inches. This is 0.71 inches below the normal amount of 1.07 inches for July. The total precipitation for the year now stands at 13.00 inches, which is 3.83 inches below normal. No snow fell yesterday, which brings the monthly total to 0.0 inches. This is normal for July. The total snowfall since July 1st still stands at 0.0 inches, which is normal. There were no heating degree days yesterday, which is normal. This leaves the monthly total at zero, which is normal. The yearly total since July 1st is zero, which is normal. There were 12 cooling degree days yesterday, which is one below normal. This brings the monthly total to 133, which is 20 above normal. The yearly total since January 1st is 570, which is 73 above normal. Yesterday, the maximum wind observed was 16 miles an hour from the south. The highest wind gust observed was 20 miles per hour from the south. The normal high temperature for today is 88 degrees,
and the normal low is 68. The record high for today is 103, which last occurred in 1901, and the record low is 53, which occurred in 1945. Sunrise today is at 6 a.m. and sunset is at 8:58 p.m. The Valley National Weather Service climate summary for yesterday, July 9, 2026. Yesterday's high temperature was 86 degrees, record high is 97 degrees, which was set in 2002. And the low 69 degrees. The record low is 53 degrees, which was set in 1994. 0.05 inches of precipitation fell yesterday, which brings the monthly total to 1.13 inches. The total precipitation for the year now stands at 14.52 inches. No snow fell yesterday, which brings the monthly total to 0.0 inches. This is normal for July. The total snowfall since July 1st still stands at 0.0 inches, which is normal. The highest wind gust observed was 23 miles per hour from the southwest. The normal high temperature for today is 87 degrees, and the normal low is 68. Sunrise today is at 6:02 a.m. and sunset is at 9 p.m. At 7 a.m. in Omaha, it was cloudy. The temperature was 72 degrees, the dew point 69, and the relative humidity 90%. The wind was east at 5 miles an hour. The pressure was 29.90 inches and falling. Across eastern Nebraska and southwest Iowa, fog was reported, with a temperature of 72 at Lincoln, 72 at Offutt Air Force Base, 68 at Fremont, 68 at Columbus, 68 at Takema, 70 at Nebraska City, and 70 at Red Oak, Iowa. It was mostly cloudy, with a temperature of 70 at Blair Airport and 71 at Plattsmouth. At Millard, it was cloudy, with a temperature of 72. Here are some observations from across the region. At Kansas City, rain was falling, with a temperature of 74. At Norfolk, fog was reported, with a temperature of 68. It was partly cloudy, with a temperature of 58 at Denver, and 59 at Valentine. It was mostly cloudy, with a temperature of 69 at Grand Island, and 71 at Concordia, Kansas. It was cloudy, with a temperature of 68 at Sioux Falls, 68 at Sioux City, 73 at Des Moines, and 63 at North Platte. Once again, at 7 a.m. in Omaha, it was 72 degrees under cloudy skies. Here are the forecast key messages. Widely scattered showers and a few storms expected across eastern Nebraska early this morning, 15 to 30% chance. A few scattered showers and storms linger into Friday afternoon, 15 to 30% chance over the area. Some storms could produce gusty winds or small hail. Stretch of hot and dry weather starts Saturday into much of next week. 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The current time is 7:35 a.m. Central Daylight Time. Now for the official National Weather Service forecast for the Omaha and Council Bluffs area. Today, hot. Mostly cloudy with a slight chance of showers. A slight chance of thunderstorms this afternoon. Highs in the mid-80s. East winds around 5 miles an hour. Chance of rain 20%. Tonight, partly cloudy until midnight, then clearing. Lows in the upper 60s. Southeast winds around 5 miles an hour. Saturday, sunny, hot with highs in the upper 80s. Southeast winds around 5 miles an hour. Saturday night, clear with lows in the upper 60s. Southeast winds around 5 miles an hour. Sunday, sunny, hot with highs in the upper 80s. Southeast winds around 5 miles an hour. Sunday night through Tuesday night, clear, hot. Lows around 70. Highs in the lower 90s. Wednesday through Thursday, mostly clear. Hot. Highs in the mid-90s. Lows in the lower 70s. At 7 a.m. in Omaha, it was cloudy.
the temperature was 72 degrees, the dew point 69, and the relative humidity 90%. The wind was east at 5 miles an hour. The pressure was 29.90 inches and falling. Across eastern Nebraska and southwest Iowa, fog was reported, with a temperature of 72 at Lincoln, 72 at Offutt Air Force Base, 68 at Fremont, 68 at Columbus, 68 at Takema, 70 at Nebraska City, and 70 at Red Oak, Iowa. It was mostly cloudy, with a temperature of 70 at Blair Airport and 71 at Plattsmouth. At Millard, it was cloudy, with a temperature of 72. Here are some observations from across the region. At Kansas City, rain was falling, with a temperature of 74. At Norfolk, fog was reported, with a temperature of 68. It was partly cloudy, with a temperature of 58 at Denver, and 59 at Valentine. It was mostly cloudy, with a temperature of 69 at Grand Island, and 71 at Concordia, Kansas. It was cloudy, with a temperature of 68 at Sioux Falls, 68 at Sioux City, 73 at Des Moines, and 63 at North Platte. Once again, at 7 a.m. in Omaha, it was 72 degrees under cloudy skies. Here are the forecast key messages. Widely scattered showers and a few storms expected across eastern Nebraska early this morning, 15 to 30% chance. A few scattered showers and storms linger into Friday afternoon, 15 to 30% chance over the area. Some storms could produce gusty winds or small hail. Stretch of hot and dry weather starts Saturday into much of next week. This is NOAA All Hazards Radio Station KIH 61 in Omaha, Nebraska. The current time is 7:38 a.m. Central Daylight Time. Now for the official National Weather Service forecast for the Omaha and Council Bluffs area. Today, hot. Mostly cloudy with a slight chance of showers. A slight chance of thunderstorms this afternoon. Highs in the mid-80s. East winds around 5 miles an hour. Chance of rain 20%. Tonight, partly cloudy until midnight, then clearing. Lows in the upper 60s. Southeast winds around 5 miles an hour. Saturday, sunny, hot with highs in the upper 80s. Southeast winds around 5 miles an hour. Saturday night, clear with lows in the upper 60s. Southeast winds around 5 miles an hour. Sunday, sunny, hot with highs in the upper 80s. Southeast winds around 5 miles an hour. Sunday night through Tuesday night, clear, hot. Lows around 70. Highs in the lower 90s. Wednesday through Thursday, mostly clear. Hot. Highs in the mid-90s. Lows in the lower 70s. The Omaha, Nebraska climate summary for yesterday, July 9, 2026. Yesterday's high temperature was 86 degrees. This high was 2 degrees below the normal high of 88. The record high is 104 degrees, which was set in 1930. Yesterday's low temperature was 68 degrees. This high the normal low of 68. The record low is 50 degrees, which was set in 1895. 0.01 inches of precipitation fell yesterday, which brings the monthly total to 0.36 inches. This is 0.71 inches below the normal amount of 1.07 inches for July. The total precipitation for the year now stands at 13.00 inches, which is 3.83 inches below normal. No snow fell yesterday, which brings the monthly total to 0.0 inches. This is normal for July. The total snowfall since July 1st still stands at 0.0 inches, which is normal. There were no heating degree days yesterday, which is normal. This leaves the monthly total at zero, which is normal. The yearly total since July 1st is zero, which is normal. There were 12 cooling degree days yesterday, which is one below normal. This brings the monthly total to 133, which is 20 above normal.
The yearly total since January 1st is 570, which is 73 above normal. Yesterday, the maximum wind observed was 16 miles an hour from the south. The highest wind gust observed was 20 miles per hour from the south. The normal high temperature for today is 88 degrees, and the normal low is 68. The record high for today is 103, which last occurred in 1901, and the record low is 53, which occurred in 1945. Sunrise today is at 6 a.m. and sunset is at 8:58 p.m. The Valley National Weather Service climate summary for yesterday, July 9, 2026. Yesterday's high temperature was 86 degrees, record high is 97 degrees, which was set in 2002, and the low 69 degrees. The record low is 53 degrees, which was set in 1994. 0.05 inches of precipitation fell yesterday, which brings the monthly total to 1.13 inches. The total precipitation for the year now stands at 14.52 inches. No snow fell yesterday, which brings the monthly total to 0.0 inches. This is normal for July. The total snowfall since July 1st still stands at 0.0 inches, which is normal. The highest wind gust observed was 23 miles per hour from the southwest. The normal high temperature for today is 87 degrees, and the normal low is 68. Sunrise today is at 6:02 a.m. and sunset is at 9 p.m. At 7 a.m. in Omaha, it was cloudy. The temperature was 72 degrees, the dew point 69, and the relative humidity 90%. The wind was east at 5 miles an hour. The pressure was 29.90 inches and falling. Across eastern Nebraska and southwest Iowa, fog was reported, with a temperature of 72 at Lincoln, 72 at Offutt Air Force Base, 68 at Fremont, 68 at Columbus, 68 at Takema, 70 at Nebraska City, and 70 at Red Oak, Iowa. It was mostly cloudy, with a temperature of 70 at Blair Airport and 71 at Plattsmouth. At Millard, it was cloudy, with a temperature of 72. Here are some observations from across the region. At Kansas City, rain was falling, with a temperature of 74. At Norfolk, fog was reported, with a temperature of 68. It was partly cloudy, with a temperature of 58 at Denver, and 59 at Valentine. It was mostly cloudy, with a temperature of 69 at Grand Island, and 71 at Concordia, Kansas. It was cloudy, with a temperature of 68 at Sioux Falls, 68 at Sioux City, 73 at Des Moines, and 63 at North Platte. Once again, at 7 a.m. in Omaha, it was 72 degrees under cloudy skies. Here are the forecast key messages. Widely scattered showers and a few storms expected across eastern Nebraska early this morning, 15 to 30% chance. A few scattered showers and storms linger into Friday afternoon, 15 to 30% chance over the area. Some storms could produce gusty winds or small hail. Stretch of hot and dry weather starts Saturday into much of next week. This is NOAA All Hazards Radio Station KIH 61 in Omaha, Nebraska. The current time is 7:45 a.m. Central Daylight Time. Now for the official National Weather Service forecast for the Omaha and Council Bluffs area. Today, hot. Mostly cloudy with a slight chance of showers. A slight chance of thunderstorms this afternoon. Highs in the mid-80s. East winds around 5 miles an hour. Chance of rain 20%. Tonight, partly cloudy until midnight, then clearing. Lows in the upper 60s. Southeast winds around 5 miles an hour. Saturday, sunny, hot with highs in the upper 80s. Southeast winds around 5 miles an hour. Saturday night, clear with lows in the upper 60s. Southeast winds around 5 miles an hour. Sunday, sunny, hot with highs in the upper 80s. Southeast winds around 5 miles an hour. Sunday night through Tuesday night, clear, hot. Lows around 70.
highs in the lower 90s. Wednesday through Thursday, mostly clear. Hot. Highs in the mid-90s. Lows in the lower 70s. At 7 a.m. in Omaha, it was cloudy. The temperature was 72 degrees, the dew point 69, and the relative

Here are some observations from across the region. At Kansas City, rain was falling with a temperature of 74. At Norfolk, fog was reported with a temperature of 68. It was partly cloudy with a temperature of 58 at Denver and 59 at Valentine. It was mostly cloudy with a temperature of 69 at Grand Island and 71 at Concordia, Kansas. It was cloudy with a temperature of 68 at Sioux Falls, 68 at Sioux City, 73 at Des Moines, and 63 at North Platte. Once again, at 7 a.m. in Omaha, it was 72 degrees under cloudy skies. Here are the forecast key messages. Widely scattered showers and a few storms expected across eastern Nebraska early this morning, 15 to 30% chance. A few scattered showers and storms linger into Friday afternoon, 15 to 30% chance over the area. Some storms could produce gusty winds or small hail. Stretch of hot and dry weather starts Saturday into much of next week. This is NOAA All Hazards Radio Station KIH 61 in Omaha, Nebraska. The current time is 7:49 a.m. Central Daylight Time. Now for the official National Weather Service forecast for the Omaha and Council Bluffs area. Today, hot. Mostly cloudy with a slight chance of showers. A slight chance of thunderstorms this afternoon. Highs in the mid-80s. East winds around 5 miles an hour. Chance of rain 20%. Tonight, partly cloudy until midnight, then clearing. Lows in the upper 60s. Southeast winds around 5 miles an hour. Saturday, sunny, hot with highs in the upper 80s. Southeast winds around 5 miles an hour. Saturday night, clear with lows in the upper 60s. Southeast winds around 5 miles an hour. Sunday, sunny, hot with highs in the upper 80s. Southeast winds around 5 miles an hour. Sunday night through Tuesday night, clear, hot. Lows around 70. Highs in the lower 90s. Wednesday through Thursday, mostly clear. Hot. Highs in the mid-90s. Lows in the lower 70s. The Omaha, Nebraska climate summary for yesterday, July 9, 2026. Yesterday's high temperature was 86 degrees. This high was 2 degrees below the normal high of 88. The record high is 104 degrees, which was set in 1930. Yesterday's low temperature was 68 degrees. This high the normal low of 68. The record low is 50 degrees, which was set in 1895. 0.01 inches of precipitation fell yesterday, which brings the monthly total to 0.36 inches. This is 0.71 inches below the normal amount of 1.07 inches for July. The total precipitation for the year now stands at 13.00 inches, which is 3.83 inches below normal. No snow fell yesterday, which brings the monthly total to 0.0 inches. This is normal for July. The total snowfall since July 1st still stands at 0.0 inches, which is normal. There were no heating degree days yesterday, which is normal. This leaves the monthly total at zero, which is normal. The yearly total since July 1st is zero, which is normal. There were 12 cooling degree days yesterday, which is one below normal. This brings the monthly total to 133, which is 20 above normal. The yearly total since January 1st is 570, which is 73 above normal. Yesterday, the maximum wind observed was 16. South. The normal high temperature for today is 88 degrees, and the normal low is 68. The record high for today is 103, which last occurred in 1901, and the record low is 53, which occurred in 1945. Sunrise today is at 6 a.m. and sunset is at 8:58 p.m. The Valley National Weather Service climate summary for yesterday, July 9, 2026. Yesterday's high temperature was 86 degrees, record high is 97 degrees.

was set in 2002. And the low 69 degrees. The record low is 53 degrees, which was set in 1994. 0.05 inches of precipitation fell yesterday, which brings the monthly total to 1.13 inches. The total precipitation for the year now stands at 14.52 inches. No snow fell yesterday, which brings the monthly total to 0.0 inches. This is normal for July. The total snowfall since July 1st still stands at 0.0 inches, which is normal. The highest wind gust observed was 23 miles per hour from the southwest. The normal high temperature for today is 87 degrees, and the normal low is 68. Sunrise today is at 6:02 a.m. and sunset is at 9 p.m. At 7 a.m. in Omaha, it was cloudy. The temperature was 72 degrees, the dew point 69, and the relative humidity 90%. The wind was east at 5 miles an hour. The pressure was 29.90 inches and falling. Across eastern Nebraska and southwest Iowa, fog was reported, with a temperature of 72 at Lincoln, 72 at Offutt Air Force Base, 68 at Fremont, 68 at Columbus, 68 at Takema, 70 at Nebraska City, and 70 at Red Oak, Iowa. It was mostly cloudy, with a temperature of 70 at Blair Airport and 71 at Plattsmouth. At Millard, it was cloudy, with a temperature of 72. Here are some observations from across the region. At Kansas City, rain was falling, with a temperature of 74. At Norfolk, fog was reported, with a temperature of 68. It was partly cloudy, with a temperature of 58 at Denver, and 59 at Valentine. It was mostly cloudy, with a temperature of 69 at Grand Island, and 71 at Concordia, Kansas. It was cloudy, with a temperature of 68 at Sioux Falls, 68 at Sioux City, 73 at Des Moines, and 63 at North Platte. Once again, at 7 a.m. in Omaha, it was 72 degrees under cloudy skies. Here are the forecast key messages. Widely scattered showers and a few storms expected across eastern Nebraska early this morning, 15 to 30% chance. A few scattered showers and storms linger into Friday afternoon, 15 to 30% chance over the area. Some storms could produce gusty winds or small hail. Stretch of hot and dry weather starts Saturday into much of next week. This is NOAA All Hazards Radio Station KIH 61 in Omaha, Nebraska. The current time is 7:55 a.m. Central Daylight Time. Now for the official National Weather Service forecast for the Omaha and Council Bluffs area. Today, hot. Mostly cloudy with a slight chance of showers. A slight chance of thunderstorms this afternoon. Highs in the mid-80s. East winds around 5 miles an hour. Chance of rain 20%. Tonight, partly cloudy until midnight, then clearing. Lows in the upper 60s. Southeast winds around 5 miles an hour. Saturday, sunny, hot with highs in the upper 80s. Southeast winds around 5 miles an hour. Saturday night, clear with lows in the upper 60s. Southeast winds around 5 miles an hour. Sunday, sunny, hot with highs in the upper 80s. Southeast winds around 5 miles an hour. Sunday night through Tuesday night, clear, hot. Lows around 70. Highs in the lower 90s. Wednesday through Thursday, mostly clear. Hot. Highs in the mid-90s. Lows in the lower 70s. At 7 a.m. in Omaha, it was cloudy. The temperature was 72 degrees, the dew point 69, and the relative humidity 90%. The wind was east at 5 miles an hour. The pressure was 29.90 inches and falling. Across eastern Nebraska and southwest Iowa, fog was reported, with a temperature of 72 at Lincoln, 72 at Offutt Air Force Base, 68 at Fremont, 68 at Columbus, 68 at Takema, 70 at Nebraska City, and 70 at Red Oak, Iowa.
It was mostly cloudy, with a temperature of 70 at Blair Airport and 71 at Plattsmouth. At Millard, it was cloudy, with a temperature of 72. Here are some observations from across the region. At Kansas City, rain was falling, with a temperature of 74. At Norfolk, fog was reported, with a temperature of 68. It was partly cloudy, with a temperature of 58 at Denver, and 59 at Valentine. It was mostly cloudy, with a temperature of 69 at Grand Island, and 71 at Concordia, Kansas. It was cloudy, with a temperature of 68 at Sioux Falls, 68 at Sioux City, 73 at Des Moines, and 63 at North Platte. Once again, at 7 a.m. in Omaha, it was 72 degrees under cloudy skies. Here are the forecast key messages. Widely scattered showers and a few storms expected across eastern Nebraska early this morning, 15% to 30% chance. A few scattered showers and storms linger into Friday afternoon, 15% to 30% chance over the area. Some storms could produce gusty winds or small hail. Stretch of hot and dry weather starts Saturday into much of next week. This is NOAA All Hazards Radio Station KIH-61 in Omaha, Nebraska. The current time is 7:59 a.m. Central Daylight Time. Now for the official National Weather Service forecast for the Omaha and Council Bluffs area. Today, hot. Mostly cloudy with a slight chance of showers. A slight chance of thunderstorms this afternoon. Highs in the mid-80s. East winds around 5 miles an hour. Chance of rain 20%. Tonight, partly cloudy until midnight, then clearing. Lows in the upper 60s. Southeast winds around 5 miles an hour. Saturday, sunny, hot with highs in the upper 80s. Southeast winds around 5 miles an hour. Saturday night, clear with lows in the upper 60s. Southeast winds around 5 miles an hour. Sunday, sunny, hot with highs in the upper 80s. Southeast winds around 5 miles an hour. Sunday night through Tuesday night, clear, hot. Lows around 70. Highs in the lower 90s. Wednesday through Thursday, mostly clear. Hot. Highs in the mid-90s. Lows in the lower 70s. The Omaha, Nebraska climate summary for yesterday, July 9, 2026. Yesterday's high temperature was 86 degrees. This high was 2 degrees below the normal high of 88. The record high is 104 degrees, which was set in 1930. Yesterday's low temperature was 68 degrees. This tied the normal low of 68. The record low is 50 degrees, which was set in 1895. 0.01 inches of precipitation fell yesterday, which brings the monthly total to 0.36 inches. This is 0.71 inches below the normal amount of 1.07 inches for July. The total precipitation for the year now stands at 13.00 inches, which is 3.83 inches below normal. No snow fell yesterday, which brings the monthly total to 0.0 inches. This is normal for July. The total snowfall since July 1st still stands at 0.0 inches, which is normal. There were no heating degree days yesterday, which is normal. This leaves the monthly total at zero, which is normal. The yearly total since July 1st is zero, which is normal. There were 12 cooling degree days yesterday, which is one below normal. This brings the monthly total to 133, which is 20 above normal. The yearly total since January 1st is 570, which is 73 above normal. Yesterday, the maximum wind observed was 16 miles an hour from the south. The highest wind gust observed was 20 miles per hour from the south. The normal high temperature for today is 88 degrees, and the normal low is 68. The record high for today is 103, which last occurred in 1901, and the record low is 53, which occurred in 1945. Sunrise today is at 6 a.m. and sunset is at 8:58 p.m.
The Valley National Weather Service climate summary for yesterday, July 9th, 2026. Yesterday's high temperature was 86 degrees, record high is 97 degrees, which was set in 2002. And the low 69 degrees. The record low is 53 degrees, which was set in 1994. 0.05 inches of precipitation fell yesterday, which brings the monthly total to 1.13 inches. The total precipitation for the year now stands at 14.52 inches. No snow fell yesterday, which brings the monthly total to 0.0 inches. This is normal for July. The total snowfall since July 1st still stands at 0.0 inches, which is normal. The highest wind gust observed was 23 miles per hour from the southwest. The normal high temperature for today is 87 degrees, and the normal low is 68. Sunrise today is at 6:02 a.m. and sunset is at 9 p.m. Here are the forecast key messages. Widely scattered showers and a few storms expected across eastern Nebraska early this morning, 15 to 30% chance. A few scattered showers and storms linger into Friday afternoon, 15 to 30% chance over the area. Some storms could produce gusty winds or small hail. Stretch of hot and dry weather starts Saturday into much of next week. This is NOAA All Hazards radio station KIH 61 in Omaha, Nebraska. The current time is 8:04 a.m. Central Daylight Time. Now for the official National Weather Service forecast for the Omaha and Council Bluffs area. Today, hot. Mostly cloudy with a slight chance of showers. A slight chance of thunderstorms this afternoon. Highs in the mid-80s. East winds around 5 miles an hour. Chance of rain 20%. Tonight, partly cloudy until midnight, then clearing. Lows in the upper 60s. Southeast winds around 5 miles an hour. Saturday, sunny, hot with highs in the upper 80s. Southeast winds around 5 miles an hour. Saturday night, clear with lows in the upper 60s. Southeast winds around 5 miles an hour. Sunday, sunny, hot with highs in the upper 80s. Southeast winds around 5 miles an hour. Sunday night through Tuesday night, clear, hot. Lows around 70. Highs in the lower 90s. Wednesday through Thursday, mostly clear. Hot. Highs in the mid-90s. Lows in the lower 70s. At 8 a.m. in Omaha, it was cloudy. The temperature was 71 degrees, the dew point 69, and the relative humidity 93%. The wind was northwest at 3 miles an hour. The pressure was 29.91 inches and rising. Across eastern Nebraska and southwest Iowa, fog was reported with a temperature of 72 at Lincoln, 71 at Columbus, 70 at Takema, 71 at Nebraska City, and 70 at Red Oak, Iowa. It was partly sunny, with a temperature of 74 at Millard and 72 at Plattsmouth. It was cloudy, with a temperature of 71 at Fremont and 71 at Blair Airport. Here are some observations from across the region. At Norfolk, fog was reported with a temperature of 70. At Valentine, it was sunny with a temperature of 64. It was mostly sunny with a temperature of 72 at Concordia, Kansas, and 63 at Denver. It was partly sunny with a temperature of 71 at Sioux City and 74 at Kansas City. It was cloudy with a temperature of 69 at Grand Island, 72 at Sioux Falls, 74 at Des Moines, and 65 at North Platte. Once again, at 8 a.m. in Omaha, it was 71 degrees under cloudy skies. Here are the forecast key messages. Widely scattered showers and a few storms expected across eastern Nebraska early this morning, 15 to 30% chance. A few scattered showers and storms linger into Friday afternoon, 15 to 30% chance over the area. Some storms could produce gusty winds or small hail. Stretch of hot and dry weather starts Saturday into much of next week.
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The current time is 8:07 a.m. Central Daylight Time. Now for the official National Weather Service forecast for the Omaha and Council Bluffs area. Today, hot. Mostly cloudy with a slight chance of showers. A slight chance of thunderstorms this afternoon. Highs in the mid-80s. East winds around 5 miles an hour. Chance of rain 20%. Tonight, partly cloudy until midnight, then clearing. Lows in the upper 60s. Southeast winds around 5 miles an hour. Saturday, sunny, hot with highs in the upper 80s. Southeast winds around 5 miles an hour. Saturday night, clear with lows in the upper 60s. Southeast winds around 5 miles an hour. Sunday, sunny, hot with highs in the upper 80s. Southeast winds around 5 miles an hour. Sunday night through Tuesday night, clear, hot. Lows around 70. Highs in the lower 90s. Wednesday through Thursday, mostly clear. Hot. Highs in the mid-90s. Lows in the lower 70s. At 8 a.m. in Omaha, it was cloudy. The temperature was 71 degrees, the dew point 69, and the relative humidity 93%. The wind was northwest at 3 miles an hour. The pressure was 29.91 inches and rising. Across eastern Nebraska and southwest Iowa, fog was reported with a temperature of 72 at Lincoln, 71 at Columbus, 70 at Tecumseh, 71 at Nebraska City, and 70 at Red Oak, Iowa. It was partly sunny, with a temperature of 74 at Millard and 72 at Plattsmouth. It was cloudy, with a temperature of 71 at Fremont and 71 at Blair Airport. Here are some observations from across the region. At Norfolk, fog was reported with a temperature of 70. At Valentine, it was sunny with a temperature of 64. It was mostly sunny with a temperature of 72 at Concordia, Kansas, and 63 at Denver. It was partly sunny with a temperature of 71 at Sioux City and 74 at Kansas City. It was cloudy with a temperature of 69 at Grand Island, 72 at Sioux Falls, 74 at Des Moines, and 65 at North Platte. Once again, at 8 a.m. in Omaha, it was 71 degrees under cloudy skies. The Omaha, Nebraska climate summary for yesterday, July 9, 2026. Yesterday's high temperature was 86 degrees. This high was 2 degrees below the normal high of 88. The record high is 104 degrees, which was set in 1930. Yesterday's low temperature was 68 degrees. This high the normal low of 68. The record low is 50 degrees, which was set in 1895. 0.01 inches of precipitation fell yesterday, which brings the monthly total to 0.36 inches. This is 0.71 inches below the normal amount of 1.07 inches for July. The total precipitation for the year now stands at 13.00 inches, which is 3.83 inches below normal. No snow fell yesterday, which brings the monthly total to 0.0 inches. This is normal for July. The total snowfall since July 1st still stands at 0.0 inches, which is normal. There were no heating degree days yesterday, which is normal. This leaves the monthly total at zero, which is normal. The yearly total since July 1st is zero, which is normal. There were 12 cooling degree days yesterday, which is one below normal. This brings the monthly total to 133, which is 20 above normal. The yearly total since January 1st is 570, which is 73 above normal. Yesterday, the maximum wind observed was 16 miles an hour from the south. The highest wind gust observed was 20 miles per hour from the south. The normal high temperature for today is 88 degrees, and the normal low is 68. The record high for today is 103, which last occurred in 1901, and the record low is 53, which occurred in 1945.
Sunrise today is at 6 a.m. and sunset is at 8:58 p.m. The Valley National Weather Service climate summary for yesterday, July 9th, 2026. Yesterday's high temperature was 86 degrees, record high is 97 degrees, which was set in 2002. And the low 69 degrees. The record low is 53 degrees, which was set in 1994. 0.05 inches of precipitation fell yesterday, which brings the monthly total to 1.13 inches. The total precipitation for the year now stands at 14.52 inches. No snow fell yesterday, which brings the monthly total to 0.0 inches. This is normal for July. The total snowfall since July 1st still stands at 0.0 inches, which is normal. The highest wind gust observed was 23 miles per hour from the southwest. The normal high temperature for today is 87 degrees, and the normal low is 68. Sunrise today is at 6:02 a.m. and sunset is at 9 p.m. This is NOAA All Hazards Radio Station KIH-61 serving the following counties in Nebraska and Iowa. Douglas, Sarpy, Washington, Cass, Odo, Burt, Dodge, Saunders, Harrison, Pottawatomie, and Mills. Here are the forecast key messages. Widely scattered showers and a few storms expected across eastern Nebraska early this morning, 15 to 30% chance. A few scattered showers and storms linger into Friday afternoon, 15 to 30% chance over the area. Some storms could produce gusty winds or small hail. Stretch of hot and dry weather starts Saturday into much of next week. This is NOAA All Hazards Radio Station KIH-61 in Omaha, Nebraska. The current time is 8:14 a.m. Central Daylight Time. Now for the official National Weather Service forecast for the Omaha and Council Bluffs area. Today, hot. Mostly cloudy with a slight chance of showers. A slight chance of thunderstorms this afternoon. Highs in the mid-80s. East winds around 5 miles an hour. Chance of rain 20%. Tonight, partly cloudy until midnight, then clearing. Lows in the upper 60s. Southeast winds around 5 miles an hour. Saturday, sunny, hot with highs in the upper 80s. Southeast winds around 5 miles an hour. Saturday night, clear with lows in the upper 60s. Southeast winds around 5 miles an hour. Sunday, sunny, hot with highs in the upper 80s. Southeast winds around 5 miles an hour. Sunday night through Tuesday night, clear, hot. Lows around 70. Highs in the lower 90s. Wednesday through Thursday, mostly clear. Hot. Highs in the mid-90s. Lows in the lower 70s. At 8 a.m. in Omaha, it was cloudy. The temperature was 71 degrees, the dew point 69, and the relative humidity 93%. The wind was northwest at 3 miles an hour. The pressure was 29.91 inches and rising. Across eastern Nebraska and southwest Iowa, fog was reported with a temperature of 72 at Lincoln, 71 at Columbus, 70 at Tecumseh, 71 at Nebraska City, and 70 at Red Oak, Iowa. It was cloudy, with a temperature of 74 at Millard, 71 at Fremont, 71 at Blair Airport, and 72 at Plattsmouth. Here are some observations from across the region. At North Fork, fog was reported with a temperature of 70. It was mostly sunny, with a temperature of 63 at Denver and 64 at Valentine. It was partly sunny, with a temperature of 74 at Kansas City and 72 at Concordia, Kansas. It was cloudy, with a temperature of 69 at Grand Island, 72 at Sioux Falls, 71 at Sioux City, 74 at Des Moines, and 66 at North Platte. Once again, at 8 a.m. in Omaha, it was 71 degrees under cloudy skies. Here are the forecast key messages. Widely scattered showers and a few storms expected across eastern Nebraska early this morning, 15 to 30% chance.
A few scattered showers and storms linger into Friday afternoon. 15 to 30% chance over the area. Some storms could produce gusty winds or small hail. Stretch of hot and dry weather starts Saturday into much of next week. This is NOAA All Hazards radio station KIH 61 in Omaha, Nebraska. The current time is 8:18 a.m. Central Daylight Time. Now for the official National Weather Service forecast for the Omaha and Council Bluffs area. Today, hot. Mostly cloudy with a slight chance of showers. A slight chance of thunderstorms this afternoon. Highs in the mid-80s. East winds around 5 miles an hour. Chance of rain 20%. Tonight, partly cloudy until midnight, then clearing. Lows in the upper 60s. Southeast winds around 5 miles an hour. Saturday, sunny, hot with highs in the upper 80s. Southeast winds around 5 miles an hour. Saturday night, clear with lows in the upper 60s. Southeast winds around 5 miles an hour. Sunday, sunny, hot with highs in the upper 80s. Southeast winds around 5 miles an hour. Sunday night through Tuesday night, clear, hot. Lows around 70. Highs in the lower 90s. Wednesday through Thursday, mostly clear. Hot. Highs in the mid-90s. Lows in the lower 70s. At 8 a.m. in Omaha, it was cloudy. The temperature was 71 degrees, the dew point 69, and the relative humidity 93%. The wind was northwest at 3 miles an hour. The pressure was 29.91 inches and rising. Across eastern Nebraska and southwest Iowa, fog was reported with a temperature of 72 at Lincoln, 71 at Columbus, 70 at Tecumseh, 71 at Nebraska City, and 70 at Red Oak, Iowa. It was cloudy with a temperature of 74 at Millard, 71 at Fremont, 71 at Blair Airport, and 72 at Plattsmouth. Here are some observations from across the region. At Norfolk, fog was reported with a temperature of 70. It was mostly sunny, with a temperature of 63 at Denver and 64 at Valentine. It was partly sunny, with a temperature of 74 at Kansas City and 72 at Concordia, Kansas. It was cloudy, with a temperature of 69 at Grand Island, 72 at Sioux Falls, 71 at Sioux City, 74 at Des Moines, and 66 at North Platte. Once again, at 8 a.m. in Omaha, it was 71 degrees under cloudy skies. The Omaha, Nebraska climate summary for yesterday, July 9, 2026. Yesterday's high temperature was 86 degrees. This high was 2 degrees below the normal high of 88. The record high is 104 degrees, which was set in 1930. Yesterday's low temperature was 68 degrees. This high the normal low of 68. The record low is 50 degrees, which was set in 1895. 0.01 inches of precipitation fell yesterday, which brings the monthly total to 0.36 inches. This is 0.71 inches below the normal amount of 1.07 inches for July. The total precipitation for the year now stands at 13.00 inches, which is 3.83 inches below normal. No snow fell yesterday, which brings the monthly total to 0.0 inches. This is normal for July. The total snowfall since July 1st still stands at 0.0 inches, which is normal. There were no heating degree days yesterday, which is normal. This leaves the monthly total at zero, which is normal. The yearly total since July 1st is zero, which is normal. There were 12 cooling degree days yesterday, which is one below normal. This brings the monthly total to 133, which is 20 above normal. The yearly total since January 1st is 570, which is 73 above normal. Yesterday, the maximum wind observed was 16 miles an hour from the south. The highest wind gust observed was 20 miles per hour from the south. The normal high temperature for today is 88 degrees, and the normal low is 68.
The record high for today is 103, which last occurred in 1901, and the record low is 53, which occurred in 1945. Sunrise today is at 6 a.m. and sunset is at 8:58 p.m. The Valley National Weather Service climate summary for yesterday, July 9, 2026. Yesterday's high temperature was 86 degrees, record high was 97 degrees, which was set in 2002. And the low 69 degrees. The record low is 53 degrees, which was set in 1994. 0.05 inches of precipitation fell yesterday, which brings the monthly total to 1.13 inches. The total precipitation for the year now stands at 14.52 inches. No snow fell yesterday, which brings the monthly total to 0.0 inches. This is normal for July. The total snowfall since July 1st still stands at 0.0 inches, which is normal. The highest wind gust observed was 23 miles per hour from the southwest. The normal high temperature for today is 87 degrees, and the normal low is 68. Sunrise today is at 6:02 a.m. and sunset is at 9 p.m. Here are the forecast key messages. Widely scattered showers and a few storms expected across eastern Nebraska early this morning, 15 to 30% chance. A few scattered showers and storms linger into Friday afternoon, 15 to 30% chance over the area. Some storms could produce gusty winds or small hail. Stretch of hot and dry weather starts Saturday into much of next week. This is NOAA All Hazards Radio Station KIH 61 in Omaha, Nebraska. The current time is 8:24 a.m. Central Daylight Time. Now for the official National Weather Service forecast for the Omaha and Council Bluffs area. Today, hot. Mostly cloudy with a slight chance of showers. A slight chance of thunderstorms this afternoon. Highs in the mid-80s. East winds around 5 miles an hour. Chance of rain 20%. Tonight, partly cloudy until midnight, then clearing. Lows in the upper 60s. Southeast winds around 5 miles an hour. Saturday, sunny, hot with highs in the upper 80s. Southeast winds around 5 miles an hour. Saturday night, clear with lows in the upper 60s. Southeast winds around 5 miles an hour. Sunday, sunny, hot with highs in the upper 80s. Southeast winds around 5 miles an hour. Sunday night through Tuesday night, clear, hot. Lows around 70. Highs in the lower 90s. Wednesday through Thursday, mostly clear. Hot. Highs in the mid-90s. Lows in the lower 70s. At 8 a.m. in Omaha, it was cloudy. The temperature was 71 degrees, the dew point 69, and the relative humidity 93%. The wind was northwest at 3 miles an hour. The pressure was 29.91 inches and rising. Across eastern Nebraska and southwest Iowa, fog was reported, with a temperature of 72 at Lincoln, 71 at Columbus, 70 at Tecumseh, 71 at Nebraska City, and 70 at Red Oak, Iowa. It was cloudy, with a temperature of 74 at Millard, 71 at Fremont, 71 at Blair Airport, and 72 at Plattsmouth. Here are some observations from across the region. At North Fork, fog was reported, with a temperature of 70. It was mostly sunny, with a temperature of 63 at Denver, and 64 at Valentine. It was partly sunny, with a temperature of 74 at Kansas City, and 72 at Concordia, Kansas. It was cloudy, with a temperature of 69 at Grand Island, 72 at Sioux Falls, 71 at Sioux City, 74 at Des Moines, and 66 at North Platte. Once again, at 8 a.m. in Omaha, it was 71 degrees under cloudy skies. Here are the forecast key messages. Widely scattered showers and a few storms expected across eastern Nebraska early this morning, 15 to 30% chance. A few scattered showers and storms linger into Friday afternoon, 15 to 30% chance over the area.
Some storms could produce gusty winds or small hail. Stretch of hot and dry weather starts Saturday into much of next week. This is NOAA All Hazards radio station KIH-61 in Omaha, Nebraska. The current time is 8:27 a.m. Central Daylight Time. Now for the official National Weather Service forecast for the Omaha and Council Bluffs area. Today, hot. Mostly cloudy with a slight chance of showers. A slight chance of thunderstorms this afternoon. Highs in the mid-80s. East winds around 5 miles an hour. Chance of rain 20%. Tonight, partly cloudy until midnight, then clearing. Lows in the upper 60s. Southeast winds around 5 miles an hour. Saturday, sunny, hot with highs in the upper 80s. Southeast winds around 5 miles an hour. Saturday night, clear with lows in the upper 60s. Southeast winds around 5 miles an hour. Sunday, sunny, hot with highs in the upper 80s. Southeast winds around 5 miles an hour. Sunday night through Tuesday night, clear, hot. Lows around 70. Highs in the lower 90s. Wednesday through Thursday, mostly clear. Hot. Highs in the mid-90s. Lows in the lower 70s. At 8 a.m. in Omaha, it was cloudy. The temperature was 71 degrees, the dew point 69, and the relative humidity 93%. The wind was northwest at 3 miles an hour. The pressure was 29.91 inches and rising. Across eastern Nebraska and southwest Iowa, fog was reported, with a temperature of 72 at Lincoln, 71 at Columbus, 70 at Tecumseh, 71 at Nebraska City, and 70 at Red Oak, Iowa. It was cloudy, with a temperature of 74 at Millard, 71 at Fremont, 71 at Blair Airport, and 72 at Plattsmouth. Here are some observations from across the region. At North Fork, fog was reported, with a temperature of 70. It was mostly sunny, with a temperature of 63 at Denver, and 64 at Valentine. It was partly sunny, with a temperature of 74 at Kansas City, and 72 at Concordia, Kansas. It was cloudy, with a temperature of 69 at Grand Island, 72 at Sioux Falls, 71 at Sioux City, 74 at Des Moines, and 66 at North Platte. Once again, at 8 a.m. in Omaha, it was 71 degrees under cloudy skies. The Omaha, Nebraska climate summary for yesterday, July 9, 2026. Yesterday's high temperature was 86 degrees. This high was 2 degrees below the normal high of 88. The record high is 104 degrees, which was set in 1930. Yesterday's low temperature was 68 degrees. This high, the normal low of 68. The record low is 50 degrees, which was set in 1895. 0.01 inches of precipitation fell yesterday, which brings the monthly total to 0.36 inches. This is 0.71 inches below the normal amount of 1.07 inches for July. The total precipitation for the year now stands at 13.00 inches, which is 3.83 inches below normal. No snow fell yesterday, which brings the monthly total to 0.0 inches. This is normal for July. The total snowfall since July 1st still stands at 0.0 inches, which is normal. There were no heating degree days yesterday, which is normal. This leaves the monthly total at zero, which is normal. The yearly total since July 1st is zero, which is normal. There were 12 cooling degree days yesterday, which is one below normal. This brings the monthly total to 133, which is 20 above normal. The yearly total since January 1st is 570, which is 73 above normal. Yesterday, the maximum wind observed was 16 miles an hour from the south. The highest wind gust observed was 20 miles per hour from the south. The normal high temperature for today is 88 degrees, and the normal low is 68.
The record high for today is 103, which last occurred in 1901, and the record low is 53, which occurred in 1945. Sunrise today is at 6 a.m. and sunset is at 8:58 p.m. The Valley National Weather Service climate summary for yesterday, July 9, 2026. Yesterday's high temperature was 86 degrees, record high is 97 degrees, which was set in 2002. And the low 69 degrees. The record low is 53 degrees, which was set in 1994. 0.05 inches of precipitation fell yesterday, which brings the monthly total to 1.13 inches. The total precipitation for the year now stands at 14.52 inches. No snow fell yesterday, which brings the monthly total to 0.0 inches. This is normal for July. The total snowfall since July 1st still stands at 0.0 inches, which is normal. The highest wind gust observed was 23 miles per hour from the southwest. The normal high temperature for today is 87 degrees, and the normal low is 68. Sunrise today is at 6:02 a.m. and sunset is at 9 p.m. Here are the forecast key messages. Widely scattered showers and a few storms expected across eastern Nebraska early this morning, 15 to 30% chance. A few scattered showers and storms linger into Friday afternoon, 15 to 30% chance over the area. Some storms could produce gusty winds or small hail. Stretch of hot and dry weather starts Saturday into much of next week. This is NOAA All Hazards Radio Station KIH 61 in Omaha, Nebraska. The current time is 8:34 a.m. Central Daylight Time. Now for the official National Weather Service forecast for the Omaha and Council Bluffs area. Today, hot. Mostly cloudy with a slight chance of showers. A slight chance of thunderstorms this afternoon. Highs in the mid-80s. East winds around 5 miles an hour. Chance of rain 20%. Tonight, partly cloudy until midnight, then clearing. Lows in the upper 60s. Southeast winds around 5 miles an hour. Saturday, sunny, hot with highs in the upper 80s. Southeast winds around 5 miles an hour. Saturday night, clear with lows in the upper 60s. Southeast winds around 5 miles an hour. Sunday, sunny, hot with highs in the upper 80s. Southeast winds around 5 miles an hour. Sunday night through Tuesday night, clear, hot. Lows around 70. Highs in the lower 90s. Wednesday through Thursday, mostly clear. Hot. Highs in the mid-90s. Lows in the lower 70s. At 8 a.m. in Omaha, it was cloudy. The temperature was 71 degrees, the dew point 69, and the relative humidity 93%. The wind was northwest at 3 miles an hour. The pressure was 29.91 inches and rising. Across eastern Nebraska and southwest Iowa, fog was reported, with a temperature of 72 at Lincoln, 71 at Columbus, 70 at Takema, 71 at Nebraska City, and 70 at Red Oak, Iowa. It was cloudy, with a temperature of 74 at Millard, 71 at Fremont, 71 at Blair Airport, and 72 at Plattsmouth. Here are some observations from across the region. At North Fork, fog was reported with a temperature of 70. It was mostly sunny, with a temperature of 63 at Denver and 64 at Valentine. It was partly sunny, with a temperature of 74 at Kansas City and 72 at Concordia, Kansas. It was cloudy, with a temperature of 69 at Grand Island, 72 at Sioux Falls, 71 at Sioux City, 74 at Des Moines, and 66 at North Platte. Once again, at 8 a.m. in Omaha, it was 71 degrees under cloudy skies. The Omaha Metropolitan Area Pollutant Standards Index for today is 42, which represents good air quality, with ozone the main pollutant. The forecast for Saturday is 46, considered good air quality, with ozone the primary pollutant.
The forecast for Sunday is 46, considered good air quality, with ozone the primary pollutant. The pollen count today for trees was 1, a low count, with pine the primary pollen. The pollen count today for weeds was 5, a low count, with nettle the primary pollen. The pollen count today for grass was 1, a low count. Air pollution forecasts and pollen counts are provided by the Douglas County Health Department. Here are the forecast key messages. Widely scattered showers and a few storms expected across eastern Nebraska early this morning, 15 to 30% chance. A few scattered showers and storms linger into Friday afternoon, 15 to 30% chance over the area. Some storms could produce gusty winds or small hail. Stretch of hot and dry weather starts Saturday into much of next week. 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The current time is 8:38 a.m. Central Daylight Time. Now for the official National Weather Service forecast for the Omaha and Council Bluffs area. Today, hot. Mostly cloudy with a slight chance of showers. A slight chance of thunderstorms this afternoon. Highs in the mid-80s. East winds around 5 miles an hour. Chance of rain 20%. Tonight, partly cloudy until midnight, then clearing. Lows in the upper 60s. Southeast winds around 5 miles an hour. Saturday, sunny, hot with highs in the upper 80s. Southeast winds around 5 miles an hour. Saturday night, clear with lows in the upper 60s. Southeast winds around 5 miles an hour. Sunday, sunny, hot with highs in the upper 80s. Southeast winds around 5 miles an hour. Sunday night through Tuesday night, clear, hot. Lows around 70. Highs in the lower 90s. Wednesday through Thursday, mostly clear. Hot. Highs in the mid-90s. Lows in the lower 70s. At 8 a.m. in Omaha, it was cloudy. The temperature was 71 degrees, the dew point 69, and the relative humidity 93%. The wind was northwest at 3 miles an hour. The pressure was 29.91 inches and rising. Across eastern Nebraska and southwest Iowa, fog was reported, with a temperature of 72 at Lincoln, 71 at Columbus, 70 at Tacoma, 71 at Nebraska City, and 70 at Red Oak, Iowa. It was cloudy, with a temperature of 74 at Millard, 71 at Fremont, 71 at Blair Airport, and 72 at Plattsmouth. Here are some observations from across the region. At Norfolk, fog was reported, with a temperature of 70. It was mostly sunny, with a temperature of 63 at Denver, and 64 at Valentine. It was partly sunny, with a temperature of 74 at Kansas City, and 72 at Concordia, Kansas. It was cloudy, with a temperature of 69 at Grand Island, 72 at Sioux Falls, 71 at Sioux City, 74 at Des Moines, and 66 at North Platte. Once again, at 8 a.m. in Omaha, it was 71 degrees under cloudy skies. The Omaha, Nebraska climate summary for yesterday, July 9, 2026. Yesterday's high temperature was 86 degrees. This high was 2 degrees below the normal high of 88. The record high is 104 degrees, which was set in 1930. Yesterday's low temperature was 68 degrees. This high the normal low of 68. The record low is 50 degrees, which was set in 1895. 0.01 inches of precipitation fell yesterday, which brings the monthly total to 0.36 inches. This is 0.71 inches below the normal amount of 1.07 inches for July. The total precipitation for the year now stands at 13.00 inches, which is 3.83 inches below normal. No snow fell yesterday, which brings the monthly total to 0.0 inches. This is normal for July. The total snowfall since July 1st still stands at 0.0 inches, which is normal. There were no heating degree days yesterday, which is normal.
This leaves the monthly total at zero, which is normal. The yearly total since July 1st is zero, which is normal. There were 12 cooling degree days yesterday, which is one below normal. This brings the monthly total to 133, which is 20 above normal. The yearly total since January 1st is 570, which is 73 above normal. Yesterday, the maximum wind observed was 16 miles an hour from the south. The highest wind gust observed was 20 miles per hour from the south. The normal high temperature for today is 88 degrees, and the normal low is 68. The record high for today is 103, which last occurred in 1901, and the record low is 53, which occurred in 1945. Sunrise today is at 6 a.m. and sunset is at 8:58 p.m. The Valley National Weather Service climate summary for yesterday, July 9, 2026. Yesterday's high temperature was 86 degrees, record high is 97 degrees, which was set in 2002. And the low 69 degrees. The record low is 53 degrees, which was set in 1994. 0.05 inches of precipitation fell yesterday, which brings the monthly total to 1.13 inches. The total precipitation for the year now stands at 14.52 inches. No snow fell yesterday, which brings the monthly total to 0.0 inches. This is normal for July. The total snowfall since July 1st still stands at 0.0 inches, which is normal. The highest wind gust observed was 23 miles per hour from the southwest. The normal high temperature for today is 87 degrees, and the normal low is 68. Sunrise today is at 6:02 a.m. and sunset is at 9 p.m. The Omaha Metropolitan Area Pollutant Standards Index for today is 42, which represents good air quality, with ozone the main pollutant. The forecast for Saturday is 46, considered good air quality, with ozone the primary pollutant. The forecast for Sunday is 46, considered good air quality, with ozone the primary pollutant. The pollen count today for trees was 1, a low count, with pine the primary pollen. The pollen count today for weeds was 5, a low count, with nettle the primary pollen. The pollen count today for grass was 1, a low count. Air pollution forecasts and pollen counts are provided by the Douglas County Health Department. Here are the forecast key messages. Widely scattered showers and a few storms expected across eastern Nebraska early this morning, 15 to 30% chance. A few scattered showers and storms linger into Friday afternoon, 15 to 30% chance over the area. Some storms could produce gusty winds or small hail. Stretch of hot and dry weather starts Saturday into much of next week. This is NOAA All Hazards Radio Station KIH 61 in Omaha, Nebraska. The current time is 8:45 a.m. Central Daylight Time. Now for the official National Weather Service forecast for the Omaha and Council Bluffs area. Today, hot. Mostly cloudy with a slight chance of showers. A slight chance of thunderstorms this afternoon. Highs in the mid-80s. East winds around 5 miles an hour. Chance of rain 20%. Tonight, partly cloudy until midnight, then clearing. Lows in the upper 60s. Southeast winds around 5 miles an hour. Saturday, sunny, hot with highs in the upper 80s. Southeast winds around 5 miles an hour. Saturday night, clear with lows in the upper 60s. Southeast winds around 5 miles an hour. Sunday, sunny, hot with highs in the upper 80s. Southeast winds around 5 miles an hour. Sunday night through Tuesday night, clear, hot. Lows around 70. Highs in the lower 90s. Wednesday through Thursday, mostly clear. Hot. Highs in the mid-90s. Lows in the lower 70s. At 8 a.m. in Omaha, it was cloudy. The temperature was 71 degrees, the dew point 69, and the relative humidity 93%.
The wind was northwest at 3 miles an hour. The pressure was 29.91 inches and rising. Across eastern Nebraska and southwest Iowa, fog was reported with a temperature of 72 at Lincoln, 71 at Columbus, 70 at Tecumseh, 71

22 at Concordia, Kansas. It was cloudy, with a temperature of 69 at Grand Island, 72 at Sioux Falls, 71 at Sioux City, 74 at Des Moines, and 66 at North Platte. Once again, at 8 a.m. in Omaha, it was 71 degrees under cloudy skies. The Omaha Metropolitan Area Pollutant Standards Index for today is 42, which represents good air quality, with ozone the main pollutant. The forecast for Saturday is 46, considered good air quality, with ozone the primary pollutant. The forecast for Sunday is 46, considered good air quality, with ozone the primary pollutant. The pollen count today for trees was 1, a low count, with pine the primary pollen. The pollen count today for weeds was 5, a low count, with nettle the primary pollen. The pollen count today for grass was 1, a low count. Air pollution forecasts and pollen counts are provided by the Douglas County Health Department. Here are the forecast key messages. Widely scattered showers and a few storms expected across eastern Nebraska early this morning, 15 to 30% chance. A few scattered showers and storms linger into Friday afternoon, 15 to 30% chance over the area. Some storms could produce gusty winds or small hail. Stretch of hot and dry weather starts Saturday into much of next week. This is NOAA All Hazards Radio Station KIH 61 in Omaha, Nebraska. The Omaha, Nebraska Climate Summary for yesterday, July 9, 2026. Yesterday's high temperature was 86 degrees. This high was 2 degrees below the normal high of 88. The record high is 104 degrees, which was set in 1930. Yesterday's low temperature was 68 degrees. This time the normal low of 68. The record low is 50 degrees, which was set in 1895. 0.01 inches of precipitation fell yesterday, which brings the monthly total to 0.36 inches. This is 0.71 inches below the normal amount of 1.07 inches for July. The total precipitation for the year now stands at 13.00 inches, which is 3.83 inches below normal. No snow fell yesterday, which brings the monthly total to 0.0 inches. This is normal for July. The total snowfall since July 1st still stands at 0.0 inches, which is normal. There were no heating degree days yesterday, which is normal. This leaves the monthly total at 0, which is normal. The yearly total since July 1st is 0, which is normal. There were 12 cooling degree days yesterday, which is 1 below normal. This brings the monthly total to 133, which is 20 above normal. The yearly total since January 1st is 570, which is 73 above normal. Yesterday the maximum wind observed was 16 miles an hour from the south. The highest wind gust observed was 20 miles per hour from the south. The normal high temperature for today is 88 degrees, and the normal low is 68. The record high for today is 103, which last occurred in 1901, and the record low is 53, which occurred in 1945. Sunrise today is at 6 a.m., and sunset is at 8:58 p.m. The Valley National Weather Service climate summary for yesterday, July 9, 2026. Yesterday's high temperature was 86 degrees, record high is 97 degrees, which was set in 2002, and the low 69 degrees. The record low is 53 degrees, which was set in 1994. 0.05 inches of precipitation fell yesterday, which brings the monthly total to 1.13 inches. The total precipitation for the year now stands at 14.52 inches. No snow fell yesterday, which brings the monthly total to 0.0 inches. This is normal for July. The total snowfall since July 1st still stands at 0.0 inches, which is normal. The highest wind gust observed was 23 miles per hour from the southwest. The normal high temperature for today is 87 degrees, and the normal low is 68. Sunrise today is at 6:02 a.m. and sunset is at 9 p.m. The current time is 8.

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Now for the official National Weather Service forecast for the Omaha and Council Bluffs area. Today, hot. Mostly cloudy with a slight chance of showers. A slight chance of thunderstorms this afternoon. Highs in the mid-80s. East winds around 5 miles an hour. Chance of rain 20%. Tonight, partly cloudy until midnight, then clearing. Lows in the upper 60s. Southeast winds around 5 miles an hour. Saturday, sunny, hot with highs in the upper 80s. Southeast winds around 5 miles an hour. Saturday night, clear with lows in the upper 60s. Southeast winds around 5 miles an hour. Sunday, sunny, hot with highs in the upper 80s. Southeast winds around 5 miles an hour. Sunday night through Tuesday night, clear, hot. Lows around 70. Highs in the lower 90s. Wednesday through Thursday, mostly clear. Hot. Highs in the mid-90s. Lows in the lower 70s. At 8 a.m. in Omaha, it was cloudy. The temperature was 71 degrees, the dew point 69, and the relative humidity 93%. The wind was northwest at 3 miles an hour. The pressure was 29.91 inches and rising. Across eastern Nebraska and southwest Iowa, fog was reported, with a temperature of 72 at Lincoln, 71 at Columbus, 70 at Tecumseh, 71 at Nebraska City, and 70 at Red Oak, Iowa. It was cloudy, with a temperature of 74 at Millard, 71 at Fremont, 71 at Blair Airport, and 72 at Plattsmouth. Here are some observations from across the region. At Norfolk, fog was reported, with a temperature of 70. It was mostly sunny, with a temperature of 63 at Denver, and 64 at Valentine. It was partly sunny, with a temperature of 74 at Kansas City, and 72 at Concordia, Kansas. It was cloudy, with a temperature of 69 at Grand Island, 72 at Sioux Falls, 71 at Sioux City, 74 at Des Moines, and 66 at North Platte. Once again, at 8 a.m. in Omaha, it was 71 degrees under cloudy skies. The Omaha Metropolitan Area Pollutant Standards Index for today is 42, which represents good air quality, with ozone the main pollutant. The forecast for Saturday is 46, considered good air quality, with ozone the primary pollutant. The forecast for Sunday is 46, considered good air quality, with ozone the primary pollutant. The pollen count today for trees was 1, a low count, with pine the primary pollen. The pollen count today for weeds was 5, a low count, with nettle the primary pollen. The pollen count today for grass was 1, a low count. Air pollution forecasts and pollen counts are provided by the Douglas County Health Department. Here are the forecast key messages. Widely scattered showers and a few storms expected across eastern Nebraska early this morning, 15 to 30% chance. A few scattered showers and storms linger into Friday afternoon, 15 to 30% chance over the area. Some storms could produce gusty winds or small hail. Stretch of hot and dry weather starts Saturday into much of next week. This is NOAA All Hazards Radio Station KIH 61 in Omaha, Nebraska. The current time is 8:57 a.m. Central Daylight Time. Now for the official National Weather Service forecast for the Omaha and Council Bluffs area. Today, hot. Mostly cloudy with a slight chance of showers. A slight chance of thunderstorms this afternoon. Highs in the mid-80s. East winds around 5 miles an hour. Chance of rain 20%. Tonight, partly cloudy until midnight, then clearing. Lows in the upper 60s. Southeast winds around 5 miles an hour. Saturday, sunny, hot with highs in the upper 80s. Southeast winds around 5 miles an hour. Saturday night, clear with lows in the upper 60s. Southeast winds around 5 miles an hour. Sunday,
sunny, hot with highs in the upper 80s. Southeast winds around 5 miles an hour. Sunday night through Tuesday night, clear, hot. Lows around 70. Highs in the lower 90s. Wednesday through Thursday, mostly clear, hot. Highs in the mid-90s. Lows in the lower 70s. At 8 a.m. in Omaha, it was cloudy. The temperature was 71 degrees, the dew point 69, and the relative humidity 93%. The wind was northwest at 3 miles an hour. The pressure was 29.91 inches and rising. Across eastern Nebraska and southwest Iowa, fog was reported, with a temperature of 72 at Lincoln, 71 at Columbus, 70 at Tecumseh, 71 at Nebraska City, and 70 at Red Oak, Iowa. It was cloudy, with a temperature of 74 at Millard, 71 at Fremont, 71 at Blair Airport, and 72 at Plattsmouth. Here are some observations from across the region. At Norfolk, fog was reported, with a temperature of 70. It was mostly sunny, with a temperature of 63 at Denver, and 64 at Valentine. It was partly sunny, with a temperature of 74 at Kansas City, and 72 at Concordia, Kansas. It was cloudy, with a temperature of 69 at Grand Island, 72 at Sioux Falls, 71 at Sioux City, 74 at Des Moines, and 66 at Northland. Once again, at 8 a.m. in Omaha, it was 71 degrees under cloudy skies. The Omaha Metropolitan Area Pollutant Standards Index for today is 42, which represents good air quality, with ozone the main pollutant. The forecast for Saturday is 46, considered good air quality, with ozone the primary pollutant. The forecast for Sunday is 46, considered good air quality, with ozone the primary pollutant. The pollen count today for trees was 1, a low count, with pine the primary pollen. The pollen count today for weeds was 5, a low count, with nettle the primary pollen. The pollen count today for grass was 1, a low count. Air pollution forecasts and pollen counts are provided by the Douglas County Health Department. Here are the forecast key messages. Widely scattered showers and a few storms expected across eastern Nebraska early this morning, 15 to 30% chance. A few scattered showers and storms linger into Friday afternoon, 15 to 30% chance over the area. Some storms could produce gusty winds or small hail. Stretch of hot and dry weather starts Saturday into much of next week. 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The current time is 9:01 a.m. Central Daylight Time. Now for the official National Weather Service forecast for the Omaha and Council Bluffs area. Today, hot. Mostly cloudy with a slight chance of showers. A slight chance of thunderstorms this afternoon. Highs in the mid-80s. East winds around 5 miles an hour. Chance of rain 20%. Tonight, partly cloudy until midnight, then clearing. Lows in the upper 60s. Southeast winds around 5 miles an hour. Saturday, sunny, hot with highs in the upper 80s. Southeast winds around 5 miles an hour. Saturday night, clear with lows in the upper 60s. Southeast winds around 5 miles an hour. Sunday, sunny, hot with highs in the upper 80s. Southeast winds around 5 miles an hour. Sunday night through Tuesday night, clear, hot. Lows around 70. Highs in the lower 90s. Wednesday through Thursday, mostly clear, hot. Highs in the mid-90s. Lows in the lower 70s. The Omaha Metropolitan Area Pollutant Standards Index for today is 42, which represents good air quality, with ozone the main pollutant. The forecast for Saturday is 46, considered good air quality, with ozone the primary pollutant. The forecast for Sunday is 46, considered good air quality, with ozone the primary pollutant. The pollen count today for trees was 1, a low count, with pine the primary pollen.
The pollen count today for weeds was 5, a low count, with nettle the primary pollen. The pollen count today for grass was 1, a low count. Air pollution forecasts and pollen counts are provided by the Douglas County Health Department. Here are the forecast key messages. Widely scattered showers and a few storms expected across eastern Nebraska early this morning, 15 to 30% chance. A few scattered showers and storms linger into Friday afternoon, 15 to 30% chance over the area. Some storms could produce gusty winds or small hail. Stretch of hot and dry weather starts Saturday into much of next week. This is NOAA All Hazards Radio Station KIH 61 in Omaha, Nebraska. The current time is 9:04 a.m. Central Daylight Time. Now for the official National Weather Service forecast for the Omaha and Council Bluffs area. Today, hot. Mostly cloudy with a slight chance of showers. A slight chance of thunderstorms this afternoon. Highs in the mid-80s. East winds around 5 miles an hour. Chance of rain 20%. Tonight, partly cloudy until midnight, then clearing. Lows in the upper 60s. Southeast winds around 5 miles an hour. Saturday, sunny, hot with highs in the upper 80s. Southeast winds around 5 miles an hour. Saturday night, clear with lows in the upper 60s. Southeast winds around 5 miles an hour. Sunday, sunny, hot with highs in the upper 80s. Southeast winds around 5 miles an hour. Sunday night through Tuesday night, clear, hot. Lows around 70. Highs in the lower 90s. Wednesday through Thursday, mostly clear. Hot. Highs in the mid-90s. Lows in the lower 70s. At 9 a.m. in Omaha, it was cloudy. The temperature was 72 degrees, the dew point 70, and the relative humidity 93%. The wind was west at 3 miles an hour. The pressure was 29.91 inches and steady. Across eastern Nebraska and southwest Iowa, fog was reported, with a temperature of 73 at Lincoln and 72 at Columbus. It was cloudy, with a temperature of 74 at Offutt Air Force Base and 73 at Takema. Here are some observations from across the region. At Valentine, it was sunny, with a temperature of 71. It was mostly sunny, with a temperature of 74 at Concordia, Kansas, and 70 at North Platte. It was partly sunny, with a temperature of 74 at Sioux Falls, 72 at Sioux City, and 77 at Kansas City. It was cloudy, with a temperature of 70 at Grand Island, 74 at Norfolk, and 75 at Des Moines. Once again, at 9 a.m. in Omaha, it was 72 degrees under cloudy skies. The Omaha Metropolitan Area Pollutant Standards Index for today is 42, which represents good air quality, with ozone the main pollutant. The forecast for Saturday is 46, considered good air quality, with ozone the primary pollutant. The forecast for Sunday is 46, considered good air quality, with ozone the primary pollutant. The pollen count today for trees was 1, a low count, with pine the primary pollen. The pollen count today for weeds was 5, a low count, with nettle the primary pollen. The pollen count today for grass was 1, a low count. Air pollution forecasts and pollen counts are provided by the Douglas County Health Department. Here are the forecast key messages. Widely scattered showers and a few storms expected across eastern Nebraska early this morning, 15 to 30% chance. A few scattered showers and storms linger into Friday afternoon, 15 to 30% chance over the area. Some storms could produce gusty winds or small hail. Stretch of hot and dry weather starts Saturday into much of next week. 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The current time is 9:08 a.m. Central Daylight Time. Now for the official National Weather Service forecast for the Omaha and Council Bluffs area.
Today, hot. Mostly cloudy with a slight chance of showers. A slight chance of thunderstorms this afternoon. Highs in the mid-80s. East winds around 5 miles an hour. Chance of rain 20%. Tonight, partly cloudy until midnight, then clearing. Lows in the upper 60s. Southeast winds around 5 miles an hour. Saturday, sunny, hot with highs in the upper 80s. Southeast winds around 5 miles an hour. Saturday night, clear with lows in the upper 60s. Southeast winds around 5 miles an hour. Sunday, sunny, hot with highs in the upper 80s. Southeast winds around 5 miles an hour. Sunday night through Tuesday night, clear, hot. Lows around 70. Highs in the lower 90s. Wednesday through Thursday, mostly clear. Hot. Highs in the mid-90s. Lows in the lower 70s. At 9 a.m. in Omaha, it was cloudy. The temperature was 72 degrees, the dew point 70, and the relative humidity 93%. The wind was west at 3 miles an hour. The pressure was 29.91 inches and steady. Across eastern Nebraska and southwest Iowa, fog was reported, with a temperature of 73 at Lincoln and 72 at Columbus. It was cloudy, with a temperature of 74 at Offutt Air Force Base and 73 at Tacoma. Here are some observations from across the region. At Valentine, it was sunny, with a temperature of 71. It was mostly sunny, with a temperature of 74 at Concordia, Kansas, and 70 at North Platte. It was partly sunny, with a temperature of 74 at Sioux Falls, 72 at Sioux City, and 77 at Kansas City. It was cloudy, with a temperature of 70 at Grand Island, 74 at Norfolk, and 75 at Des Moines. Once again, at 9 a.m. in Omaha, it was 72 degrees under cloudy skies. The Omaha Metropolitan Area Pollutant Standards Index for today is 42, which represents good air quality, with ozone the main pollutant. The forecast for Saturday is 46, considered good air quality, with ozone the primary pollutant. The forecast for Sunday is 46, considered good air quality, with ozone the primary pollutant. The pollen count today for trees was 1, a low count, with pine the primary pollen. The pollen count today for weeds was 5, a low count, with nettle the primary pollen. The pollen count today for grass was 1, a low count. Air pollution forecasts and pollen counts are provided by the Douglas County Health Department. 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Douglas, Sarpy, Washington, Cass, Odo, Burt, Dodge, Saunders, Harrison, Pottawatomie, and Mills. Here are the forecast key messages. Widely scattered showers and a few storms expected across eastern Nebraska early this morning, 15 to 30% chance. A few scattered showers and storms linger into Friday afternoon, 15 to 30% chance over the area. Some storms could produce gusty winds or small hail. Stretch of hot and dry weather starts Saturday into much of next week. This is NOAA All Hazards Radio Station KIH-61 in Omaha, Nebraska. The current time is 9:12 a.m. Central Daylight Time. Now for the official National Weather Service forecast for the Omaha and Council Bluffs area. Today, hot. Mostly cloudy with a slight chance of showers. A slight chance of thunderstorms this afternoon. Highs in the mid-80s. East winds around 5 miles an hour. Chance of rain 20%. Tonight, partly cloudy until midnight, then clearing. Lows in the upper 60s. Southeast winds around 5 miles an hour. Saturday, sunny, hot with highs in the upper 80s. Southeast winds around 5 miles an hour. Saturday night, clear with lows in the upper 60s. Southeast winds around 5 miles an hour. Sunday, sunny, hot with highs in the upper 80s.
southeast winds around 5 miles an hour. Sunday night through Tuesday night, clear, hot. Lows around 70. Highs in the lower 90s. Wednesday through Thursday, mostly clear, hot. Highs in the mid-90s. Lows in the lower 70s. At 9 a.m. in Omaha, it was cloudy. The temperature was 72 degrees, the dew point 70, and the relative humidity 93%. The wind was west at 3 miles an hour. The pressure was 29.91 inches and steady. Across eastern Nebraska and southwest Iowa, fog was reported, with a temperature of 73 at Lincoln and 72 at Columbus. It was cloudy, with a temperature of 74 at Offutt Air Force Base and 73 at Takema. Here are some observations from across the region. At Valentine, it was sunny, with a temperature of 71. It was mostly sunny, with a temperature of 74 at Concordia, Kansas, and 70 at North Platte. At Sioux Falls, it was partly sunny, with a temperature of 74. It was cloudy, with a temperature of 70 at Grand Island, 74 at Norfolk, 72 at Sioux City, 75 at Des Moines, and 77 at Kansas City. Once again, at 9 a.m. in Omaha, it was 72 degrees under cloudy skies. The Omaha Metropolitan Area Pollutant Standards Index for today is 42, which represents good air quality, with ozone the main pollutant. The forecast for Saturday is 46, considered good air quality, with ozone the primary pollutant. The forecast for Sunday is 46, considered good air quality, with ozone the primary pollutant. The pollen count today for trees was 1, a low count, with pine the primary pollen. The pollen count today for weeds was 5, a low count, with nettle the primary pollen. The pollen count today for grass was 1, a low count. Air pollution forecasts and pollen counts are provided by the Douglas County Health Department. Here are the forecast key messages. Widely scattered showers and a few storms expected across eastern Nebraska early this morning, 15 to 30% chance. A few scattered showers and storms linger into Friday afternoon, 15 to 30% chance over the area. Some storms could produce gusty winds or small hail. Stretch of hot and dry weather starts Saturday into much of next week. This is NOAA All Hazards Radio Station KIH 61 in Omaha, Nebraska. The current time is 9:16 a.m. Central Daylight Time. Now for the official National Weather Service forecast for the Omaha and Council Bluffs area. Today, hot. Mostly cloudy with a slight chance of showers. A slight chance of thunderstorms this afternoon. Highs in the mid-80s. East winds around 5 miles an hour. Chance of rain 20%. Tonight, partly cloudy until midnight, then clearing. Lows in the upper 60s. Southeast winds around 5 miles an hour. Saturday, sunny, hot with highs in the upper 80s. Southeast winds around 5 miles an hour. Saturday night, clear with lows in the upper 60s. Southeast winds around 5 miles an hour. Sunday, sunny, hot with highs in the upper 80s. Southeast winds around 5 miles an hour. Sunday night through Tuesday night, clear, hot. Lows around 70. Highs in the lower 90s. Wednesday through Thursday, mostly clear, hot. Highs in the mid-90s. Lows in the lower 70s. At 9 a.m. in Omaha, it was cloudy. The temperature was 72 degrees, the dew point 70, and the relative humidity 93%. The wind was west at 3 miles an hour. The pressure was 29.91 inches and steady. Across eastern Nebraska and southwest Iowa, fog was reported, with a temperature of 73 at Lincoln and 72 at Columbus. It was cloudy, with a temperature of 74 at Offutt Air Force Base and 73 at Takema. Here are some observations from across the region.
At Valentine, it was sunny with a temperature of 71. It was mostly sunny with a temperature of 74 at Concordia, Kansas, and 70 at North Platte. At Sioux Falls, it was partly sunny with a temperature of 74. It was cloudy with a temperature of 70 at Grand Island, 74 at Norfolk, 72 at Sioux City, 75 at Des Moines, and 77 at Kansas City. Once again, at 9 a.m. in Omaha, it was 72 degrees under cloudy skies. The Omaha Metropolitan Area Pollutant Standards Index for today is 42, which represents good air quality, with ozone the main pollutant. The forecast for Saturday is 46, considered good air quality, with ozone the primary pollutant. The forecast for Sunday is 46, considered good air quality, with ozone the primary pollutant. The pollen count today for trees was 1, a low count, with iron the primary pollen. The pollen count today for weeds was 5, a low count, with nettle the primary pollen. The pollen count today for grass was 1, a low count. Air pollution forecasts and pollen counts are provided by the Douglas County Health Department. Here are the forecast key messages. Widely scattered showers and a few storms expected across eastern Nebraska early this morning, 15 to 30% chance. A few scattered showers and storms linger into Friday afternoon, 15 to 30% chance over the area. Some storms could produce gusty winds or small hail. Stretch of hot and dry weather starts Saturday into much of next week. 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The current time is 9:20 a.m. Central Daylight Time. Now for the official National Weather Service forecast for the Omaha and Council Bluffs area. Today, hot. Mostly cloudy with a slight chance of showers. A slight chance of thunderstorms this afternoon. Highs in the mid-80s. East winds around 5 miles an hour. Chance of rain 20%. Tonight, partly cloudy until midnight, then clearing. Lows in the upper 60s. Southeast winds around 5 miles an hour. Saturday, sunny, hot with highs in the upper 80s. Southeast winds around 5 miles an hour. Saturday night, clear with lows in the upper 60s. Southeast winds around 5 miles an hour. Sunday, sunny, hot with highs in the upper 80s. Southeast winds around 5 miles an hour. Sunday night through Tuesday night, clear, hot. Lows around 70. Highs in the lower 90s. Wednesday through Thursday, mostly clear. Hot. Highs in the mid-90s. Lows in the lower 70s. At 9 a.m. in Omaha, it was cloudy. The temperature was 72 degrees, the dew point 70, and the relative humidity 93%. The wind was west at 3 miles an hour. The pressure was 29.91 inches and steady. Across eastern Nebraska and southwest Iowa, fog was reported, with a temperature of 73 at Lincoln and 72 at Columbus. It was cloudy, with a temperature of 74 at Offutt Air Force Base and 73 at Tecama. Here are some observations from across the region. At Valentine, it was sunny, with a temperature of 71. It was mostly sunny, with a temperature of 74 at Concordia, Kansas, and 70 at North Platte. At Sioux Falls, it was partly sunny, with a temperature of 74. It was cloudy, with a temperature of 70 at Grand Island, 74 at Norfolk, 72 at Sioux City, 75 at Des Moines, and 77 at Kansas City. Once again, at 9 a.m. in Omaha, it was 72 degrees under cloudy skies. The Omaha Metropolitan Area Pollutant Standards Index for today is 42, which represents good air quality, with ozone the main pollutant. The forecast for Saturday is 46, considered good air quality, with ozone the primary pollutant. The forecast for Sunday is 46, considered good air quality, with ozone the primary pollutant.
The pollen count today for trees was 1, a low count, with I'm the primary pollen. The pollen count today for weeds was 5, a low count, with nettle the primary pollen. The pollen count today for grass was 1, a low count. Air pollution forecasts and pollen counts are provided by the Douglas County Health Department. Here are the forecast key messages. Widely scattered showers and a few storms expected across eastern Nebraska early this morning, 15 to 30% chance. A few scattered showers and storms linger into Friday afternoon, 15 to 30% chance over the area. Some storms could produce gusty winds or small hail. Stretch of hot and dry weather starts Saturday into much of next week. This is NOAA All Hazards Radio Station KIH 61 in Omaha, Nebraska. The current time is 9:24 a.m. Central Daylight Time. Now for the official National Weather Service forecast for the Omaha and Council Bluffs area. Today, hot. Mostly cloudy with a slight chance of showers. A slight chance of thunderstorms this afternoon. Highs in the mid-80s. East winds around 5 miles an hour. Chance of rain 20%. Tonight, partly cloudy until midnight, then clearing. Lows in the upper 60s. Southeast winds around 5 miles an hour. Saturday, sunny, hot with highs in the upper 80s. Southeast winds around 5 miles an hour. Saturday night, clear with lows in the upper 60s. Southeast winds around 5 miles an hour. Sunday, sunny, hot with highs in the upper 80s. Southeast winds around 5 miles an hour. Sunday night through Tuesday night, clear, hot. Lows around 70. Highs in the lower 90s. Wednesday through Thursday, mostly clear. Hot. Highs in the mid-90s. Lows in the lower 70s. At 9 a.m. in Omaha, it was cloudy. The temperature was 72 degrees, the dew point 70, and the relative humidity 93%. The wind was west at 3 miles an hour. The pressure was 29.91 inches and steady. Across eastern Nebraska and southwest Iowa, fog was reported, with a temperature of 73 at Lincoln and 72 at Columbus. It was cloudy, with a temperature of 74 at Offutt Air Force Base and 73 at Takema. Here are some observations from across the region. At Valentine, it was sunny, with a temperature of 71. It was mostly sunny, with a temperature of 74 at Concordia, Kansas, and 70 at North Platte. At Sioux Falls, it was partly sunny, with a temperature of 74. It was cloudy, with a temperature of 70 at Grand Island, 74 at Norfolk, 72 at Sioux City, 75 at Des Moines, and 77 at Kansas City. Once again, at 9 a.m. in Omaha, it was 72 degrees under cloudy skies. The Omaha Metropolitan Area Pollutant Standards Index for today is 42, which represents good air quality, with ozone the main pollutant. The forecast for Saturday is 46, considered good air quality, with ozone the primary pollutant. The forecast for Sunday is 46, considered good air quality, with ozone the primary pollutant. The pollen count today for trees was 1, a low count, with I'm the primary pollen. The pollen count today for weeds was 5, a low count, with nettle the primary pollen. The pollen count today for grass was 1, a low count. Air pollution forecasts and pollen counts are provided by the Douglas County Health Department. Here are the forecast key messages. Widely scattered showers and a few storms expected across eastern Nebraska early this morning, 15 to 30% chance. A few scattered showers and storms linger into Friday afternoon, 15 to 30% chance over the area. Some storms could produce gusty winds or small hail. Stretch of hot and dry weather starts Saturday into much of next week. This is NOAA All Hazards Radio Station KIH 61 in Omaha, Nebraska. The current time is 9:28 a.m. Central Daylight Time.
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Today, hot. Mostly cloudy with a slight chance of showers. A slight chance of thunderstorms this afternoon. Highs in the mid-80s. East winds around 5 miles an hour. Chance of rain 20%. Tonight, partly cloudy until midnight, then clearing. Lows in the upper 60s. Southeast winds around 5 miles an hour. Saturday, sunny, hot with highs in the upper 80s. Southeast winds around 5 miles an hour. Saturday night, clear with lows in the upper 60s. Southeast winds around 5 miles an hour. Sunday, sunny, hot with highs in the upper 80s. Southeast winds around 5 miles an hour. Sunday night through Tuesday night, clear, hot. Lows around 70. Highs in the lower 90s. Wednesday through Thursday, mostly clear. Hot. Highs in the mid-90s. Lows in the lower 70s. At 9 a.m. in Omaha, it was cloudy. The temperature was 72 degrees, the dew point 70, and the relative humidity 93%. The wind was west at 3 miles an hour. The pressure was 29.91 inches and steady. Across eastern Nebraska and southwest Iowa, fog was reported, with a temperature of 73 at Lincoln and 72 at Columbus. It was cloudy, with a temperature of 74 at Offutt Air Force Base and 73 at Tacoma. Here are some observations from across the region. At Valentine, it was sunny, with a temperature of 71. It was mostly sunny, with a temperature of 74 at Concordia, Kansas, and 70 at North Platte. At Sioux Falls, it was partly sunny, with a temperature of 74. It was cloudy, with a temperature of 70 at Grand Island, 74 at North Fork, 72 at Sioux City, 75 at Des Moines, and 77 at Kansas City. Once again, at 9 a.m. in Omaha, it was 72 degrees under cloudy skies. The Omaha Metropolitan Area Pollutant Standards Index for today is 42, which represents good air quality, with ozone the main pollutant. The forecast for Saturday is 46, considered good air quality, with ozone the primary pollutant. The forecast for Sunday is 46, considered good air quality, with ozone the primary pollutant. The pollen count today for trees was 1, a low count, with pine the primary pollen. The pollen count today for weeds was 5, a low count, with nettle the primary pollen. The pollen count today for grass was 1, a low count. Air pollution forecasts and pollen counts are provided by the Douglas County Health Department. Here are the forecast key messages. Widely scattered showers and a few storms expected across eastern Nebraska early this morning, 15 to 30% chance. A few scattered showers and storms linger into Friday afternoon, 15 to 30% chance over the area. Some storms could produce gusty winds or small hail. Stretch of hot and dry weather starts Saturday into much of next week. This is NOAA All Hazards Radio Station KIH 61 in Omaha, Nebraska. The current time is 9:31 a.m. Central Daylight Time. Now for the official National Weather Service forecast for the Omaha and Council Bluffs area. Today, hot. Mostly cloudy with a slight chance of showers. A slight chance of thunderstorms this afternoon. Highs in the mid-80s. East winds around 5 miles an hour. Chance of rain 20%. Tonight, partly cloudy until midnight, then clearing. Lows in the upper 60s. Southeast winds around 5 miles an hour. Saturday, sunny, hot with highs in the upper 80s. Southeast winds around 5 miles an hour. Saturday night, clear with lows in the upper 60s. Southeast winds around 5 miles an hour. Sunday, sunny, hot with highs in the upper 80s. Southeast winds around 5 miles an hour. Sunday night through Tuesday night, clear, hot. Lows around 70.
Highs in the lower 90s. Wednesday through Thursday, mostly clear. Hot. Highs in the mid-90s. Lows in the lower 70s. At 9 a.m. in Omaha, it was cloudy. The temperature was 72 degrees, the dew point 70, and the relative humidity 93%. The wind was west at 3 miles an hour. The pressure was 29.91 inches and steady. Across eastern Nebraska and southwest Iowa, fog was reported, with a temperature of 73 at Lincoln and 72 at Columbus. It was cloudy, with a temperature of 74 at Offutt Air Force Base and 73 at Tacoma. Here are some observations from across the region. At Valentine, it was sunny, with a temperature of 71. It was mostly sunny, with a temperature of 74 at Concordia, Kansas, and 70 at North Platte. At Sioux Falls, it was partly sunny, with a temperature of 74. It was cloudy, with a temperature of 70 at Grand Island, 74 at Norfolk, 72 at Sioux City, 75 at Des Moines, and 77 at Kansas City. Once again, at 9 a.m. in Omaha, it was 72 degrees under cloudy skies. The Omaha Metropolitan Area Pollutant Standards Index for today is 42, which represents good air quality, with ozone the main pollutant. The forecast for Saturday is 46, considered good air quality, with ozone the primary pollutant. The forecast for Sunday is 46, considered good air quality, with ozone the primary pollutant. The pollen count today for trees was 1, a low count, with pine the primary pollen. The pollen count today for weeds was 5, a low count, with nettle the primary pollen. The pollen count today for grass was 1, a low count. Air pollution forecasts and pollen counts are provided by the Douglas County Health Department. Here are the forecast key messages. Widely scattered showers and a few storms expected across eastern Nebraska early this morning, 15 to 30% chance. A few scattered showers and storms linger into Friday afternoon, 15 to 30% chance over the area. Some storms could produce gusty winds or small hail. Stretch of hot and dry weather starts Saturday into much of next week. This is NOAA All Hazards Radio Station KIH-61 in Omaha, Nebraska. The current time is 9:35 a.m. Central Daylight Time. Now for the official National Weather Service. This forecast for the Omaha and Kettle Bluff area. Today, hot. Mostly cloudy with a slight chance of showers. A slight chance of thunderstorm this afternoon. Highs in the mid-80s. East winds around 5 miles an hour. Chance of rain 20%. Tonight, partly cloudy until midnight, then clearing. Lows in the upper 60s. Southeast winds around 5 miles an hour. Saturday, sunny, hot with highs in the upper 80s. Southeast winds around 5 miles an hour. Saturday night, clear with lows in the upper 60s. Southeast winds around 5 miles an hour. Sunday, sunny, hot with highs in the upper 80s. Southeast winds around 5 miles an hour. Sunday night through Tuesday night, clear, hot. Lows around 70. Highs in the lower 90s. Wednesday through Thursday, mostly clear. Hot. Highs in the mid-90s. Lows in the lower 70s. At 9 a.m. in Omaha, it was cloudy. The temperature was 72 degrees, the dew point 70, and the relative humidity 93%. The wind was west at 3 miles an hour. The pressure was 29.91 inches and steady. Across eastern Nebraska and southwest Iowa, fog was reported, with a temperature of 73 at Lincoln and 72 at Columbus. It was cloudy, with a temperature of 74 at Offutt Air Force Base and 73 at Tacoma. Here are some observations from across the region. At Valentine, it was sunny, with a temperature of 71. It was mostly sunny, with a temperature of 74 at Concordia, Kansas, and 70 at North Platte. At Sioux Falls,
It was partly sunny, with a temperature of 74. It was cloudy, with a temperature of 70 at Grand Island, 74 at Norfolk, 72 at Sioux City, 75 at Des Moines, and 77 at Kansas City. Once again, at 9 a.m. in Omaha, it was 72 degrees under cloudy skies. The Omaha Metropolitan Area Pollutant Standards Index for today is 42, which represents good air quality, with ozone the main pollutant. The forecast for Saturday is 46, considered good air quality, with ozone the primary pollutant. The forecast for Sunday is 46, considered good air quality, with ozone the primary pollutant. The pollen count today for trees was 1, a low count, with pine the primary pollen. The pollen count today for weeds was 5, a low count, with nettle the primary pollen. The pollen count today for grass was 1, a low count. Air pollution forecasts and pollen counts are provided by the Douglas County Health Department. Here are the forecast key messages. Widely scattered showers and a few storms expected across eastern Nebraska early this morning, 15 to 30% chance. A few scattered showers and storms linger into Friday afternoon, 15 to 30% chance over the area. Some storms could produce gusty winds or small hail. Stretch of hot and dry weather starts Saturday into much of next week. This is NOAA All Hazards Radio Station KIH 61 in Omaha, Nebraska. The current time is 9:39 a.m. Central Daylight Time. Now for the official National Weather Service forecast for the Omaha and Council Bluffs area. Today, hot. Mostly cloudy with a slight chance of showers. A slight chance of thunderstorms this afternoon. Highs in the mid-80s. East winds around 5 miles an hour. Chance of rain 20%. Tonight, partly cloudy until midnight, then clearing. Lows in the upper 60s. Southeast winds around 5 miles an hour. Saturday, sunny, hot with highs in the upper 80s. Southeast winds around 5 miles an hour. Saturday night, clear with lows in the upper 60s. Southeast winds around 5 miles an hour. Sunday, sunny, hot with highs in the upper 80s. Southeast winds around 5 miles an hour. Sunday night through Tuesday night, clear, hot. Lows around 70. Highs in the lower 90s. Wednesday through Thursday, mostly clear. Hot. Highs in the mid-90s. Lows in the lower 70s. At 9 a.m. in Omaha, it was cloudy. The temperature was 72 degrees, the dew point 70, and the relative humidity 93%. The wind was west at 3 miles an hour. The pressure was 29.91 inches and steady. Across eastern Nebraska and southwest Iowa, fog was reported, with a temperature of 73 at Lincoln and 72 at Columbus. It was cloudy, with a temperature of 74 at Offutt Air Force Base and 73 at Tecumseh. Here are some observations from across the region. At Valentine, it was sunny, with a temperature of 71. It was mostly sunny, with a temperature of 74 at Concordia, Kansas, and 70 at North Platte. At Sioux Falls, it was partly sunny, with a temperature of 74. It was cloudy, with a temperature of 70 at Grand Island, 74 at Norfolk, 72 at Sioux City, 75 at Des Moines, and 77 at Kansas City. Once again, at 9 a.m. in Omaha, it was 72 degrees under cloudy skies. The Omaha Metropolitan Area Pollutant Standards Index for today is 42, which represents good air quality, with ozone the main pollutant. The forecast for Saturday is 46, considered good air quality, with ozone the primary pollutant. The forecast for Sunday is 46, considered good air quality, with ozone the primary pollutant. The pollen count today for trees was 1, a low count, with pine the primary pollen. The pollen count today for weeds was 5, a low count, with nettle the primary pollen. The pollen count today for grass was 1, a low count.
Air pollution forecasts and pollen counts are provided by the Douglas County Health Department. Here are the forecast key messages. Widely scattered showers and a few storms expected across eastern Nebraska early this morning, 15 to 30% chance. A few scattered showers and storms linger into Friday afternoon, 15 to 30% chance over the area. Some storms could produce gusty winds or small hail. Stretch of hot and dry weather starts Saturday into much of next week. This is NOAA All Hazards radio station KIH 61 in Omaha, Nebraska. The current time is 9:43 a.m. Central Daylight Time. Now for the official National Weather Service forecast for the Omaha and Council Bluffs area. Today, hot. Mostly cloudy with a slight chance of showers. A slight chance of thunderstorms this afternoon. Highs in the mid-80s. East winds around 5 miles an hour. Chance of rain 20%. Tonight, partly cloudy until midnight, then clearing. Lows in the upper 60s. Southeast winds around 5 miles an hour. Saturday, sunny, hot with highs in the upper 80s. Southeast winds around 5 miles an hour. Saturday night, clear with lows in the upper 60s. Southeast winds around 5 miles an hour. Sunday, sunny, hot with highs in the upper 80s. Southeast winds around 5 miles an hour. Sunday night through Tuesday night, clear, hot. Lows around 70. Highs in the lower 90s. Wednesday through Thursday, mostly clear. Hot. Highs in the mid-90s. Lows in the lower 70s. At 9 a.m. in Omaha, it was cloudy. The temperature was 72 degrees, the dew point 70, and the relative humidity 93%. The wind was west at 3 miles an hour. The pressure was 29.91 inches and steady. Across eastern Nebraska and southwest Iowa, fog was reported with a temperature of 73 at Lincoln and 72 at Columbus. It was cloudy with a temperature of 74 at Offutt Air Force Base and 73 at Takema. Here are some observations from across the region. At Valentine, it was sunny with a temperature of 71. It was mostly sunny, with a temperature of 74 at Concordia, Kansas, and 70 at Northland. At Sioux Falls, it was partly sunny, with a temperature of 74. It was cloudy, with a temperature of 70 at Grand Island, 74 at North Fork, 72 at Sioux City, 75 at Des Moines, and 77 at Kansas City. Once again, at 9 a.m. in Omaha, it was 72 degrees under cloudy skies. The Omaha Metropolitan Area Pollutant Standards Index for today is 42, which represents good air quality, with ozone the main pollutant. The forecast for Saturday is 46, considered good air quality, with ozone the primary pollutant. The forecast for Sunday is 46, considered good air quality, with ozone the primary pollutant. The pollen count today for trees was 1, a low count, with pine the primary pollen. The pollen count today for weeds was 5, a low count, with nettle the primary pollen. The pollen count today for grass was 1, a low count. Air pollution forecasts and pollen counts are provided by the Douglas County Health Department. Here are the forecast key messages. Widely scattered showers and a few storms expected across eastern Nebraska early this morning, 15 to 30% chance. A few scattered showers and storms linger into Friday afternoon, 15 to 30% chance over the area. Some storms could produce gusty winds or small hail. Stretch of hot and dry weather starts Saturday into much of next week. This is NOAA All Hazards radio station KIH 61 in Omaha, Nebraska. The current time is 9:47 a.m. Central Daylight Time. Now for the official National Weather Service forecast for the Omaha and Council Bluffs area. Today, hot. Mostly cloudy with a slight chance of showers. A slight chance of thunderstorms this afternoon. Highs in the mid-80s.
east winds around 5 miles an hour. Chance of rain 20%. Tonight, partly cloudy until midnight, then clearing. Lows in the upper 60s.

Wednesday through Thursday, mostly clear. Hot. Highs in the mid-90s. Lows in the lower 70s. At 9 a.m. in Omaha, it was cloudy. The temperature was 72 degrees, the dew point 70, and the relative humidity 93%. The wind was west at 3 miles an hour. The pressure was 29.91 inches and steady. Across eastern Nebraska and southwest Iowa, fog was reported, with a temperature of 73 at Lincoln and 72 at Columbus. It was cloudy, with a temperature of 74 at Offutt Air Force Base and 73 at Tacoma. Here are some observations from across the region. At Valentine, it was sunny, with a temperature of 71. It was mostly sunny, with a temperature of 74 at Concordia, Kansas, and 70 at North Platte. At Sioux Falls, it was partly sunny, with a temperature of 74. It was cloudy, with a temperature of 70 at Grand Island, 74 at Norfolk, 72 at Sioux City, 75 at Des Moines, and 77 at Kansas City. Once again, at 9 a.m. in Omaha, it was 72 degrees under cloudy skies. The Omaha Metropolitan Area Pollutant Standards Index for today is 42, which represents good air quality, with ozone the main pollutant. The forecast for Saturday is 46, considered good air quality, with ozone the primary pollutant. The forecast for Sunday is 46, considered good air quality, with ozone the primary pollutant. The pollen count today for trees was 1, a low count, with pine the primary pollen. The pollen count today for weeds was 5, a low count, with nettle the primary pollen. The pollen count today for grass was 1, a low count. Air pollution forecasts and pollen counts are provided by the Douglas County Health Department. Here are the forecast key messages. Widely scattered showers and a few storms expected across eastern Nebraska early this morning, 15 to 30% chance. A few scattered showers and storms linger into Friday afternoon, 15 to 30% chance over the area. Some storms could produce gusty winds or small hail. Stretch of hot and dry weather starts Saturday into much of next week. 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The current time is 9:51 a.m. Central Daylight Time. Now for the official National Weather Service forecast for the Omaha and Council Bluffs area. Today, hot. Mostly cloudy with a slight chance of showers. A slight chance of thunderstorms this afternoon. Highs in the mid-80s. East winds around 5 miles an hour. Chance of rain 20%. Tonight, partly cloudy until midnight, then clearing. Lows in the upper 60s. Southeast winds around 5 miles an hour. Saturday, sunny, hot with highs in the upper 80s. Southeast winds around 5 miles an hour. Saturday night, clear with lows in the upper 60s. Southeast winds around 5 miles an hour. Sunday, sunny, hot with highs in the upper 80s. Southeast winds around 5 miles an hour. Sunday night through Tuesday night, clear, hot. Lows around 70. Highs in the lower 90s. Wednesday through Thursday, mostly clear. Hot. Highs in the mid-90s. Lows in the lower 70s. At 9 a.m. in Omaha, it was cloudy. The temperature was 72 degrees, the dew point 70, and the relative humidity 93%. The wind was west at 3 miles an hour. The pressure was 29.91 inches and steady. Across eastern Nebraska and southwest Iowa, fog was reported, with a temperature of 73 at Lincoln and 72 at Columbus. It was cloudy, with a temperature of 74 at Offutt Air Force Base and 73 at Tacoma. Here are some observations from across the region. At Valentine, it was sunny, with a temperature of 71. It was mostly sunny, with a temperature of 74 at Concordia, Kansas, and 70 at North Platte. At Sioux Falls, it was partly sunny.

temperature of 74. It was cloudy, with a temperature of 70 at Grand Island, 74 at Norfolk, 72 at Sioux City, 75 at Des Moines, and 77 at Kansas City. Once again, at 9 a.m. in Omaha, it was 72 degrees under cloudy skies. The Omaha Metropolitan Area Pollutant Standards Index for today is 42, which represents good air quality, with ozone the main pollutant. The forecast for Saturday is 46, considered good air quality, with ozone the primary pollutant. The forecast for Sunday is 46, considered good air quality, with ozone the primary pollutant. The pollen count today for trees was 1, a low count, with pine the primary pollen. The pollen count today for weeds was 5, a low count, with nettle the primary pollen. The pollen count today for grass was 1, a low count. Air pollution forecasts and pollen counts are provided by the Douglas County Health Department. Here are the forecast key messages. Widely scattered showers and a few storms expected across eastern Nebraska early this morning, 15% to 30% chance. A few scattered showers and storms linger into Friday afternoon, 15% to 30% chance over the area. Some storms could produce gusty winds or small hail. Stretch of hot and dry weather starts Saturday into much of next week. 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The current time is 9:55 a.m. Central Daylight Time. Now for the official National Weather Service forecast for the Omaha and Council Bluffs area. Today, hot. Mostly cloudy with a slight chance of showers. A slight chance of thunderstorms this afternoon. Highs in the mid-80s. East winds around 5 miles an hour. Chance of rain 20%. Tonight, partly cloudy until midnight, then clearing. Lows in the upper 60s. Southeast winds around 5 miles an hour. Saturday, sunny, hot with highs in the upper 80s. Southeast winds around 5 miles an hour. Saturday night, clear with lows in the upper 60s. Southeast winds around 5 miles an hour. Sunday, sunny, hot with highs in the upper 80s. Southeast winds around 5 miles an hour. Sunday night through Tuesday night, clear, hot. Lows around 70. Highs in the lower 90s. Wednesday through Thursday, mostly clear. Hot. Highs in the mid-90s. Lows in the lower 70s. At 9 a.m. in Omaha, it was cloudy. The temperature was 72 degrees, the dew point 70, and the relative humidity 93%. The wind was west at 3 miles an hour. The pressure was 29.91 inches and steady. Across eastern Nebraska and southwest Iowa, fog was reported with a temperature of 73 at Lincoln and 72 at Columbus. It was cloudy with a temperature of 74 at Offutt Air Force Base and 73 at Tecama. Here are some observations from across the region. At Valentine, it was sunny with a temperature of 71. It was mostly sunny, with a temperature of 74 at Concordia, Kansas, and 70 at Northland. At Sioux Falls, it was partly sunny, with a temperature of 74. It was cloudy, with a temperature of 70 at Grand Island, 74 at Norfolk, 72 at Sioux City, 75 at Des Moines, and 77 at Kansas City. Once again, at 9 a.m. in Omaha, it was 72 degrees under cloudy skies. The Omaha Metropolitan Area Pollutant Standards Index for today is 42, which represents good air quality, with ozone the main pollutant. The forecast for Saturday is 46, considered good air quality, with ozone the primary pollutant. The forecast for Sunday is 46, considered good air quality, with ozone the primary pollutant. The pollen count today for trees was 1, a low count, with pine the primary pollen. The pollen count today for weeds was 5, a low count, with nettle the primary pollen. The pollen count today for grass was 1, a low count.
Air pollution forecasts and pollen counts are provided by the Douglas County Health Department. Here are the forecast key messages. Widely scattered showers and a few storms expected across eastern Nebraska early this morning, 15 to 30% chance. A few scattered showers and storms linger into Friday afternoon, 15 to 30% chance over the area. Some storms could produce gusty winds or small hail. Stretch of hot and dry weather starts Saturday into much of next week. 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The current time is 9:59 a.m. Central Daylight Time. Now for the official National Weather Service forecast for the Omaha and Council Bluffs area. Today, hot. Mostly cloudy with a slight chance of showers. A slight chance of thunderstorms this afternoon. Highs in the mid-80s. East winds around 5 miles an hour. Chance of rain 20%. Tonight, partly cloudy until midnight, then clearing. Lows in the upper 60s. Southeast winds around 5 miles an hour. Saturday, sunny, hot with highs in the upper 80s. Southeast winds around 5 miles an hour. Saturday night, clear with lows in the upper 60s. Southeast winds around 5 miles an hour. Sunday, sunny, hot with highs in the upper 80s. Southeast winds around 5 miles an hour. Sunday night through Tuesday night, clear, hot. Lows around 70. Highs in the lower 90s. Wednesday through Thursday, mostly clear. Hot. Highs in the mid-90s. Lows in the lower 70s. The Omaha Metropolitan Area Pollutant Standards Index for today is 42, which represents good air quality, with ozone the main pollutant. The forecast for Saturday is 46, considered good air quality, with ozone the primary pollutant. The forecast for Sunday is 46, considered good air quality, with ozone the primary pollutant. The pollen count today for trees was 1, a low count, with pine the primary pollen. The pollen count today for weeds was 5, a low count, with nettle the primary pollen. The pollen count today for grass was 1, a low count. Air pollution forecasts and pollen counts are provided by the Douglas County Health Department. Here are the forecast key messages. Widely scattered showers and a few storms expected across eastern Nebraska early this morning, 15 to 30% chance. A few scattered showers and storms linger into Friday afternoon, 15 to 30% chance over the area. Some storms could produce gusty winds or small hail. Stretch of hot and dry weather starts Saturday into much of next week. 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The current time is 10:02 a.m. Central Daylight Time. Now for the official National Weather Service forecast for the Omaha and Council Bluffs area. Today, hot. Mostly cloudy with a slight chance of showers. A slight chance of thunderstorms this afternoon. Highs in the mid-80s. East winds around 5 miles an hour. Chance of rain 20%. Tonight, partly cloudy until midnight, then clearing. Lows in the upper 60s. Southeast winds around 5 miles an hour. Saturday, sunny, hot with highs in the upper 80s. Southeast winds around 5 miles an hour. Saturday night, clear with lows in the upper 60s. Southeast winds around 5 miles an hour. Sunday, sunny, hot with highs in the upper 80s. Southeast winds around 5 miles an hour. Sunday night through Tuesday night, clear, hot. Lows around 70. Highs in the lower 90s. Wednesday through Thursday, mostly clear. Hot. Highs in the mid-90s. Lows in the lower 70s. The Omaha Metropolitan Area Pollutant Standards Index for today is 42, which represents good air quality, with ozone the main pollutant.
The forecast for Saturday is 46, considered good air quality, with ozone the primary pollutant. The forecast for Sunday is 46, considered good air quality, with ozone the primary pollutant. The pollen count today for trees was 1, a low count, with I'm the primary pollen. The pollen count today for weeds was 5, a low count, with nettle the primary pollen. The pollen count today for grass was 1, a low count. Air pollution forecasts and pollen counts are provided by the Douglas County Health Department. Here are the forecast key messages. Widely scattered showers and a few storms expected across eastern Nebraska early this morning, 15 to 30% chance. A few scattered showers and storms linger into Friday afternoon, 15 to 30% chance over the area. Some storms could produce gusty winds or small hail. Stretch of hot and dry weather starts Saturday into much of next week. 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The current time is 10:04 a.m. Central Daylight Time. Now for the official National Weather Service forecast for the Omaha and Council Bluffs area. Today, hot. Mostly cloudy with a slight chance of showers. A slight chance of thunderstorms this afternoon. Highs in the mid-80s. East winds around 5 miles an hour. Chance of rain 20%. Tonight, partly cloudy until midnight, then clearing. Lows in the upper 60s. Southeast winds around 5 miles an hour. Saturday, sunny, hot with highs in the upper 80s. Southeast winds around 5 miles an hour. Saturday night, clear with lows in the upper 60s. Southeast winds around 5 miles an hour. Sunday, sunny, hot with highs in the upper 80s. Southeast winds around 5 miles an hour. Sunday night through Tuesday night, clear, hot. Lows around 70. Highs in the lower 90s. Wednesday through Thursday, mostly clear. Hot. Highs in the mid-90s. Lows in the lower 70s. At 10 a.m. in Omaha, it was cloudy. The temperature was 74 degrees, the dew point 70, and the relative humidity 87%. The wind was northwest at 6 miles an hour. The pressure was 29.92 inches and rising. Across eastern Nebraska and southwest Iowa, fog was reported, with a temperature of 73 at Lincoln and 73 at Columbus. It was mostly sunny, with a temperature of 75 at Millard and 73 at Plaxnut. It was partly sunny, with a temperature of 74 at Fremont, 72 at Blair Airport, 74 at Takema, 73 at Nebraska City, and 77 at Red Oak, Iowa. At Offutt Air Force Base, it was cloudy, with a temperature of 75. Here are some observations from across the region. At Valentine, it was sunny, with a temperature of 75. It was mostly sunny, with a temperature of 73 at Northland and 72 at Denver. It was partly sunny, with a temperature of 75 at Norfolk, 75 at Sioux Falls, and 81 at Kansas City. It was cloudy, with a temperature of 71 at Grand Island, 75 at Sioux City, 77 at Des Moines, and 76 at Concordia, Kansas. Once again, at 10 a.m. in Omaha, it was 74 degrees under cloudy skies. The Omaha Metropolitan Area Pollutant Standards Index for today is 42, which represents good air quality, with ozone the main pollutant. The forecast for Saturday is 46, considered good air quality, with ozone the primary pollutant. The forecast for Sunday is 46, considered good air quality, with ozone the primary pollutant. The pollen count today for trees was 1, a low count, with I'm the primary pollen. The pollen count today for weeds was 5, a low count, with nettle the primary pollen. The pollen count today for grass was 1, a low count. Air pollution forecasts and pollen counts are provided by the Douglas County Health Department. Here are the forecast key messages.
Widely scattered showers and a few storms expected across eastern Nebraska early this morning, 15 to 30% chance. A few scattered showers and storms linger into Friday afternoon, 15 to 30% chance over the area. Some storms could produce gusty winds or small hail. Stretch of hot and dry weather starts Saturday into much of next week. 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Douglas, Sarpy, Washington, Cass, Odo, Burt, Dodge, Saunders, Harrison, Pottawatomie, and Mills. 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The current time is 10:09 a.m. Central Daylight Time. Now for the official National Weather Service forecast for the Omaha and Council Bluffs area. Today, hot. Mostly cloudy with a slight chance of showers. A slight chance of thunderstorms this afternoon. Highs in the mid-80s. East winds around 5 miles an hour. Chance of rain 20%. Tonight, partly cloudy until midnight, then clearing. Lows in the upper 60s. Southeast winds around 5 miles an hour. Saturday, sunny, hot with highs in the upper 80s. Southeast winds around 5 miles an hour. Saturday night, clear with lows in the upper 60s. Southeast winds around 5 miles an hour. Sunday, sunny, hot with highs in the upper 80s. Southeast winds around 5 miles an hour. Sunday night through Tuesday night, clear, hot. Lows around 70. Highs in the lower 90s. Wednesday through Thursday, mostly clear. Hot. Highs in the mid-90s. Lows in the lower 70s. At 10 a.m. in Omaha, it was cloudy. The temperature was 74 degrees, the dew point 70, and the relative humidity 87%. The wind was northwest at 6 miles an hour. The pressure was 29.92 inches and rising. Across eastern Nebraska and southwest Iowa, fog was reported with a temperature of 73 at Lincoln and 73 at Columbus. It was mostly sunny with a temperature of 75 at Millard and 73 at Plaxmouth. It was partly sunny with a temperature of 74 at Fremont, 72 at Blair Airport, 74 at Tacoma, 73 at Nebraska City, and 77 at Red Oak, Iowa. At Offutt Air Force Base, it was cloudy, with a temperature of 75. Here are some observations from across the region. At Valentine, it was sunny, with a temperature of 75. It was mostly sunny, with a temperature of 73 at North Platte, and 72 at Denver. It was partly sunny, with a temperature of 75 at North Fork, 75 at Sioux Falls, and 81 at Kansas City. It was cloudy, with a temperature of 71 at Grand Island, 75 at Sioux City, 77 at Des Moines, and 76 at Concordia, Kansas. Once again, at 10 a.m. in Omaha, it was 74 degrees under cloudy skies. At 10 a.m. in Omaha, it was cloudy. The temperature was 74 degrees, the dew point 70, and the relative humidity 87%. The wind was northwest at 6 miles an hour. The pressure was 29.92 inches and rising. Across eastern Nebraska and southwest Iowa, fog was reported with a temperature of 73 at Lincoln and 73 at Columbus. It was partly sunny, with a temperature of 75 at Millard, 74 at Fremont, and 72 at Blair Airport. Under partly sunny skies, Nebraska City reported 73, Plattsmouth reported 73, and Red Oak, Iowa reported 77. It was cloudy, with a temperature of 75 at Offutt Air Force Base, and 74 at Tacoma. Here are some observations from across the region. At Valentine, it was sunny, with a temperature of 75. It was mostly sunny, with a temperature of 73 at North Platte and 72 at Denver. At Kansas City, it was partly sunny, with a temperature of 81. It was cloudy, with a
temperature of 71 at Grand Island, 75 at Norfolk, and 75 at Sioux Falls. Under cloudy skies, Sioux City reported 75, Des Moines reported 77, and Concordia, Kansas reported 76. Once again, at 10 a.m. in Omaha, it was 74 degrees under cloudy skies. The Omaha Metropolitan Area Pollutant Standards Index for today is 42, which represents good air quality, with ozone the main pollutant. The forecast for Saturday is 46, considered good air quality, with ozone the primary pollutant. The forecast for Sunday is 46, considered good air quality, with ozone the primary pollutant. The pollen count today for trees was 1, a low count, with pine the primary pollen. The pollen count today for weeds was 5, a low count, with nettle the primary pollen. The pollen count today for grass was 1, a low count. Air pollution forecasts and pollen counts are provided by the Douglas County Health Department. Here are the forecast key messages. Widely scattered showers and a few storms expected across eastern Nebraska early this morning, 15% to 30% chance. A few scattered showers and storms linger into Friday afternoon, 15% to 30% chance over the area. Some storms could produce gusty winds or small hail. Stretch of hot and dry weather starts Saturday into much of next week. This is NOAA All Hazards Radio Station KIH-61 in Omaha, Nebraska. The current time is 10:15 a.m. Central Daylight Time. Now for the official National Weather Service forecast for the Omaha and Council Bluffs area. Today, hot. Mostly cloudy with a slight chance of showers. A slight chance of thunderstorms this afternoon. Highs in the mid-80s. East winds around 5 miles an hour. Chance of rain 20%. Tonight, partly cloudy until midnight, then clearing. Lows in the upper 60s. Southeast winds around 5 miles an hour. Saturday, sunny, hot with highs in the upper 80s. Southeast winds around 5 miles an hour. Saturday night, clear with lows in the upper 60s. Southeast winds around 5 miles an hour. Sunday, sunny, hot with highs in the upper 80s. Southeast winds around 5 miles an hour. Sunday night through Tuesday night, clear, hot. Lows around 70. Highs in the lower 90s. Wednesday through Thursday, mostly clear. Hot. Highs in the mid-90s. Lows in the lower 70s. At 10 a.m. in Omaha, it was cloudy. The temperature was 74 degrees, the dew point 70, and the relative humidity 87%. The wind was northwest at 6 miles an hour. The pressure was 29.92 inches and rising. Across eastern Nebraska and southwest Iowa, fog was reported, with a temperature of 73 at Lincoln and 73 at Columbus. It was partly sunny, with a temperature of 75 at Millard, 74 at Fremont, and 72 at Blair Airport. Under partly sunny skies, Nebraska City reported 73, Plattsmouth reported 73, and Red Oak, Iowa reported 77. It was cloudy, with a temperature of 75 at Offutt Air Force Base, and 74 at Tecama. Here are some observations from across the region. At Valentine, it was sunny, with a temperature of 75. It was mostly sunny, with a temperature of 73 at North Platte, and 72 at Denver. At Kansas City, it was partly sunny, with a temperature of 81. It was cloudy, with a temperature of 71 at Grand Island, 75 at Norfolk, and 75 at Sioux Falls. Under cloudy skies, Sioux City reported 75, Des Moines reported 77, and Concordia, Kansas reported 76. Once again, at 10 a.m. in Omaha, it was 74 degrees under cloudy skies. The Omaha Metropolitan Area Pollutant Standards Index for today is 42, which represents good air quality, with ozone the main pollutant. The forecast for Saturday is 46, considered good air quality, with ozone the primary pollutant.
The forecast for Sunday is 46, considered good air quality, with ozone the primary pollutant. The pollen count today for trees was 1, a low count, with pine the primary pollen. The pollen count today for weeds was 5, a low count, with nettle the primary pollen. The pollen count today for grass was 1, a low count. Air pollution forecasts and pollen counts are provided by the Douglas County Health Department. Here are the forecast key messages. Widely scattered showers and a few storms expected across eastern Nebraska early this morning, 15 to 30% chance. A few scattered showers and storms linger into Friday afternoon, 15 to 30% chance over the area. Some storms could produce gusty winds or small hail. Stretch of hot and dry weather starts Saturday into much of next week. This is NOAA All Hazards Radio Station KIH 61 in Omaha, Nebraska. The current time is 10:19 a.m. Central Daylight Time. Now for the official National Weather Service forecast for the Omaha and Council Bluffs area. Today, hot. Mostly cloudy with a slight chance of showers. A slight chance of thunderstorms this afternoon. Highs in the mid-80s. East winds around 5 miles an hour. Chance of rain 20%. Tonight, partly cloudy until midnight, then clearing. Lows in the upper 60s. Southeast winds around 5 miles an hour. Saturday, sunny, hot with highs in the upper 80s. Southeast winds around 5 miles an hour. Saturday night, clear with lows in the upper 60s. Southeast winds around 5 miles an hour. Sunday, sunny, hot with highs in the upper 80s. Southeast winds around 5 miles an hour. Sunday night through Tuesday night, clear, hot. Lows around 70. Highs in the lower 90s. Wednesday through Thursday, mostly clear. Hot. Highs in the mid-90s. Lows in the lower 70s. At 10 a.m. in Omaha, it was cloudy. The temperature was 74 degrees, the dew point 70, and the relative humidity 87%. The wind was northwest at 6 miles an hour. The pressure was 29.92 inches and rising. Across eastern Nebraska and southwest Iowa, fog was reported, with a temperature of 73 at Lincoln and 73 at Columbus. It was partly sunny, with a temperature of 75 at Millard, 74 at Fremont, and 72 at Blair Airport. Under partly sunny skies, Nebraska City reported 73, Plattsmouth reported 73, and Red Oak, Iowa reported 77. It was cloudy, with a temperature of 75 at Offutt Air Force Base, and 74 at Takema. Here are some observations from across the region. At Valentine, it was sunny, with a temperature of 75. It was mostly sunny, with a temperature of 73 at North Platte, and 72 at Denver. At Kansas City, it was partly sunny, with a temperature of 81. It was cloudy, with a temperature of 71 at Grand Island, 75 at Norfolk, and 75 at Sioux Falls. Under cloudy skies, Sioux City reported 75, Des Moines reported 77, and Concordia, Kansas reported 76. Once again, at 10 a.m. in Omaha, it was 74 degrees under cloudy skies. The Omaha Metropolitan Area Pollutant Standards Index for today is 42, which represents good air quality, with ozone the main pollutant. The forecast for Saturday is 46, considered good air quality, with ozone the primary pollutant. The forecast for Sunday is 46, considered good air quality, with ozone the primary pollutant. The pollen count today for trees was 1, a low count, with pine the primary pollen. The pollen count today for weeds was 5, a low count, with nettle the primary pollen. The pollen count today for grass was 1, a low count. Air pollution forecasts and pollen counts are provided by the Douglas County Health Department. Here are the forecast key messages.
Widely scattered showers and a few storms expected across eastern Nebraska early this morning, 15 to 30% chance. A few scattered showers and storms linger into Friday afternoon, 15 to 30% chance over the area. Some storms could produce gusty winds or small hail. Stretch of hot and dry weather starts Saturday into much of next week. This is NOAA All Hazards Radio Station KIH 61 in Omaha, Nebraska. The current time is 10:24 a.m. Central Daylight Time. Now for the official National Weather Service forecast for the Omaha and Council Bluffs area. Today, hot. Mostly cloudy with a slight chance of showers. A slight chance of thunderstorms this afternoon. Highs in the mid-80s. East winds around 5 miles an hour. Chance of rain 20%. Tonight, partly cloudy until midnight, then clearing. Lows in the upper 60s. Southeast winds around 5 miles an hour. Saturday, sunny, hot with highs in the upper 80s. Southeast winds around 5 miles an hour. Saturday night, clear with lows in the upper 60s. Southeast winds around 5 miles an hour. Sunday, sunny, hot with highs in the upper 80s. Southeast winds around 5 miles an hour. Sunday night through Tuesday night, clear, hot. Lows around 70. Highs in the lower 90s. Wednesday through Thursday, mostly clear. Hot. Highs in the mid-90s. Lows in the lower 70s. At 10 a.m. in Omaha, it was cloudy. The temperature was 74 degrees, the dew point 70, and the relative humidity 87%. The wind was northwest at 6 miles an hour. The pressure was 29.92 inches and rising. Across eastern Nebraska and southwest Iowa, fog was reported with a temperature of 73 at Lincoln and 73 at Columbus. It was partly sunny with a temperature of 75 at Millard, 74 at Fremont, and 72 at Blair Airport. Under partly sunny skies, Nebraska City reported 73, Plattsmouth reported 73, and Red Oak, Iowa reported 77. It was cloudy, with a temperature of 75 at Offutt Air Force Base, and 74 at Takema. Here are some observations from across the region. At Valentine, it was sunny, with a temperature of 75. It was mostly sunny, with a temperature of 73 at North Platte, and 72 at Denver. At Kansas City, it was partly sunny, with a temperature of 81. It was cloudy, with a temperature of 71 at Grand Island, 75 at Norfolk, and 75 at Sioux Falls. Under cloudy skies, Sioux City reported 75, Des Moines reported 77, and Concordia, Kansas reported 76. Once again, at 10 a.m. in Omaha, it was 74 degrees under cloudy skies. The Omaha Metropolitan Area Pollutant Standards Index for today is 42, which represents good air quality, with ozone the main pollutant. The forecast for Saturday is 46, considered good air quality, with ozone the primary pollutant. The forecast for Sunday is 46, considered good air quality, with ozone the primary pollutant. The pollen count today for trees was 1, a low count, with pine the primary pollen. The pollen count today for weeds was 5, a low count, with nettle the primary pollen. The pollen count today for grass was 1, a low count. Air pollution forecasts and pollen counts are provided by the Douglas County Health Department. Here are the forecast key messages. Widely scattered showers and a few storms expected across eastern Nebraska early this morning, 15 to 30% chance. A few scattered showers and storms linger into Friday afternoon, 15 to 30% chance over the area. Some storms could produce gusty winds or small hail. Stretch of hot and dry weather starts Saturday into much of next week. This is NOAA All Hazards Radio Station KIH 61 in Omaha, Nebraska. The current time is 10:28 a.m. Central Daylight Time.
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Today, hot. Mostly cloudy with a slight chance of showers. A slight chance of thunderstorms this afternoon. Highs in the mid-80s. East winds around 5 miles an hour. Chance of rain 20%. Tonight, partly cloudy until midnight, then clearing. Lows in the upper 60s. Southeast winds around 5 miles an hour. Saturday, sunny, hot with highs in the upper 80s. Southeast winds around 5 miles an hour. Saturday night, clear with lows in the upper 60s. Southeast winds around 5 miles an hour. Sunday, sunny, hot with highs in the upper 80s. Southeast winds around 5 miles an hour. Sunday night through Tuesday night, clear, hot. Lows around 70. Highs in the lower 90s. Wednesday through Thursday, mostly clear. Hot. Highs in the mid-90s. Lows in the lower 70s. At 10 a.m. in Omaha, it was cloudy. The temperature was 74 degrees, the dew point 70, and the relative humidity 87%. The wind was northwest at 6 miles an hour. The pressure was 29.92 inches and rising. Across eastern Nebraska and southwest Iowa, fog was reported, with a temperature of 73 at Lincoln and 73 at Columbus. It was partly sunny, with a temperature of 75 at Millard, 74 at Fremont, and 72 at Blair Airport. Under partly sunny skies, Nebraska City reported 73, Plattsmouth reported 73, and Red Oak, Iowa reported 77. It was cloudy, with a temperature of 75 at Offutt Air Force Base, and 74 at Tecama. Here are some observations from across the region. At Valentine, it was sunny, with a temperature of 75. It was mostly sunny, with a temperature of 73 at Northland, and 72 at Denver. At Kansas City, it was partly sunny, with a temperature of 81. It was cloudy, with a temperature of 71 at Grand Island, 75 at Norfolk, and 75 at Sioux Falls. Under cloudy skies, Sioux City reported 75, Des Moines reported 77, and Concordia, Kansas reported 76. Once again, at 10 a.m. in Omaha, it was 74 degrees under cloudy skies. The Omaha Metropolitan Area Pollutant Standards Index for today is 42, which represents good air quality, with ozone the main pollutant. The forecast for Saturday is 46, considered good air quality, with ozone the primary pollutant. The forecast for Sunday is 46, considered good air quality, with ozone the primary pollutant. The pollen count today for trees was 1, a low count, with pine the primary pollen. The pollen count today for weeds was 5, a low count, with nettle the primary pollen. The pollen count today for grass was 1, a low count. Air pollution forecasts and pollen counts are provided by the Douglas County Health Department. Here are the forecast key messages. Widely scattered showers and a few storms expected across eastern Nebraska through this evening, 15 to 30% chance. Some storms could produce gusty winds or small hail. Stretch of hot and dry weather starts Saturday into much of next week. Potential rain chances return toward the end of next week, but right now confidence is low. Rain chances stay below 15%. 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The current time is 10:32 a.m. Central Daylight Time. Now for the official National Weather Service forecast for the Omaha and Council Bluffs area. Today, hot. Mostly cloudy with a slight chance of showers. A slight chance of thunderstorms this afternoon. Highs in the mid-80s. East winds around 5 miles an hour. Chance of rain 20%. Tonight, partly cloudy until midnight, then clearing. Lows in the upper 60s. Southeast winds around 5 miles an hour. Saturday, sunny, hot with highs in the upper 80s.
southeast winds around 5 miles an hour. Saturday night, clear with lows in the upper 60s. Southeast winds around 5 miles an hour. Sunday, sunny, hot with highs in the upper 80s. Southeast winds around 5 miles an hour. Sunday night through Tuesday night, clear, hot. Lows around 70. Highs in the lower 90s. Wednesday through Thursday, mostly clear. Hot. Highs in the mid-90s. Lows in the lower 70s. At 10 a.m. in Omaha, it was cloudy. The temperature was 74 degrees, the dew point 70, and the relative humidity 87%. The wind was northwest at 6 miles an hour. The pressure was 29.92 inches and rising. Across eastern Nebraska and southwest Iowa, fog was reported, with a temperature of 73 at Lincoln and 73 at Columbus. It was partly sunny, with a temperature of 75 at Millard, 74 at Fremont, and 72 at Blair Airport. Under partly sunny skies, Nebraska City reported 73, Plattsmouth reported 73, and Red Oak, Iowa reported 77. It was cloudy, with a temperature of 75 at Offutt Air Force Base, and 74 at Tecumseh. Here are some observations from across the region. At Valentine, it was sunny, with a temperature of 75. It was mostly sunny, with a temperature of 73 at North Platte, and 72 at Denver. At Kansas City, it was partly sunny, with a temperature of 81. It was cloudy, with a temperature of 71 at Grand Island, 75 at Norfolk, and 75 at Sioux Falls. Under cloudy skies, Sioux City reported 75, Des Moines reported 77, and Concordia, Kansas reported 76. Once again, at 10 a.m. in Omaha, it was 74 degrees under cloudy skies. The Omaha Metropolitan Area Pollutant Standards Index for today is 42, which represents good air quality, with ozone the main pollutant. The forecast for Saturday is 46, considered good air quality, with ozone the primary pollutant. The forecast for Sunday is 46, considered good air quality, with ozone the primary pollutant. The pollen count today for trees was 1, a low count, with iron the primary pollen. The pollen count today for weeds was 5, a low count, with nettle the primary pollen. The pollen count today for grass was 1, a low count. Air pollution forecasts and pollen counts are provided by the Douglas County Health Department. Here are the forecast key messages. Widely scattered showers and a few storms expected across eastern Nebraska through this evening, 15 to 30% chance. Some storms could produce gusty winds or small hail. Stretch of hot and dry weather starts Saturday into much of next week. Potential rain chances return toward the end of next week, but right now confidence is low. Rain chances stay below 15%. 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The current time is 10:37 a.m. Central Daylight Time. Now for the official National Weather Service forecast for the Omaha and Council Bluffs area. Today, hot. Mostly cloudy with a slight chance of showers. A slight chance of thunderstorms this afternoon. Highs in the mid-80s. East winds around 5 miles an hour. Chance of rain 20%. Tonight, partly cloudy until midnight, then clearing. Lows in the upper 60s. Southeast winds around 5 miles an hour. Saturday, sunny, hot with highs in the upper 80s. Southeast winds around 5 miles an hour. Saturday night, clear with lows in the upper 60s. Southeast winds around 5 miles an hour. Sunday, sunny, hot with highs in the upper 80s. Southeast winds around 5 miles an hour. Sunday night through Tuesday night, clear, hot. Lows around 70. Highs in the lower 90s. Wednesday through Thursday, mostly clear. Hot. Highs in the mid-90s. Lows in the lower 70s.
At 10 a.m. in Omaha, it was cloudy. The temperature was 74 degrees, the dew point 70, and the relative humidity 87%. The wind was northwest at 6 miles an hour. The pressure was 29.92 inches and rising. Across eastern Nebraska and southwest Iowa, fog was reported, with a temperature of 73 at Lincoln and 73 at Columbus. It was partly sunny, with a temperature of 75 at Millard, 74 at Fremont, and 72 at Blair Airport. Under partly sunny skies, Nebraska City reported 73, Plattsmouth reported 73, and Red Oak, Iowa reported 77. It was cloudy, with a temperature of 75 at Offutt Air Force Base, and 74 at Takema. Here are some observations from across the region. At Valentine, it was sunny, with a temperature of 75. It was mostly sunny, with a temperature of 73 at North Platte, and 72 at Denver. At Kansas City, it was partly sunny, with a temperature of 81. It was cloudy, with a temperature of 71 at Grand Island, 75 at North Fork, and 75 at Sioux Falls. Under cloudy skies, Sioux City reported 75, Des Moines reported 77, and Concordia, Kansas reported 76. Once again, at 10 a.m. in Omaha, it was 74 degrees under cloudy skies. The Omaha Metropolitan Area Pollutant Standards Index for today is 42, which represents good air quality, with ozone the main pollutant. The forecast for Saturday is 46, considered good air quality, with ozone the primary pollutant. The forecast for Sunday is 46, considered good air quality, with ozone the primary pollutant. The pollen count today for trees was 1, a low count, with pine the primary pollen. The pollen count today for weeds was 5, a low count, with nettle the primary pollen. The pollen count today for grass was 1, a low count. Air pollution forecasts and pollen counts are provided by the Douglas County Health Department. Here are the forecast key messages. Widely scattered showers and a few storms expected across eastern Nebraska through this evening, 15 to 30% chance. Some storms could produce gusty winds or small hail. Stretch of hot and dry weather starts Saturday into much of next week. Potential rain chances return toward the end of next week, but right now confidence is low. Rain chances stay below 15%. 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The current time is 10:41 a.m. Central Daylight Time. Now for the official National Weather Service forecast for the Omaha and Council Bluffs area. Today, hot. Mostly cloudy with a slight chance of showers. A slight chance of thunderstorms this afternoon. Highs in the mid-80s. East winds around 5 miles an hour. Chance of rain 20%. Tonight, partly cloudy until midnight, then clearing. Lows in the upper 60s. Southeast winds around 5 miles an hour. Saturday, sunny, hot with highs in the upper 80s. Southeast winds around 5 miles an hour. Saturday night, clear with lows in the upper 60s. Southeast winds around 5 miles an hour. Sunday, sunny, hot with highs in the upper 80s. Southeast winds around 5 miles an hour. Sunday night through Tuesday night, clear, hot. Lows around 70. Highs in the lower 90s. Wednesday through Thursday, mostly clear. Hot. Highs in the mid-90s. Lows in the lower 70s. At 10 a.m. in Omaha, it was cloudy. The temperature was 74 degrees, the dew point 70, and the relative humidity 87%. The wind was northwest at 6 miles an hour. The pressure was 29.92 inches and rising. Across eastern Nebraska and southwest Iowa, fog was reported, with a temperature of 73 at Lincoln and 73 at Columbus. It was partly sunny, with a temperature of 75 at Millard, 74 at Fremont, and 72 at Blair Airport.
under partly sunny skies. Nebraska City reported 73, Plattsmouth reported 73, and Red Oak, Iowa reported 77. It was cloudy, with a temperature of 75 at Offutt Air Force Base and 74 at Takema. Here are some observations from across the region. At Valentine, it was sunny, with a temperature of 75. It was mostly sunny, with a temperature of 73 at North Platte and 72 at Denver. At Kansas City, it was partly sunny, with a temperature of 81. It was cloudy, with a temperature of 71 at Grand Island, 75 at Norfolk, and 75 at Sioux Falls. Under cloudy skies, Sioux City reported 75, Des Moines reported 77, and Concordia, Kansas reported 76. Once again, at 10 a.m. in Omaha, it was 74 degrees under cloudy skies. The Omaha Metropolitan Area Pollutant Standards Index for today is 42, which represents good air quality, with ozone the main pollutant. The forecast for Saturday is 46, considered good air quality, with ozone the primary pollutant. The forecast for Sunday is 46, considered good air quality, with ozone the primary pollutant. The pollen count today for trees was 1, a low count, with ozone the primary pollen. The pollen count today for weeds was 5, a low count, with nettle the primary pollen. The pollen count today for grass was 1, a low count. Air pollution forecasts and pollen counts are provided by the Douglas County Health Department. Here are the forecast key messages. Widely scattered showers and a few storms expected across eastern Nebraska through this evening, 15 to 30% chance. Some storms could produce gusty winds or small hail. Stretch of hot and dry weather starts Saturday into much of next week. Potential rain chances return toward the end of next week, but right now confidence is low. Rain chances stay below 15%. 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The current time is 10:45 a.m. Central Daylight Time. Now for the official National Weather Service forecast for the Omaha and Council Bluffs area. Today, hot. Mostly cloudy with a slight chance of showers. A slight chance of thunderstorms this afternoon. Highs in the mid-80s. East winds around 5 miles an hour. Chance of rain 20%. Tonight, partly cloudy until midnight, then clearing. Lows in the upper 60s. Southeast winds around 5 miles an hour. Saturday, sunny, hot with highs in the upper 80s. Southeast winds around 5 miles an hour. Saturday night, clear with lows in the upper 60s. Southeast winds around 5 miles an hour. Sunday, sunny, hot with highs in the upper 80s. Southeast winds around 5 miles an hour. Sunday night through Tuesday night, clear, hot. Lows around 70. Highs in the lower 90s. Wednesday through Thursday, mostly clear. Hot. Highs in the mid-90s. Lows in the lower 70s. At 10 a.m. in Omaha, it was cloudy. The temperature was 74 degrees, the dew point 70, and the relative humidity 87%. The wind was northwest at 6 miles an hour. The pressure was 29.92 inches and rising. Across eastern Nebraska and southwest Iowa, fog was reported, with a temperature of 73 at Lincoln and 73 at Columbus. It was partly sunny, with a temperature of 75 at Millard, 74 at Fremont, and 72 at Blair Airport. Under partly sunny skies, Nebraska City reported 73, Plattsmouth reported 73, and Red Oak, Iowa reported 77. It was cloudy, with a temperature of 75 at Offutt Air Force Base and 74 at Takema. Here are some observations from across the region. At Valentine, it was sunny, with a temperature of 75. It was mostly sunny, with a temperature of 73 at North Platte and 72 at Denver. At Kansas City, it was partly sunny, with a temperature of 81.
It was cloudy, with a temperature of 71 at Grand Island, 75 at Norfolk, and 75 at Sioux Falls. Under cloudy skies, Sioux City reported 75, Des Moines reported 77, and Concordia, Kansas reported 76. Once again, at 10 a.m. in Omaha, it was 74 degrees under cloudy skies. The Omaha Metropolitan Area Pollutant Standards Index for today is 42.

Douglas County Health Department. Here are the forecast key messages. Widely scattered showers and a few storms expected across eastern Nebraska through this evening, 15% to 30% chance. Some storms could produce gusty winds or small hail. Stretch of hot and dry weather starts Saturday into much of next week. Potential rain chances return toward the end of next week, but right now confidence is low. Rain chances stay below 15%. This is NOAA All Hazards radio station KIH 61 in Omaha, Nebraska. The current time is 10:50 a.m. Central Daylight Time. Now for the official National Weather Service forecast for the Omaha and Council Bluffs area. Today, hot. Mostly cloudy with a slight chance of showers. A slight chance of thunderstorms this afternoon. Highs in the mid-80s. East winds around 5 miles an hour. Chance of rain 20%. Tonight, partly cloudy until midnight, then clearing. Lows in the upper 60s. Southeast winds around 5 miles an hour. Saturday, sunny, hot with highs in the upper 80s. Southeast winds around 5 miles an hour. Saturday night, clear with lows in the upper 60s. Southeast winds around 5 miles an hour. Sunday, sunny, hot with highs in the upper 80s. Southeast winds around 5 miles an hour. Sunday night through Tuesday night, clear, hot. Lows around 70. Highs in the lower 90s. Wednesday through Thursday, mostly clear. Hot. Highs in the mid-90s. Lows in the lower 70s. At 10 a.m. in Omaha, it was cloudy. The temperature was 74 degrees, the dew point 70, and the relative humidity 87%. The wind was northwest at 6 miles an hour. The pressure was 29.92 inches and rising. Across eastern Nebraska and southwest Iowa, fog was reported with a temperature of 73 at Lincoln and 73 at Columbus. It was partly sunny with a temperature of 75 at Millard, 74 at Fremont, and 72 at Blair Airport. Under partly sunny skies, Nebraska City reported 73, Plattsmouth reported 73, and Red Oak, Iowa reported 77. It was cloudy, with a temperature of 75 at Offutt Air Force Base, and 74 at Tecumseh. Here are some observations from across the region. At Valentine, it was sunny, with a temperature of 75. It was mostly sunny, with a temperature of 73 at North Platte and 72 at Denver. At Kansas City, it was partly sunny, with a temperature of 81. It was cloudy, with a temperature of 71 at Grand Island, 75 at Norfolk, and 75 at Sioux Falls. Under cloudy skies, Sioux City reported 75, Des Moines reported 77, and Concordia, Kansas reported 76. Once again, at 10 a.m. in Omaha, it was 74 degrees under cloudy skies. The Omaha Metropolitan Area Pollutant Standards Index for today is 42, which represents good air quality, with ozone the main pollutant. The forecast for Saturday is 46, considered good air quality, with ozone the primary pollutant. The forecast for Sunday is 46, considered good air quality, with ozone the primary pollutant. The pollen count today for trees was 1, a low count, with pine the primary pollen. The pollen count today for weeds was 5, a low count, with nettle the primary pollen. The pollen count today for grass was 1, a low count. Air pollution forecasts and pollen counts are provided by the Douglas County Health Department. Here are the forecast key messages. Widely scattered showers and a few storms expected across eastern Nebraska through this evening, 15% to 30% chance. Some storms could produce gusty winds or small hail. Stretch of hot and dry weather starts Saturday into much of next week. Potential rain chances return toward the end of next week, but right now confidence is low. Rain chances stay below 15%. This is NOAA All Hazards radio station KIH 61 in Omaha, Nebraska.

current time is 10:54 a.m. Central Daylight Time. Now for the official National Weather Service forecast for the Omaha and Council Bluffs area. Today, hot. Mostly cloudy with a slight chance of showers. A slight chance of thunderstorms this afternoon. Highs in the mid-80s. East winds around 5 miles an hour. Chance of rain 20%. Tonight, partly cloudy until midnight, then clearing. Lows in the upper 60s. Southeast winds around 5 miles an hour. Saturday, sunny, hot with highs in the upper 80s. Southeast winds around 5 miles an hour. Saturday night, clear with lows in the upper 60s. Southeast winds around 5 miles an hour. Sunday, sunny, hot with highs in the upper 80s. Southeast winds around 5 miles an hour. Sunday night through Tuesday night, clear, hot. Lows around 70. Highs in the lower 90s. Wednesday through Thursday, mostly clear. Hot. Highs in the mid-90s. Lows in the lower 70s. At 10 a.m. in Omaha, it was cloudy. The temperature was 74 degrees, the dew point 70, and the relative humidity 87%. The wind was northwest at 6 miles an hour. The pressure was 29.92 inches and rising. Across eastern Nebraska and southwest Iowa, fog was reported, with a temperature of 73 at Lincoln and 73 at Columbus. It was partly sunny, with a temperature of 75 at Millard, 74 at Fremont, and 72 at Blair Airport. Under partly sunny skies, Nebraska City reported 73, Plattsmouth reported 73, and Red Oak, Iowa reported 77. It was cloudy, with a temperature of 75 at Offutt Air Force Base, and 74 at Tecama. Here are some observations from across the region. At Valentine, it was sunny, with a temperature of 75. It was mostly sunny, with a temperature of 73 at Northland and 72 at Denver. At Kansas City, it was partly sunny, with a temperature of 81. It was cloudy, with a temperature of 71 at Grand Island, 75 at North Fork, and 75 at Sioux Falls. Under cloudy skies, Sioux City reported 75, Des Moines reported 77, and Concordia, Kansas reported 76. Once again, at 10 a.m. in Omaha, it was 74 degrees under cloudy skies. The Omaha Metropolitan Area Pollutant Standards Index for today is 42, which represents good air quality, with ozone the main pollutant. The forecast for Saturday is 46, considered good air quality, with ozone the primary pollutant. The forecast for Sunday is 46, considered good air quality, with ozone the primary pollutant. The pollen count today for trees was 1, a low count, with pine the primary pollen. The pollen count today for weeds was 5, a low count, with nettle the primary pollen. The pollen count today for grass was 1, a low count. Air pollution forecasts and pollen counts are provided by the Douglas County Health Department. Here are the forecast key messages. Widely scattered showers and a few storms expected across eastern Nebraska through this evening, 15 to 30% chance. Some storms could produce gusty winds or small hail. Stretch of hot and dry weather starts Saturday into much of next week. Potential rain chances return toward the end of next week, but right now confidence is low. Rain chances stay below 15%. 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The current time is 10:58 a.m. Central Daylight Time. Now for the official National Weather Service forecast for the Omaha and Council Bluffs area. Today, hot. Mostly cloudy with a slight chance of showers. A slight chance of thunderstorms this afternoon. Highs in the mid-80s. East winds around 5 miles an hour. Chance of rain 20%. Tonight, partly cloudy until midnight, then clearing. Lows in the upper 60s.
southeast winds around 5 miles an hour. Saturday, sunny, hot with highs in the upper 80s. Southeast winds around 5 miles an hour. Saturday night, clear with lows in the upper 60s. Southeast winds around 5 miles an hour. Sunday, sunny, hot with highs in the upper 80s. Southeast winds around 5 miles an hour. Sunday night through Tuesday night, clear, hot. Lows around 70. Highs in the lower 90s. Wednesday through Thursday, mostly clear. Hot. Highs in the mid-90s. Lows in the lower 70s. The Omaha Metropolitan Area Pollutant Standards Index for today is 42, which represents good air quality, with ozone the main pollutant. The forecast for Saturday is 46, considered good air quality, with ozone the primary pollutant. The forecast for Sunday is 46, considered good air quality, with ozone the primary pollutant. The pollen count today for trees was 1, a low count, with pine the primary pollen. The pollen count today for weeds was 5, a low count, with nettle the primary pollen. The pollen count today for grass was 1, a low count. Air pollution forecasts and pollen counts are provided by the Douglas County Health Department. Here are the forecast key messages. Widely scattered showers and a few storms expected across eastern Nebraska through this evening, 15 to 30% chance. Some storms could produce gusty winds or small hail. Stretch of hot and dry weather starts Saturday into much of next week. Potential rain chances return toward the end of next week, but right now confidence is low. Rain chances stay below 15%. 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The current time is 11:01 a.m. Central Daylight Time. Now for the official National Weather Service forecast for the Omaha and Council Bluffs area. Today, hot. Mostly cloudy with a slight chance of showers. A slight chance of thunderstorms this afternoon. Highs in the mid-80s. East winds around 5 miles an hour. Chance of rain 20%. Tonight, partly cloudy until midnight, then clearing. Lows in the upper 60s. Southeast winds around 5 miles an hour. Saturday, sunny, hot with highs in the upper 80s. Southeast winds around 5 miles an hour. Saturday night, clear with lows in the upper 60s. Southeast winds around 5 miles an hour. Sunday, sunny, hot with highs in the upper 80s. Southeast winds around 5 miles an hour. Sunday night through Tuesday night, clear, hot. Lows around 70. Highs in the lower 90s. Wednesday through Thursday, mostly clear. Hot. Highs in the mid-90s. Lows in the lower 70s. The Omaha Metropolitan Area Pollutant Standards Index for today is 42, which represents good air quality, with ozone the main pollutant. The forecast for Saturday is 46, considered good air quality, with ozone the primary pollutant. The forecast for Sunday is 46, considered good air quality, with ozone the primary pollutant. The pollen count today for trees was 1, a low count, with pine the primary pollen. The pollen count today for weeds was 5, a low count, with nettle the primary pollen. The pollen count today for grass was 1, a low count. Air pollution forecasts and pollen counts are provided by the Douglas County Health Department. Here are the forecast key messages. Widely scattered showers and a few storms expected across eastern Nebraska through this evening, 15 to 30% chance. Some storms could produce gusty winds or small hail. Stretch of hot and dry weather starts Saturday into much of next week. Potential rain chances return toward the end of next week, but right now confidence is low. Rain chances stay below 15%. 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The current time is 11:04 a.m. Central Daylight Time.
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Today, hot. Mostly cloudy with a slight chance of showers. A slight chance of thunderstorms this afternoon. Highs in the mid-80s. East winds around 5 miles an hour. Chance of rain 20%. Tonight, partly cloudy until midnight, then clearing. Lows in the upper 60s. Southeast winds around 5 miles an hour. Saturday, sunny, hot with highs in the upper 80s. Southeast winds around 5 miles an hour. Saturday night, clear with lows in the upper 60s. Southeast winds around 5 miles an hour. Sunday, sunny, hot with highs in the upper 80s. Southeast winds around 5 miles an hour. Sunday night through Tuesday night, clear, hot. Lows around 70. Highs in the lower 90s. Wednesday through Thursday, mostly clear. Hot. Highs in the mid-90s. Lows in the lower 70s. At 11 a.m. in Omaha, it was cloudy. The temperature was 75 degrees, the dew point 70, and the relative humidity 84%. The wind was north at 7 miles an hour. The pressure was 29.94 inches and rising. Across eastern Nebraska and southwest Iowa, fog was reported, with a temperature of 75 at Lincoln and 75 at Columbus. It was partly sunny, with a temperature of 76 at Millard, 75 at Fremont, 73 at Blair Airport, and 75 at Takema. Under partly sunny skies, Nebraska City reported 75, Plattsmouth reported 76, and Red Oak, Iowa reported 79. Here are some observations from across the region. At Valentine, it was sunny, with a temperature of 78. It was mostly sunny, with a temperature of 73 at Grand Island, 79 at Concordia, Kansas, 75 at North Platte, and 75 at Denver. It was partly sunny, with a temperature of 77 at North Fork, 76 at Sioux City, and 80 at Kansas City. It was cloudy, with a temperature of 77 at Sioux Falls, and 78 at Des Moines. Once again, at 11 a.m. in Omaha, it was 75 degrees under cloudy skies. This is NOAA All Hazards radio station KIH-61 serving the following counties in Nebraska and Iowa. Douglas, Sarpy, Washington, Cass, Odo, Burt, Dodge, Saunders, Harrison, Pottawatomie, and Mills. The Omaha Metropolitan Area Pollutant Standards Index for today is 42, which represents good air quality, with ozone the main pollutant. The forecast for Saturday is 46, considered good air quality, with ozone the primary pollutant. The forecast for Sunday is 46, considered good air quality, with ozone the primary pollutant. The pollen count today for trees was 1, a low count, with ozone the primary pollen. The pollen count today for weeds was 5, a low count, with nettle the primary pollen. The pollen count today for grass was 1, a low count. Air pollution forecasts and pollen counts are provided by the Douglas County Health Department. Here are the forecast key messages. Widely scattered showers and a few storms expected across eastern Nebraska through this evening, 15 to 30% chance. Some storms could produce gusty winds or small hail. Stretch of hot and dry weather starts Saturday into much of next week. Potential rain chances return toward the end of next week, but right now confidence is low. Rain chances stay below 15%. This is NOAA All Hazards radio station KIH-61 in Omaha, Nebraska. The current time is 11:08 a.m. Central Daylight Time. Now for the official National Weather Service forecast for the Omaha and Council Bluffs area. Today, hot. Mostly cloudy with a slight chance of showers. A slight chance of thunderstorms this afternoon. Highs in the mid-80s. East winds around 5 miles an hour. Chance of rain 20%. Tonight, partly cloudy until midnight, then clearing. Lows in the upper 60s.
southeast winds around 5 miles an hour. Saturday, sunny, hot with highs in the upper 80s. Southeast winds around 5 miles an hour. Saturday night, clear with lows in the upper 60s. Southeast winds around 5 miles an hour. Sunday, sunny, hot with highs in the upper 80s. Southeast winds around 5 miles an hour. Sunday night through Tuesday night, clear, hot. Lows around 70. Highs in the lower 90s. Wednesday through Thursday, mostly clear, hot. Highs in the mid-90s. Lows in the lower 70s. At 11 a.m. in Omaha, it was cloudy. The temperature was 75 degrees, the dew point 70, and the relative humidity 84%. The wind was north at 7 miles an hour. The pressure was 29.94 inches and rising. Across eastern Nebraska and southwest Iowa, fog was reported, with a temperature of 75 at Lincoln and 75 at Columbus. It was partly sunny, with a temperature of 76 at Millard, 75 at Fremont, 73 at Blair Airport, and 75 at Tecumseh. Under partly sunny skies, Nebraska City reported 75, Plattsmouth reported 76, and Red Oak, Iowa reported 79. Here are some observations from across the region. At Valentine, it was sunny, with a temperature of 78. It was mostly sunny, with a temperature of 73 at Grand Island, 79 at Concordia, Kansas, 75 at North Platte, and 75 at Denver. It was partly sunny, with a temperature of 77 at Norfolk, 76 at Sioux City, and 80 at Kansas City. It was cloudy, with a temperature of 77 at Sioux Falls and 78 at Des Moines. Once again, at 11 a.m. in Omaha, it was 75 degrees under cloudy skies. At 11 a.m. in Omaha, it was cloudy. The temperature was 75 degrees, the dew point 70, and the relative humidity 84%. The wind was north at 7 miles an hour. The pressure was 29.94 inches and rising. Across eastern Nebraska and southwest Iowa, fog was reported, with a temperature of 75 at Lincoln and 75 at Columbus. It was partly sunny, with a temperature of 76 at Millard, 75 at Tecumseh, 75 at Nebraska City, 76 at Plattsmouth, and 79 at Red Oak, Iowa. It was cloudy, with a temperature of 75 at Fremont and 73 at Blair Airport. Here are some observations from across the region. At Valentine, it was sunny, with a temperature of 78. It was mostly sunny, with a temperature of 79 at Concordia, Kansas, 75 at North Platte, and 75 at Denver. It was partly sunny, with a temperature of 73 at Grand Island, 77 at Norfolk, and 80 at Kansas City. It was cloudy, with a temperature of 77 at Sioux Falls, 76 at Sioux City, and 78 at Des Moines. Once again, at 11 a.m. in Omaha, it was 75 degrees under cloudy skies. The Omaha Metropolitan Area Pollutant Standards Index for today is 42, which represents good air quality, with ozone the main pollutant. The forecast for Saturday is 46, considered good air quality, with ozone the primary pollutant. The forecast for Sunday is 46, considered good air quality, with ozone the primary pollutant. The pollen count today for trees was 1, a low count, with pine the primary pollen. The pollen count today for weeds was 5, a low count, with nettle the primary pollen. The pollen count today for grass was 1, a low count. Air pollution forecasts and pollen counts are provided by the Douglas County Health Department. Here are the forecast key messages. Widely scattered showers and a few storms expected across eastern Nebraska through this evening, 15 to 30% chance. Some storms could produce gusty winds or small hail. Stretch of hot and dry weather starts Saturday into much of next week. Potential rain chances return toward the end of next week, but right now confidence is low. Rain chances stay below 15%.
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The current time is 11:14 a.m. Central Daylight Time. Now for the official National Weather Service forecast for the Omaha and Council Bluffs area. Today, hot. Mostly cloudy with a slight chance of showers. A slight chance of thunderstorms this afternoon. Highs in the mid-80s. East winds around 5 miles an hour. Chance of rain 20%. Tonight, partly cloudy until midnight, then clearing. Lows in the upper 60s. Southeast winds around 5 miles an hour. Saturday, sunny, hot with highs in the upper 80s. Southeast winds around 5 miles an hour. Saturday night, clear with lows in the upper 60s. Southeast winds around 5 miles an hour. Sunday, sunny, hot with highs in the upper 80s. Southeast winds around 5 miles an hour. Sunday night through Tuesday night, clear, hot. Lows around 70. Highs in the lower 90s. Wednesday through Thursday, mostly clear. Hot. Highs in the mid-90s. Lows in the lower 70s. At 11 a.m. in Omaha, it was cloudy. The temperature was 75 degrees, the dew point 70, and the relative humidity 84%. The wind was north at 7 miles an hour. The pressure was 29.94 inches and rising. Across eastern Nebraska and southwest Iowa, fog was reported, with a temperature of 75 at Lincoln and 75 at Columbus. It was partly sunny, with a temperature of 76 at Millard, 75 at Tecumseh, 75 at Nebraska City, 76 at Plaxmouth, and 79 at Red Oak, Iowa. It was cloudy, with a temperature of 75 at Fremont and 73 at Blair Airport. Here are some observations from across the region. At Valentine, it was sunny, with a temperature of 78. It was mostly sunny, with a temperature of 79 at Concordia, Kansas, 75 at Northland, and 75 at Denver. It was partly sunny, with a temperature of 73 at Grand Island, 77 at Norfolk, and 80 at Kansas City. It was cloudy, with a temperature of 77 at Sioux Falls, 76 at Sioux City, and 78 at Des Moines. Once again, at 11 a.m. in Omaha, it was 75 degrees under cloudy skies. The Omaha Metropolitan Area Pollutant Standards Index for today is 42, which represents good air quality, with ozone the main pollutant. The forecast for Saturday is 46, considered good air quality, with ozone the primary pollutant. The forecast for Sunday is 46, considered good air quality, with ozone the primary pollutant. The pollen count today for trees was 1, a low count, with pine the primary pollen. The pollen count today for weeds was 5, a low count, with nettle the primary pollen. The pollen count today for grass was 1, a low count. Air pollution forecasts and pollen counts are provided by the Douglas County Health Department. Here are the forecast key messages. Widely scattered showers and a few storms expected across eastern Nebraska through this evening, 15 to 30% chance. Some storms could produce gusty winds or small hail. Stretch of hot and dry weather starts Saturday into much of next week. Potential rain chances return toward the end of next week, but right now confidence is low. Rain chances stay below 15%. 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The current time is 11:18 a.m. Central Daylight Time. Now for the official National Weather Service forecast for the Omaha and Council Bluffs area. Today, hot. Mostly cloudy with a slight chance of showers. A slight chance of thunderstorms this afternoon. Highs in the mid-80s. East winds around 5 miles an hour. Chance of rain 20%. Tonight, partly cloudy until midnight, then clearing. Lows in the upper 60s. Southeast winds around 5 miles an hour. Saturday, sunny,
hot with highs in the upper 80s. Southeast winds around 5 miles an hour. Saturday night, clear with lows in the upper 60s. Southeast winds around 5 miles an hour. Sunday, sunny, hot with highs in the upper 80s. Southeast winds around 5 miles an hour. Sunday night through Tuesday night, clear, hot. Lows around 70. Highs in the lower 90s. Wednesday through Thursday, mostly clear. Hot. Highs in the mid-90s. Lows in the lower 70s. At 11 a.m. in Omaha, it was cloudy. The temperature was 75 degrees, the dew point 70, and the relative humidity 84%. The wind was north at 7 miles an hour. The pressure was 29.94 inches and rising. Across eastern Nebraska and southwest Iowa, fog was reported, with a temperature of 75 at Lincoln and 75 at Columbus. It was partly sunny, with a temperature of 76 at Millard, 75 at Tecama, 75 at Nebraska City, 76 at Plaxmouth, and 79 at Red Oak, Iowa. It was cloudy, with a temperature of 75 at Fremont and 73 at Blair Airport. Here are some observations from across the region. At Valentine, it was sunny, with a temperature of 78. It was mostly sunny, with a temperature of 79 at Concordia, Kansas, 75 at Northland, and 75 at Denver. It was partly sunny, with a temperature of 73 at Grand Island, 77 at Norfolk, and 80 at Kansas City. It was cloudy, with a temperature of 77 at Sioux Falls, 76 at Sioux City, and 78 at Des Moines. Once again, at 11 a.m. in Omaha, it was 75 degrees under cloudy skies. The Omaha Metropolitan Area Pollutant Standards Index for today is 42, which represents good air quality, with ozone the main pollutant. The forecast for Saturday is 46, considered good air quality, with ozone the primary pollutant. The forecast for Sunday is 46, considered good air quality, with ozone the primary pollutant. The pollen count today for trees was 1, a low count, with pine the primary pollen. The pollen count today for weeds was 5, a low count, with nettle the primary pollen. The pollen count today for grass was 1, a low count. Air pollution forecasts and pollen counts are provided by the Douglas County Health Department. Here are the forecast key messages. Widely scattered showers and a few storms expected across eastern Nebraska through this evening, 15 to 30% chance. Some storms could produce gusty winds or small hail. Stretch of hot and dry weather starts Saturday into much of next week. Potential rain chances return toward the end of next week, but right now confidence is low. Rain chances stay below 15%. 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The current time is 11:23 a.m. Central Daylight Time. Now for the official National Weather Service forecast for the Omaha and Council Bluffs area. Today, hot. Mostly cloudy with a slight chance of showers. A slight chance of thunderstorms this afternoon. Highs in the mid-80s. East winds around 5 miles an hour. Chance of rain 20%. Tonight, partly cloudy until midnight, then clearing. Lows in the upper 60s. Southeast winds around 5 miles an hour. Saturday, sunny, hot with highs in the upper 80s. Southeast winds around 5 miles an hour. Saturday night, clear with lows in the upper 60s. Southeast winds around 5 miles an hour. Sunday, sunny, hot with highs in the upper 80s. Southeast winds around 5 miles an hour. Sunday night through Tuesday night, clear, hot. Lows around 70. Highs in the lower 90s. Wednesday through Thursday, mostly clear. Hot. Highs in the mid-90s. Lows in the lower 70s. At 11 a.m. in Omaha, it was cloudy.
the temperature was 75 degrees, the dew point 70, and the relative humidity 84%. The wind was north at 7 miles an hour. The pressure was 29.94 inches and rising. Across eastern Nebraska and southwest Iowa, fog was reported with a temperature of 75 at Lincoln and 75 at Columbus. It was partly sunny, with a temperature of 76 at Millard, 75 at Tecumseh, 75 at Nebraska City, 76 at Plaxmouth, and 79 at Red Oak, Iowa. It was cloudy, with a temperature of 75 at Fremont and 73 at Blair Airport. Here are some observations from across the region. At Valentine, it was sunny, with a temperature of 78. It was mostly sunny, with a temperature of 79 at Concordia, Kansas, 75 at Northland, and 75 at Denver. It was partly sunny, with a temperature of 73 at Grand Island, 77 at Norfolk, and 80 at Kansas City. It was cloudy, with a temperature of 77 at Sioux Falls, 76 at Sioux City, and 78 at Des Moines. Once again, at 11 a.m. in Omaha, it was 75 degrees under cloudy skies. The Omaha Metropolitan Area Pollutant Standards Index for today is 42, which represents good air quality, with ozone the main pollutant. The forecast for Saturday is 46, considered good air quality, with ozone the primary pollutant. The forecast for Sunday is 46, considered good air quality, with ozone the primary pollutant. The pollen count today for trees was 1, a low count, with pine the primary pollen. The pollen count today for weeds was 5, a low count, with nettle the primary pollen. The pollen count today for grass was 1, a low count. Air pollution forecasts and pollen counts are provided by the Douglas County Health Department. Here are the forecast key messages. Widely scattered showers and a few storms expected across eastern Nebraska through this evening, 15 to 30% chance. Some storms could produce gusty winds or small hail. Stretch of hot and dry weather starts Saturday into much of next week. Potential rain chances return toward the end of next week, but right now confidence is low. Rain chances stay below 15%. 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The current time is 11:27 a.m. Central Daylight Time. Now for the official National Weather Service forecast for the Omaha and Council Bluffs area. This afternoon, hot. Mostly cloudy with a slight chance of showers. A slight chance of thunderstorms this afternoon. Highs in the mid-80s. North winds around 5 miles an hour, becoming east this afternoon. Chance of rain 20%. Tonight, mostly cloudy with a slight chance of showers and thunderstorms until midnight, then mostly clear after midnight. Lows in the upper 60s. Northeast winds around 5 miles an hour. Chance of rain 20%. Saturday, sunny, hot with highs in the upper 80s. Northeast winds around 5 miles an hour. Saturday night, mostly clear. Humid with lows in the upper 60s. East winds around 5 miles an hour. Sunday, sunny, hot with highs in the upper 80s. Southeast winds around 5 miles an hour. Sunday night through Tuesday night, clear, hot. Lows around 70. Highs in the lower 90s. Wednesday through Thursday, mostly clear. Hot. Highs in the mid-90s. Lows in the lower 70s. At 11 a.m. in Omaha, it was cloudy. The temperature was 75 degrees, the dew point 70, and the relative humidity 84%. The wind was north at 7 miles an hour. The pressure was 29.94 inches and rising. Across eastern Nebraska and southwest Iowa, fog was reported, with a temperature of 75 at Lincoln and 75 at Columbus. It was partly sunny, with a temperature of 76 at Millard, 75 at Tecumseh, 75 at Nebraska City, 76 at Plaxmouth, and 79 at Red Oak, Iowa.
it was cloudy, with a temperature of 75 at Fremont and 73 at Blair Airport. Here are some observations from across the region. At Valentine, it was sunny, with a temperature of 78. It was mostly sunny, with a temperature of 79 at Concordia, Kansas, 75 at North Platte, and 75 at Denver. It was partly sunny, with a temperature of 73 at Grand Island, 77 at Norfolk, and 80 at Kansas City. It was cloudy, with a temperature of 77 at Sioux Falls, 76 at Sioux City, and 78 at Des Moines. Once again, at 11 a.m. in Omaha, it was 75 degrees under cloudy skies. The Omaha Metropolitan Area Pollutant Standards Index for today is 42, which represents good air quality, with ozone the main pollutant. The forecast for Saturday is 46, considered good air quality, with ozone the primary pollutant. The forecast for Sunday is 46, considered good air quality, with ozone the primary pollutant. The pollen count today for trees was 1, a low count, with pine the primary pollen. The pollen count today for weeds was 5, a low count, with nettle the primary pollen. The pollen count today for grass was 1, a low count. Air pollution forecasts and pollen counts are provided by the Douglas County Health Department. Here are the forecast key messages. Widely scattered showers and a few storms expected across eastern Nebraska through this evening, 15 to 30% chance. Some storms could produce gusty winds or small hail. Stretch of hot and dry weather starts Saturday into much of next week. Potential rain chances return toward the end of next week, but right now confidence is low. Rain chances stay below 15%. 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The current time is 11:31 a.m. Central Daylight Time. Now for the official National Weather Service forecast for the Omaha and Council Bluffs area. This afternoon, hot. Mostly cloudy with a slight chance of showers. A slight chance of thunderstorms this afternoon. Highs in the mid-80s. North winds around 5 miles an hour, becoming east this afternoon. Chance of rain 20%. Tonight, mostly cloudy with a slight chance of showers and thunderstorms until midnight, then mostly clear after midnight. Lows in the upper 60s. Northeast winds around 5 miles an hour. Chance of rain 20%. Saturday, sunny, hot with highs in the upper 80s. Northeast winds around 5 miles an hour. Saturday night, mostly clear. Humid with lows in the upper 60s. East winds around 5 miles an hour. Sunday, sunny, hot with highs in the upper 80s. Southeast winds around 5 miles an hour. Sunday night through Tuesday night, clear, hot. Lows around 70. Highs in the lower 90s. Wednesday through Thursday, mostly clear. Hot. Highs in the mid-90s. Lows in the lower 70s. At 11 a.m. in Omaha, it was cloudy. The temperature was 75 degrees, the dew point 70, and the relative humidity 84%. The wind was north at 7 miles an hour. The pressure was 29.94 inches and rising. Across eastern Nebraska and southwest Iowa, fog was reported, with a temperature of 75 at Lincoln and 75 at Columbus. It was partly sunny, with a temperature of 76 at Millard, 75 at Tecama, 75 at Nebraska City, 76 at Plaxmouth, and 79 at Red Oak, Iowa. It was cloudy, with a temperature of 75 at Fremont and 73 at Blair Airport. Here are some observations from across the region. At Valentine, it was sunny, with a temperature of 78. It was mostly sunny, with a temperature of 79 at Concordia, Kansas, 75 at North Platte, and 75 at Denver. It was partly sunny, with a temperature of 73 at Grand Island, 77 at Norfolk, and 80 at Kansas City. It was cloudy, with a temperature of 77 at Sioux Falls,
76 at Sioux City and 78 at Des Moines. Once again, at 11 a.m. in Omaha, it was 75 degrees under cloudy skies. The Omaha Metropolitan Area Pollutant Standards Index for today is 42, which represents good air quality, with ozone the main pollutant. The forecast for Saturday is 46, considered good air quality, with ozone the primary pollutant. The forecast for Sunday is 46, considered good air quality, with ozone the primary pollutant. The pollen count today for trees was 1, a low count, with iron the primary pollen. The pollen count today for weeds was 5, a low count, with nettle the primary pollen. The pollen count today for grass was 1, a low count. Air pollution forecasts and pollen counts are provided by the Douglas County Health Department. Here are the forecast key messages. Widely scattered showers and a few storms expected across eastern Nebraska through this evening, 15 to 30% chance. Some storms could produce gusty winds or small hail. Stretch of hot and dry weather starts Saturday into much of next week. Potential rain chances return toward the end of next week, but right now confidence is low. Rain chances stay below 15%. 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The current time is 11:36 a.m. Central Daylight Time. Now for the official National Weather Service forecast for the Omaha and Council Bluffs area. This afternoon, hot. Mostly cloudy with a slight chance of showers. A slight chance of thunderstorms this afternoon. Highs in the mid-80s. North winds around 5 miles an hour, becoming east this afternoon. Chance of rain 20%. Tonight, mostly cloudy with a slight chance of showers and thunderstorms until midnight, then mostly clear after midnight. Lows in the upper 60s. Northeast winds around 5 miles an hour. Chance of rain 20%. Saturday, sunny, hot with highs in the upper 80s. Northeast winds around 5 miles an hour. Saturday night, mostly clear. Humid with lows in the upper 60s. East winds around 5 miles an hour. Sunday, sunny, hot with highs in the upper 80s. Southeast winds around 5 miles an hour. Sunday night through Tuesday night, clear, hot. Lows around 70. Highs in the lower 90s. Wednesday through Thursday, mostly clear. Hot. Highs in the mid-90s. Lows in the lower 70s. At 11 a.m. in Omaha, it was cloudy. The temperature was 75 degrees, the dew point 70, and the relative humidity 84%. The wind was north at 7 miles an hour. The pressure was 29.94 inches and rising. Across eastern Nebraska and southwest Iowa, fog was reported, with a temperature of 75 at Lincoln and 75 at Columbus. It was partly sunny, with a temperature of 76 at Millard, 75 at Tecama, 75 at Nebraska City, 76 at Plaxmouth, and 79 at Red Oak, Iowa. It was cloudy, with a temperature of 75 at Fremont and 73 at Blair Airport. Here are some observations from across the region. At Valentine, it was sunny, with a temperature of 78. It was mostly sunny, with a temperature of 79 at Concordia, Kansas, 75 at North Platte, and 75 at Denver. It was partly sunny, with a temperature of 73 at Grand Island, 77 at Norfolk, and 80 at Kansas City. It was cloudy, with a temperature of 77 at Sioux Falls, 76 at Sioux City, and 78 at Des Moines. Once again, at 11 a.m. in Omaha, it was 75 degrees under cloudy skies. The Omaha Metropolitan Area Pollutant Standards Index for today is 42, which represents good air quality, with ozone the main pollutant. The forecast for Saturday is 46, considered good air quality, with ozone the primary pollutant. The forecast for Sunday is 46, considered good air quality, with ozone the primary pollutant.
The pollen count today for trees was 1, a low count, with being the primary pollen. The pollen count today for weeds was 5, a low count, with nettle the primary pollen. The pollen count today for grass was 1, a low count. Air pollution forecasts and pollen counts are provided by the Douglas County Health Department. Here are the forecast key messages. Widely scattered showers and a few storms expected across eastern Nebraska through this evening, 15% to 30% chance. Some storms could produce gusty winds or small hail. Stretch of hot and dry weather starts Saturday into much of next week. Potential rain chances return toward the end of next week, but right now confidence is low. Rain chances stay below 15%. 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The current time is 11:40 a.m. Central Daylight Time. Now for the official National Weather Service forecast for the Omaha and Council Bluffs area. This afternoon, hot. Mostly cloudy with a slight chance of showers. A slight chance of thunderstorms this afternoon. Highs in the mid-80s. North winds around 5 miles an hour, becoming east this afternoon. Chance of rain 20%. Tonight, mostly cloudy with a slight chance of showers and thunderstorms until midnight, then mostly clear after midnight. Lows in the upper 60s. Northeast winds around 5 miles an hour. Chance of rain 20%. Saturday, sunny, hot with highs in the upper 80s. Northeast winds around 5 miles an hour. Saturday night, mostly clear. Humid with lows in the upper 60s. East winds around 5 miles an hour. Sunday, sunny, hot with highs in the upper 80s. Southeast winds around 5 miles an hour. Sunday night through Tuesday night, clear, hot. Lows around 70. Highs in the lower 90s. Wednesday through Thursday, mostly clear, hot. Highs in the mid-90s. Lows in the lower 70s. At 11 a.m. in Omaha, it was cloudy. The temperature was 75 degrees, the dew point 70, and the relative humidity 84%. The wind was north at 7 miles an hour. The pressure was 29.94 inches and rising. Across eastern Nebraska and southwest Iowa, fog was reported with a temperature of 75 at Lincoln and 75 at Columbus. It was partly sunny, with a temperature of 76 at Millard, 75 at Tacoma, 75 at Nebraska City, 76 at Plaxmouth, and 79 at Red Oak, Iowa. It was cloudy, with a temperature of 75 at Fremont and 73 at Blair Airport. Here are some observations from across the region. At Valentine, it was sunny, with a temperature of 78. It was mostly sunny, with a temperature of 79 at Concordia, Kansas, 75 at North Platte, and 75 at Denver. It was partly sunny, with a temperature of 73 at Grand Island, 77 at Norfolk, and 80 at Kansas City. It was cloudy, with a temperature of 77 at Sioux Falls, 76 at Sioux City, and 78 at Des Moines. Once again, at 11 a.m. in Omaha, it was 75 degrees under cloudy skies. The Omaha Metropolitan Area Pollutant Standards Index for today is 42, which represents good air quality, with ozone the main pollutant. The forecast for Saturday is 46, considered good air quality, with ozone the primary pollutant. The forecast for Sunday is 46, considered good air quality, with ozone the primary pollutant. The pollen count today for trees was 1, a low count, with being the primary pollen. The pollen count today for weeds was 5, a low count, with nettle the primary pollen. The pollen count today for grass was 1, a low count. Air pollution forecasts and pollen counts are provided by the Douglas County Health Department. Here are the forecast key messages. Widely scattered showers and a few storms expected across eastern Nebraska through this evening, 15% to 30% chance.
Some storms could produce gusty winds or small hail. Stretch of hot and dry weather starts Saturday into much of next week. Potential rain chances return toward the end of next week, but right now confidence is low. Rain chances stay below 15%. 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The current time is 11:44 a.m. Central Daylight Time. Now for the official National Weather Service forecast for the Omaha and Council Bluffs area. This afternoon, hot. Mostly cloudy with a slight chance of showers. A slight chance of thunderstorms this afternoon. Highs in the mid-80s. North winds around 5 miles an hour, becoming east this afternoon. Chance of rain 20%. Tonight, mostly cloudy with a slight chance of showers and thunderstorms until midnight, then mostly clear after midnight. Lows in the upper 60s. Northeast winds around 5 miles an hour. Chance of rain 20%. Saturday, sunny, hot with highs in the upper 80s. Northeast winds around 5 miles an hour. Saturday night, mostly clear. Humid with lows in the upper 60s. East winds around 5 miles an hour. Sunday, sunny, hot with highs in the upper 80s. Southeast winds around 5 miles an hour. Sunday night through Tuesday night, clear, hot. Lows around 70. Highs in the lower 90s. Wednesday through Thursday, mostly clear. Hot. Highs in the mid-90s. Lows in the lower 70s. At 11 a.m. in Omaha, it was cloudy. The temperature was 75 degrees, the dew point 70, and the relative humidity 84%. The wind was north at 7 miles an hour. The pressure was 29.94 inches and rising. Across eastern Nebraska and southwest Iowa, fog was reported, with a temperature of 75 at Lincoln and 75 at Columbus. It was partly sunny, with a temperature of 76 at Millard, 75 at Tecama, 75 at Nebraska City, 76 at Plaxmouth, and 79 at Red Oak, Iowa. It was cloudy, with a temperature of 75 at Fremont and 73 at Blair Airport. Here are some observations from across the region. At Valentine, it was sunny, with a temperature of 78. It was mostly sunny, with a temperature of 79 at Concordia, Kansas, 75 at Northland, and 75 at Denver. It was partly sunny, with a temperature of 73 at Grand Island, 77 at Norfolk, and 80 at Kansas City. It was cloudy, with a temperature of 77 at Sioux Falls, 76 at Sioux City, and 78 at Des Moines. Once again, at 11 a.m. in Omaha, it was 75 degrees under cloudy skies. The Omaha Metropolitan Area Pollutant Standards Index for today is 42, which represents good air quality, with ozone the main pollutant. The forecast for Saturday is 46, considered good air quality, with ozone the primary pollutant. The forecast for Sunday is 46, considered good air quality, with ozone the primary pollutant. The pollen count today for trees was 1, a low count, with pine the primary pollen. The pollen count today for weeds was 5, a low count, with nettle the primary pollen. The pollen count today for grass was 1, a low count. Air pollution forecasts and pollen counts are provided by the Douglas County Health Department. Here are the forecast key messages. Widely scattered showers and a few storms expected across eastern Nebraska through this evening, 15 to 30% chance. Some storms could produce gusty winds or small hail. Stretch of hot and dry weather starts Saturday into much of next week. Potential rain chances return toward the end of next week, but right now confidence is low. Rain chances stay below 15%. 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The current time is 11:49 a.m. Central Daylight Time. Now for the official National Weather Service forecast for the Omaha and Council Bluffs area.
This afternoon, hot. Mostly cloudy with a slight chance of showers. A slight chance of thunderstorms this afternoon.

highs in the upper 80s. Northeast winds around 5 miles an hour. Saturday night, mostly clear. Humid with lows in the upper 60s. East winds around 5 miles an hour. Sunday, sunny, hot with highs in the upper 80s. Southeast winds around 5 miles an hour. Sunday night through Tuesday night, clear, hot. Lows around 70. Highs in the lower 90s. Wednesday through Thursday, mostly clear. Hot. Highs in the mid-90s. Lows in the lower 70s. At 11 a.m. in Omaha, it was cloudy. The temperature was 75 degrees, the dew point 70, and the relative humidity 84%. The wind was north at 7 miles an hour. The pressure was 29.94 inches and rising. Across eastern Nebraska and southwest Iowa, fog was reported, with a temperature of 75 at Lincoln and 75 at Columbus. It was partly sunny, with a temperature of 76 at Millard, 75 at Tecumseh, 75 at Nebraska City, 76 at Plaxmouth, and 79 at Red Oak, Iowa. It was cloudy, with a temperature of 75 at Fremont and 73 at Blair Airport. Here are some observations from across the region. At Valentine, it was sunny, with a temperature of 78. It was mostly sunny, with a temperature of 79 at Concordia, Kansas, 75 at Northland, and 75 at Denver. It was partly sunny, with a temperature of 73 at Grand Island, 77 at Norfolk, and 80 at Kansas City. It was cloudy, with a temperature of 77 at Sioux Falls, 76 at Sioux City, and 78 at Des Moines. Once again, at 11 a.m. in Omaha, it was 75 degrees under cloudy skies. The Omaha Metropolitan Area Pollutant Standards Index for today is 42, which represents good air quality, with ozone the main pollutant. The forecast for Saturday is 46, considered good air quality, with ozone the primary pollutant. The forecast for Sunday is 46, considered good air quality, with ozone the primary pollutant. The pollen count today for trees was 1, a low count, with pine the primary pollen. The pollen count today for weeds was 5, a low count, with nettle the primary pollen. The pollen count today for grass was 1, a low count. Air pollution forecasts and pollen counts are provided by the Douglas County Health Department. Here are the forecast key messages. Widely scattered showers and a few storms expected across eastern Nebraska through this evening, 15 to 30% chance. Some storms could produce gusty winds or small hail. Stretch of hot and dry weather starts Saturday into much of next week. Potential rain chances return toward the end of next week, but right now confidence is low. Rain chances stay below 15%. This is NOAA All Hazards Radio Station KIH 61 in Omaha, Nebraska. The current time is 11:53 a.m. Central Daylight Time. Now for the official National Weather Service forecast for the Omaha and Council Bluffs area. This afternoon, hot. Mostly cloudy with a slight chance of showers. A slight chance of thunderstorms this afternoon. Highs in the mid-80s. North winds around 5 miles an hour, becoming east this afternoon. Chance of rain 20%. Tonight, mostly cloudy with a slight chance of showers and thunderstorms until midnight, then mostly clear after midnight. Lows in the upper 60s. Northeast winds around 5 miles an hour. Chance of rain 20%. Saturday, sunny, hot with highs in the upper 80s. Northeast winds around 5 miles an hour. Saturday night, mostly clear. Humid with lows in the upper 60s. East winds around 5 miles an hour. Sunday, sunny, hot with highs in the upper 80s. Southeast winds around 5 miles an hour. Sunday night through Tuesday night, clear, hot. Lows around 70. Highs in the lower 90s. Wednesday through Thursday, mostly clear. Hot. Highs in

70s. At 11 a.m. in Omaha, it was cloudy. The temperature was 75 degrees, the dew point 70, and the relative humidity 84%. The wind was north at 7 miles an hour. The pressure was 29.94 inches and rising. Across eastern Nebraska and southwest Iowa, fog was reported, with a temperature of 75 at Lincoln and 75 at Columbus. It was partly sunny, with a temperature of 76 at Millard, 75 at Tecama, 75 at Nebraska City, 76 at Plaxmouth, and 79 at Red Oak, Iowa. It was cloudy, with a temperature of 75 at Fremont and 73 at Blair Airport. Here are some observations from across the region. At Valentine, it was sunny, with a temperature of 78. It was mostly sunny, with a temperature of 79 at Concordia, Kansas, 75 at Northland, and 75 at Denver. It was partly sunny, with a temperature of 73 at Grand Island, 77 at Norfolk, and 80 at Kansas City. It was cloudy, with a temperature of 77 at Sioux Falls, 76 at Sioux City, and 78 at Des Moines. Once again, at 11 a.m. in Omaha, it was 75 degrees under cloudy skies. The Omaha Metropolitan Area Pollutant Standards Index for today is 42, which represents good air quality, with ozone the main pollutant. The forecast for Saturday is 46, considered good air quality, with ozone the primary pollutant. The forecast for Sunday is 46, considered good air quality, with ozone the primary pollutant. The pollen count today for trees was 1, a low count, with pine the primary pollen. The pollen count today for weeds was 5, a low count, with nettle the primary pollen. The pollen count today for grass was 1, a low count. Air pollution forecasts and pollen counts are provided by the Douglas County Health Department. Here are the forecast key messages. Widely scattered showers and a few storms expected across eastern Nebraska through this evening, 15 to 30% chance. Some storms could produce gusty winds or small hail. Stretch of hot and dry weather starts Saturday into much of next week. Potential rain chances return toward the end of next week, but right now confidence is low. Rain chances stay below 15%. 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The current time is 11:58 a.m. Central Daylight Time. Now for the official National Weather Service forecast for the Omaha and Council Bluffs area. This afternoon, hot. Mostly cloudy with a slight chance of showers. A slight chance of thunderstorms this afternoon. Highs in the mid-80s. North winds around 5 miles an hour, becoming east this afternoon. Chance of rain 20%. Tonight, mostly cloudy with a slight chance of showers and thunderstorms until midnight, then mostly clear after midnight. Lows in the upper 60s. Northeast winds around 5 miles an hour. Chance of rain 20%. Saturday, sunny, hot with highs in the upper 80s. Northeast winds around 5 miles an hour. Saturday night, mostly clear. Humid with lows in the upper 60s. East winds around 5 miles an hour. Sunday, sunny, hot with highs in the upper 80s. Southeast winds around 5 miles an hour. Sunday night through Tuesday night, clear, hot. Lows around 70. Highs in the lower 90s. Wednesday through Thursday, mostly clear. Hot. Highs in the mid-90s. Lows in the lower 70s. At 11 a.m. in Omaha, it was cloudy. The temperature was 75 degrees, the dew point 70, and the relative humidity 84%. The wind was north at 7 miles an hour. The pressure was 29.94 inches and rising. Across eastern Nebraska and southwest Iowa, fog was reported, with a temperature of 75 at Lincoln and 75 at Columbus. It was partly sunny, with a temperature of 76 at Millard, 75 at Tecama,
75 at Nebraska City, 76 at Plaxmouth, and 79 at Red Oak, Iowa. It was cloudy, with a temperature of 75 at Fremont and 73 at Blair Airport. Here are some observations from across the region. At Valentine, it was sunny, with a temperature of 78. It was mostly sunny, with a temperature of 79 at Concordia, Kansas, 75 at Northland, and 75 at Denver. It was partly sunny, with a temperature of 73 at Grand Island, 77 at Norfolk, and 80 at Kansas City. It was cloudy, with a temperature of 77 at Sioux Falls, 76 at Sioux City, and 78 at Des Moines. Once again, at 11 a.m. in Omaha, it was 75 degrees under cloudy skies. The Omaha Metropolitan Area Pollutant Standards Index for today is 42, which represents good air quality, with ozone the main pollutant. The forecast for Saturday is 46, considered good air quality, with ozone the primary pollutant. The forecast for Sunday is 46, considered good air quality, with ozone the primary pollutant. The pollen count today for trees was 1, a low count, with pine the primary pollen. The pollen count today for weeds was 5, a low count, with nettle the primary pollen. The pollen count today for grass was 1, a low count. Air pollution forecasts and pollen counts are provided by the Douglas County Health Department. Here are the forecast key messages. Widely scattered showers and a few storms expected across eastern Nebraska through this evening, 15 to 30% chance. Some storms could produce gusty winds or small hail. Stretch of hot and dry weather starts Saturday into much of next week. Potential rain chances return toward the end of next week, but right now confidence is low. Rain chances stay below 15%. 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The current time is 12:02 p.m. Central Daylight Time. Now for the official National Weather Service forecast for the Omaha and Council Bluffs area. This afternoon, hot. Mostly cloudy with a slight chance of showers and thunderstorms. Highs in the mid-80s. East winds around 5 miles an hour. Chance of rain 20%. Tonight, mostly cloudy with a slight chance of showers and thunderstorms until midnight, then mostly clear after midnight. Lows in the mid-60s. Northeast winds around 5 miles an hour. Chance of rain 20%. Saturday, sunny, hot with highs in the upper 80s. Northeast winds around 5 miles an hour. Saturday night, clear with lows in the upper 60s. East winds around 5 miles an hour. Sunday, sunny, hot with highs in the upper 80s. Southeast winds around 5 miles an hour. Sunday night through Monday night, clear, hot. Lows in the upper 60s. Highs around 90. Tuesday, sunny, hot with highs in the lower 90s. Tuesday night, clear. Lows in the upper 60s. Wednesday through Thursday, mostly clear. Hot. Highs in the mid-90s. Lows in the lower 70s. The Omaha Metropolitan Area Pollutant Standards Index for today is 42, which represents good air quality, with ozone the main pollutant. The forecast for Saturday is 46, considered good air quality, with ozone the primary pollutant. The forecast for Sunday is 46, considered good air quality, with ozone the primary pollutant. The pollen count today for trees was 1, a low count, with pine the primary pollen. The pollen count today for weeds was 5, a low count, with nettle the primary pollen. The pollen count today for grass was 1, a low count. Air pollution forecasts and pollen counts are provided by the Douglas County Health Department. Here are the forecast key messages. Widely scattered showers and a few storms expected across eastern Nebraska through this evening, 15 to 30% chance. Some storms could produce gusty winds or small hail. Stretch of hot and dry weather starts Saturday into much of next week.
torrential rain chances return toward the end of next week, but right now confidence is low. Rain chances stay below 15%. 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Douglas, Sarpy, Washington, Cass, Odo, Burt, Dodge, Saunders, Harrison, Pottawatomie, and Mills. 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The current time is 12:05 p.m. Central Daylight Time. Now for the official National Weather Service forecast for the Omaha and Council Bluffs area. This afternoon, hot. Mostly cloudy with a slight chance of showers and thunderstorms. Highs in the mid-80s. East winds around 5 miles an hour. Chance of rain 20%. Tonight, mostly cloudy with a slight chance of showers and thunderstorms until midnight, then mostly clear after midnight. Lows in the mid-60s. Northeast winds around 5 miles an hour. Chance of rain 20%. Saturday, sunny, hot with highs in the upper 80s. Northeast winds around 5 miles an hour. Saturday night, clear with lows in the upper 60s. East winds around 5 miles an hour. Sunday, sunny, hot with highs in the upper 80s. Southeast winds around 5 miles an hour. Sunday night through Monday night, clear, hot. Lows in the upper 60s. Highs around 90. Tuesday, sunny, hot with highs in the lower 90s. Tuesday night, clear. Lows in the upper 60s. Wednesday through Thursday, mostly clear. Hot. Highs in the mid-90s. Lows in the lower 70s. At noon in Omaha, it was cloudy. The temperature was 79 degrees, the dew point 71, and the relative humidity 76%. The wind was northwest at 6 miles an hour. The pressure was 29.94 inches and steady. Across eastern Nebraska and southwest Iowa, it was partly sunny, with a temperature of 79 at Lincoln, 78 at Millard, 77 at Fremont, and 76 at Columbus. Under partly sunny skies, Blair Airport reported 76, Tacoma reported 78, Nebraska City reported 77, and Red Oak, Iowa reported 81. At Plattsmouth, it was cloudy, with a temperature of 78. Here are some observations from across the region. At Valentine, it was sunny, with a temperature of 81. It was mostly sunny, with a temperature of 81 at Concordia, Kansas, 78 at North Platte, and 80 at Denver. It was partly sunny, with a temperature of 74 at Grand Island, 78 at Norfolk, 77 at Sioux City, and 82 at Kansas City. It was cloudy, with a temperature of 80 at Sioux Falls and 80 at Des Moines. Once again, at noon in Omaha, it was 79 degrees under cloudy skies. The Omaha Metropolitan Area Pollutant Standards Index for today is 42, which represents good air quality, with ozone the main pollutant. The forecast for Saturday is 46, considered good air quality, with ozone the primary pollutant. The forecast for Sunday is 46, considered good air quality, with ozone the primary pollutant. The pollen count today for trees was 1, a low count, with ozone the primary pollen. The pollen count today for weeds was 5, a low count, with nettle the primary pollen. The pollen count today for grass was 1, a low count. Air pollution forecasts and pollen counts are provided by the Douglas County Health Department. Here are the forecast key messages. Widely scattered showers and a few storms expected across eastern Nebraska through this evening, 15 to 30% chance. Some storms could produce gusty winds or small hail. Stretch of hot and dry weather starts Saturday into much of next week. Potential rain chances return toward the end of next week, but right now confidence is low. Rain chances stay below 15%. This is NOAA All Hazards radio station KIH 61 in Omaha, Nebraska. The current time is 12:05.
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Now for the official National Weather Service forecast for the Omaha and Council Bluffs area. This afternoon, hot. Mostly cloudy with a slight chance of showers and thunderstorms. Highs in the mid-80s. East winds around 5 miles an hour. Chance of rain 20%. Tonight, mostly cloudy with a slight chance of showers and thunderstorms until midnight, then mostly clear after midnight. Lows in the mid-60s. Northeast winds around 5 miles an hour. Chance of rain 20%. Saturday, sunny, hot with highs in the upper 80s. Northeast winds around 5 miles an hour. Saturday night, clear with lows in the upper 60s. East winds around 5 miles an hour. Sunday, sunny, hot with highs in the upper 80s. Southeast winds around 5 miles an hour. Sunday night through Monday night, clear, hot. Lows in the upper 60s. Highs around 90. Tuesday, sunny, hot with highs in the lower 90s. Tuesday night, clear. Lows in the upper 60s. Wednesday through Thursday, mostly clear. Hot. Highs in the mid-90s. Lows in the lower 70s. At noon in Omaha, it was cloudy. The temperature was 79 degrees, the dew point 71, and the relative humidity 76%. The wind was northwest at 6 miles an hour. The pressure was 29.94 inches and steady. Across eastern Nebraska and southwest Iowa, it was partly sunny, with a temperature of 79 at Lincoln, 78 at Millard, 77 at Fremont, and 76 at Columbus. Under partly sunny skies, Blair Airport reported 76, Tacoma reported 78, Nebraska City reported 77, and Red Oak, Iowa reported 81. At Plattsmouth, it was cloudy, with a temperature of 78. Here are some observations from across the region. At Valentine, it was sunny, with a temperature of 81. It was mostly sunny, with a temperature of 81 at Concordia, Kansas, 78 at Northland, and 80 at Denver. It was partly sunny, with a temperature of 74 at Grand Island, 78 at North Fork, 77 at Sioux City, and 82 at Kansas City. It was cloudy, with a temperature of 80 at Sioux Falls, and 80 at Des Moines. Once again, at noon in Omaha, it was 79 degrees under cloudy skies. At noon in Omaha, it was cloudy. The temperature was 79 degrees, the dew point 71, and the relative humidity 76%. The wind was northwest at 6 miles an hour. The pressure was 29.94 inches and steady. Across eastern Nebraska and southwest Iowa, it was partly sunny, with a temperature of 77 at Nebraska City and 81 at Red Oak, Iowa. It was cloudy, with a temperature of 79 at Lincoln, 78 at Millard, 77 at Fremont, and 76 at Columbus. Under cloudy skies, Blair Airport reported 76, Tacoma reported 78, and Plattsmouth reported 78. Here are some observations from across the region. At Valentine, it was sunny, with a temperature of 81. It was mostly sunny, with a temperature of 81 at Concordia, Kansas, 78 at North Platte, and 80 at Denver. It was partly sunny, with a temperature of 74 at Grand Island, and 82 at Kansas City. It was cloudy, with a temperature of 78 at North Fork, 80 at Sioux Falls, 77 at Sioux City, and 80 at Des Moines. Once again, at noon in Omaha, it was 79 degrees under cloudy skies. The Omaha Metropolitan Area Pollutant Standards Index for today is 42, which represents good air quality, with ozone the main pollutant. The forecast for Saturday is 46, considered good air quality, with ozone the primary pollutant. The forecast for Sunday is 46, considered good air quality, with ozone the primary pollutant. The pollen count today for trees was 1, a low count, with pine the primary pollen. The pollen count today for weeds was 5, a low count, with nettle the primary.
primary pollen. The pollen count today for grass was 1, a low count. Air pollution forecasts and pollen counts are provided by the Douglas County Health Department. Here are the forecast key messages. Widely scattered showers and a few storms expected across eastern Nebraska through this evening, 15 to 30% chance. Some storms could produce gusty winds or small hail. Stretch of hot and dry weather starts Saturday into much of next week. Potential rain chances return toward the end of next week, but right now confidence is low. Rain chances stay below 15%. 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The current time is 12:15 p.m. Central Daylight Time. Now for the official National Weather Service forecast for the Omaha and Council Bluffs area. This afternoon, hot. Mostly cloudy with a slight chance of showers and thunderstorms. Highs in the mid-80s. East winds around 5 miles an hour. Chance of rain 20%. Tonight, mostly cloudy with a slight chance of showers and thunderstorms until midnight, then mostly clear after midnight. Lows in the mid-60s. Northeast winds around 5 miles an hour. Chance of rain 20%. Saturday, sunny, hot with highs in the upper 80s. Northeast winds around 5 miles an hour. Saturday night, clear with lows in the upper 60s. East winds around 5 miles an hour. Sunday, sunny, hot with highs in the upper 80s. Southeast winds around 5 miles an hour. Sunday night through Monday night, clear, hot. Lows in the upper 60s. Highs around 90. Tuesday, sunny, hot with highs in the lower 90s. Tuesday night, clear. Lows in the upper 60s. Wednesday through Thursday, mostly clear. Hot. Highs in the mid-90s. Lows in the lower 70s. At noon in Omaha, it was cloudy. The temperature was 79 degrees, the dew point 71, and the relative humidity 76%. The wind was northwest at 6 miles an hour. The pressure was 29.94 inches and steady. Across eastern Nebraska and southwest Iowa, it was partly sunny, with a temperature of 77 at Nebraska City and 81 at Red Oak, Iowa. It was cloudy, with a temperature of 79 at Lincoln, 78 at Millard, 77 at Fremont, and 76 at Columbus. Under cloudy skies, Blair Airport reported 76, Tacoma reported 78, and Plattsmouth reported 78. Here are some observations from across the region. At Valentine, it was sunny, with a temperature of 81. It was mostly sunny, with a temperature of 81 at Concordia, Kansas, 78 at North Platte, and 80 at Denver. It was partly sunny, with a temperature of 74 at Grand Island and 82 at Kansas City. It was cloudy, with a temperature of 78 at Norfolk, 80 at Sioux Falls, 77 at Sioux City, and 80 at Des Moines. Once again, at noon in Omaha, it was 79 degrees under cloudy skies. The Omaha Metropolitan Area Pollutant Standards Index for today is 42, which represents good air quality, with ozone the main pollutant. The forecast for Saturday is 46, considered good air quality, with ozone the primary pollutant. The forecast for Sunday is 46, considered good air quality, with ozone the primary pollutant. The pollen count today for trees was 1, a low count, with pine the primary pollen. The pollen count today for weeds was 5, a low count, with nettle the primary pollen. The pollen count today for grass was 1, a low count. Air pollution forecasts and pollen counts are provided by the Douglas County Health Department. Here are the forecast key messages. Widely scattered showers and a few storms expected across eastern Nebraska through this evening, 15 to 30% chance. Some storms could produce gusty winds or small hail. Stretch of hot and dry weather starts Saturday into much of next week. Potential rain chances return toward the end of next week,
Right now, confidence is low. Rain chances stay below 15%. 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The current time is 12:20 p.m. Central Daylight Time. Now for the official National Weather Service forecast for the Omaha and Council Bluffs area. This afternoon, hot. Mostly cloudy with a slight chance of showers and thunderstorms. Highs in the mid-80s. East winds around 5 miles an hour. Chance of rain 20%. Tonight, mostly cloudy with a slight chance of showers and thunderstorms until midnight, then mostly clear after midnight. Lows in the mid-60s. Northeast winds around 5 miles an hour. Chance of rain 20%. Saturday, sunny, hot with highs in the upper 80s. Northeast winds around 5 miles an hour. Saturday night, clear with lows in the upper 60s. East winds around 5 miles an hour. Sunday, sunny, hot with highs in the upper 80s. Southeast winds around 5 miles an hour. Sunday night through Monday night, clear, hot. Lows in the upper 60s. Highs around 90. Tuesday, sunny, hot with highs in the lower 90s. Tuesday night, clear. Lows in the upper 60s. Wednesday through Thursday, mostly clear. Hot. Highs in the mid-90s. Lows in the lower 70s. At noon in Omaha, it was cloudy. The temperature was 79 degrees, the dew point 71, and the relative humidity 76%. The wind was northwest at 6 miles an hour. The pressure was 29.94 inches and steady. Across eastern Nebraska and southwest Iowa, it was partly sunny, with a temperature of 77 at Nebraska City and 81 at Red Oak, Iowa. It was cloudy, with a temperature of 79 at Lincoln, 78 at Millard, 77 at Fremont, and 76 at Columbus. Under cloudy skies, Blair Airport reported 76, Tacoma reported 78, and Plattsmouth reported 78. Here are some observations from across the region. At Valentine, it was sunny, with a temperature of 81. It was mostly sunny, with a temperature of 81 at Concordia, Kansas, 78 at North Platte, and 80 at Denver. It was partly sunny, with a temperature of 74 at Grand Island and 82 at Kansas City. It was cloudy, with a temperature of 78 at Norfolk, 80 at Sioux Falls, 77 at Sioux City, and 80 at Des Moines. Once again, at noon in Omaha, it was 79 degrees under cloudy skies. The Omaha Metropolitan Area Pollutant Standards Index for today is 42, which represents good air quality, with ozone the main pollutant. The forecast for Saturday is 46, considered good air quality, with ozone the primary pollutant. The forecast for Sunday is 46, considered good air quality, with ozone the primary pollutant. The pollen count today for trees was 1, a low count, with pine the primary pollen. The pollen count today for weeds was 5, a low count, with nettle the primary pollen. The pollen count today for grass was 1, a low count. Air pollution forecasts and pollen counts are provided by the Douglas County Health Department. Here are the forecast key messages. Widely scattered showers and a few storms expected across eastern Nebraska through this evening, 15 to 30% chance. Some storms could produce gusty winds or small hail. Stretch of hot and dry weather starts Saturday into much of next week. Potential rain chances return toward the end of next week, but right now confidence is low. Rain chances stay below 15%. 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The current time is 12:24 p.m. Central Daylight Time. Now for the official National Weather Service forecast for the Omaha and Council Bluffs area. This afternoon, hot. Mostly cloudy with a slight chance of showers and thunderstorms. Highs in the mid-80s.
northeast winds around 5 miles an hour. Chance of rain 20%. Tonight, mostly cloudy with a slight chance of showers and thunderstorms until midnight, then mostly clear after midnight. Lows in the mid-60s. Northeast winds around 5 miles an hour. Chance of rain 20%. Saturday, sunny, hot with highs in the upper 80s. Northeast winds around 5 miles an hour. Saturday night, clear with lows in the upper 60s. East winds around 5 miles an hour. Sunday, sunny, hot with highs in the upper 80s. Southeast winds around 5 miles an hour. Sunday night through Monday night, clear, hot. Lows in the upper 60s. Highs around 90. Tuesday, sunny, hot with highs in the lower 90s. Tuesday night, clear. Lows in the upper 60s. Wednesday through Thursday, mostly clear. Hot. Highs in the mid-90s. Lows in the lower 70s. At noon in Omaha, it was cloudy. The temperature was 79 degrees, the dew point 71, and the relative humidity 76%. The wind was northwest at 6 miles an hour. The pressure was 29.94 inches and steady. Across eastern Nebraska and southwest Iowa, it was partly sunny, with a temperature of 77 at Nebraska City and 81 at Red Oak, Iowa. It was cloudy, with a temperature of 79 at Lincoln, 78 at Millard, 77 at Fremont, and 76 at Columbus. Under cloudy skies, Blair Airport reported 76, Tacoma reported 78, and Plattsmouth reported 78. Here are some observations from across the region. At Valentine, it was sunny, with a temperature of 81. It was mostly sunny, with a temperature of 81 at Concordia, Kansas, 78 at North Platte, and 80 at Denver. It was partly sunny, with a temperature of 74 at Grand Island, and 82 at Kansas City. It was cloudy, with a temperature of 78 at Norfolk, 80 at Sioux Falls, 77 at Sioux City, and 80 at Des Moines. Once again, at noon in Omaha, it was 79 degrees under cloudy skies. The Omaha Metropolitan Area Pollutant Standards Index for today is 42, which represents good air quality, with ozone the main pollutant. The forecast for Saturday is 46, considered good air quality, with ozone the primary pollutant. The forecast for Sunday is 46, considered good air quality, with ozone the primary pollutant. The pollen count today for trees was 1, a low count, with I'm the primary pollen. The pollen count today for weeds was 5, a low count, with nettle the primary pollen. The pollen count today for grass was 1, a low count. Air pollution forecasts and pollen counts are provided by the Douglas County Health Department. Here are the forecast key messages. Widely scattered showers and a few storms expected across eastern Nebraska through this evening, 15 to 30% chance. Some storms could produce gusty winds or small hail. Stretch of hot and dry weather starts Saturday into much of next week. Potential rain chances return toward the end of next week, but right now confidence is low. Rain chances stay below 15%. 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The current time is 12:29 p.m. Central Daylight Time. Now for the official National Weather Service forecast for the Omaha and Council Bluffs area. This afternoon, hot. Mostly cloudy with a slight chance of showers and thunderstorms. Highs in the mid-80s. East winds around 5 miles an hour. Chance of rain 20%. Tonight, mostly cloudy with a slight chance of showers and thunderstorms until midnight, then mostly clear after midnight. Lows in the mid-60s. Northeast winds around 5 miles an hour. Chance of rain 20%. Saturday, sunny, hot with highs in the upper 80s. Northeast winds around 5 miles an hour. Saturday night, clear with lows in the upper 60s.
East winds around 5 miles an hour. Sunday, sunny, hot with highs in the upper 80s. Southeast winds around 5 miles an hour. Sunday night through Monday night, clear, hot. Lows in the upper 60s. Highs around 90. Tuesday, sunny, hot with highs in the lower 90s. Tuesday night, clear. Lows in the upper 60s. Wednesday through Thursday, mostly clear. Hot. Highs in the mid-90s. Lows in the lower 70s. At noon in Omaha, it was cloudy. The temperature was 79 degrees, the dew point 71, and the relative humidity 76%. The wind was northwest at 6 miles an hour. The pressure was 29.94 inches and steady. Across eastern Nebraska and southwest Iowa, it was partly sunny, with a temperature of 77 at Nebraska City and 81 at Red Oak, Iowa. It was cloudy, with a temperature of 79 at Lincoln, 78 at Millard, 77 at Fremont, and 76 at Columbus. Under cloudy skies, Blair Airport reported 76, Tacoma reported 78, and Plattsmouth reported 78. Here are some observations from across the region. At Valentine, it was sunny, with a temperature of 81. It was mostly sunny, with a temperature of 81 at Concordia, Kansas, 78 at Northland, and 80 at Denver. It was partly sunny, with a temperature of 74 at Grand Island, and 82 at Kansas City. It was cloudy, with a temperature of 78 at Norfolk, 80 at Sioux Falls, 77 at Sioux City, and 80 at Des Moines. Once again, at noon in Omaha, it was 79 degrees under cloudy skies. The Omaha Metropolitan Area Pollutant Standards Index for today is 42, which represents good air quality, with ozone the main pollutant. The forecast for Saturday is 46, considered good air quality, with ozone the primary pollutant. The forecast for Sunday is 46, considered good air quality, with ozone the primary pollutant. The pollen count today for trees was 1, a low count, with pine the primary pollen. The pollen count today for weeds was 5, a low count, with nettle the primary pollen. The pollen count today for grass was 1, a low count. Air pollution forecasts and pollen counts are provided by the Douglas County Health Department. Here are the forecast key messages. Widely scattered showers and a few storms expected across eastern Nebraska through this evening, 15 to 30% chance. Some storms could produce gusty winds or small hail. Stretch of hot and dry weather starts Saturday into much of next week. Potential rain chances return toward the end of next week, but right now confidence is low. Rain chances stay below 15%. 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The current time is 12:33 p.m. Central Daylight Time. Now for the official National Weather Service forecast for the Omaha and Council Bluffs area. This afternoon, hot. Mostly cloudy with a slight chance of showers and thunderstorms. Highs in the mid-80s. East winds around 5 miles an hour. Chance of rain 20%. Tonight, mostly cloudy with a slight chance of showers and thunderstorms until midnight, then mostly clear after midnight. Lows in the mid-60s. Northeast winds around 5 miles an hour. Chance of rain 20%. Saturday, sunny, hot with highs in the upper 80s. Northeast winds around 5 miles an hour. Saturday night, clear with lows in the upper 60s. East winds around 5 miles an hour. Sunday, sunny, hot with highs in the upper 80s. Southeast winds around 5 miles an hour. Sunday night through Monday night, clear, hot. Lows in the upper 60s. Highs around 90. Tuesday, sunny, hot with highs in the lower 90s. Tuesday night, clear. Lows in the upper 60s. Wednesday through Thursday, mostly clear. Hot. Highs in the mid-90s.
lows in the lower 70s. At noon in Omaha, it was cloudy. The temperature was 79 degrees, the dew point 71, and the relative humidity 76%. The wind was northwest at 6 miles an hour. The pressure was 29.94 inches and steady. Across eastern Nebraska and southwest Iowa, it was partly sunny, with a temperature of 77 at Nebraska City and 81 at Red Oak, Iowa. It was cloudy, with a temperature of 79 at Lincoln, 78 at Millard, 77 at Fremont, and 76 at Columbus. Under cloudy skies, Blair Airport reported 76, Tacoma reported 78, and Plattsmouth reported 78. Here are some observations from across the region. At Valentine, it was sunny, with a temperature of 81. It was mostly sunny, with a temperature of 81 at Concordia, Kansas, 78 at North Platte, and 80 at Denver. It was partly sunny, with a temperature of 74 at Grand Island and 82 at Kansas City. It was cloudy, with a temperature of 78 at Norfolk, 80 at Sioux Falls, 77 at Sioux City, and 80 at Des Moines. Once again, at noon in Omaha, it was 79 degrees under cloudy skies. The Omaha Metropolitan Area Pollutant Standards Index for today is 42, which represents good air quality, with ozone the main pollutant. The forecast for Saturday is 46, considered good air quality, with ozone the primary pollutant. The forecast for Sunday is 46, considered good air quality, with ozone the primary pollutant. The pollen count today for trees was 1, a low count, with pine the primary pollen. The pollen count today for weeds was 5, a low count, with nettle the primary pollen. The pollen count today for grass was 1, a low count. Air pollution forecasts and pollen counts are provided by the Douglas County Health Department. Here are the forecast key messages. Widely scattered showers and a few storms expected across eastern Nebraska through this evening, 15 to 30% chance. Some storms could produce gusty winds or small hail. Stretch of hot and dry weather starts Saturday into much of next week. Potential rain chances return toward the end of next week, but right now confidence is low. Rain chances stay below 15%. 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The current time is 12:37 p.m. Central Daylight Time. Now for the official National Weather Service forecast for the Omaha and Council Bluffs area. This afternoon, hot. Mostly cloudy with a slight chance of showers and thunderstorms. Highs in the mid-80s. East winds around 5 miles an hour. Chance of rain 20%. Tonight, mostly cloudy with a slight chance of showers and thunderstorms until midnight, then mostly clear after midnight. Lows in the mid-60s. Northeast winds around 5 miles an hour. Chance of rain 20%. Saturday, sunny, hot with highs in the upper 80s. Northeast winds around 5 miles an hour. Saturday night, clear with lows in the upper 60s. East winds around 5 miles an hour. Sunday, sunny, hot with highs in the upper 80s. Southeast winds around 5 miles an hour. Sunday night through Monday night, clear, hot. Lows in the upper 60s. Highs around 90. Tuesday, sunny, hot with highs in the lower 90s. Tuesday night, clear. Lows in the upper 60s. Wednesday through Thursday, mostly clear. Hot. Highs in the mid-90s. Lows in the lower 70s. At noon in Omaha, it was cloudy. The temperature was 79 degrees, the dew point 71, and the relative humidity 76%. The wind was northwest at 6 miles an hour. The pressure was 29.94 inches and steady. Across eastern Nebraska and southwest Iowa, it was partly sunny, with a temperature of 77 at Nebraska City and 81 at Red Oak, Iowa. It was cloudy, with a temperature of 79 at Lincoln,
78 at Millard, 77 at Fremont, and 76 at Columbus. Under cloudy skies, Blair Airport reported 76, Tacoma reported 78, and Plattsmouth reported 78. Here are some observations from across the region. At Valentine, it was sunny, with a temperature of 81. It was mostly sunny, with a temperature of 81 at Concordia, Kansas, 78 at North Platte, and 80 at Denver. It was partly sunny, with a temperature of 74 at Grand Island, and 82 at Kansas City. It was cloudy, with a temperature of 78 at Norfolk, 80 at Sioux Falls, 77 at Sioux City, and 80 at Des Moines. Once again, at noon in Omaha, it was 79 degrees under cloudy skies. The Omaha Metropolitan Area Pollutant Standards Index for today is 42, which represents good air quality, with ozone the main pollutant. The forecast for Saturday is 46, considered good air quality, with ozone the primary pollutant. The forecast for Sunday is 46, considered good air quality, with ozone the primary pollutant. The pollen count today for trees was 1, a low count, with pine the primary pollen. The pollen count today for weeds was 5, a low count, with nettle the primary pollen. The pollen count today for grass was 1, a low count. Air pollution forecasts and pollen counts are provided by the Douglas County Health Department. Here are the forecast key messages. Widely scattered showers and a few storms expected across eastern Nebraska through this evening, 15 to 30% chance. Some storms could produce gusty winds or small hail. Stretch of hot and dry weather starts Saturday into much of next week. Potential rain chances return toward the end of next week, but right now confidence is low. Rain chances stay below 15%. 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The current time is 12:42 p.m. Central Daylight Time. Now for the official National Weather Service forecast for the Omaha and Council Bluffs area. This afternoon, hot. Mostly cloudy with a slight chance of showers and thunderstorms. Highs in the mid-80s. East winds around 5 miles an hour. Chance of rain 20%. Tonight, mostly cloudy with a slight chance of showers and thunderstorms until midnight, then mostly clear after midnight. Lows in the mid-60s. Northeast winds around 5 miles an hour. Chance of rain 20%. Saturday, sunny, hot with highs in the upper 80s. Northeast winds around 5 miles an hour. Saturday night, clear with lows in the upper 60s. East winds around 5 miles an hour. Sunday, sunny, hot with highs in the upper 80s. Southeast winds around 5 miles an hour. Sunday night through Monday night, clear, hot. Lows in the upper 60s. Highs around 90. Tuesday, sunny, hot with highs in the lower 90s. Tuesday night, clear. Lows in the upper 60s. Wednesday through Thursday, mostly clear. Hot. Highs in the mid-90s. Lows in the lower 70s. At noon in Omaha, it was cloudy. The temperature was 79 degrees, the dew point 71, and the relative humidity 76%. The wind was northwest at 6 miles an hour. The pressure was 29.94 inches and steady. Across eastern Nebraska and southwest Iowa, it was partly sunny, with a temperature of 77 at Nebraska City and 81 at Red Oak, Iowa. It was cloudy, with a temperature of 79 at Lincoln, 78 at Millard, 77 at Fremont, and 76 at Columbus. Under cloudy skies, Blair Airport reported 76, Tacoma reported 78, and Plattsmouth reported 78. Here are some observations from across the region. At Valentine, it was sunny, with a temperature of 81. It was mostly sunny, with a temperature of 81 at Concordia, Kansas, 78 at North Platte, and 80 at Denver.
It was partly sunny, with a temperature of 74 at Grand Island and 82 at Kansas City. It was cloudy, with a temperature of 78 at Norfolk, 80 at Sioux Falls, 77 at Sioux City, and 80 at Des Moines. Once again, at noon in Omaha, it was 79 degrees under cloudy skies. The Omaha Metropolitan Area Pollutant Standards Index for today is 42, which represents good air quality, with ozone the main pollutant. The forecast for Saturday is 46, considered good air quality, with ozone the primary pollutant. The forecast for Sunday is 46, considered good air quality, with ozone the primary pollutant. The pollen count today for trees was 1, a low count, with pine the primary pollen. The pollen count today for weeds was 5, a low count, with nettle the primary pollen. The pollen count today for grass was 1, a low count. Air pollution forecasts and pollen counts are provided by the Douglas County Health Department. Here are the forecast key messages. Widely scattered showers and a few storms expected across eastern Nebraska through this evening, 15% to 30% chance. Some storms could produce gusty winds or small hail. Stretch of hot and dry weather starts Saturday into much of next week. Potential rain chances return toward the end of next week, but right now confidence is low. Rain chances stay below 15%. 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The current time is 12:46 p.m. Central Daylight Time. Now for the official National Weather Service forecast for the Omaha and Council Bluffs area. This afternoon, hot. Mostly cloudy with a slight chance of showers and thunderstorms. Highs in the mid-80s. East winds around 5 miles an hour. Chance of rain 20%. Tonight, mostly cloudy with a slight chance of showers and thunderstorms until midnight, then mostly clear after midnight. Lows in the mid-60s. Northeast winds around 5 miles an hour. Chance of rain 20%. Saturday, sunny, hot with highs in the upper 80s. Northeast winds around 5 miles an hour. Saturday night, clear with lows in the upper 60s. East winds around 5 miles an hour. Sunday, sunny, hot with highs in the upper 80s. Southeast winds around 5 miles an hour. Sunday night through Monday night, clear, hot. Lows in the upper 60s. Highs around 90. Tuesday, sunny, hot with highs in the lower 90s. Tuesday night, clear. Lows in the upper 60s. Wednesday through Thursday, mostly clear. Hot. Highs in the mid-90s. Lows in the lower 70s. At noon in Omaha, it was cloudy. The temperature was 79 degrees, the dew point 71, and the relative humidity 76%. The wind was northwest at 6 miles an hour. The pressure was 29.94 inches and steady. Across eastern Nebraska and southwest Iowa, it was partly sunny, with a temperature of 77 at Nebraska City and 81 at Red Oak, Iowa. It was cloudy, with a temperature of 79 at Lincoln, 78 at Millard, 77 at Fremont, and 76 at Columbus. Under cloudy skies, Blair Airport reported 76, Tacoma reported 78, and Plattsmouth reported 78. Here are some observations from across the region. At Valentine, it was sunny, with a temperature of 81. It was mostly sunny, with a temperature of 81 at Concordia, Kansas, 78 at North Platte, and 80 at Denver. It was partly sunny, with a temperature of 74 at Grand Island and 82 at Kansas City. It was cloudy, with a temperature of 78 at Norfolk, 80 at Sioux Falls, 77 at Sioux City, and 80 at Des Moines. Once again, at noon in Omaha, it was 79 degrees under cloudy skies. The Omaha Metropolitan Area Pollutant Standards Index for today is 42, which represents good air quality, with ozone the main pollutant. The forecast for
for Saturday is 46, considered good air quality, with ozone the primary pollutant. The forecast for Sunday is 46, considered good air quality, with ozone the primary pollutant.

real. Stretch of hot and dry weather starts Saturday into much of next week. Potential rain chances return toward the end of next week, but right now confidence is low. Rain chances stay below 15%. This is NOAA All Hazards radio station KIH 61 in Omaha, Nebraska. The current time is 12:51 p.m. Central Daylight Time. Now for the official National Weather Service forecast for the Omaha and Council Bluffs area. This afternoon, hot. Mostly cloudy with a slight chance of showers and thunderstorms. Highs in the mid-80s. East winds around 5 miles an hour. Chance of rain 20%. Tonight, mostly cloudy with a slight chance of showers and thunderstorms until midnight, then mostly clear after midnight. Lows in the mid-60s. Northeast winds around 5 miles an hour. Chance of rain 20%. Saturday, sunny, hot with highs in the upper 80s. Northeast winds around 5 miles an hour. Saturday night, clear with lows in the upper 60s. East winds around 5 miles an hour. Sunday, sunny, hot with highs in the upper 80s. Southeast winds around 5 miles an hour. Sunday night through Monday night, clear, hot. Lows in the upper 60s. Highs around 90. Tuesday, sunny, hot with highs in the lower 90s. Tuesday night, clear. Lows in the upper 60s. Wednesday through Thursday, mostly clear. Hot. Highs in the mid-90s. Lows in the lower 70s. At noon in Omaha, it was cloudy. The temperature was 79 degrees, the dew point 71, and the relative humidity 76%. The wind was northwest at 6 miles an hour. The pressure was 29.94 inches and steady. Across eastern Nebraska and southwest Iowa, it was partly sunny, with a temperature of 77 at Nebraska City and 81 at Red Oak, Iowa. It was cloudy, with a temperature of 79 at Lincoln, 78 at Millard, 77 at Fremont, and 76 at Columbus. Under cloudy skies, Blair Airport reported 76, Tacoma reported 78, and Plattsmouth reported 78. Here are some observations from across the region. At Valentine, it was sunny, with a temperature of 81. It was mostly sunny, with a temperature of 81 at Concordia, Kansas, 78 at North Platte, and 80 at Denver. It was partly sunny, with a temperature of 74 at Grand Island and 82 at Kansas City. It was cloudy, with a temperature of 78 at Norfolk, 80 at Sioux Falls, 77 at Sioux City, and 80 at Des Moines. Once again, at noon in Omaha, it was 79 degrees under cloudy skies. The Omaha Metropolitan Area Pollutant Standards Index for today is 42, which represents good air quality, with ozone the main pollutant. The forecast for Saturday is 46, considered good air quality, with ozone the primary pollutant. The forecast for Sunday is 46, considered good air quality, with ozone the primary pollutant. The pollen count today for trees was 1, a low count, with pine the primary pollen. The pollen count today for weeds was 5, a low count, with nettle the primary pollen. The pollen count today for grass was 1, a low count. Air pollution forecasts and pollen counts are provided by the Douglas County Health Department. Here are the forecast key messages. Widely scattered showers and a few storms expected across eastern Nebraska through this evening, 15 to 30% chance. Some storms could produce gusty winds or small hail. Stretch of hot and dry weather starts Saturday into much of next week. Potential rain chances return toward the end of next week, but right now confidence is low. Rain chances stay below 15%. This is NOAA All Hazards radio station KIH 61 in Omaha, Nebraska. The current time is 12:55 p.m. Central Daylight Time. Now for the official National Weather Service forecast for the Omaha and Council Bluffs area. This afternoon.

mostly cloudy with a slight chance of showers and thunderstorms. Highs in the mid-80s. East winds around 5 miles an hour. Chance of rain 20%. Tonight, mostly cloudy with a slight chance of showers and thunderstorms until midnight, then mostly clear after midnight. Lows in the mid-60s. Northeast winds around 5 miles an hour. Chance of rain 20%. Saturday, sunny, hot with highs in the upper 80s. Northeast winds around 5 miles an hour. Saturday night, clear with lows in the upper 60s. East winds around 5 miles an hour. Sunday, sunny, hot with highs in the upper 80s. Southeast winds around 5 miles an hour. Sunday night through Monday night, clear, hot. Lows in the upper 60s. Highs around 90. Tuesday, sunny, hot with highs in the lower 90s. Tuesday night, clear. Lows in the upper 60s. Wednesday through Thursday, mostly clear. Hot. Highs in the mid-90s. Lows in the lower 70s. At noon in Omaha, it was cloudy. The temperature was 79 degrees, the dew point 71, and the relative humidity 76%. The wind was northwest at 6 miles an hour. The pressure was 29.94 inches and steady. Across eastern Nebraska and southwest Iowa, it was partly sunny, with a temperature of 77 at Nebraska City and 81 at Red Oak, Iowa. It was cloudy, with a temperature of 79 at Lincoln, 78 at Millard, 77 at Fremont, and 76 at Columbus. Under cloudy skies, Blair Airport reported 76, Tacoma reported 78, and Plattsmouth reported 78. Here are some observations from across the region. At Valentine, it was sunny, with a temperature of 81. It was mostly sunny, with a temperature of 81 at Concordia, Kansas, 78 at North Platte, and 80 at Denver. It was partly sunny, with a temperature of 74 at Grand Island and 82 at Kansas City. It was cloudy, with a temperature of 78 at North Fork, 80 at Sioux Falls, 77 at Sioux City, and 80 at Des Moines. Once again, at noon in Omaha, it was 79 degrees under cloudy skies. The Omaha Metropolitan Area Pollutant Standards Index for today is 42, which represents good air quality, with ozone the main pollutant. The forecast for Saturday is 46, considered good air quality, with ozone the primary pollutant. The forecast for Sunday is 46, considered good air quality, with ozone the primary pollutant. The pollen count today for trees was 1, a low count, with pine the primary pollen. The pollen count today for weeds was 5, a low count, with nettle the primary pollen. The pollen count today for grass was 1, a low count. Air pollution forecasts and pollen counts are provided by the Douglas County Health Department. Here are the forecast key messages. Widely scattered showers and a few storms expected across eastern Nebraska through this evening, 15% to 30% chance. Some storms could produce gusty winds or small hail. Stretch of hot and dry weather starts Saturday into much of next week. Potential rain chances return toward the end of next week, but right now confidence is low. Rain chances stay below 15%. 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The current time is 12:59 p.m. Central Daylight Time. Now for the official National Weather Service forecast for the Omaha and Council Bluffs area. This afternoon, hot. Mostly cloudy with a slight chance of showers and thunderstorms. Highs in the mid-80s. East winds around 5 miles an hour. Chance of rain 20%. Tonight, mostly cloudy with a slight chance of showers and thunderstorms until midnight, then mostly clear after midnight. Lows in the mid-60s. Northeast winds around 5 miles an hour. Chance of rain 20%. Saturday, sunny, hot with highs in the upper 80s.
Northeast winds around 5 miles an hour. Saturday night, clear with lows in the upper 60s. East winds around 5 miles an hour. Sunday, sunny, hot with highs in the upper 80s. Southeast winds around 5 miles an hour. Sunday night through Monday night, clear, hot. Lows in the upper 60s. Highs around 90. Tuesday, sunny, hot with highs in the lower 90s. Tuesday night, clear. Lows in the upper 60s. Wednesday through Thursday, mostly clear. Hot. Highs in the mid-90s. Lows in the lower 70s. The Omaha Metropolitan Area Pollutant Standards Index for today is 42, which represents good air quality, with ozone the main pollutant. The forecast for Saturday is 46, considered good air quality, with ozone the primary pollutant. The forecast for Sunday is 46, considered good air quality, with ozone the primary pollutant. The pollen count today for trees was 1, a low count, with pine the primary pollen. The pollen count today for weeds was 5, a low count, with nettle the primary pollen. The pollen count today for grass was 1, a low count. Air pollution forecasts and pollen counts are provided by the Douglas County Health Department. Here are the forecast key messages. Widely scattered showers and a few storms expected across eastern Nebraska through this evening, 15 to 30% chance. Some storms could produce gusty winds or small hail. Stretch of hot and dry weather starts Saturday into much of next week. Potential rain chances return toward the end of next week, but right now confidence is low. Rain chances stay below 15%. 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The current time is 1:02 p.m. Central Daylight Time. Now for the official National Weather Service forecast for the Omaha and Council Bluffs area. This afternoon, hot. Mostly cloudy with a slight chance of showers and thunderstorms. Highs in the mid-80s. East winds around 5 miles an hour. Chance of rain 20%. Tonight, mostly cloudy with a slight chance of showers and thunderstorms until midnight, then mostly clear after midnight. Lows in the mid-60s. Northeast winds around 5 miles an hour. Chance of rain 20%. Saturday, sunny, hot with highs in the upper 80s. Northeast winds around 5 miles an hour. Saturday night, clear with lows in the upper 60s. East winds around 5 miles an hour. Sunday, sunny, hot with highs in the upper 80s. Southeast winds around 5 miles an hour. Sunday night through Monday night, clear, hot. Lows in the upper 60s. Highs around 90. Tuesday, sunny, hot with highs in the lower 90s. Tuesday night, clear. Lows in the upper 60s. Wednesday through Thursday, mostly clear. Hot. Highs in the mid-90s. Lows in the lower 70s. 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Douglas, Sarpy, Washington, Cass, Odo, Burt, Dodge, Saunders, Harrison, Pottawatomie, and Mills. The Omaha Metropolitan Area Pollutant Standards Index for today is 42, which represents good air quality, with ozone the main pollutant. The forecast for Saturday is 46, considered good air quality, with ozone the primary pollutant. The forecast for Sunday is 46, considered good air quality, with ozone the primary pollutant. The pollen count today for trees was 1, a low count, with pine the primary pollen. The pollen count today for weeds was 5, a low count, with nettle the primary pollen. The pollen count today for grass was 1, a low count. Air pollution forecasts and pollen counts are provided by the Douglas County Health Department. Here are the forecast key messages. Widely scattered showers and a few storms expected across eastern Nebraska through this evening, 15 to 30% chance.
Some storms could produce gusty winds or small hail. Stretch of hot and dry weather starts Saturday into much of next week. Potential rain chances return toward the end of next week, but right now confidence is low. Rain chances stay below 15%. This is NOAA All Hazards radio station KIH 61 in Omaha, Nebraska. The current time is 1:06 p.m. Central Daylight Time. Now for the official National Weather Service forecast for the Omaha and Council Bluffs area. This afternoon, hot. Mostly cloudy with a slight chance of showers and thunderstorms. Highs in the mid-80s. East winds around 5 miles an hour. Chance of rain 20%. Tonight, mostly cloudy with a slight chance of showers and thunderstorms until midnight, then mostly clear after midnight. Lows in the mid-60s. Northeast winds around 5 miles an hour. Chance of rain 20%. Saturday, sunny, hot with highs in the upper 80s. Northeast winds around 5 miles an hour. Saturday night, clear with lows in the upper 60s. East winds around 5 miles an hour. Sunday, sunny, hot with highs in the upper 80s. Southeast winds around 5 miles an hour. Sunday night through Monday night, clear, hot. Lows in the upper 60s. Highs around 90. Tuesday, sunny, hot with highs in the lower 90s. Tuesday night, clear. Lows in the upper 60s. Wednesday through Thursday, mostly clear. Hot. Highs in the mid-90s. Lows in the lower 70s. At 1 p.m. in Omaha, it was cloudy. The temperature was 82 degrees, the dew point 68, and the relative humidity 62%. The wind was northeast at 9 miles an hour. The pressure was 29.94 inches and steady. Across eastern Nebraska and southwest Iowa, it was partly sunny, with a temperature of 79 at Lincoln, 79 at Fremont, 77 at Columbus, and 78 at Blair Airport. Under partly sunny skies, Tacoma reported 79, Nebraska City reported 80, and Red Oak, Iowa reported 81. It was cloudy, with a temperature of 79 at Millard and 80 at Plaxmouth. Here are some observations from across the region. It was sunny, with a temperature of 79 at Concordia, Kansas, and 84 at Valentine. It was mostly sunny, with a temperature of 84 at Kansas City, 79 at North Platte, and 83 at Denver. It was partly sunny, with a temperature of 76 at Grand Island and 81 at Norfolk. It was cloudy, with a temperature of 82 at Sioux Falls, 81 at Sioux City, and 81 at Des Moines. Once again, at 1 p.m. in Omaha, it was 82 degrees under cloudy skies. The Omaha Metropolitan Area Pollutant Standards Index for today is 42, which represents good air quality, with ozone the main pollutant. The forecast for Saturday is 46, considered good air quality, with ozone the primary pollutant. The forecast for Sunday is 46, considered good air quality, with ozone the primary pollutant. The pollen count today for trees was 1, a low count, with pine the primary pollen. The pollen count today for weeds was 5, a low count, with nettle the primary pollen. The pollen count today for grass was 1, a low count. Air pollution forecasts and pollen counts are provided by the Douglas County Health Department. Here are the forecast key messages. Widely scattered showers and a few storms expected across eastern Nebraska through this evening, 15 to 30% chance. Some storms could produce gusty winds or small hail. Stretch of hot and dry weather starts Saturday into much of next week. Potential rain chances return toward the end of next week, but right now confidence is low. Rain chances stay below 15%. This is NOAA All Hazards radio station KIH 61 in Omaha, Nebraska. The current time is 1:10 p.m. Central Daylight Time. Now for the official National Weather Service forecast for the Omaha and Council Bluffs area.
This afternoon, hot. Mostly cloudy with a slight chance of showers and thunderstorms. Highs in the mid-80s. East winds around 5 miles an hour. Chance of rain 20%. Tonight, mostly cloudy with a slight chance of showers and thunderstorms until midnight, then mostly clear after midnight. Lows in the mid-60s. Northeast winds around 5 miles an hour. Chance of rain 20%. Saturday, sunny, hot with highs in the upper 80s. Northeast winds around 5 miles an hour. Saturday night, clear with lows in the upper 60s. East winds around 5 miles an hour. Sunday, sunny, hot with highs in the upper 80s. Southeast winds around 5 miles an hour. Sunday night through Monday night, clear, hot. Lows in the upper 60s. Highs around 90. Tuesday, sunny, hot with highs in the lower 90s. Tuesday night, clear. Lows in the upper 60s. Wednesday through Thursday, mostly clear. Hot. Highs in the mid-90s. Lows in the lower 70s. At 1 p.m. in Omaha, it was cloudy. The temperature was 82 degrees, the dew point 68, and the relative humidity 62%. The wind was northeast at 9 miles an hour. The pressure was 29.94 inches and steady. Across eastern Nebraska and southwest Iowa, skies ranged from partly sunny to cloudy. It was 79 at Lincoln, 82 at Offutt Air Force Base, 79 at Millard, 79 at Fremont, and 77 at Columbus. Blair Airport reported 78, Tacoma reported 79, Nebraska City reported 80, Plattsmouth reported 80, and Red Oak, Iowa reported 81. Here are some observations from across the region. It was sunny, with a temperature of 79 at Concordia, Kansas, and 84 at Valentine. It was mostly sunny, with a temperature of 84 at Kansas City, 79 at North Platte, and 83 at Denver. At Grand Island, it was partly sunny, with a temperature of 76. It was cloudy, with a temperature of 81 at Norfolk, 82 at Sioux Falls, 81 at Sioux City, and 81 at Des Moines. Once again, at 1 p.m. in Omaha, it was 82 degrees under cloudy skies. The Omaha Metropolitan Area Pollutant Standards Index for today is 42, which represents good air quality, with ozone the main pollutant. The forecast for Saturday is 46, considered good air quality, with ozone the primary pollutant. The forecast for Sunday is 46, considered good air quality, with ozone the primary pollutant. The pollen count today for trees was 1, a low count, with pine the primary pollen. The pollen count today for weeds was 5, a low count, with nettle the primary pollen. The pollen count today for grass was 1, a low count. Air pollution forecasts and pollen counts are provided by the Douglas County Health Department. Here are the forecast key messages. Widely scattered showers and a few storms expected across eastern Nebraska through this evening, 15 to 30% chance. Some storms could produce gusty winds or small hail. Stretch of hot and dry weather starts Saturday into much of next week. Potential rain chances return toward the end of next week, but right now confidence is low. Rain chances stay below 15%. 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The current time is 1:14 p.m. Central Daylight Time. Now for the official National Weather Service forecast for the Omaha and Council Bluffs area. This afternoon, hot. Mostly cloudy with a slight chance of showers and thunderstorms. Highs in the mid-80s. East winds around 5 miles an hour. Chance of rain 20%. Tonight, mostly cloudy with a slight chance of showers and thunderstorms until midnight, then mostly clear after midnight. Lows in the mid-60s. Northeast winds around 5 miles an hour. Chance of rain 20%. Saturday, sunny, hot with highs in the upper 80s.
northeast winds around 5 miles an hour. Saturday night, clear with lows in the upper 60s. East winds around 5 miles an hour. Sunday, sunny, hot with highs in the upper 80s. Southeast winds around 5 miles an hour. Sunday night through Monday night, clear, hot. Lows in the upper 60s. Highs around 90. Tuesday, sunny, hot with highs in the lower 90s. Tuesday night, clear. Lows in the upper 60s. Wednesday through Thursday, mostly clear. Hot. Highs in the mid-90s. Lows in the lower 70s. At 1 p.m. in Omaha, it was cloudy. The temperature was 82 degrees, the dew point 68, and the relative humidity 62%. The wind was northeast at 9 miles an hour. The pressure was 29.94 inches and steady. Across eastern Nebraska and southwest Iowa, skies ranged from partly sunny to cloudy. It was 79 at Lincoln, 82 at Offutt Air Force Base, 79 at Millard, 79 at Fremont, and 77 at Columbus. Blair Airport reported 78, Tacoma reported 79, Nebraska City reported 80, Plattsmouth reported 80, and Red Oak, Iowa reported 81. Here are some observations from across the region. It was sunny, with a temperature of 79 at Concordia, Kansas, and 84 at Valentine. It was mostly sunny, with a temperature of 84 at Kansas City, 79 at North Platte, and 83 at Denver. At Grand Island, it was partly sunny, with a temperature of 76. It was cloudy, with a temperature of 81 at North Fork, 82 at Sioux Falls, 81 at Sioux City, and 81 at Des Moines. Once again, at 1 p.m. in Omaha, it was 82 degrees under cloudy skies. The Omaha Metropolitan Area Pollutant Standards Index for today is 42, which represents good air quality, with ozone the main pollutant. The forecast for Saturday is 46, considered good air quality, with ozone the primary pollutant. The forecast for Sunday is 46, considered good air quality, with ozone the primary pollutant. The pollen count today for trees was 1, a low count, with pine the primary pollen. The pollen count today for weeds was 5, a low count, with nettle the primary pollen. The pollen count today for grass was 1, a low count. Air pollution forecasts and pollen counts are provided by the Douglas County Health Department. Here are the forecast key messages. Widely scattered showers and a few storms expected across eastern Nebraska through this evening, 15 to 30% chance. Some storms could produce gusty winds or small hail. Stretch of hot and dry weather starts Saturday into much of next week. Potential rain chances return toward the end of next week, but right now confidence is low. Rain chances stay below 15%. 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The current time is 1:19 p.m. Central Daylight Time. Now for the official National Weather Service forecast for the Omaha and Council Bluffs area. This afternoon, hot. Mostly cloudy with a slight chance of showers and thunderstorms. Highs in the mid-80s. East winds around 5 miles an hour. Chance of rain 20%. Tonight, mostly cloudy with a slight chance of showers and thunderstorms until midnight, then mostly clear after midnight. Lows in the mid-60s. Northeast winds around 5 miles an hour. Chance of rain 20%. Saturday, sunny, hot with highs in the upper 80s. Northeast winds around 5 miles an hour. Saturday night, clear with lows in the upper 60s. East winds around 5 miles an hour. Sunday, sunny, hot with highs in the upper 80s. Southeast winds around 5 miles an hour. Sunday night through Monday night, clear, hot. Lows in the upper 60s. Highs around 90. Tuesday, sunny, hot with highs in the lower 90s. Tuesday night, clear. Lows in the upper 60s.
Wednesday through Thursday, mostly clear. Hot. Highs in the mid-90s. Lows in the lower 70s. At 1 p.m. in Omaha, it was cloudy. The temperature was 82 degrees, the dew point 68, and the relative humidity 62%. The wind was northeast at 9 miles an hour. The pressure was 29.94 inches and steady. Across eastern Nebraska and southwest Iowa, skies ranged from partly sunny to cloudy. It was 79 at Lincoln, 82 at Offutt Air Force Base, 79 at Millard, 79 at Fremont, and 77 at Columbus. Blair Airport reported 78, Tacoma reported 79, Nebraska City reported 80, Plattsmouth reported 80, and Red Oak, Iowa reported 81. Here are some observations from across the region. It was sunny, with a temperature of 79 at Concordia, Kansas, and 84 at Valentine. It was mostly sunny, with a temperature of 84 at Kansas City, 79 at North Platte, and 83 at Denver. At Grand Island, it was partly sunny, with a temperature of 76. It was cloudy, with a temperature of 81 at North Fork, 82 at Sioux Falls, 81 at Sioux City, and 81 at Des Moines. Once again, at 1 p.m. in Omaha, it was 82 degrees under cloudy skies. The Omaha Metropolitan Area Pollutant Standards Index for today is 42, which represents good air quality, with ozone the main pollutant. The forecast for Saturday is 46, considered good air quality, with ozone the primary pollutant. The forecast for Sunday is 46, considered good air quality, with ozone the primary pollutant. The pollen count today for trees was 1, a low count, with pine the primary pollen. The pollen count today for weeds was 5, a low count, with nettle the primary pollen. The pollen count today for grass was 1, a low count. Air pollution forecasts and pollen counts are provided by the Douglas County Health Department. Here are the forecast key messages. Widely scattered showers and a few storms expected across eastern Nebraska through this evening, 15 to 30% chance. Some storms could produce gusty winds or small hail. Stretch of hot and dry weather starts Saturday into much of next week. Potential rain chances return toward the end of next week, but right now confidence is low. Rain chances stay below 15%. 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The current time is 1:23 p.m. Central Daylight Time. Now for the official National Weather Service forecast for the Omaha and Council Bluffs area. This afternoon, hot. Mostly cloudy with a slight chance of showers and thunderstorms. Highs in the mid-80s. East winds around 5 miles an hour. Chance of rain 20%. Tonight, mostly cloudy with a slight chance of showers and thunderstorms until midnight, then mostly clear after midnight. Lows in the mid-60s. Northeast winds around 5 miles an hour. Chance of rain 20%. Saturday, sunny, hot with highs in the upper 80s. Northeast winds around 5 miles an hour. Saturday night, clear with lows in the upper 60s. East winds around 5 miles an hour. Sunday, sunny, hot with highs in the upper 80s. Southeast winds around 5 miles an hour. Sunday night through Monday night, clear, hot. Lows in the upper 60s. Highs around 90. Tuesday, sunny, hot with highs in the lower 90s. Tuesday night, clear. Lows in the upper 60s. Wednesday through Thursday, mostly clear. Hot. Highs in the mid-90s. Lows in the lower 70s. At 1 p.m. in Omaha, it was cloudy. The temperature was 82 degrees, the dew point 68, and the relative humidity 62%. The wind was northeast at 9 miles an hour. The pressure was 29.94 inches and steady. Across eastern Nebraska and southwest Iowa, skies ranged from partly sunny to cloudy.
It was 79 at Lincoln, 82 at Offutt Air Force Base, 79 at Millard, 79 at Fremont, and 77 at Columbus. Blair Airport reported 78. Tacoma reported 79, Nebraska City reported 80, Plattsmouth reported 80, and Red Oak, Iowa reported 81. Here are some observations from across the region. It was sunny, with a temperature of 79 at Concordia, Kansas, and 84 at Valentine. It was mostly sunny, with a temperature of 84 at Kansas City, 79 at North Platte, and 83 at Denver. At Grand Island, it was partly sunny, with a temperature of 76. It was cloudy, with a temperature of 81 at Norfolk, 82 at Sioux Falls, 81 at Sioux City, and 81 at Des Moines. Once again, at 1 p.m. in Omaha, it was 82 degrees under cloudy skies. The Omaha Metropolitan Area Pollutant Standards Index for today is 42, which represents good air quality, with ozone the main pollutant. The forecast for Saturday is 46, considered good air quality, with ozone the primary pollutant. The forecast for Sunday is 46, considered good air quality, with ozone the primary pollutant. The pollen count today for trees was 1, a low count, with pine the primary pollen. The pollen count today for weeds was 5, a low count, with nettle the primary pollen. The pollen count today for grass was 1, a low count. Air pollution forecasts and pollen counts are provided by the Douglas County Health Department. Here are the forecast key messages. Widely scattered showers and a few storms expected across eastern Nebraska through this evening, 15% to 30% chance. Some storms could produce gusty winds or small hail. Stretch of hot and dry weather starts Saturday into much of next week. Potential rain chances return toward the end of next week, but right now confidence is low. Rain chances stay below 15%. 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The current time is 1:28 p.m. Central Daylight Time. Now for the official National Weather Service forecast for the Omaha and Council Bluffs area. This afternoon, hot. Mostly cloudy with a slight chance of showers and thunderstorms. Highs in the mid-80s. East winds around 5 miles an hour. Chance of rain 20%. Tonight, mostly cloudy with a slight chance of showers and thunderstorms until midnight, then mostly clear after midnight. Lows in the mid-60s. Northeast winds around 5 miles an hour. Chance of rain 20%. Saturday, sunny, hot with highs in the upper 80s. Northeast winds around 5 miles an hour. Saturday night, clear with lows in the upper 60s. East winds around 5 miles an hour. Sunday, sunny, hot with highs in the upper 80s. Southeast winds around 5 miles an hour. Sunday night through Monday night, clear, hot. Lows in the upper 60s. Highs around 90. Tuesday, sunny, hot with highs in the lower 90s. Tuesday night, clear. Lows in the upper 60s. Wednesday through Thursday, mostly clear. Hot. Highs in the mid-90s. Lows in the lower 70s. At 1 p.m. in Omaha, it was cloudy. The temperature was 82 degrees, the dew point 68, and the relative humidity 62%. The wind was northeast at 9 miles an hour. The pressure was 29.94 inches and steady. Across eastern Nebraska and southwest Iowa, skies ranged from partly sunny to cloudy. It was 79 at Lincoln, 82 at Offutt Air Force Base, 79 at Millard, 79 at Fremont, and 77 at Columbus. Blair Airport reported 78, Tacoma reported 79, Nebraska City reported 80, Plattsmouth reported 80, and Red Oak, Iowa reported 81. Here are some observations from across the region. It was sunny, with a temperature of 79 at Concordia, Kansas, and 84 at Valentine. It was mostly sunny, with a temperature of 84 at Kansas City,
79 at North Platte and 83 at Denver. At Grand Island, it was partly sunny with a temperature of 76. It was cloudy with a temperature of 81 at Norfolk, 82 at Sioux Falls, 81 at Sioux City, and 81 at Des Moines. Once again, at 1 p.m. in Omaha, it was 82 degrees under cloudy skies. The Omaha Metropolitan Area Pollutant Standards Index for today is 42, which represents good air quality, with ozone the main pollutant. The forecast for Saturday is 46, considered good air quality, with ozone the primary pollutant. The forecast for Sunday is 46, considered good air quality, with ozone the primary pollutant. The pollen count today for trees was 1, a low count, with pine the primary pollen. The pollen count today for weeds was 5, a low count, with nettle the primary pollen. The pollen count today for grass was 1, a low count. Air pollution forecasts and pollen counts are provided by the Douglas County Health Department. Here are the forecast key messages. Widely scattered showers and a few storms expected across eastern Nebraska through this evening, 15 to 30% chance. Some storms could produce gusty winds or small hail. Stretch of hot and dry weather starts Saturday into much of next week. Potential rain chances return toward the end of next week, but right now confidence is low. Rain chances stay below 15%. 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The current time is 1:32 p.m. Central Daylight Time. Now for the official National Weather Service forecast for the Omaha and Council Bluffs area. This afternoon, hot. Mostly cloudy with a slight chance of showers and thunderstorms. Highs in the mid-80s. East winds around 5 miles an hour. Chance of rain 20%. Tonight, mostly cloudy with a slight chance of showers and thunderstorms until midnight, then mostly clear after midnight. Lows in the mid-60s. Northeast winds around 5 miles an hour. Chance of rain 20%. Saturday, sunny, hot with highs in the upper 80s. Northeast winds around 5 miles an hour. Saturday night, clear with lows in the upper 60s. East winds around 5 miles an hour. Sunday, sunny, hot with highs in the upper 80s. Southeast winds around 5 miles an hour. Sunday night through Monday night, clear, hot. Lows in the upper 60s. Highs around 90. Tuesday, sunny, hot with highs in the lower 90s. Tuesday night, clear. Lows in the upper 60s. Wednesday through Thursday, mostly clear. Hot. Highs in the mid-90s. Lows in the lower 70s. At 1 p.m. in Omaha, it was cloudy. The temperature was 82 degrees, the dew point 68, and the relative humidity 62%. The wind was northeast at 9 miles an hour. The pressure was 29.94 inches and steady. Across eastern Nebraska and southwest Iowa, skies ranged from partly sunny to cloudy. It was 79 at Lincoln, 82 at Offutt Air Force Base, 79 at Millard, 79 at Fremont, and 77 at Columbus. Blair Airport reported 78, Tacoma reported 79, Nebraska City reported 80, Plattsmouth reported 80, and Red Oak, Iowa reported 81. Here are some observations from across the region. It was sunny, with a temperature of 79 at Concordia, Kansas, and 84 at Valentine. It was mostly sunny, with a temperature of 84 at Kansas City, 79 at North Platte, and 83 at Denver. At Grand Island, it was partly sunny, with a temperature of 76. It was cloudy, with a temperature of 81 at Norfolk, 82 at Sioux Falls, 81 at Sioux City, and 81 at Des Moines. Once again, at 1 p.m. in Omaha, it was 82 degrees under cloudy skies. The Omaha Metropolitan Area Pollutant Standards Index for today is 42, which represents good air quality, with ozone the main pollutant. The forecast for Saturday is 46,
considered good air quality, with ozone the primary pollutant. The forecast for Sunday is 46, considered good air quality, with ozone the primary pollutant. The pollen count today for trees was 1, a low count, with pine the primary pollen. The pollen count today for weeds was 5, a low count, with nettle the primary pollen. The pollen count today for grass was 1, a low count. Air pollution forecasts and pollen counts are provided by the Douglas County Health Department. Here are the forecast key messages. Widely scattered showers and a few storms expected across eastern Nebraska through this evening, 15 to 30% chance. Some storms could produce gusty winds or small hail. Stretch of hot and dry weather starts Saturday into much of next week. Potential rain chances return toward the end of next week, but right now confidence is low. Rain chances stay below 15%. 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The current time is 1:36 p.m. Central Daylight Time. Now for the official National Weather Service forecast for the Omaha and Council Bluffs area. This afternoon, hot. Mostly cloudy with a slight chance of showers and thunderstorms. Highs in the mid-80s. East winds around 5 miles an hour. Chance of rain 20%. Tonight, mostly cloudy with a slight chance of showers and thunderstorms until midnight, then mostly clear after midnight. Lows in the mid-60s. Northeast winds around 5 miles an hour. Chance of rain 20%. Saturday, sunny, hot with highs in the upper 80s. Northeast winds around 5 miles an hour. Saturday night, clear with lows in the upper 60s. East winds around 5 miles an hour. Sunday, sunny, hot with highs in the upper 80s. Southeast winds around 5 miles an hour. Sunday night through Monday night, clear, hot. Lows in the upper 60s. Highs around 90. Tuesday, sunny, hot with highs in the lower 90s. Tuesday night, clear. Lows in the upper 60s. Wednesday, sunny, hot with highs in the lower 90s. Wednesday night, clear. Lows in the lower 70s. Thursday, sunny, hot with highs in the mid-90s. At 1 p.m. in Omaha, it was cloudy. The temperature was 82 degrees, the dew point 68, and the relative humidity 62%. The wind was northeast at 9 miles an hour. The pressure was 29.94 inches and steady. Across eastern Nebraska and southwest Iowa, skies ranged from partly sunny to cloudy. It was 79 at Lincoln, 82 at Offutt Air Force Base, 79 at Millard, 79 at Fremont, and 77 at Columbus. Blair Airport reported 78, Tacoma reported 79, Nebraska City reported 80, Plattsmouth reported 80, and Red Oak, Iowa reported 81. Here are some observations from across the region. It was sunny, with a temperature of 79 at Concordia, Kansas, and 84 at Valentine. It was mostly sunny, with a temperature of 84 at Kansas City, 79 at North Platte, and 83 at Denver. At Grand Island, it was partly sunny, with a temperature of 76. It was cloudy, with a temperature of 81 at Norfolk, 82 at Sioux Falls, 81 at Sioux City, and 81 at Des Moines. Once again, at 1 p.m. in Omaha, it was 82 degrees under cloudy skies. The Omaha Metropolitan Area Pollutant Standards Index for today is 42, which represents good air quality, with ozone the main pollutant. The forecast for Saturday is 46, considered good air quality, with ozone the primary pollutant. The forecast for Sunday is 46, considered good air quality, with ozone the primary pollutant. The pollen count today for trees was 1, a low count, with pine the primary pollen. The pollen count today for weeds was 5, a low count, with nettle the primary pollen. The pollen count today for grass was 1, a low count.
air pollution forecasts and pollen counts are provided by the Douglas County Health Department. Here are the forecast key messages. Widely scattered showers and a few storms expected across eastern Nebraska through this evening, 15 to 30% chance. Some storms could produce gusty winds or small hail. Stretch of hot and dry weather starts Saturday into much of next week. Potential rain chances return toward the end of next week, but right now confidence is low. Rain chances stay below 15%. This is NOAA All Hazards radio station KIH 61 in Omaha, Nebraska. The current time is 1:41 p.m. Central Daylight Time. Now for the official National Weather Service forecast for the Omaha and Council Bluffs area. This afternoon, hot. Mostly cloudy with a slight chance of showers and thunderstorms. Highs in the mid-80s. East winds around 5 miles an hour. Chance of rain 20%. Tonight, mostly cloudy with a slight chance of showers and thunderstorms until midnight, then mostly clear after midnight. Lows in the mid-60s. Northeast winds around 5 miles an hour. Chance of rain 20%. Saturday, sunny, hot with highs in the upper 80s. Northeast winds around 5 miles an hour. Saturday night, clear with lows in the upper 60s. East winds around 5 miles an hour. Sunday, sunny, hot with highs in the upper 80s. Southeast winds around 5 miles an hour. Sunday night through Monday night, clear, hot. Lows in the upper 60s. Highs around 90. Tuesday, sunny, hot with highs in the lower 90s. Tuesday night, clear. Lows in the upper 60s. Wednesday, sunny, hot with highs in the lower 90s. Wednesday night, clear. Lows in the lower 70s. Thursday, sunny, hot with highs in the mid-90s. At 1 p.m. in Omaha, it was cloudy. The temperature was 82 degrees, the dew point 68, and the relative humidity 62%. The wind was northeast at 9 miles an hour. The pressure was 29.94 inches and steady. Across eastern Nebraska and southwest Iowa, skies ranged from partly sunny to cloudy. It was 79 at Lincoln, 82 at Offutt Air Force Base, 79 at Millard, 79 at Fremont, and 77 at Columbus. Blair Airport reported 78, Tacoma reported 79, Nebraska City reported 80, Plattsmouth reported 80, and Red Oak, Iowa reported 81. Here are some observations from across the region. It was sunny, with a temperature of 79 at Concordia, Kansas, and 84 at Valentine. It was mostly sunny, with a temperature of 84 at Kansas City, 79 at Northland, and 83 at Denver. At Grand Island, it was partly sunny, with a temperature of 76. It was cloudy, with a temperature of 81 at Norfolk, 82 at Sioux Falls, 81 at Sioux City, and 81 at Des Moines. Once again, at 1 p.m. in Omaha, it was 82 degrees under cloudy skies. The Omaha Metropolitan Area Pollutant Standards Index for today is 42, which represents good air quality, with ozone the main pollutant. The forecast for Saturday is 46, considered good air quality, with ozone the primary pollutant. The forecast for Sunday is 46, considered good air quality, with ozone the primary pollutant. The pollen count today for trees was 1, a low count, with pine the primary pollen. The pollen count today for weeds was 5, a low count, with nettle the primary pollen. The pollen count today for grass was 1, a low count. Air pollution forecasts and pollen counts are provided by the Douglas County Health Department. Here are the forecast key messages. Widely scattered showers and a few storms expected across eastern Nebraska through this evening, 15 to 30% chance. Some storms could produce gusty winds or small hail. Stretch of hot and dry weather starts Saturday into much of next week. Potential rain chances return toward the end of next week, but right now confidence is low.
Rain chances stay below 15%. This is NOAA All Hazards radio station KIH 61 in Omaha, Nebraska. The current time is 1:45 p.m. Central Daylight Time. Now for the official National Weather Service forecast for the Omaha and Council Bluffs area. This afternoon, hot. Mostly cloudy with a slight chance of showers and thunderstorms. Highs in the mid-80s. East winds around 5 miles an hour. Chance of rain 20%. Tonight, mostly cloudy with a slight chance of showers and thunderstorms until midnight, then mostly clear after midnight. Lows in the mid-60s. Northeast winds around 5 miles an hour. Chance of rain 20%. Saturday, sunny, hot with highs in the upper 80s. Northeast winds around 5 miles an hour. Saturday night, clear with lows in the upper 60s. East winds around 5 miles an hour. Sunday, sunny, hot with highs in the upper 80s. Southeast winds around 5 miles an hour. Sunday night through Monday night, clear, hot. Lows in the upper 60s. Highs around 90. Tuesday, sunny, hot with highs in the lower 90s. Tuesday night, clear. Lows in the upper 60s. Wednesday, sunny, hot with highs in the lower 90s. Wednesday night, clear. Lows in the lower 70s. Thursday, sunny, hot with highs in the mid-90s. At 1 p.m. in Omaha, it was cloudy. The temperature was 82 degrees, the dew point 68, and the relative humidity 62%. The wind was northeast at 9 miles an hour. The pressure was 29.94 inches and steady. Across eastern Nebraska and southwest Iowa, skies ranged from partly sunny to cloudy. It was 79 at Lincoln, 82 at Offutt Air Force Base, 79 at Millard, 79 at Fremont, and 77 at Columbus. Blair Airport reported 78, Tacoma reported 79, Nebraska City reported 80, Plattsmouth reported 80, and Red Oak, Iowa reported 81. Here are some observations from across the region. It was sunny, with a temperature of 79 at Concordia, Kansas, and 84 at Valentine. It was mostly sunny, with a temperature of 84 at Kansas City, 79 at North Platte, and 83 at Denver. At Grand Island, it was partly sunny, with a temperature of 76. It was cloudy, with a temperature of 81 at Norfolk, 82 at Sioux Falls, 81 at Sioux City, and 81 at Des Moines. Once again, at 1 p.m. in Omaha, it was 82 degrees under cloudy skies. The Omaha Metropolitan Area Pollutant Standards Index for today is 42, which represents good air quality, with ozone the main pollutant. The forecast for Saturday is 46, considered good air quality, with ozone the primary pollutant. The forecast for Sunday is 46, considered good air quality, with ozone the primary pollutant. The pollen count today for trees was 1, a low count, with pine the primary pollen. The pollen count today for weeds was 5, a low count, with nettle the primary pollen. The pollen count today for grass was 1, a low count. Air pollution forecasts and pollen counts are provided by the Douglas County Health Department. Here are the forecast key messages. Widely scattered showers and a few storms expected across eastern Nebraska through this evening, 15 to 30% chance. Some storms could produce gusty winds or small hail. Stretch of hot and dry weather starts Saturday into much of next week. Potential rain chances return toward the end of next week, but right now confidence is low. Rain chances stay below 15%. This is NOAA All Hazards radio station KIH 61 in Omaha, Nebraska. The current time is 1:50 p.m. Central Daylight Time. Now for the official National Weather Service forecast for the Omaha and Council Bluffs area. This afternoon, hot. Mostly cloudy with a slight chance of showers and thunderstorms. Highs in the mid-80s.
northeast winds around 5 miles an hour. Chance of rain 20%. Tonight, mostly cloudy with a slight chance of showers and thunderstorms until midnight, then mostly

lows in the upper 60s. Highs around 90. Tuesday, sunny, hot with highs in the lower 90s. Tuesday night, clear. Lows in the upper 60s. Wednesday, sunny, hot with highs in the lower 90s. Wednesday night, clear. Lows in the lower 70s. Thursday, sunny, hot with highs in the mid-90s. At 1 p.m. in Omaha, it was cloudy. The temperature was 82 degrees, the dew point 68, and the relative humidity 62%. The wind was northeast at 9 miles an hour. The pressure was 29.94 inches and steady. Across eastern Nebraska and southwest Iowa, skies ranged from partly sunny to cloudy. It was 79 at Lincoln, 82 at Offutt Air Force Base, 79 at Millard, 79 at Fremont, and 77 at Columbus. Blair Airport reported 78, Tacoma reported 79, Nebraska City reported 80, Plattsmouth reported 80, and Red Oak, Iowa reported 81. Here are some observations from across the region. It was sunny, with a temperature of 79 at Concordia, Kansas, and 84 at Valentine. It was mostly sunny, with a temperature of 84 at Kansas City, 79 at North Platte, and 83 at Denver. At Grand Island, it was partly sunny, with a temperature of 76. It was cloudy, with a temperature of 81 at Norfolk, 82 at Sioux Falls, 81 at Sioux City, and 81 at Des Moines. Once again, at 1 p.m. in Omaha, it was 82 degrees under cloudy skies. The Omaha Metropolitan Area Pollutant Standards Index for today is 42, which represents good air quality, with ozone the main pollutant. The forecast for Saturday is 46, considered good air quality, with ozone the primary pollutant. The forecast for Sunday is 46, considered good air quality, with ozone the primary pollutant. The pollen count today for trees was 1, a low count, with pine the primary pollen. The pollen count today for weeds was 5, a low count, with nettle the primary pollen. The pollen count today for grass was 1, a low count. Air pollution forecasts and pollen counts are provided by the Douglas County Health Department. Here are the forecast key messages. Widely scattered showers and a few storms expected across eastern Nebraska through this evening, 15 to 30% chance. Some storms could produce gusty winds or small hail. Stretch of hot and dry weather starts Saturday into much of next week. Potential rain chances return toward the end of next week, but right now confidence is low. Rain chances stay below 15%. 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The current time is 1:54 p.m. Central Daylight Time. Now for the official National Weather Service forecast for the Omaha and Council Bluffs area. This afternoon, hot. Mostly cloudy with a slight chance of showers and thunderstorms. Highs in the mid-80s. East winds around 5 miles an hour. Chance of rain 20%. Tonight, mostly cloudy with a slight chance of showers and thunderstorms until midnight, then mostly clear after midnight. Lows in the mid-60s. Northeast winds around 5 miles an hour. Chance of rain 20%. Saturday, sunny, hot with highs in the upper 80s. Northeast winds around 5 miles an hour. Saturday night, clear with lows in the upper 60s. East winds around 5 miles an hour. Sunday, sunny, hot with highs in the upper 80s. Southeast winds around 5 miles an hour. Sunday night through Monday night, clear, hot. Lows in the upper 60s. Highs around 90. Tuesday, sunny, hot with highs in the lower 90s. Tuesday night, clear. Lows in the upper 60s. Wednesday, sunny, hot with highs in the lower 90s. Wednesday night, clear. Lows in the lower 70s. Thursday, sunny, hot with highs in the mid-90s. At 1 p.m. in Omaha, it was cloudy,

was 82 degrees, the dew point 68, and the relative humidity 62%. The wind was northeast at 9 miles an hour. The pressure was 29.94 inches and steady. Across eastern Nebraska and southwest Iowa, skies ranged from partly sunny to cloudy. It was 79 at Lincoln, 82 at Offutt Air Force Base, 79 at Millard, 79 at Fremont, and 77 at Columbus. Blair Airport reported 78, Tacoma reported 79, Nebraska City reported 80, Plattsmouth reported 80, and Red Oak, Iowa reported 81. Here are some observations from across the region. It was sunny, with a temperature of 79 at Concordia, Kansas, and 84 at Valentine. It was mostly sunny, with a temperature of 84 at Kansas City, 79 at North Platte, and 83 at Denver. At Grand Island, it was partly sunny, with a temperature of 76. It was cloudy, with a temperature of 81 at North Fork, 82 at Sioux Falls, 81 at Sioux City, and 81 at Des Moines. Once again, at 1 p.m. in Omaha, it was 82 degrees under cloudy skies. The Omaha Metropolitan Area Pollutant Standards Index for today is 42, which represents good air quality, with ozone the main pollutant. The forecast for Saturday is 46, considered good air quality, with ozone the primary pollutant. The forecast for Sunday is 46, considered good air quality, with ozone the primary pollutant. The pollen count today for trees was 1, a low count, with pine the primary pollen. The pollen count today for weeds was 5, a low count, with nettle the primary pollen. The pollen count today for grass was 1, a low count. Air pollution forecasts and pollen counts are provided by the Douglas County Health Department. Here are the forecast key messages. Widely scattered showers and a few storms expected across eastern Nebraska through this evening, 15 to 30% chance. Some storms could produce gusty winds or small hail. Stretch of hot and dry weather starts Saturday into much of next week. Potential rain chances return toward the end of next week, but right now confidence is low. Rain chances stay below 15%. 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The current time is 1:59 p.m. Central Daylight Time. Now for the official National Weather Service forecast for the Omaha and Council Bluffs area. This afternoon, hot. Mostly cloudy with a slight chance of showers and thunderstorms. Highs in the mid-80s. East winds around 5 miles an hour. Chance of rain 20%. Tonight, mostly cloudy with a slight chance of showers and thunderstorms until midnight, then mostly clear after midnight. Lows in the mid-60s. Northeast winds around 5 miles an hour. Chance of rain 20%. Saturday, sunny, hot with highs in the upper 80s. Northeast winds around 5 miles an hour. Saturday night, clear with lows in the upper 60s. East winds around 5 miles an hour. Sunday, sunny, hot with highs in the upper 80s. Southeast winds around 5 miles an hour. Sunday night through Monday night, clear, hot. Lows in the upper 60s. Highs around 90. Tuesday, sunny, hot with highs in the lower 90s. Tuesday night, clear. Lows in the upper 60s. Wednesday, sunny, hot with highs in the lower 90s. Wednesday night, clear. Lows in the lower 70s. Thursday, sunny, hot with highs in the mid-90s. The Omaha Metropolitan Area Pollutant Standards Index for today is 42, which represents good air quality, with ozone the main pollutant. The forecast for Saturday is 46, considered good air quality, with ozone the primary pollutant. The forecast for Sunday is 46, considered good air quality, with ozone the primary pollutant. The pollen count today for trees was 1, a low count, with pine the primary pollen. The pollen count today for weeds was 5, a low count, with nettle the primary pollen.
The pollen count today for grass was 1, a low count. Air pollution forecasts and pollen counts are provided by the Douglas County Health Department. 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Douglas, Sarpy, Washington, Cass, Odo, Burt, Dodge, Saunders, Harrison, Pottawatomie, and Mills. Here are the forecast key messages. Widely scattered showers and a few storms expected across eastern Nebraska through this evening, 15 to 30% chance. Some storms could produce gusty winds or small hail. Stretch of hot and dry weather starts Saturday into much of next week. Potential rain chances return toward the end of next week, but right now confidence is low. Rain chances stay below 15%. 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The current time is 2:02 p.m. Central Daylight Time. Now for the official National Weather Service forecast for the Omaha and Council Bluffs area. This afternoon, hot. Mostly cloudy with a slight chance of showers and thunderstorms. Highs in the mid-80s. East winds around 5 miles an hour. Chance of rain 20%. Tonight, mostly cloudy with a slight chance of showers and thunderstorms until midnight, then mostly clear after midnight. Lows in the mid-60s. Northeast winds around 5 miles an hour. Chance of rain 20%. Saturday, sunny, hot with highs in the upper 80s. Northeast winds around 5 miles an hour. Saturday night, clear with lows in the upper 60s. East winds around 5 miles an hour. Sunday, sunny, hot with highs in the upper 80s. Southeast winds around 5 miles an hour. Sunday night through Monday night, clear, hot. Lows in the upper 60s. Highs around 90. Tuesday, sunny, hot with highs in the lower 90s. Tuesday night, clear. Lows in the upper 60s. Wednesday, sunny, hot with highs in the lower 90s. Wednesday night, clear. Lows in the lower 70s. Thursday, sunny, hot with highs in the mid-90s. The Omaha Metropolitan Area Pollutant Standards Index for today is 42, which represents good air quality, with ozone the main pollutant. The forecast for Saturday is 46, considered good air quality, with ozone the primary pollutant. The forecast for Sunday is 46, considered good air quality, with ozone the primary pollutant. The pollen count today for trees was 1, a low count, with pine the primary pollen. The pollen count today for weeds was 5, a low count, with nettle the primary pollen. The pollen count today for grass was 1, a low count. Air pollution forecasts and pollen counts are provided by the Douglas County Health Department. Here are the forecast key messages. Widely scattered showers and a few storms expected across eastern Nebraska through this evening, 15 to 30% chance. Some storms could produce gusty winds or small hail. Stretch of hot and dry weather starts Saturday into much of next week. Potential rain chances return toward the end of next week, but right now confidence is low. Rain chances stay below 15%. 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The current time is 2:05 p.m. Central Daylight Time. Now for the official National Weather Service forecast for the Omaha and Council Bluffs area. This afternoon, hot. Mostly cloudy with a slight chance of showers and thunderstorms. Highs in the mid-80s. East winds around 5 miles an hour. Chance of rain 20%. Tonight, mostly cloudy with a slight chance of showers and thunderstorms until midnight, then mostly clear after midnight. Lows in the mid-60s. Northeast winds around 5 miles an hour. Chance of rain 20%. Saturday, sunny, hot with highs in the upper 80s. Northeast winds around 5 miles an hour.
Saturday night, clear with lows in the upper 60s. East winds around 5 miles an hour. Sunday, sunny, hot with highs in the upper 80s. Southeast winds around 5 miles an hour. Sunday night through Monday night, clear, hot. Lows in the upper 60s. Highs around 90. Tuesday, sunny, hot with highs in the lower 90s. Tuesday night, clear. Lows in the upper 60s. Wednesday, sunny, hot with highs in the lower 90s. Wednesday night, clear. Lows in the lower 70s. Thursday, sunny, hot with highs in the mid-90s. At 2 p.m. in Omaha, it was cloudy. The temperature was 83 degrees, the dew point 67, and the relative humidity 58%. The wind was northeast at 7 miles an hour. The pressure was 29.94 inches and steady. Across eastern Nebraska and southwest Iowa, temperatures were between 79 and 82 degrees. At Lincoln, it was mostly sunny. It was partly sunny at Offutt Air Force Base, Millard, Fremont, and Columbus. At Blair Airport, Tacoma, Plattsmouth, and Red Oak, Iowa, it was partly sunny. At Nebraska City, it was cloudy. Here are some observations from across the region. It was sunny, with a temperature of 80 at Concordia, Kansas, and 87 at Valentine. It was mostly sunny, with a temperature of 82 at North Platte and 86 at Denver. It was partly sunny, with a temperature of 77 at Grand Island, 83 at Sioux Falls, and 84 at Kansas City. It was cloudy, with a temperature of 86 at North Fork, 82 at Sioux City, and 81 at Des Moines. Once again, at 2 p.m. in Omaha, it was 83 degrees under cloudy skies. The Omaha Metropolitan Area Pollutant Standards Index for today is 42, which represents good air quality, with ozone the main pollutant. The forecast for Saturday is 46, considered good air quality, with ozone the primary pollutant. The forecast for Sunday is 46, considered good air quality, with ozone the primary pollutant. The pollen count today for trees was 1, a low count, with pine the primary pollen. The pollen count today for weeds was 5, a low count, with nettle the primary pollen. The pollen count today for grass was 1, a low count. Air pollution forecasts and pollen counts are provided by the Douglas County Health Department. Here are the forecast key messages. Widely scattered showers and a few storms expected across eastern Nebraska through this evening, 15 to 30% chance. Some storms could produce gusty winds or small hail. Stretch of hot and dry weather starts Saturday into much of next week. Potential rain chances return toward the end of next week, but right now confidence is low. Rain chances stay below 15%. 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The current time is 2:09 p.m. Central Daylight Time. Now for the official National Weather Service forecast for the Omaha and Council Bluffs area. This afternoon, hot. Mostly cloudy with a slight chance of showers and thunderstorms. Highs in the mid-80s. East winds around 5 miles an hour. Chance of rain 20%. Tonight, mostly cloudy with a slight chance of showers and thunderstorms until midnight, then mostly clear after midnight. Lows in the mid-60s. Northeast winds around 5 miles an hour. Chance of rain 20%. Saturday, sunny, hot with highs in the upper 80s. Northeast winds around 5 miles an hour. Saturday night, clear with lows in the upper 60s. East winds around 5 miles an hour. Sunday, sunny, hot with highs in the upper 80s. Southeast winds around 5 miles an hour. Sunday night through Monday night, clear, hot. Lows in the upper 60s. Highs around 90. Tuesday, sunny, hot with highs in the lower 90s. Tuesday night, clear. Lows in the upper 60s. Wednesday,
sunny, hot with highs in the lower 90s. Wednesday night, clear, lows in the lower 70s. Thursday, sunny, hot with highs in the mid 90s. At 2 p.m. in Omaha, it was cloudy. The temperature was 83 degrees, the dew point 67, and the relative humidity 58%. The wind was northeast at 7 miles an hour. The pressure was 29.94 inches and steady. Across eastern Nebraska and southwest Iowa, temperatures were between 79 and 82 degrees. At Lincoln, it was mostly sunny. It was partly sunny at Offutt Air Force Base, Millard, Fremont, and Columbus. At Blair Airport, Tacoma, Plattsmouth, and Red Oak, Iowa, it was partly sunny. At Nebraska City, it was cloudy. Here are some observations from across the region. It was sunny, with a temperature of 80 at Concordia, Kansas, and 87 at Valentine. It was mostly sunny, with a temperature of 82 at North Platte and 86 at Denver. It was partly sunny, with a temperature of 77 at Grand Island, 83 at Sioux Falls, and 84 at Kansas City. It was cloudy, with a temperature of 86 at North Fork, 82 at Sioux City, and 81 at Des Moines. Once again, at 2 p.m. in Omaha, it was 83 degrees under cloudy skies. At 2 p.m. in Omaha, it was cloudy. The temperature was 83 degrees, the dew point 67, and the relative humidity 58%. The wind was northeast at 7 miles an hour. The pressure was 29.94 inches and steady. Across eastern Nebraska and southwest Iowa, skies ranged from partly sunny to cloudy, and temperatures were between 79 and 82 degrees. Here are some observations from across the region. It was sunny, with a temperature of 80 at Concordia, Kansas, and 87 at Valentine. It was mostly sunny, with a temperature of 82 at North Platte and 86 at Denver. It was partly sunny, with a temperature of 83 at Sioux Falls and 84 at Kansas City. It was cloudy, with a temperature of 77 at Grand Island, 86 at North Fork, 82 at Sioux City, and 81 at Des Moines. Once again, at 2 p.m. in Omaha, it was 83 degrees under cloudy skies. The Omaha Metropolitan Area Pollutant Standards Index for today is 42, which represents good air quality, with ozone the main pollutant. The forecast for Saturday is 46, considered good air quality, with ozone the primary pollutant. The forecast for Sunday is 46, considered good air quality, with ozone the primary pollutant. The pollen count today for trees was 1, a low count, with pine the primary pollen. The pollen count today for weeds was 5, a low count, with nettle the primary pollen. The pollen count today for grass was 1, a low count. Air pollution forecasts and pollen counts are provided by the Douglas County Health Department. Here are the forecast key messages. Widely scattered showers and a few storms expected across eastern Nebraska through this evening, 15 to 30% chance. Some storms could produce gusty winds or small hail. Stretch of hot and dry weather starts Saturday into much of next week. Potential rain chances return toward the end of next week, but right now confidence is low. Rain chances stay below 15%. 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The current time is 2:15 p.m. Central Daylight Time. Now for the official National Weather Service forecast for the Omaha and Council Bluffs area. This afternoon, hot. Mostly cloudy with a slight chance of showers and thunderstorms. Highs in the mid-80s. East winds around 5 miles an hour. Chance of rain 20%. Tonight, mostly cloudy with a slight chance of showers and thunderstorms until midnight, then mostly clear after midnight. Lows in the mid-60s. Northeast winds around 5 miles an hour. Chance of rain 20%. Saturday, sunny, hot with highs in the upper 80s. Northeast winds around 5 miles an hour.
Saturday night, clear with lows in the upper 60s. East winds around 5 miles an hour. Sunday, sunny, hot with highs in the upper 80s. Southeast winds around 5 miles an hour. Sunday night through Monday night, clear, hot. Lows in the upper 60s. Highs around 90. Tuesday, sunny, hot with highs in the lower 90s. Tuesday night, clear. Lows in the upper 60s. Wednesday, sunny, hot with highs in the lower 90s. Wednesday night, clear. Lows in the lower 70s. Thursday, sunny, hot with highs in the mid-90s. At 2 p.m. in Omaha, it was cloudy. The temperature was 83 degrees, the dew point 67, and the relative humidity 58%. The wind was northeast at 7 miles an hour. The pressure was 29.94 inches and steady. Across eastern Nebraska and southwest Iowa, skies ranged from partly sunny to cloudy, and temperatures were between 79 and 82 degrees. Here are some observations from across the region. It was sunny, with a temperature of 80 at Concordia, Kansas, and 87 at Valentine. It was mostly sunny, with a temperature of 82 at North Platte and 86 at Denver. It was partly sunny, with a temperature of 83 at Sioux Falls and 84 at Kansas City. It was cloudy, with a temperature of 77 at Grand Island, 86 at North Fork, 82 at Sioux City, and 81 at Des Moines. Once again, at 2 p.m. in Omaha, it was 83 degrees under cloudy skies. The Omaha Metropolitan Area Pollutant Standards Index for today is 42, which represents good air quality, with ozone the main pollutant. The forecast for Saturday is 46, considered good air quality, with ozone the primary pollutant. The forecast for Sunday is 46, considered good air quality, with ozone the primary pollutant. The pollen count today for trees was 1, a low count, with I'm the primary pollen. The pollen count today for weeds was 5, a low count, with nettle the primary pollen. The pollen count today for grass was 1, a low count. Air pollution forecasts and pollen counts are provided by the Douglas County Health Department. Here are the forecast key messages. Widely scattered showers and a few storms expected across eastern Nebraska through this evening, 15 to 30% chance. Some storms could produce gusty winds or small hail. Stretch of hot and dry weather starts Saturday into much of next week. Potential rain chances return toward the end of next week, but right now confidence is low. Rain chances stay below 15%. Conditions are favorable for funnel clouds. What conditions are favorable for the development of weak, brief funnel clouds? This type of funnel cloud is typically harmless, but on rare occasions they briefly touch down and produce wind gusts over 50 miles per hour and some damage. Where? Portions of southeast Nebraska and southwest Iowa. When? Through 6 p.m. Preparedness and precautionary actions. If a funnel cloud is spotted, move indoors and report your sighting to the National Weather Service. If a tornado warning becomes necessary, take appropriate action. 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The current time is 2:20 p.m. Central Daylight Time. Now for the official National Weather Service forecast for the Omaha and Council Bluffs area. This afternoon, hot. Mostly cloudy with a slight chance of showers and thunderstorms. Highs in the mid-80s. East winds around 5 miles an hour. Chance of rain 20%. Tonight, mostly cloudy with a slight chance of showers and thunderstorms until midnight, then mostly clear after midnight. Lows in the mid-60s. Northeast winds around 5 miles an hour. Chance of rain 20%. Saturday, sunny, hot with highs in the upper 80s. Northeast winds around 5 miles an hour. Saturday night, clear with lows in the upper 60s. East winds around 5 miles an hour.
Sunday, sunny, hot with highs in the upper 80s. Southeast winds around 5 miles an hour. Sunday night through Monday night, clear, hot. Lows in the upper 60s. Highs around 90. Tuesday, sunny, hot with highs in the lower 90s. Tuesday night, clear. Lows in the upper 60s. Wednesday, sunny, hot with highs in the lower 90s. Wednesday night, clear. Lows in the lower 70s. Thursday, sunny, hot with highs in the mid-90s. At 2 p.m. in Omaha, it was cloudy. The temperature was 83 degrees, the dew point 67, and the relative humidity 58%. The wind was northeast at 7 miles an hour. The pressure was 29.94 inches and steady. Across eastern Nebraska and southwest Iowa, skies ranged from partly sunny to cloudy, and temperatures were between 79 and 82 degrees. Here are some observations from across the region. It was sunny, with a temperature of 80 at Concordia, Kansas, and 87 at Valentine. It was mostly sunny, with a temperature of 82 at North Platte and 86 at Denver. It was partly sunny, with a temperature of 83 at Sioux Falls and 84 at Kansas City. It was cloudy, with a temperature of 77 at Grand Island, 86 at Norfolk, 82 at Sioux City, and 81 at Des Moines. Once again, at 2 p.m. in Omaha, it was 83 degrees under cloudy skies. The Omaha Metropolitan Area Pollutant Standards Index for today is 42, which represents good air quality, with ozone the main pollutant. The forecast for Saturday is 46, considered good air quality, with ozone the primary pollutant. The forecast for Sunday is 46, considered good air quality, with ozone the primary pollutant. The pollen count today for trees was 1, a low count, with pine the primary pollen. The pollen count today for weeds was 5, a low count, with nettle the primary pollen. The pollen count today for grass was 1, a low count. Air pollution forecasts and pollen counts are provided by the Douglas County Health Department. Here are the forecast key messages. Widely scattered showers and a few storms expected across eastern Nebraska through this evening, 15 to 30% chance. Some storms could produce gusty winds or small hail. Stretch of hot and dry weather starts Saturday into much of next week. Potential rain chances return toward the end of next week, but right now confidence is low. Rain chances stay below 15%. Conditions are favorable for funnel clouds. What conditions are favorable for the development of weak, brief funnel clouds? This type of funnel cloud is typically harmless, but on rare occasions they briefly touch down and produce wind gusts over 50 miles per hour and some damage. Where? Portions of southeast Nebraska and southwest Iowa. When? Through 6 p.m. Preparedness and precautionary actions. If a funnel cloud is spotted, move indoors and report your sighting to the National Weather Service. If a tornado warning becomes necessary, take appropriate action. This is NOAA All Hazards Radio Station KIH 61 in Omaha, Nebraska. The current time is 2:25 p.m. Central Daylight Time. Now for the official National Weather Service forecast for the Omaha and Council Bluffs area. This afternoon, hot. Mostly cloudy with a slight chance of showers and thunderstorms. Highs in the mid-80s. East winds around 5 miles an hour. Chance of rain 20%. Tonight, mostly cloudy with a slight chance of showers and thunderstorms until midnight, then mostly clear after midnight. Lows in the mid-60s. Northeast winds around 5 miles an hour. Chance of rain 20%. Saturday, sunny, hot with highs in the upper 80s. Northeast winds around 5 miles an hour. Saturday night, clear with lows in the upper 60s. East winds around 5 miles an hour. Sunday, sunny, hot with highs in the upper 80s. Southeast winds around 5 miles an hour.
Sunday night through Monday night, clear, hot. Lows in the upper 60s. Highs around 90. Tuesday, sunny, hot with highs in the lower 90s. Tuesday night, clear. Lows in the upper 60s. Wednesday, sunny, hot with highs in the lower 90s. Wednesday night, clear. Lows in the lower 70s. Thursday, sunny, hot with highs in the mid-90s. At 2 p.m. in Omaha, it was cloudy. The temperature was 83 degrees, the dew point 67, and the relative humidity 58%. The wind was northeast at 7 miles an hour. The pressure was 29.94 inches and steady. Across eastern Nebraska and southwest Iowa, skies ranged from partly sunny to cloudy, and temperatures were between 79 and 82 degrees. Here are some observations from across the region. It was sunny, with a temperature of 80 at Concordia, Kansas, and 87 at Valentine. It was mostly sunny, with a temperature of 82 at North Platte and 86 at Denver. It was partly sunny, with a temperature of 83 at Sioux Falls and 84 at Kansas City. It was cloudy, with a temperature of 77 at Grand Island, 86 at Norfolk, 82 at Sioux City, and 81 at Des Moines. Once again, at 2 p.m. in Omaha, it was 83 degrees under cloudy skies. The Omaha Metropolitan Area Pollutant Standards Index for today is 42, which represents good air quality, with ozone the main pollutant. The forecast for Saturday is 46, considered good air quality, with ozone the primary pollutant. The forecast for Sunday is 46, considered good air quality, with ozone the primary pollutant. The pollen count today for trees was 1, a low count, with pine the primary pollen. The pollen count today for weeds was 5, a low count, with nettle the primary pollen. The pollen count today for grass was 1, a low count. Air pollution forecasts and pollen counts are provided by the Douglas County Health Department. Here are the forecast key messages. Widely scattered showers and a few storms expected across eastern Nebraska through this evening, 15% to 30% chance. Some storms could produce gusty winds or small hail. Stretch of hot and dry weather starts Saturday into much of next week. Potential rain chances return toward the end of next week, but right now confidence is low. Rain chances stay below 15%. Conditions are favorable for frontal clouds. What? Conditions are favorable for the development of weak, brief frontal clouds. This type of frontal cloud is typically harmless, but on rare occasions they briefly touch down and produce wind gusts over 50 miles per hour and some damage. Where? Portions of southeast Nebraska and southwest Iowa. When? Through 6 p.m. Preparedness and precautionary actions. If a frontal cloud is spotted, move indoors and report your sighting to the National Weather Service. If a tornado warning becomes necessary, take appropriate action. 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The current time is 2:29 p.m. Central Daylight Time. Now for the official National Weather Service forecast for the Omaha and Council Bluffs area. This afternoon, hot. Mostly cloudy with a slight chance of showers and thunderstorms. Highs in the mid-80s. East winds around 5 miles an hour. Chance of rain 20%. Tonight, mostly cloudy with a slight chance of showers and thunderstorms until midnight, then mostly clear after midnight. Lows in the mid-60s. Northeast winds around 5 miles an hour. Chance of rain 20%. Saturday, sunny, hot with highs in the upper 80s. Northeast winds around 5 miles an hour. Saturday night, clear with lows in the upper 60s. East winds around 5 miles an hour. Sunday, sunny, hot with highs in the upper 80s. Southeast winds around 5 miles an hour. Sunday night through Monday night, clear, hot. Lows in the upper 60s. Highs around 90. Tuesday,
Tuesday night, clear. Lows in the upper 60s. Wednesday, sunny, hot with highs in the lower 90s. Wednesday night, clear. Lows in the lower 70s. Thursday, sunny, hot with highs in the mid-90s. At 2 p.m. in Omaha, it was cloudy. The temperature was 83 degrees, the dew point 67, and the relative humidity 58%. The wind was northeast at 7 miles an hour. The pressure was 29.94 inches and steady. Across eastern Nebraska and southwest Iowa, skies ranged from partly sunny to cloudy, and temperatures were between 79 and 82 degrees. Here are some observations from across the region. It was sunny, with a temperature of 80 at Concordia, Kansas, and 87 at Valentine. It was mostly sunny, with a temperature of 82 at Northland and 86 at Denver. It was partly sunny, with a temperature of 83 at Sioux Falls and 84 at Kansas City. It was cloudy, with a temperature of 77 at Grand Island, 86 at Norfolk, 82 at Sioux City, and 81 at Des Moines. Once again, at 2 p.m. in Omaha, it was 83 degrees under cloudy skies. The Omaha Metropolitan Area Pollutant Standards Index for today is 42, which represents good air quality, with ozone the main pollutant. The forecast for Saturday is 46, considered good air quality, with ozone the primary pollutant. The forecast for Sunday is 46, considered good air quality, with ozone the primary pollutant. The pollen count today for trees was 1, a low count, with pine the primary pollen. The pollen count today for weeds was 5, a low count, with nettle the primary pollen. The pollen count today for grass was 1, a low count. Air pollution forecasts and pollen counts are provided by the Douglas County Health Department. Here are the forecast key messages. Widely scattered showers and a few storms expected across eastern Nebraska through this evening, 15 to 30% chance. Some storms could produce gusty winds or small hail. Stretch of hot and dry weather starts Saturday into much of next week. Potential rain chances return toward the end of next week, but right now confidence is low. Rain chances stay below 15%. Conditions are favorable for funnel clouds. What conditions are favorable for the development of weak, brief funnel clouds? This type of funnel cloud is typically harmless, but on rare occasions they briefly touch down and produce wind gusts over 50 miles per hour and some damage. Where? Portions of southeast Nebraska and southwest Iowa. When? Through 6 p.m. Preparedness and precautionary actions. If a funnel cloud is spotted, move indoors and report your sighting to the National Weather Service. If a tornado warning becomes necessary, take appropriate action. 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The current time is 2:34 p.m. Central Daylight Time. Now for the official National Weather Service forecast for the Omaha and Council Bluffs area. This afternoon, hot. Mostly cloudy with a slight chance of showers and thunderstorms. Highs in the mid-80s. East winds around 5 miles an hour. Chance of rain 20%. Tonight, mostly cloudy with a slight chance of showers and thunderstorms until midnight, then mostly clear after midnight. Lows in the mid-60s. Northeast winds around 5 miles an hour. Chance of rain 20%. Saturday, sunny, hot with highs in the upper 80s. Northeast winds around 5 miles an hour. Saturday night, clear with lows in the upper 60s. East winds around 5 miles an hour. Sunday, sunny, hot with highs in the upper 80s. Southeast winds around 5 miles an hour. Sunday night through Monday night, clear, hot. Lows in the upper 60s. Highs around 90. Tuesday, sunny, hot with highs in the lower 90s. Tuesday night, clear. Lows in the upper 60s. Wednesday, sunny, hot with highs in the lower 90s.
Wednesday night, clear. Lows in the lower 70s. Thursday, sunny, hot with highs in the mid-90s. At 2 p.m. in Omaha, it was cloudy. The temperature was 83 degrees, the dew point 67, and the relative humidity 58%. The wind was northeast at 7 miles an hour. The pressure was 29.94 inches and steady. Across eastern Nebraska and southwest Iowa, skies ranged from partly sunny to cloudy, and temperatures were between 79 and 82 degrees. Here are some observations from across the region. It was sunny, with a temperature of 80 at Concordia, Kansas, and 87 at Valentine. It was mostly sunny, with a temperature of 82 at North Platte and 86 at Denver. It was partly sunny, with a temperature of 83 at Sioux Falls and 84 at Kansas City. It was cloudy, with a temperature of 77 at Grand Island, 86 at Norfolk, 82 at Sioux City, and 81 at Des Moines. Once again, at 2 p.m. in Omaha, it was 83 degrees under cloudy skies. Here are the forecast key messages. Widely scattered showers and a few storms expected across eastern Nebraska through this evening, 15 to 30% chance. Some storms could produce gusty winds or small hail. Stretch of hot and dry weather starts Saturday into much of next week. Potential rain chances return toward the end of next week, but right now confidence is low. Rain chances stay below 15%. Conditions are favorable for funnel clouds. What? Conditions are favorable for the development of weak, brief funnel clouds. This type of funnel cloud is typically harmless, but on rare occasions they briefly touch down and produce wind gusts over 50 miles per hour and some damage. Where? Portions of southeast Nebraska and southwest Iowa. When? Through 6 p.m. Preparedness and precautionary actions. If a funnel cloud is spotted, move indoors and report your sighting to the National Weather Service. If a tornado warning becomes necessary, take appropriate action. 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The current time is 2:38 p.m. Central Daylight Time. Now for the official National Weather Service forecast for the Omaha and Council Bluffs area. This afternoon, hot. Mostly cloudy with a slight chance of showers and thunderstorms. Highs in the mid-80s. East winds around 5 miles an hour. Chance of rain 20%. Tonight, mostly cloudy with a slight chance of showers and thunderstorms until midnight, then mostly clear after midnight. Lows in the mid-60s. Northeast winds around 5 miles an hour. Chance of rain 20%. Saturday, sunny, hot with highs in the upper 80s. Northeast winds around 5 miles an hour. Saturday night, clear with lows in the upper 60s. East winds around 5 miles an hour. Sunday, sunny, hot with highs in the upper 80s. Southeast winds around 5 miles an hour. Sunday night through Monday night, clear, hot. Lows in the upper 60s. Highs around 90. Tuesday, sunny, hot with highs in the lower 90s. Tuesday night, clear. Lows in the upper 60s. Wednesday, sunny, hot with highs in the lower 90s. Wednesday night, clear. Lows in the lower 70s. Thursday, sunny, hot with highs in the mid-90s. At 2 p.m. in Omaha, it was cloudy. The temperature was 83 degrees, the dew point 67, and the relative humidity 58%. The wind was northeast at 7 miles an hour. The pressure was 29.94 inches and steady. Across eastern Nebraska and southwest Iowa, skies ranged from partly sunny to cloudy, and temperatures were between 79 and 82 degrees. Here are some observations from across the region. It was sunny, with a temperature of 80 at Concordia, Kansas, and 87 at Valentine. It was mostly sunny, with a temperature of 82 at North Platte and 86 at Denver.
It was partly sunny, with a temperature of 83 at Sioux Falls and 84 at Kansas City. It was cloudy, with a temperature of 77 at Grand Island, 86 at Norfolk, 82 at Sioux City, and 81 at Des Moines. Once again, at 2 p.m. in Omaha, it was 83 degrees under cloudy skies. Here are the forecast key messages. Widely scattered showers and a few storms expected across eastern Nebraska through this evening, 15 to 30% chance. Some storms could produce gusty winds or small hail. Stretch of hot and dry weather starts Saturday into much of next week. Potential rain chances return toward the end of next week, but right now confidence is low. Rain chances stay below 15%. Conditions are favorable for funnel clouds. What conditions are favorable for the development of weak, brief funnel clouds? This type of funnel cloud is typically harmless, but on rare occasions they briefly touch down and produce wind gusts over 50 miles per hour and some damage. Where? Portions of southeast Nebraska and southwest Iowa. When? Through 6 p.m. Preparedness and precautionary actions. If a funnel cloud is spotted, move indoors and report your sighting to the National Weather Service. If a tornado warning becomes necessary, take appropriate action. 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The current time is 2:42 p.m. Central Daylight Time. Now for the official National Weather Service forecast for the Omaha and Council Bluffs area. This afternoon, hot. Mostly cloudy with a slight chance of showers and thunderstorms. Highs in the mid-80s. East winds around 5 miles an hour. Chance of rain 20%. Tonight, mostly cloudy with a slight chance of showers and thunderstorms until midnight, then mostly clear after midnight. Lows in the mid-60s. Northeast winds around 5 miles an hour. Chance of rain 20%. Saturday, sunny, hot with highs in the upper 80s. Northeast winds around 5 miles an hour. Saturday night, clear with lows in the upper 60s. East winds around 5 miles an hour. Sunday, sunny, hot with highs in the upper 80s. Southeast winds around 5 miles an hour. Sunday night through Monday night, clear, hot. Lows in the upper 60s. Highs around 90. Tuesday, sunny, hot with highs in the lower 90s. Tuesday night, clear. Lows in the upper 60s. Wednesday, sunny, hot with highs in the lower 90s. Wednesday night, clear. Lows in the lower 70s. Thursday, sunny, hot with highs in the mid-90s. At 2 p.m. in Omaha, it was cloudy. The temperature was 83 degrees, the dew point 67, and the relative humidity 58%. The wind was northeast at 7 miles an hour. The pressure was 29.94 inches and steady. Across eastern Nebraska and southwest Iowa, skies ranged from partly sunny to cloudy, and temperatures were between 79 and 82 degrees. Here are some observations from across the region. It was sunny, with a temperature of 80 at Concordia, Kansas, and 87 at Valentine. It was mostly sunny, with a temperature of 82 at North Platte and 86 at Denver. It was partly sunny, with a temperature of 83 at Sioux Falls and 84 at Kansas City. It was cloudy, with a temperature of 77 at Grand Island, 86 at Norfolk, 82 at Sioux City, and 81 at Des Moines. Once again, at 2 p.m. in Omaha, it was 83 degrees under cloudy skies. Here are the forecast key messages. Widely scattered showers and a few storms expected across eastern Nebraska through this evening, 15 to 30% chance. Some storms could produce gusty winds or small hail. Stretch of hot and dry weather starts Saturday into much of next week. Potential rain chances return toward the end of next week, but right now confidence is low. Rain chances stay below 15%. Conditions are favorable for funnel clouds. What
conditions are favorable for the development of weak, brief funnel clouds. This type of funnel cloud is typically harmless, but on rare occasions they briefly touch down and produce wind gusts over 50 miles per hour and some damage. Where? Portions of southeast Nebraska and southwest Iowa. When? Through 6 p.m. Preparedness and precautionary actions. If a funnel cloud is spotted, move indoors and report your sighting to the National Weather Service. If a tornado warning becomes necessary, take appropriate action. 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The current time is 2:46 p.m. Central Daylight Time. Now for the official National Weather Service forecast for the Omaha and Council Bluffs area. This afternoon, hot. Mostly cloudy with a slight chance of showers and thunderstorms. Highs in the mid-80s. East winds around 5 miles an hour. Chance of rain 20%. Tonight, mostly cloudy with a slight chance of showers and thunderstorms until midnight, then mostly clear after midnight. Lows in the mid-60s. Northeast winds around 5 miles an hour. Chance of rain 20%. Saturday, sunny, hot with highs in the upper 80s. Northeast winds around 5 miles an hour. Saturday night, clear with lows in the upper 60s. East winds around 5 miles an hour. Sunday, sunny, hot with highs in the upper 80s. Southeast winds around 5 miles an hour. Sunday night through Monday night, clear, hot. Lows in the upper 60s. Highs around 90. Tuesday, sunny, hot with highs in the lower 90s. Tuesday night, clear. Lows in the upper 60s. Wednesday, sunny, hot with highs in the lower 90s. Wednesday night, clear. Lows in the lower 70s. Thursday, sunny, hot with highs in the mid-90s. At 2 p.m. in Omaha, it was cloudy. The temperature was 83 degrees, the dew point 67, and the relative humidity 58%. The wind was northeast at 7 miles an hour. The pressure was 29.94 inches and steady. Across eastern Nebraska and southwest Iowa, skies ranged from partly sunny to cloudy, and temperatures were between 79 and 82 degrees. Here are some observations from across the region. It was sunny, with a temperature of 80 at Concordia, Kansas, and 87 at Valentine. It was mostly sunny, with a temperature of 82 at North Platte and 86 at Denver. It was partly sunny, with a temperature of 83 at Sioux Falls and 84 at Kansas City. It was cloudy, with a temperature of 77 at Grand Island, 86 at North Fork, 82 at Sioux City, and 81 at Des Moines. Once again, at 2 p.m. in Omaha, it was 83 degrees under cloudy skies. Here are the forecast key messages. Widely scattered showers and a few storms expected across eastern Nebraska through this evening, 15 to 30% chance. Some storms could produce gusty winds or small hail. Stretch of hot and dry weather starts Saturday into much of next week. Potential rain chances return toward the end of next week, but right now confidence is low. Rain chances stay below 15%. Conditions are favorable for funnel clouds. What? Conditions are favorable for the development of weak, brief funnel clouds. This type of funnel cloud is typically harmless, but on rare occasions they briefly touch down and produce wind gusts over 50 miles per hour and some damage. Where? Portions of southeast Nebraska and southwest Iowa. When? Through 6 p.m. Preparedness and precautionary actions. If a funnel cloud is spotted, move indoors and report your sighting to the National Weather Service. If a tornado warning becomes necessary, take appropriate action. 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The current time is 2:50 p.m. Central Daylight Time. Now for the official National Weather Service forecast for the Omaha and Council Bluffs area. This afternoon, hot.
mostly cloudy with a slight chance of showers and thunderstorms. Highs in the mid-80s.

around 5 miles an hour. Sunday, sunny, hot with highs in the upper 80s. Southeast winds around 5 miles an hour. Sunday night through Monday night, clear, hot. Lows in the upper 60s. Highs around 90. Tuesday, sunny, hot with highs in the lower 90s. Tuesday night, clear. Lows in the upper 60s. Wednesday, sunny, hot with highs in the lower 90s. Wednesday night, clear. Lows in the lower 70s. Thursday, sunny, hot with highs in the mid-90s. At 2 p.m. in Omaha, it was cloudy. The temperature was 83 degrees, the dew point 67, and the relative humidity 58%. The wind was northeast at 7 miles an hour. The pressure was 29.94 inches and steady. Across eastern Nebraska and southwest Iowa, skies ranged from partly sunny to cloudy, and temperatures were between 79 and 82 degrees. Here are some observations from across the region. It was sunny, with a temperature of 80 at Concordia, Kansas, and 87 at Valentine. It was mostly sunny, with a temperature of 82 at North Platte and 86 at Denver. It was partly sunny, with a temperature of 83 at Sioux Falls and 84 at Kansas City. It was cloudy, with a temperature of 77 at Grand Island, 86 at Norfolk, 82 at Sioux City, and 81 at Des Moines. Once again, at 2 p.m. in Omaha, it was 83 degrees under cloudy skies. Here are the forecast key messages. Widely scattered showers and a few storms expected across eastern Nebraska through this evening, 15 to 30% chance. Some storms could produce gusty winds or small hail. Stretch of hot and dry weather starts Saturday into much of next week. Potential rain chances return toward the end of next week, but right now confidence is low. Rain chances stay below 15%. Conditions are favorable for funnel clouds. What conditions are favorable for the development of weak, brief funnel clouds? This type of funnel cloud is typically harmless, but on rare occasions they briefly touch down and produce wind gusts over 50 miles per hour and some damage. Where? Portions of southeast Nebraska and southwest Iowa. When? Through 6 p.m. Preparedness and precautionary actions. If a funnel cloud is spotted, move indoors and report your sighting to the National Weather Service. If a tornado warning becomes necessary, take appropriate action. 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The current time is 2:55 p.m. Central Daylight Time. Now for the official National Weather Service forecast for the Omaha and Council Bluffs area. This afternoon, hot. Mostly cloudy with a slight chance of showers and thunderstorms. Highs in the mid-80s. East winds around 5 miles an hour. Chance of rain 20%. Tonight, mostly cloudy with a slight chance of showers and thunderstorms until midnight, then mostly clear after midnight. Lows in the mid-60s. Northeast winds around 5 miles an hour. Chance of rain 20%. Saturday, sunny, hot with highs in the upper 80s. Northeast winds around 5 miles an hour. Saturday night, clear with lows in the upper 60s. East winds around 5 miles an hour. Sunday, sunny, hot with highs in the upper 80s. Southeast winds around 5 miles an hour. Sunday night through Monday night, clear, hot. Lows in the upper 60s. Highs around 90. Tuesday, sunny, hot with highs in the lower 90s. Tuesday night, clear. Lows in the upper 60s. Wednesday, sunny, hot with highs in the lower 90s. Wednesday night, clear. Lows in the lower 70s. Thursday, sunny, hot with highs in the mid-90s. At 2 p.m. in Omaha, it was cloudy. The temperature was 83 degrees, the dew point 67, and the relative humidity 58%. The wind was northeast at 7 miles an hour.

pressure was 29.94 inches and steady. Across eastern Nebraska and southwest Iowa, skies ranged from partly sunny to cloudy, and temperatures were between 79 and 82 degrees. Here are some observations from across the region. It was sunny, with a temperature of 80 at Concordia, Kansas, and 87 at Valentine. It was mostly sunny, with a temperature of 82 at North Platte and 86 at Denver. It was partly sunny, with a temperature of 83 at Sioux Falls and 84 at Kansas City. It was cloudy, with a temperature of 77 at Grand Island, 86 at Norfolk, 82 at Sioux City, and 81 at Des Moines. Once again, at 2 p.m. in Omaha, it was 83 degrees under cloudy skies. Here are the forecast key messages. Widely scattered showers and a few storms expected across eastern Nebraska through this evening, 15 to 30% chance. Some storms could produce gusty winds or small hail. Stretch of hot and dry weather starts Saturday into much of next week. Potential rain chances return toward the end of next week, but right now confidence is low. Rain chances stay below 15%. Conditions are favorable for funnel clouds. What conditions are favorable for the development of weak, brief funnel clouds? This type of funnel cloud is typically harmless, but on rare occasions they briefly touch down and produce wind gusts over 50 miles per hour and some damage. Where? Portions of southeast Nebraska and southwest Iowa. When? Through 6 p.m. Preparedness and precautionary actions. If a funnel cloud is spotted, move indoors and report your sighting to the National Weather Service. If a tornado warning becomes necessary, take appropriate action. 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Douglas, Sarpy, Washington, Cass, Odo, Burt, Dodge, Saunders, Harrison, Pottawatomie, and Mills. The current time is 2:59 p.m. Central Daylight Time. Now for the official National Weather Service forecast for the Omaha and Council Bluffs area. This afternoon, hot. Mostly cloudy with a slight chance of showers and thunderstorms. Highs in the mid-80s. East winds around 5 miles an hour. Chance of rain 20%. Tonight, mostly cloudy with a slight chance of showers and thunderstorms until midnight, then mostly clear after midnight. Lows in the mid-60s. Northeast winds around 5 miles an hour. Chance of rain 20%. Saturday, sunny, hot with highs in the upper 80s. Northeast winds around 5 miles an hour. Saturday night, clear with lows in the upper 60s. East winds around 5 miles an hour. Sunday, sunny, hot with highs in the upper 80s. Southeast winds around 5 miles an hour. Sunday night through Monday night, clear, hot. Lows in the upper 60s. Highs around 90. Tuesday, sunny, hot with highs in the lower 90s. Tuesday night, clear. Lows in the upper 60s. Wednesday, sunny, hot with highs in the lower 90s. Wednesday night, clear. Lows in the lower 70s. Thursday, sunny, hot with highs in the mid-90s. Here are the forecast key messages. Widely scattered showers and a few storms expected across eastern Nebraska through this evening, 15 to 30% chance. Some storms could produce gusty winds or small hail. Stretch of hot and dry weather starts Saturday into much of next week. Potential rain chances return toward the end of next week, but right now confidence is low. Rain chances stay below 15%. Conditions are favorable for funnel clouds. What conditions are favorable for the development of weak, brief funnel clouds? This type of funnel cloud is typically harmless, but on rare occasions they briefly touch down and produce wind gusts over 50 miles per hour and some damage. Where? Portions of southeast Nebraska and southwest Iowa.
when through 6 p.m. Preparedness and precautionary actions. If a funnel cloud is spotted, move indoors and report your sighting to the National Weather Service. If a tornado warning becomes necessary, take appropriate action. This is NOAA All Hazards Radio Station KIH 61 in Omaha, Nebraska. The current time is 3:02 p.m. Central Daylight Time. Now for the official National Weather Service forecast for the Omaha and Council Bluffs area. This afternoon, hot. Mostly cloudy with a slight chance of showers and thunderstorms. Highs in the mid-80s. East winds around 5 miles an hour. Chance of rain 20%. Tonight, mostly cloudy with a slight chance of showers and thunderstorms until midnight, then mostly clear after midnight. Lows in the mid-60s. Northeast winds around 5 miles an hour. Chance of rain 20%. Saturday, sunny, hot with highs in the upper 80s. Northeast winds around 5 miles an hour. Saturday night, clear with lows in the upper 60s. East winds around 5 miles an hour. Sunday, sunny, hot with highs in the upper 80s. Southeast winds around 5 miles an hour. Sunday night through Monday night, clear, hot. Lows in the upper 60s. Highs around 90. Tuesday, sunny, hot with highs in the lower 90s. Tuesday night, clear. Lows in the upper 60s. Wednesday, sunny, hot with highs in the lower 90s. Wednesday night, clear. Lows in the lower 70s. Thursday, sunny, hot with highs in the mid-90s. Here are the forecast key messages. Widely scattered showers and a few storms expected across eastern Nebraska through this evening, 15 to 30% chance. Some storms could produce gusty winds or small hail. Stretch of hot and dry weather starts Saturday into much of next week. Potential rain chances return toward the end of next week, but right now confidence is low. Rain chances stay below 15%. Conditions are favorable for funnel clouds. What conditions are favorable for the development of weak, brief funnel clouds? This type of funnel cloud is typically harmless, but on rare occasions they briefly touch down and produce wind gusts over 50 miles per hour and some damage. Where? Portions of southeast Nebraska and southwest Iowa. When? Through 6 p.m. Preparedness and precautionary actions. If a funnel cloud is spotted, move indoors and report your sighting to the National Weather Service. If a tornado warning becomes necessary, take appropriate action. This is NOAA All Hazards Radio Station KIH 61 in Omaha, Nebraska. The current time is 3:05 p.m. Central Daylight Time. Now for the official National Weather Service forecast for the Omaha and Council Bluffs area. This afternoon, hot. Mostly cloudy with a slight chance of showers and thunderstorms. Highs in the mid-80s. East winds around 5 miles an hour. Chance of rain 20%. Tonight, mostly cloudy with a slight chance of showers and thunderstorms until midnight, then mostly clear after midnight. Lows in the mid-60s. Northeast winds around 5 miles an hour. Chance of rain 20%. Saturday, sunny, hot with highs in the upper 80s. Northeast winds around 5 miles an hour. Saturday night, clear with lows in the upper 60s. East winds around 5 miles an hour. Sunday, sunny, hot with highs in the upper 80s. Southeast winds around 5 miles an hour. Sunday night through Monday night, clear, hot. Lows in the upper 60s. Highs around 90. Tuesday, sunny, hot with highs in the lower 90s. Tuesday night, clear. Lows in the upper 60s. Wednesday, sunny, hot with highs in the lower 90s. Wednesday night, clear. Lows in the lower 70s. Thursday, sunny, hot with highs in the mid-90s. At 3 p.m. in Omaha, it was cloudy.
The temperature was 82 degrees, the dew point 67, and the relative humidity 60%. The wind was east at 6 miles an hour. The pressure was 29.95 inches and rising. Across eastern Nebraska and southwest Iowa, it was mostly sunny, with a temperature of 79 at Lincoln, 81 at Millard, 80 at Fremont, and 79 at Blair Airport. It was partly sunny, with a temperature of 81 at Takema, 80 at Nebraska City, 80 at Flaxmith, and 84 at Red Oak, Iowa. At Columbus, it was cloudy, with a temperature of 80. Here are some observations from across the region. At Kansas City, rain was falling, with a temperature of 77. It was sunny, with a temperature of 83 at Concordia, Kansas, and 89 at Valentine. It was mostly sunny, with a temperature of 85 at Northland and 88 at Denver. It was partly sunny, with a temperature of 78 at Grand Island, 87 at Norfolk, 85 at Sioux Falls, and 83 at Sioux City. At Des Moines, it was cloudy, with a temperature of 81. Once again, at 3 p.m. in Omaha, it was 82 degrees under cloudy skies. Here are the forecast key messages. Widely scattered showers and a few storms expected across eastern Nebraska through this evening, 15 to 30% chance. Some storms could produce gusty winds or small hail. Stretch of hot and dry weather starts Saturday into much of next week. Potential rain chances return toward the end of next week, but right now confidence is low. Rain chances stay below 15%. Conditions are favorable for funnel clouds. What conditions are favorable for the development of weak, brief funnel clouds? This type of funnel cloud is typically harmless, but on rare occasions they briefly touch down and produce wind gusts over 50 miles per hour and some damage. Where? Portions of southeast Nebraska and southwest Iowa. When? Through 6 p.m. Preparedness and precautionary actions. If a funnel cloud is spotted, move indoors and report your sighting to the National Weather Service. If a tornado warning becomes necessary, take appropriate action. This is NOAA All Hazards Radio Station KIH 61 in Omaha, Nebraska. The current time is 3:09 p.m. Central Daylight Time. Now for the official National Weather Service forecast for the Omaha and Council Bluffs area. This afternoon, hot. Mostly cloudy with a slight chance of showers and thunderstorms. Highs in the mid-80s. East winds around 5 miles an hour. Chance of rain 20%. Tonight, mostly cloudy with a slight chance of showers and thunderstorms until midnight, then mostly clear after midnight. Lows in the mid-60s. Northeast winds around 5 miles an hour. Chance of rain 20%. Saturday, sunny, hot with highs in the upper 80s. Northeast winds around 5 miles an hour. Saturday night, clear with lows in the upper 60s. East winds around 5 miles an hour. Sunday, sunny, hot with highs in the upper 80s. Southeast winds around 5 miles an hour. Sunday night through Monday night, clear, hot. Lows in the upper 60s. Highs around 90. Tuesday, sunny, hot with highs in the lower 90s. Tuesday night, clear. Lows in the upper 60s. Wednesday, sunny, hot with highs in the lower 90s. Wednesday night, clear. Lows in the lower 70s. Thursday, sunny, hot with highs in the mid-90s. At 3 p.m. in Omaha, it was cloudy. The temperature was 82 degrees, the dew point 67, and the relative humidity 60%. The wind was east at 6 miles an hour. The pressure was 29.95 inches and rising. Across eastern Nebraska and southwest Iowa, it was mostly sunny, with a temperature of 79 at Lincoln, 81 at Millard, 80 at Fremont, and 79 at Blair Airport. It was partly sunny, with a temperature of 81 at Takema, 80 at Nebraska City, 80 at Flaxmith, and 84 at Red Oak, Iowa.
At Columbus, it was cloudy, with a temperature of 80. Here are some observations from across the region. At Kansas City, rain was falling, with a temperature of 77. It was sunny, with a temperature of 83 at Concordia, Kansas, and 89 at Valentine. It was mostly sunny, with a temperature of 85 at North Platte and 88 at Denver. It was partly sunny, with a temperature of 78 at Grand Island, 87 at Norfolk, 85 at Sioux Falls, and 83 at Sioux City. At Des Moines, it was cloudy, with a temperature of 81. Once again, at 3 p.m. in Omaha, it was 82 degrees under cloudy skies. At 3 p.m. in Omaha, it was cloudy. The temperature was 82 degrees, the dew point 67, and the relative humidity 60%. The wind was east at 6 miles an hour. The pressure was 29.95 inches and rising. Across eastern Nebraska and southwest Iowa, skies ranged from partly sunny to cloudy. It was 79 at Lincoln, 84 at Offutt Air Force Base, 81 at Millard, 80 at Fremont, and 81 at Columbus. Blair Airport reported 79, Tacoma reported 81, Nebraska City reported 80, Plattsmouth reported 80, and Red Oak, Iowa reported 84. Here are some observations from across the region. At Kansas City, rain was falling, with a temperature of 77. It was sunny, with a temperature of 83 at Concordia, Kansas, and 89 at Valentine. It was mostly sunny, with a temperature of 85 at North Platte and 88 at Denver. It was partly sunny, with a temperature of 78 at Grand Island, 87 at Norfolk, and 85 at Sioux Falls. It was cloudy, with a temperature of 83 at Sioux City and 81 at Des Moines. Once again, at 3 p.m. in Omaha, it was 82 degrees under cloudy skies. Here are the forecast key messages. Widely scattered showers and a few storms expected across eastern Nebraska through this evening, 15 to 30% chance. Some storms could produce gusty winds or small hail. Stretch of hot and dry weather starts Saturday into much of next week. Potential rain chances return toward the end of next week, but right now confidence is low. Rain chances stay below 15%. Conditions are favorable for funnel clouds. What conditions are favorable for the development of weak, brief funnel clouds? This type of funnel cloud is typically harmless, but on rare occasions they briefly touch down and produce wind gusts over 50 miles per hour and some damage. Where? Portions of southeast Nebraska and southwest Iowa. When? Through 6 p.m. Preparedness and precautionary actions. If a funnel cloud is spotted, move indoors and report your sighting to the National Weather Service. If a tornado warning becomes necessary, take appropriate action. 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The current time is 3:15 p.m. Central Daylight Time. Now for the official National Weather Service forecast for the Omaha and Council Bluffs area. This afternoon, hot. Mostly cloudy with a slight chance of showers and thunderstorms. Highs in the mid-80s. East winds around 5 miles an hour. Chance of rain 20%. Tonight, mostly cloudy with a slight chance of showers and thunderstorms until midnight, then mostly clear after midnight. Lows in the mid-60s. Northeast winds around 5 miles an hour. Chance of rain 20%. Saturday, sunny, hot with highs in the upper 80s. Northeast winds around 5 miles an hour. Saturday night, clear with lows in the upper 60s. East winds around 5 miles an hour. Sunday, sunny, hot with highs in the upper 80s. Southeast winds around 5 miles an hour. Sunday night through Monday night, clear, hot. Lows in the upper 60s. Highs around 90. Tuesday, sunny, hot with highs in the lower 90s. Tuesday night, clear. Lows in the upper 60s. Wednesday, sunny, hot with highs in the lower 90s.
Wednesday night, clear. Lows in the lower 70s. Thursday, sunny, hot with highs in the mid-90s. At 3 p.m. in Omaha, it was cloudy. The temperature was 82 degrees, the dew point 67, and the relative humidity 60%. The wind was east at 6 miles an hour. The pressure was 29.95 inches and rising. Across eastern Nebraska and southwest Iowa, skies ranged from partly sunny to cloudy. It was 79 at Lincoln, 84 at Offutt Air Force Base, 81 at Millard, 80 at Fremont, and 81 at Columbus. Blair Airport reported 79, Tacoma reported 81, Nebraska City reported 80, Plattsmouth reported 80, and Red Oak, Iowa reported 84. Here are some observations from across the region. At Kansas City, rain was falling, with a temperature of 77. It was sunny, with a temperature of 83 at Concordia, Kansas, and 89 at Valentine. It was mostly sunny, with a temperature of 85 at North Platte and 88 at Denver. It was partly sunny, with a temperature of 78 at Grand Island, 87 at Norfolk, and 85 at Sioux Falls. It was cloudy, with a temperature of 83 at Sioux City and 81 at Des Moines. Once again, at 3 p.m. in Omaha, it was 82 degrees under cloudy skies. Here are the forecast key messages. Widely scattered showers and a few storms expected across eastern Nebraska through this evening, 15 to 30% chance. Some storms could produce gusty winds or small hail. Stretch of hot and dry weather starts Saturday into much of next week. Potential rain chances return toward the end of next week, but right now confidence is low. Rain chances stay below 15%. Conditions are favorable for funnel clouds. What conditions are favorable for the development of weak, brief funnel clouds? This type of funnel cloud is typically harmless, but on rare occasions they briefly touch down and produce wind gusts over 50 miles per hour and some damage. Where? Portions of southeast Nebraska and southwest Iowa. When? Through 6 p.m. Preparedness and precautionary actions. If a funnel cloud is spotted, move indoors and report your sighting to the National Weather Service. If a tornado warning becomes necessary, take appropriate action. 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The current time is 3:19 p.m. Central Daylight Time. Now for the official National Weather Service forecast for the Omaha and Council Bluffs area. This afternoon, hot. Mostly cloudy with a slight chance of showers and thunderstorms. Highs in the mid-80s. East winds around 5 miles an hour. Chance of rain 20%. Tonight, mostly cloudy with a slight chance of showers and thunderstorms until midnight, then mostly clear after midnight. Lows in the mid-60s. Northeast winds around 5 miles an hour. Chance of rain 20%. Saturday, sunny, hot with highs in the upper 80s. Northeast winds around 5 miles an hour. Saturday night, clear with lows in the upper 60s. East winds around 5 miles an hour. Sunday, sunny, hot with highs in the upper 80s. Southeast winds around 5 miles an hour. Sunday night through Monday night, clear, hot. Lows in the upper 60s. Highs around 90. Tuesday, sunny, hot with highs in the lower 90s. Tuesday night, clear. Lows in the upper 60s. Wednesday, sunny, hot with highs in the lower 90s. Wednesday night, clear. Lows in the lower 70s. Thursday, sunny, hot with highs in the mid-90s. At 3 p.m. in Omaha, it was cloudy. The temperature was 82 degrees, the dew point 67, and the relative humidity 60%. The wind was east at 6 miles an hour. The pressure was 29.95 inches and rising. Across eastern Nebraska and southwest Iowa, skies ranged from partly sunny to cloudy.
It was 79 at Lincoln, 84 at Offutt Air Force Base, 81 at Millard, 80 at Fremont, and 81 at Columbus. Blair Airport reported 79, Tacoma reported 81, Nebraska City reported 80, Plattsmouth reported 80, and Red Oak, Iowa reported 84. Here are some observations from across the region. At Kansas City, rain was falling, with a temperature of 77. It was sunny, with a temperature of 83 at Concordia, Kansas, and 89 at Valentine. It was mostly sunny, with a temperature of 85 at North Platte, and 88 at Denver. It was partly sunny, with a temperature of 78 at Grand Island, 87 at Norfolk, and 85 at Sioux Falls. It was cloudy, with a temperature of 83 at Sioux City, and 81 at Des Moines. Once again, at 3 p.m. in Omaha, it was 82 degrees under cloudy skies. Here are the forecast key messages. Widely scattered showers and a few storms expected across eastern Nebraska through this evening, 15 to 30% chance. Some storms could produce gusty winds or small hail. Stretch of hot and dry weather starts Saturday into much of next week. Potential rain chances return toward the end of next week, but right now confidence is low. Rain chances stay below 15%. Conditions are favorable for funnel clouds. What conditions are favorable for the development of weak, brief funnel clouds? This type of funnel cloud is typically harmless, but on rare occasions they briefly touch down and produce wind gusts over 50 miles per hour and some damage. Where? Portions of southeast Nebraska and southwest Iowa. When? Through 6 p.m. Preparedness and precautionary actions. If a funnel cloud is spotted, move indoors and report your sighting to the National Weather Service. If a tornado warning becomes necessary, take appropriate action. 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The current time is 3:24 p.m. Central Daylight Time. Now for the official National Weather Service forecast for the Omaha and Council Bluffs area. This afternoon, hot. Mostly cloudy with a slight chance of showers and thunderstorms. Highs in the mid-80s. East winds around 5 miles an hour. Chance of rain 20%. Tonight, mostly cloudy with a slight chance of showers and thunderstorms until midnight, then mostly clear after midnight. Lows in the mid-60s. Northeast winds around 5 miles an hour. Chance of rain 20%. Saturday, sunny, hot with highs in the upper 80s. Northeast winds around 5 miles an hour. Saturday night, clear with lows in the upper 60s. East winds around 5 miles an hour. Sunday, sunny, hot with highs in the upper 80s. Southeast winds around 5 miles an hour. Sunday night through Monday night, clear, hot. Lows in the upper 60s. Highs around 90. Tuesday, sunny, hot with highs in the lower 90s. Tuesday night, clear. Lows in the upper 60s. Wednesday, sunny, hot with highs in the lower 90s. Wednesday night, clear. Lows in the lower 70s. Thursday, sunny, hot with highs in the mid-90s. At 3 p.m. in Omaha, it was cloudy. The temperature was 82 degrees, the dew point 67, and the relative humidity 60%. The wind was east at 6 miles an hour. The pressure was 29.95 inches and rising. Across eastern Nebraska and southwest Iowa, skies ranged from partly sunny to cloudy. It was 79 at Lincoln, 84 at Offutt Air Force Base, 81 at Millard, 80 at Fremont, and 81 at Columbus. Blair Airport reported 79, Tacoma reported 81, Nebraska City reported 80, Plattsmouth reported 80, and Red Oak, Iowa reported 84. Here are some observations from across the region. At Kansas City, rain was falling, with a temperature of 77. It was sunny, with a temperature of 83 at Concordia, Kansas, and 89 at Valentine.
It was mostly sunny, with a temperature of 85 at Northland and 88 at Denver. It was partly sunny, with a temperature of 78 at Grand Island, 87 at Norfolk, and 85 at Sioux Falls. It was cloudy, with a temperature of 83 at Sioux City and 81 at Des Moines. Once again, at 3 p.m. in Omaha, it was 82 degrees under cloudy skies. Here are the forecast key messages. Widely scattered showers and a few storms expected across eastern Nebraska through this evening, 15 to 30% chance. Some storms could produce gusty winds or small hail. Stretch of hot and dry weather starts Saturday into much of next week. Potential rain chances return toward the end of next week, but right now confidence is low. Rain chances stay below 15%. Conditions are favorable for funnel clouds. What conditions are favorable for the development of weak, brief funnel clouds? This type of funnel cloud is typically harmless, but on rare occasions they briefly touch down and produce wind gusts over 50 miles per hour and some damage. Where? Portions of southeast Nebraska and southwest Iowa. When? Through 6 p.m. Preparedness and precautionary actions. If a funnel cloud is spotted, move indoors and report your sighting to the National Weather Service. If a tornado warning becomes necessary, take appropriate action. 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The current time is 3:28 p.m. Central Daylight Time. Now for the official National Weather Service forecast for the Omaha and Council Bluffs area. This afternoon, hot. Mostly cloudy with a slight chance of showers and thunderstorms. Highs in the mid-80s. East winds around 5 miles an hour. Chance of rain 20%. Tonight, mostly cloudy with a slight chance of showers and thunderstorms until midnight, then mostly clear after midnight. Lows in the mid-60s. Northeast winds around 5 miles an hour. Chance of rain 20%. Saturday, sunny, hot with highs in the upper 80s. Northeast winds around 5 miles an hour. Saturday night, clear with lows in the upper 60s. East winds around 5 miles an hour. Sunday, sunny, hot with highs in the upper 80s. Southeast winds around 5 miles an hour. Sunday night through Monday night, clear, hot. Lows in the upper 60s. Highs around 90. Tuesday, sunny, hot with highs in the lower 90s. Tuesday night, clear. Lows in the upper 60s. Wednesday, sunny, hot with highs in the lower 90s. Wednesday night, clear. Lows in the lower 70s. Thursday, sunny, hot with highs in the mid-90s. At 3 p.m. in Omaha, it was cloudy. The temperature was 82 degrees, the dew point 67, and the relative humidity 60%. The wind was east at 6 miles an hour. The pressure was 29.95 inches and rising. Across eastern Nebraska and southwest Iowa, skies ranged from partly sunny to cloudy. It was 79 at Lincoln, 84 at Offutt Air Force Base, 81 at Millard, 80 at Fremont, and 81 at Columbus. Blair Airport reported 79, Tacoma reported 81, Nebraska City reported 80, Plattsmouth reported 80, and Red Oak, Iowa reported 84. Here are some observations from across the region. At Kansas City, rain was falling with a temperature of 77. It was sunny with a temperature of 83 at Concordia, Kansas, and 89 at Valentine. It was mostly sunny, with a temperature of 85 at Northland and 88 at Denver. It was partly sunny, with a temperature of 78 at Grand Island, 87 at Norfolk, and 85 at Sioux Falls. It was cloudy, with a temperature of 83 at Sioux City and 81 at Des Moines. Once again, at 3 p.m. in Omaha, it was 82 degrees under cloudy skies. Here are the forecast key messages. Widely scattered.
scattered showers and a few storms expected across eastern Nebraska through this evening, 15 to 30% chance. Some storms could produce gusty winds or small hail. Stretch of hot and dry weather starts Saturday into much of next week. Potential rain chances return toward the end of next week, but right now confidence is low. Rain chances stay below 15%. Conditions are favorable for funnel clouds. What? Conditions are favorable for the development of weak, brief funnel clouds. This type of funnel cloud is typically harmless, but on rare occasions they briefly touch down and produce wind gusts over 50 miles per hour and some damage. Where? Portions of southeast Nebraska and southwest Iowa. When? Through 6 p.m. Preparedness and precautionary actions. If a funnel cloud is spotted, move indoors and report your sighting to the National Weather Service. If a tornado warning becomes necessary, take appropriate action. 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The current time is 3:32 p.m. Central Daylight Time. Now for the official National Weather Service forecast for the Omaha and Council Bluffs area. This afternoon, hot. Mostly cloudy with a slight chance of showers and thunderstorms. Highs in the mid-80s. East winds around 5 miles an hour. Chance of rain 20%. Tonight, mostly cloudy with a slight chance of showers and thunderstorms until midnight, then mostly clear after midnight. Lows in the mid-60s. Northeast winds around 5 miles an hour. Chance of rain 20%. Saturday, sunny, hot with highs in the upper 80s. Northeast winds around 5 miles an hour. Saturday night, clear with lows in the upper 60s. East winds around 5 miles an hour. Sunday, sunny, hot with highs in the upper 80s. Southeast winds around 5 miles an hour. Sunday night through Monday night, clear, hot. Lows in the upper 60s. Highs around 90. Tuesday, sunny, hot with highs in the lower 90s. Tuesday night, clear. Lows in the upper 60s. Wednesday, sunny, hot with highs in the lower 90s. Wednesday night, clear. Lows in the lower 70s. Thursday, sunny, hot with highs in the mid-90s. At 3 p.m. in Omaha, it was cloudy. The temperature was 82 degrees, the dew point 67, and the relative humidity 60%. The wind was east at 6 miles an hour. The pressure was 29.95 inches and rising. Across eastern Nebraska and southwest Iowa, skies ranged from partly sunny to cloudy. It was 79 at Lincoln, 84 at Offutt Air Force Base, 81 at Millard, 80 at Fremont, and 81 at Columbus. Blair Airport reported 79, Tacoma reported 81, Nebraska City reported 80, Plattsmouth reported 80, and Red Oak, Iowa reported 84. Here are some observations from across the region. At Kansas City, rain was falling with a temperature of 77. It was sunny, with a temperature of 83 at Concordia, Kansas, and 89 at Valentine. It was mostly sunny, with a temperature of 85 at North Platte, and 88 at Denver. It was partly sunny, with a temperature of 78 at Grand Island, 87 at Norfolk, and 85 at Sioux Falls. It was cloudy, with a temperature of 83 at Sioux City, and 81 at Des Moines. Once again, at 3 p.m. in Omaha, it was 82 degrees under cloudy skies. Here are the forecast key messages. Widely scattered showers and a few storms expected across eastern Nebraska through this evening, 15 to 30% chance. Some storms could produce gusty winds or small hail. Stretch of hot and dry weather starts Saturday into much of next week. Potential rain chances return toward the end of next week, but right now confidence is low. Rain chances stay below 15%. Conditions are favorable for funnel clouds. What? Conditions are favorable for the development of weak, brief funnel clouds.
This type of funnel cloud is typically hummus, but on rare occasions they briefly touch down and produce wind gusts over 50 miles per hour and some damage. Where? Portions of southeast Nebraska and southwest Iowa. When? Through 6 p.m. Preparedness and precautionary actions. If a funnel cloud is spotted, move indoors and report your sighting to the National Weather Service. If a tornado warning becomes necessary, take appropriate action. 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The current time is 3:37 p.m. Central Daylight Time. Now for the official National Weather Service forecast for the Omaha and Council Bluffs area. West of today, hot. Mostly cloudy. Highs in the mid-80s. Southeast winds around 5 miles an hour. Tonight, mostly cloudy until midnight, then clearing. Lows in the mid-60s. Northeast winds around 5 miles an hour. Saturday, sunny, hot with highs in the upper 80s. Northeast winds around 5 miles an hour. Saturday night, clear with lows in the upper 60s. East winds around 5 miles an hour. Sunday, sunny, hot with highs in the upper 80s. Southeast winds around 5 miles an hour. Sunday night through Monday night, clear, hot. Lows in the upper 60s. Highs around 90. Tuesday, sunny, hot with highs in the lower 90s. Tuesday night, clear. Lows in the upper 60s. Wednesday, sunny, hot with highs in the lower 90s. Wednesday night, clear. Lows in the lower 70s. Thursday, sunny, hot with highs in the mid-90s. At 3 p.m. in Omaha, it was cloudy. The temperature was 82 degrees, the dew point 67, and the relative humidity 60%. The wind was east at 6 miles an hour. The pressure was 29.95 inches and rising. Across eastern Nebraska and southwest Iowa, skies ranged from partly sunny to cloudy. It was 79 at Lincoln, 84 at Offutt Air Force Base, 81 at Millard, 80 at Fremont, and 81 at Columbus. Blair Airport reported 79, Tacoma reported 81, Nebraska City reported 80, Plattsmouth reported 80, and Red Oak, Iowa reported 84. Here are some observations from across the region. At Kansas City, rain was falling with a temperature of 77. It was sunny with a temperature of 83 at Concordia, Kansas, and 89 at Valentine. It was mostly sunny, with a temperature of 85 at Northland and 88 at Denver. It was partly sunny, with a temperature of 78 at Grand Island, 87 at Norfolk, and 85 at Sioux Falls. It was cloudy, with a temperature of 83 at Sioux City and 81 at Des Moines. Once again, at 3 p.m. in Omaha, it was 82 degrees under cloudy skies. Here are the forecast key messages. Widely scattered showers and a few storms expected across eastern Nebraska through this evening, 15 to 30% chance. Some storms could produce gusty winds or small hail. Stretch of hot and dry weather starts Saturday into much of next week. Potential rain chances return toward the end of next week, but right now confidence is low. Rain chances stay below 15%. Conditions are favorable for funnel clouds. What conditions are favorable for the development of weak, brief funnel clouds? This type of funnel cloud is typically hummus, but on rare occasions they briefly touch down and produce wind gusts over 50 miles per hour and some damage. Where? Portions of southeast Nebraska and southwest Iowa. When? Through 6 p.m. Preparedness and precautionary actions. If a funnel cloud is spotted, move indoors and report your sighting to the National Weather Service. If a tornado warning becomes necessary, take appropriate action. 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The current time is 3:41 p.m. Central Daylight Time.
Now for the official National Weather Service forecast for the Omaha and Council Bluffs area. Rest of today, hot. Mostly cloudy. Highs in the mid-80s. Southeast winds around 5 miles an hour. Tonight, mostly cloudy until midnight, then clearing. Lows in the mid-60s. Northeast winds around 5 miles an hour. Saturday, sunny, hot with highs in the upper 80s. Northeast winds around 5 miles an hour. Saturday night, clear with lows in the upper 60s. East winds around 5 miles an hour. Sunday, sunny, hot with highs in the upper 80s. Southeast winds around 5 miles an hour. Sunday night through Monday night, clear, hot. Lows in the upper 60s. Highs around 90. Tuesday, sunny, hot with highs in the lower 90s. Tuesday night, clear. Lows in the upper 60s. Wednesday, sunny, hot with highs in the lower 90s. Wednesday night, clear. Lows in the lower 70s. Thursday, sunny, hot with highs in the mid-90s. At 3 p.m. in Omaha, it was cloudy. The temperature was 82 degrees, the dew point 67, and the relative humidity 60%. The wind was east at 6 miles an hour. The pressure was 29.95 inches and rising. Across eastern Nebraska and southwest Iowa, skies ranged from partly sunny to cloudy. It was 79 at Lincoln, 84 at Offutt Air Force Base, 81 at Millard, 80 at Fremont, and 81 at Columbus. Blair Airport reported 79, Tacoma reported 81, Nebraska City reported 80, Plattsmouth reported 80, and Red Oak, Iowa reported 84. Here are some observations from across the region. At Kansas City, rain was falling with a temperature of 77. It was sunny with a temperature of 83 at Concordia, Kansas, and 89 at Valentine. It was mostly sunny, with a temperature of 85 at North Platte and 88 at Denver. It was partly sunny, with a temperature of 78 at Grand Island, 87 at Norfolk, and 85 at Sioux Falls. It was cloudy, with a temperature of 83 at Sioux City and 81 at Des Moines. Once again, at 3 p.m. in Omaha, it was 82 degrees under cloudy skies. Here are the forecast key messages. Widely scattered showers and a few storms expected across eastern Nebraska through this evening, 15 to 30% chance. Some storms could produce gusty winds or small hail. Stretch of hot and dry weather starts Saturday into much of next week. Potential rain chances return toward the end of next week, but right now confidence is low. Rain chances stay below 15%. Conditions are favorable for funnel clouds. What conditions are favorable for the development of weak, brief funnel clouds? This type of funnel cloud is typically harmless, but on rare occasions they briefly touch down and produce wind gusts over 50 miles per hour and some damage. Where? Portions of southeast Nebraska and southwest Iowa. When? Through 6 p.m. Preparedness and precautionary actions. If a funnel cloud is spotted, move indoors and report your sighting to the National Weather Service. If a tornado warning becomes necessary, take appropriate action. This is NOAA All Hazards Radio Station KIH-61 in Omaha, Nebraska. The current time is 3:45 p.m. Central Daylight Time. Now for the official National Weather Service forecast for the Omaha and Council Bluffs area. West of today, hot. Mostly cloudy. Highs in the mid-80s. Southeast winds around 5 miles an hour. Tonight, mostly cloudy until midnight, then clearing. Lows in the mid-60s. Northeast winds around 5 miles an hour. Saturday, sunny, hot with highs in the upper 80s. Northeast winds around 5 miles an hour. Saturday night, clear with lows in the upper 60s. East winds around 5 miles an hour. Sunday, sunny, hot with highs in the upper 80s.
southeast winds around 5 miles an hour. Sunday night through Monday night, clear, hot. Lows in the upper 60s. Highs around 90. Tuesday, sunny, hot with highs in the lower 90s. Tuesday night, clear. Lows in the upper 60s. Wednesday, sunny, hot with highs in the lower 90s. Wednesday night, clear. Lows in the lower 70s. Thursday, sunny, hot with highs in the mid-90s. At 3 p.m. in Omaha, it was cloudy. The temperature was 82 degrees, the dew point 67, and the relative humidity 60%. The wind was east at 6 miles an hour. The pressure was 29.95 inches and rising. Across eastern Nebraska and southwest Iowa, skies ranged from partly sunny to cloudy. It was 79 at Lincoln, 84 at Offutt Air Force Base, 81 at Millard, 80 at Fremont, and 81 at Columbus. Blair Airport reported 79, Tacoma reported 81, Nebraska City reported 80, Plattsmouth reported 80, and Red Oak, Iowa reported 84. Here are some observations from across the region. At Kansas City, rain was falling, with a temperature of 77. It was sunny, with a temperature of 83 at Concordia, Kansas, and 89 at Valentine. It was mostly sunny, with a temperature of 85 at North Platte, and 88 at Denver. It was partly sunny, with a temperature of 78 at Grand Island, 87 at Norfolk, and 85 at Sioux Falls. It was cloudy, with a temperature of 83 at Sioux City, and 81 at Des Moines. Once again, at 3 p.m. in Omaha, it was 82 degrees under cloudy skies. Here are the forecast key messages. Widely scattered showers and a few storms expected across eastern Nebraska through this evening, 15 to 30% chance. Some storms could produce gusty winds or small hail. Stretch of hot and dry weather starts Saturday into much of next week. Potential rain chances return toward the end of next week, but right now confidence is low. Rain chances stay below 15%. Conditions are favorable for funnel clouds. What conditions are favorable for the development of weak, brief funnel clouds? This type of funnel cloud is typically harmless, but on rare occasions they briefly touch down and produce wind gusts over 50 miles per hour and some damage. Where? Portions of southeast Nebraska and southwest Iowa. When? Through 6 p.m. Preparedness and precautionary actions. If a funnel cloud is spotted, move indoors and report your sighting to the National Weather Service. If a tornado warning becomes necessary, take appropriate action. This is NOAA All Hazards Radio Station KIH 61 in Omaha, Nebraska. The current time is 3:49 p.m. Central Daylight Time. Now for the official National Weather Service forecast for the Omaha and Council Bluffs area. Rest of today, hot. Mostly cloudy. Highs in the mid-80s. Southeast winds around 5 miles an hour. Tonight, mostly cloudy until midnight, then clearing. Lows in the mid-60s. Northeast winds around 5 miles an hour. Saturday, sunny, hot with highs in the upper 80s. Northeast winds around 5 miles an hour. Saturday night, clear with lows in the upper 60s. East winds around 5 miles an hour. Sunday, sunny, hot with highs in the upper 80s. Southeast winds around 5 miles an hour. Sunday night through Monday night, clear, hot. Lows in the upper 60s. Highs around 90. Tuesday, sunny, hot with highs in the lower 90s. Tuesday night, clear. Lows in the upper 60s. Wednesday, sunny, hot with highs in the lower 90s. Wednesday night, clear. Lows in the lower 70s. Thursday, sunny, hot with highs in the mid-90s. At 3 p.m. in Omaha, it was cloudy. The temperature was 82 degrees, the dew point 67, and the relative humidity 60%. The wind was east at 6 miles an hour.
the pressure was 29.95 inches and rising. Across eastern Nebraska and southwest Iowa, skies ranged from partly sunny to cloudy. It was 79 at Lincoln, 84 at Offutt Air Force Base, 81 at Millard, 80 at Fremont, and 81 at Columbus. Blair Airport reported

live at Sioux Falls. It was cloudy, with a temperature of 83 at Sioux City and 81 at Des Moines. Once again, at 3 p.m. in Omaha, it was 82 degrees under cloudy skies. Here are the forecast key messages. Widely scattered showers and a few storms expected across eastern Nebraska through this evening, 15 to 30% chance. Some storms could produce gusty winds or small hail. Stretch of hot and dry weather starts Saturday into much of next week. Potential rain chances return toward the end of next week, but right now confidence is low. Rain chances stay below 15%. Conditions are favorable for frontal clouds. What? Conditions are favorable for the development of weak, brief frontal clouds. This type of frontal cloud is typically harmless, but on rare occasions they briefly touch down and produce wind gusts over 50 miles per hour and some damage. Where? Portions of southeast Nebraska and southwest Iowa. When? Through 6 p.m. Preparedness and precautionary actions. If a frontal cloud is spotted, move indoors and report your sighting to the National Weather Service. If a tornado warning becomes necessary, take appropriate action. 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The current time is 3:54 p.m. Central Daylight Time. Now for the official National Weather Service forecast for the Omaha and Council Bluffs area. Rest of today, hot. Mostly cloudy. Highs in the mid-80s. Southeast winds around 5 miles an hour. Tonight, mostly cloudy until midnight, then clearing. Lows in the mid-60s. Northeast winds around 5 miles an hour. Saturday, sunny, hot with highs in the upper 80s. Northeast winds around 5 miles an hour. Saturday night, clear with lows in the upper 60s. East winds around 5 miles an hour. Sunday, sunny, hot with highs in the upper 80s. Southeast winds around 5 miles an hour. Sunday night through Monday night, clear, hot. Lows in the upper 60s. Highs around 90. Tuesday, sunny, hot with highs in the lower 90s. Tuesday night, clear. Lows in the upper 60s. Wednesday, sunny, hot with highs in the lower 90s. Wednesday night, clear. Lows in the lower 70s. Thursday, sunny, hot with highs in the mid-90s. At 3 p.m. in Omaha, it was cloudy. The temperature was 82 degrees, the dew point 67, and the relative humidity 60%. The wind was east at 6 miles an hour. The pressure was 29.95 inches and rising. Across eastern Nebraska and southwest Iowa, skies ranged from partly sunny to cloudy. It was 79 at Lincoln, 84 at Offutt Air Force Base, 81 at Millard, 80 at Fremont, and 81 at Columbus. Blair Airport reported 79, Tacoma reported 81, Nebraska City reported 80, Plattsmouth reported 80, and Red Oak, Iowa reported 84. Here are some observations from across the region. At Kansas City, rain was falling with a temperature of 77. It was sunny with a temperature of 83 at Concordia, Kansas, and 89 at Valentine. It was mostly sunny, with a temperature of 85 at North Platte and 88 at Denver. It was partly sunny, with a temperature of 78 at Grand Island, 87 at Norfolk, and 85 at Sioux Falls. It was cloudy, with a temperature of 83 at Sioux City and 81 at Des Moines. Once again, at 3 p.m. in Omaha, it was 82 degrees under cloudy skies. Here are the forecast key messages. Widely scattered showers and a few storms expected across eastern Nebraska through this evening, 15 to 30% chance. Some storms could produce gusty winds or small hail. Stretch of hot and dry weather starts Saturday into much of next week. Potential rain chances return toward the end of next week, but right now confidence is low. Rain chances stay below 15%. This is

radio station KIH 61 serving the following counties in Nebraska and Iowa: Douglas, Sarpy, Washington, Cass, Odo, Burt, Dodge, Saunders, Harrison, Pottawatomie, and Mills. Conditions are favorable for funnel clouds. What conditions are favorable for the development of weak, brief funnel clouds? This type of funnel cloud is typically harmless, but on rare occasions they briefly touch down and produce wind gusts over 50 miles per hour and some damage. Where? Portions of southeast Nebraska and southwest Iowa. When? Through 6 p.m. Preparedness and precautionary actions. If a funnel cloud is spotted, move indoors and report your sighting to the National Weather Service. If a tornado warning becomes necessary, take appropriate action. This is NOAA All Hazards Radio Station KIH 61 in Omaha, Nebraska. The current time is 3:58 p.m. Central Daylight Time. Now for the official National Weather Service forecast for the Omaha and Council Bluffs area. Rest of today, hot. Mostly cloudy. Highs in the mid-80s. Southeast winds around 5 miles an hour. Tonight, mostly cloudy until midnight, then clearing. Lows in the mid-60s. Northeast winds around 5 miles an hour. Saturday, sunny, hot with highs in the upper 80s. Northeast winds around 5 miles an hour. Saturday night, clear with lows in the upper 60s. East winds around 5 miles an hour. Sunday, sunny, hot with highs in the upper 80s. Southeast winds around 5 miles an hour. Sunday night through Monday night, clear, hot. Lows in the upper 60s. Highs around 90. Tuesday, sunny, hot with highs in the lower 90s. Tuesday night, clear. Lows in the upper 60s. Wednesday, sunny, hot with highs in the lower 90s. Wednesday night, clear. Lows in the lower 70s. Thursday, sunny, hot with highs in the mid-90s. At 3 p.m. in Omaha, it was cloudy. The temperature was 82 degrees, the dew point 67, and the relative humidity 60%. The wind was east at 6 miles an hour. The pressure was 29.95 inches and rising. Across eastern Nebraska and southwest Iowa, skies ranged from partly sunny to cloudy. It was 79 at Lincoln, 84 at Offutt Air Force Base, 81 at Millard, 80 at Fremont, and 81 at Columbus. Blair Airport reported 79, Tacoma reported 81, Nebraska City reported 80, Plattsmouth reported 80, and Red Oak, Iowa reported 84. Here are some observations from across the region. At Kansas City, rain was falling with a temperature of 77. It was sunny with a temperature of 83 at Concordia, Kansas, and 89 at Valentine. It was mostly sunny with a temperature of 85 at North Platte and 88 at Denver. It was partly sunny with a temperature of 78 at Grand Island, 87 at Norfolk, and 85 at Sioux Falls. It was cloudy with a temperature of 83 at Sioux City and 81 at Des Moines. Once again, at 3 p.m. in Omaha, it was 82 degrees under cloudy skies. Here are the forecast key messages. Widely scattered showers and a few storms expected across eastern Nebraska through this evening, 15 to 30% chance. Some storms could produce gusty winds or small hail. Stretch of hot and dry weather starts Saturday into much of next week. Potential rain chances return toward the end of next week, but right now confidence is low. Rain chances stay below 15%. Conditions are favorable for funnel clouds. What conditions are favorable for the development of weak, brief funnel clouds? This type of funnel cloud is typically harmless, but on rare occasions they briefly touch down and produce wind gusts over 50 miles per hour and some damage. Where? Portions of southeast Nebraska and southwest Iowa. When? Through 6 p.m. Preparedness and precautionary actions.
If a funnel cloud is spotted, move indoors and report your sighting to the National Weather Service. If a tornado warning becomes necessary, take appropriate action. 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The current time is 4:02 p.m. Central Daylight Time. Now for the official National Weather Service forecast for the Omaha and Council Bluffs area. Rest of today, hot. Mostly cloudy. Highs in the mid-80s. Southeast winds around 5 miles an hour. Tonight, mostly cloudy until midnight, then clearing. Lows in the mid-60s. Northeast winds around 5 miles an hour. Saturday, sunny, hot with highs in the upper 80s. Northeast winds around 5 miles an hour. Saturday night, clear with lows in the upper 60s. East winds around 5 miles an hour. Sunday, sunny, hot with highs in the upper 80s. Southeast winds around 5 miles an hour. Sunday night through Monday night, clear, hot. Lows in the upper 60s. Highs around 90. Tuesday, sunny, hot with highs in the lower 90s. Tuesday night, clear. Lows in the upper 60s. Wednesday, sunny, hot with highs in the lower 90s. Wednesday night, clear. Lows in the lower 70s. Thursday, sunny, hot with highs in the mid-90s. Here are the forecast key messages. Widely scattered showers and a few storms expected across eastern Nebraska through this evening, 15 to 30% chance. Some storms could produce gusty winds or small hail. Stretch of hot and dry weather starts Saturday into much of next week. Potential rain chances return toward the end of next week, but right now confidence is low. Rain chances stay below 15%. Conditions are favorable for funnel clouds. What conditions are favorable for the development of weak, brief funnel clouds? This type of funnel cloud is typically harmless, but on rare occasions they briefly touch down and produce wind gusts over 50 miles per hour and some damage. Where? Portions of southeast Nebraska and southwest Iowa. When? Through 6 p.m. Preparedness and precautionary actions. If a funnel cloud is spotted, move indoors and report your sighting to the National Weather Service. If a tornado warning becomes necessary, take appropriate action. 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The current time is 4:05 p.m. Central Daylight Time. Now for the official National Weather Service forecast for the Omaha and Council Bluffs area. Rest of today, hot. Mostly cloudy. Highs in the mid-80s. Southeast winds around 5 miles an hour. Tonight, mostly cloudy until midnight, then clearing. Lows in the mid-60s. Northeast winds around 5 miles an hour. Saturday, sunny, hot with highs in the upper 80s. Northeast winds around 5 miles an hour. Saturday night, clear with lows in the upper 60s. East winds around 5 miles an hour. Sunday, sunny, hot with highs in the upper 80s. Southeast winds around 5 miles an hour. Sunday night through Monday night, clear, hot. Lows in the upper 60s. Highs around 90. Tuesday, sunny, hot with highs in the lower 90s. Tuesday night, clear. Lows in the upper 60s. Wednesday, sunny, hot with highs in the lower 90s. Wednesday night, clear. Lows in the lower 70s. Thursday, sunny, hot with highs in the mid-90s. At 4 p.m. in Omaha, it was cloudy. The temperature was 83 degrees, the dew point 68, and the relative humidity 60%. The wind was northeast at 5 miles an hour. The pressure was 29.95 inches and steady. Across eastern Nebraska and southwest Iowa, it was mostly sunny, with a temperature of 81 at Lincoln, 81 at Millard, 79 at Fremont, and 79 at Blair Airport.
It was partly sunny, with a temperature of 84 at Offutt Air Force Base, 82 at Takema, 80 at Nebraska City, 82 at Plattsmouth, and 84 at Red Oak, Iowa. At Columbus, it was cloudy, with a temperature of 80. Here are some observations from across the region. It was sunny, with a temperature of 84 at Concordia, Kansas, and 89 at Valentine. It was mostly sunny, with a temperature of 78 at Grand Island, 85 at Northland, and 88 at Denver. It was partly sunny, with a temperature of 86 at Sioux Falls, 84 at Sioux City, and 80 at Kansas City. It was cloudy, with a temperature of 86 at North Fork, and 81 at Des Moines. Once again, at 4 p.m. in Omaha, it was 83 degrees under cloudy skies. Here are the forecast key messages. Widely scattered showers and a few storms expected across eastern Nebraska through this evening, 15 to 30% chance. Some storms could produce gusty winds or small hail. Stretch of hot and dry weather starts Saturday into much of next week. Potential rain chances return toward the end of next week, but right now confidence is low. Rain chances stay below 15%. Conditions are favorable for funnel clouds. What conditions are favorable for the development of weak, brief funnel clouds? This type of funnel cloud is typically harmless, but on rare occasions they briefly touch down and produce wind gusts over 50 miles per hour and some damage. Where? Portions of southeast Nebraska and southwest Iowa. When? Through 6 p.m. Preparedness and precautionary actions. If a funnel cloud is spotted, move indoors and report your sighting to the National Weather Service. If a tornado warning becomes necessary, take appropriate action. 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The current time is 4:09 p.m. Central Daylight Time. Now for the official National Weather Service forecast for the Omaha and Council Bluffs area. Rest of today, hot. Mostly cloudy. Highs in the mid-80s. Southeast winds around 5 miles an hour. Tonight, mostly cloudy until midnight, then clearing. Lows in the mid-60s. Northeast winds around 5 miles an hour. Saturday, sunny, hot with highs in the upper 80s. Northeast winds around 5 miles an hour. Saturday night, clear with lows in the upper 60s. East winds around 5 miles an hour. Sunday, sunny, hot with highs in the upper 80s. Southeast winds around 5 miles an hour. Sunday night through Monday night, clear, hot. Lows in the upper 60s. Highs around 90. Tuesday, sunny, hot with highs in the lower 90s. Tuesday night, clear. Lows in the upper 60s. Wednesday, sunny, hot with highs in the lower 90s. Wednesday night, clear. Lows in the lower 70s. Thursday, sunny, hot with highs in the mid-90s. At 4 p.m. in Omaha, it was cloudy. The temperature was 83 degrees, the dew point 68, and the relative humidity 60%. The wind was northeast at 5 miles an hour. The pressure was 29.95 inches and steady. Across eastern Nebraska and southwest Iowa, it was mostly sunny, with a temperature of 81 at Lincoln, 81 at Millard, 79 at Fremont, and 79 at Blair Airport. It was partly sunny, with a temperature of 84 at Offutt Air Force Base, 82 at Takema, 80 at Nebraska City, 82 at Plattsmouth, and 84 at Red Oak, Iowa. At Columbus, it was cloudy, with a temperature of 80. Here are some observations from across the region. It was sunny, with a temperature of 84 at Concordia, Kansas, and 89 at Valentine. It was mostly sunny, with a temperature of 78 at Grand Island, 85 at Northland, and 88 at Denver. It was partly sunny, with a temperature of 86 at Sioux Falls, 84 at Sioux City, and 80 at Kansas City. It was cloudy, with a temperature of 86 at North Fork, and 81 at Des Moines.
Once again, at 4 p.m. in Omaha, it was 83 degrees under cloudy skies. At 4 p.m. in Omaha, it was cloudy. The temperature was 83 degrees, the dew point 68, and the relative humidity 60%. The wind was northeast at 5 miles an hour. The pressure was 29.95 inches and steady. Across eastern Nebraska and southwest Iowa, skies ranged from partly sunny to cloudy. It was 81 at Lincoln, 84 at Offutt Air Force Base, 81 at Millard, 79 at Fremont, and 80 at Columbus. Blair Airport reported 79, Tacoma reported 82, Nebraska City reported 80, Plattsmouth reported 82, and Red Oak, Iowa reported 84. Here are some observations from across the region. It was sunny, with a temperature of 84 at Concordia, Kansas, and 89 at Valentine. It was mostly sunny, with a temperature of 78 at Grand Island, 85 at Northland, and 88 at Denver. It was partly sunny, with a temperature of 86 at North Fork, 86 at Sioux Falls, and 80 at Kansas City. It was cloudy, with a temperature of 84 at Sioux City, and 81 at Des Moines. Once again, at 4 p.m. in Omaha, it was 83 degrees under cloudy skies. Here are the forecast key messages. Widely scattered showers and a few storms expected across eastern Nebraska through this evening, 15 to 30% chance. Some storms could produce gusty winds or small hail. Stretch of hot and dry weather starts Saturday into much of next week. Potential rain chances return toward the end of next week, but right now confidence is low. Rain chances stay below 15%. Conditions are favorable for funnel clouds. What conditions are favorable for the development of weak, brief funnel clouds? This type of funnel cloud is typically harmless, but on rare occasions they briefly touch down and produce wind gusts over 50 miles per hour and some damage. Where? Portions of southeast Nebraska and southwest Iowa. When? Through 6 p.m. Preparedness and precautionary actions. If a funnel cloud is spotted, move indoors and report your sighting to the National Weather Service. If a tornado warning becomes necessary, take appropriate action. 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The current time is 4:15 p.m. Central Daylight Time. Now for the official National Weather Service forecast for the Omaha and Council Bluffs area. Rest of today, hot. Mostly cloudy. Highs in the mid-80s. Southeast winds around 5 miles an hour. Tonight, mostly cloudy until midnight, then clearing. Lows in the mid-60s. Northeast winds around 5 miles an hour. Saturday, sunny, hot with highs in the upper 80s. Northeast winds around 5 miles an hour. Saturday night, clear with lows in the upper 60s. East winds around 5 miles an hour. Sunday, sunny, hot with highs in the upper 80s. Southeast winds around 5 miles an hour. Sunday night through Monday night, clear, hot. Lows in the upper 60s. Highs around 90. Tuesday, sunny, hot with highs in the lower 90s. Tuesday night, clear. Lows in the upper 60s. Wednesday, sunny, hot with highs in the lower 90s. Wednesday night, clear. Lows in the lower 70s. Thursday, sunny, hot with highs in the mid-90s. At 4 p.m. in Omaha, it was cloudy. The temperature was 83 degrees, the dew point 68, and the relative humidity 60%. The wind was northeast at 5 miles an hour. The pressure was 29.95 inches and steady. Across eastern Nebraska and southwest Iowa, skies ranged from partly sunny to cloudy. It was 81 at Lincoln, 84 at Offutt Air Force Base, 81 at Millard, 79 at Fremont, and 80 at Columbus. Blair Airport.
Airport reported 79, Tacoma reported 82, Nebraska City reported 80, Plattsmouth reported 82, and Red Oak, Iowa reported 84. Here are some observations from across the region. It was sunny, with a temperature of 84 at Concordia, Kansas, and 89 at Valentine. It was mostly sunny, with a temperature of 78 at Grand Island, 85 at North Platte, and 88 at Denver. It was partly sunny, with a temperature of 86 at North Fork, 86 at Sioux Falls, and 80 at Kansas City. It was cloudy, with a temperature of 84 at Sioux City, and 81 at Des Moines. Once again, at 4 p.m. in Omaha, it was 83 degrees under cloudy skies. Here are the forecast key messages. Widely scattered showers and a few storms expected across eastern Nebraska through this evening, 15 to 30% chance. Some storms could produce gusty winds or small hail. Stretch of hot and dry weather starts Saturday into much of next week. Potential rain chances return toward the end of next week, but right now confidence is low. Rain chances stay below 15%. Conditions are favorable for funnel clouds. What conditions are favorable for the development of weak, brief funnel clouds? This type of funnel cloud is typically harmless, but on rare occasions they briefly touch down and produce wind gusts over 50 miles per hour and some damage. Where? Portions of southeast Nebraska and southwest Iowa. When? Through 6 p.m. Preparedness and precautionary actions. If a funnel cloud is spotted, move indoors and report your sighting to the National Weather Service. If a tornado warning becomes necessary, take appropriate action. 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The current time is 4:19 p.m. Central Daylight Time. Now for the official National Weather Service forecast for the Omaha and Council Bluffs area. Rest of today, hot. Mostly cloudy. Highs in the mid-80s. Southeast winds around 5 miles an hour. Tonight, mostly cloudy until midnight, then clearing. Lows in the mid-60s. Northeast winds around 5 miles an hour. Saturday, sunny, hot with highs in the upper 80s. Northeast winds around 5 miles an hour. Saturday night, clear with lows in the upper 60s. East winds around 5 miles an hour. Sunday, sunny, hot with highs in the upper 80s. Southeast winds around 5 miles an hour. Sunday night through Monday night, clear, hot. Lows in the upper 60s. Highs around 90. Tuesday, sunny, hot with highs in the lower 90s. Tuesday night, clear. Lows in the upper 60s. Wednesday, sunny, hot with highs in the lower 90s. Wednesday night, clear. Lows in the lower 70s. Thursday, sunny, hot with highs in the mid-90s. At 4 p.m. in Omaha, it was cloudy. The temperature was 83 degrees, the dew point 68, and the relative humidity 60%. The wind was northeast at 5 miles an hour. The pressure was 29.95 inches and steady. Across eastern Nebraska and southwest Iowa, skies ranged from partly sunny to cloudy. It was 81 at Lincoln, 84 at Offutt Air Force Base, 81 at Millard, 79 at Fremont, and 80 at Columbus. Blair Airport reported 79, Tacoma reported 82, Nebraska City reported 80, Plattsmouth reported 82, and Red Oak, Iowa reported 84. Here are some observations from across the region. It was sunny, with a temperature of 84 at Concordia, Kansas, and 89 at Valentine. It was mostly sunny, with a temperature of 78 at Grand Island, 85 at North Platte, and 88 at Denver. It was partly sunny, with a temperature of 86 at North Fork, 86 at Sioux Falls, and 80 at Kansas City. It was cloudy, with a temperature of 84 at Sioux City, and 81 at Des Moines. Once again, at 4 p.m. in Omaha, it was 83 degrees under cloudy skies.
Here are the forecast key messages. Widely scattered showers and a few storms expected across eastern Nebraska through this evening, 15 to 30% chance. Some storms could produce gusty winds or small hail. Stretch of hot and dry weather starts Saturday into much of next week. Potential rain chances return toward the end of next week, but right now confidence is low. Rain chances stay below 15%. Conditions are favorable for funnel clouds. What conditions are favorable for the development of weak, brief funnel clouds? This type of funnel cloud is typically harmless, but on rare occasions they briefly touch down and produce wind gusts over 50 miles per hour and some damage. Where? Portions of southeast Nebraska and southwest Iowa. When? Through 6 p.m. Preparedness and precautionary actions. If a funnel cloud is spotted, move indoors and report your sighting to the National Weather Service. If a tornado warning becomes necessary, take appropriate action. 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The current time is 4:23 p.m. Central Daylight Time. Now for the official National Weather Service forecast for the Omaha and Council Bluffs area. Rest of today, hot. Mostly cloudy. Highs in the mid-80s. Southeast winds around 5 miles an hour. Tonight, mostly cloudy until midnight, then clearing. Lows in the mid-60s. Northeast winds around 5 miles an hour. Saturday, sunny, hot with highs in the upper 80s. Northeast winds around 5 miles an hour. Saturday night, clear with lows in the upper 60s. East winds around 5 miles an hour. Sunday, sunny, hot with highs in the upper 80s. Southeast winds around 5 miles an hour. Sunday night through Monday night, clear, hot. Lows in the upper 60s. Highs around 90. Tuesday, sunny, hot with highs in the lower 90s. Tuesday night, clear. Lows in the upper 60s. Wednesday, sunny, hot with highs in the lower 90s. Wednesday night, clear. Lows in the lower 70s. Thursday, sunny, hot with highs in the mid-90s. At 4 p.m. in Omaha, it was cloudy. The temperature was 83 degrees, the dew point 68, and the relative humidity 60%. The wind was northeast at 5 miles an hour. The pressure was 29.95 inches and steady. Across eastern Nebraska and southwest Iowa, skies ranged from partly sunny to cloudy. It was 81 at Lincoln, 84 at Offutt Air Force Base, 81 at Millard, 79 at Fremont, and 80 at Columbus. Blair Airport reported 79, Tacoma reported 82, Nebraska City reported 80, Plattsmouth reported 82, and Red Oak, Iowa reported 84. Here are some observations from across the region. It was sunny, with a temperature of 84 at Concordia, Kansas, and 89 at Valentine. It was mostly sunny, with a temperature of 78 at Grand Island, 85 at North Platte, and 88 at Denver. It was partly sunny, with a temperature of 86 at Norfolk, 86 at Sioux Falls, and 80 at Kansas City. It was cloudy, with a temperature of 84 at Sioux City, and 81 at Des Moines. Once again, at 4 p.m. in Omaha, it was 83 degrees under cloudy skies. Here are the forecast key messages. Widely scattered showers and a few storms expected across eastern Nebraska through this evening, 15 to 30% chance. Some storms could produce gusty winds or small hail. Stretch of hot and dry weather starts Saturday into much of next week. Potential rain chances return toward the end of next week, but right now confidence is low. Rain chances stay below 15%. Conditions are favorable for funnel clouds. What conditions are favorable for the development of weak, brief funnel clouds? This type of funnel cloud is typically harmless, but on rare occasions they briefly touch down and produce wind gusts over 50 miles per hour and some damage. Where?
portions of southeast Nebraska and southwest Iowa. When, through 6 p.m., preparedness and precautionary actions. If a funnel cloud is spotted, move indoors and report your sighting to the National Weather Service. If a tornado warning becomes necessary, take appropriate action. 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The current time is 4:27 p.m. Central Daylight Time. Now for the official National Weather Service forecast for the Omaha and Council Bluffs area. Rest of today, hot. Mostly cloudy. Highs in the mid-80s. Southeast winds around 5 miles an hour. Tonight, mostly cloudy until midnight, then clearing. Lows in the mid-60s. Northeast winds around 5 miles an hour. Saturday, sunny, hot with highs in the upper 80s. Northeast winds around 5 miles an hour. Saturday night, clear with lows in the upper 60s. East winds around 5 miles an hour. Sunday, sunny, hot with highs in the upper 80s. Southeast winds around 5 miles an hour. Sunday night through Monday night, clear, hot. Lows in the upper 60s. Highs around 90. Tuesday, sunny, hot with highs in the lower 90s. Tuesday night, clear. Lows in the upper 60s. Wednesday, sunny, hot with highs in the lower 90s. Wednesday night, clear. Lows in the lower 70s. Thursday, sunny, hot with highs in the mid-90s. At 4 p.m. in Omaha, it was cloudy. The temperature was 83 degrees, the dew point 68, and the relative humidity 60%. The wind was northeast at 5 miles an hour. The pressure was 29.95 inches and steady. Across eastern Nebraska and southwest Iowa, skies ranged from partly sunny to cloudy. It was 81 at Lincoln, 84 at Offutt Air Force Base, 81 at Millard, 79 at Fremont, and 80 at Columbus. Blair Airport reported 79, Tacoma reported 82, Nebraska City reported 80, Plattsmouth reported 82, and Red Oak, Iowa reported 84. Here are some observations from across the region. It was sunny, with a temperature of 84 at Concordia, Kansas, and 89 at Valentine. It was mostly sunny, with a temperature of 78 at Grand Island, 85 at North Platte, and 88 at Denver. It was partly sunny, with a temperature of 86 at North Fork, 86 at Sioux Falls, and 80 at Kansas City. It was cloudy, with a temperature of 84 at Sioux City, and 81 at Des Moines. Once again, at 4 p.m. in Omaha, it was 83 degrees under cloudy skies. Here are the forecast key messages. Widely scattered showers and a few storms expected across eastern Nebraska through this evening, 15 to 30% chance. Some storms could produce gusty winds or small hail. Stretch of hot and dry weather starts Saturday into much of next week. Potential rain chances return toward the end of next week, but right now confidence is low. Rain chances stay below 15%. Conditions are favorable for funnel clouds. What conditions are favorable for the development of weak, brief funnel clouds? This type of funnel cloud is typically harmless, but on rare occasions they briefly touch down and produce wind gusts over 50 miles per hour and some damage. Where, portions of southeast Nebraska and southwest Iowa. When, through 6 p.m. Preparedness and precautionary actions. If a funnel cloud is spotted, move indoors and report your sighting to the National Weather Service. If a tornado warning becomes necessary, take appropriate action. 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The current time is 4:31 p.m. Central Daylight Time. Now for the official National Weather Service forecast for the Omaha and Council Bluffs area. Rest of today, hot. Mostly cloudy. Highs in the mid-80s. Southeast winds around 5 miles an hour.
Tonight, mostly cloudy until midnight, then clearing. Lows in the mid-60s. Northeast winds around 5 miles an hour. Saturday, sunny, hot with highs in the upper 80s. Northeast winds around 5 miles an hour. Saturday night, clear with lows in the upper 60s. East winds around 5 miles an hour. Sunday, sunny, hot with highs in the upper 80s. Southeast winds around 5 miles an hour. Sunday night through Monday night, clear, hot. Lows in the upper 60s. Highs around 90. Tuesday, sunny, hot with highs in the lower 90s. Tuesday night, clear. Lows in the upper 60s. Wednesday, sunny, hot with highs in the lower 90s. Wednesday night, clear. Lows in the lower 70s. Thursday, sunny, hot with highs in the mid-90s. At 4 p.m. in Omaha, it was cloudy. The temperature was 83 degrees, the dew point 68, and the relative humidity 60%. The wind was northeast at 5 miles an hour. The pressure was 29.95 inches and steady. Across eastern Nebraska and southwest Iowa, skies ranged from partly sunny to cloudy. It was 81 at Lincoln, 84 at Offutt Air Force Base, 81 at Millard, 79 at Fremont, and 80 at Columbus. Blair Airport reported 79, Tacoma reported 82, Nebraska City reported 80, Plattsmouth reported 82, and Red Oak, Iowa reported 84. Here are some observations from across the region. It was sunny, with a temperature of 84 at Concordia, Kansas, and 89 at Valentine. It was mostly sunny, with a temperature of 78 at Grand Island, 85 at North Platte, and 88 at Denver. It was partly sunny, with a temperature of 86 at North Fork, 86 at Sioux Falls, and 80 at Kansas City. It was cloudy, with a temperature of 84 at Sioux City, and 81 at Des Moines. Once again, at 4 p.m. in Omaha, it was 83 degrees under cloudy skies. Here are the forecast key messages. Widely scattered showers and a few storms expected across eastern Nebraska through this evening, 15 to 30% chance. Some storms could produce gusty winds or small hail. Stretch of hot and dry weather starts Saturday into much of next week. Potential rain chances return toward the end of next week, but right now confidence is low. Rain chances stay below 15%. Conditions are favorable for funnel clouds. What conditions are favorable for the development of weak, brief funnel clouds? This type of funnel cloud is typically harmless, but on rare occasions they briefly touch down and produce wind gusts over 50 miles per hour and some damage. Where? Portions of southeast Nebraska and southwest Iowa. When? Through 6 p.m. Preparedness and precautionary actions. If a funnel cloud is spotted, move indoors and report your sighting to the National Weather Service. If a tornado warning becomes necessary, take appropriate action. 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The current time is 4:35 p.m. Central Daylight Time. Now for the official National Weather Service forecast for the Omaha and Council Bluffs area. Rest of today, hot. Mostly cloudy. Highs in the mid-80s. Southeast winds around 5 miles an hour. Tonight, mostly cloudy until midnight, then clearing. Lows in the mid-60s. Northeast winds around 5 miles an hour. Saturday, sunny, hot with highs in the upper 80s. Northeast winds around 5 miles an hour. Saturday night, clear with lows in the upper 60s. East winds around 5 miles an hour. Sunday, sunny, hot with highs in the upper 80s. Southeast winds around 5 miles an hour. Sunday night through Monday night, clear, hot. Lows in the upper 60s. Highs around 90. Tuesday, sunny, hot with highs in the lower 90s. Tuesday night, clear. Lows in the upper 60s.
Wednesday, sunny, hot with highs in the lower 90s. Wednesday night, clear, lows in the lower 70s. Thursday, sunny, hot with highs in the mid-90s. At 4 p.m. in Omaha, it was cloudy. The temperature was 83 degrees, the dew point 68, and the relative humidity 60%. The wind was northeast at 5 miles an hour. The pressure was 29.95 inches and steady. Across eastern Nebraska and southwest Iowa, skies ranged from partly sunny to cloudy. It was 81 at Lincoln, 84 at Offutt Air Force Base, 81 at Millard, 79 at Fremont, and 80 at Columbus. Blair Airport reported 79, Tacoma reported 82, Nebraska City reported 80, Plattsmouth reported 82, and Red Oak, Iowa reported 84. Here are some observations from across the region. It was sunny, with a temperature of 84 at Concordia, Kansas, and 89 at Valentine. It was mostly sunny, with a temperature of 78 at Grand Island, 85 at Northland, and 88 at Denver. It was partly sunny, with a temperature of 86 at North Fork, 86 at Sioux Falls, and 80 at Kansas City. It was cloudy, with a temperature of 84 at Sioux City, and 81 at Des Moines. Once again, at 4 p.m. in Omaha, it was 83 degrees under cloudy skies. Here are the forecast key messages. Widely scattered showers and a few storms expected across eastern Nebraska through this evening, 15 to 30% chance. Some storms could produce gusty winds or small hail. Stretch of hot and dry weather starts Saturday into much of next week. Potential rain chances return toward the end of next week, but right now confidence is low. Rain chances stay below 15%. Conditions are favorable for funnel clouds. What conditions are favorable for the development of weak, brief funnel clouds? This type of funnel cloud is typically harmless, but on rare occasions they briefly touch down and produce wind gusts over 50 miles per hour and some damage. Where? Portions of southeast Nebraska and southwest Iowa. When? Through 6 p.m. Preparedness and precautionary actions. If a funnel cloud is spotted, move indoors and report your sighting to the National Weather Service. If a tornado warning becomes necessary, take appropriate action. 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The current time is 4:40 p.m. Central Daylight Time. Now for the official National Weather Service forecast for the Omaha and Council Bluffs area. Rest of today, hot. Mostly cloudy. Highs in the mid-80s. Southeast winds around 5 miles an hour. Tonight, mostly cloudy until midnight, then clearing. Lows in the mid-60s. Northeast winds around 5 miles an hour. Saturday, sunny, hot with highs in the upper 80s. Northeast winds around 5 miles an hour. Saturday night, clear with lows in the upper 60s. East winds around 5 miles an hour. Sunday, sunny, hot with highs in the upper 80s. Southeast winds around 5 miles an hour. Sunday night through Monday night, clear, hot. Lows in the upper 60s. Highs around 90. Tuesday, sunny, hot with highs in the lower 90s. Tuesday night, clear. Lows in the upper 60s. Wednesday, sunny, hot with highs in the lower 90s. Wednesday night, clear. Lows in the lower 70s. Thursday, sunny, hot with highs in the mid-90s. At 4 p.m. in Omaha, it was cloudy. The temperature was 83 degrees, the dew point 68, and the relative humidity 60%. The wind was northeast at 5 miles an hour. The pressure was 29.95 inches and steady. Across eastern Nebraska and southwest Iowa, skies ranged from partly sunny to cloudy. It was 81 at Lincoln, 84 at Offutt Air Force Base, 81 at Millard, 79 at Fremont, and 80 at Columbus. Blair Airport
reported 79, Tacoma reported 82, Nebraska City reported 80, Plattsmouth reported 82, and Red Oak, Iowa reported 84. Here are some observations from across the region. It was sunny, with a temperature of 84 at Concordia, Kansas, and 89 at Valentine. It was mostly sunny, with a temperature of 78 at Grand Island, 85 at North Platte, and 88 at Denver. It was partly sunny, with a temperature of 86 at North Fork, 86 at Sioux Falls, and 80 at Kansas City. It was cloudy, with a temperature of 84 at Sioux City, and 81 at Des Moines. Once again, at 4 p.m. in Omaha it was 83 degrees under cloudy skies. Here are the forecast key messages. Widely scattered showers and a few storms expected across eastern Nebraska through this evening, 15 to 30% chance. Some storms could produce gusty winds or small hail. Stretch of hot and dry weather starts Saturday into much of next week. Potential rain chances return toward the end of next week, but right now confidence is low. Rain chances stay below 15%. Conditions are favorable for funnel clouds. What conditions are favorable for the development of weak, brief funnel clouds? This type of funnel cloud is typically harmless, but on rare occasions they briefly touch down and produce wind gusts over 50 miles per hour and some damage. Where? Portions of southeast Nebraska and southwest Iowa. When? Through 6 p.m. Preparedness and precautionary actions. If a funnel cloud is spotted, move indoors and report your sighting to the National Weather Service. If a tornado warning becomes necessary, take appropriate action. 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The current time is 4:44 p.m. Central Daylight Time. Now for the official National Weather Service forecast for the Omaha and Council Bluffs area. Rest of today, hot. Mostly cloudy. Highs in the mid-80s. Southeast winds around 5 miles an hour. Tonight, mostly cloudy until midnight, then clearing. Lows in the mid-60s. Northeast winds around 5 miles an hour. Saturday, sunny, hot with highs in the upper 80s. Northeast winds around 5 miles an hour. Saturday night, clear with lows in the upper 60s. East winds around 5 miles an hour. Sunday, sunny, hot with highs in the upper 80s. Southeast winds around 5 miles an hour. Sunday night through Monday night, clear, hot. Lows in the upper 60s. Highs around 90. Tuesday, sunny, hot with highs in the lower 90s. Tuesday night, clear. Lows in the upper 60s. Wednesday, sunny, hot with highs in the lower 90s. Wednesday night, clear. Lows in the lower 70s. Thursday, sunny, hot with highs in the mid-90s. At 4 p.m. in Omaha, it was cloudy. The temperature was 83 degrees, the dew point 68, and the relative humidity 60%. The wind was northeast at 5 miles an hour. The pressure was 29.95 inches and steady. Across eastern Nebraska and southwest Iowa, skies ranged from partly sunny to cloudy. It was 81 at Lincoln, 84 at Offutt Air Force Base, 81 at Millard, 79 at Fremont, and 80 at Columbus. Blair Airport reported 79, Tacoma reported 82, Nebraska City reported 80, Plattsmouth reported 82, and Red Oak, Iowa reported 84. Here are some observations from across the region. It was sunny, with a temperature of 84 at Concordia, Kansas, and 89 at Valentine. It was mostly sunny, with a temperature of 78 at Grand Island, 85 at North Platte, and 88 at Denver. It was partly sunny, with a temperature of 86 at North Fork, 86 at Sioux Falls, and 80 at Kansas City. It was cloudy, with a temperature of 84 at Sioux City, and 81 at Des Moines. Once again, at 4 p.m. in Omaha, it was 83 degrees under cloudy skies.
here are the forecast key messages. Widely scattered showers and a few storms expected across eastern Nebraska through this evening, 15% to 30% chance. Some storms could produce gusty winds or small hail. Stretch of hot and dry weather starts Saturday into much of next week. Potential rain chances return toward the end of next week, but right now confidence is low. Rain chances stay below 15%. Conditions are favorable for funnel clouds. What conditions are favorable for the development of weak, brief funnel clouds? This type of funnel cloud is typically harmless, but on rare occasions they briefly touch down and produce wind gusts over 50 miles per hour and some damage. Where? Portions of southeast Nebraska and southwest Iowa. When? Through 6 p.m. Preparedness and precautionary actions. If a funnel cloud is spotted, move indoors and report your sighting to the National Weather Service. If a tornado warning becomes necessary, take appropriate action. 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The current time is 4:48 p.m. Central Daylight Time. Now for the official National Weather Service forecast for the Omaha and Council Bluffs area. West of today, hot. Mostly cloudy. Highs in the mid-80s. Southeast winds around 5 miles an hour. Tonight, mostly cloudy until midnight, then clearing. Lows in the mid-60s. Northeast winds around 5 miles an hour. Saturday, sunny, hot with highs in the upper 80s. Northeast winds around 5 miles an hour. Saturday night, clear with lows in the upper 60s. East winds around 5 miles an hour. Sunday, sunny, hot with highs in the upper 80s. Southeast winds around 5 miles an hour. Sunday night through Monday night, clear, hot. Lows in the upper 60s. Highs around 90. Tuesday, sunny, hot with highs in the lower 90s. Tuesday night, clear. Lows in the upper 60s. Wednesday, sunny, hot with highs in the lower 90s. Wednesday night, clear. Lows in the lower 70s. Thursday, sunny, hot with highs in the mid-90s. At 4 p.m. in Omaha, it was cloudy. The temperature was 83 degrees, the dew point 68, and the relative humidity 60%. The wind was northeast at 5 miles an hour. The pressure was 29.95 inches and steady. Across eastern Nebraska and southwest Iowa, skies ranged from partly sunny to cloudy. It was 81 at Lincoln, 84 at Offutt Air Force Base, 81 at Millard, 79 at Fremont, and 80 at Columbus. Blair Airport reported 79, Tacoma reported 82, Nebraska City reported 80, Plattsmouth reported 82, and Red Oak, Iowa reported 84. Here are some observations from across the region. It was sunny, with a temperature of 84 at Concordia, Kansas, and 89 at Valentine. It was mostly sunny, with a temperature of 78 at Grand Island, 85 at North Platte, and 88 at Denver. It was partly sunny, with a temperature of 86 at North Fork, 86 at Sioux Falls, and 80 at Kansas City. It was cloudy, with a temperature of 84 at Sioux City, and 81 at Des Moines. Once again, at 4 p.m. in Omaha, it was 83 degrees under cloudy skies. Here are the forecast key messages. Widely scattered showers and a few storms expected across eastern Nebraska through this evening, 15 to 30% chance. Some storms could produce gusty winds or small hail. Stretch of hot and dry weather starts Saturday into much of next week. Potential rain chances return toward the end of next week, but right now confidence is low. Rain chances stay below 15%. Conditions are favorable for funnel clouds. What conditions are favorable for the development of weak, brief funnel clouds? This type of funnel cloud is typically harmless, but on rare occasions they briefly touch down and produce wind gusts over 50 miles per hour and some damage.
where, portions of southeast Nebraska and southwest Iowa. When, through 6 p.m. Preparedness and precautionary actions. If a funnel cloud is spotted, move indoors and report your sighting to the National Weather Service. If a tornado warning becomes necessary, take appropriate action. 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

sunny, hot with highs in the upper 80s. Northeast winds around 5 miles an hour. Saturday night, clear with lows in the upper 60s. East winds around 5 miles an hour. Sunday, sunny, hot with highs in the upper 80s. Southeast winds around 5 miles an hour. Sunday night through Monday night, clear, hot. Lows in the upper 60s. Highs around 90. Tuesday, sunny, hot with highs in the lower 90s. Tuesday night, clear. Lows in the upper 60s. Wednesday, sunny, hot with highs in the lower 90s. Wednesday night, clear. Lows in the lower 70s. Thursday, sunny, hot with highs in the mid-90s. At 4 p.m. in Omaha, it was cloudy. The temperature was 83 degrees, the dew point 68, and the relative humidity 60%. The wind was northeast at 5 miles an hour. The pressure was 29.95 inches and steady. Across eastern Nebraska and southwest Iowa, skies ranged from partly sunny to cloudy. It was 81 at Lincoln, 84 at Offutt Air Force Base, 81 at Millard, 79 at Fremont, and 80 at Columbus. Blair Airport reported 79, Tacoma reported 82, Nebraska City reported 80, Plattsmouth reported 82, and Red Oak, Iowa reported 84. Here are some observations from across the region. It was sunny, with a temperature of 84 at Concordia, Kansas, and 89 at Valentine. It was mostly sunny, with a temperature of 78 at Grand Island, 85 at North Platte, and 88 at Denver. It was partly sunny, with a temperature of 86 at North Fork, 86 at Sioux Falls, and 80 at Kansas City. It was cloudy, with a temperature of 84 at Sioux City, and 81 at Des Moines. Once again, at 4 p.m. in Omaha, it was 83 degrees under cloudy skies. This is NOAA All Hazards radio station KIH-61 serving the following counties in Nebraska and Iowa. Douglas, Sarpy, Washington, Cass, Odo, Burt, Dodge, Saunders, Harrison, Pottawatomie, and Mills. Here are the forecast key messages. Widely scattered showers and a few storms expected across eastern Nebraska through this evening, 15 to 30% chance. Some storms could produce gusty winds or small hail. Stretch of hot and dry weather starts Saturday into much of next week. Potential rain chances return toward the end of next week, but right now confidence is low. Rain chances stay below 15%. Conditions are favorable for funnel clouds. What? Conditions are favorable for the development of weak, brief funnel clouds. This type of funnel cloud is typically harmless, but on rare occasions they briefly touch down and produce wind gusts over 50 miles per hour and some damage. Where? Portions of southeast Nebraska and southwest Iowa. When? Through 6 p.m. Preparedness and precautionary actions. If a funnel cloud is spotted, move indoors and report your sighting to the National Weather Service. If a tornado warning becomes necessary, take appropriate action. 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The current time is 4:56 p.m. Central Daylight Time. Now for the official National Weather Service forecast for the Omaha and Council Bluffs area. Rest of today, hot. Mostly cloudy. Highs in the mid-80s. Southeast winds around 5 miles an hour. Tonight, mostly cloudy until midnight, then clearing. Lows in the mid-60s. Northeast winds around 5 miles an hour. Saturday, sunny, hot with highs in the upper 80s. Northeast winds around 5 miles an hour. Saturday night, clear with lows in the upper 60s. East winds around 5 miles an hour. Sunday, sunny, hot with highs in the upper 80s. Southeast winds around 5 miles an hour. Sunday night through Monday night, clear, hot. Lows in the upper 60s. Highs around 90. Tuesday, sunny, hot with highs in the lower 90s.

Tuesday night, clear. Lows in the upper 60s. Wednesday, sunny, hot with highs in the lower 90s. Wednesday night, clear. Lows in the lower 70s. Thursday, sunny, hot with highs in the mid-90s. At 4 p.m. in Omaha, it was cloudy. The temperature was 83 degrees, the dew point 68, and the relative humidity 60%. The wind was northeast at 5 miles an hour. The pressure was 29.95 inches and steady. Across eastern Nebraska and southwest Iowa, skies ranged from partly sunny to cloudy. It was 81 at Lincoln, 84 at Offutt Air Force Base, 81 at Millard, 79 at Fremont, and 80 at Columbus. Blair Airport reported 79, Tacoma reported 82, Nebraska City reported 80, Plattsmouth reported 82, and Red Oak, Iowa reported 84. Here are some observations from across the region. It was sunny, with a temperature of 84 at Concordia, Kansas, and 89 at Valentine. It was mostly sunny, with a temperature of 78 at Grand Island, 85 at North Platte, and 88 at Denver. It was partly sunny, with a temperature of 86 at North Fork, 86 at Sioux Falls, and 80 at Kansas City. It was cloudy, with a temperature of 84 at Sioux City, and 81 at Des Moines. Once again, at 4 p.m. in Omaha, it was 83 degrees under cloudy skies. Here are the forecast key messages. Widely scattered showers and a few storms expected across eastern Nebraska through this evening, 15 to 30% chance. Some storms could produce gusty winds or small hail. Stretch of hot and dry weather starts Saturday into much of next week. Potential rain chances return toward the end of next week, but right now confidence is low. Rain chances stay below 15%. Conditions are favorable for frontal clouds. What? Conditions are favorable for the development of weak, brief frontal clouds. This type of frontal cloud is typically harmless, but on rare occasions they briefly touch down and produce wind gusts over 50 miles per hour and some damage. Where? Portions of southeast Nebraska and southwest Iowa. When? Through 6 p.m. Preparedness and precautionary actions. If a frontal cloud is spotted, move indoors and report your sighting to the National Weather Service. If a tornado warning becomes necessary, take appropriate action. 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The current time is 5:01 p.m. Central Daylight Time. Now for the official National Weather Service forecast for the Omaha and Council Bluffs area. Rest of today, hot. Mostly cloudy. Highs in the mid-80s. Southeast winds around 5 miles an hour. Tonight, mostly cloudy until midnight, then clearing. Lows in the mid-60s. Northeast winds around 5 miles an hour. Saturday, sunny, hot with highs in the upper 80s. Northeast winds around 5 miles an hour. Saturday night, clear with lows in the upper 60s. East winds around 5 miles an hour. Sunday, sunny, hot with highs in the upper 80s. Southeast winds around 5 miles an hour. Sunday night through Monday night, clear, hot. Lows in the upper 60s. Highs around 90. Tuesday, sunny, hot with highs in the lower 90s. Tuesday night, clear. Lows in the upper 60s. Wednesday, sunny, hot with highs in the lower 90s. Wednesday night, clear. Lows in the lower 70s. Thursday, sunny, hot with highs in the mid-90s. The Omaha, Nebraska climate summary for this evening, as of 4 p.m., July 10, 2026. Today's high temperature was 83 degrees. This high was 5 degrees below the normal high of 88. The record high is 103 degrees, which was last set in 1930. Today's low temperature was 70 degrees. This low was 2 degrees above the normal low of 68.
The record low is 53 degrees, which was last set in 1996. No precipitation fell today, which leaves the monthly total at 0.36 inches. This is 0.83 inches below the normal amount of 1.19 inches for July. The total precipitation for the year still stands at 13.00 inches, which is 3.95 inches below normal. No snow fell today, which brings the monthly total to 0.0 inches. This is normal for July. The total snowfall since July 1st still stands at 0.0 inches, which is normal. There were no heating degree days today, which is normal. This leaves the monthly total at zero, which is normal. The yearly total since July 1st is zero, which is normal. There were 12 cooling degree days today, which is one below normal. This brings the monthly total to 145, which is 19 above normal. The yearly total since January 1st is 582, which is 72 above normal. Today the maximum wind observed was 10 miles an hour from the north. The highest wind gust observed was 13 miles per hour from the north. The normal high temperature for tomorrow is 88 degrees, and the normal low is 68. The record high for tomorrow is 107, which last occurred in 1938, and the record low is 54, which occurred in 1945. Sunset tonight is at 8:58 p.m. Sunrise tomorrow is at 6:01 a.m. The Valley National Weather Service climate summary for this evening, as of 4 p.m., July 10, 2026. Today's high temperature was 82 degrees, record high is 99 degrees, which was set in 1995, and the low 70 degrees. The record low is 50 degrees, which was set in 1996. No precipitation fell today, which leaves the monthly total at 1.13 inches. The total precipitation for the year still stands at 14.52 inches. No snow fell today, which brings the monthly total to 0.0 inches. This is normal for July. The total snowfall for the season since June 1st still stands at a trace, which is normal. The highest wind gust observed was 12 miles per hour. Sunset tonight is at 9 p.m. Sunrise tomorrow is at 6:02 a.m. Here are the forecast key messages. Widely scattered showers and a few storms expected across eastern Nebraska through this evening, 15 to 30% chance. Some storms could produce gusty winds or small hail. Stretch of hot and dry weather starts Saturday into much of next week. Potential rain chances return toward the end of next week, but right now confidence is low. Rain chances stay below 15%. Conditions are favorable for funnel clouds. What conditions are favorable for the development of weak, brief funnel clouds? This type of funnel cloud is typically harmless, but on rare occasions they briefly touch down and produce wind gusts over 50 miles per hour and some damage. Where? Portions of southeast Nebraska and southwest Iowa. When? Through 6 p.m. Preparedness and precautionary actions. If a funnel cloud is spotted, move indoors and report your sighting to the National Weather Service. If a tornado warning becomes necessary, take appropriate action. 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The current time is 5:07 p.m. Central Daylight Time. Now for the official National Weather Service forecast for the Omaha and Council Bluffs area. Rest of today, hot. Mostly cloudy. Highs in the mid-80s. Southeast winds around 5 miles an hour. Tonight, mostly cloudy until midnight, then clearing. Lows in the mid-60s. Northeast winds around 5 miles an hour. Saturday, sunny, hot with highs in the upper 80s. Northeast winds around 5 miles an hour. Saturday night, clear with lows in the upper 60s. East winds around 5 miles an hour. Sunday, sunny, hot with highs in the upper 80s. Southeast winds around 5 miles an hour.
Sunday night through Monday night, clear, hot. Lows in the upper 60s. Highs around 90. Tuesday, sunny, hot with highs in the lower 90s. Tuesday night, clear. Lows in the upper 60s. Wednesday, sunny, hot with highs in the lower 90s. Wednesday night, clear. Lows in the lower 70s. Thursday, sunny, hot with highs in the mid-90s. At 5 p.m. in Omaha, it was cloudy. The temperature was 82 degrees, the dew point 70, and the relative humidity 66%. The wind was north at 7 miles an hour. The pressure was 29.94 inches and falling. Across eastern Nebraska and southwest Iowa, at Lincoln, it was partly sunny, with a temperature of 81. Here are some observations from across the region. It was sunny, with a temperature of 85 at Northland and 90 at Valentine. It was mostly sunny, with a temperature of 81 at Grand Island and 81 at Kansas City. It was partly sunny, with a temperature of 85 at Sioux City and 88 at Denver. At Des Moines, it was cloudy, with a temperature of 82. Once again, at 5 p.m. in Omaha, it was 82 degrees under cloudy skies. Here are the forecast key messages. Widely scattered showers and a few storms expected across eastern Nebraska through this evening, 15 to 30% chance. Some storms could produce gusty winds or small hail. Stretch of hot and dry weather starts Saturday into much of next week. Potential rain chances return toward the end of next week, but right now confidence is low. Rain chances stay below 15%. Conditions are favorable for funnel clouds. What conditions are favorable for the development of weak, brief funnel clouds? This type of funnel cloud is typically harmless, but on rare occasions they briefly touch down and produce wind gusts over 50 miles per hour and some damage. Where? Portions of southeast Nebraska and southwest Iowa. When? Through 6 p.m. Preparedness and precautionary actions. If a funnel cloud is spotted, move indoors and report your sighting to the National Weather Service. If a tornado warning becomes necessary, take appropriate action. The Omaha, Nebraska climate summary for this evening, as of 4 p.m., July 10, 2026. Today's high temperature was 83 degrees. This high was 5 degrees below the normal high of 88. The record high is 103 degrees, which was last set in 1930. Today's low temperature was 70 degrees. This low was 2 degrees above the normal low of 68. The record low is 53 degrees, which was last set in 1996. No precipitation fell today, which leaves the monthly total at 0.36 inches. This is 0.83 inches below the normal amount of 1.19 inches for July. The total precipitation for the year still stands at 13.00 inches, which is 3.95 inches below normal. No snow fell today, which brings the monthly total to 0.0 inches. This is normal for July. The total snowfall since July 1st still stands at 0.0 inches, which is normal. There were no heating degree days today, which is normal. This leaves the monthly total at zero, which is normal. The yearly total since July 1st is zero, which is normal. There were 12 cooling degree days today, which is one below normal. This brings the monthly total to 145, which is 19 above normal. The yearly total since January 1st is 582, which is 72 above normal. Today the maximum wind observed was 10 miles an hour from the north. The highest wind gust observed was 13 miles per hour from the north. The normal high temperature for tomorrow is 88 degrees, and the normal low is 68. The record high for tomorrow is 107, which last occurred in 1938, and the record low is 54, which occurred in 1945. Sunset tonight is at 8:58 p.m. Sunrise tomorrow is at 6:01 a.m.
The Valley National Weather Service climate summary for this evening as of 4 p.m., July 10th, 2026. Today's high temperature was 82 degrees, record high is 99 degrees, which was set in 1995, and the low 70 degrees. The record low is 50 degrees, which was set in 1996. No precipitation fell today, which leaves the monthly total at 1.13 inches. The total precipitation for the year still stands at 14.52 inches. No snow fell today, which brings the monthly total to 0.0 inches. This is normal for July. The total snowfall for the season since June 1st still stands at a trace, which is normal. The highest wind gust observed was 12 miles per hour. Sunset tonight is at 9 p.m. Sunrise tomorrow is at 6:02 a.m. This is NOAA All Hazards Radio Station KIH-61 in Omaha, Nebraska. The current time is 5:13 p.m. Central Daylight Time. Now for the official National Weather Service forecast for the Omaha and Council Bluffs area. Rest of today, hot. Mostly cloudy. Highs in the mid-80s. Southeast winds around 5 miles an hour. Tonight, mostly cloudy until midnight, then clearing. Lows in the mid-60s. Northeast winds around 5 miles an hour. Saturday, sunny, hot with highs in the upper 80s. Northeast winds around 5 miles an hour. Saturday night, clear with lows in the upper 60s. East winds around 5 miles an hour. Sunday, sunny, hot with highs in the upper 80s. Southeast winds around 5 miles an hour. Sunday night through Monday night, clear, hot. Lows in the upper 60s. Highs around 90. Tuesday, sunny, hot with highs in the lower 90s. Tuesday night, clear. Lows in the upper 60s. Wednesday, sunny, hot with highs in the lower 90s. Wednesday night, clear. Lows in the lower 70s. Thursday, sunny, hot with highs in the mid-90s. At 5 p.m. in Omaha, it was cloudy. The temperature was 82 degrees, the dew point 70, and the relative humidity 66%. The wind was north at 7 miles an hour. The pressure was 29.94 inches and falling. Across eastern Nebraska and southwest Iowa, it was partly sunny, with a temperature of 81 at Millard, 80 at Fremont, 81 at Columbus, and 78 at Blair Airport. Under partly sunny skies, Tacoma reported 82, Nebraska City reported 81, Plattsmouth reported 82, and Red Oak, Iowa reported 82. At Lincoln, it was cloudy, with a temperature of 81. Here are some observations from across the region. It was sunny, with a temperature of 84 at Concordia, Kansas, 85 at North Platte, and 90 at Valentine. At Kansas City, it was mostly sunny, with a temperature of 81. It was partly sunny, with a temperature of 81 at Grand Island, 86 at North Fork, 85 at Sioux Falls, 85 at Sioux City, and 88 at Denver. At Des Moines, it was cloudy, with a temperature of 82. Once again, at 5 p.m. in Omaha, it was 82 degrees under cloudy skies. Here are the forecast key messages. Widely scattered showers and a few storms expected across eastern Nebraska through this evening, 15 to 30% chance. Some storms could produce gusty winds or small hail. Stretch of hot and dry weather starts Saturday into much of next week. Potential rain chances return toward the end of next week, but right now confidence is low. Rain chances stay below 15%. Conditions are favorable for funnel clouds. What conditions are favorable for the development of weak, brief funnel clouds? This type of funnel cloud is typically harmless, but on rare occasions they briefly touch down and produce wind gusts over 50 miles per hour and some damage. Where? Portions of southeast Nebraska and southwest Iowa. When? Through 6 p.m. Preparedness and precautionary actions,
If a funnel cloud is spotted, move indoors and report your sighting to the National Weather Service. If a tornado warning becomes necessary, take appropriate action. 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The current time is 5:18 p.m. Central Daylight Time. Now for the official National Weather Service forecast for the Omaha and Council Bluffs area. Rest of today, hot. Mostly cloudy. Highs in the mid-80s. Southeast winds around 5 miles an hour. Tonight, mostly cloudy until midnight, then clearing. Lows in the mid-60s. Northeast winds around 5 miles an hour. Saturday, sunny, hot with highs in the upper 80s. Northeast winds around 5 miles an hour. Saturday night, clear with lows in the upper 60s. East winds around 5 miles an hour. Sunday, sunny, hot with highs in the upper 80s. Southeast winds around 5 miles an hour. Sunday night through Monday night, clear, hot. Lows in the upper 60s. Highs around 90. Tuesday, sunny, hot with highs in the lower 90s. Tuesday night, clear. Lows in the upper 60s. Wednesday, sunny, hot with highs in the lower 90s. Wednesday night, clear. Lows in the lower 70s. Thursday, sunny, hot with highs in the mid-90s. At 5 p.m. in Omaha, it was cloudy. The temperature was 82 degrees, the dew point 70, and the relative humidity 66%. The wind was north at 7 miles an hour. The pressure was 29.94 inches and falling. Across eastern Nebraska and southwest Iowa, it was partly sunny, with a temperature of 81 at Millard, 80 at Fremont, 81 at Columbus, and 78 at Blair Airport. Under partly sunny skies, Tacoma reported 82, Nebraska City reported 81, Plattsmouth reported 82, and Red Oak, Iowa reported 82. At Lincoln, it was cloudy, with a temperature of 81. Here are some observations from across the region. It was sunny, with a temperature of 84 at Concordia, Kansas, 85 at North Platte, and 90 at Valentine. At Kansas City, it was mostly sunny, with a temperature of 81. It was partly sunny, with a temperature of 81 at Grand Island, 86 at Norfolk, 85 at Sioux Falls, 85 at Sioux City, and 88 at Denver. At Des Moines, it was cloudy, with a temperature of 82. Once again, at 5 p.m. in Omaha, it was 82 degrees under cloudy skies. The Omaha, Nebraska climate summary for this evening, as of 4 p.m., July 10, 2026. Today's high temperature was 83 degrees. This high was 5 degrees below the normal high of 88. The record high is 103 degrees, which was last set in 1930. Today's low temperature was 70 degrees. This low was 2 degrees above the normal low of 68. The record low is 53 degrees, which was last set in 1996. No precipitation fell today, which leaves the monthly total at 0.36 inches. This is 0.83 inches below the normal amount of 1.19 inches for July. The total precipitation for the year still stands at 13.00 inches, which is 3.95 inches below normal. No snow fell today, which brings the monthly total to 0.0 inches. This is normal for July. The total snowfall since July 1st still stands at 0.0 inches, which is normal. There were no heating degree days today, which is normal. This leaves the monthly total at zero, which is normal. The yearly total since July 1st is zero, which is normal. There were 12 cooling degree days today, which is one below normal. This brings the monthly total to 145, which is 19 above normal. The yearly total since January 1st is 582, which is 72 above normal. Today the maximum wind observed was 10 miles an hour from the north. The highest wind gust observed was 13 miles per hour from the north.
The normal high temperature for tomorrow is 88 degrees, and the normal low is 68. The record high for tomorrow is 107, which last occurred in 1938, and the record low is 54, which occurred in 1945. Sunset tonight is at 8:58 p.m. Sunrise tomorrow is at 6:01 a.m. The Valley National Weather Service climate summary for this evening, as of 4 p.m., July 10, 2026. Today's high temperature was 82 degrees, record high is 99 degrees, which was set in 1995, and the low 70 degrees. The record low is 50 degrees, which was set in 1996. No precipitation fell today, which leaves the monthly total at 1.13 inches. The total precipitation for the year still stands at 14.52 inches. No snow fell today, which brings the monthly total to 0.0 inches. This is normal for July. The total snowfall for the season since June 1st still stands at a trace, which is normal. The highest wind gust observed was 12 miles per hour. Sunset tonight is at 9 p.m. Sunrise tomorrow is at 6:02 a.m. Here are the forecast key messages. Widely scattered showers and a few storms expected across eastern Nebraska through this evening, 15 to 30% chance. Some storms could produce gusty winds or small hail. Stretch of hot and dry weather starts Saturday into much of next week. Potential rain chances return toward the end of next week, but right now confidence is low. Rain chances stay below 15%. Conditions are favorable for funnel clouds. What conditions are favorable for the development of weak, brief funnel clouds? This type of funnel cloud is typically harmless, but on rare occasions they briefly touch down and produce wind gusts over 50 miles per hour and some damage. Where? Portions of southeast Nebraska and southwest Iowa. When? Through 6 p.m. Preparedness and precautionary actions. If a funnel cloud is spotted, move indoors and report your sighting to the National Weather Service. If a tornado warning becomes necessary, take appropriate action. 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The current time is 5:25 p.m. Central Daylight Time. Now for the official National Weather Service forecast for the Omaha and Council Bluffs area. Rest of today, hot. Mostly cloudy. Highs in the mid-80s. Southeast winds around 5 miles an hour. Tonight, mostly cloudy until midnight, then clearing. Lows in the mid-60s. Northeast winds around 5 miles an hour. Saturday, sunny, hot with highs in the upper 80s. Northeast winds around 5 miles an hour. Saturday night, clear with lows in the upper 60s. East winds around 5 miles an hour. Sunday, sunny, hot with highs in the upper 80s. Southeast winds around 5 miles an hour. Sunday night through Monday night, clear, hot. Lows in the upper 60s. Highs around 90. Tuesday, sunny, hot with highs in the lower 90s. Tuesday night, clear. Lows in the upper 60s. Wednesday, sunny, hot with highs in the lower 90s. Wednesday night, clear. Lows in the lower 70s. Thursday, sunny, hot with highs in the mid-90s. At 5 p.m. in Omaha, it was cloudy. The temperature was 82 degrees, the dew point 70, and the relative humidity 66%. The wind was north at 7 miles an hour. The pressure was 29.94 inches and falling. Across eastern Nebraska and southwest Iowa, it was partly sunny, with a temperature of 81 at Millard, 80 at Fremont, 81 at Columbus, and 78 at Blair Airport. Under partly sunny skies, Tacoma reported 82, Nebraska City reported 81, Plattsmouth reported 82, and Red Oak, Iowa reported 82. At Lincoln, it was cloudy, with a temperature of 81. Here are some observations from across the region.
It was sunny with a temperature of 84 at Concordia, Kansas, 85 at North Platte, and 90 at Valentine. At Kansas City, it was mostly sunny with a temperature of 81. It was partly sunny with a temperature of 81 at Grand Island, 86 at North Fork, 85 at Sioux Falls, 85 at Sioux City, and 88 at Denver. At Des Moines, it was cloudy with a temperature of 82. Once again, at 5 p.m. in Omaha, it was 82 degrees under cloudy skies. Here are the forecast key messages. Widely scattered showers and a few storms expected across eastern Nebraska through this evening, 15 to 30% chance. Some storms could produce gusty winds or small hail. Stretch of hot and dry weather starts Saturday into much of next week. Potential rain chances return toward the end of next week, but right now confidence is low. Rain chances stay below 15%. Conditions are favorable for funnel clouds. What conditions are favorable for the development of weak, brief funnel clouds? This type of funnel cloud is typically harmless, but on rare occasions they briefly touch down and produce wind gusts over 50 miles per hour and some damage. Where? Portions of southeast Nebraska and southwest Iowa. When? Through 6 p.m. Preparedness and precautionary actions. If a funnel cloud is spotted, move indoors and report your sighting to the National Weather Service. If a tornado warning becomes necessary, take appropriate action. 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The current time is 5:29 p.m. Central Daylight Time. Now for the official National Weather Service forecast for the Omaha and Council Bluffs area. West of today, hot. Mostly cloudy. Highs in the mid-80s. Southeast winds around 5 miles an hour. Tonight, mostly cloudy until midnight, then clearing. Lows in the mid-60s. Northeast winds around 5 miles an hour. Saturday, sunny, hot with highs in the upper 80s. Northeast winds around 5 miles an hour. Saturday night, clear with lows in the upper 60s. East winds around 5 miles an hour. Sunday, sunny, hot with highs in the upper 80s. Southeast winds around 5 miles an hour. Sunday night through Monday night, clear, hot. Lows in the upper 60s. Highs around 90. Tuesday, sunny, hot with highs in the lower 90s. Tuesday night, clear. Lows in the upper 60s. Wednesday, sunny, hot with highs in the lower 90s. Wednesday night, clear. Lows in the lower 70s. Thursday, sunny, hot with highs in the mid-90s. The Omaha, Nebraska climate summary for this evening, as of 4 p.m., July 10, 2026. Today's high temperature was 83 degrees. This high was 5 degrees below the normal high of 88. The record high is 103 degrees, which was last set in 1930. Today's low temperature was 70 degrees. This low was 2 degrees above the normal low of 68. The record low is 53 degrees, which was last set in 1996. No precipitation fell today, which leaves the monthly total at 0.36 inches. This is 0.83 inches below the normal amount of 1.19 inches for July. The total precipitation for the year still stands at 13.00 inches, which is 3.95 inches below normal. No snow fell today, which brings the monthly total to 0.0 inches. This is normal for July. The total snowfall since July 1st still stands at 0.0 inches, which is normal. There were no heating degree days today, which is normal. This leaves the monthly total at zero, which is normal. The yearly total since July 1st is zero, which is normal. There were 12 cooling degree days today, which is one below normal. This brings the monthly total to 145, which is 19 above normal. The yearly total since January 1st is 582, which is 72 above normal.
Today the maximum wind observed was 10 miles an hour from the north. The highest wind gust observed was 13 miles per hour from the north. The normal high temperature for tomorrow is 88 degrees, and the normal low is 68. The record high for tomorrow is 107, which last occurred in 1938, and the record low is 54, which occurred in 1945. Sunset tonight is at 8:58 p.m. Sunrise tomorrow is at 6:01 a.m. The Valley National Weather Service climate summary for this evening, as of 4 p.m., July 10, 2026. Today's high temperature was 82 degrees, record high is 99 degrees, which was set in 1995, and the low 70 degrees. The record low is 50 degrees, which was set in 1996. No precipitation fell today, which leaves the monthly total at 1.13 inches. The total precipitation for the year still stands at 14.52 inches. No snow fell today, which brings the monthly total to 0.0 inches. This is normal for July. The total snowfall for the season since June 1st still stands at a trace, which is normal. The highest wind gust observed was 12 miles per hour. Sunset tonight is at 9 p.m. Sunrise tomorrow is at 6:02 a.m. At 5 p.m. in Omaha, it was cloudy. The temperature was 82 degrees, the dew point 70, and the relative humidity 66%. The wind was north at 7 miles an hour. The pressure was 29.94 inches and falling. Across eastern Nebraska and southwest Iowa, it was partly sunny, with a temperature of 81 at Millard, 80 at Fremont, 81 at Columbus, and 78 at Blair Airport. Under partly sunny skies, Tacoma reported 82, Nebraska City reported 81, Plattsmouth reported 82, and Red Oak, Iowa reported 82. At Lincoln, it was cloudy, with a temperature of 81. Here are some observations from across the region. It was sunny, with a temperature of 84 at Concordia, Kansas, 85 at North Platte, and 90 at Valentine. At Kansas City, it was mostly sunny, with a temperature of 81. It was partly sunny, with a temperature of 81 at Grand Island, 86 at North Fork, 85 at Sioux Falls, 85 at Sioux City, and 88 at Denver. At Des Moines, it was cloudy, with a temperature of 82. Once again, at 5 p.m. in Omaha, it was 82 degrees under cloudy skies. Here are the forecast key messages. Widely scattered showers and a few storms expected across eastern Nebraska through this evening, 15 to 30% chance. Some storms could produce gusty winds or small hail. Stretch of hot and dry weather starts Saturday into much of next week. Potential rain chances return toward the end of next week, but right now confidence is low. Rain chances stay below 15%. Conditions are favorable for funnel clouds. What conditions are favorable for the development of weak, brief funnel clouds? This type of funnel cloud is typically harmless, but on rare occasions they briefly touch down and produce wind gusts over 50 miles per hour and some damage. Where? Portions of southeast Nebraska and southwest Iowa. When? Through 6 p.m. Preparedness and precautionary actions. If a funnel cloud is spotted, move indoors and report your sighting to the National Weather Service. If a tornado warning becomes necessary, take appropriate action. 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The current time is 5:37 p.m. Central Daylight Time. Now for the official National Weather Service forecast for the Omaha and Council Bluffs area. West of today, hot. Mostly cloudy. Highs in the mid-80s. Southeast winds around 5 miles an hour. Tonight, mostly cloudy until midnight, then clearing. Lows in the mid-60s. Northeast winds around 5 miles an hour. Saturday, sunny, hot with highs in the upper 80s. Northeast winds around 5 miles an hour. Saturday night, clear with lows in the upper 60s.
northeast winds around 5 miles an hour. Sunday, sunny, hot with highs in the upper 80s. Southeast winds around 5 miles an hour. Sunday night through Monday night, clear, hot. Lows in the upper 60s. Highs around 90. Tuesday, sunny, hot with highs in the lower 90s. Tuesday night, clear. Lows in the upper 60s. Wednesday, sunny, hot with highs in the lower 90s. Wednesday night, clear. Lows in the lower 70s. Thursday, sunny, hot with highs in the mid-90s. At 5 p.m. in Omaha, it was cloudy. The temperature was 82 degrees, the dew point 70, and the relative humidity 66%. The wind was north at 7 miles an hour. The pressure was 29.94 inches and falling. Across eastern Nebraska and southwest Iowa, it was partly sunny, with a temperature of 81 at Millard, 80 at Fremont, 81 at Columbus, and 78 at Blair Airport. Under partly sunny skies, Tacoma reported 82, Nebraska City reported 81, Plattsmouth reported 82, and Red Oak, Iowa reported 82. At Lincoln, it was cloudy, with a temperature of 81. Here are some observations from across the region. It was sunny, with a temperature of 84 at Concordia, Kansas, 85 at North Platte, and 90 at Valentine. At Kansas City, it was mostly sunny, with a temperature of 81. It was partly sunny, with a temperature of 81 at Grand Island, 86 at North Fork, 85 at Sioux Falls, 85 at Sioux City, and 88 at Denver. At Des Moines, it was cloudy, with a temperature of 82. Once again, at 5 p.m. in Omaha, it was 82 degrees under cloudy skies. Here are the forecast key messages. Widely scattered showers and a few storms expected across eastern Nebraska through this evening, 15 to 30% chance. Some storms could produce gusty winds or small hail. Stretch of hot and dry weather starts Saturday into much of next week. Potential rain chances return toward the end of next week, but right now confidence is low. Rain chances stay below 15%. The Omaha, Nebraska climate summary for this evening, as of 4 p.m., July 10, 2026. Today's high temperature was 83 degrees. This high was 5 degrees below the normal high of 88. The record high is 103 degrees, which was last set in 1930. Today's low temperature was 70 degrees. This low was 2 degrees above the normal low of 68. The record low is 53 degrees, which was last set in 1996. No precipitation fell today, which leaves the monthly total at 0.36 inches. This is 0.83 inches below the normal amount of 1.19 inches for July. The total precipitation for the year still stands at 13.00 inches, which is 3.95 inches below normal. No snow fell today, which brings the monthly total to 0.0 inches. This is normal for July. The total snowfall since July 1st still stands at 0.0 inches, which is normal. There were no heating degree days today, which is normal. This leaves the monthly total at zero, which is normal. The yearly total since July 1st is zero, which is normal. There were 12 cooling degree days today, which is one below normal. This brings the monthly total to 145, which is 19 above normal. The yearly total since January 1st is 582, which is 72 above normal. Today the maximum wind observed was 10 miles an hour from the north. The highest wind gust observed was 13 miles per hour from the north. The normal high temperature for tomorrow is 88 degrees, and the normal low is 68. The record high for tomorrow is 107, which last occurred in 1938, and the record low is 54, which occurred in 1945. Sunset tonight is at 8:58 p.m. Sunrise tomorrow is at 6:01 a.m. The Valley National Weather Service climate summary for this evening, as of 4 p.m., July 10th, 2026.
today's high temperature was 82 degrees. Record high is 99 degrees, which was set in 1995. And the low 70 degrees. The record low is 50 degrees, which was set in 1996. No precipitation fell today, which leaves the monthly total at 1.13 inches. The total precipitation for the year still stands at 14.52 inches. No snow fell today, which brings the monthly total to 0.0 inches. This is normal for July. The total snowfall for the season since June 1st still stands at a trace, which is normal. The highest wind gust observed was 12 miles per hour. Sunset tonight is at 9 p.m. Sunrise tomorrow is at 6:02 a.m. Conditions are favorable for funnel clouds. What conditions are favorable for the development of weak, brief funnel clouds? This type of funnel cloud is typically harmless, but on rare occasions they briefly touch down and produce wind gusts over 50 miles per hour and some damage. Where? Portions of southeast Nebraska and southwest Iowa. When? Through 6 p.m. Preparedness and precautionary actions. If a funnel cloud is spotted, move indoors and report your sighting to the National Weather Service. If a tornado warning becomes necessary, take appropriate action. 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The current time is 5:44 p.m. Central Daylight Time. Now for the official National Weather Service forecast for the Omaha and Council Bluffs area. West of today, hot. Mostly cloudy. Highs in the mid-80s. Southeast winds around 5 miles an hour. Tonight, mostly cloudy until midnight, then clearing. Lows in the mid-60s. Northeast winds around 5 miles an hour. Saturday, sunny, hot with highs in the upper 80s. Northeast winds around 5 miles an hour. Saturday night, clear with lows in the upper 60s. East winds around 5 miles an hour. Sunday, sunny, hot with highs in the upper 80s. Southeast winds around 5 miles an hour. Sunday night through Monday night, clear, hot. Lows in the upper 60s. Highs around 90. Tuesday, sunny, hot with highs in the lower 90s. Tuesday night, clear. Lows in the upper 60s. Wednesday, sunny, hot with highs in the lower 90s. Wednesday night, clear. Lows in the lower 70s. Thursday, sunny, hot with highs in the mid-90s. At 5 p.m. in Omaha, it was cloudy. The temperature was 82 degrees, the dew point 70, and the relative humidity 66%. The wind was north at 7 miles an hour. The pressure was 29.94 inches and falling. Across eastern Nebraska and southwest Iowa, it was partly sunny, with a temperature of 81 at Millard, 80 at Fremont, 81 at Columbus, and 78 at Blair Airport. Under partly sunny skies, Tacoma reported 82, Nebraska City reported 81, Plattsmouth reported 82, and Red Oak, Iowa reported 82. At Lincoln, it was cloudy, with a temperature of 81. Here are some observations from across the region. It was sunny, with a temperature of 84 at Concordia, Kansas, 85 at North Platte, and 90 at Valentine. At Kansas City, it was mostly sunny, with a temperature of 81. It was partly sunny, with a temperature of 81 at Grand Island, 86 at Norfolk, 85 at Sioux Falls, 85 at Sioux City, and 88 at Denver. At Des Moines, it was cloudy, with a temperature of 82. Once again, at 5 p.m. in Omaha, it was 82 degrees under cloudy skies. Here are the forecast key messages. Widely scattered showers and a few storms expected across eastern Nebraska through this evening, 15 to 30% chance. Some storms could produce gusty winds or small hail. Stretch of hot and dry weather starts Saturday into much of next week. Potential rain chances return toward the end of next week, but right now confidence is low.
Rain chances stay below 15%. Conditions are favorable for funnel clouds. What conditions are favorable for the development of weak, brief funnel clouds? This type of funnel cloud is typically harmless, but on rare occasions they briefly touch down and produce wind gusts over 50 miles per hour and some damage. Where? Portions of southeast Nebraska and southwest Iowa. When? Through 6 p.m. Preparedness and precautionary actions. If a funnel cloud is spotted, move indoors and report your sighting to the National Weather Service. If a tornado warning becomes necessary, take appropriate action. 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The current time is 5:48 p.m. Central Daylight Time. Now for the official National Weather Service forecast for the Omaha and Council Bluffs area. West of today, hot. Mostly cloudy. Highs in the mid-80s. Southeast winds around 5 miles an hour. Tonight, mostly cloudy until midnight, then clearing. Lows in the mid-60s. Northeast winds around 5 miles an hour. Saturday, sunny, hot with highs in the upper 80s. Northeast winds around 5 miles an hour. Saturday night, clear with lows in the upper 60s. East winds around 5 miles an hour. Sunday, sunny, hot with highs in the upper 80s. Southeast winds around 5 miles an hour. Sunday night through Monday night, clear, hot. Lows in the upper 60s. Highs around 90. Tuesday, sunny, hot with highs in the lower 90s. Tuesday night, clear. Lows in the upper 60s. Wednesday, sunny, hot with highs in the lower 90s. Wednesday night, clear. Lows in the lower 70s. Thursday, sunny, hot with highs in the mid-90s. Now for the official National Weather Service forecast for the Omaha and Council Bluffs area. Tonight, mostly cloudy until midnight, then clearing. Lows in the mid-60s. East winds around 5 miles an hour, becoming northeast after midnight. Saturday, sunny, hot with highs in the upper 80s. Northeast winds around 5 miles an hour. Saturday night, clear with lows in the upper 60s. East winds around 5 miles an hour. Sunday, sunny, hot with highs in the upper 80s. Southeast winds around 5 miles an hour. Sunday night, clear with lows in the upper 60s. Southeast winds around 5 miles an hour. Monday and Monday night, clear, hot. Highs around 90. Lows in the upper 60s. Tuesday, sunny, hot with highs in the lower 90s. Tuesday night, clear. Lows in the upper 60s. Wednesday, sunny, hot with highs in the lower 90s. Wednesday night, clear. Lows in the lower 70s. Thursday through Friday, mostly clear. Hot. Highs in the mid-90s. Lows in the mid-70s. The Omaha, Nebraska climate summary for this evening, as of 4 p.m., July 10, 2026. Today's high temperature was 83 degrees. This high was 5 degrees below the normal high of 88. The record high is 103 degrees, which was last set in 1930. Today's low temperature was 70 degrees. This low was 2 degrees above the normal low of 68. The record low is 53 degrees, which was last set in 1996. No precipitation fell today, which leaves the monthly total at 0.36 inches. This is 0.83 inches below the normal amount of 1.19 inches for July. The total precipitation for the year still stands at 13.00 inches, which is 3.95 inches below normal. No snow fell today, which brings the monthly total to 0.0 inches. This is normal for July. The total snowfall since July 1st still stands at 0.0 inches, which is normal. There were no heating degree days today, which is normal.
This leaves the monthly total at zero, which is normal. The yearly total since July 1st is zero, which is normal. There were 12 cooling degree days today, which is one below normal. This brings the monthly total to 145, which is 19 above normal. The yearly total since January 1st is 582.

this evening as of 4 p.m., July 10th, 2026. Today's high temperature was 82 degrees. Record high is 99 degrees, which was set in 1995. And the low 70 degrees. The record low is 50 degrees, which was set in 1996. No precipitation fell today, which leaves the monthly total at 1.13 inches. The total precipitation for the year still stands at 14.52 inches. No snow fell today, which brings the monthly total to 0.0 inches. This is normal for July. The total snowfall for the season since June 1st still stands at a trace, which is normal. The highest wind gust observed was 12 miles per hour. Sunset tonight is at 9 p.m. Sunrise tomorrow is at 6:02 a.m. This is NOAA All Hazards Radio Station KIH-61 serving the following counties in Nebraska and Iowa. Douglas, Sarpy, Washington, Cass, Odo, Burt, Dodge, Saunders, Harrison, Pottawatomie, and Mills. At 5 p.m. in Omaha, it was cloudy. The temperature was 82 degrees, the dew point 70, and the relative humidity 66%. The wind was north at 7 miles an hour. The pressure was 29.94 inches and falling. Across eastern Nebraska and southwest Iowa, it was partly sunny, with a temperature of 81 at Millard, 80 at Fremont, 81 at Columbus, and 78 at Blair Airport. Under partly sunny skies, Tacoma reported 82, Nebraska City reported 81, Plattsmouth reported 82, and Red Oak, Iowa reported 82. At Lincoln, it was cloudy, with a temperature of 81. Here are some observations from across the region. It was sunny, with a temperature of 84 at Concordia, Kansas, 85 at Northland, and 90 at Valentine. At Kansas City, it was mostly sunny, with a temperature of 81. It was partly sunny, with a temperature of 81 at Grand Island, 86 at Norfolk, 85 at Sioux Falls, 85 at Sioux City, and 88 at Denver. At Des Moines, it was cloudy, with a temperature of 82. Once again, at 5 p.m. in Omaha, it was 82 degrees under cloudy skies. Here are the forecast key messages. Widely scattered showers and a few storms expected across eastern Nebraska through this evening, 15 to 30% chance. Some storms could produce gusty winds or small hail. Stretch of hot and dry weather starts Saturday into much of next week. Potential rain chances return toward the end of next week, but right now confidence is low. Rain chances stay below 15%. Conditions are favorable for frontal clouds. What conditions are favorable for the development of weak, brief frontal clouds? This type of frontal cloud is typically harmless, but on rare occasions they briefly touch down and produce wind gusts over 50 miles per hour and some damage. Where? Portions of southeast Nebraska and southwest Iowa. When? Through 6 p.m. Preparedness and precautionary actions. If a frontal cloud is spotted, move indoors and report your sighting to the National Weather Service. If a tornado warning becomes necessary, take appropriate action. 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The current time is 5:57 p.m. Central Daylight Time. Now for the official National Weather Service forecast for the Omaha and Council Bluffs area. Tonight, mostly cloudy until midnight, then clearing. Lows in the mid-60s. East winds around 5 miles an hour, becoming northeast after midnight. Saturday, sunny, hot with highs in the upper 80s. Northeast winds around 5 miles an hour. Saturday night, clear with lows in the upper 60s. East winds around 5 miles an hour. Sunday, sunny, hot with highs in the upper 80s. Southeast winds around 5 miles an hour. Sunday night, clear with lows in the upper 60s. Southeast winds around 5 miles an hour. Monday and Monday night, clear, hot. Highs around 90. Lows in the upper 60s.

sunny, hot with highs in the lower 90s. Tuesday night, clear, lows in the upper 60s. Wednesday, sunny, hot with highs in the lower 90s. Wednesday night, clear, lows in the lower 70s. Thursday through Friday, mostly clear, hot, highs in the mid 90s, lows in the mid 70s. At 5 p.m. in Omaha, it was cloudy. The temperature was 82 degrees, the dew point 70, and the relative humidity 66%. The wind was north at 7 miles an hour. The pressure was 29.94 inches and falling. Across eastern Nebraska and southwest Iowa, it was partly sunny, with a temperature of 81 at Millard, 80 at Fremont, 81 at Columbus, and 78 at Blair Airport. Under partly sunny skies, Tacoma reported 82, Nebraska City reported 81, Plattsmouth reported 82, and Red Oak, Iowa reported 82. At Lincoln, it was cloudy, with a temperature of 81. Here are some observations from across the region. It was sunny, with a temperature of 84 at Concordia, Kansas, 85 at North Platte, and 90 at Valentine. At Kansas City, it was mostly sunny, with a temperature of 81. It was partly sunny, with a temperature of 81 at Grand Island, 86 at Norfolk, 85 at Sioux Falls, 85 at Sioux City, and 88 at Denver. At Des Moines, it was cloudy, with a temperature of 82. Once again, at 5 p.m. in Omaha, it was 82 degrees under cloudy skies. The Omaha, Nebraska climate summary for this evening, as of 4 p.m., July 10, 2026. Today's high temperature was 83 degrees. This high was 5 degrees below the normal high of 88. The record high is 103 degrees, which was last set in 1930. Today's low temperature was 70 degrees. This low was 2 degrees above the normal low of 68. The record low is 53 degrees, which was last set in 1996. No precipitation fell today, which leaves the monthly total at 0.36 inches. This is 0.83 inches below the normal amount of 1.19 inches for July. The total precipitation for the year still stands at 13.00 inches, which is 3.95 inches below normal. No snow fell today, which brings the monthly total to 0.0 inches. This is normal for July. The total snowfall since July 1st still stands at 0.0 inches, which is normal. There were no heating degree days today, which is normal. This leaves the monthly total at zero, which is normal. The yearly total since July 1st is zero, which is normal. There were 12 cooling degree days today, which is one below normal. This brings the monthly total to 145, which is 19 above normal. The yearly total since January 1st is 582, which is 72 above normal. Today the maximum wind observed was 10 miles an hour from the north. The highest wind gust observed was 13 miles per hour from the north. The normal high temperature for tomorrow is 88 degrees, and the normal low is 68. The record high for tomorrow is 107, which last occurred in 1938, and the record low is 54, which occurred in 1945. Sunset tonight is at 8:58 p.m. Sunrise tomorrow is at 6:01 a.m. The Valley National Weather Service climate summary for this evening, as of 4 p.m., July 10, 2026. Today's high temperature was 82 degrees, record high was 99 degrees, which was set in 1995, and the low 70 degrees. The record low is 50 degrees, which was set in 1996. No precipitation fell today, which leaves the monthly total at 1.13 inches. The total precipitation for the year still stands at 14.52 inches. No snow fell today, which brings the monthly total to 0.0 inches. This is normal for July. The total snowfall for the season since June 1st still stands at a trace, which is normal. The highest wind gust observed was 12 miles per hour.
Sunset tonight is at 9 p.m. Sunrise tomorrow is at 6.02 a.m. Here are the forecast key messages. Widely scattered showers and a few storms expected across eastern Nebraska through this evening, 15 to 30% chance. Some storms could produce gusty winds or small hail. Stretch of hot and dry weather starts Saturday into much of next week. Potential rain chances return toward the end of next week, but right now confidence is low. Rain chances stay below 15%. 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The current time is 6:04 p.m. Central Daylight Time. Now for the official National Weather Service forecast for the Omaha and Council Bluffs area. Tonight, mostly cloudy until midnight, then clearing. Lows in the mid-60s. East winds around 5 miles an hour, becoming northeast after midnight. Saturday, sunny, hot with highs in the upper 80s. Northeast winds around 5 miles an hour. Saturday night, clear with lows in the upper 60s. East winds around 5 miles an hour. Sunday, sunny, hot with highs in the upper 80s. Southeast winds around 5 miles an hour. Sunday night, clear with lows in the upper 60s. Southeast winds around 5 miles an hour. Monday and Monday night, clear, hot. Highs around 90. Lows in the upper 60s. Tuesday, sunny, hot with highs in the lower 90s. Tuesday night, clear. Lows in the upper 60s. Wednesday, sunny, hot with highs in the lower 90s. Wednesday night, clear. Lows in the lower 70s. Thursday through Friday, mostly clear. Hot. Highs in the mid-90s. Lows in the mid-70s. At 6 p.m. in Omaha, it was cloudy. The temperature was 81 degrees, the dew point 70, and the relative humidity 69%. The wind was north at 7 miles an hour. The pressure was 29.95 inches and rising. Across eastern Nebraska and southwest Iowa, it was 83 at Takema. It was partly sunny, with a temperature of 82 at Lincoln, 81 at Columbus, 79 at Blair Airport, and 82 at Plattsmouth. At Nebraska City, it was cloudy, with a temperature of 82. Here are some observations from across the region. It was sunny, with a temperature of 84 at Concordia, Kansas, 85 at North Platte, and 89 at Valentine. It was mostly sunny, with a temperature of 82 at Grand Island, 85 at Norfolk, 84 at Sioux City, and 82 at Kansas City. It was partly sunny, with a temperature of 85 at Sioux Falls, 82 at Des Moines, and 85 at Denver. Once again, at 6 p.m. in Omaha, it was 81 degrees under cloudy skies. Here are the forecast key messages. Widely scattered showers and a few storms expected across eastern Nebraska through this evening, 15 to 30% chance. Some storms could produce gusty winds or small hail. Stretch of hot and dry weather starts Saturday into much of next week. Potential rain chances return toward the end of next week, but right now confidence is low. Rain chances stay below 15%. 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The current time is 6:07 p.m. Central Daylight Time. Now for the official National Weather Service forecast for the Omaha and Council Bluffs area. Tonight, mostly cloudy until midnight, then clearing. Lows in the mid-60s. East winds around 5 miles an hour, becoming northeast after midnight. Saturday, sunny, hot with highs in the upper 80s. Northeast winds around 5 miles an hour. Saturday night, clear with lows in the upper 60s. East winds around 5 miles an hour. Sunday, sunny, hot with highs in the upper 80s. Southeast winds around 5 miles an hour. Sunday night, clear with lows in the upper 60s. Southeast winds around 5 miles an hour.
Monday and Monday night, clear, hot. Highs around 90. Lows in the upper 60s. Tuesday, sunny, hot with highs in the lower 90s. Tuesday night, clear. Lows in the upper 60s. Wednesday, sunny, hot with highs in the lower 90s. Wednesday night, clear. Lows in the lower 70s. Thursday through Friday, mostly clear. Hot. Highs in the mid-90s. Lows in the mid-70s. At 6 p.m. in Omaha, it was cloudy. The temperature was 81 degrees, the dew point 70, and the relative humidity 69%. The wind was north at 7 miles an hour. The pressure was 29.95 inches and rising. Across eastern Nebraska and southwest Iowa, it was 83 at Takema. It was partly sunny, with a temperature of 82 at Lincoln, 81 at Columbus, 79 at Blair Airport, and 82 at Plattsmouth. At Nebraska City, it was cloudy, with a temperature of 82. Here are some observations from across the region. It was sunny, with a temperature of 84 at Concordia, Kansas, 85 at Northland, and 89 at Valentine. It was mostly sunny, with a temperature of 82 at Grand Island, 85 at Norfolk, 84 at Sioux City, and 82 at Kansas City. It was partly sunny, with a temperature of 85 at Sioux Falls, 82 at Des Moines, and 85 at Denver. Once again, at 6 p.m. in Omaha, it was 81 degrees under cloudy skies. The Omaha, Nebraska climate summary for this evening, as of 4 p.m., July 10, 2026. Today's high temperature was 83 degrees. This high was 5 degrees below the normal high of 88. The record high is 103 degrees, which was last set in 1930. Today's low temperature was 70 degrees. This low was 2 degrees above the normal low of 68. The record low is 53 degrees, which was last set in 1996. No precipitation fell today, which leaves the monthly total at 0.36 inches. This is 0.83 inches below the normal amount of 1.19 inches for July. The total precipitation for the year still stands at 13.00 inches, which is 3.95 inches below normal. No snow fell today, which brings the monthly total to 0.0 inches. This is normal for July. The total snowfall since July 1st still stands at 0.0 inches, which is normal. There were no heating degree days today, which is normal. This leaves the monthly total at 0, which is normal. The yearly total since July 1st is 0, which is normal. There were 12 cooling degree days today, which is one below normal. This brings the monthly total to 145, which is 19 above normal. The yearly total since January 1st is 582, which is 72 above normal. Today the maximum wind observed was 10 miles an hour from the north. The highest wind gust observed was 13 miles per hour from the north. The normal high temperature for tomorrow is 88 degrees, and the normal low is 68. The record high for tomorrow is 107, which last occurred in 1938, and the record low is 54, which occurred in 1945. Sunset tonight is at 8:58 p.m. Sunrise tomorrow is at 6:01 a.m. The Valley National Weather Service climate summary for this evening, as of 4 p.m., July 10, 2026. Today's high temperature was 82 degrees, record high is 99 degrees, which was set in 1995, and the low 70 degrees. The record low is 50 degrees, which was set in 1996. No precipitation fell today, which leaves the monthly total at 1.13 inches. The total precipitation for the year still stands at 14.52 inches. No snow fell today, which brings the monthly total to 0.0 inches. This is normal for July. The total snowfall for the season since June 1st still stands at a trace, which is normal. The highest wind gust observed was 12 miles per hour. Sunset tonight is at 9 p.m.
Sunrise tomorrow is at 6:02 a.m. Here are the forecast key messages. Widely scattered showers and a few storms expected across eastern Nebraska through this evening, 15 to 30% chance. Some storms could produce gusty winds or small hail. Stretch of hot and dry weather starts Saturday into much of next week. Potential rain chances return toward the end of next week, but right now confidence is low. Rain chances stay below 15%. 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The current time is 6:14 p.m. Central Daylight Time. Now for the official National Weather Service forecast for the Omaha and Council Bluffs area. Tonight, mostly cloudy until midnight, then clearing. Lows in the mid-60s. East winds around 5 miles an hour, becoming northeast after midnight. Saturday, sunny, hot with highs in the upper 80s. Northeast winds around 5 miles an hour. Saturday night, clear with lows in the upper 60s. East winds around 5 miles an hour. Sunday, sunny, hot with highs in the upper 80s. Southeast winds around 5 miles an hour. Sunday night, clear with lows in the upper 60s. Southeast winds around 5 miles an hour. Monday and Monday night, clear, hot. Highs around 90. Lows in the upper 60s. Tuesday, sunny, hot with highs in the lower 90s. Tuesday night, clear. Lows in the upper 60s. Wednesday, sunny, hot with highs in the lower 90s. Wednesday night, clear. Lows in the lower 70s. Thursday through Friday, mostly clear. Hot. Highs in the mid-90s. Lows in the mid-70s. At 6 p.m. in Omaha, it was cloudy. The temperature was 81 degrees, the dew point 70, and the relative humidity 69%. The wind was north at 7 miles an hour. The pressure was 29.95 inches and rising. Across eastern Nebraska and southwest Iowa, it was 83 at Takema. It was partly sunny, with a temperature of 82 at Lincoln, 83 at Offutt Air Force Base, 81 at Columbus, 79 at Blair Airport, and 82 at Plattsmouth. At Nebraska City, it was cloudy, with a temperature of 82. Here are some observations from across the region. It was sunny, with a temperature of 84 at Concordia, Kansas, 85 at North Platte, and 89 at Valentine. It was mostly sunny, with a temperature of 82 at Grand Island, 85 at Norfolk, and 82 at Kansas City. It was partly sunny, with a temperature of 85 at Sioux Falls, 84 at Sioux City, and 85 at Denver. At Des Moines, it was cloudy, with a temperature of 82. Once again, at 6 p.m. in Omaha, it was 81 degrees under cloudy skies. Here are the forecast key messages. Widely scattered showers and a few storms expected across eastern Nebraska through this evening, 15 to 30% chance. Some storms could produce gusty winds or small hail. Stretch of hot and dry weather starts Saturday into much of next week. Potential rain chances return toward the end of next week, but right now confidence is low. Rain chances stay below 15%. 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The current time is 6:17 p.m. Central Daylight Time. Now for the official National Weather Service forecast for the Omaha and Council Bluffs area. Tonight, mostly cloudy until midnight, then clearing. Lows in the mid-60s. East winds around 5 miles an hour, becoming northeast after midnight. Saturday, sunny, hot with highs in the upper 80s. Northeast winds around 5 miles an hour. Saturday night, clear with lows in the upper 60s. East winds around 5 miles an hour. Sunday, sunny, hot with highs in the upper 80s. Southeast winds around 5 miles an hour. Sunday night, clear with lows in the upper 60s.
southeast winds around 5 miles an hour. Monday and Monday night, clear, hot. Highs around 90. Lows in the upper 60s. Tuesday, sunny, hot with highs in the lower 90s. Tuesday night, clear. Lows in the upper 60s. Wednesday, sunny, hot with highs in the lower 90s. Wednesday night, clear. Lows in the lower 70s. Thursday through Friday, mostly clear. Hot. Highs in the mid-90s. Lows in the mid-70s. At 6 p.m. in Omaha, it was cloudy. The temperature was 81 degrees, the dew point 70, and the relative humidity 69%. The wind was north at 7 miles an hour. The pressure was 29.95 inches and rising. Across eastern Nebraska and southwest Iowa, it was 83 at Takema. It was partly sunny, with a temperature of 82 at Lincoln, 83 at Offutt Air Force Base, 81 at Columbus, 79 at Blair Airport, and 82 at Plattsmouth. At Nebraska City, it was cloudy, with a temperature of 82. Here are some observations from across the region. It was sunny, with a temperature of 84 at Concordia, Kansas, 85 at North Platte, and 89 at Valentine. It was mostly sunny, with a temperature of 82 at Grand Island, 85 at Norfolk, and 82 at Kansas City. It was partly sunny, with a temperature of 85 at Sioux Falls, 84 at Sioux City, and 85 at Denver. At Des Moines, it was cloudy, with a temperature of 82. Once again, at 6 p.m. in Omaha, it was 81 degrees under cloudy skies. The Omaha, Nebraska climate summary for this evening, as of 4 p.m., July 10, 2026. Today's high temperature was 83 degrees. This high was 5 degrees below the normal high of 88. The record high is 103 degrees, which was last set in 1930. Today's low temperature was 70 degrees. This low was 2 degrees above the normal low of 68. The record low is 53 degrees, which was last set in 1996. No precipitation fell today, which leaves the monthly total at 0.36 inches. This is 0.83 inches below the normal amount of 1.19 inches for July. The total precipitation for the year still stands at 13.00 inches, which is 3.95 inches below normal. No snow fell today, which brings the monthly total to 0.0 inches. This is normal for July. The total snowfall since July 1st still stands at 0.0 inches, which is normal. There were no heating degree days today, which is normal. This leaves the monthly total at zero, which is normal. The yearly total since July 1st is zero, which is normal. There were 12 cooling degree days today, which is one below normal. This brings the monthly total to 145, which is 19 above normal. The yearly total since January 1st is 582, which is 72 above normal. Today the maximum wind observed was 10 miles an hour from the north. The highest wind gust observed was 13 miles per hour from the north. The normal high temperature for tomorrow is 88 degrees, and the normal low is 68. The record high for tomorrow is 107, which last occurred in 1938, and the record low is 54, which occurred in 1945. Sunset tonight is at 8:58 p.m. Sunrise tomorrow is at 6:01 a.m. The Valley National Weather Service climate summary for this evening, as of 4 p.m., July 10, 2026. Today's high temperature was 82 degrees, record high is 99 degrees, which was set in 1995, and the low 70 degrees. The record low is 50 degrees, which was set in 1996. No precipitation fell today, which leaves the monthly total at 1.13 inches. The total precipitation for the year still stands at 14.52 inches. No snow fell today, which brings the monthly total to 0.0 inches. This is normal for July. The total snowfall for the season since June 1st still stands at a trace,
which is normal. The highest wind gust observed was 12 miles per hour. Sunset tonight is at 9 p.m. Sunrise tomorrow is at 6:02 a.m. Here are the forecast key messages. Widely scattered showers and a few storms expected across eastern Nebraska through this evening, 15 to 30% chance. Some storms could produce gusty winds or small hail. Stretch of hot and dry weather starts Saturday into much of next week. Potential rain chances return toward the end of next week, but right now confidence is low. Rain chances stay below 15%. 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The current time is 6:24 p.m. Central Daylight Time. Now for the official National Weather Service forecast for the Omaha and Council Bluffs area. Tonight, mostly cloudy until midnight, then clearing. Lows in the mid-60s. East winds around 5 miles an hour, becoming northeast after midnight. Saturday, sunny, hot with highs in the upper 80s. Northeast winds around 5 miles an hour. Saturday night, clear with lows in the upper 60s. East winds around 5 miles an hour. Sunday, sunny, hot with highs in the upper 80s. Southeast winds around 5 miles an hour. Sunday night, clear with lows in the upper 60s. Southeast winds around 5 miles an hour. Monday and Monday night, clear, hot. Highs around 90. Lows in the upper 60s. Tuesday, sunny, hot with highs in the lower 90s. Tuesday night, clear. Lows in the upper 60s. Wednesday, sunny, hot with highs in the lower 90s. Wednesday night, clear. Lows in the lower 70s. Thursday through Friday, mostly clear. Hot. Highs in the mid-90s. Lows in the mid-70s. At 6 p.m. in Omaha, it was cloudy. The temperature was 81 degrees, the dew point 70, and the relative humidity 69%. The wind was north at 7 miles an hour. The pressure was 29.95 inches and rising. Across eastern Nebraska and southwest Iowa, it was 83 at Takema. It was partly sunny, with a temperature of 82 at Lincoln, 83 at Offutt Air Force Base, 81 at Columbus, 79 at Blair Airport, and 82 at Plattsmouth. At Nebraska City, it was cloudy, with a temperature of 82. Here are some observations from across the region. It was sunny, with a temperature of 84 at Concordia, Kansas, 85 at North Platte, and 89 at Valentine. It was mostly sunny, with a temperature of 82 at Grand Island, 85 at North Fork, and 82 at Kansas City. It was partly sunny, with a temperature of 85 at Sioux Falls, 84 at Sioux City, and 85 at Denver. At Des Moines, it was cloudy, with a temperature of 82. Once again, at 6 p.m. in Omaha, it was 81 degrees under cloudy skies. Here are the forecast key messages. Widely scattered showers and a few storms expected across eastern Nebraska through this evening, 15 to 30% chance. Some storms could produce gusty winds or small hail. Stretch of hot and dry weather starts Saturday into much of next week. Potential rain chances return toward the end of next week, but right now confidence is low. Rain chances stay below 15%. 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The current time is 6:27 p.m. Central Daylight Time. Now for the official National Weather Service forecast for the Omaha and Council Bluffs area. Tonight, mostly cloudy until midnight, then clearing. Lows in the mid-60s. East winds around 5 miles an hour, becoming northeast after midnight. Saturday, sunny, hot with highs in the upper 80s. Northeast winds around 5 miles an hour. Saturday night, clear with lows in the upper 60s. East winds around 5 miles an hour. Sunday, sunny, hot with highs in the upper 80s.
southeast winds around 5 miles an hour. Sunday night, clear with lows in the upper 60s. Southeast winds around 5 miles an hour. Monday and Monday night, clear, hot. Highs around 90. Lows in the upper 60s. Tuesday, sunny, hot with highs in the lower 90s. Tuesday night, clear. Lows in the upper 60s. Wednesday, sunny, hot with highs in the lower 90s. Wednesday night, clear. Lows in the lower 70s. Thursday through Friday, mostly clear. Hot. Highs in the mid-90s. Lows in the mid-70s. At 6 p.m. in Omaha, it was cloudy. The temperature was 81 degrees, the dew point 70, and the relative humidity 69%. The wind was north at 7 miles an hour. The pressure was 29.95 inches and rising. Across eastern Nebraska and southwest Iowa, it was 83 at Takema. It was partly sunny, with a temperature of 82 at Lincoln, 83 at Offutt Air Force Base, 81 at Columbus, 79 at Blair Airport, and 82 at Plattsmouth. At Nebraska City, it was cloudy, with a temperature of 82. Here are some observations from across the region. It was sunny, with a temperature of 84 at Concordia, Kansas, 85 at North Platte, and 89 at Valentine. It was mostly sunny, with a temperature of 82 at Grand Island, 85 at Norfolk, and 82 at Kansas City. It was partly sunny, with a temperature of 85 at Sioux Falls, 84 at Sioux City, and 85 at Denver. At Des Moines, it was cloudy, with a temperature of 82. Once again, at 6 p.m. in Omaha, it was 81 degrees under cloudy skies. The Omaha, Nebraska climate summary for this evening, as of 4 p.m., July 10, 2026. Today's high temperature was 83 degrees. This high was 5 degrees below the normal high of 88. The record high is 103 degrees, which was last set in 1930. Today's low temperature was 70 degrees. This low was 2 degrees above the normal low of 68. The record low is 53 degrees, which was last set in 1996. No precipitation fell today, which leaves the monthly total at 0.36 inches. This is 0.83 inches below the normal amount of 1.19 inches for July. The total precipitation for the year still stands at 13.00 inches, which is 3.95 inches below normal. No snow fell today, which brings the monthly total to 0.0 inches. This is normal for July. The total snowfall since July 1st still stands at 0.0 inches, which is normal. There were no heating degree days today, which is normal. This leaves the monthly total at zero, which is normal. The yearly total since July 1st is zero, which is normal. There were 12 cooling degree days today, which is one below normal. This brings the monthly total to 145, which is 19 above normal. The yearly total since January 1st is 582, which is 72 above normal. Today the maximum wind observed was 10 miles an hour from the north. The highest wind gust observed was 13 miles per hour from the north. The normal high temperature for tomorrow is 88 degrees, and the normal low is 68. The record high for tomorrow is 107, which last occurred in 1938, and the record low is 54, which occurred in 1945. Sunset tonight is at 8:58 p.m. Sunrise tomorrow is at 6:01 a.m. The Valley National Weather Service climate summary for this evening, as of 4 p.m., July 10, 2026. Today's high temperature was 82 degrees, record high is 99 degrees, which was set in 1995, and the low 70 degrees. The record low is 50 degrees, which was set in 1996. No precipitation fell today, which leaves the monthly total at 1.13 inches. The total precipitation for the year still stands at 14.52 inches. No snow fell today, which brings the monthly total to 0.0 inches.
This is normal for July. The total snowfall for the season since June 1st still stands at a trace, which is normal. The highest wind gust observed was 12 miles per hour. Sunset tonight is at 9 p.m. Sunrise tomorrow is at 6:02 a.m. Here are the forecast key messages. Widely scattered showers and a few storms expected across eastern Nebraska through this evening, 15 to 30% chance. Some storms could produce gusty winds or small hail. Stretch of hot and dry weather starts Saturday into much of next week. Potential rain chances return toward the end of next week, but right now confidence is low. Rain chances stay below 15%. 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The current time is 6:34 p.m. Central Daylight Time. Now for the official National Weather Service forecast for the Omaha and Council Bluffs area. Tonight, mostly cloudy until midnight, then clearing. Lows in the mid-60s. East winds around 5 miles an hour, becoming northeast after midnight. Saturday, sunny, hot with highs in the upper 80s. Northeast winds around 5 miles an hour. Saturday night, clear with lows in the upper 60s. East winds around 5 miles an hour. Sunday, sunny, hot with highs in the upper 80s. Southeast winds around 5 miles an hour. Sunday night, clear with lows in the upper 60s. Southeast winds around 5 miles an hour. Monday and Monday night, clear, hot. Highs around 90. Lows in the upper 60s. Tuesday, sunny, hot with highs in the lower 90s. Tuesday night, clear. Lows in the upper 60s. Wednesday, sunny, hot with highs in the lower 90s. Wednesday night, clear. Lows in the lower 70s. Thursday through Friday, mostly clear. Hot. Highs in the mid-90s. Lows in the mid-70s. At 6 p.m. in Omaha, it was cloudy. The temperature was 81 degrees, the dew point 70, and the relative humidity 69%. The wind was north at 7 miles an hour. The pressure was 29.95 inches and rising. Across eastern Nebraska and southwest Iowa, it was 83 at Takema. It was partly sunny, with a temperature of 82 at Lincoln, 83 at Offutt Air Force Base, 81 at Columbus, 79 at Blair Airport, and 82 at Plattsmouth. At Nebraska City, it was cloudy, with a temperature of 82. Here are some observations from across the region. It was sunny, with a temperature of 84 at Concordia, Kansas, 85 at North Platte, and 89 at Valentine. It was mostly sunny, with a temperature of 82 at Grand Island, 85 at Norfolk, and 82 at Kansas City. It was partly sunny, with a temperature of 85 at Sioux Falls, 84 at Sioux City, and 85 at Denver. At Des Moines, it was cloudy, with a temperature of 82. Once again, at 6 p.m. in Omaha, it was 81 degrees under cloudy skies. Here are the forecast key messages. Widely scattered showers and a few storms expected across eastern Nebraska through this evening, 15 to 30% chance. Some storms could produce gusty winds or small hail. Stretch of hot and dry weather starts Saturday into much of next week. Potential rain chances return toward the end of next week, but right now confidence is low. Rain chances stay below 15%. 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The current time is 6:37 p.m. Central Daylight Time. Now for the official National Weather Service forecast for the Omaha and Council Bluffs area. Tonight, mostly cloudy until midnight, then clearing. Lows in the mid-60s. East winds around 5 miles an hour, becoming northeast after midnight. Saturday, sunny, hot with highs in the upper 80s. Northeast winds around 5 miles an hour. Saturday night, clear with lows in the upper 60s.
east winds around 5 miles an hour. Sunday, sunny, hot with highs in the upper 80s. Southeast winds around 5 miles an hour. Sunday night, clear with lows in the upper 60s. Southeast winds around 5 miles an hour. Monday and Monday night, clear, hot. Highs around 90. Lows in the upper 60s. Tuesday, sunny, hot with highs in the lower 90s. Tuesday night, clear. Lows in the upper 60s. Wednesday, sunny, hot with highs in the lower 90s. Wednesday night, clear. Lows in the lower 70s. Thursday through Friday, mostly clear. Hot. Highs in the mid-90s. Lows in the mid-70s. At 6 p.m. in Omaha, it was cloudy. The temperature was 81 degrees, the dew point 70, and the relative humidity 69%. The wind was north at 7 miles an hour. The pressure was 29.95 inches and rising. Across eastern Nebraska and southwest Iowa, it was 83 at Takema. It was partly sunny, with a temperature of 82 at Lincoln, 83 at Offutt Air Force Base, 81 at Columbus, 79 at Blair Airport, and 82 at Plattsmouth. At Nebraska City, it was cloudy, with a temperature of 82. Here are some observations from across the region. It was sunny, with a temperature of 84 at Concordia, Kansas, 85 at North Platte, and 89 at Valentine. It was mostly sunny, with a temperature of 82 at Grand Island, 85 at Norfolk, and 82 at Kansas City. It was partly sunny, with a temperature of 85 at Sioux Falls, 84 at Sioux City, and 85 at Denver. At Des Moines, it was cloudy, with a temperature of 82. Once again, at 6 p.m. in Omaha, it was 81 degrees under cloudy skies. The Omaha, Nebraska climate summary for this evening, as of 4 p.m., July 10, 2026. Today's high temperature was 83 degrees. This high was 5 degrees below the normal high of 88. The record high is 103 degrees, which was last set in 1930. Today's low temperature was 70 degrees. This low was 2 degrees above the normal low of 68. The record low is 53 degrees, which was last set in 1996. No precipitation fell today, which leaves the monthly total at 0.36 inches. This is 0.83 inches below the normal amount of 1.19 inches for July. The total precipitation for the year still stands at 13.00 inches, which is 3.95 inches below normal. No snow fell today, which brings the monthly total to 0.0 inches. This is normal for July. The total snowfall since July 1st still stands at 0.0 inches, which is normal. There were no heating degree days today, which is normal. This leaves the monthly total at zero, which is normal. The yearly total since July 1st is zero, which is normal. There were 12 cooling degree days today, which is one below normal. This brings the monthly total to 145, which is 19 above normal. The yearly total since January 1st is 582, which is 72 above normal. Today the maximum wind observed was 10 miles an hour from the north. The highest wind gust observed was 13 miles per hour from the north. The normal high temperature for tomorrow is 88 degrees, and the normal low is 68. The record high for tomorrow is 107, which last occurred in 1938, and the record low is 54, which occurred in 1945. Sunset tonight is at 8:58 p.m. Sunrise tomorrow is at 6:01 a.m. The Valley National Weather Service climate summary for this evening, as of 4 p.m., July 10, 2026. Today's high temperature was 82 degrees, record high is 99 degrees, which was set in 1995, and the low 70 degrees. The record low is 50 degrees, which was set in 1996. No precipitation fell today, which leaves the monthly total at 1.13 inches.
The total precipitation for the year still stands at 14.52 inches. No snow fell today, which brings the monthly total to 0.0 inches. This is normal for July. The total snowfall for the season since June 1st still stands at a trace, which is normal. The highest wind gust observed was 12 miles per hour. Sunset tonight is at 9 p.m. Sunrise tomorrow is at 6:02 a.m. Here are the forecast key messages. Widely scattered showers and a few storms expected across eastern Nebraska through this evening, 15 to 30% chance. Some storms could produce gusty winds or small hail. Stretch of hot and dry weather starts Saturday into much of next week. Potential rain chances return toward the end of next week, but right now confidence is low. Rain chances stay below 15%. 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The current time is 6:44 p.m. Central Daylight Time. Now for the official National Weather Service forecast for the Omaha and Council Bluffs area. Tonight, mostly cloudy until midnight, then clearing. Lows in the mid-60s. East winds around 5 miles an hour, becoming northeast after midnight. Saturday, sunny, hot with highs in the upper 80s. Northeast winds around 5 miles an hour. Saturday night, clear with lows in the upper 60s. East winds around 5 miles an hour. Sunday, sunny, hot with highs in the upper 80s. Southeast winds around 5 miles an hour. Sunday night, clear with lows in the upper 60s. Southeast winds around 5 miles an hour. Monday and Monday night, clear, hot. Highs around 90. Lows in the upper 60s. Tuesday, sunny, hot with highs in the lower 90s. Tuesday night, clear. Lows in the upper 60s. Wednesday, sunny, hot with highs in the lower 90s. Wednesday night, clear. Lows in the lower 70s. Thursday through Friday, mostly clear. Hot. Highs in the mid-90s. Lows in the mid-70s. At 6 p.m. in Omaha, it was cloudy. The temperature was 81 degrees, the dew point 70, and the relative humidity 69%. The wind was north at 7 miles an hour. The pressure was 29.95 inches and rising. Across eastern Nebraska and southwest Iowa, it was 83 at Takema. It was partly sunny, with a temperature of 82 at Lincoln, 83 at Offutt Air Force Base, 81 at Columbus, 79 at Blair Airport, and 82 at Plattsmouth. At Nebraska City, it was cloudy, with a temperature of 82. Here are some observations from across the region. It was sunny, with a temperature of 84 at Concordia, Kansas, 85 at North Platte, and 89 at Valentine. It was mostly sunny, with a temperature of 82 at Grand Island, 85 at Norfolk, and 82 at Kansas City. It was partly sunny, with a temperature of 85 at Sioux Falls, 84 at Sioux City, and 85 at Denver. At Des Moines, it was cloudy, with a temperature of 82. Once again, at 6 p.m. in Omaha, it was 81 degrees under cloudy skies. Here are the forecast key messages. Widely scattered showers and a few storms expected across eastern Nebraska through this evening, 15 to 30% chance. Some storms could produce gusty winds or small hail. Stretch of hot and dry weather starts Saturday into much of next week. Potential rain chances return toward the end of next week, but right now confidence is low. Rain chances stay below 15%. 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The current time is 6:48 p.m. Central Daylight Time. Now for the official National Weather Service forecast for the Omaha and Council Bluffs area. Tonight, mostly cloudy until midnight, then clearing. Lows in the mid-60s. East winds around 5 miles an hour, becoming northeast after midnight.
Saturday, sunny, hot with highs in the upper 80s. Northeast winds around 5 miles an hour. Saturday night, clear with lows in the upper 60s. East winds around 5 miles an hour. Sunday, sunny, hot with highs in the upper 80s. Southeast winds around 5 miles an hour. Sunday night, clear with lows in the upper 60s. Southeast winds around 5 miles an hour. Monday and Monday night, clear, hot. Highs around 90. Lows in the upper 60s. Tuesday, sunny, hot with highs in the lower 90s. Tuesday night, clear. Lows in the upper 60s. Wednesday, sunny, hot with highs in the lower 90s. Wednesday night, clear. Lows in the lower 70s. Thursday through Friday, mostly clear. Hot. Highs in the mid-90s. Lows in the mid-70s. At 6 p.m. in Omaha, it was cloudy. The temperature was 81 degrees, the dew point 70, and the relative humidity 69%. The wind was north at 7 miles an hour. The pressure was 29.95 inches and rising. Across eastern Nebraska and southwest Iowa, it was 83 at Takema. It was partly sunny, with a temperature of 82 at Lincoln, 83 at Offutt Air Force Base, 81 at Columbus, 79 at Blair Airport, and 82 at Plattsmouth. At Nebraska City, it was cloudy, with a temperature of 82. Here are some observations from across the region. It was sunny, with a temperature of 84 at Concordia, Kansas, 85 at North Platte, and 89 at Valentine. It was mostly sunny, with a temperature of 82 at Grand Island, 85 at Norfolk, and 82 at Kansas City. It was partly sunny, with a temperature of 85 at Sioux Falls, 84 at Sioux City, and 85 at Denver. At Des Moines, it was cloudy, with a temperature of 82. Once again, at 6 p.m. in Omaha, it was 81 degrees under cloudy skies. The Omaha, Nebraska climate summary for this evening, as of 4 p.m., July 10, 2026. Today's high temperature was 83 degrees. This high was 5 degrees below the normal high of 88. The record high is 103 degrees, which was last set in 1930. Today's low temperature was 70 degrees. This low was 2 degrees above the normal low of 68. The record low is 53 degrees, which was last set in 1996. No precipitation fell today, which leaves the monthly total at 0.36 inches. This is 0.83 inches below the normal amount of 1.19 inches for July. The total precipitation for the year still stands at 13.00 inches, which is 3.95 inches below normal. No snow fell today, which brings the monthly total to 0.0 inches. This is normal for July. The total snowfall since July 1st still stands at 0.0 inches, which is normal. There were no heating degree days today, which is normal. This leaves the monthly total at zero, which is normal. The yearly total since July 1st is zero, which is normal. There were 12 cooling degree days today, which is one below normal. This brings the monthly total to 145, which is 19 above normal. The yearly total since January 1st is 582, which is 72 above normal. Today the maximum wind observed was 10 miles an hour from the north. The highest wind gust observed was 13 miles per hour from the north. The normal high temperature for tomorrow is 88 degrees, and the normal low is 68. The record high for tomorrow is 107, which last occurred in 1938, and the record low is 54, which occurred in 1945. Sunset tonight is at 8:58 p.m. Sunrise tomorrow is at 6:01 a.m. The Valley National Weather Service climate summary for this evening, as of 4 p.m., July 10, 2026. Today's high temperature was 82 degrees, record high is 99 degrees, which was set in 1995, and the low 70 degrees.
The record low is 50 degrees, which was set in 1996. No precipitation fell today, which leaves the monthly total at 1.13 inches. The total precipitation for the year still stands at 14.52 inches.

Sarpy, Washington, Cass, Odo, Burt, Dodge, Saunders, Harrison, Pottawatomie, and Mills. Here are the forecast key messages. Widely scattered showers and a few storms expected across eastern Nebraska through this evening, 15 to 30% chance. Some storms could produce gusty winds or small hail. Stretch of hot and dry weather starts Saturday into much of next week. Potential rain chances return toward the end of next week, but right now confidence is low. Rain chances stay below 15%. 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The current time is 6:54 p.m. Central Daylight Time. Now for the official National Weather Service forecast for the Omaha and Council Bluffs area. Tonight, mostly cloudy until midnight, then clearing. Lows in the mid-60s. East winds around 5 miles an hour, becoming northeast after midnight. Saturday, sunny, hot with highs in the upper 80s. Northeast winds around 5 miles an hour. Saturday night, clear with lows in the upper 60s. East winds around 5 miles an hour. Sunday, sunny, hot with highs in the upper 80s. Southeast winds around 5 miles an hour. Sunday night, clear with lows in the upper 60s. Southeast winds around 5 miles an hour. Monday and Monday night, clear, hot. Highs around 90. Lows in the upper 60s. Tuesday, sunny, hot with highs in the lower 90s. Tuesday night, clear. Lows in the upper 60s. Wednesday, sunny, hot with highs in the lower 90s. Wednesday night, clear. Lows in the lower 70s. Thursday through Friday, mostly clear. Hot. Highs in the mid-90s. Lows in the mid-70s. At 6 p.m. in Omaha, it was cloudy. The temperature was 81 degrees, the dew point 70, and the relative humidity 69%. The wind was north at 7 miles an hour. The pressure was 29.95 inches and rising. Across eastern Nebraska and southwest Iowa, it was 83 at Tecumseh. It was partly sunny, with a temperature of 82 at Lincoln, 83 at Offutt Air Force Base, 81 at Columbus, 79 at Blair Airport, and 82 at Plattsmouth. At Nebraska City, it was cloudy, with a temperature of 82. Here are some observations from across the region. It was sunny, with a temperature of 84 at Concordia, Kansas, 85 at North Platte, and 89 at Valentine. It was mostly sunny, with a temperature of 82 at Grand Island, 85 at Norfolk, and 82 at Kansas City. It was partly sunny, with a temperature of 85 at Sioux Falls, 84 at Sioux City, and 85 at Denver. At Des Moines, it was cloudy, with a temperature of 82. Once again, at 6 p.m. in Omaha, it was 81 degrees under cloudy skies. Here are the forecast key messages. Widely scattered showers and a few storms expected across eastern Nebraska through this evening, 15 to 30% chance. Some storms could produce gusty winds or small hail. Stretch of hot and dry weather starts Saturday into much of next week. Potential rain chances return toward the end of next week, but right now confidence is low. Rain chances stay below 15%. 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The current time is 6:58 p.m. Central Daylight Time. Now for the official National Weather Service forecast for the Omaha and Council Bluffs area. Tonight, mostly cloudy until midnight, then clearing. Lows in the mid-60s. East winds around 5 miles an hour, becoming northeast after midnight. Saturday, sunny, hot with highs in the upper 80s. Northeast winds around 5 miles an hour. Saturday night, clear with lows in the upper 60s. East winds around 5 miles an hour. Sunday, sunny, hot with highs in the upper 80s. Southeast winds around 5 miles an hour. Sunday night.

clear with lows in the upper 60s. Southeast winds around 5 miles an hour. Monday and Monday night, clear, hot. Highs around 90. Lows in the upper 60s. Tuesday, sunny, hot with highs in the lower 90s. Tuesday night, clear. Lows in the upper 60s. Wednesday, sunny, hot with highs in the lower 90s. Wednesday night, clear. Lows in the lower 70s. Thursday through Friday, mostly clear. Hot. Highs in the mid-90s. Lows in the mid-70s. At 6 p.m. in Omaha, it was cloudy. The temperature was 81 degrees, the dew point 70, and the relative humidity 69%. The wind was north at 7 miles an hour. The pressure was 29.95 inches and rising. Across eastern Nebraska and southwest Iowa, it was 83 at Takema. It was partly sunny, with a temperature of 82 at Lincoln, 83 at Offutt Air Force Base, 81 at Columbus, 79 at Blair Airport, and 82 at Plattsmouth. At Nebraska City, it was cloudy, with a temperature of 82. Here are some observations from across the region. It was sunny, with a temperature of 84 at Concordia, Kansas, 85 at North Platte, and 89 at Valentine. It was mostly sunny, with a temperature of 82 at Grand Island, 85 at Norfolk, and 82 at Kansas City. It was partly sunny, with a temperature of 85 at Sioux Falls, 84 at Sioux City, and 85 at Denver. At Des Moines, it was cloudy, with a temperature of 82. Once again, at 6 p.m. in Omaha, it was 81 degrees under cloudy skies. The Omaha, Nebraska climate summary for this evening, as of 4 p.m., July 10, 2026. Today's high temperature was 83 degrees. This high was 5 degrees below the normal high of 88. The record high is 103 degrees, which was last set in 1930. Today's low temperature was 70 degrees. This low was 2 degrees above the normal low of 68. The record low is 53 degrees, which was last set in 1996. No precipitation fell today, which leaves the monthly total at 0.36 inches. This is 0.83 inches below the normal amount of 1.19 inches for July. The total precipitation for the year still stands at 13.00 inches, which is 3.95 inches below normal. No snow fell today, which brings the monthly total to 0.0 inches. This is normal for July. The total snowfall since July 1st still stands at 0.0 inches, which is normal. There were no heating degree days today, which is normal. This leaves the monthly total at zero, which is normal. The yearly total since July 1st is zero, which is normal. There were 12 cooling degree days today, which is one below normal. This brings the monthly total to 145, which is 19 above normal. The yearly total since January 1st is 582, which is 72 above normal. Today the maximum wind observed was 10 miles an hour from the north. The highest wind gust observed was 13 miles per hour from the north. The normal high temperature for tomorrow is 88 degrees, and the normal low is 68. The record high for tomorrow is 107, which last occurred in 1938, and the record low is 54, which occurred in 1945. Sunset tonight is at 8:58 p.m. Sunrise tomorrow is at 6:01 a.m. The Valley National Weather Service climate summary for this evening, as of 4 p.m., July 10, 2026. Today's high temperature was 82 degrees, record high is 99 degrees, which was set in 1995, and the low 70 degrees. The record low is 50 degrees, which was set in 1996. No precipitation fell today, which leaves the monthly total at 1.13 inches. The total precipitation for the year still stands at 14.52 inches. No snow fell today, which brings the monthly total to 0.0 inches. This is normal for July. The total snowfall for the season